seas 5 to 9 feet, building to 8 to 14 feet. Hazardous weather information. Now here is the hazardous weather outlook for Southeast Maryland, Northeast North Carolina, East Central Virginia, Eastern Virginia, South Central Virginia, and Southeast Virginia. Tonight, no hazardous weather is expected at this time. And now the extended outlook for the period Monday through Saturday. No hazardous weather is expected at this time. The key weather messages for the next 7 days. The tornado watch has been canceled. The threat for severe weather is diminishing this evening, though locally heavy rain cannot be ruled out across far north and northwest portions of the area. A very low but non-zero tornado threat exists across central Virginia, the northern neck, and lower Maryland eastern shore from now midnight. A brief warm-up is expected early next week with cooler temperatures later in the week. Much cooler temperatures arrive next weekend. Coastal flood advisories and statements continue through late afternoon, early evening for portions of east central Virginia along the bay, tidal Rappahannock, Potomac, and across the bayside of the lower Maryland and Virginia eastern shore for nuisance to minor flooding. Now the official National Weather Service forecast. Tonight, mostly cloudy with a chance of showers and thunderstorms this evening, then partly cloudy after midnight. Lows in the mid-60s. Southwest winds 10 to 15 miles per hour with gusts up to 25 miles per hour. Chance of rain 50%. Columbus Day, mostly cloudy. A slight chance of showers in the morning. Breezy with highs in the lower 70s. West winds 10 to 15 miles per hour, becoming northwest 15 to 20 miles per hour in the afternoon. Chance of rain 20%. Monday night, partly cloudy in the evening, then clearing. Lows in the lower 60s. Northwest winds 5 to 10 miles per hour. Gusts up to 20 miles per hour in the evening. Tuesday, sunny. Highs in the upper 70s. Northwest winds around 5 miles per hour, becoming southwest in the afternoon. Tuesday night, clear. Lows in the mid-60s. South winds 5 to 10 miles per hour. Wednesday, sunny. Highs in the mid-80s. Wednesday night, clear. Lows in the upper 60s. Thursday, mostly sunny. Highs in the mid-70s. Thursday night, partly cloudy. Lows in the mid-60s. Friday, partly sunny. Highs around 80. Friday night, partly cloudy with a 30% chance of showers. Windy with lows in the upper 50s. Saturday, partly sunny and windy, cooler with highs in the mid-60s. Saturday night, partly cloudy and windy. Lows in the upper 40s. Sunday, mostly sunny and breezy. Highs in the upper 50s. This is NOAA's National Weather Service All Hazards Weather Radio, KHP 37, broadcasting from Wakefield, Virginia, transmitting from Driver, Virginia on a frequency of 162.550 MHz. The following information is for Hampton Roads in northeast North Carolina, the southern part of the Chesapeake Bay and adjacent coastal waters. Here are the marine and buoy reports for 7 p.m. across the lower Chesapeake Bay and coastal waters. All wave and swell heights are in feet. Wave and swell periods are in seconds. Potomac River buoy, air temperature was 70. The wind was southeast at 8 knots. Cove Point, air temperature was 69. The wind was southeast at 7 knots. Piney Point, winds were east, 5 knots. Bishop's Head, air temperature was 70. The wind was southeast at 3 knots. Lewisetta, air temperature was 74. Water temperature 69. The wind was south at 5 knots. Stingray Point buoy, air temperature was 69. Rappahannock Light, winds were southeast, 12 knots. Yorktown Coast Guard Station, air temperature was 76. Water temperature 71. The wind was southeast at 5 knots. Crypto Peak, water temperature 70. The wind was south at 12 knots. Dominion Terminal Newport News, air temperature was 77. The wind was south at 10 knots. South Craney Island, air temperature was 77. The wind was south at 11 knots. Cape Henry, air temperature was 77. The wind was south at 11 knots. Brandywine Chill Lake, Delaware, winds were south, 15 knots. Air temperature 68. Fenwick Island buoy, winds were south, 10 knots. Air temperature 69. Buoy off Virginia Beach, 64 nautical miles. Water temperature 69. Wave height 8,

Wave period 9. Buoy just east of Cape Henry. Water temperature 71. 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Duck Cove here. Air temperature was 76. The wind was south at 14, not gusting to 19. Diamond Shoals buoy. Air temperature was 80. Wave height 7 feet. Wave period 8. The wind was south at 23, not gusting to 29. Tidal information. For Sewell's Point. High tide at 10:28 p.m. Sunday. Low tide at 4:38 p.m. Sunday. High tide at 10:16 a.m. Sunday. Low tide at 3:56 a.m. Sunday. High tide at 11:06 p.m. Monday. Low tide at 5:17 p.m. Monday. High tide at 10:53 a.m. Monday. Low tide at 4:32 a.m. Monday. Marine forecast, Fenwick Island, Delaware to Caribbean Beach, Light North Carolina, out 20 nautical miles, including the Virginia portion of Chesapeake Bay and Caribbean Sound. Synopsis for Fenwick Island, Delaware to Caribbean Beach, Light North Carolina, out 60 nautical miles, including Virginia portion of the Chesapeake Bay, Caribbean Sound, and portions of the James, York, and Rappahannock Rivers. The remnant low from post-tropical cyclone Isaias will live northeast tonight and push off the Delmarva coast by Monday morning. Southwest winds increase tonight, then shift to the northwest and remain elevated on Monday. Mainly benign conditions prevail Monday night through late in the week. Marine forecast, Chesapeake Bay from New Point Comfort to Little Creek, Virginia. Small craft advisory in effect from 10 p.m. this evening through Monday afternoon. Tonight, south winds 10 to 15 knots with gusts up to 20 knots, becoming southwest 15 to 20 knots with gusts up to 25 knots after midnight. Waves 2 to 3 feet. Showers likely with a chance of thunderstorms early this evening, then a chance of showers with a slight chance of thunderstorms late this evening. A slight chance of showers late. Monday, west winds 15 to 20 knots, becoming northwest 20 knots with gusts to 25 knots late in the morning and afternoon. Waves 3 to 4 feet, occasionally to 5 feet. A chance of showers early in the morning. Monday night, north winds 10 to 15 knots with gusts up to 20 knots, becoming northwest 5 to 10 knots after midnight. Waves 2 to 3 feet, subsiding to 1 to 2 feet. Tuesday, northwest winds 5 to 10 knots, becoming south in the afternoon. Waves 1 foot. Tuesday night, south winds 10 to 15 knots. Waves 1 to 2 feet. Wednesday, southwest winds 5 to 10 knots. Gusts up to 15 knots in the morning. Waves 1 to 2 feet. Wednesday night, southwest winds 5 to 10 knots. Gusts up to 15 knots after midnight. Waves 1 to 2 feet. Thursday, north winds 10 to 15 knots. Waves around 2 feet. Thursday night, east winds 10 to 15 knots. Waves 1 foot. Friday, south winds 10 to 15 knots, becoming southwest in the afternoon. Gusts up to 20 knots. Waves 1 to 2 feet. Friday night, west winds 25 to 30 knots with gusts up to 35 knots. Waves 3 to 4 feet, occasionally to 5 feet. A chance of showers. Winds and waves higher in and near thunderstorms. Marine forecast, Chesapeake Bay from Little Creek, Virginia to Cape Henry, Virginia, including the Chesapeake Bay Bridge Tunnel. Small craft advisory in effect through Monday afternoon. Tonight, south winds 10 to 15 knots, becoming southwest 15 to 20 knots with gusts to 25 knots after midnight. Waves 3 to 4 feet, occasionally to 5 feet. Wave detail, southeast 4 feet at 9 seconds and southwest 3 feet at 3 seconds. A chance of showers and thunderstorms early this evening, then a chance of showers with a slight chance of thunderstorms late this evening. Monday, west winds 15 to 20 knots, becoming northwest 20 knots with gusts to 30 knots in the late morning and afternoon. Waves 3 to 4 feet, occasionally to 5 feet. Wave detail, west 3 feet at 4 seconds and southeast 3 feet at 8 seconds. Monday night, north winds 10 to 15 knots with gusts up to 20 knots, becoming northwest 5 to 10 knots after midnight. Waves 2 to 3 feet. Wave detail, northwest 3 feet at 4 seconds and southeast 2 feet at 8 seconds. Tuesday, northwest winds 5 to 10 knots, becoming south in the afternoon. Waves 1 to 2 feet. Wave detail, northwest 1 foot at 4 seconds and southeast 1 foot at 7 seconds. Tuesday night,
South winds 10 to 15 knots. Waves 1 to 2 feet. Wave detail, south 2 feet at 2 seconds and north 1 foot at 4 seconds. Wednesday, southwest winds 5 to 10 knots. Gusts up to 15 knots in the morning. Waves around 2 feet. Wave detail, southwest 1 foot at 3 seconds and east 1 foot at 7 seconds. Wednesday night, southwest winds 5 to 10 knots. Gusts up to 15 knots after midnight. Waves around 2 feet. Thursday, north winds 10 to 15 knots. Waves 2 to 3 feet. Thursday night, east winds 10 to 15 knots. Waves around 2 feet. Friday, south winds 10 to 15 knots, becoming southwest in the afternoon. Gusts up to 20 knots. Waves around 2 feet. Friday night, west winds 25 to 30 knots, becoming northwest after midnight. Gusts up to 35 knots. Waves 3 to 4 feet, occasionally to 5 feet. A chance of showers. Winds and waves higher in and near thunderstorms. Marine forecast, Kerrig Sound. Small craft advisory in effect from 10 p.m. this evening through Monday afternoon. Tonight, south winds 10 to 15 knots, becoming southwest 15 to 20 knots after midnight. Gusts up to 25 knots. Waves 2 feet. A slight chance of thunderstorms early. A chance of showers this evening. A chance of thunderstorms this evening. Monday, west winds 15 to 20 knots, becoming northwest in the afternoon. Gusts up to 25 knots. Waves 2 feet. Monday night, north winds 10 to 15 knots with gusts up to 20 knots, becoming northwest 5 to 10 knots after midnight. Waves 1 to 2 feet, diminishing to around 1 foot after midnight. Tuesday, northwest winds 5 knots, becoming southeast in the afternoon. Waves 1 foot or less and light chop, increasing to around 1 foot in the afternoon. Tuesday night, south winds 5 to 10 knots with gusts up to 15 knots. Waves around 1 foot. Wednesday, southwest winds 5 to 10 knots with gusts up to 15 knots. Waves around 1 foot. Wednesday night, southwest winds 5 to 10 knots. Gusts up to 15 knots after midnight. Waves around 1 foot. Thursday, northwest winds 5 to 10 knots, becoming northeast in the afternoon. Gusts up to 20 knots. Waves around 1 foot. Thursday night, northeast winds 5 to 10 knots. Gusts up to 20 knots in the evening. Waves around 1 foot. Friday, south winds 5 to 10 knots, becoming southwest 10 to 15 knots in the afternoon. Gusts up to 20 knots. Waves around 1 foot, increasing to 1 to 2 feet in the afternoon. Friday night, southwest winds 10 to 15 knots, becoming northwest 15 to 20 knots after midnight. Gusts up to 35 knots. Waves 1 to 2 feet, increasing to 2 to 3 feet after midnight. A chance of showers. Winds and waves higher in and near thunderstorms. Air quality forecast. The forecast Monday for Hampton Roads is code level green, which is good, and means air quality is satisfactory and poses little or no risk. Primary pollutant will be particulate matter. The current time is 8:16 p.m. Eastern Daylight Time. The tropical weather outlook. For the North Atlantic, Caribbean Sea and the Gulf of America, eastern tropical Atlantic and elongated area of low pressure centered a few hundred miles west of the Cabo Verde Islands is producing a large but disorganized area of showers and thunderstorms, extending from these islands southwestward into the eastern tropical Atlantic. Environmental conditions appear only marginally conducive for some development of this system over the next day or two before upper-level winds become too strong for any further development by midweek. Regardless, heavy rainfall is expected over the next few days for portions of the Cabo Verde Islands as the system moves slowly northward to north-northwestward. Formation chance through 48 hours, low, 20%. Formation chance through 7 days, low, 20%. Offshore waters forecast Baltimore Canyon to Cape Charles Light, to 100 nautical miles. Gale warning, tonight, south winds 25 to 35 knots, becoming west to southwest. Sea 7 to 13 feet. Numerous showers and thunderstorms. Monday, west winds 25 to 35 knots, diminishing to 20 to 30 knots. Sea 7 to 11 feet. Scattered showers and thunderstorms.
Monday night, north to northwest winds 20 to 30 knots. Seas 6 to 10 feet. Chance of showers. Tuesday, north winds 10 to 20 knots, becoming northeast 5 to 15 knots. Seas 5 to 9 feet. Tuesday night, south winds 5 to 15 knots, becoming southwest 10 to 20 knots. Seas 3 to 6 feet. Wednesday, west to southwest winds 5 to 15 knots, increasing to 10 to 20 knots. Seas 3 to 5 feet. Wednesday night, west to southwest winds 10 to 20 knots. Seas 3 to 5 feet. Thursday, north to northwest winds 10 to 15 knots, becoming north 10 to 20 knots. Seas 3 to 6 feet. Thursday night, northeast winds 10 to 20 knots, becoming east 5 to 15 knots. Seas 4 to 8 feet. Friday, south to southeast winds 10 to 15 knots, becoming south to southwest 15 to 25 knots. Seas 4 to 7 feet. Friday night, west to southwest winds 20 to 30 knots, becoming northwest. Seas 5 to 9 feet, building to 8 to 14 feet. Hazardous weather information. Now here is the hazardous weather outlook for southeast Maryland, northeast North Carolina, east central Virginia, eastern Virginia, south central Virginia, and southeast Virginia. Tonight, no hazardous weather is expected at this time. And now the extended outlook for the period Monday through Saturday. No hazardous weather is expected at this time. The key weather messages for the next 7 days. The tornado watch has been canceled. The threat for severe weather is diminishing this evening, though locally heavy rain cannot be ruled out across far north and northwest portions of the area. A very low but non-zero tornado threat exists across central Virginia, the northern neck, and lower Maryland eastern shore from now midnight. A brief warm-up is expected early next week with cooler temperatures later in the week. Much cooler temperatures arrive next weekend. Coastal flood advisories and statements continue through late afternoon, early evening for portions of east central Virginia along the bay, tidal Rappahannock, Potomac, and across the bayside of the lower Maryland and Virginia eastern shore for nuisance to minor flooding. Now the official National Weather Service forecast. Tonight, mostly cloudy with a chance of showers and thunderstorms this evening, then partly cloudy after midnight. Lows in the mid-60s. Southwest winds 10 to 15 miles per hour with gusts up to 25 miles per hour. Chance of rain 50%. Columbus Day, mostly cloudy. A slight chance of showers in the morning. Breezy with highs in the lower 70s. West winds 10 to 15 miles per hour, becoming northwest 15 to 20 miles per hour in the afternoon. Chance of rain 20%. Monday night, partly cloudy in the evening, then clearing. Lows in the lower 60s. Northwest winds 5 to 10 miles per hour. Gusts up to 20 miles per hour in the evening. Tuesday, sunny. Highs in the upper 70s. Northwest winds around 5 miles per hour, becoming southwest in the afternoon. Tuesday night, clear. Lows in the mid-60s. South winds 5 to 10 miles per hour. Wednesday, sunny. Highs in the mid-80s. Wednesday night, clear. Lows in the upper 60s. Thursday, mostly sunny. Highs in the mid-70s. Thursday night, partly cloudy. Lows in the mid-60s. Friday, partly sunny. Highs around 80. Friday night, partly cloudy with a 30% chance of showers. Windy with lows in the upper 50s. Saturday, partly sunny and windy, cooler with highs in the mid-60s. Saturday night, partly cloudy and windy. Lows in the upper 40s. Sunday, mostly sunny and breezy. Highs in the upper 50s. Here are the marine and buoy reports for 8 p.m. across the lower Chesapeake Bay and coastal waters. All wave and swell heights are in feet. Wave and swell periods are in seconds. Potomac River buoy, air temperature was 70. The wind was southeast at 8 knots. Cove Point, air temperature was 69. The wind was southeast at 10 knots. Piney Point, winds were southeast, 7 knots. Bishop's Head, air temperature was 71. The wind was southeast at 4 knots. Lewisetta, air temperature was 74. Water temperature 69. The wind was south at 8 knots. Stingray Point buoy, air temperature was 69. Rappahannock Light, winds were southeast, 13 knots. Yorktown Coast Guard Station, air temperature was 77.
Water temperature 71. The wind was south at 7 knots. Crypto Peak, water temperature 70. The wind was south at 19 knots, gusting to 22. Dominion Terminal Newport News, air temperature was 77. The wind was south at 13 knots. South Craney Island, air temperature was 77. The wind was south at 13 knots, gusting to 19. Cape Henry, air temperature was 77. The wind was south at 12 knots. Brandywine Chill Lake, Delaware, winds were south, 12 knots. Air temperature 68. Fenwick Island Buoy, winds were south, 8 knots. Air temperature 68. Buoy off Virginia Beach 64 nautical miles. Water temperature 70. Wave height 8. Wave period 9. Buoy just east of Cape Henry. Water temperature 70. Wave height 6. Wave period 9. Duck Cove Pier, air temperature was 77. The wind was south at 19, knots, gusting to 24. Diamond Shoals Buoy, air temperature was 80. Wave height 7 feet. Wave period 8. The wind was south at 23, knots, gusting to 29. Tidal information. For Sewell's Point. High tide at 10:28 p.m. Sunday. Low tide at 4:38 p.m. Sunday. High tide at 10:16 a.m. Sunday. Low tide at 3:56 a.m. Sunday. High tide at 11:06 p.m. Monday. Low tide at 5:17 p.m. Monday. High tide at 10:53 a.m. Monday. Low tide at 4:32 a.m. Monday. Marine forecast, Fenwick Island, Delaware to Caribbean Beach Light, North Carolina out 20 nautical miles, including the Virginia portion of Chesapeake Bay and Caribbean Sound. Synopsis for Fenwick Island, Delaware to Caribbean Beach Light, North Carolina out 60 nautical miles, including Virginia portion of the Chesapeake Bay, Caribbean Sound and portions of the James, York, and Rappahannock Rivers. The remnant low from post-tropical cyclone Isaias will live northeast tonight and push off the Delmarva coast by Monday morning. Southwest winds increase tonight, then shift to the northwest and remain elevated on Monday. Mainly benign conditions prevail Monday night through late in the week. Marine forecast, Chesapeake Bay from New Point Comfort to Little Creek, Virginia. Small craft advisory in effect from 10 p.m. this evening through Monday afternoon. Tonight, south winds 10 to 15 knots with gusts up to 20 knots, becoming southwest 15 to 20 knots with gusts up to 25 knots after midnight. Waves 2 to 3 feet. Showers likely with a chance of thunderstorms early this evening, then a chance of showers with a slight chance of thunderstorms late this evening. A slight chance of showers late. Monday, west winds 15 to 20 knots, becoming northwest 20 knots with gusts to 25 knots late in the morning and afternoon. Waves 3 to 4 feet, occasionally to 5 feet. A chance of showers early in the morning. Monday night, north winds 10 to 15 knots with gusts up to 20 knots, becoming northwest 5 to 10 knots after midnight. Waves 2 to 3 feet, subsiding to 1 to 2 feet. Tuesday, northwest winds 5 to 10 knots, becoming south in the afternoon. Waves 1 foot. Tuesday night, south winds 10 to 15 knots. Waves 1 to 2 feet. Wednesday, southwest winds 5 to 10 knots. Gusts up to 15 knots in the morning. Waves 1 to 2 feet. Wednesday night, southwest winds 5 to 10 knots. Gusts up to 15 knots after midnight. Waves 1 to 2 feet. Thursday, north winds 10 to 15 knots. Waves around 2 feet. Thursday night, east winds 10 to 15 knots. Waves 1 foot. Friday, south winds 10 to 15 knots, becoming southwest in the afternoon. Gusts up to 20 knots. Waves 1 to 2 feet. Friday night, west winds 25 to 30 knots with gusts up to 35 knots. Waves 3 to 4 feet, occasionally to 5 feet. A chance of showers. Winds and waves higher in and near thunderstorms. Marine forecast, Chesapeake Bay from Little Creek, Virginia to Cape Henry, Virginia, including the Chesapeake Bay Bridge Tunnel. Small craft advisory in effect through Monday afternoon. Tonight, south winds 10 to 15 knots, becoming southwest 15 to 20 knots with gusts to 25 knots after midnight. Waves 3 to 4 feet, occasionally to 5 feet. Wave detail, southeast 4 feet at 9 seconds and southwest 3 feet at 3 seconds.
A chance of showers and thunderstorms early this evening, then a chance of showers with a slight chance of thunderstorms late this evening. Monday, west winds 15 to 20 knots, becoming northwest 20 knots with gusts to 30 knots in the late morning and afternoon. Waves 3 to 4 feet, occasionally to 5 feet. Wave detail, west 3 feet at 4 seconds and southeast 3 feet at 8 seconds. Monday night, north winds 10 to 15 knots with gusts up to 20 knots, becoming northwest 5 to 10 knots after midnight. Waves 2 to 3 feet. Wave detail, northwest 3 feet at 4 seconds and southeast 2 feet at 8 seconds. Tuesday, northwest winds 5 to 10 knots, becoming south in the afternoon. Waves 1 to 2 feet. Wave detail, northwest 1 foot at 4 seconds and southeast 1 foot at 7 seconds. Tuesday night, south winds 10 to 15 knots. Waves 1 to 2 feet. Wave detail, south 2 feet at 2 seconds and north 1 foot at 4 seconds. Wednesday, southwest winds 5 to 10 knots. Gusts up to 15 knots in the morning. Waves around 2 feet. Wave detail, southwest 1 foot at 3 seconds and east 1 foot at 7 seconds. Wednesday night, southwest winds 5 to 10 knots. Gusts up to 15 knots after midnight. Waves around 2 feet. Thursday, north winds 10 to 15 knots. Waves 2 to 3 feet. Thursday night, east winds 10 to 15 knots. Waves around 2 feet. Friday, south winds 10 to 15 knots, becoming southwest in the afternoon. Gusts up to 20 knots. Waves around 2 feet. Friday night, west winds 25 to 30 knots, becoming northwest after midnight. Gusts up to 35 knots. Waves 3 to 4 feet, occasionally to 5 feet. A chance of showers. Winds and waves higher in and near thunderstorms. Marine forecast, Caribbean Sound. Small craft advisory in effect from 10 p.m. this evening through Monday afternoon. Tonight, south winds 10 to 15 knots, becoming southwest 15 to 20 knots after midnight. Gusts up to 25 knots. Waves 2 feet. A slight chance of thunderstorms early. A chance of showers this evening. A chance of thunderstorms this evening. Monday, west winds 15 to 20 knots, becoming northwest in the afternoon. Gusts up to 25 knots. Waves 2 feet. Monday night, north winds 10 to 15 knots with gusts up to 20 knots, becoming northwest 5 to 10 knots after midnight. Waves 1 to 2 feet, diminishing to around 1 foot after midnight. Tuesday, northwest winds 5 knots, becoming southeast in the afternoon. Waves 1 foot or less and light chop, increasing to around 1 foot in the afternoon. Tuesday night, south winds 5 to 10 knots with gusts up to 15 knots. Waves around 1 foot. Wednesday, southwest winds 5 to 10 knots with gusts up to 15 knots. Waves around 1 foot. Wednesday night, southwest winds 5 to 10 knots. Gusts up to 15 knots after midnight. Waves around 1 foot. Thursday, northwest winds 5 to 10 knots, becoming northeast in the afternoon. Gusts up to 20 knots. Waves around 1 foot. Thursday night, northeast winds 5 to 10 knots. Gusts up to 20 knots in the evening. Waves around 1 foot. Friday, south winds 5 to 10 knots, becoming southwest 10 to 15 knots in the afternoon. Gusts up to 20 knots. Waves around 1 foot, increasing to 1 to 2 feet in the afternoon. Friday night, southwest winds 10 to 15 knots, becoming northwest 15 to 20 knots after midnight. Gusts up to 35 knots. Waves 1 to 2 feet, increasing to 2 to 3 feet after midnight. A chance of showers. Winds and waves higher in and near thunderstorms. Air quality forecast. The forecast Monday for Hampton Roads is code level green, which is good, and means air quality is satisfactory and poses little or no risk. Primary pollutant will be particulate matter. The current time is 8:32 p.m. Eastern Daylight Time. The tropical weather outlook. For the North Atlantic, Caribbean Sea, and the Gulf of America, Eastern Tropical Atlantic, an elongated area of low pressure centered a few hundred miles west of the Cabo Verde Islands is producing a large but disorganized area of showers and thunderstorms, extending from these islands southwestward into the Eastern Tropical Atlantic.
Environmental conditions appear only marginally conducive for some development of this system over the next day or two before upper-level winds become too strong for any further development by midweek. Regardless, heavy rainfall is expected over the next few days for portions of the Cabo Verde Islands as the system moves slowly northward to north-northwestward. Formation chance through 48 hours, low, 20%. Formation chance through 7 days, low, 20%. Offshore waters forecast Baltimore Canyon to Cape Charles Light to 100 nautical miles. Gale warning, tonight, south winds 25 to 35 knots, becoming west to southwest. Offshore waters forecast Baltimore Canyon to Cape Charles Light to 100 nautical miles. Gale warning, tonight, south winds 25 to 35 knots, becoming west to southwest. Seas 7 to 13 feet. Numerous showers and thunderstorms. Monday, west winds 25 to 35 knots, diminishing to 20 to 30 knots. Seas 7 to 11 feet. Scattered showers and thunderstorms. Monday night, north to northwest winds 20 to 30 knots. Seas 6 to 10 feet. Chance of showers. Tuesday, north winds 10 to 20 knots, becoming northeast 5 to 15 knots. Seas 5 to 9 feet. Tuesday night, south winds 5 to 15 knots, becoming southwest 10 to 20 knots. Seas 3 to 6 feet. Wednesday, west to southwest winds 5 to 15 knots, increasing to 10 to 20 knots. Seas 3 to 5 feet. Wednesday night, west to southwest winds 10 to 20 knots. Seas 3 to 5 feet. Thursday, north to northwest winds 10 to 15 knots, becoming north 10 to 20 knots. Seas 3 to 6 feet. Thursday night, northeast winds 10 to 20 knots, becoming east 5 to 15 knots. Seas 4 to 8 feet. Friday, south to southeast winds 10 to 15 knots, becoming south to southwest 15 to 25 knots. Seas 4 to 7 feet. Friday night, west to southwest winds 20 to 30 knots, becoming northwest. Seas 5 to 9 feet, building to 8 to 14 feet. Hazardous weather information. Now here is the hazardous weather outlook for southeast Maryland, northeast North Carolina, east central Virginia, eastern Virginia, south central Virginia, and southeast Virginia. Tonight, no hazardous weather is expected at this time. And now the extended outlook for the period Monday through Saturday. No hazardous weather is expected at this time. This is NOAA's National Weather Service All Hazards Weather Radio, KHP 37, broadcasting from Wakefield, Virginia, transmitting from Driver, Virginia on a frequency of 162.550 MHz. The following information is for Hampton Roads in northeast North Carolina, the southern part of the Chesapeake Bay and adjacent coastal waters. The key weather messages for the next 7 days. The tornado watch has been canceled. The threat for severe weather is diminishing this evening, though locally heavy rain cannot be ruled out across far north and northwest portions of the area. A very low but non-zero tornado threat exists across central Virginia, the northern neck, and lower Maryland eastern shore from now midnight. A brief warm-up is expected early next week with cooler temperatures later in the week. Much cooler temperatures arrive next weekend. Coastal flood advisories and statements continue through late afternoon, early evening for portions of east central Virginia along the bay, tidal Rappahannock, Potomac, and across the bayside of the lower Maryland and Virginia eastern shore for nuisance to minor flooding. Now the official National Weather Service forecast. Tonight, mostly cloudy with a chance of showers and thunderstorms this evening, then partly cloudy after midnight. Lows in the mid-60s. Southwest winds 10 to 15 miles per hour with gusts up to 25 miles per hour. Chance of rain 50%. Columbus Day, mostly cloudy. A slight chance of showers in the morning. Breezy with highs in the lower 70s. West winds 10 to 15 miles per hour, becoming northwest 15 to 20 miles per hour in the afternoon. Chance of rain 20%. Monday night, partly cloudy in the evening, then clearing. Lows in the lower 60s. Northwest winds 5 to 10 miles per hour. Gusts up to 20 miles per hour in the evening. Tuesday, sunny. Highs in the upper 70s. Northwest winds around 5 miles per hour, becoming southwest in the afternoon. Tuesday night, clear. Lows in the mid-60s. South winds 5 to 10 miles per hour. Wednesday, sunny. Highs in the mid-80s. Wednesday night, clear. Lows in the upper 60s.
Thursday, mostly sunny. Highs in the mid-70s. Thursday night, partly cloudy. Lows in the mid-60s. Friday, partly sunny. Highs

around 80. Friday night, partly cloudy with a 30% chance of showers. Windy with lows in the upper 50s. Saturday, partly sunny and windy, cooler with highs in the mid-60s. Saturday night, partly cloudy and windy. Lows in the upper 40s. Sunday, mostly sunny and breezy. Highs in the upper 50s. Here are the marine and buoy reports for 8 p.m. across the lower Chesapeake Bay and coastal waters. All wave and swell heights are in feet. Wave and swell periods are in seconds. Potomac River buoy, air temperature was 70. The wind was southeast at 8 knots. Cove Point, air temperature was 69. The wind was southeast at 10 knots. Piney Point, winds were southeast, 7 knots. Bishop's Head, air temperature was 71. The wind was southeast at 4 knots. Lewisetta, air temperature was 74. Water temperature 69. The wind was south at 8 knots. Stingray Point buoy, air temperature was 69. Rappahannock Light, winds were southeast, 13 knots. Yorktown Coast Guard Station, air temperature was 77. Water temperature 71. The wind was south at 7 knots. Crypto Peak, water temperature 70. The wind was south at 19, not gusting to 22. Dominion Terminal Newport News, air temperature was 77. The wind was south at 13 knots. South Craney Island, air temperature was 77. The wind was south at 13, not gusting to 19. Cape Henry, air temperature was 77. The wind was south at 12 knots. Brandywine Chilliwack, Delaware, winds were south, 12 knots. Air temperature 68. Fenwick Island buoy, winds were south, 8 knots. Air temperature 68. Buoy off Virginia Beach 64 nautical miles. Water temperature 70. Wave height 8. Wave period 9. Buoy just east of Cape Henry. Water temperature 70. Wave height 6. Wave period 9. Duck Cove Pier, air temperature was 77. The wind was south at 19, not gusting to 24. Diamond Shoals buoy, air temperature was 80. Wave height 7 feet. Wave period 8. The wind was south at 23, not gusting to 29. Tidal information. For Sewell's Point. High tide at 10:28 p.m. Sunday. Low tide at 4:38 p.m. Sunday. High tide at 10:16 a.m. Sunday. Low tide at 3:56 a.m. Sunday. High tide at 11:06 p.m. Monday. Low tide at 5:17 p.m. Monday. High tide at 10:53 a.m. Monday. Low tide at 4:32 a.m. Monday. Marine forecast, Fenwick Island, Delaware to Kerritic Beach Light, North Carolina out 20 nautical miles, including the Virginia portion of Chesapeake Bay and Kerritic Sound. Synopsis for Fenwick Island, Delaware to Kerritic Beach Light, North Carolina out 60 nautical miles, including Virginia portion of the Chesapeake Bay, Kerritic Sound and portions of the James, York, and Rappahannock Rivers. The remnant low from post-tropical cyclone Isaias will lift northeast tonight and push off the Delmarva coast by Monday morning. Southwest winds increase tonight, then shift to the northwest and remain elevated on Monday. Mainly benign conditions prevail Monday night through late in the week. Marine forecast, Chesapeake Bay from New Point Comfort to Little Creek, Virginia. Small craft advisory in effect from 10 p.m. this evening through Monday afternoon. Tonight, south winds 10 to 15 knots with gusts up to 20 knots, becoming southwest 15 to 20 knots with gusts up to 25 knots after midnight. Waves 2 to 3 feet. Showers likely with a chance of thunderstorms early this evening, then a chance of showers with a slight chance of thunderstorms late this evening. A slight chance of showers late. Monday, west winds 15 to 20 knots, becoming northwest 20 knots with gusts to 25 knots late in the morning and afternoon. Waves 3 to 4 feet, occasionally to 5 feet. A chance of showers early in the morning. Monday night, north winds 10 to 15 knots with gusts up to 20 knots, becoming northwest 5 to 10 knots after midnight. Waves 2 to 3 feet, subsiding to 1 to 2 feet. Tuesday, northwest winds 5 to 10 knots, becoming south in the afternoon. Waves 1 foot. Tuesday night, south winds 10 to 15 knots. Waves 1 to 2 feet. Wednesday, southwest winds 5 to 10 knots. Gusts up to 15 knots in the morning. Waves 1 to 2 feet.
Wednesday night, southwest winds 5 to 10 knots. Gusts up to 15 knots after midnight. Waves 1 to 2 feet. Thursday, north winds 10 to 15 knots. Waves around 2 feet. Thursday night, east winds 10 to 15 knots. Waves 1 foot. Friday, south winds 10 to 15 knots, becoming southwest in the afternoon. Gusts up to 20 knots. Waves 1 to 2 feet. Friday night, west winds 25 to 30 knots with gusts up to 35 knots. Waves 3 to 4 feet, occasionally to 5 feet. A chance of showers. Winds and waves higher in and near thunderstorms. Marine forecast, Chesapeake Bay from Little Creek, Virginia to Cape Henry, Virginia, including the Chesapeake Bay Bridge Tunnel. Small craft advisory in effect through Monday afternoon. Tonight, south winds 10 to 15 knots, becoming southwest 15 to 20 knots with gusts to 25 knots after midnight. Waves 3 to 4 feet, occasionally to 5 feet. Wave detail, southeast 4 feet at 9 seconds and southwest 3 feet at 3 seconds. A chance of showers and thunderstorms early this evening, then a chance of showers with a slight chance of thunderstorms late this evening. Monday, west winds 15 to 20 knots, becoming northwest 20 knots with gusts to 30 knots in the late morning and afternoon. Waves 3 to 4 feet, occasionally to 5 feet. Wave detail, west 3 feet at 4 seconds and southeast 3 feet at 8 seconds. Monday night, north winds 10 to 15 knots with gusts up to 20 knots, becoming northwest 5 to 10 knots after midnight. Waves 2 to 3 feet. Wave detail, northwest 3 feet at 4 seconds and southeast 2 feet at 8 seconds. Tuesday, northwest winds 5 to 10 knots, becoming south in the afternoon. Waves 1 to 2 feet. Wave detail, northwest 1 foot at 4 seconds and southeast 1 foot at 7 seconds. Tuesday night, south winds 10 to 15 knots. Waves 1 to 2 feet. Wave detail, south 2 feet at 2 seconds and north 1 foot at 4 seconds. Wednesday, southwest winds 5 to 10 knots. Gusts up to 15 knots in the morning. Waves around 2 feet. Wave detail, southwest 1 foot at 3 seconds and east 1 foot at 7 seconds. Wednesday night, southwest winds 5 to 10 knots. Gusts up to 15 knots after midnight. Waves around 2 feet. Thursday, north winds 10 to 15 knots. Waves 2 to 3 feet. Thursday night, east winds 10 to 15 knots. Waves around 2 feet. Friday, south winds 10 to 15 knots, becoming southwest in the afternoon. Gusts up to 20 knots. Waves around 2 feet. Friday night, west winds 25 to 30 knots, becoming northwest after midnight. Gusts up to 35 knots. Waves 3 to 4 feet, occasionally to 5 feet. A chance of showers. Winds and waves higher in and near thunderstorms. Marine forecast, Kerr-Hick Sound. Small craft advisory in effect from 10 p.m. this evening through Monday afternoon. Tonight, south winds 10 to 15 knots, becoming southwest 15 to 20 knots after midnight. Gusts up to 25 knots. Waves 2 feet. A slight chance of thunderstorms early. A chance of showers this evening. A chance of thunderstorms this evening. Monday, west winds 15 to 20 knots, becoming northwest in the afternoon. Gusts up to 25 knots. Waves 2 feet. Monday night, north winds 10 to 15 knots with gusts up to 20 knots, becoming northwest 5 to 10 knots after midnight. Waves 1 to 2 feet, diminishing to around 1 foot after midnight. Tuesday, northwest winds 5 knots, becoming southeast in the afternoon. Waves 1 foot or less and light chop, increasing to around 1 foot in the afternoon. Tuesday night, south winds 5 to 10 knots with gusts up to 15 knots. Waves around 1 foot. Wednesday, southwest winds 5 to 10 knots with gusts up to 15 knots. Waves around 1 foot. Wednesday night, southwest winds 5 to 10 knots. Gusts up to 15 knots after midnight. Waves around 1 foot. Thursday, northwest winds 5 to 10 knots, becoming northeast in the afternoon. Gusts up to 20 knots. Waves around 1 foot. Thursday night, northeast winds 5 to 10 knots. Gusts up to 20 knots in the evening. Waves around 1 foot. Friday, south winds 5 to 10 knots,
becoming southwest 10 to 15 knots in the afternoon. Gusts up to 20 knots. Waves around 1 foot, increasing to 1 to 2 feet in the afternoon. Friday night, southwest winds 10 to 15 knots, becoming northwest 15 to 20 knots after midnight. Gusts up to 35 knots. Waves 1 to 2 feet, increasing to 2 to 3 feet after midnight. A chance of showers. Winds and waves higher in and near thunderstorms. Air quality forecast. The forecast Monday for Hampton Roads is code level green, which is good, and means air quality is satisfactory and poses little or no risk. Primary pollutant will be particulate matter. The current time is 8:48 p.m. Eastern Daylight Time. The tropical weather outlook. For the North Atlantic, Caribbean Sea and the Gulf of America, eastern tropical Atlantic and elongated area of low pressure centered a few hundred miles west of the Cabo Verde Islands is producing a large but disorganized area of showers and thunderstorms, extending from these islands southwestward into the eastern tropical Atlantic. Environmental conditions appear only marginally conducive for some development of this system over the next day or two before upper-level winds become too strong for any further development by midweek. Regardless, heavy rainfall is expected over the next few days for portions of the Cabo Verde Islands as the system moves slowly northward to north-northwestward. Formation chance through 48 hours, low, 20%. Formation chance through 7 days, low, 20%. Offshore waters forecast Baltimore Canyon to Cape Charles Light, to 100 nautical miles. Gale warning, tonight, south winds 25 to 35 knots, becoming west to southwest. Seas 7 to 13 feet. Numerous showers and thunderstorms. Monday, west winds 25 to 35 knots, diminishing to 20 to 30 knots. Seas 7 to 11 feet. Scattered showers and thunderstorms. Monday night, north to northwest winds 20 to 30 knots. Seas 6 to 10 feet. Chance of showers. Tuesday, north winds 10 to 20 knots, becoming northeast 5 to 15 knots. Seas 5 to 9 feet. Tuesday night, south winds 5 to 15 knots, becoming southwest 10 to 20 knots. Seas 3 to 6 feet. Wednesday, west to southwest winds 5 to 15 knots, increasing to 10 to 20 knots. Seas 3 to 5 feet. Wednesday night, west to southwest winds 10 to 20 knots. Seas 3 to 5 feet. Thursday, north to northwest winds 10 to 15 knots, becoming north 10 to 20 knots. Seas 3 to 6 feet. Thursday night, northeast winds 10 to 20 knots, becoming east 5 to 15 knots. Seas 4 to 8 feet. Friday, south to southeast winds 10 to 15 knots, becoming south to southwest 15 to 25 knots. Seas 4 to 7 feet. Friday night, west to southwest winds 20 to 30 knots, becoming northwest. Seas 5 to 9 feet, building to 8 to 14 feet. Hazardous weather information. Now here is the hazardous weather outlook for southeast Maryland, northeast North Carolina, east central Virginia, eastern Virginia, south central Virginia, and southeast Virginia. Tonight, no hazardous weather is expected at this time. And now the extended outlook for the period Monday through Saturday. No hazardous weather is expected at this time. The key weather messages for the next 7 days. The tornado watch has been canceled. The threat for severe weather is diminishing this evening, though locally heavy rain cannot be ruled out across far north and northwest portions of the area. A very low but non-zero tornado threat exists across central Virginia, the northern neck, and lower Maryland eastern shore from now midnight. A brief warm-up is expected early next week with cooler temperatures later in the week. Much cooler temperatures arrive next weekend. Coastal flood advisories and statements continue through late afternoon, early evening for portions of east central Virginia along the bay, tidal Rappahannock, Potomac, and across the bayside of the lower Maryland and Virginia eastern shore for nuisance to minor flooding. Now the official National Weather Service forecast. Rest of tonight, partly cloudy. A chance of showers with a slight chance of thunderstorms early this evening. Lows in the mid-60s. Southwest winds 10 to 15 miles per hour with gusts up to 25 miles per hour. Chance of rain 40%. Columbus Day, mostly cloudy. A slight chance of showers in the morning. Breezy with highs in the lower 70s. West winds 10 to 15 miles per hour, becoming northwest 15 to 20 miles per hour in the afternoon. Chance of rain 20%.
Monday night, partly cloudy in the evening, then clearing. Lows in the lower 60s. Northwest winds 5 to 10 miles per hour. Gusts up to 20 miles per hour in the evening. Tuesday, sunny. Highs in the upper 70s. Northwest winds around 5 miles per hour, becoming southwest in the afternoon. Tuesday night, clear. Lows in the mid-60s. South winds 5 to 10 miles per hour. Wednesday, sunny. Highs in the mid-80s. Wednesday night, clear. Lows in the upper 60s. Thursday, mostly sunny. Highs in the mid-70s. Thursday night, partly cloudy. Lows in the mid-60s. Friday, partly sunny. Highs around 80. Friday night, partly cloudy with a 30% chance of showers. Windy with lows in the upper 50s. Saturday, partly sunny and windy, cooler with highs in the mid-60s. Saturday night, partly cloudy and windy. Lows in the upper 40s. Sunday, mostly sunny and breezy. Highs in the upper 50s. Here are the marine and buoy reports for 8 p.m. across the lower Chesapeake Bay and coastal waters. All wave and swell heights are in feet. Wave and swell periods are in seconds. Potomac River buoy, air temperature was 70. The wind was southeast at 8 knots. Cove Point, air temperature was 69. The wind was southeast at 10 knots. Piney Point, winds were southeast, 7 knots. Bishop's Head, air temperature was 71. The wind was southeast at 4 knots. Lewisetta, air temperature was 74. Water temperature 69. The wind was south at 8 knots. Stingray Point buoy, air temperature was 69. Rappahannock Light, winds were southeast, 13 knots. Yorktown Coast Guard Station, air temperature was 77. Water temperature 71. The wind was south at 7 knots. Crypto Peak, water temperature 70. The wind was south at 19, not gusting to 22. Dominion Terminal Newport News, air temperature was 77. The wind was south at 13 knots. South Craney Island, air temperature was 77. The wind was south at 13, not gusting to 19. Cape Henry, air temperature was 77. The wind was south at 12 knots. Brandywine Chill Lake, Delaware, winds were south, 12 knots. Air temperature 68. Fenwick Island buoy, winds were south, 8 knots. Air temperature 68. Buoy off Virginia Beach 64 nautical miles. Water temperature 70. Wave height 8. Wave period 9. Buoy just east of Cape Henry. Water temperature 70. Wave height 6. Wave period 9. Duck Cove Pier, air temperature was 77. The wind was south at 19, not gusting to 24. Diamond Shoals buoy, air temperature was 80. Wave height 7 feet. Wave period 8. The wind was south at 23, not gusting to 29. Tidal information. For Sewell's Point. High tide at 10:28 p.m. Sunday. Low tide at 4:38 p.m. Sunday. High tide at 10:16 a.m. Sunday. Low tide at 3:56 a.m. Sunday. High tide at 11:06 p.m. Monday. Low tide at 5:17 p.m. Monday. High tide at 10:53 a.m. Monday. Low tide at 4:32 a.m. Monday. Marine forecast, Fenwick Island, Delaware to Caribbean Beach Light, North Carolina out 20 nautical miles, including the Virginia portion of Chesapeake Bay and Caribbean Sound. Synopsis for Fenwick Island, Delaware to Caribbean Beach Light, North Carolina out 60 nautical miles, including Virginia portion of the Chesapeake Bay, Caribbean Sound and portions of the James, York, and Rappahannock Rivers. The remnant low from post-tropical cyclone Isaias will live northeast tonight and push off the Delmarva coast by Monday morning. Southwest winds increase tonight, then shift to the northwest and remain elevated on Monday. Mainly benign conditions prevail Monday night through late in the week. Marine forecast, Chesapeake Bay from New Point Comfort to Little Creek, Virginia. Small craft advisory in effect from 10 p.m. this evening through Monday afternoon. Tonight, south winds 10 to 15 knots with gusts up to 20 knots, becoming southwest 15 to 20 knots with gusts up to 25 knots after midnight. Waves 2 to 3 feet. Showers likely with a chance of thunderstorms early this evening, then a chance of showers with a slight chance of thunderstorms late this evening.
a slight chance of showers late. Monday, west winds 15 to 20 knots, becoming northwest 20 knots with gusts to 25 knots late in the morning and afternoon. Waves 3 to 4 feet, occasionally to 5 feet. A chance of showers early in the morning. Monday night, north winds 10 to 15 knots with gusts up to 20 knots, becoming northwest 5 to 10 knots after midnight. Waves 2 to 3 feet, subsiding to 1 to 2 feet. Tuesday, northwest winds 5 to 10 knots, becoming south in the afternoon. Waves 1 foot. Tuesday night, south winds 10 to 15 knots. Waves 1 to 2 feet. Wednesday, southwest winds 5 to 10 knots. Gusts up to 15 knots in the morning. Waves 1 to 2 feet. Wednesday night, southwest winds 5 to 10 knots. Gusts up to 15 knots after midnight. Waves 1 to 2 feet. Thursday, north winds 10 to 15 knots. Waves around 2 feet. Thursday night, east winds 10 to 15 knots. Waves 1 foot. Friday, south winds 10 to 15 knots, becoming southwest in the afternoon. Gusts up to 20 knots. Waves 1 to 2 feet. Friday night, west winds 25 to 30 knots with gusts up to 35 knots. Waves 3 to 4 feet, occasionally to 5 feet. A chance of showers. Winds and waves higher in and near thunderstorms. Marine forecast, Chesapeake Bay from Little Creek, Virginia to Cape Henry, Virginia, including the Chesapeake Bay Bridge Tunnel. Small craft advisory in effect through Monday afternoon. Tonight, south winds 10 to 15 knots, becoming southwest 15 to 20 knots with gusts to 25 knots after midnight. Waves 3 to 4 feet, occasionally to 5 feet. Wave detail, southeast 4 feet at 9 seconds and southwest 3 feet at 3 seconds. A chance of showers and thunderstorms early this evening, then a chance of showers with a slight chance of thunderstorms late this evening. Monday, west winds 15 to 20 knots, becoming northwest 20 knots with gusts to 30 knots in the late morning and afternoon. Waves 3 to 4 feet, occasionally to 5 feet. Wave detail, west 3 feet at 4 seconds and southeast 3 feet at 8 seconds. Monday night, north winds 10 to 15 knots with gusts up to 20 knots, becoming northwest 5 to 10 knots after midnight. Waves 2 to 3 feet. Wave detail, northwest 3 feet at 4 seconds and southeast 2 feet at 8 seconds. Tuesday, northwest winds 5 to 10 knots, becoming south in the afternoon. Waves 1 to 2 feet. Wave detail, northwest 1 foot at 4 seconds and southeast 1 foot at 7 seconds. Tuesday night, south winds 10 to 15 knots. Waves 1 to 2 feet. Wave detail, south 2 feet at 2 seconds and north 1 foot at 4 seconds. Wednesday, southwest winds 5 to 10 knots. Gusts up to 15 knots in the morning. Waves around 2 feet. Wave detail, southwest 1 foot at 3 seconds and east 1 foot at 7 seconds. Wednesday night, southwest winds 5 to 10 knots. Gusts up to 15 knots after midnight. Waves around 2 feet. Thursday, north winds 10 to 15 knots. Waves 2 to 3 feet. Thursday night, east winds 10 to 15 knots. Waves around 2 feet. Friday, south winds 10 to 15 knots, becoming southwest in the afternoon. Gusts up to 20 knots. Waves around 2 feet. Friday night, west winds 25 to 30 knots, becoming northwest after midnight. Gusts up to 35 knots. Waves 3 to 4 feet, occasionally to 5 feet. A chance of showers. Winds and waves higher in and near thunderstorms. Marine forecast, Caribbean Sound. Small craft advisory in effect from 10 p.m. this evening through Monday afternoon. Tonight, south winds 10 to 15 knots, becoming southwest 15 to 20 knots after midnight. Gusts up to 25 knots. Waves 2 feet. A slight chance of thunderstorms early. A chance of showers this evening. A chance of thunderstorms this evening. Monday, west winds 15 to 20 knots, becoming northwest in the afternoon. Gusts up to 25 knots. Waves 2 feet. Monday night, north winds 10 to 15 knots with gusts up to 20 knots, becoming northwest 5 to 10 knots after midnight. Waves 1 to 2 feet, diminishing to around 1 foot after midnight. Tuesday, northwest winds 5 knots, becoming southeast in the afternoon.
Waves 1 foot or less and light chop increase.

gusts up to 20 knots. Waves around 1 foot, increasing to 1 to 2 feet in the afternoon. Friday night, southwest winds 10 to 15 knots, becoming northwest 15 to 20 knots after midnight. Gusts up to 35 knots. Waves 1 to 2 feet, increasing to 2 to 3 feet after midnight. A chance of showers. Winds and waves higher and near thunderstorms. Air quality forecast. The forecast Monday for Hampton Roads is code level green, which is good, and means air quality is satisfactory and poses little or no risk. Primary pollutant will be particulate matter. The current time is 9:04 p.m. Eastern Daylight Time. The beach forecast. Monday, rip current risk for Ocean City and Northern Assateague beaches. High surf heights. 2 to 4 feet. Water temperature around 70. Weather. Mostly cloudy until 5 p.m., then mostly sunny. A chance of showers. Beach temperatures. Around 70. Beach winds. Northwest winds 15 to 20 miles per hour. Tides, watch a break, high at 10:12 a.m. Low at 4:24 p.m. Be midly of the beach forecast. Graphic can be found at weather.govbeach.aqq. The beach forecast. Monday, rip current risk South Assateague and Chincoteague beaches. Moderate. Surf heights. 2 to 4 feet. Water temperature around 70. Weather. Mostly cloudy. Beach temperatures. In the lower 70s. Beach winds. Northwest winds around 20 miles per hour. Tides, Virginia Beach, high at 9:23 a.m. Low at 3:44 p.m. Be midly of the beach forecast. Graphic can be found at weather.govbeach.aqq. This is NOAA's National Weather Service All Hazards Weather Radio, KHP 37, broadcasting from Wakefield, Virginia, transmitting from Driver, Virginia on a frequency of 162.550 MHz. The following information is for Hampton Roads and Northeast North Carolina, the southern part of the Chesapeake Bay and adjacent coastal waters. The beach forecast. Monday, rip current risk South Assateague and Chincoteague beaches. Moderate. Surf heights. 2 to 4 feet. Water temperature lower 70s. Weather. Partly sunny. Beach temperatures. In the mid-70s. Beach winds. West winds around 20 miles per hour, becoming northwest in the afternoon. Tides, duck, high at 9:08 a.m. Eastern Daylight Time. Low at 3:28 p.m. Be midly of the beach forecast. Graphic can be found at weather.govbeach.aqq. The Tropical Weather Outlook. For the North Atlantic, Caribbean Sea and the Gulf of America, Eastern Tropical Atlantic, an elongated area of low pressure centered a few hundred miles west of the Cabo Verde Islands is producing a large but disorganized area of showers and thunderstorms, extending from these islands southwestward into the Eastern Tropical Atlantic. Environmental conditions appear only marginally conducive for some development of this system over the next day or two before upper-level winds become too strong for any further development by midweek. Regardless, heavy rainfall is expected over the next few days for portions of the Cabo Verde Islands as the system moves slowly northward to north and northwestward. Formation chance through 48 hours, low, 20%. Formation chance through 7 days, low, 20%. Offshore waters forecast Baltimore Canyon to Cape Charles Light, to 100 nautical miles. Gale warning, tonight, south winds 25 to 35 knots, becoming west to southwest. Seas 7 to 13 feet. Numerous showers and thunderstorms. Monday, west winds 25 to 35 knots, diminishing to 20 to 30 knots. Seas 7 to 11 feet. Scattered showers and thunderstorms. Monday night, north to northwest winds 20 to 30 knots. Seas 6 to 10 feet. Chance of showers. Tuesday, north winds 10 to 20 knots, becoming northeast 5 to 15 knots. Seas 5 to 9 feet. Tuesday night, south winds 5 to 15 knots, becoming southwest 10 to 20 knots. Seas 3 to 6 feet. Wednesday, west to southwest winds 5 to 15 knots, increasing to 10 to 20 knots. Seas 3 to 5 feet. Wednesday night, west to southwest winds 10 to 20 knots. Seas 3 to 5 feet. Thursday, north to northwest winds 10 to 15 knots, becoming north 10 to 20 knots. Seas 3 to 6 feet. Thursday night, northeast winds

10 to 20 knots, becoming east 5 to 15 knots. Seas 4 to 8 feet. Friday, off the southeast wind 10 to 15 knots, becoming south to southwest 15 to 25 knots. Seas 4 to 7 feet. Friday night, west to southwest winds 20 to 30 knots, becoming northwest. Seas 5 to 9 feet, building to 8 to 14 feet. Hazardous weather information. Now here is the hazardous weather outlook for southeast Maryland, northeast North Carolina, east central Virginia, eastern Virginia, south central Virginia and southeast Virginia. Tonight, no hazardous weather is expected at this time. And now the extended outlook for the period Monday through Saturday. No hazardous weather is expected at this time. The key weather messages for the next 7 days. The tornado watch has been canceled. The threat for severe weather is diminishing this evening, though locally heavy rain cannot be ruled out across far north and northwest portions of the area. A very low but non-zero tornado threat exists across central Virginia, the northern neck, and lower Maryland eastern shore from now midnight. A brief warm-up is expected early next week with cooler temperatures later in the week. Much cooler temperatures arrive next weekend. Coastal flood advisories and statements continue through late afternoon, early evening for portions of east central Virginia along the bay, tidal Rappahannock, Potomac, and across the bayside of the lower Maryland and Virginia eastern shore for nuisance to minor flooding. Now the official National Weather Service forecast. Rest of tonight, partly cloudy. A chance of showers with a slight chance of thunderstorms early this evening. Lows in the mid-60s. Southwest winds 10 to 15 miles per hour with gusts up to 25 miles per hour. Chance of rain 40%. Columbus Day, mostly cloudy. A slight chance of showers in the morning. Breezy with highs in the lower 70s. West winds 10 to 15 miles per hour, becoming northwest 15 to 20 miles per hour in the afternoon. Chance of rain 20%. Monday night, partly cloudy in the evening, then clearing. Lows in the lower 60s. Northwest winds 5 to 10 miles per hour. Gusts up to 20 miles per hour in the evening. Tuesday, sunny. Highs in the upper 70s. Northwest winds around 5 miles per hour, becoming southwest in the afternoon. Tuesday night, clear. Lows in the mid-60s. South winds 5 to 10 miles per hour. Wednesday, sunny. Highs in the mid-80s. Wednesday night, clear. Lows in the upper 60s. Thursday, mostly sunny. Highs in the mid-70s. Thursday night, partly cloudy. Lows in the mid-60s. Friday, partly sunny. Highs around 80. Friday night, partly cloudy with a 30% chance of showers. Windy with lows in the upper 50s. Saturday, partly sunny and windy, cooler with highs in the mid-60s. Saturday night, partly cloudy and windy. Lows in the upper 40s. Sunday, mostly sunny and breezy. Highs in the upper 50s. Here are the marine and buoy reports for 8 p.m. across the lower Chesapeake Bay and coastal waters. All wave and swell heights are in feet. Wave and swell periods are in seconds. Potomac River buoy, air temperature was 70. The wind was southeast at 8 knots. Cove Point, air temperature was 69. The wind was southeast at 10 knots. Piney Point, winds were southeast, 7 knots. Bishop's Head, air temperature was 71. The wind was southeast at 4 knots. Lewisetta, air temperature was 74. Water temperature 69. The wind was south at 8 knots. Stingray Point buoy, air temperature was 69. Rappahannock Light, winds were southeast, 13 knots. Yorktown Coast Guard Station, air temperature was 77. Water temperature 71. The wind was south at 7 knots. Crypto Peak, water temperature 70. The wind was south at 19 knots, gusting to 22. Dominion Terminal Newport News, air temperature was 77. The wind was south at 13 knots. South Craney Island, air temperature was 77. The wind was south at 13 knots, gusting to 19. Cape Henry, air temperature was 77. The wind was south at 12 knots. Brandywine Chill Lake, Delaware, winds were south, 12 knots. Air temperature 68. Fenwick Island buoy, winds were south, 8 knots. Air temperature 68. Buoy off Virginia Beach 64 nautical miles.
Water temperature 70. Wave height 8. Wave period 9. Buoy just east of Cape Henry. Water temperature 70. Wave height 6. Wave period 9. Duck Cove Pier, air temperature was 77. The wind was south at 19, not gusting to 24. Diamond Shoals Buoy, air temperature was 80. Wave height 7 feet. Wave period 8. The wind was south at 23, not gusting to 29. Here are the marine and buoy reports for 9 p.m. across the lower Chesapeake Bay and coastal waters. All wave and swell heights are in feet. Wave and swell periods are in seconds. Potomac River buoy, air temperature was 70. The wind was southeast at 8 knots. Cove Point, air temperature was 70. The wind was southeast at 12 knots. Piney Point, winds were east, 8 knots. Bishop's Head, air temperature was 70. The wind was southeast at 4 knots. Lewisetta, air temperature was 74. Water temperature 69. The wind was south at 5 knots. Stingray Point buoy, air temperature was 69. Rappahannock Light, winds were southeast, 13 knots. Yorktown Coast Guard Station, air temperature was 77. Water temperature 71. The wind was south at 10 knots. Crypto Peak, water temperature 70. The wind was south at 16, not gusting to 18. Dominion Terminal Newport News, air temperature was 76. The wind was south at 11 knots. South Craney Island, air temperature was 77. The wind was south at 10 knots. Cape Henry, air temperature was 76. The wind was south at 11 knots. Brandywine Chillicothe, Delaware, winds were south, 13 knots. Air temperature 69. Fenwick Island buoy, winds were south, 8 knots. Air temperature 68. Buoy off Virginia Beach, 64 nautical miles. Water temperature 69. Wave height 8. Wave period 8. Buoy just east of Cape Henry. Water temperature 71. Wave height 6. Wave period 9. Duck Cove Pier, air temperature was 76. The wind was south at 18, not gusting to 24. Diamond Shoals buoy, winds were south, 19 knots. Water temperature 77. Air temperature 80. Tidal information. For Sewell's Point, high tide at 10:28 p.m. Sunday. Low tide at 4:38 p.m. Sunday. High tide at 10:16 a.m. Sunday. Low tide at 3:56 a.m. Sunday. High tide at 11:06 p.m. Monday. Low tide at 5:17 p.m. Monday. High tide at 10:53 a.m. Monday. Low tide at 4:32 a.m. Monday. Marine forecast, Fenwick Island, Delaware to Caribbean Beach Light, North Carolina out 20 nautical miles, including the Virginia portion of Chesapeake Bay and Caribbean Sound. Synopsis for Fenwick Island, Delaware to Caribbean Beach Light, North Carolina out 60 nautical miles, including Virginia portion of the Chesapeake Bay, Caribbean Sound and portions of the James, York, and Rappahannock Rivers. The remnant low from post-tropical cyclone Isaias will live northeast tonight and push off the Delmarva coast by Monday morning. Southwest winds increase tonight, then shift to the northwest and remain elevated on Monday. Mainly benign conditions prevail Monday night through late in the week. Marine forecast, Chesapeake Bay from New Point Comfort to Little Creek, Virginia. Small craft advisory in effect from 10 p.m. this evening through Monday afternoon. Tonight, south winds 10 to 15 knots with gusts up to 20 knots, becoming southwest 15 to 20 knots with gusts up to 25 knots after midnight. Waves 2 to 3 feet. Showers likely with a chance of thunderstorms early this evening, then a chance of showers with a slight chance of thunderstorms late this evening. A slight chance of showers late. Monday, west winds 15 to 20 knots, becoming northwest 20 knots with gusts to 25 knots late in the morning and afternoon. Waves 3 to 4 feet, occasionally to 5 feet. A chance of showers early in the morning. Monday night, north winds 10 to 15 knots with gusts up to 20 knots, becoming northwest 5 to 10 knots after midnight. Waves 2 to 3 feet, subsiding to 1 to 2 feet. Tuesday, northwest winds 5 to 10 knots, becoming south in the afternoon. Waves 1 foot. Tuesday night, south winds 10 to 15 knots. Waves 1 to 2 feet. Wednesday, southwest winds 5 to 10 knots.
Gusts up to 15 knots in the morning. Waves 1 to 2 feet. Wednesday night, southwest winds 5 to 10 knots. Gusts up to 15 knots after midnight. Waves 1 to 2 feet. Thursday, north winds 10 to 15 knots. Waves around 2 feet. Thursday night, east winds 10 to 15 knots. Waves 1 foot. Friday, south winds 10 to 15 knots, becoming southwest in the afternoon. Gusts up to 20 knots. Waves 1 to 2 feet. Friday night, west winds 25 to 30 knots with gusts up to 35 knots. Waves 3 to 4 feet, occasionally to 5 feet. A chance of showers. Winds and waves higher in and near thunderstorms. Marine forecast, Chesapeake Bay from Little Creek, Virginia to Cape Henry, Virginia, including the Chesapeake Bay Bridge Tunnel. Small craft advisory in effect through Monday afternoon. Tonight, south winds 10 to 15 knots, becoming southwest 15 to 20 knots with gusts to 25 knots after midnight. Waves 3 to 4 feet, occasionally to 5 feet. Wave detail, southeast 4 feet at 9 seconds and southwest 3 feet at 3 seconds. A chance of showers and thunderstorms early this evening, then a chance of showers with a slight chance of thunderstorms late this evening. Monday, west winds 15 to 20 knots, becoming northwest 20 knots with gusts to 30 knots in the late morning and afternoon. Waves 3 to 4 feet, occasionally to 5 feet. Wave detail, west 3 feet at 4 seconds and southeast 3 feet at 8 seconds. Monday night, north winds 10 to 15 knots with gusts up to 20 knots, becoming northwest 5 to 10 knots after midnight. Waves 2 to 3 feet. Wave detail, northwest 3 feet at 4 seconds and southeast 2 feet at 8 seconds. Tuesday, northwest winds 5 to 10 knots, becoming south in the afternoon. Waves 1 to 2 feet. Wave detail, northwest 1 foot at 4 seconds and southeast 1 foot at 7 seconds. Tuesday night, south winds 10 to 15 knots. Waves 1 to 2 feet. Wave detail, south 2 feet at 2 seconds and north 1 foot at 4 seconds. Wednesday, southwest winds 5 to 10 knots. Gusts up to 15 knots in the morning. Waves around 2 feet. Wave detail, southwest 1 foot at 3 seconds and east 1 foot at 7 seconds. Wednesday night, southwest winds 5 to 10 knots. Gusts up to 15 knots after midnight. Waves around 2 feet. Thursday, north winds 10 to 15 knots. Waves 2 to 3 feet. Thursday night, east winds 10 to 15 knots. Waves around 2 feet. Friday, south winds 10 to 15 knots, becoming southwest in the afternoon. Gusts up to 20 knots. Waves around 2 feet. Friday night, west winds 25 to 30 knots, becoming northwest after midnight. Gusts up to 35 knots. Waves 3 to 4 feet, occasionally to 5 feet. A chance of showers. Winds and waves higher in and near thunderstorms. Marine forecast, Caribbean Sound. Small craft advisory in effect from 10 p.m. this evening through Monday afternoon. Tonight, south winds 10 to 15 knots, becoming southwest 15 to 20 knots after midnight. Gusts up to 25 knots. Waves 2 feet. A slight chance of thunderstorms early. A chance of showers this evening. A chance of thunderstorms this evening. Monday, west winds 15 to 20 knots, becoming northwest in the afternoon. Gusts up to 25 knots. Waves 2 feet. Monday night, north winds 10 to 15 knots with gusts up to 20 knots, becoming northwest 5 to 10 knots after midnight. Waves 1 to 2 feet, diminishing to around 1 foot after midnight. Tuesday, northwest winds 5 knots, becoming southeast in the afternoon. Waves 1 foot or less and light chop, increasing to around 1 foot in the afternoon. Tuesday night, south winds 5 to 10 knots with gusts up to 15 knots. Waves around 1 foot. Wednesday, southwest winds 5 to 10 knots with gusts up to 15 knots. Waves around 1 foot. Wednesday night, southwest winds 5 to 10 knots. Gusts up to 15 knots after midnight. Waves around 1 foot. Thursday, northwest winds 5 to 10 knots, becoming northeast in the afternoon. Gusts up to 20 knots. Waves around 1 foot. Thursday night, northeast winds 5 to 10 knots. Gusts up to 20 knots in the evening.
waves around 1 foot. Friday, south winds 5 to 10 knots, becoming southwest 10 to 15 knots in the afternoon. Gusts up to 20 knots. Waves around 1 foot, increasing to 1 to 2 feet in the afternoon. Friday night, southwest winds 10 to 15 knots, becoming northwest 15 to 20 knots after midnight. Gusts up to 35 knots. Waves 1 to 2 feet, increasing to 2 to 3 feet after midnight. A chance of showers. Winds and waves higher in and near thunderstorms. Air quality forecast. The forecast Monday for Hampton Roads is code level green, which is good, and means air quality is satisfactory and poses little or no risk. Primary pollutant will be particulate matter. The current time is 9:24 p.m. Eastern Daylight Time. The beach forecast. Monday, rip current risk for Ocean City and Northern Assateague beaches. High surf heights, 2 to 4 feet. Water temperature around 70. Weather, mostly cloudy until 5 p.m., then mostly sunny. A chance of showers. Beach temperatures, around 70. Beach winds, northwest winds 15 to 20 miles per hour. Tides, watch a break, high at 10:12 a.m. Low at 4:24 p.m. Be mid-May. The beach forecast graphic can be found at weather.govbeachakq. The beach forecast. Monday, rip current risk South Assateague and Chincoteague beaches. Moderate. Surf heights, 2 to 4 feet. Water temperature around 70. Weather, mostly cloudy. Beach temperatures, in the lower 70s. Beach winds, northwest winds around 20 miles per hour. Tides, Virginia Beach, high at 9:23 a.m. Low at 3:44 p.m. Be mid-May. The beach forecast graphic can be found at weather.govbeachakq. The beach forecast. Monday, rip current risk South Assateague and Chincoteague beaches. Moderate. Surf heights, 2 to 4 feet. Water temperature lower 70s. Weather, partly sunny. Beach temperatures, in the mid-70s. Beach winds, west winds around 20 miles per hour, becoming northwest in the afternoon. Tides, duck, high at 9:08 a.m. Eastern Daylight Time. Low at 3:28 p.m. Be mid-May. The beach forecast graphic can be found at weather.govbeachakq. The tropical weather outlook. For the North Atlantic, Caribbean Sea and the Gulf of America, eastern tropical Atlantic and elongated area of low pressure centered a few hundred miles west of the Cabo Verde Islands is producing a large but disorganized area of showers and thunderstorms, extending from these islands southwestward into the eastern tropical Atlantic. Environmental conditions appear only marginally conducive for some development of this system over the next day or two before upper-level winds become too strong for any further development by midweek. Regardless, heavy rainfall is expected over the next few days for portions of the Cabo Verde Islands as the system moves slowly northward to north-northwestward. Formation chance through 48 hours, low, 20%. Formation chance through 7 days, low, 20%. Offshore waters forecast Baltimore Canyon to Cape Charles Light, to 100 nautical miles. Gale warning, tonight, south winds 25 to 35 knots, becoming west to southwest. Seas 7 to 13 feet. Numerous showers and thunderstorms. Monday, west winds 25 to 35 knots, diminishing to 20 to 30 knots. Seas 7 to 11 feet. Scattered showers and thunderstorms. Monday night, north to northwest winds 20 to 30 knots. Seas 6 to 10 feet. Chance of showers. Tuesday, north winds 10 to 20 knots, becoming northeast 5 to 15 knots. Seas 5 to 9 feet. Tuesday night, south winds 5 to 15 knots, becoming southwest 10 to 20 knots. Seas 3 to 6 feet. Wednesday, west to southwest winds 5 to 15 knots, increasing to 10 to 20 knots. Seas 3 to 5 feet. Wednesday night, west to southwest winds 10 to 20 knots. Seas 3 to 5 feet. Thursday, north to northwest winds 10 to 15 knots, becoming north 10 to 20 knots. Seas 3 to 6 feet. Thursday night, northeast winds 10 to 20 knots, becoming east 5 to 15 knots. Seas 4 to 8 feet. Friday, south to southeast winds 10 to 15 knots, becoming south to southwest 15 to 25 knots.
seas 4 to 7 feet. Friday night, west to southwest winds 20 to 30 knots, becoming northwest. Seas 5 to 9 feet, building to 8 to 14 feet. Hazardous weather information. Now here is the hazardous weather outlook for southeast Maryland, northeast North Carolina, east central Virginia, eastern Virginia, south central Virginia, and southeast Virginia. Tonight, no hazardous weather is expected at this time. And now the extended outlook for the period Monday through Saturday. No hazardous weather is expected at this time. The key weather messages for the next 7 days. The tornado watch has been canceled. The threat for severe weather is diminishing this evening, though locally heavy rain cannot be ruled out across far north and northwest portions of the area. A very low but non-zero tornado threat exists across central Virginia, the northern neck, and lower Maryland eastern shore from now midnight. A brief warm-up is expected early next week with cooler temperatures later in the week. Much cooler temperatures arrive next weekend. Coastal flood advisories and statements continue through late afternoon, early evening for portions of east central Virginia along the bay, tidal Rappahannock, Potomac, and across the bayside of the lower Maryland and Virginia eastern shore for nuisance to minor flooding. Now the official National Weather Service forecast. Rest of tonight, partly cloudy. A chance of showers with a slight chance of thunderstorms early this evening. Lows in the mid-60s. Southwest winds 10 to 15 miles per hour with gusts up to 25 miles per hour. Chance of rain 40%. Columbus Day, mostly cloudy. A slight chance of showers in the morning. Breezy with highs in the lower 70s. West winds 10 to 15 miles per hour, becoming northwest 15 to 20 miles per hour in the afternoon. Chance of rain 20%. Monday night, partly cloudy in the evening, then clearing. Lows in the lower 60s. Northwest winds 5 to 10 miles per hour. Gusts up to 20 miles per hour in the evening. Tuesday, sunny. Highs in the upper 70s. Northwest winds around 5 miles per hour, becoming southwest in the afternoon. Tuesday night, clear. Lows in the mid-60s. South winds 5 to 10 miles per hour. Wednesday, sunny. Highs in the mid-80s. Wednesday night, clear. Lows in the upper 60s. Thursday, mostly sunny. Highs in the mid-70s. Thursday night, partly cloudy. Lows in the mid-60s. Friday, partly sunny. Highs around 80. Friday night, partly cloudy with a 30% chance of showers. Windy with lows in the upper 50s. Saturday, partly sunny and windy, cooler with highs in the mid-60s. Saturday night, partly cloudy and windy. Lows in the upper 40s. Sunday, mostly sunny and breezy. Highs in the upper 50s. Here are the marine and buoy reports for 9 p.m. across the lower Chesapeake Bay and coastal waters. All wave and swell heights are in feet. Wave and swell periods are in seconds. Potomac River buoy, air temperature was 70. The wind was southeast at 8 knots. Cove Point, air temperature was 70. The wind was southeast at 12 knots. Piney Point, winds were east, 8 knots. Bishop's Head, air temperature was 70. The wind was southeast at 4 knots. Lewisetta, air temperature was 74. Water temperature 69. The wind was south at 5 knots. Stingray Point buoy, air temperature was 69. Rappahannock Light, winds were southeast, 13 knots. Yorktown Coast Guard Station, air temperature was 77. Water temperature 71. The wind was south at 10 knots. Crypto Peak, water temperature 70. The wind was south at 16, knots gusting to 18. Dominion Terminal Newport News, air temperature was 76. The wind was south at 11 knots. South Craney Island, air temperature was 77. The wind was south at 10 knots. Cape Henry, air temperature was 76. The wind was south at 11 knots. Brandywine Chill Lake, Delaware, winds were south, 13 knots. Air temperature 69. Fenwick Island buoy, winds were south, 8 knots. Air temperature 68. Buoy off Virginia Beach, 64 nautical miles. Water temperature 69. Wave heights 8. Wave periods 8. Buoy just east of Cape Henry. Water temperature 71. Wave height 6. Wave heights 8. Wave periods 8.
buoy just east of Cape Henry.

Water temperature 71. Wave height 6. Wave period 9. Duck Cove here, air temperature was 76. The wind was south at 18, knots gusting to 24. Diamond Shoals buoy, winds were south, 19 knots. Water temperature 77. Air temperature 80. Tidal information. For Sewell's Point. High tide at 10:28 p.m. Sunday. Low tide at 4:38 p.m. Sunday. High tide at 10:16 a.m. Sunday. Low tide at 3:56 a.m. Sunday. High tide at 11:06 p.m. Monday. Low tide at 5:17 p.m. Monday. High tide at 10:53 a.m. Monday. Low tide at 4:32 a.m. Monday. Marine forecast, Fenwick Island, Delaware to Carrick Beach Light, North Carolina out 20 nautical miles, including the Virginia portion of Chesapeake Bay and Carrick Sound. Synopsis for Fenwick Island, Delaware to Carrick Beach Light, North Carolina out 60 nautical miles, including Virginia portion of the Chesapeake Bay, Carrick Sound and portions of the James, York, and Rappahannock Rivers. The remnant low from post-tropical cyclone Isaias will lift northeast tonight and push off the Delmarva coast by Monday morning. Southwest winds increase tonight, then shift to the northwest and remain elevated on Monday. Mainly benign conditions prevail Monday night through late in the week. Marine forecast, Chesapeake Bay from New Point Comfort to Little Creek, Virginia. Small craft advisory in effect from 10 p.m. this evening through Monday afternoon. Tonight, south winds 10 to 15 knots with gusts up to 20 knots, becoming southwest 15 to 20 knots with gusts up to 25 knots after midnight. Waves 2 to 3 feet. Showers likely with a chance of thunderstorms early this evening, then a chance of showers with a slight chance of thunderstorms late this evening. A slight chance of showers late. Monday, west winds 15 to 20 knots, becoming northwest 20 knots with gusts to 25 knots late in the morning and afternoon. Waves 3 to 4 feet, occasionally to 5 feet. A chance of showers early in the morning. Monday night, north winds 10 to 15 knots with gusts up to 20 knots, becoming northwest 5 to 10 knots after midnight. Waves 2 to 3 feet, subsiding to 1 to 2 feet. Tuesday, northwest winds 5 to 10 knots, becoming south in the afternoon. Waves 1 foot. Tuesday night, south winds 10 to 15 knots. Waves 1 to 2 feet. Wednesday, southwest winds 5 to 10 knots. Gusts up to 15 knots in the morning. Waves 1 to 2 feet. Wednesday night, southwest winds 5 to 10 knots. Gusts up to 15 knots after midnight. Waves 1 to 2 feet. Thursday, north winds 10 to 15 knots. Waves around 2 feet. Thursday night, east winds 10 to 15 knots. Waves 1 foot. Friday, south winds 10 to 15 knots, becoming southwest in the afternoon. Gusts up to 20 knots. Waves 1 to 2 feet. Friday night, west winds 25 to 30 knots with gusts up to 35 knots. Waves 3 to 4 feet, occasionally to 5 feet. A chance of showers. Winds and waves higher in and near thunderstorms. This is NOAA's National Weather Service All Hazards Weather Radio, KHP 37, broadcasting from Wakefield, Virginia, transmitting from Driver, Virginia on a frequency of 162.550 MHz. The following information is for Hampton Roads in northeast North Carolina, the southern part of the Chesapeake Bay and adjacent coastal waters. Marine forecast, Chesapeake Bay from Little Creek, Virginia to Cape Henry, Virginia, including the Chesapeake Bay Bridge Tunnel. Small craft advisory in effect through Monday afternoon. Tonight, south winds 10 to 15 knots, becoming southwest 15 to 20 knots with gusts to 25 knots after midnight. Waves 3 to 4 feet, occasionally to 5 feet. Wave detail, southeast 4 feet at 9 seconds and southwest 3 feet at 3 seconds. A chance of showers and thunderstorms early this evening, then a chance of showers with a slight chance of thunderstorms late this evening. Monday, west winds 15 to 20 knots, becoming northwest 20 knots with gusts to 30 knots in the late morning and afternoon. Waves 3 to 4 feet, occasionally to 5 feet. Wave detail, west 3 feet at 4 seconds and southeast 3 feet at 8 seconds. Monday night, north winds 10 to 15 knots with gusts up to 20 knots, becoming northwest 5 to 10 knots after midnight. Waves 2 to 3 feet. Wave detail, northwest 3 feet at 4 seconds and southeast 2 feet at 8 seconds. Tuesday.

Northwest winds 5 to 10 knots, becoming south in the afternoon. Waves 1 to 2 feet. Wave detail, northwest 1 foot at 4 seconds and southeast 1 foot at 7 seconds. Tuesday night, south winds 10 to 15 knots. Waves 1 to 2 feet. Wave detail, south 2 feet at 2 seconds and north 1 foot at 4 seconds. Wednesday, southwest winds 5 to 10 knots. Gusts up to 15 knots in the morning. Waves around 2 feet. Wave detail, southwest 1 foot at 3 seconds and east 1 foot at 7 seconds. Wednesday night, southwest winds 5 to 10 knots. Gusts up to 15 knots after midnight. Waves around 2 feet. Thursday, north winds 10 to 15 knots. Waves 2 to 3 feet. Thursday night, east winds 10 to 15 knots. Waves around 2 feet. Friday, south winds 10 to 15 knots, becoming southwest in the afternoon. Gusts up to 20 knots. Waves around 2 feet. Friday night, west winds 25 to 30 knots, becoming northwest after midnight. Gusts up to 35 knots. Waves 3 to 4 feet, occasionally to 5 feet. A chance of showers. Winds and waves higher in and near thunderstorms. Marine forecast, Kerr-Hawk Sound. Small craft advisory in effect from 10 p.m. this evening through Monday afternoon. Tonight, south winds 10 to 15 knots, becoming southwest 15 to 20 knots after midnight. Gusts up to 25 knots. Waves 2 feet. A slight chance of thunderstorms early. A chance of showers this evening. A chance of thunderstorms this evening. Monday, west winds 15 to 20 knots, becoming northwest in the afternoon. Gusts up to 25 knots. Waves 2 feet. Monday night, north winds 10 to 15 knots with gusts up to 20 knots, becoming northwest 5 to 10 knots after midnight. Waves 1 to 2 feet, diminishing to around 1 foot after midnight. Tuesday, northwest winds 5 knots, becoming southeast in the afternoon. Waves 1 foot or less and light chop, increasing to around 1 foot in the afternoon. Tuesday night, south winds 5 to 10 knots with gusts up to 15 knots. Waves around 1 foot. Wednesday, southwest winds 5 to 10 knots with gusts up to 15 knots. Waves around 1 foot. Wednesday night, southwest winds 5 to 10 knots. Gusts up to 15 knots after midnight. Waves around 1 foot. Thursday, northwest winds 5 to 10 knots, becoming northeast in the afternoon. Gusts up to 20 knots. Waves around 1 foot. Thursday night, northeast winds 5 to 10 knots. Gusts up to 20 knots in the evening. Waves around 1 foot. Friday, south winds 5 to 10 knots, becoming southwest 10 to 15 knots in the afternoon. Gusts up to 20 knots. Waves around 1 foot, increasing to 1 to 2 feet in the afternoon. Friday night, southwest winds 10 to 15 knots, becoming northwest 15 to 20 knots after midnight. Gusts up to 35 knots. Waves 1 to 2 feet, increasing to 2 to 3 feet after midnight. A chance of showers. Winds and waves higher in and near thunderstorms. Air quality forecast. The forecast Monday for Hampton Roads is code level green, which is good, and means air quality is satisfactory and poses little or no risk. Primary pollutant will be particulate matter. The current time is 9:42 p.m. Eastern Daylight Time. The beach forecast. Monday, rip current risk for Ocean City and Northern Assateague beaches. High surf heights. 2 to 4 feet. Water temperature around 70. Weather. Mostly cloudy until 5 p.m., then mostly sunny. A chance of showers. Beach temperatures. Around 70. Beach winds. Northwest winds 15 to 20 miles per hour. Tides, watch a break, high at 10:12 a.m. Low at 4:24 p.m. Be mid-May. The beach forecast graphic can be found at weather.govbeach.aqq. The beach forecast. Monday, rip current risk South Assateague and Chincoteague beaches. Moderate. Surf heights. 2 to 4 feet. Water temperature around 70. Weather. Mostly cloudy. Beach temperatures. In the lower 70s. Beach winds. Northwest winds around 20 miles per hour. Tides, Virginia Beach,
high at 9:23 a.m., low at 3:44 p.m. Be Midmay the beach forecast graphic can be found at weather.govbeach.eqq. The beach forecast. Monday, rip current risk south Assateague and Chincoteague beaches. Moderate. Surf heights 2 to 4 feet. Water temperature lower 70s. Weather. Partly sunny. Beach temperatures in the mid 70s. Beach winds. West winds around 20 miles per hour, becoming northwest in the afternoon. Tides, duck, high at 9:08 a.m. Eastern Daylight Time. Low at 3:28 p.m. Be Midmay the beach forecast graphic can be found at weather.govbeach.eqq. The Tropical Weather Outlook. For the North Atlantic, Caribbean Sea and the Gulf of America, Eastern Tropical Atlantic and elongated area of low pressure centered a few hundred miles west of the Cabo Verde Islands is producing a large but disorganized area of showers and thunderstorms, extending from these islands southwestward into the Eastern Tropical Atlantic. Environmental conditions appear only marginally conducive for some development of this system over the next day or two before upper-level winds become too strong for any further development by midweek. Regardless, heavy rainfall is expected over the next few days for portions of the Cabo Verde Islands as the system moves slowly northward to north-northwestward. Formation chance through 48 hours, low, 20%. Formation chance through 7 days, low, 20%. Offshore waters forecast Baltimore Canyon to Cape Charles Light, to 100 nautical miles. Gale warning, tonight, south winds 25 to 35 knots, becoming west to southwest. Sea 7 to 13 feet. Numerous showers and thunderstorms. Monday, west winds 25 to 35 knots, diminishing to 20 to 30 knots. Sea 7 to 11 feet. Scattered showers and thunderstorms. Monday night, north to northwest winds 20 to 30 knots. Sea 6 to 10 feet. Chance of showers. Tuesday, north winds 10 to 20 knots, becoming northeast 5 to 15 knots. Seas 5 to 9 feet. Tuesday night, south winds 5 to 15 knots, becoming southwest 10 to 20 knots. Seas 3 to 6 feet. Wednesday, west to southwest winds 5 to 15 knots, increasing to 10 to 20 knots. Seas 3 to 5 feet. Wednesday night, west to southwest winds 10 to 20 knots. Seas 3 to 5 feet. Thursday, north to northwest winds 10 to 15 knots, becoming north 10 to 20 knots. Seas 3 to 6 feet. Thursday night, northeast winds 10 to 20 knots, becoming east 5 to 15 knots. Seas 4 to 8 feet. Friday, south to southeast winds 10 to 15 knots, becoming south to southwest 15 to 25 knots. Seas 4 to 7 feet. Friday night, west to southwest winds 20 to 30 knots, becoming northwest. Seas 5 to 9 feet, building to 8 to 14 feet. Hazardous weather information. Now here is the hazardous weather outlook for southeast Maryland, northeast North Carolina, east central Virginia, eastern Virginia, south central Virginia, and southeast Virginia. Tonight, no hazardous weather is expected at this time. And now the extended outlook for the period Monday through Saturday. No hazardous weather is expected at this time. The key weather messages for the next 7 days. The tornado watch has been canceled. The threat for severe weather is diminishing this evening, though locally heavy rain cannot be ruled out across far north and northwest portions of the area. A very low but non-zero tornado threat exists across central Virginia, the northern neck, and lower Maryland eastern shore from now midnight. A brief warm-up is expected early next week with cooler temperatures later in the week. Much cooler temperatures arrive next weekend. Coastal flood advisories and statements continue through late afternoon, early evening for portions of east central Virginia along the bay, tidal Rappahannock, Potomac, and across the bayside of the lower Maryland and Virginia eastern shore for nuisance to minor flooding. Now the official National Weather Service forecast. Rest of tonight, partly cloudy. A chance of showers with a slight chance of thunderstorms early this evening. Lows in the mid-60s. Southwest winds 10 to 15 miles per hour with gusts up to 25 miles per hour. Chance of rain 40%. Columbus Day, mostly cloudy. A slight chance of showers in the morning. Breezy with highs in the lower 70s. West winds 10 to 15 miles per hour, becoming northwest 15 to 20 miles per hour in the afternoon. Chance of rain 20%.
Monday night, partly cloudy in the evening, then clearing. Lows in the lower 60s. Northwest winds 5 to 10 miles per hour. Gusts up to 20 miles per hour in the evening. Tuesday, sunny. Highs in the upper 70s. Northwest winds around 5 miles per hour, becoming southwest in the afternoon. Tuesday night, clear. Lows in the mid-60s. South winds 5 to 10 miles per hour. Wednesday, sunny. Highs in the mid-80s. Wednesday night, clear. Lows in the upper 60s. Thursday, mostly sunny. Highs in the mid-70s. Thursday night, partly cloudy. Lows in the mid-60s. Friday, partly sunny. Highs around 80. Friday night, partly cloudy with a 30% chance of showers. Windy with lows in the upper 50s. Saturday, partly sunny and windy, cooler with highs in the mid-60s. Saturday night, partly cloudy and windy. Lows in the upper 40s. Sunday, mostly sunny and breezy. Highs in the upper 50s. Here are the marine and buoy reports for 9 p.m. across the lower Chesapeake Bay and coastal waters. All wave and swell heights are in feet. Wave and swell periods are in seconds. Potomac River buoy, air temperature was 70. The wind was southeast at 8 knots. Cove Point, air temperature was 70. The wind was southeast at 12 knots. Piney Point, winds were east, 8 knots. Bishop's Head, air temperature was 70. The wind was southeast at 4 knots. Lewisetta, air temperature was 74. Water temperature 69. The wind was south at 5 knots. Stingray Point buoy, air temperature was 69. Rappahannock Light, winds were southeast, 13 knots. Yorktown Coast Guard Station, air temperature was 77. Water temperature 71. The wind was south at 10 knots. Crypto Peak, water temperature 70. The wind was south at 16, knots gusting to 18. Dominion Terminal Newport News, air temperature was 76. The wind was south at 11 knots. South Craney Island, air temperature was 77. The wind was south at 10 knots. Cape Henry, air temperature was 76. The wind was south at 11 knots. Brandywine Chilliwack, Delaware, winds were south, 13 knots. Air temperature 69. Fenwick Island buoy, winds were south, 8 knots. Air temperature 68. Buoy off Virginia Beach 64 nautical miles. Water temperature 69. Wave height 8. Wave period 8. Buoy just east of Cape Henry. Water temperature 71. Wave height 6. Wave period 9. Duck Cove Pier, air temperature was 76. The wind was south at 18, knots gusting to 24. Diamond Shoals buoy, winds were south, 19 knots. Water temperature 77. Air temperature 80. Tidal information. For Sewell's Point. High tide at 10:28 p.m. Sunday. Low tide at 4:38 p.m. Sunday. High tide at 10:16 a.m. Sunday. Low tide at 3:56 a.m. Sunday. High tide at 11:06 p.m. Monday. Low tide at 5:17 p.m. Monday. High tide at 10:53 a.m. Monday. Low tide at 4:32 a.m. Monday. Marine forecast, Fenwick Island, Delaware to Caribbean Beach Light, North Carolina out 20 nautical miles, including the Virginia portion of Chesapeake Bay and Caribbean Sound. Synopsis for Fenwick Island, Delaware to Caribbean Beach Light, North Carolina out 60 nautical miles, including Virginia portion of the Chesapeake Bay, Caribbean Sound and portions of the James, York, and Rappahannock Rivers. The remnant low from post-tropical cyclone Isaias will lift northeast tonight and push off the Delmarva coast by Monday morning. Southwest winds increase tonight, then shift to the northwest and remain elevated on Monday. Mainly benign conditions prevail Monday night through late in the week. Marine forecast, Chesapeake Bay from New Point Comfort to Little Creek, Virginia. Small craft advisory in effect from 10 p.m. this evening through Monday afternoon. Tonight, south winds 10 to 15 knots with gusts up to 20 knots, becoming southwest 15 to 20 knots with gusts up to 25 knots after midnight. Waves 2 to 3 feet. Showers likely with a chance of thunderstorms early this evening, then a chance of showers with a slight chance of thunderstorms late this evening. A slight chance of showers late. Monday, west winds 15 to 20 knots,
becoming northwest 20 knots with gusts to 25 knots late in the morning and afternoon. Waves 3 to 4 feet, occasionally to 5 feet. A chance of showers early in the morning. Monday night, north winds 10 to 15 knots with gusts up to 20 knots, becoming northwest 5 to 10 knots after midnight. Waves 2 to 3 feet, subsiding to 1 to 2 feet. Tuesday, northwest winds 5 to 10 knots, becoming south in the afternoon. Waves 1 foot. Tuesday night, south winds 10 to 15 knots. Waves 1 to 2 feet. Wednesday, southwest winds 5 to 10 knots. Gusts up to 15 knots in the morning. Waves 1 to 2 feet. Wednesday night, southwest winds 5 to 10 knots. Gusts up to 15 knots after midnight. Waves 1 to 2 feet. Thursday, north winds 10 to 15 knots. Waves around 2 feet. Thursday night, east winds 10 to 15 knots. Waves 1 foot. Friday, south winds 10 to 15 knots, becoming southwest in the afternoon. Gusts up to 20 knots. Waves 1 to 2 feet. Friday night, west winds 25 to 30 knots with gusts up to 35 knots. Waves 3 to 4 feet, occasionally to 5 feet. A chance of showers. Winds and waves higher in and near thunderstorms. Marine forecast, Chesapeake Bay from Little Creek, Virginia to Cape Henry, Virginia, including the Chesapeake Bay Bridge Tunnel. Small craft advisory in effect through Monday afternoon. Tonight, south winds 10 to 15 knots, becoming southwest 15 to 20 knots with gusts to 25 knots after midnight. Waves 3 to 4 feet, occasionally to 5 feet. Wave detail, southeast 4 feet at 9 seconds and southwest 3 feet at 3 seconds. A chance of showers and thunderstorms early this evening, then a chance of showers with a slight chance of thunderstorms late this evening. Monday, west winds 15 to 20 knots, becoming northwest 20 knots with gusts to 30 knots in the late morning and afternoon. Waves 3 to 4 feet, occasionally to 5 feet. Wave detail, west 3 feet at 4 seconds and southeast 3 feet at 8 seconds. Monday night, north winds 10 to 15 knots with gusts up to 20 knots, becoming northwest 5 to 10 knots after midnight. Waves 2 to 3 feet. Wave detail, northwest 3 feet at 4 seconds and southeast 2 feet at 8 seconds. Tuesday, northwest winds 5 to 10 knots, becoming south in the afternoon. Waves 1 to 2 feet. Wave detail, northwest 1 foot at 4 seconds and southeast 1 foot at 7 seconds. Tuesday night, south winds 10 to 15 knots. Waves 1 to 2 feet. Wave detail, south 2 feet at 2 seconds and north 1 foot at 4 seconds. Wednesday, southwest winds 5 to 10 knots. Gusts up to 15 knots in the morning. Waves around 2 feet. Wave detail, southwest 1 foot at 3 seconds and east 1 foot at 7 seconds. Wednesday night, southwest winds 5 to 10 knots. Gusts up to 15 knots after midnight. Waves around 2 feet. Thursday, north winds 10 to 15 knots. Waves 2 to 3 feet. Thursday night, east winds 10 to 15 knots. Waves around 2 feet. Friday, south winds 10 to 15 knots, becoming southwest in the afternoon. Gusts up to 20 knots. Waves around 2 feet. Friday night, west winds 25 to 30 knots, becoming northwest after midnight. Gusts up to 35 knots. Waves 3 to 4 feet, occasionally to 5 feet. A chance of showers. Winds and waves higher in and near thunderstorms. Marine forecast, Caribbean Sound. Small craft advisory in effect from 10 p.m. this evening through Monday afternoon. Tonight, south winds 10 to 15 knots, becoming southwest 15 to 20 knots after midnight. Gusts up to 25 knots. Waves 2 feet. A slight chance of thunderstorms early. A chance of showers this evening. A chance of thunderstorms this evening. Monday, west winds 15 to 20 knots, becoming northwest in the afternoon. Gusts up to 25 knots. Waves 2 feet. Monday night, north winds 10 to 15 knots with gusts up to 20 knots, becoming northwest 5 to 10 knots after midnight. Waves 1 to 2 feet, diminishing to around 1 foot after midnight. Tuesday, northwest winds 5 knots, becoming southeast in the afternoon. Waves 1 foot or less and light chop, increasing to around 1 foot in the afternoon.
Tuesday night, south winds 5 to 10 knots with gusts up to 15 knots. Waves around 1 foot. Wednesday, southwest winds 5 to 10 knots with gusts up to 15 knots. Waves around 1 foot. Wednesday night, southwest winds 5 to 10 knots. Gusts up to 15 knots after midnight. Waves around 1 foot. Thursday, northwest winds 5 to 10 knots, becoming northeast in the afternoon. Gusts up to 20 knots. Waves around 1 foot. Thursday night, northeast winds 5 to 10 knots. Gusts up to 20 knots in the evening. Waves around 1 foot. Friday, south winds 5 to 10 knots, becoming southwest 10 to 15 knots in the afternoon. Gusts up to 20 knots. Waves around 1 foot, increasing to 1 to 2 feet in the afternoon. Friday night, southwest winds 10 to 15 knots, becoming northwest 15 to 20 knots after midnight. Gusts up to 35 knots. Waves 1 to 2 feet, increasing to 2 to 3 feet after midnight. A chance of showers. Winds and waves higher in and near thunderstorms. Air quality forecast. The forecast Monday for Hampton Roads is code level green, which is good, and means air quality is satisfactory and poses little or no risk. Primary pollutant will be particulate matter. The current time is 9:59 p.m. Eastern Daylight Time. The beach forecast. Monday, rip current risk for Ocean City and Northern Assateague beaches. High surf heights. 2 to 4 feet. Water temperature around 70. Weather. Mostly cloudy until 5 p.m., then mostly sunny. A chance of showers. Beach temperatures. Around 70. Beach winds. Northwest winds 15 to 20 miles per hour. Tides, watch a break, high at 10:12 a.m. Low at 4:24 p.m. Be mid-May. The beach forecast graphic can be found at weather.govbeachakq. The beach forecast. Monday, rip current risk South Assateague and Chincoteague beaches. Moderate. Surf heights. 2 to 4 feet. Water temperature around 70. Weather. Mostly cloudy. Beach temperatures. In the lower 70s. Beach winds. Northwest winds around 20 miles per hour. Tides, Virginia Beach, high at 9:23 a.m. Low at 3:44 p.m. Be mid-May. The beach forecast graphic can be found at weather.govbeachakq. The beach forecast. Monday, rip current risk South Assateague and Chincoteague beaches. Moderate. Surf heights. 2 to 4 feet. Water temperature lower 70s. Weather. Partly sunny. Beach temperatures. In the mid-70s. Beach winds. West winds around 20 miles per hour, becoming northwest in the afternoon. Tides, duck, high at 9:08 a.m. Eastern Daylight Time. Low at 3:28 p.m. Be mid-May. The beach forecast graphic can be found at weather.govbeachakq. The Tropical Weather Outlook. For the North Atlantic, Caribbean Sea and the Gulf of America, Eastern Tropical Atlantic, an elongated area of low pressure centered a few hundred miles west of the Cabo Verde Islands is producing a large but disorganized area of showers and thunderstorms, extending from these islands southwestward into the Eastern Tropical Atlantic. Environmental conditions appear only marginally conducive for some development of this system over the next day or two before upper-level winds become too strong for any further development by midweek. Regardless, heavy rainfall is expected over the next few days for portions of the Cabo Verde Islands as the system moves slowly northward to north-northwestward. Formation chance through 48 hours, low, 20%. Formation chance through 7 days, low, 20%. Offshore waters forecast Baltimore Canyon to Cape Charles Light, to 100 nautical miles. Gale warning, tonight, south winds 25 to 35 knots, becoming west to southwest. Seas 7 to 13 feet. Numerous showers and thunderstorms. Monday, west winds 25 to 35 knots, diminishing to 20 to 30 knots. Seas 7 to 11 feet. Scattered showers and thunderstorms. Monday night, north to northwest winds 20 to 30 knots. Seas 6 to 10 feet. Chance of showers. Tuesday, north winds 10 to 20 knots, becoming northeast 5 to 15 knots. Seas 5 to 9 feet. Tuesday night, south winds 5 to 15 knots, becoming southwest 10 to 20 knots.
seas 3 to 6 feet. Wednesday,

13 feet. Hazardous weather information. Now here is the hazardous weather outlook for Southeast Maryland, Northeast North Carolina, East Central Virginia, Eastern Virginia, South Central Virginia, and Southeast Virginia. Tonight, no hazardous weather is expected at this time. And now the extended outlook for the period Monday through Saturday. No hazardous weather is expected at this time. The key weather messages for the next 7 days. The tornado watch has been canceled. The threat for severe weather is diminishing this evening, though locally heavy rain cannot be ruled out across far north and northwest portions of the area. A very low but non-zero tornado threat exists across central Virginia, the northern neck, and lower Maryland eastern shore from now midnight. A brief warm-up is expected early next week with cooler temperatures later in the week. Much cooler temperatures arrive next weekend. Coastal flood advisories and statements continue through late afternoon, early evening for portions of east central Virginia along the bay, tidal Rappahannock, Potomac, and across the bayside of the lower Maryland and Virginia eastern shore for nuisance to minor flooding. This is NOAA's National Weather Service All Hazards Weather Radio, KHP 37, broadcasting from Wakefield, Virginia, transmitting from Driver, Virginia on a frequency of 162.550 MHz. The following information is for Hampton Roads in northeast North Carolina, the southern part of the Chesapeake Bay and adjacent coastal waters. Now the official National Weather Service forecast. Rest of tonight, partly cloudy. A chance of showers with a slight chance of thunderstorms early this evening. Lows in the mid-60s. Southwest winds 10 to 15 miles per hour with gusts up to 25 miles per hour. Chance of rain 40%. Columbus Day, mostly cloudy. A slight chance of showers in the morning. Breezy with highs in the lower 70s. West winds 10 to 15 miles per hour, becoming northwest 15 to 20 miles per hour in the afternoon. Chance of rain 20%. Monday night, partly cloudy in the evening, then clearing. Lows in the lower 60s. Northwest winds 5 to 10 miles per hour. Gusts up to 20 miles per hour in the evening. Tuesday, sunny. Highs in the upper 70s. Northwest winds around 5 miles per hour, becoming southwest in the afternoon. Tuesday night, clear. Lows in the mid-60s. South winds 5 to 10 miles per hour. Wednesday, sunny. Highs in the mid-80s. Wednesday night, clear. Lows in the upper 60s. Thursday, mostly sunny. Highs in the mid-70s. Thursday night, partly cloudy. Lows in the mid-60s. Friday, partly sunny. Highs around 80. Friday night, partly cloudy with a 30% chance of showers. Windy with lows in the upper 50s. Saturday, partly sunny and windy, cooler with highs in the mid-60s. Saturday night, partly cloudy and windy. Lows in the upper 40s. Sunday, mostly sunny and breezy. Highs in the upper 50s. Here are the marine and buoy reports for 9 p.m. across the lower Chesapeake Bay and coastal waters. All wave and swell heights are in feet. Wave and swell periods are in seconds. Potomac River buoy, air temperature was 70. The wind was southeast at 8 knots. Cove Point, air temperature was 70. The wind was southeast at 12 knots. Piney Point, winds were east, 8 knots. Bishop's Head, air temperature was 70. The wind was southeast at 4 knots. Lewisetta, air temperature was 74. Water temperature 69. The wind was south at 5 knots. Stingray Point buoy, air temperature was 69. Rappahannock Light, winds were southeast, 13 knots. Yorktown Coast Guard Station, air temperature was 77. Water temperature 71. The wind was south at 10 knots. Crypto Peak, water temperature 70. The wind was south at 16, knots gusting to 18. Dominion Terminal Newport News, air temperature was 76. The wind was south at 11 knots. South Craney Island, air temperature was 77. The wind was south at 10 knots. Cape Henry, air temperature was 76. The wind was south at 11 knots. Brandywine Chill Lake, Delaware, winds were south, 13 knots. Air temperature 69. Fenwick Island buoy, winds were south, 8 knots. Air temperature 68. Buoy off Virginia Beach 64 nautical miles. Water temperature 69. Wave height 8. Wave period 8.

buoy just east of Cape Henry. Water temperature 71. Wave height 6. Wave period 9. Duck Cove here, air temperature was 76. The wind was south at 18, knots gusting to 24. Diamond Shoals buoy, winds were south, 19 knots. Water temperature 77. Air temperature 80. Tidal information. For Sewell's Point. High tide at 10:28 p.m. Sunday. Low tide at 4:38 p.m. Sunday. High tide at 10:16 a.m. Sunday. Low tide at 3:56 a.m. Sunday. High tide at 11:06 p.m. Monday. Low tide at 5:17 p.m. Monday. High tide at 10:53 a.m. Monday. Low tide at 4:32 a.m. Monday. Marine forecast, Fenwick Island, Delaware to Carrick Beach Light, North Carolina out 20 nautical miles, including the Virginia portion of Chesapeake Bay and Carrick Sound. Synopsis for Fenwick Island, Delaware to Carrick Beach Light, North Carolina out 60 nautical miles, including Virginia portion of the Chesapeake Bay, Carrick Sound and portions of the James, York, and Rappahannock Rivers, the remnant low from post-tropical cyclone Isaias will lift northeast tonight and push off the Delmarva coast by Monday morning. Southwest winds increase tonight, then shift to the northwest and remain elevated on Monday. Mainly benign conditions prevail Monday night through late in the week. Marine forecast, Chesapeake Bay from New Point Comfort to Little Creek, Virginia. Small craft advisory in effect from 10 p.m. this evening through Monday afternoon. Tonight, south winds 10 to 15 knots with gusts up to 20 knots, becoming southwest 15 to 20 knots with gusts up to 25 knots after midnight. Waves 2 to 3 feet. Showers likely with a chance of thunderstorms early this evening, then a chance of showers with a slight chance of thunderstorms late this evening. A slight chance of showers late. Monday, west winds 15 to 20 knots, becoming northwest 20 knots with gusts to 25 knots late in the morning and afternoon. Waves 3 to 4 feet, occasionally to 5 feet. A chance of showers early in the morning. Monday night, north winds 10 to 15 knots with gusts up to 20 knots, becoming northwest 5 to 10 knots after midnight. Waves 2 to 3 feet, subsiding to 1 to 2 feet. Tuesday, northwest winds 5 to 10 knots, becoming south in the afternoon. Waves 1 foot. Tuesday night, south winds 10 to 15 knots. Waves 1 to 2 feet. Wednesday, southwest winds 5 to 10 knots. Gusts up to 15 knots in the morning. Waves 1 to 2 feet. Wednesday night, southwest winds 5 to 10 knots. Gusts up to 15 knots after midnight. Waves 1 to 2 feet. Thursday, north winds 10 to 15 knots. Waves around 2 feet. Thursday night, east winds 10 to 15 knots. Waves 1 foot. Friday, south winds 10 to 15 knots, becoming southwest in the afternoon. Gusts up to 20 knots. Waves 1 to 2 feet. Friday night, west winds 25 to 30 knots with gusts up to 35 knots. Waves 3 to 4 feet, occasionally to 5 feet. A chance of showers. Winds and waves higher in and near thunderstorms. Marine forecast, Chesapeake Bay from Little Creek, Virginia to Cape Henry, Virginia, including the Chesapeake Bay Bridge Tunnel. Small craft advisory in effect through Monday afternoon. Tonight, south winds 10 to 15 knots, becoming southwest 15 to 20 knots with gusts to 25 knots after midnight. Waves 3 to 4 feet, occasionally to 5 feet. Wave detail, southeast 4 feet at 9 seconds and southwest 3 feet at 3 seconds. A chance of showers and thunderstorms early this evening, then a chance of showers with a slight chance of thunderstorms late this evening. Monday, west winds 15 to 20 knots, becoming northwest 20 knots with gusts to 30 knots in the late morning and afternoon. Waves 3 to 4 feet, occasionally to 5 feet. Wave detail, west 3 feet at 4 seconds and southeast 3 feet at 8 seconds. Monday night, north winds 10 to 15 knots with gusts up to 20 knots, becoming northwest 5 to 10 knots after midnight. Waves 2 to 3 feet. Wave detail, northwest 3 feet at 4 seconds and southeast 2 feet at 8 seconds. Tuesday, northwest winds 5 to 10 knots, becoming south in the afternoon. Waves 1 to 2 feet. Wave detail, northwest 1 foot at 4 seconds and southeast 1 foot at 7 seconds. Tuesday night, south winds 10 to 15 knots. Waves 1 to 2 feet. Wave
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Wednesday, southwest winds 5 to 10 knots. Gusts up to 15 knots in the morning. Waves around 2 feet. Wave detail, southwest 1 foot at 3 seconds and east 1 foot at 7 seconds. Wednesday night, southwest winds 5 to 10 knots. Gusts up to 15 knots after midnight. Waves around 2 feet. Thursday, north winds 10 to 15 knots. Waves 2 to 3 feet. Thursday night, east winds 10 to 15 knots. Waves around 2 feet. Friday, south winds 10 to 15 knots, becoming southwest in the afternoon. Gusts up to 20 knots. Waves around 2 feet. Friday night, west winds 25 to 30 knots, becoming northwest after midnight. Gusts up to 35 knots. Waves 3 to 4 feet, occasionally to 5 feet. A chance of showers. Winds and waves higher in and near thunderstorms. Marine forecast, Kuripik Sound. Small craft advisory in effect from 10 p.m. this evening through Monday afternoon. Tonight, south winds 10 to 15 knots, becoming southwest 15 to 20 knots after midnight. Gusts up to 25 knots. Waves 2 feet. A slight chance of thunderstorms early. A chance of showers this evening. A chance of thunderstorms this evening. Monday, west winds 15 to 20 knots, becoming northwest in the afternoon. Gusts up to 25 knots. Waves 2 feet. Monday night, north winds 10 to 15 knots with gusts up to 20 knots, becoming northwest 5 to 10 knots after midnight. Waves 1 to 2 feet, diminishing to around 1 foot after midnight. Tuesday, northwest winds 5 knots, becoming southeast in the afternoon. Waves 1 foot or less and light chop, increasing to around 1 foot in the afternoon. Tuesday night, south winds 5 to 10 knots with gusts up to 15 knots. Waves around 1 foot. Wednesday, southwest winds 5 to 10 knots with gusts up to 15 knots. Waves around 1 foot. Wednesday night, southwest winds 5 to 10 knots. Gusts up to 15 knots after midnight. Waves around 1 foot. Thursday, northwest winds 5 to 10 knots, becoming northeast in the afternoon. Gusts up to 20 knots. Waves around 1 foot. Thursday night, northeast winds 5 to 10 knots. Gusts up to 20 knots in the evening. Waves around 1 foot. Friday, south winds 5 to 10 knots, becoming southwest 10 to 15 knots in the afternoon. Gusts up to 20 knots. Waves around 1 foot, increasing to 1 to 2 feet in the afternoon. Friday night, southwest winds 10 to 15 knots, becoming northwest 15 to 20 knots after midnight. Gusts up to 35 knots. Waves 1 to 2 feet, increasing to 2 to 3 feet after midnight. A chance of showers. Winds and waves higher in and near thunderstorms. Air quality forecast. The forecast Monday for Hampton Roads is code level green, which is good, and means air quality is satisfactory and poses little or no risk. Primary pollutant will be particulate matter. The current time is 10:17 p.m. Eastern Daylight Time. The beach forecast. Monday, rip current risk for Ocean City and Northern Assateague beaches. High surf heights. 2 to 4 feet. Water temperature around 70. Weather. Mostly cloudy until 5 p.m., then mostly sunny. A chance of showers. Beach temperatures. Around 70. Beach winds. Northwest winds 15 to 20 miles per hour. Tides, watch a break, high at 10:12 a.m. Low at 4:24 p.m. Be mid-May. The beach forecast graphic can be found at weather.govbeach.aqq. The beach forecast. Monday, rip current risk South Assateague and Chincoteague beaches. Moderate. Surf heights. 2 to 4 feet. Water temperature around 70. Weather. Mostly cloudy. Beach temperatures. In the lower 70s. Beach winds. Northwest winds around 20 miles per hour. Tides, Virginia Beach, high at 9:23 a.m. Low at 3:44 p.m. Be mid-May. The beach forecast graphic can be found at weather.govbeach.aqq. The beach forecast. Monday, rip current risk South Assateague and Chincoteague beaches. Moderate. Surf heights.
2 to 4 feet. Water temperature lower 70s. Weather: partly sunny. Beach temperatures in the mid 70s. Beach winds: west winds around 20 miles per hour, becoming northwest in the afternoon. Tides: duck, high at 9:08 a.m. Eastern Daylight Time, low at 3:20 p.m. Be mid-May. The beach forecast graphic can be found at weather.govbeach.aqq. The tropical weather outlook. For the North Atlantic, Caribbean Sea, and the Gulf of America, eastern tropical Atlantic, an elongated area of low pressure centered a few hundred miles west of the Cabo Verde Islands, is producing a large but disorganized area of showers and thunderstorms, extending from these islands southwestward into the eastern tropical Atlantic. Environmental conditions appear only marginally conducive for some development of this system over the next day or two before upper-level winds become too strong for any further development by midweek. Regardless, heavy rainfall is expected over the next few days for portions of the Cabo Verde Islands as the system moves slowly northward to north-northwestward. Formation chance through 48 hours, low, 20%. Formation chance through 7 days, low, 20%. Offshore waters forecast: Baltimore Canyon to Cape Charles Light, to 100 nautical miles. Gale warning: tonight, south winds 25 to 35 knots, becoming west to southwest. Sea 7 to 13 feet. Numerous showers and thunderstorms. Monday, west winds 25 to 35 knots, diminishing to 20 to 30 knots. Sea 7 to 11 feet. Scattered showers and thunderstorms. Monday night, north to northwest winds 20 to 30 knots. Sea 6 to 10 feet. Chance of showers. Tuesday, north winds 10 to 20 knots, becoming northeast 5 to 15 knots. Seas 5 to 9 feet. Tuesday night, south winds 5 to 15 knots, becoming southwest 10 to 20 knots. Seas 3 to 6 feet. Wednesday, west to southwest wind 5 to 15 knots, increasing to 10 to 20 knots. Seas 3 to 5 feet. Wednesday night, west to southwest winds 10 to 20 knots. Seas 3 to 5 feet. Thursday, north to northwest winds 10 to 15 knots, becoming north 10 to 20 knots. Seas 3 to 6 feet. Thursday night, northeast winds 10 to 20 knots, becoming east 5 to 15 knots. Seas 4 to 8 feet. Friday, south to southeast winds 10 to 15 knots, becoming south to southwest 15 to 25 knots. Seas 4 to 7 feet. Friday night, west to southwest winds 20 to 30 knots, becoming northwest. Seas 5 to 9 feet, building to 8 to 14 feet. Hazardous weather information. Now here is the hazardous weather outlook for southeast Maryland, northeast North Carolina, east central Virginia, eastern Virginia, south central Virginia, and southeast Virginia. Tonight, no hazardous weather is expected at this time. And now the extended outlook for the period Monday through Saturday. No hazardous weather is expected at this time. The key weather messages for the next 7 days. The tornado watch has been canceled. The threat for severe weather is diminishing this evening, though locally heavy rain cannot be ruled out across far north and northwest portions of the area. A very low but non-zero tornado threat exists across central Virginia, the Northern Neck, and lower Maryland eastern shore from now midnight. A brief warm-up is expected early next week with cooler temperatures later in the week. Much cooler temperatures arrive next weekend. Coastal flood advisories and statements continue through late afternoon, early evening for portions of east central Virginia along the bay, tidal Rappahannock, Potomac, and across the bayside of the lower Maryland and Virginia eastern shore for nuisance to minor flooding. Now the official National Weather Service forecast. Rest of tonight, partly cloudy. A chance of showers with a slight chance of thunderstorms early this evening. Lows in the mid-60s. Southwest winds 10 to 15 miles per hour with gusts up to 25 miles per hour. Chance of rain 40%. Columbus Day, mostly cloudy. A slight chance of showers in the morning. Breezy with highs in the lower 70s. West winds 10 to 15 miles per hour, becoming northwest 15 to 20 miles per hour in the afternoon. Chance of rain 20%. Monday night, partly cloudy in the evening, then clearing. Lows in the lower 60s. Northwest winds 5 to 10 miles per hour. Gusts up to 20 miles per hour in the evening. Tuesday, sunny. Highs in the upper 70s. Northwest winds around 5 miles per hour, becoming southwest in the afternoon.
Tuesday night, clear. Lows in the mid-60s. South winds 5 to 10 miles per hour. Wednesday, sunny. Highs in the mid-80s. Wednesday night, clear. Lows in the upper 60s. Thursday, mostly sunny. Highs in the mid-70s. Thursday night, partly cloudy. Lows in the mid-60s. Friday, partly sunny. Highs around 80. Friday night, partly cloudy with a 30% chance of showers. Windy with lows in the upper 50s. Saturday, partly sunny and windy, cooler with highs in the mid-60s. Saturday night, partly cloudy and windy. Lows in the upper 40s. Sunday, mostly sunny and breezy. Highs in the upper 50s. Here are the marine and buoy reports for 10 p.m. across the lower Chesapeake Bay and coastal waters. All wave and swell heights are in feet. Wave and swell periods are in seconds. Potomac River buoy, air temperature was 69. The wind was southeast at 8 knots. Cove Point, air temperature was 70. The wind was southeast at 12 knots. Piney Point, winds were east, 8 knots. Bishop's Head, air temperature was 71. The wind was southeast at 10 knots. Lewisetta, air temperature was 72. Water temperature 69. The wind was south at 3 knots. Stingray Point buoy, air temperature was 70. Rappahannock Light, winds were southeast, 12 knots. Yorktown Coast Guard Station, air temperature was 76. Water temperature 71. The wind was south at 11 knots. Crypto Peak, water temperature 70. The wind was south at 9 knots. Dominion Terminal Newport News, air temperature was 76. The wind was south at 13 knots. South Craney Island, air temperature was 76. The wind was south at 15, not gusting to 21. Cape Henry, air temperature was 76. The wind was southwest at 10 knots. Brandywine Chilliwack, Delaware, winds were south, 14 knots. Air temperature 69. Fenwick Island buoy, winds were south, 14 knots. Air temperature 69. Buoy off Virginia Beach, 64 nautical miles. Wave heights 8. Wave period 8. Buoy just east of Cape Henry. Water temperature 70. Wave height 6. Wave period 9. Duck Cove Pier, air temperature was 76. The wind was south at 17, not gusting to 22. Diamond Shoals buoy, air temperature was 79. Wave height 7 feet. Wave period 8. The wind was south at 21, not gusting to 27. Tidal information. For Sewell's Point. High tide at 10:28 p.m. Sunday. Low tide at 4:38 p.m. Sunday. High tide at 10:16 a.m. Sunday. Low tide at 3:56 a.m. Sunday. High tide at 11:06 p.m. Monday. Low tide at 5:17 p.m. Monday. High tide at 10:53 a.m. Monday. Low tide at 4:32 a.m. Monday. Marine forecast, Fenwick Island, Delaware to Carrick Beach Light, North Carolina out 20 nautical miles, including the Virginia portion of Chesapeake Bay and Carrick Sound. Synopsis for Fenwick Island, Delaware to Carrick Beach Light, North Carolina out 60 nautical miles, including Virginia portion of the Chesapeake Bay, Carrick Sound and portions of the James, York, and Rappahannock Rivers. The remnant low from post-tropical cyclone Isaias will live northeast tonight and push off the Delmarva coast by Monday morning. Southwest winds increase tonight, then shift to the northwest and remain elevated on Monday. Mainly benign conditions prevail Monday night through late in the week. Marine forecast, Chesapeake Bay from New Point Comfort to Little Creek, Virginia. Small craft advisory in effect from 10 p.m. this evening through Monday afternoon. Tonight, south winds 10 to 15 knots with gusts up to 20 knots, becoming southwest 15 to 20 knots with gusts up to 25 knots after midnight. Waves 2 to 3 feet. Showers likely with a chance of thunderstorms early this evening, then a chance of showers with a slight chance of thunderstorms late this evening. A slight chance of showers late. Monday, west winds 15 to 20 knots, becoming northwest 20 knots with gusts to 25 knots late in the morning and afternoon. Waves 3 to 4 feet, occasionally to 5 feet. A chance of showers early in the morning. Monday night, north winds 10 to 15 knots with gusts up to 20 knots, becoming northwest 5 to 10 knots after midnight. Waves 2 to 3 feet, subside.
subsiding to 1 to 2 feet. Tuesday, northwest winds 5 to 10 knots, becoming south in the afternoon. Waves 1 foot. Tuesday night, south winds 10 to 15 knots. Waves 1 to 2 feet. Wednesday, southwest winds 5 to 10 knots. Gusts up to 15 knots in the morning. Waves 1 to 2 feet. Wednesday night, southwest winds 5 to 10 knots. Gusts up to 15 knots after midnight. Waves 1 to 2 feet. Thursday, north winds 10 to 15 knots. Waves around 2 feet. Thursday night, east winds 10 to 15 knots. Waves 1 foot. Friday, south winds 10 to 15 knots, becoming southwest in the afternoon. Gusts up to 20 knots. Waves 1 to 2 feet. Friday night, west winds 25 to 30 knots with gusts up to 35 knots. Waves 3 to 4 feet, occasionally to 5 feet. A chance of showers. Winds and waves higher in and near thunderstorms. Marine forecast, Chesapeake Bay from Little Creek, Virginia to Cape Henry, Virginia, including the Chesapeake Bay Bridge Tunnel. Small craft advisory in effect through Monday afternoon. Tonight, south winds 10 to 15 knots, becoming southwest 15 to 20 knots with gusts to 25 knots after midnight. Waves 3 to 4 feet, occasionally to 5 feet. Wave detail, southeast 4 feet at 9 seconds and southwest 3 feet at 3 seconds. A chance of showers and thunderstorms early this evening, then a chance of showers with a slight chance of thunderstorms late this evening. Monday, west winds 15 to 20 knots, becoming northwest 20 knots with gusts to 30 knots in the late morning and afternoon. Waves 3 to 4 feet, occasionally to 5 feet. Wave detail, west 3 feet at 4 seconds and southeast 3 feet at 8 seconds. Monday night, north winds 10 to 15 knots with gusts up to 20 knots, becoming northwest 5 to 10 knots after midnight. Waves 2 to 3 feet. Wave detail, northwest 3 feet at 4 seconds and southeast 2 feet at 8 seconds. Tuesday, northwest winds 5 to 10 knots, becoming south in the afternoon. Waves 1 to 2 feet. Wave detail, northwest 1 foot at 4 seconds and southeast 1 foot at 7 seconds. Tuesday night, south winds 10 to 15 knots. Waves 1 to 2 feet. Wave detail, south 2 feet at 2 seconds and north 1 foot at 4 seconds. Wednesday, southwest winds 5 to 10 knots. Gusts up to 15 knots in the morning. Waves around 2 feet. Wave detail, southwest 1 foot at 3 seconds and east 1 foot at 7 seconds. Wednesday night, southwest winds 5 to 10 knots. Gusts up to 15 knots after midnight. Waves around 2 feet. Thursday, north winds 10 to 15 knots. Waves 2 to 3 feet. Thursday night, east winds 10 to 15 knots. Waves around 2 feet. Friday, south winds 10 to 15 knots, becoming southwest in the afternoon. Gusts up to 20 knots. Waves around 2 feet. Friday night, west winds 25 to 30 knots, becoming northwest after midnight. Gusts up to 35 knots. Waves 3 to 4 feet, occasionally to 5 feet. A chance of showers. Winds and waves higher in and near thunderstorms. Marine forecast, Kuril Sound. Small craft advisory in effect from 10 p.m. this evening through Monday afternoon. Tonight, south winds 10 to 15 knots, becoming southwest 15 to 20 knots after midnight. Gusts up to 25 knots. Waves 2 feet. A slight chance of thunderstorms early. A chance of showers this evening. A chance of thunderstorms this evening. Monday, west winds 15 to 20 knots, becoming northwest in the afternoon. Gust chance of showers this evening. A chance of thunderstorms this evening. Monday, west winds 15 to 20 knots, becoming northwest in the afternoon. Gusts up to 25 knots. Waves 2 feet. Monday night, north winds 10 to 15 knots with gusts up to 20 knots, becoming northwest 5 to 10 knots after midnight. Waves 1 to 2 feet, diminishing to around 1 foot after midnight. Tuesday, northwest winds 5 knots, becoming southeast in the afternoon. Waves 1 foot or less and light chop, increasing to around 1 foot in the afternoon. Tuesday night, south winds 5 to 10 knots with gusts up to 15 knots. Waves around 1 foot. Wednesday, southwest winds 5 to 10 knots with gusts

up to 15 knots. Waves around 1 foot. Wednesday night, southwest winds 5 to 10 knots. Gusts up to 15 knots after midnight. Waves around 1 foot. Thursday, northwest winds 5 to 10 knots, becoming northeast in the afternoon. Gusts up to 20 knots. Waves around 1 foot. Thursday night, northeast winds 5 to 10 knots. Gusts up to 20 knots in the evening. Waves around 1 foot. Friday, south winds 5 to 10 knots, becoming southwest 10 to 15 knots in the afternoon. Gusts up to 20 knots. Waves around 1 foot, increasing to 1 to 2 feet in the afternoon. Friday night, southwest winds 10 to 15 knots, becoming northwest 15 to 20 knots after midnight. Gusts up to 35 knots. Waves 1 to 2 feet, increasing to 2 to 3 feet after midnight. A chance of showers. Winds and waves higher and near thunderstorms. Air quality forecast. The forecast Monday for Hampton Roads is code level green, which is good, and means air quality is satisfactory and poses little or no risk. Primary pollutant will be particulate matter. This is NOAA's National Weather Service All Hazards Weather Radio, KHP 37, broadcasting from Wakefield, Virginia, transmitting from Driver, Virginia on a frequency of 162.550 MHz. The following information is for Hampton Roads in northeast North Carolina, the southern part of the Chesapeake Bay and adjacent coastal waters. The current time is 10:35 p.m. Eastern Daylight Time. The beach forecast. Monday, rip current risk for Ocean City and northern Assateague beaches. High surf heights, 2 to 4 feet. Water temperature around 70. Weather, mostly cloudy until 5 p.m., then mostly sunny. A chance of showers. Beach temperatures, around 70. Beach winds, northwest winds 15 to 20 miles per hour. Tides, watch a break, high at 10:12 a.m. Low at 4:24 p.m. Be midly of the beach forecast. Graphic can be found at weather.govbeach.aqq. The beach forecast. Monday, rip current risk South Assateague and Chincoteague beaches. Moderate. Surf heights, 2 to 4 feet. Water temperature around 70. Weather, mostly cloudy. Beach temperatures, in the lower 70s. Beach winds, northwest winds around 20 miles per hour. Tides, Virginia Beach, high at 9:23 a.m. Low at 3:44 p.m. Be midly of the beach forecast. Graphic can be found at weather.govbeach.aqq. The beach forecast. Monday, rip current risk South Assateague and Chincoteague beaches. Moderate. Surf heights, 2 to 4 feet. Water temperature lower 70s. Weather, partly sunny. Beach temperatures, in the mid-70s. Beach winds, west winds around 20 miles per hour, becoming northwest in the afternoon. Tides, duck, high at 9:08 a.m. Eastern Daylight Time. Low at 3:20 p.m. Be midly of the beach forecast. Graphic can be found at weather.govbeach.aqq. The Tropical Weather Outlook. For the North Atlantic, Caribbean Sea and the Gulf of America, eastern tropical Atlantic and elongated area of low pressure centered a few hundred miles west of the Cabo Verde Islands is producing a large but disorganized area of showers and thunderstorms, extending from these islands southwestward into the eastern tropical Atlantic. Environmental conditions appear only marginally conducive for some development of this system over the next day or two before upper level winds become too strong for any further development by midweek. Regardless, heavy rainfall is expected over the next few days for portions of the Cabo Verde Islands as the system moves slowly northward to north-northwestward. Formation chance through 48 hours, low, 20%. Formation chance through 7 days, low, 20%. Offshore waters forecast Baltimore Canyon to Cape Charles Light, to 100 nautical miles. Gale warning, tonight, south winds 25 to 35 knots, becoming west to southwest. Seas 7 to 13 feet. Numerous showers and thunderstorms. Monday, west winds 25 to 35 knots, diminishing to 20 to 30 knots. Seas 7 to 11 feet. Scattered showers and thunderstorms. Monday night, north to northwest winds 20 to 30 knots. Seas 6 to 10 feet. Chance of showers.
Tuesday, north winds 10 to 20 knots, becoming northeast 5 to 15 knots. Seas 5 to 9 feet. Tuesday night, south winds 5 to 15 knots, becoming southwest 10 to 20 knots. Seas 3 to 6 feet. Wednesday, west to southwest winds 5 to 15 knots, increasing to 10 to 20 knots. Seas 3 to 5 feet. Wednesday night, west to southwest winds 10 to 20 knots. Seas 3 to 5 feet. Thursday, north to northwest winds 10 to 15 knots, becoming north 10 to 20 knots. Seas 3 to 6 feet. Thursday night, northeast winds 10 to 20 knots, becoming east 5 to 15 knots. Seas 4 to 8 feet. Friday, south to southeast winds 10 to 15 knots, becoming south to southwest 15 to 25 knots. Seas 4 to 7 feet. Friday night, west to southwest winds 20 to 30 knots, becoming northwest. Seas 5 to 9 feet, building to 8 to 14 feet. Hazardous weather information. Now here is the hazardous weather outlook for southeast Maryland, northeast North Carolina, east central Virginia, eastern Virginia, south central Virginia, and southeast Virginia. Tonight, no hazardous weather is expected at this time. And now the extended outlook for the period Monday through Saturday. No hazardous weather is expected at this time. The key weather messages for the next 7 days. The tornado watch has been canceled. The threat for severe weather is diminishing this evening, though locally heavy rain cannot be ruled out across far north and northwest portions of the area. A very low but non-zero tornado threat exists across central Virginia, the Northern Neck, and lower Maryland eastern shore from now midnight. A brief warm-up is expected early next week with cooler temperatures later in the week. Much cooler temperatures arrive next weekend. Coastal flood advisories and statements continue through late afternoon, early evening for portions of east central Virginia along the bay, tidal Rappahannock, Potomac, and across the bayside of the lower Maryland and Virginia eastern shore for nuisance to minor flooding. Now the official National Weather Service forecast. Rest of tonight, partly cloudy. A chance of showers with a slight chance of thunderstorms early this evening. Lows in the mid-60s. Southwest winds 10 to 15 miles per hour with gusts up to 25 miles per hour. Chance of rain 40%. Columbus Day, mostly cloudy. A slight chance of showers in the morning. Breezy with highs in the lower 70s. West winds 10 to 15 miles per hour, becoming northwest 15 to 20 miles per hour in the afternoon. Chance of rain 20%. Monday night, partly cloudy in the evening, then clearing. Lows in the lower 60s. Northwest winds 5 to 10 miles per hour. Gusts up to 20 miles per hour in the evening. Tuesday, sunny. Highs in the upper 70s. Northwest winds around 5 miles per hour, becoming southwest in the afternoon. Tuesday night, clear. Lows in the mid-60s. South winds 5 to 10 miles per hour. Wednesday, sunny. Highs in the mid-80s. Wednesday night, clear. Lows in the upper 60s. Thursday, mostly sunny. Highs in the mid-70s. Thursday night, partly cloudy. Lows in the mid-60s. Friday, partly sunny. Highs around 80. Friday night, partly cloudy with a 30% chance of showers. Windy with lows in the upper 50s. Saturday, partly sunny and windy, cooler with highs in the mid-60s. Saturday night, partly cloudy and windy. Lows in the upper 40s. Sunday, mostly sunny and breezy. Highs in the upper 50s. Here are the marine and buoy reports for 10 p.m. across the lower Chesapeake Bay and coastal waters. All wave and swell heights are in feet. Wave and swell periods are in seconds. Potomac River buoy, air temperature was 69. The wind was southeast at 8 knots. Cove Point, air temperature was 70. The wind was southeast at 12 knots. Piney Point, winds were east, 8 knots. Bishop's Head, air temperature was 71. The wind was southeast at 10 knots. Lewisetta, air temperature was 72. Water temperature 69. The wind was south at 3 knots. Stingray Point buoy, air temperature was 70. Rappahannock Light, winds were southeast, 12 knots. Yorktown Coast Guard Station, air temperature was 76. Water temperature 71. The wind was south at 11 knots. Crypto Peak, water temperature 70.
The wind was south at 9 knots. Dominion Terminal Newport News, air temperature was 76. The wind was south at 13 knots. South Craney Island, air temperature was 76. The wind was south at 15 knots, gusting to 21. Cape Henry, air temperature was 76. The wind was southwest at 10 knots. Brandywine Chill Lake, Delaware, winds were south, 14 knots. Air temperature 69. Fenwick Island Buoy, winds were south, 14 knots. Air temperature 69. Buoy off Virginia Beach, 64 nautical miles. Wave height 8. Wave period 8. Buoy just east of Cape Henry. Water temperature 70. Wave height 6. Wave period 9. Duck Cove Pier, air temperature was 76. The wind was south at 17 knots, gusting to 22. Diamond Shoals Buoy, air temperature was 79. Wave height 7 feet. Wave period 8. The wind was south at 21 knots, gusting to 27. Tidal information. For Sewell's Point. High tide at 10:28 p.m. Sunday. Low tide at 4:38 p.m. Sunday. High tide at 10:16 a.m. Sunday. Low tide at 3:56 a.m. Sunday. High tide at 11:06 p.m. Monday. Low tide at 5:17 p.m. Monday. High tide at 10:53 a.m. Monday. Low tide at 4:32 a.m. Monday. Marine forecast, Fenwick Island, Delaware to Caribbean Beach Light, North Carolina, out 20 nautical miles, including the Virginia portion of Chesapeake Bay and Caribbean Sound. Synopsis for Fenwick Island, Delaware to Caribbean Beach Light, North Carolina, out 60 nautical miles, including Virginia portion of the Chesapeake Bay, Caribbean Sound, and portions of the James, York, and Rappahannock Rivers. The remnant low from post-tropical cyclone Isaias will lift northeast tonight and push off the Delmarva coast by Monday morning. Southwest winds increase tonight, then shift to the northwest and remain elevated on Monday. Mainly benign conditions prevail Monday night through late in the week. Marine forecast, Chesapeake Bay from New Point Comfort to Little Creek, Virginia. Small craft advisory in effect from 10 p.m. this evening through Monday afternoon. Tonight, south winds 10 to 15 knots with gusts up to 20 knots, becoming southwest 15 to 20 knots with gusts up to 25 knots after midnight. Waves 2 to 3 feet. Showers likely with a chance of thunderstorms early this evening, then a chance of showers with a slight chance of thunderstorms late this evening. A slight chance of showers late. Monday, west winds 15 to 20 knots, becoming northwest 20 knots with gusts to 25 knots late in the morning and afternoon. Waves 3 to 4 feet, occasionally to 5 feet. A chance of showers early in the morning. Monday night, north winds 10 to 15 knots with gusts up to 20 knots, becoming northwest 5 to 10 knots after midnight. Waves 2 to 3 feet, subsiding to 1 to 2 feet. Tuesday, northwest winds 5 to 10 knots, becoming south in the afternoon. Waves 1 foot. Tuesday night, south winds 10 to 15 knots. Waves 1 to 2 feet. Wednesday, southwest winds 5 to 10 knots. Gusts up to 15 knots in the morning. Waves 1 to 2 feet. Wednesday night, southwest winds 5 to 10 knots. Gusts up to 15 knots after midnight. Waves 1 to 2 feet. Thursday, north winds 10 to 15 knots. Waves around 2 feet. Thursday night, east winds 10 to 15 knots. Waves 1 foot. Friday, south winds 10 to 15 knots, becoming southwest in the afternoon. Gusts up to 20 knots. Waves 1 to 2 feet. Friday night, west winds 25 to 30 knots with gusts up to 35 knots. Waves 3 to 4 feet, occasionally to 5 feet. A chance of showers. Winds and waves higher in and near thunderstorms. Marine forecast, Chesapeake Bay from Little Creek, Virginia to Cape Henry, Virginia, including the Chesapeake Bay Bridge Tunnel. Small craft advisory in effect through Monday afternoon. Tonight, south winds 10 to 15 knots, becoming southwest 15 to 20 knots with gusts to 25 knots after midnight. Waves 3 to 4 feet, occasionally to 5 feet. Wave detail, southeast 4 feet at 9 seconds and southwest 3 feet at 3 seconds. A chance of showers and thunderstorms early this evening, then a chance of showers with a slight chance of thunderstorms late this evening. Monday, west winds 15 to 20 knots,
becoming northwest 20 knots with gusts to 30 knots in the late morning and afternoon. Waves 3 to 4 feet, occasionally to 5 feet. Wave detail, west 3 feet at 4 seconds and southeast 3 feet at 8 seconds. Monday night, north winds 10 to 15 knots with gusts up to 20 knots, becoming northwest 5 to 10 knots after midnight. Waves 2 to 3 feet. Wave detail, northwest 3 feet at 4 seconds and southeast 2 feet at 8 seconds. Tuesday, northwest winds 5 to 10 knots, becoming south in the afternoon. Waves 1 to 2 feet. Wave detail, northwest 1 foot at 4 seconds and southeast 1 foot at 7 seconds. Tuesday night, south winds 10 to 15 knots. Waves 1 to 2 feet. Wave detail, south 2 feet at 2 seconds and north 1 foot at 4 seconds. Wednesday, southwest winds 5 to 10 knots. Gusts up to 15 knots in the morning. Waves around 2 feet. Wave detail, southwest 1 foot at 3 seconds and east 1 foot at 7 seconds. Wednesday night, southwest winds 5 to 10 knots. Gusts up to 15 knots after midnight. Waves around 2 feet. Thursday, north winds 10 to 15 knots. Waves 2 to 3 feet. Thursday night, east winds 10 to 15 knots. Waves around 2 feet. Friday, south winds 10 to 15 knots, becoming southwest in the afternoon. Gusts up to 20 knots. Waves around 2 feet. Friday night, west winds 25 to 30 knots, becoming northwest after midnight. Gusts up to 35 knots. Waves 3 to 4 feet, occasionally to 5 feet. A chance of showers. Winds and waves higher in and near thunderstorms. Marine forecast, Caribbean Sound. Small craft advisory in effect from 10 p.m. this evening through Monday afternoon. Tonight, south winds 10 to 15 knots, becoming southwest 15 to 20 knots after midnight. Gusts up to 25 knots. Waves 2 feet. A slight chance of thunderstorms early. A chance of showers this evening. A chance of thunderstorms this evening. Monday, west winds 15 to 20 knots, becoming northwest in the afternoon. Gusts up to 25 knots. Waves 2 feet. Monday night, north winds 10 to 15 knots with gusts up to 20 knots, becoming northwest 5 to 10 knots after midnight. Waves 1 to 2 feet, diminishing to around 1 foot after midnight. Tuesday, northwest winds 5 knots, becoming southeast in the afternoon. Waves 1 foot or less and light chop, increasing to around 1 foot in the afternoon. Tuesday night, south winds 5 to 10 knots with gusts up to 15 knots. Waves around 1 foot. Wednesday, southwest winds 5 to 10 knots with gusts up to 15 knots. Waves around 1 foot. Wednesday night, southwest winds 5 to 10 knots. Gusts up to 15 knots after midnight. Waves around 1 foot. Thursday, northwest winds 5 to 10 knots, becoming northeast in the afternoon. Gusts up to 20 knots. Waves around 1 foot. Thursday night, northeast winds 5 to 10 knots. Gusts up to 20 knots in the evening. Waves around 1 foot. Friday, south winds 5 to 10 knots, becoming southwest 10 to 15 knots in the afternoon. Gusts up to 20 knots. Waves around 1 foot, increasing to 1 to 2 feet in the afternoon. Friday night, southwest winds 10 to 15 knots, becoming northwest 15 to 20 knots after midnight. Gusts up to 35 knots. Waves 1 to 2 feet, increasing to 2 to 3 feet after midnight. A chance of showers. Winds and waves higher in and near thunderstorms. Air quality forecast. The forecast Monday for Hampton Roads is code level green, which is good, and means air quality is satisfactory and poses little or no risk. Primary pollutant will be particulate matter. The current time is 10:53 p.m. Eastern Daylight Time. The beach forecast. Monday, rip current risk for Ocean City and Northern Assateague beaches. High surf heights. 2 to 4 feet. Water temperature around 70. Weather. Mostly cloudy until 5 p.m., then mostly sunny. A chance of showers. Beach temperatures. Around 70. Beach winds. Northwest winds 15 to 20 miles per hour. Tides, watch a break, high at 10:12 a.m. Low at 4:24 p.m.
be mainly the beach forecast. Traffic can be found at weather.govbeach.aqq. The beach forecast. Monday, rip current risk south at Satit and Chincoteague beaches. Moderate. Surf heights. 2 to 4 feet. Water temperature around 70. Weather. Mostly cloudy. Beach temperatures. In the lower 70s. Beach winds. Northwest winds around 20 miles per hour. Tides, Virginia Beach, high at 9:23 a.m. Low at 3:44 p.m. Be midly of the beach forecast. Traffic can be found at weather.govbeach.aqq. The beach forecast. Monday, rip current risk south at Satit and Chincoteague beaches. Moderate. Surf heights. 2 to 4 feet. Water temperature lower 70s. Weather. Partly sunny. Beach temperatures. In the mid-70s. Beach winds. West winds around 20 miles per hour, becoming northwest in the afternoon. Tides, duck, high at 9:08 a.m. Eastern Daylight Time. Low at 3:28 p.m. Be midly of the beach forecast. Traffic can be found at weather.govbeach.aqq. The Tropical Weather Outlook. For the North Atlantic, Caribbean Sea and the Gulf of America, Eastern Tropical Atlantic and elongated area of low pressure centered a few hundred miles west of the Cabo Verde Islands is producing a large but disorganized area of showers and thunderstorms, extending from these islands southwestward into the Eastern Tropical Atlantic. Environmental conditions appear only marginally conducive for some development of this system over the next day or two before upper-level winds become too strong for any further development by midweek. Regardless, heavy rainfall is expected over the next few days for portions of the Cabo Verde Islands as the system moves slowly northward to north-northwestward. Formation chance through 48 hours, low, 20%. Formation chance through 7 days, low, 20%. Offshore waters forecast Baltimore Canyon to Cape Charles Light, to 100 nautical miles. Gale warning, tonight, south winds 20 to 30 knots, becoming west to southwest 25 to 35 knots. Seas 7 to 12 feet. Numerous showers and scattered thunderstorms. Monday, west winds 25 to 35 knots, diminishing to 20 to 30 knots. Seas 7 to 11 feet. Scattered showers and thunderstorms. Monday night, north to northwest winds 20 to 30 knots. Seas 6 to 10 feet. Chance of showers. Tuesday, north winds 10 to 20 knots, becoming northeast 5 to 15 knots. Seas 5 to 9 feet. Tuesday night, south winds 5 to 15 knots, becoming southwest 10 to 20 knots. Seas 3 to 6 feet. Wednesday, west to southwest winds 5 to 15 knots, increasing to 10 to 20 knots. Seas 3 to 5 feet. Wednesday night, west to southwest winds 10 to 20 knots. Seas 3 to 5 feet. Thursday, north to northwest winds 10 to 15 knots, becoming north 10 to 20 knots. Seas 3 to 6 feet. Thursday night, northeast winds 10 to 20 knots, becoming east 5 to 15 knots. Seas 4 to 8 feet. Friday, south to southeast winds 10 to 15 knots, becoming south to southwest 15 to 25 knots. Seas 4 to 7 feet. Friday night, west to southwest winds 20 to 30 knots, becoming northwest. Seas 6 to 9 feet, building to 8 to 14 feet. Hazardous weather information. Now here is the hazardous weather outlook for southeast Maryland, northeast North Carolina, east central Virginia, eastern Virginia, south central Virginia, and southeast Virginia. Tonight, no hazardous weather is expected at this time. And now the extended outlook for the period Monday through Saturday. No hazardous weather is expected at this time. The key weather messages for the next 7 days. The tornado watch has been canceled. The threat for severe weather is diminishing this evening, though locally heavy rain cannot be ruled out across far north and northwest portions of the area. A very low but non-zero tornado threat exists across central Virginia, the northern neck, and lower Maryland eastern shore from now midnight. A brief warm-up is expected early next week with cooler temperatures later in the week. Much cooler temperatures arrive next weekend. Coastal flood advisories and statements continue through late afternoon, early evening for portions of east central Virginia along the bay, tidal Rappahannock, Potomac, and across the bayside of the lower Maryland and Virginia eastern shore for nuisance to minor flooding. Now the official National Weather Service forecast. Rest of tonight, partly cloudy,
a chance of showers with a slight chance of thunderstorms early this evening. Lows in the mid-60s. Southwest winds 10 to 15 miles per hour with gusts up to 25 miles per hour. Chance of rain 40%. Columbus Day, mostly cloudy. A slight chance of showers in the morning. Breezy with highs in the lower 70s. West winds 10 to 15 miles per hour, becoming northwest 15 to 20 miles per hour in the afternoon. Chance of rain 20%. Monday night, partly cloudy in the evening, then clearing. Lows in the lower 60s. Northwest winds 5 to 10 miles per hour. Gusts up to 20 miles per hour in the evening. Tuesday, sunny. Highs in the upper 70s. Northwest winds around 5 miles per hour, becoming southwest in the afternoon. Tuesday night, clear. Lows in the mid-60s. South winds 5 to 10 miles per hour. Wednesday, sunny. Highs in the mid-80s. Wednesday night, clear. Lows in the upper 60s. Thursday, mostly sunny. Highs in the mid-70s. Thursday night, partly cloudy. Lows in the mid-60s. Friday, partly sunny. Highs around 80. Friday night, partly cloudy with a 30% chance of showers. Windy with lows in the upper 50s. Saturday, partly sunny and windy, cooler with highs in the mid-60s. Saturday night, partly cloudy and windy. Lows in the upper 40s. Sunday, mostly sunny and breezy. Highs in the upper 50s. Here are the marine and buoy reports for 10 p.m. across the lower Chesapeake Bay and coastal waters. All wave and swell heights are in feet. Wave and swell periods are in seconds. Potomac River buoy, air temperature was 69. The wind was southeast at 8 knots. Cove Point, air temperature was 70. The wind was southeast at 12 knots. Piney Point, winds were east, 8 knots. Bishop's Head, air temperature was 71. The wind was southeast at 10 knots. Lewisetta, air temperature was 72. Water temperature 69. The wind was south at 3 knots. Stingray Point buoy, air temperature was 70. Rappahannock Light, winds were southeast, 12 knots. Yorktown Coast Guard Station, air temperature was 76. Water temperature 71. The wind was south at 11 knots. Crypto Peak, water temperature 70. The wind was south at 9 knots. Dominion Terminal Newport News, air temperature was 76. The wind was south at 13 knots. South Craney Island, air temperature was 76. The wind was south at 15 knots, gusting to 21. Cape Henry, air temperature was 76. The wind was southwest at 10 knots. Brandywine Chill Lake, Delaware, winds were south, 14 knots. Air temperature 69. Fenwick Island buoy, winds were south, 14 knots. Air temperature 69. Buoy off Virginia Beach, 64 nautical miles. Wave heights 8. Wave period 8. Buoy just east of Cape Henry. Water temperature 70. Wave height 6. Wave period 9. Duck Cove Pier, air temperature was 76. The wind was south at 17, knots, gusting to 22. Diamond Shoals buoy, air temperature was 79. Wave height 7 feet. Wave period 8. The wind was south at 21 knots, gusting to 27. Tidal information. For Sewell's Point, high tide at 10:28 p.m. Sunday. Low tide at 4:38 p.m. Sunday. High tide at 10:16 a.m. Sunday. Low tide at 3:56 a.m. Sunday. High tide at 11:06 p.m. Monday. Low tide at 5:17 p.m. Monday. High tide at 10:53 a.m. Monday. Low tide at 4:32 a.m. Monday. Marine forecast, Fenwick Island, Delaware to Caribbean Beach Light, North Carolina, out 20 nautical miles, including the Virginia portion of Chesapeake Bay and Caribbean Sound. Synopsis for Fenwick Island, Delaware to Caribbean Beach Light, North Carolina, out 60 nautical miles, including Virginia portion of the Chesapeake Bay, Caribbean Sound, and portions of the James, York, and Rappahannock Rivers. The remnant low from post-tropical cyclone Isaias will lift northeast tonight and push off the Delmarva coast by Monday morning. Southwest winds increase tonight, then shift to the northwest and remain elevated on Monday. Mainly benign conditions prevail Monday night through late in the week. Marine forecast,
Chesapeake Bay from New Point Comfort to Little Creek, Virginia. Small craft advisory in effect from 10 p.m. this evening through Monday afternoon. Tonight, south winds 10 to 15 knots with gusts.

becoming south in the afternoon. Waves 1 foot. Tuesday night, south winds 10 to 15 knots. Waves 1 to 2 feet. Wednesday, southwest winds 5 to 10 knots. Gusts up to 15 knots in the morning. Waves 1 to 2 feet. Wednesday night, southwest winds 5 to 10 knots. Gusts up to 15 knots after midnight. Waves 1 to 2 feet. Thursday, north winds 10 to 15 knots. Waves around 2 feet. Thursday night, east winds 10 to 15 knots. Waves 1 foot. Friday, south winds 10 to 15 knots, becoming southwest in the afternoon. Gusts up to 20 knots. Waves 1 to 2 feet. Friday night, west winds 25 to 30 knots with gusts up to 35 knots. Waves 3 to 4 feet, occasionally to 5 feet. A chance of showers. Winds and waves higher in and near thunderstorms. This is NOAA's National Weather Service All Hazards Weather Radio, KHB 37, broadcasting from Wakefield, Virginia, transmitting from Driver, Virginia on a frequency of 162.550 MHz. The following information is for Hampton Roads in northeast North Carolina, the southern part of the Chesapeake Bay and adjacent coastal waters. Marine forecast, Chesapeake Bay from Little Creek, Virginia to Cape Henry, Virginia, including the Chesapeake Bay Bridge Tunnel. Small craft advisory in effect through Monday afternoon. Tonight, south winds 10 to 15 knots, becoming southwest 15 to 20 knots with gusts to 25 knots after midnight. Waves 3 to 4 feet, occasionally to 5 feet. Wave detail, southeast 4 feet at 9 seconds and southwest 3 feet at 3 seconds. A chance of showers and thunderstorms early this evening, then a chance of showers with a slight chance of thunderstorms late this evening. Monday, west winds 15 to 20 knots, becoming northwest 20 knots with gusts to 30 knots in the late morning and afternoon. Waves 3 to 4 feet, occasionally to 5 feet. Wave detail, west 3 feet at 4 seconds and southeast 3 feet at 8 seconds. Monday night, north winds 10 to 15 knots with gusts up to 20 knots, becoming northwest 5 to 10 knots after midnight. Waves 2 to 3 feet. Wave detail, northwest 3 feet at 4 seconds and southeast 2 feet at 8 seconds. Tuesday, northwest winds 5 to 10 knots, becoming south in the afternoon. Waves 1 to 2 feet. Wave detail, northwest 1 foot at 4 seconds and southeast 1 foot at 7 seconds. Tuesday night, south winds 10 to 15 knots. Waves 1 to 2 feet. Wave detail, south 2 feet at 2 seconds and north 1 foot at 4 seconds. Wednesday, southwest winds 5 to 10 knots. Gusts up to 15 knots in the morning. Waves around 2 feet. Wave detail, southwest 1 foot at 3 seconds and east 1 foot at 7 seconds. Wednesday night, southwest winds 5 to 10 knots. Gusts up to 15 knots after midnight. Waves around 2 feet. Thursday, north winds 10 to 15 knots. Waves 2 to 3 feet. Thursday night, east winds 10 to 15 knots. Waves around 2 feet. Friday, south winds 10 to 15 knots, becoming southwest in the afternoon. Gusts up to 20 knots. Waves around 2 feet. Friday night, west winds 25 to 30 knots, becoming northwest after midnight. Gusts up to 35 knots. Waves 3 to 4 feet, occasionally to 5 feet. A chance of showers. Winds and waves higher in and near thunderstorms. Marine forecast, Currid Sound. Small craft advisory in effect from 10 p.m. this evening through Monday afternoon. Tonight, south winds 10 to 15 knots, becoming southwest 15 to 20 knots after midnight. Gusts up to 25 knots. Waves 2 feet. A slight chance of thunderstorms early. A chance of showers this evening. A chance of thunderstorms this evening. Monday, west winds 15 to 20 knots, becoming northwest in the afternoon. Gusts up to 25 knots. Waves 2 feet. Monday night, north winds 10 to 15 knots with gusts up to 20 knots, becoming northwest 5 to 10 knots after midnight. Waves 1 to 2 feet, diminishing to around 1 foot after midnight. Tuesday, northwest winds 5 knots, becoming southeast in the afternoon. Waves 1 foot or less and light chop, increasing to around 1 foot in the afternoon. Tuesday night, south winds 5 to 10 knots with gusts up to 15 knots.

waves around 1 foot. Wednesday, southwest winds 5 to 10 knots with gusts up to 15 knots. Waves around 1 foot. Wednesday night, southwest winds 5 to 10 knots. Gusts up to 15 knots after midnight. Waves around 1 foot. Thursday, northwest winds 5 to 10 knots, becoming northeast in the afternoon. Gusts up to 20 knots. Waves around 1 foot. Thursday night, northeast winds 5 to 10 knots. Gusts up to 20 knots in the evening. Waves around 1 foot. Friday, south winds 5 to 10 knots, becoming southwest 10 to 15 knots in the afternoon. Gusts up to 20 knots. Waves around 1 foot, increasing to 1 to 2 feet in the afternoon. Friday night, southwest winds 10 to 15 knots, becoming northwest 15 to 20 knots after midnight. Gusts up to 35 knots. Waves 1 to 2 feet, increasing to 2 to 3 feet after midnight. A chance of showers. Winds and waves higher in and near thunderstorms. Air quality forecast. The forecast Monday for Hampton Roads is code level green, which is good, and means air quality is satisfactory and poses little or no risk. Primary pollutant will be particulate matter. The current time is 11:11 p.m. Eastern Daylight Time. The beach forecast. Monday, rip current risk for Ocean City and Northern Assateague beaches. High surf heights, 2 to 4 feet. Water temperature around 70. Weather, mostly cloudy until 5 p.m., then mostly sunny. A chance of showers. Beach temperatures, around 70. Beach winds, northwest winds 15 to 20 miles per hour. Tides, watch a break, high at 10:12 a.m. Low at 4:24 p.m. Be mid-May. The beach forecast graphic can be found at weather.govbeach.aqq. The beach forecast. Monday, rip current risk South Assateague and Chincoteague beaches. Moderate. Surf heights, 2 to 4 feet. Water temperature around 70. Weather, mostly cloudy. Beach temperatures, in the lower 70s. Beach winds, northwest winds around 20 miles per hour. Tides, Virginia Beach, high at 9:23 a.m. Low at 3:44 p.m. Be mid-May. The beach forecast graphic can be found at weather.govbeach.aqq. The beach forecast. Monday, rip current risk South Assateague and Chincoteague beaches. Moderate. Surf heights, 2 to 4 feet. Water temperature lower 70s. Weather, partly sunny. Beach temperatures, in the mid-70s. Beach winds, west winds around 20 miles per hour, becoming northwest in the afternoon. Tides, duck, high at 9:08 a.m. Eastern Daylight Time. Low at 3:28 p.m. Be mid-May. The beach forecast graphic can be found at weather.govbeach.aqq. The tropical weather outlook. For the North Atlantic, Caribbean Sea and the Gulf of America, eastern tropical Atlantic and elongated area of low pressure centered a few hundred miles west of the Cabo Verde Islands is producing a large but disorganized area of showers and thunderstorms, extending from these islands southwestward into the eastern tropical Atlantic. Environmental conditions appear only marginally conducive for some development of this system over the next day or two before upper-level winds become too strong for any further development by midweek. Regardless, heavy rainfall is expected over the next few days for portions of the Cabo Verde Islands as the system moves slowly northward to north-northwestward. Formation chance through 48 hours, low, 20%. Formation chance through 7 days, low, 20%. Offshore waters forecast Baltimore Canyon to Cape Charles Light, to 100 nautical miles. Gale warning, tonight, south winds 20 to 30 knots, becoming west to southwest 25 to 35 knots. Seas 7 to 12 feet. Numerous showers and scattered thunderstorms. Monday, west winds 25 to 35 knots, diminishing to 20 to 30 knots. Seas 7 to 11 feet. Scattered showers and thunderstorms. Monday night, north to northwest winds 20 to 30 knots. Seas 6 to 10 feet. Chance of showers. Tuesday, north winds 10 to 20 knots, becoming northeast 5 to 15 knots. Seas 5 to 9 feet. Tuesday night, south winds 5 to 15 knots, becoming southwest 10 to 20 knots. Seas 3 to 6 feet. Wednesday, west to
southwest winds 5 to 15 knots, increasing to 10 to 20 knots. Seas 3 to 5 feet. Wednesday night, west to southwest winds 10 to 20 knots. Seas 3 to 5 feet. Thursday, north to northwest winds 10 to 15 knots, becoming north 10 to 20 knots. Seas 3 to 6 feet. Thursday night, northeast winds 10 to 20 knots, becoming east 5 to 15 knots. Seas 4 to 8 feet. Friday, south to southeast winds 10 to 15 knots, becoming south to southwest 15 to 25 knots. Seas 4 to 7 feet. Friday night, west to southwest winds 20 to 30 knots, becoming northwest. Seas 6 to 9 feet, building to 8 to 14 feet. Hazardous weather information. Now here is the hazardous weather outlook for southeast Maryland, northeast North Carolina, east central Virginia, eastern Virginia, south central Virginia, and southeast Virginia. Tonight, no hazardous weather is expected at this time. And now the extended outlook for the period Monday through Saturday. No hazardous weather is expected at this time. The key weather messages for the next 7 days. The tornado watch has been canceled. The threat for severe weather is diminishing this evening, though locally heavy rain cannot be ruled out across far north and northwest portions of the area. A very low but non-zero tornado threat exists across central Virginia, the northern neck, and lower Maryland eastern shore from now midnight. A brief warm-up is expected early next week with cooler temperatures later in the week. Much cooler temperatures arrive next weekend. Coastal flood advisories and statements continue through late afternoon, early evening for portions of east central Virginia along the bay, tidal Rappahannock, Potomac, and across the bayside of the lower Maryland and Virginia eastern shore for nuisance to minor flooding. Now the official National Weather Service forecast. Rest of tonight, partly cloudy. A chance of showers with a slight chance of thunderstorms early this evening. Lows in the mid-60s. Southwest winds 10 to 15 miles per hour with gusts up to 25 miles per hour. Chance of rain 40%. Columbus Day, mostly cloudy. A slight chance of showers in the morning. Breezy with highs in the lower 70s. West winds 10 to 15 miles per hour, becoming northwest 15 to 20 miles per hour in the afternoon. Chance of rain 20%. Monday night, partly cloudy in the evening, then clearing. Lows in the lower 60s. Northwest winds 5 to 10 miles per hour. Gusts up to 20 miles per hour in the evening. Tuesday, sunny. Highs in the upper 70s. Northwest winds around 5 miles per hour, becoming southwest in the afternoon. Tuesday night, clear. Lows in the mid-60s. South winds 5 to 10 miles per hour. Wednesday, sunny. Highs in the mid-80s. Wednesday night, clear. Lows in the upper 60s. Thursday, mostly sunny. Highs in the mid-70s. Thursday night, partly cloudy. Lows in the mid-60s. Friday, partly sunny. Highs around 80. Friday night, partly cloudy with a 30% chance of showers. Windy with lows in the upper 50s. Saturday, partly sunny and windy, cooler with highs in the mid-60s. Saturday night, partly cloudy and windy. Lows in the upper 40s. Sunday, mostly sunny and breezy. Highs in the upper 50s. Here are the marine and buoy reports for 11 p.m. across the lower Chesapeake Bay and coastal waters. All wave and swell heights are in feet. Wave and swell periods are in seconds. Potomac River buoy, air temperature was 71. The wind was southwest at 10 knots. Cove Point, air temperature was 70. The wind was east at 6 knots. Piney Point, winds were southwest, 14 knots. Bishop's Head, air temperature was 71. The wind was southeast at 13 knots. Lewisetta, air temperature was 75. Water temperature 69. The wind was southwest at 12 knots. Stingray Point buoy, air temperature was 68. Rappahannock Light, winds were south, 15 knots. Yorktown Coast Guard Station, air temperature was 74. Water temperature 71. The wind was west at 10 knots. Crypto Peak, water temperature 70. The wind was southwest at 14, not gusting to 18. Dominion Terminal Newport News, air temperature was 74. The wind was west at 12 knots. South Craney Island, air temperature was 76. The wind was west at 11 knots.
Cape Henry, air temperature was 76. The wind was southwest at 11 knots. Brandywine Chill Lake, Delaware, winds were south, 14 knots. Air temperature 69. Fenwick Island Buoy, winds were south, 16 knots. Air temperature 69. Buoy off Virginia Beach, 64 nautical miles. Wave height 8. Wave period 8. Buoy just east of Cape Henry. Water temperature 70. Wave height 6. Wave period 9. Swell period 11. Duck Cove Pier, air temperature was 77. The wind was southwest at 18, knots, gusting to 24. Diamond Shoals Buoy, winds were southwest, 23 knots. Water temperature 77. Air temperature 80. Marine forecast, Fenwick Island, Delaware to Caribbean Beach Light, North Carolina out 20 nautical miles, including the Virginia portion of Chesapeake Bay and Caribbean Sound. Synopsis for Fenwick Island, Delaware to Caribbean Beach Light, North Carolina out 60 nautical miles, including Virginia portion of the Chesapeake Bay, Caribbean Sound and portions of the James, York, and Rappahannock Rivers. The remnant low from post-tropical cyclone Isaias will lift northeast tonight and push off the Delmarva coast by Monday morning. Southwest winds increase tonight, then shift to the northwest and remain elevated on Monday. Mainly benign conditions prevail Monday night through late in the week. Marine forecast, Chesapeake Bay from New Point Comfort to Little Creek, Virginia. Small craft advisory in effect from 10 p.m. this evening through Monday afternoon. Tonight, south winds 10 to 15 knots with gusts up to 20 knots, becoming southwest 15 to 20 knots with gusts up to 25 knots after midnight. Waves 2 to 3 feet. Showers likely with a chance of thunderstorms early this evening, then a chance of showers with a slight chance of thunderstorms late this evening. A slight chance of showers late. Monday, west winds 15 to 20 knots, becoming northwest 20 knots with gusts to 25 knots late in the morning and afternoon. Waves 3 to 4 feet, occasionally to 5 feet. A chance of showers early in the morning. Monday night, north winds 10 to 15 knots with gusts up to 20 knots, becoming northwest 5 to 10 knots after midnight. Waves 2 to 3 feet, subsiding to 1 to 2 feet. Tuesday, northwest winds 5 to 10 knots, becoming south in the afternoon. Waves 1 foot. Tuesday night, south winds 10 to 15 knots. Waves 1 to 2 feet. Wednesday, southwest winds 5 to 10 knots. Gusts up to 15 knots in the morning. Waves 1 to 2 feet. Wednesday night, southwest winds 5 to 10 knots. Gusts up to 15 knots after midnight. Waves 1 to 2 feet. Thursday, north winds 10 to 15 knots. Waves around 2 feet. Thursday night, east winds 10 to 15 knots. Waves 1 foot. Friday, south winds 10 to 15 knots, becoming southwest in the afternoon. Gusts up to 20 knots. Waves 1 to 2 feet. Friday night, west winds 25 to 30 knots with gusts up to 35 knots. Waves 3 to 4 feet, occasionally to 5 feet. A chance of showers. Winds and waves higher in and near thunderstorms. Marine forecast, Chesapeake Bay from Little Creek, Virginia to Cape Henry, Virginia, including the Chesapeake Bay Bridge Tunnel. Small craft advisory in effect through Monday afternoon. Tonight, south winds 10 to 15 knots, becoming southwest 15 to 20 knots with gusts to 25 knots after midnight. Waves 3 to 4 feet, occasionally to 5 feet. Wave detail, southeast 4 feet at 9 seconds and southwest 3 feet at 3 seconds. A chance of showers and thunderstorms early this evening, then a chance of showers with a slight chance of thunderstorms late this evening. Monday, west winds 15 to 20 knots, becoming northwest 20 knots with gusts to 30 knots in the late morning and afternoon. Waves 3 to 4 feet, occasionally to 5 feet. Wave detail, west 3 feet at 4 seconds and southeast 3 feet at 8 seconds. Monday night, north winds 10 to 15 knots with gusts up to 20 knots, becoming northwest 5 to 10 knots after midnight. Waves 2 to 3 feet. Wave detail, northwest 3 feet at 4 seconds and southeast 2 feet at 8 seconds. Tuesday, northwest winds 5 to 10 knots, becoming south in the afternoon. Waves 1 to 2 feet. Wave detail, northwest 1 foot at 4 seconds and southeast 1 foot at 7 seconds. Tuesday night, south winds 10 to 15 knots. Waves 1 to 2 feet.
Wave detail, south 2 feet at 2 seconds and north 1 foot at 4 seconds. Wednesday, southwest winds 5 to 10 knots. Gusts up to 15 knots in the morning. Waves around 2 feet. Wave detail, southwest 1 foot at 3 seconds and east 1 foot at 7 seconds. Wednesday night, southwest winds 5 to 10 knots. Gusts up to 15 knots after midnight. Waves around 2 feet. Thursday, north winds 10 to 15 knots. Waves 2 to 3 feet. Thursday night, east winds 10 to 15 knots. Waves around 2 feet. Friday, south winds 10 to 15 knots, becoming southwest in the afternoon. Gusts up to 20 knots. Waves around 2 feet. Friday night, west winds 25 to 30 knots, becoming northwest after midnight. Gusts up to 35 knots. Waves 3 to 4 feet, occasionally to 5 feet. A chance of showers. Winds and waves higher in and near thunderstorms. Marine forecast, Caribbean Sound. Small craft advisory in effect from 10 p.m. this evening through Monday afternoon. Tonight, south winds 10 to 15 knots, becoming southwest 15 to 20 knots after midnight. Gusts up to 25 knots. Waves 2 feet. A slight chance of thunderstorms early. A chance of showers this evening. A chance of thunderstorms this evening. Monday, west winds 15 to 20 knots, becoming northwest in the afternoon. Gusts up to 25 knots. Waves 2 feet. Monday night, north winds 10 to 15 knots with gusts up to 20 knots, becoming northwest 5 to 10 knots after midnight. Waves 1 to 2 feet, diminishing to around 1 foot after midnight. Tuesday, northwest winds 5 knots, becoming southeast in the afternoon. Waves 1 foot or less and light chop, increasing to around 1 foot in the afternoon. Tuesday night, south winds 5 to 10 knots with gusts up to 15 knots. Waves around 1 foot. Wednesday, southwest winds 5 to 10 knots with gusts up to 15 knots. Waves around 1 foot. Wednesday night, southwest winds 5 to 10 knots. Gusts up to 15 knots after midnight. Waves around 1 foot. Thursday, northwest winds 5 to 10 knots, becoming northeast in the afternoon. Gusts up to 20 knots. Waves around 1 foot. Thursday night, northeast winds 5 to 10 knots. Gusts up to 20 knots in the evening. Waves around 1 foot. Friday, south winds 5 to 10 knots, becoming southwest 10 to 15 knots in the afternoon. Gusts up to 20 knots. Waves around 1 foot, increasing to 1 to 2 feet in the afternoon. Friday night, southwest winds 10 to 15 knots, becoming northwest 15 to 20 knots after midnight. Gusts up to 35 knots. Waves 1 to 2 feet, increasing to 2 to 3 feet after midnight. A chance of showers. Winds and waves higher in and near thunderstorms. Air quality forecast. The forecast Monday for Hampton Roads is code level green, which is good, and means air quality is satisfactory and poses little or no risk. Primary pollutant will be particulate matter. The current time is 11:28 p.m. Eastern Daylight Time. The beach forecast. Monday, rip current risk for Ocean City and Northern Assateague beaches. High surf heights. 2 to 4 feet. Water temperature around 70. Weather. Mostly cloudy until 5 p.m., then mostly sunny. A chance of showers. Beach temperatures. Around 70. Beach winds. Northwest winds 15 to 20 miles per hour. Tides, watch at Brigg, high at 10:12 a.m. Low at 4:24 p.m. Be mid-May. The beach forecast graphic can be found at weather.govbeach.aqq. The beach forecast. Monday, rip current risk South Assateague and Chincoteague beaches. Moderate. Surf heights. 2 to 4 feet. Water temperature around 70. Weather. Mostly cloudy. Beach temperatures. In the lower 70s. Beach winds. Northwest winds around 20 miles per hour. Tides, Virginia Beach, high at 9:23 a.m. Low at 3:44 p.m. Be mid-May. The beach forecast graphic can be found at weather.govbeach.aqq. The beach forecast. Monday, rip current risk South Assateague and Chincoteague beaches. Moderate.
Surf heights, 2 to 4 feet. Water temperature lower 70s. Weather, partly sunny. Beach temperatures, in the mid 70s. Beach winds, west winds around 20 miles per hour, becoming northwest in the afternoon. Tides, duck, high at 9:08 a.m. Eastern Daylight Time. Low at 3:20 p.m. Beamidly, the beach forecast graphic can be found at weather.govbeach.aqq. The Tropical Weather Outlook. For the North Atlantic, Caribbean Sea, and the Gulf of America, Eastern Tropical Atlantic, an elongated area of low pressure centered a few hundred miles west of the Cabo Verde Islands is producing a large but disorganized area of showers and thunderstorms, extending from these islands southwestward into the Eastern Tropical Atlantic. Environmental conditions appear only marginally conducive for some development of this system over the next day or two before upper-level winds become too strong for any further development by midweek. Regardless, heavy rainfall is expected over the next few days for portions of the Cabo Verde Islands as the system moves slowly northward to north-northwestward. Formation chance through 48 hours, low, 20%. Formation chance through 7 days, low, 20%. Offshore waters forecast Baltimore Canyon to Cape Charles Light to 100 nautical miles. Gale warning, tonight, south winds 20 to 30 knots, becoming west to southwest 25 to 35 knots. Sea 7 to 12 feet. Numerous showers and scattered thunderstorms. Monday, west winds 25 to 35 knots, diminishing to 20 to 30 knots. Sea 7 to 11 feet. Scattered showers and thunderstorms. Monday night, north to northwest winds 20 to 30 knots. Sea 6 to 10 feet. Chance of showers. Tuesday, north winds 10 to 20 knots, becoming northeast 5 to 15 knots. Seas 5 to 9 feet. Tuesday night, south winds 5 to 15 knots, becoming southwest 10 to 20 knots. Seas 3 to 6 feet. Wednesday, west to southwest winds 5 to 15 knots, increasing to 10 to 20 knots. Seas 3 to 5 feet. Wednesday night, west to southwest winds 10 to 20 knots. Seas 3 to 5 feet. Thursday, north to northwest winds 10 to 15 knots, becoming north 10 to 20 knots. Seas 3 to 6 feet. Thursday night, northeast winds 10 to 20 knots, becoming east 5 to 15 knots. Seas 4 to 8 feet. Friday, south to southeast winds 10 to 15 knots, becoming south to southwest 15 to 25 knots. Seas 4 to 7 feet. Friday night, west to southwest winds 20 to 30 knots, becoming northwest. Seas 6 to 9 feet, building to 8 to 14 feet. Hazardous weather information. Now here is the hazardous weather outlook for southeast Maryland, northeast North Carolina, east central Virginia, eastern Virginia, south central Virginia, and southeast Virginia. Tonight, no hazardous weather is expected at this time. And now the extended outlook for the period Monday through Saturday. No hazardous weather is expected at this time. The key weather messages for the next 7 days. The tornado watch has been canceled. The threat for severe weather is diminishing this evening, though locally heavy rain cannot be ruled out across far north and northwest portions of the area. A variable is diminishing this evening, though locally heavy rain cannot be ruled out across far north and northwest portions of the area. A very low but non-zero tornado threat exists across central Virginia, the northern neck, and lower Maryland eastern shore from now midnight. A brief warm-up is expected early next week with cooler temperatures later in the week. Much cooler temperatures arrive next weekend. Coastal flood advisories and statements continue through late afternoon, early evening for portions of east central Virginia along the bay, tidal Rappahannock, Potomac, and across the bayside of the lower Maryland and Virginia eastern shore for nuisance to minor flooding. Now the official National Weather Service forecast. Rest of tonight, partly cloudy. A chance of showers with a slight chance of thunderstorms early this evening. Lows in the mid-60s. Southwest winds 10 to 15 miles per hour with gusts up to 25 miles per hour. Chance of rain 40%. Columbus Day, mostly cloudy. A slight chance of showers in the morning. Breezy with highs in the lower 70s. West winds 10 to 15 miles per hour, becoming northwest 15 to 20 miles per hour in the afternoon. Chance of rain 20%. Monday night, partly cloudy in the evening, then clearing. Lows in the lower 60s. Northwest winds 5 to 10 miles per hour. Gusts up to 20 miles per hour.

sunny. Highs in the upper 70s. Northwest winds around 5 miles per hour, becoming southwest in the afternoon. Tuesday night, clear. Lows in the mid-60s. South winds 5 to 10 miles per hour. Wednesday, sunny. Highs in the mid-80s. Wednesday night, clear. Lows in the upper 60s. Thursday, mostly sunny. Highs in the mid-70s. Thursday night, partly cloudy. Lows in the mid-60s. Friday, partly sunny. Highs around 80. Friday night, partly cloudy with a 30% chance of showers. Windy with lows in the upper 50s. Saturday, partly sunny and windy, cooler with highs in the mid-60s. Saturday night, partly cloudy and windy. Lows in the upper 40s. Sunday, mostly sunny and breezy. Highs in the upper 50s. This is NOAA's National Weather Service All Hazards Weather Radio, KHP 37, broadcasting from Wakefield, Virginia, transmitting from Driver, Virginia on a frequency of 162.550 MHz. The following information is for Hampton Roads in northeast North Carolina, the southern part of the Chesapeake Bay and adjacent coastal waters. Here are the marine and buoy reports for 11 p.m. across the lower Chesapeake Bay and coastal waters. All wave and swell heights are in feet. Wave and swell periods are in seconds. Potomac River buoy, air temperature was 71. The wind was southwest at 10 knots. Cove Point, air temperature was 70. The wind was east at 6 knots. Piney Point, winds were southwest, 14 knots. Bishop's Head, air temperature was 71. The wind was southeast at 13 knots. Lewisetta, air temperature was 75. Water temperature 69. The wind was southwest at 12 knots. Stingray Point buoy, air temperature was 68. Rappahannock Light, winds were south, 15 knots. Yorktown Coast Guard Station, air temperature was 74. Water temperature 71. The wind was west at 10 knots. Crypto Peak, water temperature 70. The wind was southwest at 14, not gusting to 18. Dominion Terminal Newport News, air temperature was 74. The wind was west at 12 knots. South Craney Island, air temperature was 76. The wind was west at 11 knots. Cape Henry, air temperature was 76. The wind was southwest at 11 knots. Brandywine Chill Lake, Delaware, winds were south, 14 knots. Air temperature 69. Fenwick Island buoy, winds were south, 16 knots. Air temperature 69. Buoy off Virginia Beach 64 nautical miles. Wave heights 8. Wave periods 8. Buoy just east of Cape Henry. Water temperature 70. Wave height 6. Wave period 9. Swell period 11. Duck Cove Pier, air temperature was 77. The wind was southwest at 18, knots gusting to 24. Diamond Shoals buoy, winds were southwest, 23 knots. Water temperature 77. Air temperature 80. Marine forecast, Fenwick Island, Delaware to Carrick Beach Light, North Carolina out 20 nautical miles, including the Virginia portion of Chesapeake Bay and Carrick Sound. Synopsis for Fenwick Island, Delaware to Carrick Beach Light, North Carolina out 60 nautical miles, including Virginia portion of the Chesapeake Bay, Carrick Sound and portions of the James, York, and Rappahannock Rivers, the remnant low from post-tropical cyclone Isaias will live northeast tonight and push off the Delmarva coast by Monday morning. Southwest winds increase tonight, then shift to the northwest and remain elevated on Monday. Mainly benign conditions prevail Monday night through late in the week. Marine forecast, Chesapeake Bay from New Point Comfort to Little Creek, Virginia. Small craft advisory in effect from 10 p.m. this evening through Monday afternoon. Tonight, south winds 10 to 15 knots with gusts up to 20 knots, becoming southwest 15 to 20 knots with gusts up to 25 knots after midnight. Waves 2 to 3 feet. Showers likely with a chance of thunderstorms early this evening, then a chance of showers with a slight chance of thunderstorms late this evening. A slight chance of showers late. Monday, west winds 15 to 20 knots, becoming northwest 20 knots with gusts to 25 knots late in the morning and afternoon. Waves 3 to 4 feet, occasionally to 5 feet. A chance of showers early in the morning. Monday night, north winds 10 to 15 knots with gusts up to 20 knots,
becoming northwest 5 to 10 knots after midnight. Waves 2 to 3 feet, subsiding to 1 to 2 feet. Tuesday, northwest winds 5 to 10 knots, becoming south in the afternoon. Waves 1 foot. Tuesday night, south winds 10 to 15 knots. Waves 1 to 2 feet. Wednesday, southwest winds 5 to 10 knots. Gusts up to 15 knots in the morning. Waves 1 to 2 feet. Wednesday night, southwest winds 5 to 10 knots. Gusts up to 15 knots after midnight. Waves 1 to 2 feet. Thursday, north winds 10 to 15 knots. Waves around 2 feet. Thursday night, east winds 10 to 15 knots. Waves 1 foot. Friday, south winds 10 to 15 knots, becoming southwest in the afternoon. Gusts up to 20 knots. Waves 1 to 2 feet. Friday night, west winds 25 to 30 knots with gusts up to 35 knots. Waves 3 to 4 feet, occasionally to 5 feet. A chance of showers. Winds and waves higher in and near thunderstorms. Marine forecast, Chesapeake Bay from Little Creek, Virginia to Cape Henry, Virginia, including the Chesapeake Bay Bridge Tunnel. Small craft advisory in effect through Monday afternoon. Tonight, south winds 10 to 15 knots, becoming southwest 15 to 20 knots with gusts to 25 knots after midnight. Waves 3 to 4 feet, occasionally to 5 feet. Wave detail, southeast 4 feet at 9 seconds and southwest 3 feet at 3 seconds. A chance of showers and thunderstorms early this evening, then a chance of showers with a slight chance of thunderstorms late this evening. Monday, west winds 15 to 20 knots, becoming northwest 20 knots with gusts to 30 knots in the late morning and afternoon. Waves 3 to 4 feet, occasionally to 5 feet. Wave detail, west 3 feet at 4 seconds and southeast 3 feet at 8 seconds. Monday night, north winds 10 to 15 knots with gusts up to 20 knots, becoming northwest 5 to 10 knots after midnight. Waves 2 to 3 feet. Wave detail, northwest 3 feet at 4 seconds and southeast 2 feet at 8 seconds. Tuesday, northwest winds 5 to 10 knots, becoming south in the afternoon. Waves 1 to 2 feet. Wave detail, northwest 1 foot at 4 seconds and southeast 1 foot at 7 seconds. Tuesday night, south winds 10 to 15 knots. Waves 1 to 2 feet. Wave detail, south 2 feet at 2 seconds and north 1 foot at 4 seconds. Wednesday, southwest winds 5 to 10 knots. Gusts up to 15 knots in the morning. Waves around 2 feet. Wave detail, southwest 1 foot at 3 seconds and east 1 foot at 7 seconds. Wednesday night, southwest winds 5 to 10 knots. Gusts up to 15 knots after midnight. Waves around 2 feet. Thursday, north winds 10 to 15 knots. Waves 2 to 3 feet. Thursday night, east winds 10 to 15 knots. Waves around 2 feet. Friday, south winds 10 to 15 knots, becoming southwest in the afternoon. Gusts up to 20 knots. Waves around 2 feet. Friday night, west winds 25 to 30 knots, becoming northwest after midnight. Gusts up to 35 knots. Waves 3 to 4 feet, occasionally to 5 feet. A chance of showers. Winds and waves higher in and near thunderstorms. Marine forecast, Kerguelen Sound. Small craft advisory in effect from 10 p.m. this evening through Monday afternoon. Tonight, south winds 10 to 15 knots, becoming southwest 15 to 20 knots after midnight. Gusts up to 25 knots. Waves 2 feet. A slight chance of thunderstorms early. A chance of showers this evening. A chance of thunderstorms this evening. Monday, west winds 15 to 20 knots, becoming northwest in the afternoon. Gusts up to 25 knots. Waves 2 feet. Monday night, north winds 10 to 15 knots with gusts up to 20 knots, becoming northwest 5 to 10 knots after midnight. Waves 1 to 2 feet, diminishing to around 1 foot after midnight. Tuesday, northwest winds 5 knots, becoming southeast in the afternoon. Waves 1 foot or less and light chop, increasing to around 1 foot in the afternoon. Tuesday night, south winds 5 to 10 knots with gusts up to 15 knots. Waves around 1 foot. Wednesday, southwest winds 5 to 10 knots with gusts up to 15 knots. Waves around 1 foot. Wednesday night,
southwest winds 5 to 10 knots. Gusts up to 15 knots after midnight. Waves around 1 foot. Thursday, northwest winds 5 to 10 knots, becoming northeast in the afternoon. Gusts up to 20 knots. Waves around 1 foot. Thursday night, northeast winds 5 to 10 knots. Gusts up to 20 knots in the evening. Waves around 1 foot. Friday, south winds 5 to 10 knots, becoming southwest 10 to 15 knots in the afternoon. Gusts up to 20 knots. Waves around 1 foot, increasing to 1 to 2 feet in the afternoon. Friday night, southwest winds 10 to 15 knots, becoming northwest 15 to 20 knots after midnight. Gusts up to 35 knots. Waves 1 to 2 feet, increasing to 2 to 3 feet after midnight. A chance of showers. Winds and waves higher in and near thunderstorms. Air quality forecast. The forecast Monday for Hampton Roads is code level green, which is good, and means air quality is satisfactory and poses little or no risk. Primary pollutant will be particulate matter. The current time is 11:45 p.m. Eastern Daylight Time. The beach forecast. Monday, rip current risk for Ocean City and Northern Assateague beaches. High surf heights, 2 to 4 feet. Water temperature around 70. Weather, mostly cloudy until 5 p.m., then mostly sunny. A chance of showers. Beach temperatures, around 70. Beach winds, northwest winds 15 to 20 miles per hour. Tides, watch a creek, high at 10:12 a.m. Low at 4:24 p.m. Be mid May. The beach forecast graphic can be found at weather.govbeach.aqq. The beach forecast. Monday, rip current risk South Assateague and Chincoteague beaches. Moderate. Surf heights, 2 to 4 feet. Water temperature around 70. Weather, mostly cloudy. Beach temperatures, in the lower 70s. Beach winds, northwest winds around 20 miles per hour. Tides, Virginia Beach, high at 9:23 a.m. Low at 3:44 p.m. Be mid-May. The beach forecast graphic can be found at weather.govbeach.aqq. The beach forecast. Monday, rip current risk South Assateague and Chincoteague beaches. Moderate. Surf heights, 2 to 4 feet. Water temperature lower 70s. Weather, partly sunny. Beach temperatures, in the mid-70s. Beach winds, west winds around 20 miles per hour, becoming northwest in the afternoon. Tides, duck, high at 9:08 a.m. Eastern Daylight Time. Low at 3:28 p.m. Be mid-May. The beach forecast graphic can be found at weather.govbeach.aqq. The tropical weather outlook. For the North Atlantic, Caribbean Sea and the Gulf of America, eastern tropical Atlantic and elongated area of low pressure centered a few hundred miles west of the Cabo Verde Islands is producing a large but disorganized area of showers and thunderstorms, extending from these islands southwestward into the eastern tropical Atlantic. Environmental conditions appear only marginally conducive for some development of this system over the next day or two before upper level winds become too strong for any further development by midweek. Regardless, heavy rainfall is expected over the next few days for portions of the Cabo Verde Islands as the system moves slowly northward to north-northwestward. Formation chance through 48 hours, low, 20%. Formation chance through 7 days, low, 20%. Offshore waters forecast Baltimore Canyon to Cape Charles Light, to 100 nautical miles. Gale warning, tonight, south winds 20 to 30 knots, becoming west to southwest 25 to 35 knots. 7 to 12 feet. Numerous showers and scattered thunderstorms. Monday, west winds 25 to 35 knots, diminishing to 20 to 30 knots. Seas 7 to 11 feet. Scattered showers and thunderstorms. Monday night, north to northwest winds 20 to 30 knots. Seas 6 to 10 feet. Chance of showers. Tuesday, north winds 10 to 20 knots, becoming northeast 5 to 15 knots. Seas 5 to 9 feet. Tuesday night, south winds 5 to 15 knots, becoming southwest 10 to 20 knots. Seas 3 to 6 feet. Wednesday, west to southwest winds 5 to 15 knots, increasing to 10 to 20 knots. Seas 3 to 5 feet. Wednesday night, west to southwest winds 10 to 20 knots.
seas 3 to 5 feet. Thursday, north to northwest winds 10 to 15 knots, becoming north 10 to 20 knots. Seas 3 to 6 feet. Thursday night, northeast winds 10 to 20 knots, becoming east 5 to 15 knots. Seas 4 to 8 feet. Friday, south to southeast winds 10 to 15 knots, becoming south to southwest 15 to 25 knots. Seas 4 to 7 feet. Friday night, west to southwest winds 20 to 30 knots, becoming northwest. Seas 6 to 9 feet, building to 8 to 14 feet. Hazardous weather information. Now here is the hazardous weather outlook for southeast Maryland, northeast North Carolina, east central Virginia, eastern Virginia, south central Virginia, and southeast Virginia. Tonight, no hazardous weather is expected at this time. And now the extended outlook for the period Monday through Saturday. No hazardous weather is expected at this time. The key weather messages for the next 7 days. The tornado watch has been canceled. The threat for severe weather is diminishing this evening, though locally heavy rain cannot be ruled out across far north and northwest portions of the area. A very low but non-zero tornado threat exists across central Virginia, the northern neck, and lower Maryland eastern shore from now midnight. A brief warm-up is expected early next week with cooler temperatures later in the week. Much cooler temperatures arrive next weekend. Coastal flood advisories and statements continue through late afternoon, early evening for portions of east central Virginia along the bay, tidal Rappahannock, Potomac, and across the bayside of the lower Maryland and Virginia eastern shore for nuisance to minor flooding. Now the official National Weather Service forecast. Rest of tonight, partly cloudy. Lows in the mid-60s. Southwest winds 10 to 15 miles per hour with gusts up to 25 miles per hour. Columbus Day, mostly cloudy. A slight chance of showers in the morning. Breezy with highs in the lower 70s. West winds 10 to 15 miles per hour, becoming northwest 15 to 20 miles per hour in the afternoon. Chance of rain 20%. Monday night, partly cloudy in the evening, then clearing. Lows in the lower 60s. Northwest winds 5 to 10 miles per hour. Gusts up to 20 miles per hour in the evening. Tuesday, sunny. Highs in the upper 70s. Northwest winds around 5 miles per hour, becoming southwest in the afternoon. Tuesday night, clear. Lows in the mid-60s. South winds 5 to 10 miles per hour. Wednesday, sunny. Highs in the mid-80s. Wednesday night, clear. Lows in the upper 60s. Thursday, mostly sunny. Highs in the mid-70s. Thursday night, partly cloudy. Lows in the mid-60s. Friday, partly sunny. Highs around 80. Friday night, partly cloudy with a 30% chance of showers. Windy with lows in the upper 50s. Saturday, partly sunny and windy, cooler with highs in the mid-60s. Saturday night, partly cloudy and windy. Lows in the upper 40s. Sunday, mostly sunny and breezy. Highs in the upper 50s. Here are the marine and buoy reports for 11 p.m. across the lower Chesapeake Bay and coastal waters. All wave and swell heights are in feet. Wave and swell periods are in seconds. Potomac River buoy, air temperature was 71. The wind was southwest at 10 knots. Cove Point, air temperature was 70. The wind was east at 6 knots. Piney Point, winds were southwest, 14 knots. Bishop's Head, air temperature was 71. The wind was southeast at 13 knots. Lewisetta, air temperature was 75. Water temperature 69. The wind was southwest at 12 knots. Stingray Point buoy, air temperature was 68. Rappahannock Light, winds were south, 15 knots. Yorktown Coast Guard Station, air temperature was 74. Water temperature 71. The wind was west at 10 knots. Crypto Peak, water temperature 70. The wind was southwest at 14, not gusting to 18. Dominion Terminal Newport News, air temperature was 74. The wind was west at 12 knots. South Craney Island, air temperature was 76. The wind was west at 11 knots. Cape Henry, air temperature was 76. The wind was southwest at 11 knots. Brandywine Chill Lake, Delaware, winds were south, 14 knots. Air temperature 69. Fenwick Island buoy, winds were south, 16 knots.
Air temperature 69. Buoy off Virginia Beach 64 nautical miles. Wave height 8. Wave period 8. Buoy just east of Cape Henry. Water temperature 70. Wave height 6. Wave period 9. Swell period 11. Duck Cove Pier, air temperature was 77. The wind was southwest at 18, knots gusting to 24. Diamond Shoals buoy, winds were southwest, 23 knots. Water temperature 77. Air temperature 80. Marine forecast, Fenwick Island, Delaware to Carrick Beach Light, North Carolina out 20 nautical miles, including the Virginia portion of Chesapeake Bay and Carrick Sound. Synopsis for Fenwick Island, Delaware to Carrick Beach Light, North Carolina out 60 nautical miles, including Virginia portion of the Chesapeake Bay, Carrick Sound and portions of the James, York, and Rappahannock Rivers. The remnant low from post-tropical cyclone Isaias will lift northeast tonight and push off the Delmarva coast by Monday morning. Southwest winds increase tonight, then shift to the northwest and remain elevated on Monday. Mainly benign conditions prevail Monday night through late in the week. Marine forecast, Chesapeake Bay from New Point Comfort to Little Creek, Virginia. Small craft advisory in effect from 10 p.m. this evening through Monday afternoon. Tonight, south winds 10 to 15 knots with gusts up to 20 knots, becoming southwest 15 to 20 knots with gusts up to 25 knots after midnight. Waves 2 to 3 feet. Showers likely with a chance of thunderstorms early this evening, then a chance of showers with a slight chance of thunderstorms late this evening. A slight chance of showers late. Monday, west winds 15 to 20 knots, becoming northwest 20 knots with gusts to 25 knots late in the morning and afternoon. Waves 3 to 4 feet, occasionally to 5 feet. A chance of showers early in the morning. Monday night, north winds 10 to 15 knots with gusts up to 20 knots, becoming northwest 5 to 10 knots after midnight. Waves 2 to 3 feet, subsiding to 1 to 2 feet. Tuesday, northwest winds 5 to 10 knots, becoming south in the afternoon. Waves 1 foot. Tuesday night, south winds 10 to 15 knots. Waves 1 to 2 feet. Wednesday, southwest winds 5 to 10 knots. Gusts up to 15 knots in the morning. Waves 1 to 2 feet. Wednesday night, southwest winds 5 to 10 knots. Gusts up to 15 knots after midnight. Waves 1 to 2 feet. Thursday, north winds 10 to 15 knots. Waves around 2 feet. Thursday night, east winds 10 to 15 knots. Waves 1 foot. Friday, south winds 10 to 15 knots, becoming southwest in the afternoon. Gusts up to 20 knots. Waves 1 to 2 feet. Friday night, west winds 25 to 30 knots with gusts up to 35 knots. Waves 3 to 4 feet, occasionally to 5 feet. A chance of showers. Winds and waves higher in and near thunderstorms. Marine forecast, Chesapeake Bay from Little Creek, Virginia to Cape Henry, Virginia, including the Chesapeake Bay Bridge Tunnel. Small craft advisory in effect through Monday afternoon. Tonight, south winds 10 to 15 knots, becoming southwest 15 to 20 knots with gusts to 25 knots after midnight. Waves 3 to 4 feet, occasionally to 5 feet. Wave detail, southeast 4 feet at 9 seconds and southwest 3 feet at 3 seconds. A chance of showers and thunderstorms early this evening, then a chance of showers with a slight chance of thunderstorms late this evening. Monday, west winds 15 to 20 knots, becoming northwest 20 knots with gusts to 30 knots in the late morning and afternoon. Waves 3 to 4 feet, occasionally to 5 feet. Wave detail, west 3 feet at 4 seconds and southeast 3 feet at 8 seconds. Monday night, north winds 10 to 15 knots with gusts up to 20 knots, becoming northwest 5 to 10 knots after midnight. Waves 2 to 3 feet. Wave detail, northwest 3 feet at 4 seconds and southeast 2 feet at 8 seconds. Tuesday, northwest winds 5 to 10 knots, becoming south in the afternoon. Waves 1 to 2 feet. Wave detail, northwest 1 foot at 4 seconds and southeast 1 foot at 7 seconds. Tuesday night, south winds 10 to 15 knots. Waves 1 to 2 feet. Wave detail, south 2 feet at 2 seconds and north 1 foot at 4 seconds. Wednesday, southwest winds 5 to 10 knots. Gusts up to 15 knots in the morning. Waves around 2 feet. Wave detail,
southwest 1 foot at 3 seconds and east 1 foot at 7 seconds. Wednesday night, southwest winds 5 to 10 knots. Gusts up to 15 knots after midnight. Waves around 2 feet. Thursday, north winds 10 to 15 knots. Waves 2 to 3 feet. Thursday night, east winds 10 to 15 knots. Waves around 2 feet. Friday, south winds 10 to 15 knots, becoming southwest in the afternoon. Gusts up to 20 knots. Waves around 2 feet. Friday night, west winds 25 to 30 knots, becoming northwest after midnight. Gusts up to 35 knots. Waves 3 to 4 feet, occasionally to 5 feet. A chance of showers. Winds and waves higher in and near thunderstorms. Marine forecast, Kuril Sound. Small craft advisory in effect from 10 p.m. this evening through Monday afternoon. Tonight, south winds 10 to 15 knots, becoming southwest 15 to 20 knots after midnight. Gusts up to 25 knots. Waves 2 feet. A slight chance of thunderstorms early. A chance of showers this evening. A chance of thunderstorms this evening. Monday, west winds 15 to 20 knots, becoming northwest in the afternoon. Gusts up to 25 knots. Waves 2 feet. Monday night, north winds 10 to 15 knots with gusts up to 20 knots, becoming northwest 5 to 10 knots after midnight. Waves 1 to 2 feet, diminishing to around 1 foot after midnight. Tuesday, northwest winds 5 knots, becoming southeast in the afternoon. Waves 1 foot or less and light chop, increasing to around 1 foot in the afternoon. Tuesday night, south winds 5 to 10 knots with gusts up to 15 knots. Waves around 1 foot. Wednesday, southwest winds 5 to 10 knots with gusts up to 15 knots. Waves around 1 foot. Wednesday night, southwest winds 5 to 10 knots. Gusts up to 15 knots after midnight. Waves around 1 foot. Thursday, northwest winds 5 to 10 knots, becoming northeast in the afternoon. Gusts up to 20 knots. Waves around 1 foot. Thursday night, northeast winds 5 to 10 knots. Gusts up to 20 knots in the evening. Waves around 1 foot. Friday, south winds 5 to 10 knots, becoming southwest 10 to 15 knots in the afternoon. Gusts up to 20 knots. Waves around 1 foot, increasing to 1 to 2 feet in the afternoon. Friday night, southwest winds 10 to 15 knots, becoming northwest 15 to 20 knots after midnight. Gusts up to 35 knots. Waves 1 to 2 feet, increasing to 2 to 3 feet after midnight. A chance of showers. Winds and waves higher in and near thunderstorms. Air quality forecast. The forecast Monday for Hampton Roads is code level green, which is good, and means air quality is satisfactory and poses little or no risk. Primary pollutant will be particulate matter. The current time is 12:02 a.m. Eastern Daylight Time. The beach forecast. Monday, rip current risk for Ocean City and Northern Assateague beaches. High surf heights. 2 to 4 feet. Water temperature around 70. Weather. Mostly cloudy until 5 p.m., then mostly sunny. A chance of showers. Beach temperatures. Around 70. Beach winds. Northwest winds 15 to 20 miles per hour. Tides, watch a break, high at 10:12 a.m. Low at 4:24 p.m. Be mid-May. The beach forecast graphic can be found at weather.govbeach.aqq. The beach forecast. Monday, rip current risk South Assateague and Chincoteague beaches. Moderate. Surf heights. 2 to 4 feet. Water temperature around 70. Weather. Mostly cloudy. Beach temperatures. In the lower 70s. Beach winds. Northwest winds around 20 miles per hour. Tides, Virginia Beach, high at 9:23 a.m. Low at 3:44 p.m. Be mid-May. The beach forecast graphic can be found at weather.govbeach.aqq. The beach forecast. Monday, rip current risk South Assateague and Chincoteague beaches. Moderate. Surf heights. 2 to 4 feet. Water temperature lower 70s. Weather. Partly sunny. Beach temperatures. In the mid-70s. Beach winds. West winds around 20 miles per hour.
becoming northwest in the afternoon.

Heavy rainfall is expected over the next few days for portions of the Cabo Verde Islands as the system moves slowly northward to north-northwestward. Formation chance through 48 hours, low, 20%. Formation chance through 7 days, low, 20%. This is NOAA's National Weather Service All Hazards Weather Radio, KHP 37, broadcasting from Wakefield, Virginia, transmitting from Driver, Virginia on a frequency of 162.550 MHz. The following information is for Hampton Roads and Northeast North Carolina, the southern part of the Chesapeake Bay and adjacent coastal waters. Offshore waters forecast Baltimore Canyon to Cape Charles Light, to 100 nautical miles. Gale warning, tonight, south winds 20 to 30 knots, becoming west to southwest 25 to 35 knots. Seas 7 to 12 feet. Numerous showers and scattered thunderstorms. Monday, west winds 25 to 35 knots, diminishing to 20 to 30 knots. Seas 7 to 11 feet. Scattered showers and thunderstorms. Monday night, north to northwest winds 20 to 30 knots. Seas 6 to 10 feet. Chance of showers. Tuesday, north winds 10 to 20 knots, becoming northeast 5 to 15 knots. Seas 5 to 9 feet. Tuesday night, south winds 5 to 15 knots, becoming southwest 10 to 20 knots. Seas 3 to 6 feet. Wednesday, west to southwest winds 5 to 15 knots, increasing to 10 to 20 knots. Seas 3 to 5 feet. Wednesday night, west to southwest winds 10 to 20 knots. Seas 3 to 5 feet. Thursday, north to northwest winds 10 to 15 knots, becoming north 10 to 20 knots. Seas 3 to 6 feet. Thursday night, northeast winds 10 to 20 knots, becoming east 5 to 15 knots. Seas 4 to 8 feet. Friday, south to southeast winds 10 to 15 knots, becoming south to southwest 15 to 25 knots. Seas 4 to 7 feet. Friday night, west to southwest winds 20 to 30 knots, becoming northwest. Seas 6 to 9 feet, building to 8 to 14 feet. Hazardous weather information. Now here is the hazardous weather outlook for southeast Maryland, northeast North Carolina, east central Virginia, eastern Virginia, south central Virginia, and southeast Virginia. Tonight, no hazardous weather is expected at this time. And now the extended outlook for the period Monday through Saturday. No hazardous weather is expected at this time. The key weather messages for the next 7 days. The tornado watch has been canceled. The threat for severe weather is diminishing this evening, though locally heavy rain cannot be ruled out across far north and northwest portions of the area. A very low but non-zero tornado threat exists across central Virginia, the northern neck, and lower Maryland eastern shore from now midnight. A brief warm-up is expected early next week with cooler temperatures later in the week. Much cooler temperatures arrive next weekend. Coastal flood advisories and statements continue through late afternoon, early evening for portions of east central Virginia along the bay, tidal Rappahannock, Potomac, and across the bayside of the lower Maryland and Virginia eastern shore for nuisance to minor flooding. Now the official National Weather Service forecast. Rest of tonight, partly cloudy. Lows in the mid-60s. Southwest winds 10 to 15 miles per hour with gusts up to 25 miles per hour. Columbus Day, mostly cloudy. A slight chance of showers in the morning. Breezy with highs in the lower 70s. West winds 10 to 15 miles per hour, becoming northwest 15 to 20 miles per hour in the afternoon. Chance of rain 20%. Monday night, partly cloudy in the evening, then clearing. Lows in the lower 60s. Northwest winds 5 to 10 miles per hour. Gusts up to 20 miles per hour in the evening. Tuesday, sunny. Highs in the upper 70s. Northwest winds around 5 miles per hour, becoming southwest in the afternoon. Tuesday night, clear. Lows in the mid-60s. South winds 5 to 10 miles per hour. Wednesday, sunny. Highs in the mid-80s. Wednesday night, clear. Lows in the upper 60s. Thursday, mostly sunny. Highs in the mid-70s. Thursday night, partly cloudy. Lows in the mid-60s. Friday, partly sunny. Highs around 80. Friday night, partly cloudy with a 30% chance of showers. Windy with lows in the upper 50s. Saturday, partly sunny and windy, cooler with highs in the mid-60s. Saturday night, partly cloudy and windy. Lows

the upper 40s. Sunday, mostly sunny and breezy. Highs in the upper 50s. Here are the marine and buoy reports for 11 p.m. across the lower Chesapeake Bay and coastal waters. All wave and swell heights are in feet. Wave and swell periods are in seconds. Potomac River buoy, air temperature was 71. The wind was southwest at 10 knots. Cove Point, air temperature was 70. The wind was east at 6 knots. Piney Point, winds were southwest, 14 knots. Bishop's Head, air temperature was 71. The wind was southeast at 13 knots. Lewisetta, air temperature was 75. Water temperature 69. The wind was southwest at 12 knots. Stingray Point buoy, air temperature was 68. Rappahannock Light, winds were south, 15 knots. Yorktown Coast Guard Station, air temperature was 74. Water temperature 71. The wind was west at 10 knots. Crypto Peak, water temperature 70. The wind was southwest at 14 knots, gusting to 18. Dominion Terminal Newport News, air temperature was 74. The wind was west at 12 knots. South Craney Island, air temperature was 76. The wind was west at 11 knots. Cape Henry, air temperature was 76. The wind was southwest at 11 knots. Brandywine Chill Lake, Delaware, winds were south, 14 knots. Air temperature 69. Fenwick Island buoy, winds were south, 16 knots. Air temperature 69. Buoy off Virginia Beach, 64 nautical miles. Wave height 8. Wave period 8. Buoy just east of Cape Henry. Water temperature 70. Wave height 6. Wave period 9. Swell period 11. Duck Cove Pier, air temperature was 77. The wind was southwest at 18 knots, gusting to 24. Diamond Shoals buoy, winds were southwest, 23 knots. Water temperature 77. Air temperature 80. Marine forecast, Fenwick Island, Delaware to Carrick Beach Light, North Carolina, out 20 nautical miles, including the Virginia portion of Chesapeake Bay and Carrick Sound. Synopsis for Fenwick Island, Delaware to Carrick Beach Light, North Carolina, out 60 nautical miles, including Virginia portion of the Chesapeake Bay, Carrick Sound and portions of the James, York, and Rappahannock Rivers. The remnant low from post-tropical cyclone Isaias will live northeast tonight and push off the Delmarva coast by Monday morning. Southwest winds increase tonight, then shift to the northwest and remain elevated on Monday. Mainly benign conditions prevail Monday night through late in the week. Marine forecast, Chesapeake Bay from New Point Comfort to Little Creek, Virginia. Small craft advisory in effect from 10 p.m. this evening through Monday afternoon. Tonight, south winds 10 to 15 knots with gusts up to 20 knots, becoming southwest 15 to 20 knots with gusts up to 25 knots after midnight. Waves 2 to 3 feet. Showers likely with a chance of thunderstorms early this evening, then a chance of showers with a slight chance of thunderstorms late this evening. A slight chance of showers late. Monday, west winds 15 to 20 knots, becoming northwest 20 knots with gusts to 25 knots late in the morning and afternoon. Waves 3 to 4 feet, occasionally to 5 feet. A chance of showers early in the morning. Monday night, north winds 10 to 15 knots with gusts up to 20 knots, becoming northwest 5 to 10 knots after midnight. Waves 2 to 3 feet, subsiding to 1 to 2 feet. Tuesday, northwest winds 5 to 10 knots, becoming south in the afternoon. Waves 1 foot. Tuesday night, south winds 10 to 15 knots. Waves 1 to 2 feet. Wednesday, southwest winds 5 to 10 knots. Gusts up to 15 knots in the morning. Waves 1 to 2 feet. Wednesday night, southwest winds 5 to 10 knots. Gusts up to 15 knots after midnight. Waves 1 to 2 feet. Thursday, north winds 10 to 15 knots. Waves around 2 feet. Thursday night, east winds 10 to 15 knots. Waves 1 foot. Friday, south winds 10 to 15 knots, becoming southwest in the afternoon. Gusts up to 20 knots. Waves 1 to 2 feet. Friday night, west winds 25 to 30 knots with gusts up to 35 knots. Waves 3 to 4 feet, occasionally to 5 feet. A chance of showers. Winds and waves higher in and near thunderstorms. Marine
forecast, Chesapeake Bay from Little Creek, Virginia to Cape Henry, Virginia, including the Chesapeake Bay Bridge Tunnel. Small craft advisory in effect through Monday afternoon. Tonight, south winds 10 to 15 knots, becoming southwest 15 to 20 knots with gusts to 25 knots after midnight. Waves 3 to 4 feet, occasionally to 5 feet. Wave detail, southeast 4 feet at 9 seconds and southwest 3 feet at 3 seconds. A chance of showers and thunderstorms early this evening, then a chance of showers with a slight chance of thunderstorms late this evening. Monday, west winds 15 to 20 knots, becoming northwest 20 knots with gusts to 30 knots in the late morning and afternoon. Waves 3 to 4 feet, occasionally to 5 feet. Wave detail, west 3 feet at 4 seconds and southeast 3 feet at 8 seconds. Monday night, north winds 10 to 15 knots with gusts up to 20 knots, becoming northwest 5 to 10 knots after midnight. Waves 2 to 3 feet. Wave detail, northwest 3 feet at 4 seconds and southeast 2 feet at 8 seconds. Tuesday, northwest winds 5 to 10 knots, becoming south in the afternoon. Waves 1 to 2 feet. Wave detail, northwest 1 foot at 4 seconds and southeast 1 foot at 7 seconds. Tuesday night, south winds 10 to 15 knots. Waves 1 to 2 feet. Wave detail, south 2 feet at 2 seconds and north 1 foot at 4 seconds. Wednesday, southwest winds 5 to 10 knots. Gusts up to 15 knots in the morning. Waves around 2 feet. Wave detail, southwest 1 foot at 3 seconds and east 1 foot at 7 seconds. Wednesday night, southwest winds 5 to 10 knots. Gusts up to 15 knots after midnight. Waves around 2 feet. Thursday, north winds 10 to 15 knots. Waves 2 to 3 feet. Thursday night, east winds 10 to 15 knots. Waves around 2 feet. Friday, south winds 10 to 15 knots, becoming southwest in the afternoon. Gusts up to 20 knots. Waves around 2 feet. Friday night, west winds 25 to 30 knots, becoming northwest after midnight. Gusts up to 35 knots. Waves 3 to 4 feet, occasionally to 5 feet. A chance of showers. Winds and waves higher in and near thunderstorms. Marine forecast, Caribbean Sound. Small craft advisory in effect from 10 p.m. this evening through Monday afternoon. Tonight, south winds 10 to 15 knots, becoming southwest 15 to 20 knots after midnight. Gusts up to 25 knots. Waves 2 feet. A slight chance of thunderstorms early. A chance of showers this evening. A chance of thunderstorms this evening. Monday, west winds 15 to 20 knots, becoming northwest in the afternoon. Gusts up to 25 knots. Waves 2 feet. Monday night, north winds 10 to 15 knots with gusts up to 20 knots, becoming northwest 5 to 10 knots after midnight. Waves 1 to 2 feet, diminishing to around 1 foot after midnight. Tuesday, northwest winds 5 knots, becoming southeast in the afternoon. Waves 1 foot or less and light chop, increasing to around 1 foot in the afternoon. Tuesday night, south winds 5 to 10 knots with gusts up to 15 knots. Waves around 1 foot. Wednesday, southwest winds 5 to 10 knots with gusts up to 15 knots. Waves around 1 foot. Wednesday night, southwest winds 5 to 10 knots. Gusts up to 15 knots after midnight. Waves around 1 foot. Thursday, northwest winds 5 to 10 knots, becoming northeast in the afternoon. Gusts up to 20 knots. Waves around 1 foot. Thursday night, northeast winds 5 to 10 knots. Gusts up to 20 knots in the evening. Waves around 1 foot. Friday, south winds 5 to 10 knots, becoming southwest 10 to 15 knots in the afternoon. Gusts up to 20 knots. Waves around 1 foot, increasing to 1 to 2 feet in the afternoon. Friday night, southwest winds 10 to 15 knots, becoming northwest 15 to 20 knots after midnight. Gusts up to 35 knots. Waves 1 to 2 feet, increasing to 2 to 3 feet after midnight. A chance of showers. Winds and waves higher in and near thunderstorms. Air quality forecast. The forecast Monday for Hampton Roads is code level green, which is good, and means air quality is satisfactory and poses little or no risk. Primary pollutant will be particulate matter.
The current time is 12:20 a.m. Eastern Daylight Time. The beach forecast. Monday, rip current risk for Ocean City and Northern Assateague beaches. High surf heights, 2 to 4 feet. Water temperature around 70. Weather, mostly cloudy until 5 p.m., then mostly sunny. A chance of showers. Beach temperatures, around 70. Beach winds, northwest winds 15 to 20 miles per hour. Tides, watch a break, high at 10:12 a.m. Low at 4:24 p.m. Beamidly the beach forecast traffic can be found at weather.govbeach.aqq. The beach forecast. Monday, rip current risk South Assateague and Chincoteague beaches. Moderate. Surf heights, 2 to 4 feet. Water temperature around 70. Weather, mostly cloudy. Beach temperatures, in the lower 70s. Beach winds, northwest winds around 20 miles per hour. Tides, Virginia Beach, high at 9:23 a.m. Low at 3:44 p.m. Beamidly the beach forecast traffic can be found at weather.govbeach.aqq. The beach forecast. Monday, rip current risk South Assateague and Chincoteague beaches. Moderate. Surf heights, 2 to 4 feet. Water temperature lower 70s. Weather, partly sunny. Beach temperatures, in the mid-70s. Beach winds, west winds around 20 miles per hour, becoming northwest in the afternoon. Tides, duck, high at 9:08 a.m. Eastern Daylight Time. Low at 3:20 p.m. Beamidly the beach forecast traffic can be found at weather.govbeach.aqq. The Tropical Weather Outlook. For the North Atlantic, Caribbean Sea and the Gulf of America, Eastern Tropical Atlantic and elongated area of low pressure centered a few hundred miles west of the Cabo Verde Islands is producing a large but disorganized area of showers and thunderstorms, extending from these islands southwestward into the Eastern Tropical Atlantic. Environmental conditions appear only marginally conducive for some development of this system over the next day or two before upper-level winds become too strong for any further development by midweek. Regardless, heavy rainfall is expected over the next few days for portions of the Cabo Verde Islands as the system moves slowly northward to north-northwestward. Formation chance through 48 hours, low, 20%. Formation chance through 7 days, low, 20%. Offshore waters forecast Baltimore Canyon to Cape Charles Light, to 100 nautical miles. Gale warning, tonight, south winds 20 to 30 knots, becoming west to southwest 25 to 35 knots. Seas 7 to 12 feet. Numerous showers and scattered thunderstorms. Monday, west winds 25 to 35 knots, diminishing to 20 to 30 knots. Seas 7 to 11 feet. Scattered showers and thunderstorms. Monday night, north to northwest winds 20 to 30 knots. Seas 6 to 10 feet. Chance of showers. Tuesday, north winds 10 to 20 knots, becoming northeast 5 to 15 knots. Seas 5 to 9 feet. Tuesday night, south winds 5 to 15 knots, becoming southwest 10 to 20 knots. Seas 3 to 6 feet. Wednesday, west to southwest winds 5 to 15 knots, increasing to 10 to 20 knots. Seas 3 to 5 feet. Wednesday night, west to southwest winds 10 to 20 knots. Seas 3 to 5 feet. Thursday, north to northwest winds 10 to 15 knots, becoming north 10 to 20 knots. Seas 3 to 6 feet. Thursday night, northeast winds 10 to 20 knots, becoming east 5 to 15 knots. Seas 4 to 8 feet. Friday, south to southeast winds 10 to 15 knots, becoming south to southwest 15 to 25 knots. Seas 4 to 7 feet. Friday night, west to southwest winds 20 to 30 knots, becoming northwest. Seas 6 to 9 feet, building to 8 to 14 feet. Hazardous weather information. Now here is the hazardous weather outlook for southeast Maryland, northeast North Carolina, east central Virginia, eastern Virginia, south central Virginia, and southeast Virginia. Tonight, no hazardous weather is expected at this time. And now the extended outlook for the period Monday through Saturday. No hazardous weather is expected at this time. The key weather messages for the next 7 days. The tornado watch has been canceled.
The threat for severe weather is diminishing this evening, though locally heavy rain cannot be ruled out across far north and northwest portions of the area. A very low but non-zero tornado threat exists across central Virginia, the Northern Neck, and lower Maryland eastern shore from now midnight. A brief warm-up is expected early next week with cooler temperatures later in the week. Much cooler temperatures arrive next weekend. Coastal flood advisories and statements continue through late afternoon, early evening for portions of east central Virginia along the bay, tidal Rappahannock, Potomac, and across the bayside of the lower Maryland and Virginia eastern shore for nuisance to minor flooding. Now the official National Weather Service forecast. Rest of tonight, partly cloudy. Lows in the mid-60s. Southwest winds 10 to 15 miles per hour with gusts up to 25 miles per hour. Columbus Day, mostly cloudy. A slight chance of showers in the morning. Breezy with highs in the lower 70s. West winds 10 to 15 miles per hour, becoming northwest 15 to 20 miles per hour in the afternoon. Chance of rain 20%. Monday night, partly cloudy in the evening, then clearing. Lows in the lower 60s. Northwest winds 5 to 10 miles per hour. Gusts up to 20 miles per hour in the evening. Tuesday, sunny. Highs in the upper 70s. Northwest winds around 5 miles per hour, becoming southwest in the afternoon. Tuesday night, clear. Lows in the mid-60s. South winds 5 to 10 miles per hour. Wednesday, sunny. Highs in the mid-80s. Wednesday night, clear. Lows in the upper 60s. Thursday, mostly sunny. Highs in the mid-70s. Thursday night, partly cloudy. Lows in the mid-60s. Friday, partly sunny. Highs around 80. Friday night, partly cloudy with a 30% chance of showers. Windy with lows in the upper 50s. Saturday, partly sunny and windy, cooler with highs in the mid-60s. Saturday night, partly cloudy and windy. Lows in the upper 40s. Sunday, mostly sunny and breezy. Highs in the upper 50s. Here are the marine and buoy reports for midnight across the lower Chesapeake Bay and coastal waters. All wave and swell heights are in feet. Wave and swell periods are in seconds. Potomac River buoy, air temperature was 70. The wind was southwest at 8 knots. Cove Point, air temperature was 70. The wind was southeast at 7 knots. Piney Point, winds were southwest, 5 knots. Bishop's Head, air temperature was 72. The wind was south at 12 knots. Lewisetta, air temperature was 73. Water temperature 69. The wind was southwest at 9 knots. Stingray Point buoy, air temperature was 70. Rappahannock Light, winds were southwest, 12 knots. Yorktown Coast Guard Station, air temperature was 73. Water temperature 71. The wind was southwest at 10 knots. Crypto Peak, water temperature 70. The wind was west at 12 knots. Dominion Terminal Newport News, air temperature was 73. The wind was west at 10 knots. South Craney Island, air temperature was 75. The wind was southwest at 8 knots. Cape Henry, air temperature was 76. The wind was west at 13 knots, gusting to 20. Brandywine Chill Lake, Delaware, winds were south, 14 knots. Air temperature 69. Fenwick Island buoy, winds were south, 16 knots. Water temperature 66. Air temperature 69. Buoy off Virginia Beach 64 nautical miles. Wave height 8. Wave period 8. Buoy just east of Cape Henry. Water temperature 71. Wave height 6. Wave period 9. Swell period 11. Duck Cove Pier, air temperature was 75. The wind was southwest at 16, knots gusting to 19. Diamond Shoals buoy, air temperature was 78. Wave height 7 feet. Wave period 7. The wind was southwest at 27, knots gusting to 35. Marine forecast, Fenwick Island, Delaware to Currituck Beach Light, North Carolina out 20 nautical miles, including the Virginia portion of Chesapeake Bay and Currituck Sound. Synopsis for Fenwick Island, Delaware to Currituck Beach Light, North Carolina out 60 nautical miles, including Virginia portion of the Chesapeake Bay, Currituck Sound and portions of the James,
York, and Rappahannock Rivers, the remnant low from post-tropical cyclone Isaias will lift northeast tonight and push off the Delmarva coast by Monday morning. Southwest winds increase tonight, then shift to the northwest and remain elevated on Monday. Mainly benign conditions prevail Monday night through late in the week. Marine forecast, Chesapeake Bay from New Point Comfort to Little Creek, Virginia. Small craft advisory in effect from 10 p.m. this evening through Monday afternoon. Tonight, south winds 10 to 15 knots with gusts up to 20 knots, becoming southwest 15 to 20 knots with gusts up to 25 knots after midnight. Waves 2 to 3 feet. Showers likely with a chance of thunderstorms early this evening, then a chance of showers with a slight chance of thunderstorms late this evening. A slight chance of showers late. Monday, west winds 15 to 20 knots, becoming northwest 20 knots with gusts to 25 knots late in the morning and afternoon. Waves 3 to 4 feet, occasionally to 5 feet. A chance of showers early in the morning. Monday night, north winds 10 to 15 knots with gusts up to 20 knots, becoming northwest 5 to 10 knots after midnight. Waves 2 to 3 feet, subsiding to 1 to 2 feet. Tuesday, northwest winds 5 to 10 knots, becoming south in the afternoon. Waves 1 foot. Tuesday night, south winds 10 to 15 knots. Waves 1 to 2 feet. Wednesday, southwest winds 5 to 10 knots. Gusts up to 15 knots in the morning. Waves 1 to 2 feet. Wednesday night, southwest winds 5 to 10 knots. Gusts up to 15 knots after midnight. Waves 1 to 2 feet. Thursday, north winds 10 to 15 knots. Waves around 2 feet. Thursday night, east winds 10 to 15 knots. Waves 1 foot. Friday, south winds 10 to 15 knots, becoming southwest in the afternoon. Gusts up to 20 knots. Waves 1 to 2 feet. Friday night, west winds 25 to 30 knots with gusts up to 35 knots. Waves 3 to 4 feet, occasionally to 5 feet. A chance of showers. Winds and waves higher in and near thunderstorms. Marine forecast, Chesapeake Bay from Little Creek, Virginia to Cape Henry, Virginia, including the Chesapeake Bay Bridge Tunnel. Small craft advisory in effect through Monday afternoon. Tonight, south winds 10 to 15 knots, becoming southwest 15 to 20 knots with gusts to 25 knots after midnight. Waves 3 to 4 feet, occasionally to 5 feet. Wave detail, southeast 4 feet at 9 seconds and southwest 3 feet at 3 seconds. A chance of showers and thunderstorms early this evening, then a chance of showers with a slight chance of thunderstorms late this evening. Monday, west winds 15 to 20 knots, becoming northwest 20 knots with gusts to 30 knots in the late morning and afternoon. Waves 3 to 4 feet, occasionally to 5 feet. Wave detail, west 3 feet at 4 seconds and southeast 3 feet at 8 seconds. Monday night, north winds 10 to 15 knots with gusts up to 20 knots, becoming northwest. Wave detail, west 3 feet at 4 seconds and southeast 3 feet at 8 seconds. Monday night, north winds 10 to 15 knots with gusts up to 20 knots, becoming northwest 5 to 10 knots after midnight. Waves 2 to 3 feet. Wave detail, northwest 3 feet at 4 seconds and southeast 2 feet at 8 seconds. Tuesday, northwest winds 5 to 10 knots, becoming south in the afternoon. Waves 1 to 2 feet. Wave detail, northwest 1 foot at 4 seconds and southeast 1 foot at 7 seconds. Tuesday night, south winds 10 to 15 knots. Waves 1 to 2 feet. Wave detail, south 2 feet at 2 seconds and north 1 foot at 4 seconds. Wednesday, southwest winds 5 to 10 knots. Gusts up to 15 knots in the morning. Waves around 2 feet. Wave detail, southwest 1 foot at 3 seconds and east 1 foot at 7 seconds. Wednesday night, southwest winds 5 to 10 knots. Gusts up to 15 knots after midnight. Waves around 2 feet. Thursday, north winds 10 to 15 knots. Waves 2 to 3 feet. Thursday night, east winds 10 to 15 knots. Waves around 2 feet. Friday, south winds 10 to 15 knots, becoming southwest in the afternoon. Gusts up to 20 knots. Waves around 2 feet. Friday night, west winds 25 to 30 knots, becoming northwest after midnight. Gusts up to 35 knots. Waves 3 to 4 feet,
occasionally to 5 feet. A chance of showers. Winds and waves higher and near thunderstorms. Marine forecast, Currituck Sound. Small craft advisory in effect from 10 p.m. this evening through Monday afternoon. Tonight, south wind.

10 to 15 knots, becoming southwest 15 to 20 knots after midnight. Gusts up to 25 knots. Waves 2 feet. A slight chance of thunderstorms early. A chance of showers this evening. A chance of thunderstorms this evening. Monday, west winds 15 to 20 knots, becoming northwest in the afternoon. Gusts up to 25 knots. Waves 2 feet. Monday night, north winds 10 to 15 knots with gusts up to 20 knots, becoming northwest 5 to 10 knots after midnight. Waves 1 to 2 feet, diminishing to around 1 foot after midnight. Tuesday, northwest winds 5 knots, becoming southeast in the afternoon. Waves 1 foot or less and light chop, increasing to around 1 foot in the afternoon. Tuesday night, south winds 5 to 10 knots with gusts up to 15 knots. Waves around 1 foot. Wednesday, southwest winds 5 to 10 knots with gusts up to 15 knots. Waves around 1 foot. Wednesday night, southwest winds 5 to 10 knots. Gusts up to 15 knots after midnight. Waves around 1 foot. Thursday, northwest winds 5 to 10 knots, becoming northeast in the afternoon. Gusts up to 20 knots. Waves around 1 foot. Thursday night, northeast winds 5 to 10 knots. Gusts up to 20 knots in the evening. Waves around 1 foot. Friday, south winds 5 to 10 knots, becoming southwest 10 to 15 knots in the afternoon. Gusts up to 20 knots. Waves around 1 foot, increasing to 1 to 2 feet in the afternoon. Friday night, southwest winds 10 to 15 knots, becoming northwest 15 to 20 knots after midnight. Gusts up to 35 knots. Waves 1 to 2 feet, increasing to 2 to 3 feet after midnight. A chance of showers. Winds and waves higher in and near thunderstorms. This is NOAA's National Weather Service All Hazards Weather Radio, KHB 37, broadcasting from Wakefield, Virginia, transmitting from Driver, Virginia on a frequency of 162.550 MHz. The following information is for Hampton Roads in northeast North Carolina, the southern part of the Chesapeake Bay and adjacent coastal waters. Air quality forecast. The forecast Monday for Hampton Roads is code level green, which is good, and means air quality is satisfactory and poses little or no risk. Primary pollutant will be particulate matter. The current time is 12:37 a.m. Eastern Daylight Time. The beach forecast. Monday, rip current risk for Ocean City and Northern Assateague beaches. High surf heights. 2 to 4 feet. Water temperature around 70. Weather. Mostly cloudy until 5 p.m., then mostly sunny. A chance of showers. Beach temperatures. Around 70. Beach winds. Northwest winds 15 to 20 miles per hour. Tides, watch abrig, high at 10:12 a.m. Low at 4:24 p.m. Be mid-May. The beach forecast graphic can be found at weather.govbeach.aqq. The beach forecast. Monday, rip current risk South Assateague and Chincoteague beaches. Moderate. Surf heights. 2 to 4 feet. Water temperature around 70. Weather. Mostly cloudy. Beach temperatures. In the lower 70s. Beach winds. Northwest winds around 20 miles per hour. Tides, Virginia Beach, high at 9:23 a.m. Low at 3:44 p.m. Be mid-May. The beach forecast graphic can be found at weather.govbeach.aqq. The beach forecast. Monday, rip current risk South Assateague and Chincoteague beaches. Moderate. Surf heights. 2 to 4 feet. Water temperature lower 70s. Weather. Partly sunny. Beach temperatures. In the mid-70s. Beach winds. West winds around 20 miles per hour, becoming northwest in the afternoon. Tides, duck, high at 9:08 a.m. Eastern Daylight Time. Low at 3:28 p.m. Be mid-May. The beach forecast graphic can be found at weather.govbeach.aqq. The Tropical Weather Outlook. For the North Atlantic, Caribbean Sea and the Gulf of America, Eastern Tropical Atlantic and elongated area of low pressure centered a few hundred miles west of the Cabo Verde Islands is producing a large but disorganized area of showers and thunderstorms, extending from these islands southwestward into the Eastern Tropical Atlantic.
Environmental conditions appear only marginally conducive for some development of this system over the next day or two before upper-level winds become too strong for any further development by midweek. Regardless, heavy rainfall is expected over the next few days for portions of the Cabo Verde Islands as the system moves slowly northward to north-northwestward. Formation chance through 48 hours, low, 20%. Formation chance through 7 days, low, 20%. Offshore waters forecast Baltimore Canyon to Cape Charles Light, to 100 nautical miles. Gale warning, tonight, south winds 20 to 30 knots, becoming west to southwest 25 to 35 knots. Sea 7 to 12 feet. Numerous showers and scattered thunderstorms. Monday, west winds 25 to 35 knots, diminishing to 20 to 30 knots. Sea 7 to 11 feet. Scattered showers and thunderstorms. Monday night, north to northwest winds 20 to 30 knots. Sea 6 to 10 feet. Chance of showers. Tuesday, north winds 10 to 20 knots, becoming northeast 5 to 15 knots. Seas 5 to 9 feet. Tuesday night, south winds 5 to 15 knots, becoming southwest 10 to 20 knots. Seas 3 to 6 feet. Wednesday, west to southwest winds 5 to 15 knots, increasing to 10 to 20 knots. Seas 3 to 5 feet. Wednesday night, west to southwest winds 10 to 20 knots. Seas 3 to 5 feet. Thursday, north to northwest winds 10 to 15 knots, becoming north 10 to 20 knots. Seas 3 to 6 feet. Thursday night, northeast winds 10 to 20 knots, becoming east 5 to 15 knots. Seas 4 to 8 feet. Friday, south to southeast winds 10 to 15 knots, becoming south to southwest 15 to 25 knots. Seas 4 to 7 feet. Friday night, west to southwest winds 20 to 30 knots, becoming northwest. Seas 6 to 9 feet, building to 8 to 14 feet. Hazardous weather information. Now here is the hazardous weather outlook for southeast Maryland, northeast North Carolina, east central Virginia, eastern Virginia, south central Virginia, and southeast Virginia. Tonight, no hazardous weather is expected at this time. And now the extended outlook for the period Monday through Saturday. No hazardous weather is expected at this time. The key weather messages for the next 7 days. The tornado watch has been canceled. The threat for severe weather is diminishing this evening, though locally heavy rain cannot be ruled out across far north and northwest portions of the area. A very low but non-zero tornado threat exists across central Virginia, the Northern Neck, and lower Maryland eastern shore from now midnight. A brief warm-up is expected early next week with cooler temperatures later in the week. Much cooler temperatures arrive next weekend. Coastal flood advisories and statements continue through late afternoon, early evening for portions of east central Virginia along the bay, tidal Rappahannock, Potomac, and across the bayside of the lower Maryland and Virginia eastern shore for nuisance to minor flooding. Now the official National Weather Service forecast. Rest of tonight, partly cloudy. Lows in the mid-60s. Southwest winds 10 to 15 miles per hour with gusts up to 25 miles per hour. Columbus Day, mostly cloudy. A slight chance of showers in the morning. Breezy with highs in the lower 70s. West winds 10 to 15 miles per hour, becoming northwest 15 to 20 miles per hour in the afternoon. Chance of rain 20%. Monday night, partly cloudy in the evening, then clearing. Lows in the lower 60s. Northwest winds 5 to 10 miles per hour. Gusts up to 20 miles per hour in the evening. Tuesday, sunny. Highs in the upper 70s. Northwest winds around 5 miles per hour, becoming southwest in the afternoon. Tuesday night, clear. Lows in the mid-60s. South winds 5 to 10 miles per hour. Wednesday, sunny. Highs in the mid-80s. Wednesday night, clear. Lows in the upper 60s. Thursday, mostly sunny. Highs in the mid-70s. Thursday night, partly cloudy. Lows in the mid-60s. Friday, partly sunny. Highs around 80. Friday night, partly cloudy with a 30% chance of showers. Windy with lows in the upper 50s. Saturday, partly sunny and windy, cooler with highs in the mid-60s. Saturday night, partly cloudy and windy. Lows in the upper 40s. Sunday, mostly sunny and breezy. Highs in the upper 50s.
Here are the marine and buoy reports for midnight across the lower Chesapeake Bay and coastal waters. All wave and swell heights are in feet. Wave and swell periods are in seconds. Potomac River buoy, air temperature was 70. The wind was southwest at 8 knots. Cove Point, air temperature was 70. The wind was southeast at 7 knots. Piney Point, winds were southwest, 5 knots. Bishop's Head, air temperature was 72. The wind was south at 12 knots. Lewisetta, air temperature was 73. Water temperature 69. The wind was southwest at 9 knots. Stingray Point buoy, air temperature was 70. Rappahannock Light, winds were southwest, 12 knots. Yorktown Coast Guard Station, air temperature was 73. Water temperature 71. The wind was southwest at 10 knots. Crypto Peak, water temperature 70. The wind was west at 12 knots. Dominion Terminal Newport News, air temperature was 73. The wind was west at 10 knots. South Craney Island, air temperature was 75. The wind was southwest at 8 knots. Cape Henry, air temperature was 76. The wind was west at 13 knots, gusting to 20. Brandywine Chilliwack, Delaware, winds were south, 14 knots. Air temperature 69. Fenwick Island buoy, winds were south, 16 knots. Water temperature 66. Air temperature 69. Buoy off Virginia Beach 64 nautical miles. Wave height 8. Wave period 8. Buoy just east of Cape Henry. Water temperature 71. Wave height 6. Wave period 9. Swell period 11. Duck Cove here, air temperature was 75. The wind was southwest at 16, knots gusting to 19. Diamond Shoals buoy, air temperature was 78. Wave height 7 feet. Wave period 7. The wind was southwest at 27 knots gusting to 35. Marine forecast, Fenwick Island, Delaware to Currituck Beach Light, North Carolina out 20 nautical miles including the Virginia portion of Chesapeake Bay and Currituck Sound. Synopsis for Fenwick Island, Delaware to Currituck Beach Light, North Carolina out 60 nautical miles including Virginia portion of the Chesapeake Bay, Currituck Sound and portions of the James, York, and Rappahannock Rivers. The remnant low from post-tropical cyclone Isaias will live northeast tonight and push off the Delmarva coast by Monday morning. Southwest winds increase tonight, then shift to the northwest and remain elevated on Monday. Mainly benign conditions prevail Monday night through late in the week. Marine forecast, Chesapeake Bay from New Point Comfort to Little Creek, Virginia. Small craft advisory in effect from 10 p.m. this evening through Monday afternoon. Tonight, south winds 10 to 15 knots with gusts up to 20 knots, becoming southwest 15 to 20 knots with gusts up to 25 knots after midnight. Waves 2 to 3 feet. Showers likely with a chance of thunderstorms early this evening, then a chance of showers with a slight chance of thunderstorms late this evening. A slight chance of showers late. Monday, west winds 15 to 20 knots, becoming northwest 20 knots with gusts to 25 knots late in the morning and afternoon. Waves 3 to 4 feet, occasionally to 5 feet. A chance of showers early in the morning. Monday night, north winds 10 to 15 knots with gusts up to 20 knots, becoming northwest 5 to 10 knots after midnight. Waves 2 to 3 feet, subsiding to 1 to 2 feet. Tuesday, northwest winds 5 to 10 knots, becoming south in the afternoon. Waves 1 foot. Tuesday night, south winds 10 to 15 knots. Waves 1 to 2 feet. Wednesday, southwest winds 5 to 10 knots. Gusts up to 15 knots in the morning. Waves 1 to 2 feet. Wednesday night, southwest winds 5 to 10 knots. Gusts up to 15 knots after midnight. Waves 1 to 2 feet. Thursday, north winds 10 to 15 knots. Waves around 2 feet. Thursday night, east winds 10 to 15 knots. Waves 1 foot. Friday, south winds 10 to 15 knots, becoming southwest in the afternoon. Gusts up to 20 knots. Waves 1 to 2 feet. Friday night, west winds 25 to 30 knots with gusts up to 35 knots. Waves 3 to 4 feet, occasionally to 5 feet. A chance of showers. Winds and waves higher in and near thunderstorms. Marine forecast,
Chesapeake Bay from Little Creek, Virginia to Cape Henry, Virginia, including the Chesapeake Bay Bridge Tunnel. Small craft advisory in effect through Monday afternoon. Tonight, south winds 10 to 15 knots, becoming southwest 15 to 20 knots with gusts to 25 knots after midnight. Waves 3 to 4 feet, occasionally to 5 feet. Wave detail, southeast 4 feet at 9 seconds and southwest 3 feet at 3 seconds. A chance of showers and thunderstorms early this evening, then a chance of showers with a slight chance of thunderstorms late this evening. Monday, west winds 15 to 20 knots, becoming northwest 20 knots with gusts to 30 knots in the late morning and afternoon. Waves 3 to 4 feet, occasionally to 5 feet. Wave detail, west 3 feet at 4 seconds and southeast 3 feet at 8 seconds. Monday night, north winds 10 to 15 knots with gusts up to 20 knots, becoming northwest 5 to 10 knots after midnight. Waves 2 to 3 feet. Wave detail, northwest 3 feet at 4 seconds and southeast 2 feet at 8 seconds. Tuesday, northwest winds 5 to 10 knots, becoming south in the afternoon. Waves 1 to 2 feet. Wave detail, northwest 1 foot at 4 seconds and southeast 1 foot at 7 seconds. Tuesday night, south winds 10 to 15 knots. Waves 1 to 2 feet. Wave detail, south 2 feet at 2 seconds and north 1 foot at 4 seconds. Wednesday, southwest winds 5 to 10 knots. Gusts up to 15 knots in the morning. Waves around 2 feet. Wave detail, southwest 1 foot at 3 seconds and east 1 foot at 7 seconds. Wednesday night, southwest winds 5 to 10 knots. Gusts up to 15 knots after midnight. Waves around 2 feet. Thursday, north winds 10 to 15 knots. Waves 2 to 3 feet. Thursday night, east winds 10 to 15 knots. Waves around 2 feet. Friday, south winds 10 to 15 knots, becoming southwest in the afternoon. Gusts up to 20 knots. Waves around 2 feet. Friday night, west winds 25 to 30 knots, becoming northwest after midnight. Gusts up to 35 knots. Waves 3 to 4 feet, occasionally to 5 feet. A chance of showers. Winds and waves higher in and near thunderstorms. Marine forecast, Caribbean Sound. Small craft advisory in effect from 10 p.m. this evening through Monday afternoon. Tonight, south winds 10 to 15 knots, becoming southwest 15 to 20 knots after midnight. Gusts up to 25 knots. Waves 2 feet. A slight chance of thunderstorms early. A chance of showers this evening. A chance of thunderstorms this evening. Monday, west winds 15 to 20 knots, becoming northwest in the afternoon. Gusts up to 25 knots. Waves 2 feet. Monday night, north winds 10 to 15 knots with gusts up to 20 knots, becoming northwest 5 to 10 knots after midnight. Waves 1 to 2 feet, diminishing to around 1 foot after midnight. Tuesday, northwest winds 5 knots, becoming southeast in the afternoon. Waves 1 foot or less and light chop, increasing to around 1 foot in the afternoon. Tuesday night, south winds 5 to 10 knots with gusts up to 15 knots. Waves around 1 foot. Wednesday, southwest winds 5 to 10 knots with gusts up to 15 knots. Waves around 1 foot. Wednesday night, southwest winds 5 to 10 knots. Gusts up to 15 knots after midnight. Waves around 1 foot. Thursday, northwest winds 5 to 10 knots, becoming northeast in the afternoon. Gusts up to 20 knots. Waves around 1 foot. Thursday night, northeast winds 5 to 10 knots. Gusts up to 20 knots in the evening. Waves around 1 foot. Friday, south winds 5 to 10 knots, becoming southwest 10 to 15 knots in the afternoon. Gusts up to 20 knots. Waves around 1 foot, increasing to 1 to 2 feet in the afternoon. Friday night, southwest winds 10 to 15 knots, becoming northwest 15 to 20 knots after midnight. Gusts up to 35 knots. Waves 1 to 2 feet, increasing to 2 to 3 feet after midnight. A chance of showers. Winds and waves higher in and near thunderstorms. Air quality forecast. The forecast Monday for Hampton Roads is code level green, which is good, and means air quality is satisfactory and poses little or no risk. Primary pollutant will be particulate matter.
The current time is 12:54 a.m. Eastern Daylight Time. The beach forecast. Monday, rip current risk for Ocean City and Northern Assateague beaches. High surf heights, 2 to 4 feet. Water temperature around 70. Weather, mostly cloudy until 5 p.m., then mostly sunny. A chance of showers. Beach temperatures, around 70. Beach winds, northwest winds 15 to 20 miles per hour. Tides, watch a break, high at 10:12 a.m. Low at 4:24 p.m. Be mid-May. The beach forecast graphic can be found at weather.govbeach.aqq. The beach forecast. Monday, rip current risk South Assateague and Chincoteague beaches. Moderate. Surf heights, 2 to 4 feet. Water temperature around 70. Weather, mostly cloudy. Beach temperatures, in the lower 70s. Beach winds, northwest winds around 20 miles per hour. Tides, Virginia Beach, high at 9:23 a.m. Low at 3:44 p.m. Be mid-May. The beach forecast graphic can be found at weather.govbeach.aqq. The beach forecast. Monday, rip current risk South Assateague and Chincoteague beaches. Moderate. Surf heights, 2 to 4 feet. Water temperature lower 70s. Weather, partly sunny. Beach temperatures, in the mid-70s. Beach winds, west winds around 20 miles per hour, becoming northwest in the afternoon. Tides, duck, high at 9:08 a.m. Eastern Daylight Time. Low at 3:28 p.m. Be mid-May. The beach forecast graphic can be found at weather.govbeach.aqq. The Tropical Weather Outlook. For the North Atlantic, Caribbean Sea and the Gulf of America, Eastern Tropical Atlantic and elongated area of low pressure centered a few hundred miles west of the Cabo Verde Islands is producing a large but disorganized area of showers and thunderstorms, extending from these islands southwestward into the Eastern Tropical Atlantic. Environmental conditions appear only marginally conducive for some development of this system over the next day or two before upper-level winds become too strong for any further development by midweek. Regardless, heavy rainfall is expected over the next few days for portions of the Cabo Verde Islands as the system moves slowly northward to north-northwestward. Formation chance through 48 hours, low, 20%. Formation chance through 7 days, low, 20%. Offshore waters forecast Baltimore Canyon to Cape Charles Light, to 100 nautical miles. Gale warning, tonight, south winds 20 to 30 knots, becoming west to southwest 25 to 35 knots. Sea 7 to 12 feet. Numerous showers and scattered thunderstorms. Monday, west winds 25 to 35 knots, diminishing to 20 to 30 knots. Sea 7 to 11 feet. Scattered showers and thunderstorms. Monday night, north to northwest winds 20 to 30 knots. Sea 6 to 10 feet. Chance of showers. Tuesday, north winds 10 to 20 knots, becoming northeast 5 to 15 knots. Seas 5 to 9 feet. Tuesday night, south winds 5 to 15 knots, becoming southwest 10 to 20 knots. Seas 3 to 6 feet. Wednesday, west to southwest winds 5 to 15 knots, increasing to 10 to 20 knots. Seas 3 to 5 feet. Wednesday night, west to southwest winds 10 to 20 knots. Seas 3 to 5 feet. Thursday, north to northwest winds 10 to 15 knots, becoming north 10 to 20 knots. Seas 3 to 6 feet. Thursday night, northeast winds 10 to 20 knots, becoming east 5 to 15 knots. Seas 4 to 8 feet. Friday, south to southeast winds 10 to 15 knots, becoming south to southwest 15 to 25 knots. Seas 4 to 7 feet. Friday night, west to southwest winds 20 to 30 knots, becoming northwest. Seas 6 to 9 feet, building to 8 to 14 feet. Hazardous weather information. Now here is the hazardous weather outlook for southeast Maryland, northeast North Carolina, east central Virginia, eastern Virginia, south central Virginia, and southeast Virginia. Tonight, no hazardous weather is expected at this time. And now the extended outlook for the period Monday through Saturday. No hazardous weather is expected at this time. The key weather messages for the next 7 days. The tornado watch has been canceled.
The threat for severe weather is diminishing this evening, though locally heavy rain cannot be ruled out across far north and northwest portions of the area. A very low but non-zero tornado threat exists across central Virginia, the Northern Neck, and lower Maryland eastern shore from now midnight. A brief warm-up is expected early next week with cooler temperatures later in the week. Much cooler temperatures arrive next weekend. Coastal flood advisories and statements continue through late afternoon, early evening for portions of east central Virginia along the bay, tidal Rappahannock, Potomac, and across the bayside of the lower Maryland and Virginia eastern shore for nuisance to minor flooding. Now the official National Weather Service forecast. Rest of tonight, partly cloudy. Lows in the mid-60s. Southwest winds 10 to 15 miles per hour with gusts up to 25 miles per hour. Columbus Day, mostly cloudy. A slight chance of showers in the morning. Breezy with highs in the lower 70s. West winds 10 to 15 miles per hour, becoming northwest 15 to 20 miles per hour in the afternoon. Chance of rain 20%. Monday night, partly cloudy in the evening, then clearing. Lows in the lower 60s. Northwest winds 5 to 10 miles per hour. Gusts up to 20 miles per hour in the evening. Tuesday, sunny. Highs in the upper 70s. Northwest winds around 5 miles per hour, becoming southwest in the afternoon. Tuesday night, clear. Lows in the mid-60s. South winds 5 to 10 miles per hour. Wednesday, sunny. Highs in the mid-80s. Wednesday night, clear. Lows in the upper 60s. Thursday, mostly sunny. Highs in the mid-70s. Thursday night, partly cloudy. Lows in the mid-60s. Friday, partly sunny. Highs around 80. Friday night, partly cloudy with a 30% chance of showers. Windy with lows in the upper 50s. Saturday, partly sunny and windy, cooler with highs in the mid-60s. Saturday night, partly cloudy and windy. Lows in the upper 40s. Sunday, mostly sunny and breezy. Highs in the upper 50s. Here are the marine and buoy reports for midnight across the lower Chesapeake Bay and coastal waters. All wave and swell heights are in feet. Wave and swell periods are in seconds. Potomac River buoy, air temperature was 70. The wind was southwest at 8 knots. Cove Point, air temperature was 70. The wind was southeast at 7 knots. Piney Point, winds were southwest, 5 knots. Bishop's Head, air temperature was 72. The wind was south at 12 knots. Lewisetta, air temperature was 73. Water temperature 69. The wind was southwest at 9 knots. Stingray Point buoy, air temperature was 70. Rappahannock Light, winds were southwest, 12 knots. Yorktown Coast Guard Station, air temperature was 73. Water temperature 71. The wind was southwest at 10 knots. Crypto Peak, water temperature 70. The wind was west at 12 knots. Dominion Terminal Newport News, air temperature was 73. The wind was west at 10 knots. South Craney Island, air temperature was 75. The wind was southwest at 8 knots. Cape Henry, air temperature was 76. The wind was west at 13, not gusting to 20. Brandywine Chill Lake, Delaware, winds were south, 14 knots. Air temperature 69. Fenwick Island buoy, winds were south, 16 knots. Water temperature 66. Air temperature 69. Buoy off Virginia Beach 64 nautical miles. Wave height 8. Wave period 8. Buoy just east of Cape Henry. Water temperature 71. Wave height 6. Wave period 9. Swell period 11. Duck Cove Pier, air temperature was 75. The wind was southwest at 16, not gusting to 19. Diamond Shoals buoy, air temperature was 78. Wave height 7 feet. Wave period 7. The wind was southwest at 27, not gusting to 35. Marine forecast, Fenwick Island, Delaware to Carrick Beach Light, North Carolina out 20 nautical miles, including the Virginia portion of Chesapeake Bay and Carrick Sound. Synopsis for Fenwick Island, Delaware to Carrick Beach Light, North Carolina out 60 nautical miles, including Virginia portion of the Chesapeake Bay, Carrick Sound and portions of the James, York, and Rappahannock Rivers. The remnant low from post-tropical cyclone Isaias will lift northeast and push off the Delmarva coast this morning.
Southwest winds increase then shift to the northwest and remain elevated through the day. Mainly benign conditions prevail Monday night through late in the week. Marine forecast, Chesapeake Bay from New Point Comfort to Little Creek, Virginia. Small craft advisory in effect through this afternoon. Rest of tonight, southwest winds 15 to 20 knots.

10 to 15 knots, diminishing to 5 to 10 knots in the afternoon. Waves 1 foot. Wednesday night, southwest winds 5 to 10 knots with gusts up to 15 knots. Waves 1 to 2 feet. Thursday, northeast winds 10 knots with gusts up to 15 knots. Waves 1 to 2 feet. Thursday night, east winds 10 knots with gusts up to 15 knots, becoming southeast after midnight. Waves 1 foot. Friday, southwest winds 10 to 15 knots, increasing to 15 to 20 knots in the afternoon. Gusts up to 25 knots. Waves 2 to 3 feet. Friday night, northwest winds 25 to 30 knots with gusts up to 35 knots. Waves 4 to 5 feet, occasionally to 6 feet. A chance of showers. This is NOAA's National Weather Service All Hazards Weather Radio, KHP 37, broadcasting from Wakefield, Virginia, transmitting from Driver, Virginia on a frequency of 162.550 MHz. The following information is for Hampton Roads in northeast North Carolina, the southern part of the Chesapeake Bay and adjacent coastal waters. Marine forecast, Chesapeake Bay from Little Creek, Virginia to Cape Henry, Virginia, including the Chesapeake Bay Bridge Tunnel. Small craft advisory in effect through this afternoon. Rest of tonight, southwest winds 15 to 20 knots with gusts up to 25 knots. Waves 3 to 4 feet, occasionally to 5 feet. Wave detail, southeast 4 feet at 8 seconds and southwest 3 feet at 3 seconds. Monday, west winds 15 to 20 knots, becoming northwest in the afternoon. Gusts up to 30 knots. Waves 3 to 4 feet, occasionally to 5 feet. Wave detail, west 3 feet at 4 seconds and southeast 3 feet at 8 seconds. Monday night, north winds 10 to 15 knots with gusts up to 20 knots, becoming northwest 5 knots after midnight. Waves 2 to 3 feet. Wave detail, northwest 3 feet at 4 seconds and southeast 2 feet at 8 seconds. Tuesday, northwest winds 5 knots, becoming south in the afternoon. Waves 1 to 2 feet. Wave detail, northwest 1 foot at 4 seconds and east 1 foot at 7 seconds. Tuesday night, south winds 5 to 10 knots, becoming southwest 10 to 15 knots after midnight. Waves 1 to 2 feet. Wave detail, south 2 feet at 3 seconds and north 1 foot at 4 seconds. Wednesday, southwest winds 5 to 10 knots. Gusts up to 15 knots in the morning. Waves 1 to 2 feet. Wave detail, southwest 2 feet at 3 seconds and east 1 foot at 7 seconds. Wednesday night, southwest winds 5 to 10 knots with gusts up to 15 knots. Waves 1 to 2 feet. Thursday, north winds 10 to 15 knots, becoming northeast in the afternoon. Waves around 2 feet. Thursday night, east winds 10 to 15 knots, becoming southeast after midnight. Waves around 2 feet. Friday, southwest winds 10 to 15 knots, increasing to 15 to 20 knots in the afternoon. Waves 2 to 3 feet. Friday night, northwest winds 25 to 30 knots with gusts up to 35 knots. Waves 4 to 5 feet, occasionally to 6 feet. A chance of showers. Marine forecast, Caribbean Sound. Small craft advisory in effect through this afternoon. Rest of tonight, southwest winds 15 to 20 knots with gusts up to 25 knots. Waves 2 to 3 feet. Monday, west winds 15 to 20 knots, becoming northwest in the afternoon. Gusts up to 25 knots. Waves 2 to 3 feet. Monday night, north winds 10 to 15 knots with gusts up to 20 knots, becoming northwest 5 knots after midnight. Waves 1 to 2 feet, diminishing to 1 foot or less and light chop after midnight. Tuesday, northwest winds 5 knots, becoming south in the afternoon. Waves 1 foot or less and light chop. Tuesday night, south winds 5 to 10 knots. Waves around 1 foot. Wednesday, southwest winds 5 to 10 knots. Waves around 1 foot. Wednesday night, southwest winds 5 to 10 knots. Waves around 1 foot. Thursday, northwest winds 5 to 10 knots, becoming northeast in the afternoon. Gusts up to 15 knots. Waves around 1 foot. Thursday night, northeast winds 5 to 10 knots with gusts up to 15 knots, becoming southeast after midnight. Waves around 1 foot, diminishing to 1 foot or less and light chop after midnight. Friday, southwest winds 5 to 10 knots.

increasing to 10 to 15 knots in the afternoon. Gusts up to 20 knots. Waves around 1 foot, increasing to 1 to 2 feet in the afternoon. Friday night, northwest winds 20 to 25 knots with gusts up to 35 knots. Waves 2 to 4 feet. A chance of showers. Air quality forecast. The forecast Monday for Hampton Roads is code level green, which is good, and means air quality is satisfactory and poses little or no risk. Primary pollutant will be particulate matter. The current time is 1:11 a.m. Eastern Daylight Time. The beach forecast. Monday, rip current risk for Ocean City and Northern Assateague beaches. High surf heights. 2 to 4 feet. Water temperature around 70. Weather. Mostly cloudy until 5 p.m., then mostly sunny. A chance of showers. Beach temperatures. Around 70. Beach winds. Northwest winds 15 to 20 miles per hour. Tides, watch at Brigg, high at 10:12 a.m. Low at 4:24 p.m. Be midday. The beach forecast graphic can be found at weather.govbeach.aqq. The beach forecast. Monday, rip current risk South Assateague and Chincoteague beaches. Moderate. Surf heights. 2 to 4 feet. Water temperature around 70. Weather. Mostly cloudy. Beach temperatures. In the lower 70s. Beach winds. Northwest winds around 20 miles per hour. Tides, Virginia Beach, high at 9:23 a.m. Low at 3:44 p.m. Be midday. The beach forecast graphic can be found at weather.govbeach.aqq. The beach forecast. Monday, rip current risk South Assateague and Chincoteague beaches. Moderate. Surf heights. 2 to 4 feet. Water temperature lower 70s. Weather. Partly sunny. Beach temperatures. In the mid 70s. Beach winds. West winds around 20 miles per hour, becoming northwest in the afternoon. Tides, duck, high at 9:08 a.m. Eastern Daylight Time. Low at 3:28 p.m. Be midday. The beach forecast graphic can be found at weather.govbeach.aqq. Offshore waters forecast Baltimore Canyon to Cape Charles Light to 100 nautical miles. Gale warning, tonight, south winds 20 to 30 knots, becoming west to southwest 25 to 35 knots. Seas 7 to 12 feet. Numerous showers and scattered thunderstorms. Monday, west winds 25 to 35 knots, diminishing to 20 to 30 knots. Seas 7 to 11 feet. Scattered showers and thunderstorms. Monday night, north to northwest winds 20 to 30 knots. Seas 6 to 10 feet. Chance of showers. Tuesday, north winds 10 to 20 knots, becoming northeast 5 to 15 knots. Seas 5 to 9 feet. Tuesday night, south winds 5 to 15 knots, becoming southwest 10 to 20 knots. Seas 3 to 6 feet. Wednesday, west to southwest winds 5 to 15 knots, increasing to 10 to 20 knots. Seas 3 to 5 feet. Wednesday night, west to southwest winds 10 to 20 knots. Seas 3 to 5 feet. Thursday, north to northwest winds 10 to 15 knots, becoming north 10 to 20 knots. Seas 3 to 6 feet. Thursday night, northeast winds 10 to 20 knots, becoming east 5 to 15 knots. Seas 4 to 8 feet. Friday, south to southeast winds 10 to 15 knots, becoming south to southwest 15 to 25 knots. Seas 4 to 7 feet. Friday night, west to southwest winds 20 to 30 knots, becoming northwest. Seas 6 to 9 feet, building to 8 to 14 feet. Hazardous weather information. Now here is the hazardous weather outlook for southeast Maryland, northeast North Carolina, east central Virginia, eastern Virginia, south central Virginia, and southeast Virginia. Tonight, no hazardous weather is expected at this time. And now the extended outlook for the period Monday through Saturday. No hazardous weather is expected at this time. The key weather messages for the next 7 days. The tornado watch has been canceled. The threat for severe weather is diminishing this evening, though locally heavy rain cannot be ruled out across far north and northwest portions of the area. A very low but non-zero tornado threat exists across central Virginia, the northern neck, and lower Maryland eastern shore from now midnight.
A brief warm-up is expected early next week with cooler temperatures later in the week. Much cooler temperatures arrive next weekend. Coastal flood advisories and statements continue through late afternoon, early evening for portions of east central Virginia along the bay, tidal Rappahannock, Potomac, and across the bayside of the lower Maryland and Virginia eastern shore for nuisance to minor flooding. Now the official National Weather Service forecast. Rest of tonight, partly cloudy. Lows in the mid-60s. Southwest winds 10 to 15 miles per hour with gusts up to 25 miles per hour. Columbus Day, mostly cloudy. A slight chance of showers in the morning. Breezy with highs in the lower 70s. West winds 10 to 15 miles per hour, becoming northwest 15 to 20 miles per hour in the afternoon. Chance of rain 20%. Monday night, partly cloudy in the evening, then clearing. Lows in the lower 60s. Northwest winds 5 to 10 miles per hour. Gusts up to 20 miles per hour in the evening. Tuesday, sunny. Highs in the upper 70s. Northwest winds around 5 miles per hour, becoming southwest in the afternoon. Tuesday night, clear. Lows in the mid-60s. South winds 5 to 10 miles per hour. Wednesday, sunny. Highs in the mid-80s. Wednesday night, clear. Lows in the upper 60s. Thursday, mostly sunny. Highs in the mid-70s. Thursday night, partly cloudy. Lows in the mid-60s. Friday, partly sunny. Highs around 80. Friday night, partly cloudy with a 30% chance of showers. Windy with lows in the upper 50s. Saturday, partly sunny and windy, cooler with highs in the mid-60s. Saturday night, partly cloudy and windy. Lows in the upper 40s. Sunday, mostly sunny and breezy. Highs in the upper 50s. Here are the marine and buoy reports for 1 a.m. across the lower Chesapeake Bay and coastal waters. All wave and swell heights are in feet. Wave and swell periods are in seconds. Potomac River buoy, air temperature was 69. The wind was southwest at 12 knots. Cove Point, air temperature was 71. The wind was southwest at 11 knots. Piney Point, winds were southwest, 7 knots. Bishop's Head, air temperature was 72. The wind was southwest at 13 knots. Lewisetta, air temperature was 71. Water temperature 69. The wind was southwest at 11 knots. Stingray Point buoy, air temperature was 68. Rappahannock Light, winds were southwest, 10 knots. Yorktown Coast Guard Station, air temperature was 70. Water temperature 71. The wind was southwest at 3 knots. Crypto Peak, water temperature 70. The wind was west at 10 knots. Dominion Terminal Newport News, air temperature was 72. The wind was southwest at 9 knots. South Craney Island, air temperature was 73. The wind was southwest at 5 knots. Cape Henry, air temperature was 73. The wind was west at 8 knots. Brandywine Chill Lake, Delaware, winds were south, 12 knots. Air temperature 69. Fenwick Island buoy, winds were south, 14 knots. Water temperature 66. Air temperature 69. Buoy off Virginia Beach 64 nautical miles. Water temperature 69. Wave height 8. Wave period 8. Buoy just east of Cape Henry. Water temperature 70. Wave heights 5. Wave period 8. Duck Cove Pier, air temperature was 73. The wind was southwest at 13 knots. Diamond Shoals buoy, air temperature was 76. Wave height 8 feet. Wave period 7. The wind was west at 27 knots, gusting to 33. Marine forecast, Fenwick Island, Delaware to Caribbean Beach Light, North Carolina out 20 nautical miles, including the Virginia portion of Chesapeake Bay and Caribbean Sound. Synopsis for Fenwick Island, Delaware to Caribbean Beach Light, North Carolina out 60 nautical miles, including Virginia portion of the Chesapeake Bay, Caribbean Sound and portions of the James, York, and Rappahannock Rivers. The remnant low from post-tropical cyclone Isaias will live northeast and push off the Delmarva coast this morning. Southwest winds increase then shift to the northwest and remain elevated through the day. Mainly benign conditions prevail Monday night through late in the week. Marine forecast, Chesapeake Bay from New Point Comfort to Little Creek, Virginia.
small craft advisory in effect through this afternoon. Rest of tonight, southwest winds 15 to 20 knots with gusts up to 25 knots. Waves 2 to 3 feet. A slight chance of showers late. Monday, west winds 15 to 20 knots, becoming northwest in the afternoon. Gusts up to 25 knots. Waves 3 to 4 feet, occasionally to 5 feet. A chance of showers early in the morning. Monday night, north winds 10 to 15 knots with gusts up to 20 knots, becoming northwest 5 knots after midnight. Waves 2 to 3 feet. Tuesday, west winds 5 knots, becoming south in the afternoon. Waves 1 foot. Tuesday night, south winds 5 to 10 knots, becoming southwest 10 to 15 knots after midnight. Waves 1 to 2 feet. Wednesday, southwest winds 10 to 15 knots, diminishing to 5 to 10 knots in the afternoon. Waves 1 foot. Wednesday night, southwest winds 5 to 10 knots with gusts up to 15 knots. Waves 1 to 2 feet. Thursday, northeast winds 10 knots with gusts up to 15 knots. Waves 1 to 2 feet. Thursday night, east winds 10 knots with gusts up to 15 knots, becoming southeast after midnight. Waves 1 foot. Friday, southwest winds 10 to 15 knots, increasing to 15 to 20 knots in the afternoon. Gusts up to 25 knots. Waves 2 to 3 feet. Friday night, northwest winds 25 to 30 knots with gusts up to 35 knots. Waves 4 to 5 feet, occasionally to 6 feet. A chance of showers. Marine forecast. Chesapeake Bay from Little Creek, Virginia to Cape Henry, Virginia, including the Chesapeake Bay Bridge Tunnel. Small craft advisory in effect through this afternoon. Rest of tonight, southwest winds 15 to 20 knots with gusts up to 25 knots. Waves 3 to 4 feet, occasionally to 5 feet. Wave detail, southeast 4 feet at 8 seconds and southwest 3 feet at 3 seconds. Monday, west winds 15 to 20 knots, becoming northwest in the afternoon. Gusts up to 30 knots. Waves 3 to 4 feet, occasionally to 5 feet. Wave detail, west 3 feet at 4 seconds and southeast 3 feet at 8 seconds. Monday night, north winds 10 to 15 knots with gusts up to 20 knots, becoming northwest 5 knots after midnight. Waves 2 to 3 feet. Wave detail, northwest 3 feet at 4 seconds and southeast 2 feet at 8 seconds. Tuesday, northwest winds 5 knots, becoming south in the afternoon. Waves 1 to 2 feet. Wave detail, northwest 1 foot at 4 seconds and east 1 foot at 7 seconds. Tuesday night, south winds 5 to 10 knots, becoming southwest 10 to 15 knots after midnight. Waves 1 to 2 feet. Wave detail, south 2 feet at 3 seconds and north 1 foot at 4 seconds. Wednesday, southwest winds 5 to 10 knots. Gusts up to 15 knots in the morning. Waves 1 to 2 feet. Wave detail, southwest 2 feet at 3 seconds and east 1 foot at 7 seconds. Wednesday night, southwest winds 5 to 10 knots with gusts up to 15 knots. Waves 1 to 2 feet. Thursday, north winds 10 to 15 knots, becoming northeast in the afternoon. Waves around 2 feet. Thursday night, east winds 10 to 15 knots, becoming southeast after midnight. Waves around 2 feet. Friday, southwest winds 10 to 15 knots, increasing to 15 to 20 knots in the afternoon. Waves 2 to 3 feet. Friday night, northwest winds 25 to 30 knots with gusts up to 35 knots. Waves 4 to 5 feet, occasionally to 6 feet. A chance of showers. Marine forecast, Caribbean Sound. Small craft advisory in effect through this afternoon. Rest of tonight, southwest winds 15 to 20 knots with gusts up to 25 knots. Waves 2 to 3 feet. Monday, west winds 15 to 20 knots, becoming northwest in the afternoon. Gusts up to 25 knots. Waves 2 to 3 feet. Monday night, north winds 10 to 15 knots with gusts up to 20 knots, becoming northwest 5 knots after midnight. Waves 1 to 2 feet, diminishing to 1 foot or less and light chop after midnight. Tuesday, northwest winds 5 knots, becoming south in the afternoon. Waves 1 foot or less and light chop. Tuesday night, south winds 5 to 10 knots. Waves around 1 foot. Wednesday, southwest winds 5 to 10 knots.
waves around 1 foot. Wednesday night, southwest winds 5 to 10 knots. Waves around 1 foot. Thursday, northwest winds 5 to 10 knots, becoming northeast in the afternoon. Gusts up to 15 knots. Waves around 1 foot. Thursday night, northeast winds 5 to 10 knots with gusts up to 15 knots, becoming southeast after midnight. Waves around 1 foot, diminishing to 1 foot or less and light chop after midnight. Friday, southwest winds 5 to 10 knots, increasing to 10 to 15 knots in the afternoon. Gusts up to 20 knots. Waves around 1 foot, increasing to 1 to 2 feet in the afternoon. Friday night, northwest winds 20 to 25 knots with gusts up to 35 knots. Waves 2 to 4 feet. A chance of showers. Air quality forecast. The forecast Monday for Hampton Roads is code level green, which is good, and means air quality is satisfactory and poses little or no risk. Primary pollutant will be particulate matter. The current time is 1:26 a.m. Eastern Daylight Time. The beach forecast. Monday, rip current risk for Ocean City and Northern Assateague beaches. High surf heights. 2 to 4 feet. Water temperature around 70. Weather. Mostly cloudy until 5 p.m., then mostly sunny. A chance of showers. Beach temperatures. Around 70. Beach winds. Northwest winds 15 to 20 miles per hour. Tides, watch a creek, high at 10:12 a.m. Low at 4:24 p.m. Be mid-May. The beach forecast graphic can be found at weather.govbeach.aqq. The beach forecast. Monday, rip current risk South Assateague and Chincoteague beaches. Moderate. Surf heights. 2 to 4 feet. Water temperature around 70. Weather. Mostly cloudy. Beach temperatures. In the lower 70s. Beach winds. Northwest winds around 20 miles per hour. Tides, Virginia Beach, high at 9:23 a.m. Low at 3:44 p.m. Be mid-May. The beach forecast graphic can be found at weather.govbeach.aqq. The beach forecast. Monday, rip current risk South Assateague and Chincoteague beaches. Moderate. Surf heights. 2 to 4 feet. Water temperature lower 70s. Weather. Partly sunny. Beach temperatures. In the mid-70s. Beach winds. West winds around 20 miles per hour, becoming northwest in the afternoon. Tides, duck, high at 9:08 a.m. Eastern Daylight Time. Low at 3:28 p.m. Be mid-May. The beach forecast graphic can be found at weather.govbeach.aqq. Offshore waters forecast Baltimore Canyon to Cape Charles Light to 100 nautical miles. Gale warning, tonight, south winds 20 to 30 knots, becoming west to southwest 25 to 35 knots. Seas 7 to 12 feet. Numerous showers and scattered thunderstorms. Monday, west winds 25 to 35 knots, diminishing to 20 to 30 knots. Seas 7 to 11 feet. Scattered showers and thunderstorms. Monday night, north to northwest winds 20 to 30 knots. Seas 6 to 10 feet. Chance of showers. Tuesday, north winds 10 to 20 knots, becoming northeast 5 to 15 knots. Seas 5 to 9 feet. Tuesday night, south winds 5 to 15 knots, becoming southwest 10 to 20 knots. Seas 3 to 6 feet. Wednesday, west to southwest winds 5 to 15 knots, increasing to 10 to 20 knots. Seas 3 to 5 feet. Wednesday night, west to southwest winds 10 to 20 knots. Seas 3 to 5 feet. Thursday, north to northwest winds 10 to 15 knots, becoming north 10 to 20 knots. Seas 3 to 6 feet. Thursday night, northeast winds 10 to 20 knots, becoming east 5 to 15 knots. Seas 4 to 8 feet. Friday, south to southeast winds 10 to 15 knots, becoming south to southwest 15 to 25 knots. Seas 4 to 7 feet. Friday night, west to southwest winds 20 to 30 knots, becoming northwest. Seas 6 to 9 feet, building to 8 to 14 feet. Hazardous weather information. Now here is the hazardous weather outlook for southeast Maryland, northeast North Carolina, east central Virginia, eastern Virginia, south central Virginia, and southeast Virginia. Tonight,
No hazardous weather is expected at this time. And now the extended outlook for the period Monday through Saturday. No hazardous weather is expected at this time. The key weather messages for the next 7 days. The tornado watch has been canceled. The threat for severe weather is diminishing this evening, though locally heavy rain cannot be ruled out across far north and northwest portions of the area. A very low but non-zero tornado threat exists across central Virginia, the northern neck, and lower Maryland eastern shore from now midnight. A brief warm-up is expected early next week with cooler temperatures later in the week. Much cooler temperatures arrive next weekend. Coastal flood advisories and statements continue through late afternoon, early evening for portions of east central Virginia along the bay, tidal Rappahannock, Potomac, and across the bayside of the lower Maryland and Virginia eastern shore for nuisance to minor flooding. Now the official National Weather Service forecast. Rest of tonight, partly cloudy. Lows in the mid-60s. Southwest winds 10 to 15 miles per hour with gusts up to 25 miles per hour. Columbus Day, mostly cloudy. A slight chance of showers in the morning. Breezy with highs in the lower 70s. West winds 10 to 15 miles per hour, becoming northwest 15 to 20 miles per hour in the afternoon. Chance of rain 20%. Monday night, partly cloudy in the evening, then clearing. Lows in the lower 60s. Northwest winds 5 to 10 miles per hour. Gusts up to 20 miles per hour in the evening. Tuesday, sunny. Highs in the upper 70s. Northwest winds around 5 miles per hour, becoming southwest in the afternoon. Tuesday night, clear. Lows in the mid-60s. South winds 5 to 10 miles per hour. Wednesday, sunny. Highs in the mid-80s. Wednesday night, clear. Lows in the upper 60s. Thursday, mostly sunny. Highs in the mid-70s. Thursday night, partly cloudy. Lows in the mid-60s. Friday, partly sunny. Highs around 80. Friday night, partly cloudy with a 30% chance of showers. Windy with lows in the upper 50s. Saturday, partly sunny and windy, cooler with highs in the mid-60s. Saturday night, partly cloudy and windy. Lows in the upper 40s. Sunday, mostly sunny and breezy. Highs in the upper 50s. The upper 40s. Sunday, mostly sunny and breezy. Highs in the upper 50s. Here are the marine and buoy reports for 1 a.m. across the lower Chesapeake Bay and coastal waters. All wave and swell heights are in feet. Wave and swell periods are in seconds. Potomac River buoy, air temperature was 69. The wind was southwest at 12 knots. Cove Point, air temperature was 71. The wind was southwest at 11 knots. Piney Point, winds were southwest, 7 knots. Bishop's Head, air temperature was 72. The wind was southwest at 13 knots. Lewisetta, air temperature was 71. Water temperature 69. The wind was southwest at 11 knots. Stingray Point buoy, air temperature was 68. Rappahannock Light, winds were southwest, 10 knots. Yorktown Coast Guard Station, air temperature was 70. Water temperature 71. The wind was southwest at 3 knots. Crypto Peak, water temperature 70. The wind was west at 10 knots. Dominion Terminal Newport News, air temperature was 72. The wind was southwest at 9 knots. South Craney Island, air temperature was 73. The wind was southwest at 5 knots. Cape Henry, air temperature was 73. The wind was west at 8 knots. Brandywine Chilliwack, Delaware, winds were south, 12 knots. Air temperature 69. Fenwick Island buoy, winds were south, 14 knots. Water temperature 66. Air temperature 69. Buoy off Virginia Beach 64 nautical miles. Water temperature 69. Wave heights 8. Wave period 8. Buoy just east of Cape Henry. Water temperature 70. Wave heights 5. Wave period 8. Duck Cove Pier, air temperature was 73. The wind was southwest at 13 knots. Diamond Shoals buoy, air temperature was 76. Wave height 8 feet. Wave period 7. The wind was west at 27 knots, gusting to 33. This is NOAA's National Weather Service All Hazards Weather Radio.
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The following information

information is for Hampton Roads in northeast North Carolina, the southern part of the Chesapeake Bay and adjacent coastal waters. Marine forecast, Fenwick Island, Delaware to Caribbean Beach Light, North Carolina out 20 nautical miles, including the Virginia portion of Chesapeake Bay and Caribbean Sound. Synopsis for Fenwick Island, Delaware to Caribbean Beach Light, North Carolina out 60 nautical miles, including Virginia portion of the Chesapeake Bay, Caribbean Sound and portions of the James, York, and Rappahannock Rivers. The remnant low from post-tropical cyclone Isaias will lift northeast and push off the Delmarva coast this morning. Southwest winds increase then shift to the northwest and remain elevated through the day. Mainly benign conditions prevail Monday night through late in the week. Marine forecast, Chesapeake Bay from New Point Comfort to Little Creek, Virginia. Small craft advisory in effect through this afternoon. Rest of tonight, southwest winds 15 to 20 knots with gusts up to 25 knots. Waves 2 to 3 feet. A slight chance of showers late. Monday, west winds 15 to 20 knots, becoming northwest in the afternoon. Gusts up to 25 knots. Waves 3 to 4 feet, occasionally to 5 feet. A chance of showers early in the morning. Monday night, north winds 10 to 15 knots with gusts up to 20 knots, becoming northwest 5 knots after midnight. Waves 2 to 3 feet. Tuesday, west winds 5 knots, becoming south in the afternoon. Waves 1 foot. Tuesday night, south winds 5 to 10 knots, becoming southwest 10 to 15 knots after midnight. Waves 1 to 2 feet. Wednesday, southwest winds 10 to 15 knots, diminishing to 5 to 10 knots in the afternoon. Waves 1 foot. Wednesday night, southwest winds 5 to 10 knots with gusts up to 15 knots. Waves 1 to 2 feet. Thursday, northeast winds 10 knots with gusts up to 15 knots. Waves 1 to 2 feet. Thursday night, east winds 10 knots with gusts up to 15 knots, becoming southeast after midnight. Waves 1 foot. Friday, southwest winds 10 to 15 knots, increasing to 15 to 20 knots in the afternoon. Gusts up to 25 knots. Waves 2 to 3 feet. Friday night, northwest winds 25 to 30 knots with gusts up to 35 knots. Waves 4 to 5 feet, occasionally to 6 feet. A chance of showers. Marine forecast, Chesapeake Bay from Little Creek, Virginia to Cape Henry, Virginia, including the Chesapeake Bay Bridge Tunnel. Small craft advisory in effect through this afternoon. Rest of tonight, southwest winds 15 to 20 knots with gusts up to 25 knots. Waves 3 to 4 feet, occasionally to 5 feet. Wave detail, southeast 4 feet at 8 seconds and southwest 3 feet at 3 seconds. Monday, west winds 15 to 20 knots, becoming northwest in the afternoon. Gusts up to 30 knots. Waves 3 to 4 feet, occasionally to 5 feet. Wave detail, west 3 feet at 4 seconds and southeast 3 feet at 8 seconds. Monday night, north winds 10 to 15 knots with gusts up to 20 knots, becoming northwest 5 knots after midnight. Waves 2 to 3 feet. Wave detail, northwest 3 feet at 4 seconds and southeast 2 feet at 8 seconds. Tuesday, northwest winds 5 knots, becoming south in the afternoon. Waves 1 to 2 feet. Wave detail, northwest 1 foot at 4 seconds and east 1 foot at 7 seconds. Tuesday night, south winds 5 to 10 knots, becoming southwest 10 to 15 knots after midnight. Waves 1 to 2 feet. Wave detail, south 2 feet at 3 seconds and north 1 foot at 4 seconds. Wednesday, southwest winds 5 to 10 knots. Gusts up to 15 knots in the morning. Waves 1 to 2 feet. Wave detail, southwest 2 feet at 3 seconds and east 1 foot at 7 seconds. Wednesday night, southwest winds 5 to 10 knots with gusts up to 15 knots. Waves 1 to 2 feet. Thursday, north winds 10 to 15 knots, becoming northeast in the afternoon. Waves around 2 feet. Thursday night, east winds 10 to 15 knots, becoming southeast after midnight. Waves around 2 feet. Friday, southwest winds 10 to 15 knots, increasing to 15 to 20 knots in the afternoon. Waves 2 to 3 feet. Friday night, northwest winds 25 to 30 knots with gusts up to 35 knots. Waves 4 to 5 feet, occasionally to 6 feet. A chance of showers. Marine forecast, Caribbean Sound.
small craft advisory in effect through this afternoon. Rest of tonight, southwest winds 15 to 20 knots with gusts up to 25 knots. Waves 2 to 3 feet. Monday, west winds 15 to 20 knots, becoming northwest in the afternoon. Gusts up to 25 knots. Waves 2 to 3 feet. Monday night, north winds 10 to 15 knots with gusts up to 20 knots, becoming northwest 5 knots after midnight. Waves 1 to 2 feet, diminishing to 1 foot or less and light chop after midnight. Tuesday, northwest winds 5 knots, becoming south in the afternoon. Waves 1 foot or less and light chop. Tuesday night, south winds 5 to 10 knots. Waves around 1 foot. Wednesday, southwest winds 5 to 10 knots. Waves around 1 foot. Wednesday night, southwest winds 5 to 10 knots. Waves around 1 foot. Thursday, northwest winds 5 to 10 knots, becoming northeast in the afternoon. Gusts up to 15 knots. Waves around 1 foot. Thursday night, northeast winds 5 to 10 knots with gusts up to 15 knots, becoming southeast after midnight. Waves around 1 foot, diminishing to 1 foot or less and light chop after midnight. Friday, southwest winds 5 to 10 knots, increasing to 10 to 15 knots in the afternoon. Gusts up to 20 knots. Waves around 1 foot, increasing to 1 to 2 feet in the afternoon. Friday night, northwest winds 20 to 25 knots with gusts up to 35 knots. Waves 2 to 4 feet. A chance of showers. Air quality forecast. The forecast Monday for Hampton Roads is code level green, which is good, and means air quality is satisfactory and poses little or no risk. Primary pollutant will be particulate matter. The current time is 1:42 a.m. Eastern Daylight Time. The beach forecast. Monday, rip current risk for Ocean City and Northern Assateague beaches. High surf heights. 2 to 4 feet. Water temperature around 70. Weather. Mostly cloudy until 5 p.m., then mostly sunny. A chance of showers. Beach temperatures. Around 70. Beach winds. Northwest winds 15 to 20 miles per hour. Tides, watch a breeze, high at 10:12 a.m. Low at 4:24 p.m. Be mid May. The beach forecast graphic can be found at weather.govbeach.aqq. The beach forecast. Monday, rip current risk South Assateague and Chincoteague beaches. Moderate. Surf heights. 2 to 4 feet. Water temperature around 70. Weather. Mostly cloudy. Beach temperatures. In the lower 70s. Beach winds. Northwest winds around 20 miles per hour. Tides, Virginia Beach, high at 9:23 a.m. Low at 3:44 p.m. Be mid May. The beach forecast graphic can be found at weather.govbeach.aqq. The beach forecast. Monday, rip current risk South Assateague and Chincoteague beaches. Moderate. Surf heights. 2 to 4 feet. Water temperature lower 70s. Weather. Partly sunny. Beach temperatures. In the mid-70s. Beach winds. West winds around 20 miles per hour, becoming northwest in the afternoon. Tides, duck, high at 9:08 a.m. Eastern Daylight Time. Low at 3:28 p.m. Be mid-May. The beach forecast graphic can be found at weather.govbeach.aqq. The tropical weather outlook. For the North Atlantic, Caribbean Sea, and the Gulf of America, eastern tropical Atlantic and elongated area of low pressure centered a few hundred miles west of the Cabo Verde Islands continues to produce a large but disorganized area of showers and thunderstorms extending from these islands southwestward into the eastern tropical Atlantic. Environmental conditions appear, at best, marginally conducive for any development of this system during the next day or two before upper-level winds become too strong for any further development. Regardless, heavy rainfall is expected over the couple of days for portions of the Cabo Verde Islands as the system moves slowly northward to north-northwestward. Formation chance through 48 hours, low, 20%. Formation chance through 7 days, low, 20%. Offshore waters forecast Baltimore Canyon to Cape Charles Light, to 100 nautical miles. Gale warning, tonight, south winds 20 to 30 knots, becoming west to southwest 25 to 35 knots. Seas 7 to 12 feet. Numerous showers and scattered thunderstorms.
Monday, west winds 25 to 35 knots, diminishing to 20 to 30 knots. Seas 7 to 11 feet. Scattered showers and thunderstorms. Monday night, north to northwest winds 20 to 30 knots. Seas 6 to 10 feet. Chance of showers. Tuesday, north winds 10 to 20 knots, becoming northeast 5 to 15 knots. Seas 5 to 9 feet. Tuesday night, south winds 5 to 15 knots, becoming southwest 10 to 20 knots. Seas 3 to 6 feet. Wednesday, west to southwest winds 5 to 15 knots, increasing to 10 to 20 knots. Seas 3 to 5 feet. Wednesday night, west to southwest winds 10 to 20 knots. Seas 3 to 5 feet. Thursday, north to northwest winds 10 to 15 knots, becoming north 10 to 20 knots. Seas 3 to 6 feet. Thursday night, northeast winds 10 to 20 knots, becoming east 5 to 15 knots. Seas 4 to 8 feet. Friday, south to southeast winds 10 to 15 knots, becoming south to southwest 15 to 25 knots. Seas 4 to 7 feet. Friday night, west to southwest winds 20 to 30 knots, becoming northwest. Seas 6 to 9 feet, building to 8 to 14 feet. The Norfolk, Virginia climate summary for yesterday, October 11, 2026. Yesterday's high temperature was 80 degrees and the low 69 degrees. 0.21 inches of precipitation fell yesterday, which brings the monthly total to 0.90 inches. This is 0.56 inches below the normal amount of 1.46 inches for October. The total precipitation for the year now stands at 29.90 inches, which is 10.50 inches below normal. There were no heating degree days yesterday. This leaves the monthly total at 10. The yearly total since July 1st is 12. There were 10 cooling degree days yesterday. This brings the monthly total to 69. The yearly total since January 1st is 2089. The normal high temperature for today is 74 degrees, and the normal low is 57. The record high for today is 86, which occurred in 2010, and the record low is 36, which occurred in 1964. Sunrise today is at 7:10 a.m. and sunset is at 6:32 p.m. Hazardous weather information. Now here is the hazardous weather outlook for Southeast Maryland, Northeast North Carolina, East Central Virginia, Eastern Virginia, South Central Virginia, and Southeast Virginia. Tonight, no hazardous weather is expected at this time. And now the extended outlook for the period Monday through Saturday. No hazardous weather is expected at this time. The key weather messages for the next 7 days. The tornado watch has been canceled. The threat for severe weather is diminishing this evening, though locally heavy rain cannot be ruled out across far north and northwest portions of the area. A very low but non-zero tornado threat exists across central Virginia, the northern neck, and lower Maryland eastern shore from now midnight. A brief warm-up is expected early next week with cooler temperatures later in the week. Much cooler temperatures arrive next weekend. Coastal flood advisories and statements continue through late afternoon, early evening for portions of east central Virginia along the bay, tidal Rappahannock, Potomac, and across the bayside of the lower Maryland and Virginia eastern shore for nuisance to minor flooding. Now the official National Weather Service forecast. Rest of tonight, partly cloudy. Lows in the mid-60s. Southwest winds 10 to 15 miles per hour with gusts up to 25 miles per hour. Columbus Day, mostly cloudy. A slight chance of showers in the morning. Breezy with highs in the lower 70s. West winds 10 to 15 miles per hour, becoming northwest 15 to 20 miles per hour in the afternoon. Chance of rain 20%. Monday night, partly cloudy in the evening, then clearing. Lows in the lower 60s. Northwest winds 5 to 10 miles per hour. Gusts up to 20 miles per hour in the evening. Tuesday, sunny. Highs in the upper 70s. Northwest winds around 5 miles per hour, becoming southwest in the afternoon. Tuesday night, clear. Lows in the mid-60s. South winds 5 to 10 miles per hour. Wednesday, sunny. Highs in the mid-80s. Wednesday night, clear. Lows in the upper 60s. Thursday, mostly sunny. Highs in the mid-70s. Thursday night, partly cloudy. Lows in the mid-60s. Friday, partly sunny. Highs around 80. Friday night, partly cloudy with a 30% chance of showers.
windy with lows in the upper 50s. Saturday, partly sunny and windy, cooler with highs in the mid-60s. Saturday night, partly cloudy and windy, lows in the upper 40s. Sunday, mostly sunny and breezy, highs in the upper 50s. Here are the marine and buoy reports for 1 a.m. across the lower Chesapeake Bay and coastal waters. All wave and swell heights are in feet. Wave and swell periods are in seconds. Potomac River buoy, air temperature was 69. The wind was southwest at 12 knots. Cove Point, air temperature was 71. The wind was southwest at 11 knots. Piney Point, winds were southwest, 7 knots. Bishop's Head, air temperature was 72. The wind was southwest at 13 knots. Lewisetta, air temperature was 71. Water temperature 69. The wind was southwest at 11 knots. Stingray Point buoy, air temperature was 68. Rappahannock Light, winds were southwest, 10 knots. Yorktown Coast Guard Station, air temperature was 70. Water temperature 71. The wind was southwest at 3 knots. Crypto Peak, water temperature 70. The wind was west at 10 knots. Dominion Terminal Newport News, air temperature was 72. The wind was southwest at 9 knots. South Craney Island, air temperature was 73. The wind was southwest at 5 knots. Cape Henry, air temperature was 73. The wind was west at 8 knots. Brandywine Chill Lake, Delaware, winds were south, 12 knots. Air temperature 69. Fenwick Island buoy, winds were south, 14 knots. Water temperature 66. Air temperature 69. Buoy off Virginia Beach 64 nautical miles. Water temperature 69. Wave height 8. Wave period 8. Buoy just east of Cape Henry. Water temperature 70. Wave heights 5. Wave period 8. Duck Cove Pier, air temperature was 73. The wind was southwest at 13 knots. Diamond Shoals buoy, air temperature was 76. Wave height 8 feet. Wave period 7. The wind was west at 27 knots, gusting to 33. Marine forecast, Fenwick Island, Delaware to Caribbean Beach Light, North Carolina out 20 nautical miles, including the Virginia portion of Chesapeake Bay and Caribbean Sound. Synopsis for Fenwick Island, Delaware to Caribbean Beach Light, North Carolina out 60 nautical miles, including Virginia portion of the Chesapeake Bay, Caribbean Sound and portions of the James, York, and Rappahannock Rivers. The remnant low from post-tropical cyclone Isaias will live northeast and push off the Delmarva coast this morning. Southwest winds increase then shift to the northwest and remain elevated through the day. Mainly benign conditions prevail Monday night through late in the week. Marine forecast, Chesapeake Bay from New Point Comfort to Little Creek, Virginia. Small craft advisory in effect through this afternoon. Rest of tonight, southwest winds 15 to 20 knots with gusts up to 25 knots. Waves 2 to 3 feet. A slight chance of showers late. Monday, west winds 15 to 20 knots, becoming northwest in the afternoon. Gusts up to 25 knots. Waves 3 to 4 feet, occasionally to 5 feet. A chance of showers early in the morning. Monday night, north winds 10 to 15 knots with gusts up to 20 knots, becoming northwest 5 knots after midnight. Waves 2 to 3 feet. Tuesday, west winds 5 knots, becoming south in the afternoon. Waves 1 foot. Tuesday night, south winds 5 to 10 knots, becoming southwest 10 to 15 knots after midnight. Waves 1 to 2 feet. Wednesday, southwest winds 10 to 15 knots, diminishing to 5 to 10 knots in the afternoon. Waves 1 foot. Wednesday night, southwest winds 5 to 10 knots with gusts up to 15 knots. Waves 1 to 2 feet. Thursday, northeast winds 10 knots with gusts up to 15 knots. Waves 1 to 2 feet. Thursday night, east wind 10 knots with gusts up to 15 knots, becoming southeast after midnight. Waves 1 foot. Friday, southwest winds 10 to 15 knots, increasing to 15 to 20 knots in the afternoon. Gusts up to 25 knots. Waves 2 to 3 feet. Friday night, northwest winds 25 to 30 knots with gusts up to 35 knots. Waves 4 to 5 feet, occasionally to 6 feet. A chance of showers.
Marine forecast, Chesapeake Bay from Little Creek, Virginia to Cape Henry, Virginia, including the Chesapeake Bay Bridge Tunnel. Small craft advisory in effect through this afternoon. Rest of tonight, southwest winds 15 to 20 knots with gusts up to 25 knots. Waves 3 to 4 feet, occasionally to 5 feet. Wave detail, southeast 4 feet at 8 seconds and southwest 3 feet at 3 seconds. Monday, west winds 15 to 20 knots, becoming northwest in the afternoon. Gusts up to 30 knots. Waves 3 to 4 feet, occasionally to 5 feet. Wave detail, west 3 feet at 4 seconds and southeast 3 feet at 8 seconds. Monday night, north winds 10 to 15 knots with gusts up to 20 knots, becoming northwest 5 knots after midnight. Waves 2 to 3 feet. Wave detail, northwest 3 feet at 4 seconds and southeast 2 feet at 8 seconds. Tuesday, northwest winds 5 knots, becoming south in the afternoon. Waves 1 to 2 feet. Wave detail, northwest 1 foot at 4 seconds and east 1 foot at 7 seconds. Tuesday night, south winds 5 to 10 knots, becoming southwest 10 to 15 knots after midnight. Waves 1 to 2 feet. Wave detail, south 2 feet at 3 seconds and north 1 foot at 4 seconds. Wednesday, southwest winds 5 to 10 knots. Gusts up to 15 knots in the morning. Waves 1 to 2 feet. Wave detail, southwest 2 feet at 3 seconds and east 1 foot at 7 seconds. Wednesday night, southwest winds 5 to 10 knots with gusts up to 15 knots. Waves 1 to 2 feet. Thursday, north winds 10 to 15 knots, becoming northeast in the afternoon. Waves around 2 feet. Thursday night, east winds 10 to 15 knots, becoming southeast after midnight. Waves around 2 feet. Friday, southwest winds 10 to 15 knots, increasing to 15 to 20 knots in the afternoon. Waves 2 to 3 feet. Friday night, northwest winds 25 to 30 knots with gusts up to 35 knots. Waves 4 to 5 feet, occasionally to 6 feet. A chance of showers. Marine forecast, Kerbic Sound. Small craft advisory in effect through this afternoon. Rest of tonight, southwest winds 15 to 20 knots with gusts up to 25 knots. Waves 2 to 3 feet. Monday, west winds 15 to 20 knots, becoming northwest in the afternoon. Gusts up to 25 knots. Waves 2 to 3 feet. Monday night, north winds 10 to 15 knots with gusts up to 20 knots, becoming northwest 5 knots after midnight. Waves 1 to 2 feet, diminishing to 1 foot or less and light chop after midnight. Tuesday, northwest winds 5 knots, becoming south in the afternoon. Waves 1 foot or less and light chop. Tuesday night, south winds 5 to 10 knots. Waves around 1 foot. Wednesday, southwest winds 5 to 10 knots. Waves around 1 foot. Wednesday night, southwest winds 5 to 10 knots. Waves around 1 foot. Thursday, northwest winds 5 to 10 knots, becoming northeast in the afternoon. Gusts up to 15 knots. Waves around 1 foot. Thursday night, northeast winds 5 to 10 knots with gusts up to 15 knots, becoming southeast after midnight. Waves around 1 foot, diminishing to 1 foot or less and light chop after midnight. Friday, southwest winds 5 to 10 knots, increasing to 10 to 15 knots in the afternoon. Gusts up to 20 knots. Waves around 1 foot, increasing to 1 to 2 feet in the afternoon. Friday night, northwest winds 20 to 25 knots with gusts up to 35 knots. Waves 2 to 4 feet. A chance of showers. Air quality forecast. The forecast Monday for Hampton Roads is code level green, which is good, and means air quality is satisfactory and poses little or no risk. Primary pollutant will be particulate matter. The current time is 2 a.m. Eastern Daylight Time. The beach forecast. Monday, rip current risk for Ocean City and Northern Assateague beaches. High surf heights. 2 to 4 feet. Water temperature around 70. Weather. Mostly cloudy until 5 p.m., then mostly sunny. A chance of showers. Beach temperatures. Around 70. Beach winds. Northwest winds 15 to 20 miles per hour. Tides, watch a break, high at 10:12 a.m. Low at 4:24 p.m.
Be mid-May, the beach forecast traffic can be found at weather.govbeachaqq. The beach forecast. Monday, rip current risk South Assateague and Chincoteague beaches. Moderate. Surf heights. 2 to 4 feet. Water temperature around 70. Weather. Mostly cloudy. Beach temperatures. In the lower 70s. Beach winds. Northwest winds around 20 miles per hour. Tides, Virginia Beach, high at 9:23 a.m. Low at 3:44 p.m. Be mid-May, the beach forecast traffic can be found at weather.govbeachaqq. The beach forecast. Monday, rip current risk South Assateague and Chincoteague beaches. Moderate. Surf heights. 2 to 4 feet. Water temperature lower 70s. Weather. Partly sunny. Beach temperatures. In the mid-70s. Beach winds. West winds around 20 miles per hour, becoming northwest in the afternoon. Tides, duck, high at 9:08 a.m. Eastern Daylight Time. Low at 3:28 p.m. Be mid-May, the beach forecast traffic can be found at weather.govbeachaqq. The Norfolk, Virginia climate summary for yesterday, October 11, 2026. Yesterday's high temperature was 80 degrees and the low 69 degrees. 0.21 inches of precipitation fell yesterday, which brings the monthly total to 0.90 inches. This is 0.56 inches below the normal amount of 1.46 inches for October. The total precipitation for the year now stands at 29.90 inches, which is 10.50 inches below normal. There were no heating degree days yesterday. This leaves the monthly total at 10. The yearly total since July 1st is 12. There were 10 cooling degree days yesterday. This brings the monthly total to 69. The yearly total since January 1st is 2089. The normal high temperature for today is 74 degrees, and the normal low is 57. The record high for today is 86, which occurred in 2010, and the record low is 36, which occurred in 1964. Sunrise today is at 7:10 a.m. and sunset is at 6:32 p.m. The Tropical Weather Outlook. For the North Atlantic, Caribbean Sea and the Gulf of America, Eastern Tropical Atlantic and elongated area of low pressure centered a few hundred miles west of the Cabo Verde Islands continues to produce a large but disorganized area of showers and thunderstorms extending from these islands southwestward into the Eastern Tropical Atlantic. Environmental conditions appear, at best, marginally conducive for any development of this system during the next day or two before upper-level winds become too strong for any further development. Regardless, heavy rainfall is expected over the couple of days for portions of the Cabo Verde Islands as the system moves slowly northward to north-northwestward. Formation chance through 48 hours, low, 20%. Formation chance through 7 days, low, 20%. Offshore waters forecast Baltimore Canyon to Cape Charles Light, to 100 nautical miles. Gale warning, tonight, south winds 20 to 30 knots, becoming west to southwest 25 to 35 knots. Seas 7 to 12 feet. Numerous showers and scattered thunderstorms. Monday, west winds 25 to 35 knots, diminishing to 20 to 30 knots. Seas 7 to 11 feet. Scattered showers and thunderstorms. Monday night, north to northwest winds 20 to 30 knots. Seas 6 to 10 feet. Chance of showers. Tuesday, north winds 10 to 20 knots, becoming northeast 5 to 15 knots. Seas 5 to 9 feet. Tuesday night, south winds 5 to 15 knots, becoming southwest 10 to 20 knots. Seas 3 to 6 feet. Wednesday, west to southwest winds 5 to 15 knots, increasing to 10 to 20 knots. Seas 3 to 5 feet. Wednesday night, west to southwest winds 10 to 20 knots. Seas 3 to 5 feet. Thursday, north to northwest winds 10 to 15 knots, becoming north 10 to 20 knots. Seas 3 to 6 feet. Thursday night, northeast winds 10 to 20 knots, becoming east 5 to 15 knots. Seas 4 to 8 feet. Friday, south to southeast winds 10 to 15 knots, becoming south to southwest 15 to 25 knots. Seas 4 to 7 feet. Friday night, west to southwest winds 20 to 30 knots, becoming northwest. Seas 6 to 9 feet, building to 8 to 14 feet.
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locally heavy rain cannot be ruled out across far north and northwest portions of the area. A very low but non-zero tornado threat exists across central Virginia, the northern neck, and lower Maryland eastern shore from now midnight. A brief warm-up is expected early next week with cooler temperatures later in the week. Much cooler temperatures arrive next weekend. Coastal flood advisories and statements continue through late afternoon, early evening for portions of east central Virginia along the bay, tidal Rappahannock, Potomac, and across the bayside of the lower Maryland and Virginia eastern shore for nuisance to minor flooding. Now the official National Weather Service forecast. Rest of tonight, partly cloudy. Lows in the mid-60s. Southwest winds 10 to 15 miles per hour with gusts up to 25 miles per hour. Columbus Day, mostly cloudy. A slight chance of showers in the morning. Breezy with highs in the lower 70s. West winds 10 to 15 miles per hour, becoming northwest 15 to 20 miles per hour in the afternoon. Chance of rain 20%. Monday night, partly cloudy in the evening, then clearing. Lows in the lower 60s. Northwest winds 5 to 10 miles per hour. Gusts up to 20 miles per hour in the evening. Tuesday, sunny. Highs in the upper 70s. Northwest winds around 5 miles per hour, becoming southwest in the afternoon. Tuesday night, clear. Lows in the mid-60s. South winds 5 to 10 miles per hour. Wednesday, sunny. Highs in the mid-80s. Wednesday night, clear. Lows in the upper 60s. Thursday, mostly sunny. Highs in the mid-70s. Thursday night, partly cloudy. Lows in the mid-60s. Friday, partly sunny. Highs around 80. Friday night, partly cloudy with a 30% chance of showers. Windy with lows in the upper 50s. Saturday, partly sunny and windy, cooler with highs in the mid-60s. Saturday night, partly cloudy and windy. Lows in the upper 40s. Sunday, mostly sunny and breezy. Highs in the upper 50s. Here are the marine and buoy reports for 1 a.m. across the lower Chesapeake Bay and coastal waters. All wave and swell heights are in feet. Wave and swell periods are in seconds. Potomac River buoy, air temperature was 69. The wind was southwest at 12 knots. Cove Point, air temperature was 71. The wind was southwest at 11 knots. Piney Point, winds were southwest, 7 knots. Bishop's Head, air temperature was 72. The wind was southwest at 13 knots. Lewisetta, air temperature was 71. Water temperature 69. The wind was southwest at 11 knots. Stingray Point buoy, air temperature was 68. Rappahannock Light, winds were southwest, 10 knots. Yorktown Coast Guard Station, air temperature was 70. Water temperature 71. The wind was southwest at 3 knots. Crypto Peak, water temperature 70. The wind was west at 10 knots. Dominion Terminal Newport News, air temperature was 72. The wind was southwest at 9 knots. South Craney Island, air temperature was 73. The wind was southwest at 5 knots. Cape Henry, air temperature was 73. The wind was west at 8 knots. Brandywine Chill Lake, Delaware, winds were south, 12 knots. Air temperature 69. Fenwick Island buoy, winds were south, 14 knots. Water temperature 66. Air temperature 69. Buoy off Virginia Beach 64 nautical miles. Water temperature 69. Wave height 8. Wave period 8. Buoy just east of Cape Henry. Water temperature 70. Wave heights 5. Wave period 8. Duck Cove Pier, air temperature was 73. The wind was southwest at 13 knots. Diamond Shoals buoy, air temperature was 76. Wave height 8 feet. Wave period 7. The wind was west at 27 knots, gusting to 33. Marine forecast, Fenwick Island, Delaware to Carrabee Beach Light, North Carolina out 20 nautical miles, including the Virginia portion of Chesapeake Bay and Carrabee Sound. Synopsis for Fenwick Island, Delaware to Carrabee Beach Light, North Carolina out 60 nautical miles, including Virginia portion of the Chesapeake Bay, Carrabee Sound and portions of the James, York, and Rappahannock Rivers. The remnant low from post-tropical cyclone Isaias will live northeast and push off the Delmarva coast this morning. Southwest winds increase then shift to the northwest and remain elevated.

through the day. Mainly benign conditions prevail Monday night through late in the week. Marine forecast, Chesapeake Bay from New Point Comfort to Little Creek, Virginia. Small craft advisory in effect through this afternoon. Rest of tonight, southwest winds 15 to 20 knots with gusts up to 25 knots. Waves 2 to 3 feet. A slight chance of showers late. Monday, west winds 15 to 20 knots, becoming northwest in the afternoon. Gusts up to 25 knots. Waves 3 to 4 feet, occasionally to 5 feet. A chance of showers early in the morning. Monday night, north winds 10 to 15 knots with gusts up to 20 knots, becoming northwest 5 knots after midnight. Waves 2 to 3 feet. Tuesday, west winds 5 knots, becoming south in the afternoon. Waves 1 foot. Tuesday night, south winds 5 to 10 knots, becoming southwest 10 to 15 knots after midnight. Waves 1 to 2 feet. Wednesday, southwest winds 10 to 15 knots, diminishing to 5 to 10 knots in the afternoon. Waves 1 foot. Wednesday night, southwest winds 5 to 10 knots with gusts up to 15 knots. Waves 1 to 2 feet. Thursday, northeast winds 10 knots with gusts up to 15 knots. Waves 1 to 2 feet. Thursday night, east winds 10 knots with gusts up to 15 knots, becoming southeast after midnight. Waves 1 foot. Friday, southwest winds 10 to 15 knots, increasing to 15 to 20 knots in the afternoon. Gusts up to 25 knots. Waves 2 to 3 feet. Friday night, northwest winds 25 to 30 knots with gusts up to 35 knots. Waves 4 to 5 feet, occasionally to 6 feet. A chance of showers. Marine forecast, Chesapeake Bay from Little Creek, Virginia to Cape Henry, Virginia, including the Chesapeake Bay Bridge Tunnel. Small craft advisory in effect through this afternoon. Rest of tonight, southwest winds 15 to 20 knots with gusts up to 25 knots. Waves 3 to 4 feet, occasionally to 5 feet. Wave detail, southeast 4 feet at 8 seconds and southwest 3 feet at 3 seconds. Monday, west winds 15 to 20 knots, becoming northwest in the afternoon. Gusts up to 30 knots. Waves 3 to 4 feet, occasionally to 5 feet. Wave detail, west 3 feet at 4 seconds and southeast 3 feet at 8 seconds. Monday night, north winds 10 to 15 knots with gusts up to 20 knots, becoming northwest 5 knots after midnight. Waves 2 to 3 feet. Wave detail, northwest 3 feet at 4 seconds and southeast 2 feet at 8 seconds. Tuesday, northwest winds 5 knots, becoming south in the afternoon. Waves 1 to 2 feet. Wave detail, northwest 1 foot at 4 seconds and east 1 foot at 7 seconds. Tuesday night, south winds 5 to 10 knots, becoming southwest 10 to 15 knots after midnight. Waves 1 to 2 feet. Wave detail, south 2 feet at 3 seconds and north 1 foot at 4 seconds. Wednesday, southwest winds 5 to 10 knots. Gusts up to 15 knots in the morning. Waves 1 to 2 feet. Wave detail, southwest 2 feet at 3 seconds and east 1 foot at 7 seconds. Wednesday night, southwest winds 5 to 10 knots with gusts up to 15 knots. Waves 1 to 2 feet. Thursday, north winds 10 to 15 knots, becoming northeast in the afternoon. Waves around 2 feet. Thursday night, east winds 10 to 15 knots, becoming southeast after midnight. Waves around 2 feet. Friday, southwest winds 10 to 15 knots, increasing to 15 to 20 knots in the afternoon. Waves 2 to 3 feet. Friday night, northwest winds 25 to 30 knots with gusts up to 35 knots. Waves 4 to 5 feet, occasionally to 6 feet. A chance of showers. Marine forecast, Currituck Sound. Small craft advisory in effect through this afternoon. Rest of tonight, southwest winds 15 to 20 knots with gusts up to 25 knots. Waves 2 to 3 feet. Monday, west winds 15 to 20 knots, becoming northwest in the afternoon. Gusts up to 25 knots. Waves 2 to 3 feet. Monday night, north winds 10 to 15 knots with gusts up to 20 knots, becoming northwest 5 knots after midnight. Waves 1 to 2 feet, diminishing to 1 foot or less and light chop after midnight. Tuesday, northwest winds 5 knots, becoming south in the afternoon.
waves 1 foot or less, and light chop. Tuesday night, south winds 5 to 10 knots. Waves around 1 foot. Wednesday, southwest winds 5 to 10 knots. Waves around 1 foot. Wednesday night, southwest winds 5 to 10 knots. Waves around 1 foot. Thursday, northwest winds 5 to 10 knots, becoming northeast in the afternoon. Gusts up to 15 knots. Waves around 1 foot. Thursday night, northeast winds 5 to 10 knots with gusts up to 15 knots, becoming southeast after midnight. Waves around 1 foot, diminishing to 1 foot or less and light chop after midnight. Friday, southwest winds 5 to 10 knots, increasing to 10 to 15 knots in the afternoon. Gusts up to 20 knots. Waves around 1 foot, increasing to 1 to 2 feet in the afternoon. Friday night, northwest winds 20 to 25 knots with gusts up to 35 knots. Waves 2 to 4 feet. A chance of showers. Air quality forecast. The forecast Monday for Hampton Roads is code level green, which is good, and means air quality is satisfactory and poses little or no risk. Primary pollutant will be particulate matter. The current time is 2:17 a.m. Eastern Daylight Time. The beach forecast. Monday, rip current risk for Ocean City and Northern Assateague beaches. High surf heights, 2 to 4 feet. Water temperature around 70. Weather, mostly cloudy until 5 p.m., then mostly sunny. A chance of showers. Beach temperatures, around 70. Beach winds, northwest winds 15 to 20 miles per hour. Tides, watch a breeze, high at 10:12 a.m. Low at 4:24 p.m. Be mid-May. The beach forecast graphic can be found at weather.govbeach.aqq. The beach forecast. Monday, rip current risk South Assateague and Chincoteague beaches. Moderate. Surf heights, 2 to 4 feet. Water temperature around 70. Weather, mostly cloudy. Beach temperatures, in the lower 70s. Beach winds, northwest winds around 20 miles per hour. Tides, Virginia Beach, high at 9:23 a.m. Low at 3:44 p.m. Be mid-May. The beach forecast graphic can be found at weather.govbeach.aqq. The beach forecast. Monday, rip current risk South Assateague and Chincoteague beaches. Moderate. Surf heights, 2 to 4 feet. Water temperature lower 70s. Weather, partly sunny. Beach temperatures, in the mid-70s. Beach winds, west winds around 20 miles per hour, becoming northwest in the afternoon. Tides, duck, high at 9:08 a.m. Eastern Daylight Time. Low at 3:28 p.m. Be mid-May. The beach forecast graphic can be found at weather.govbeach.aqq. The Norfolk, Virginia climate summary for yesterday, October 11, 2026. Yesterday's high temperature was 80 degrees and the low 69 degrees. 0.21 inches of precipitation fell yesterday, which brings the monthly total to 0.90 inches. This is 0.56 inches below the normal amount of 1.46 inches for October. The total precipitation for the year now stands at 29.90 inches, which is 10.50 inches below normal. There were no heating degree days yesterday. This leaves the monthly total at 10. The yearly total since July 1st is 12. There were 10 cooling degree days yesterday. This brings the monthly total to 69. The yearly total since January 1st is 2089. The normal high temperature for today is 74 degrees, and the normal low is 57. The record high for today is 86, which occurred in 2010, and the record low is 36, which occurred in 1964. Sunrise today is at 7:10 a.m. and sunset is at 6:32 p.m. The Tropical Weather Outlook. For the North Atlantic, Caribbean Sea and the Gulf of America, Eastern Tropical Atlantic and elongated area of low pressure centered a few hundred miles west of the Cabo Verde Islands continues to produce a large but disorganized area of showers and thunderstorms extending from these islands southwestward into the Eastern Tropical Atlantic. Environmental conditions appear, at best, marginally conducive for any development of this system during the next day or two before upper level winds become too strong for any further development. Regardless, heavy rainfall is expected over the couple of days for portions of the Cabo Verde Islands as the system moves slowly northward to north-northwestward.
Formation chance through 48 hours, low, 20%. Formation chance through 7 days, low, 20%. Offshore waters forecast Baltimore Canyon to Cape Charles Light, to 100 nautical miles. Gale warning, tonight, south winds 20 to 30 knots, becoming west to southwest 25 to 35 knots. Sea 7 to 12 feet. Numerous showers and scattered thunderstorms. Monday, west winds 25 to 35 knots, diminishing to 20 to 30 knots. Sea 7 to 11 feet. Scattered showers and thunderstorms. Monday night, north to northwest winds 20 to 30 knots. Sea 6 to 10 feet. Chance of showers. Tuesday, north winds 10 to 20 knots, becoming northeast 5 to 15 knots. Seas 5 to 9 feet. Tuesday night, south winds 5 to 15 knots, becoming southwest 10 to 20 knots. Seas 3 to 6 feet. Wednesday, west to southwest winds 5 to 15 knots, increasing to 10 to 20 knots. Seas 3 to 5 feet. Wednesday night, west to southwest winds 10 to 20 knots. Seas 3 to 5 feet. Thursday, north to northwest winds 10 to 15 knots, becoming north 10 to 20 knots. Seas 3 to 6 feet. Thursday night, northeast winds 10 to 20 knots, becoming east 5 to 15 knots. Seas 4 to 8 feet. Friday, south to southeast winds 10 to 15 knots, becoming south to southwest 15 to 25 knots. Seas 4 to 7 feet. Friday night, west to southwest winds 20 to 30 knots, becoming northwest. Seas 6 to 9 feet, building to 8 to 14 feet. Hazardous weather information. Now here is the hazardous weather outlook for southeast Maryland, northeast North Carolina, east central Virginia, eastern Virginia, south central Virginia, and southeast Virginia. Tonight, no hazardous weather is expected at this time. And now the extended outlook for the period Monday through Saturday. No hazardous weather is expected at this time. The key weather messages for the next 7 days. Mild and dry this week. Record-breaking highs are possible midweek. Much cooler temperatures over the weekend. The first frost advisories of the season are possible Saturday night. Now the official National Weather Service forecast. Rest of tonight, partly cloudy. Lows in the mid-60s. Southwest winds 10 to 15 miles per hour with gusts up to 25 miles per hour. Columbus Day, mostly cloudy. A slight chance of showers in the morning. Breezy with highs in the lower 70s. West winds 10 to 15 miles per hour, becoming northwest 15 to 20 miles per hour in the afternoon. Chance of rain 20%. Monday night, partly cloudy in the evening, then clearing. Lows in the lower 60s. Northwest winds 5 to 10 miles per hour. Gusts up to 20 miles per hour in the evening. Tuesday, sunny. Highs in the upper 70s. Northwest winds around 5 miles per hour, becoming southwest in the afternoon. Tuesday night, clear. Lows in the mid-60s. South winds 5 to 10 miles per hour. Wednesday, sunny. Highs in the mid-80s. Wednesday night, clear. Lows in the upper 60s. Thursday, mostly sunny. Highs in the mid-70s. Thursday night, partly cloudy. Lows in the mid-60s. Friday, partly sunny. Highs around 80. Friday night, partly cloudy with a 30% chance of showers. Windy with lows in the upper 50s. Saturday, partly sunny and windy, cooler with highs in the mid-60s. Saturday night, partly cloudy and windy. Lows in the upper 40s. Sunday, mostly sunny and breezy. Highs in the upper 50s. Here are the marine and buoy reports for 2 a.m. across the lower Chesapeake Bay and coastal waters. All wave and swell heights are in feet. Wave and swell periods are in seconds. Potomac River buoy, air temperature was 67. The wind was west at 14, knots gusting to 17. Cove Point, air temperature was 68. The wind was southwest at 10 knots. Piney Point, winds were west, 12 knots. Bishop's Head, air temperature was 70. The wind was southwest at 15, knots gusting to 18. Lewisetta, air temperature was 68. Water temperature 69. The wind was west at 11 knots. Stingray Point buoy, air temperature was 67.
Rappahannock Light, winds were southwest, 11 knots. Yorktown Coast Guard Station, air temperature was 69. Water temperature 71. The wind was southwest at 9 knots. Crypto Peak, water temperature 70. The wind was west at 11 knots. Dominion Terminal Newport News, air temperature was 71. The wind was southwest at 15, knots gusting to 18. South Craney Island, air temperature was 71. The wind was southwest at 9 knots. Cape Henry, air temperature was 71. The wind was west at 10 knots gusting to 18. Brandywine Chillwright, Delaware, winds were south, 10 knots. Air temperature 70. Fenwick Island Buoy, winds were south, 16 knots. Water temperature 66. Air temperature 69. Buoy off Virginia Beach 64 nautical miles. Water temperature 69. Wave height 8. Wave period 8. Buoy just east of Cape Henry. Water temperature 70. Wave heights 5. Wave period 8. Duck Cove Pier, air temperature was 72. The wind was west at 17, knots gusting to 25. Diamond Shoals Buoy, air temperature was 74. Wave height 9 feet. Wave period 8. The wind was west at 25, knots gusting to 33. Marine forecast, Fenwick Island, Delaware to Carrick Beach Light, North Carolina out 20 nautical miles, including the Virginia portion of Chesapeake Bay and Carrick Sound. Synopsis for Fenwick Island, Delaware to Carrick Beach Light, North Carolina out 60 nautical miles, including Virginia portion of the Chesapeake Bay, Carrick Sound and portions of the James, York, and Rappahannock Rivers. The remnant low from post-tropical cyclone Isaias will push off the Delmarva coast this morning. Southwest winds increase then shift to the northwest and remain elevated through the day. Mainly benign conditions prevail Monday night through late in the week. Marine forecast, Chesapeake Bay from New Point Comfort to Little Creek, Virginia. Small craft advisory in effect through this afternoon. Through 7 a.m., southwest winds 15 to 20 knots with gusts up to 25 knots. Waves 2 to 3 feet. A slight chance of showers after midnight, then a chance of showers late. Today, west winds 15 to 20 knots, becoming northwest in the afternoon. Gusts up to 25 knots. Waves 3 to 4 feet, occasionally to 5 feet. Tonight, north winds 10 to 15 knots with gusts up to 20 knots, becoming northwest 5 knots after midnight. Waves 2 to 3 feet. Tuesday, west winds 5 knots, becoming south in the afternoon. Waves 1 foot. Tuesday night, south winds 5 to 10 knots, becoming southwest 10 to 15 knots after midnight. Waves 1 to 2 feet. Wednesday, southwest winds 10 to 15 knots, diminishing to 5 to 10 knots in the afternoon. Waves 1 foot. Wednesday night, southwest winds 5 to 10 knots with gusts up to 15 knots. Waves 1 to 2 feet. Thursday, northeast winds 10 knots with gusts up to 15 knots. Waves 1 to 2 feet. Thursday night, east winds 10 knots with gusts up to 15 knots, becoming southeast after midnight. Waves 1 foot. Friday, southwest winds 10 to 15 knots, increasing to 15 to 20 knots in the afternoon. Gusts up to 25 knots. Waves 2 to 3 feet. A chance of showers in the afternoon. Friday night, northwest winds 25 to 30 knots with gusts up to 35 knots. Waves 4 to 5 feet, occasionally to 6 feet. A chance of showers. Marine forecast, Chesapeake Bay from Little Creek, Virginia to Cape Henry, Virginia, including the Chesapeake Bay Bridge Tunnel. Small craft advisory in effect through this afternoon. Through 7 a.m., southwest winds 15 to 20 knots with gusts up to 25 knots. Waves 3 to 4 feet, occasionally to 5 feet. Wave detail, southwest 3 feet at 3 seconds and southeast 3 feet at 8 seconds. A slight chance of showers late. Today, west winds 15 to 20 knots, becoming northwest in the afternoon. Gusts up to 30 knots. Waves 3 to 4 feet, occasionally to 5 feet. Wave detail, west 3 feet at 4 seconds and southeast 3 feet at 8 seconds. Tonight, north winds 10 to 15 knots with gusts up to 20 knots, becoming northwest 5 knots after midnight. Waves 2 to 3 feet. Wave detail, northwest 3 feet at 4 seconds and southeast 2 feet at 8 seconds.
Tuesday, northwest winds 5 knots, becoming south in the afternoon. Waves 1 to 2 feet. Wave detail, northwest 1 foot at 4 seconds and southeast 1 foot at 7 seconds. Tuesday night, south winds 5 to 10 knots, becoming southwest 10 to 15 knots after midnight. Waves 1 to 2 feet. Wave detail, north 1 foot at 4 seconds and east 1 foot at 7 seconds. Wednesday, southwest winds 5 to 10 knots. Gusts up to 15 knots in the morning. Waves 1 to 2 feet. Wave detail, southwest 1 foot at 3 seconds and east 1 foot at 7 seconds. Wednesday night, southwest winds 5 to 10 knots with gusts up to 15 knots. Waves 1 to 2 feet. Thursday, north winds 10 to 15 knots, becoming northeast in the afternoon. Waves around 2 feet. Thursday night, east winds 10 to 15 knots, becoming southeast after midnight. Waves around 2 feet. Friday, southwest winds 10 to 15 knots, increasing to 15 to 20 knots in the afternoon. Waves 2 to 3 feet. A chance of showers in the afternoon. Friday night, northwest winds 25 to 30 knots with gusts up to 35 knots. Waves 4 to 5 feet, occasionally to 6 feet. A chance of showers. Marine forecast, Kerbic Sound. Small craft advisory in effect through this afternoon. Through 7 a.m., southwest winds 15 to 20 knots with gusts up to 25 knots. Waves 2 to 3 feet. Today, west winds 15 to 20 knots, becoming northwest in the afternoon. Gusts up to 25 knots. Waves 2 to 3 feet. Tonight, north winds 10 to 15 knots with gusts up to 20 knots, becoming north. Waves 2 to 3 feet. Tonight, north winds 10 to 15 knots with gusts up to 20 knots, becoming northwest 5 knots after midnight. Waves 1 to 2 feet, diminishing to 1 foot or less and light chop after midnight. Tuesday, northwest winds 5 knots, becoming south in the afternoon. Waves 1 foot or less and light chop. Tuesday night, south winds 5 to 10 knots. Waves around 1 foot. Wednesday, southwest winds 5 to 10 knots. Waves around 1 foot. Wednesday night, southwest winds 5 to 10 knots. Waves around 1 foot. Thursday, northwest winds 5 to 10 knots, becoming northeast in the afternoon. Gusts up to 15 knots. Waves around 1 foot. Thursday night, northeast winds 5 to 10 knots with gusts up to 15 knots, becoming southeast after midnight. Waves around 1 foot, diminishing to 1 foot or less and light chop after midnight. Friday, southwest winds 5 to 10 knots, increasing to 10 to 15 knots in the afternoon. Gusts up to 20 knots. Waves around 1 foot, increasing to 1 to 2 feet in the afternoon. Friday night, west winds 15 to 20 knots, becoming northwest 20 to 25 knots after midnight. Gusts up to 35 knots. Waves 2 to 3 feet, increasing to 2 to 4 feet after midnight. A chance of showers. Air quality forecast. The forecast Monday for Hampton Roads is code level green, which is good, and means air quality is satisfactory and poses little or no risk. Primary pollutant will be particulate matter. The current time is 2:34 a.m. Eastern Daylight Time. The beach forecast. Monday, rip current risk for Ocean City and Northern Assateague beaches. High surf heights. 2 to 4 feet. Water temperature around 70. Weather. Mostly cloudy until 5 p.m., then mostly sunny. A chance of showers. Beach temperatures. Around 70. Beach winds. Northwest winds 15 to 20 miles per hour. Tides, watch a break, high at 10:12 a.m. Low at 4:24 p.m. Be mid May the beach forecast graphic can be found at weather.govbeach.aqq. This is NOAA's National Weather Service All Hazards Weather Radio, KHP 37, broadcasting from Wakefield, Virginia, transmitting from Driver, Virginia. Frequency of 162.550 MHz. The following information is for Hampton Roads and Northeast North Carolina, the southern part of the Chesapeake Bay and adjacent coastal waters. The beach forecast. Monday, rip current risk South Assateague and Chincoteague beaches. Moderate. Surf heights. 2 to 4 feet. Water temperature around 70. Weather. Mostly cloudy.
beach temperatures in the lower 70s, beach winds, northwest

winds around 20 miles per hour. Tides, Virginia Beach, high at 9:23 a.m. Low at 3:44 p.m. Beamidly the beach forecast graphic can be found at weather.govbeach.eqq. The beach forecast. Monday, rip current risk South Assateague and Chincoteague beaches. Moderate. Surf heights. 2 to 4 feet. Water temperature lower 70s. Weather. Partly sunny. Beach temperatures. In the mid-70s. Beach winds. West winds around 20 miles per hour, becoming northwest in the afternoon. Tides, duck, high at 9:08 a.m. Eastern Daylight Time. Low at 3:28 p.m. Beamidly the beach forecast graphic can be found at weather.govbeach.eqq. The Norfolk, Virginia climate summary for yesterday, October 11, 2026. Yesterday's high temperature was 80 degrees and the low 69 degrees. 0.21 inches of precipitation fell yesterday, which brings the monthly total to 0.90 inches. This is 0.56 inches below the normal amount of 1.46 inches for October. The total precipitation for the year now stands at 29.90 inches, which is 10.50 inches below normal. There were no heating degree days yesterday. This leaves the monthly total at 10. The yearly total since July 1st is 12. There were 10 cooling degree days yesterday. This brings the monthly total to 69. The yearly total since January 1st is 2,089. The normal high temperature for today is 74 degrees, and the normal low is 57. The record high for today is 86, which occurred in 2010, and the record low is 36, which occurred in 1964. Sunrise today is at 7:10 a.m. and sunset is at 6:32 p.m. The Tropical Weather Outlook. For the North Atlantic, Caribbean Sea and the Gulf of America, Eastern Tropical Atlantic and elongated area of low pressure centered a few hundred miles west of the Cabo Verde Islands continues to produce a large but disorganized area of showers and thunderstorms extending from these islands southwestward into the Eastern Tropical Atlantic. Environmental conditions appear, at best, marginally conducive for any development of this system during the next day or two before upper level winds become too strong for any further development. Regardless, heavy rainfall is expected over the couple of days for portions of the Cabo Verde Islands as the system moves slowly northward to north-northwestward. Formation chance through 48 hours, low, 20%. Formation chance through 7 days, low, 20%. Offshore waters forecast Baltimore Canyon to Cape Charles Light, to 100 nautical miles. Gale warning, tonight, south winds 20 to 30 knots, becoming west to southwest 25 to 35 knots. Sea 7 to 12 feet. Numerous showers and scattered thunderstorms. Monday, west winds 25 to 35 knots, diminishing to 20 to 30 knots. Sea 7 to 11 feet. Scattered showers and thunderstorms. Monday night, north to northwest winds 20 to 30 knots. Sea 6 to 10 feet. Chance of showers. Tuesday, north winds 10 to 20 knots, becoming northeast 5 to 15 knots. Seas 5 to 9 feet. Tuesday night, south winds 5 to 15 knots, becoming southwest 10 to 20 knots. Seas 3 to 6 feet. Wednesday, west to southwest winds 5 to 15 knots, increasing to 10 to 20 knots. Seas 3 to 5 feet. Wednesday night, west to southwest winds 10 to 20 knots. Seas 3 to 5 feet. Thursday, north to northwest winds 10 to 15 knots, becoming north 10 to 20 knots. Seas 3 to 6 feet. Thursday night, northeast winds 10 to 20 knots, becoming east 5 to 15 knots. Seas 4 to 8 feet. Friday, south to southeast winds 10 to 15 knots, becoming south to southwest 15 to 25 knots. Seas 4 to 7 feet. Friday night, west to southwest winds 20 to 30 knots, becoming northwest. Seas 6 to 9 feet, building to 8 to 14 feet. Hazardous weather information. Now here is the hazardous weather outlook for southeast Maryland, northeast North Carolina, east central Virginia, eastern Virginia, south central Virginia, and southeast Virginia. Tonight, no hazardous weather is expected at this time. And now the extended outlook for the period Monday through Saturday. No hazardous weather is expected at this time. The key weather messages for the next 7 days. Mild and dry this week. Record-breaking highs are possible midweek. Much cooler.
cooler temperatures over the weekend. The first frost advisories of the season are possible Saturday night. Now the official National Weather Service forecast. Rest of tonight, partly cloudy. Lows in the mid-60s. Southwest winds 10 to 15 miles per hour with gusts up to 25 miles per hour. Columbus Day, mostly cloudy. A slight chance of showers in the morning. Breezy with highs in the lower 70s. West winds 10 to 15 miles per hour, becoming northwest 15 to 20 miles per hour in the afternoon. Chance of rain 20%. Monday night, partly cloudy in the evening, then clearing. Lows in the lower 60s. Northwest winds 5 to 10 miles per hour. Gusts up to 20 miles per hour in the evening. Tuesday, sunny. Highs in the upper 70s. Northwest winds around 5 miles per hour, becoming southwest in the afternoon. Tuesday night, clear. Lows in the mid-60s. South winds 5 to 10 miles per hour. Wednesday, sunny. Highs in the mid-80s. Wednesday night, clear. Lows in the upper 60s. Thursday, mostly sunny. Highs in the mid-70s. Thursday night, partly cloudy. Lows in the mid-60s. Friday, partly sunny. Highs around 80. Friday night, partly cloudy with a 30% chance of showers. Windy with lows in the upper 50s. Saturday, partly sunny and windy, cooler with highs in the mid-60s. Saturday night, partly cloudy and windy. Lows in the upper 40s. Sunday, mostly sunny and breezy. Highs in the upper 50s. Here are the marine and buoy reports for 2 a.m. across the lower Chesapeake Bay and coastal waters. All wave and swell heights are in feet. Wave and swell periods are in seconds. Potomac River buoy, air temperature was 67. The wind was west at 14, not gusting to 17. Cove Point, air temperature was 68. The wind was southwest at 10 knots. Piney Point, winds were west, 12 knots. Bishop's Head, air temperature was 70. The wind was southwest at 15, not gusting to 18. Lewisetta, air temperature was 68. Water temperature 69. The wind was west at 11 knots. Stingray Point buoy, air temperature was 67. Rappahannock Light, winds were southwest, 11 knots. Yorktown Coast Guard Station, air temperature was 69. Water temperature 71. The wind was southwest at 9 knots. Crypto Peak, water temperature 70. The wind was west at 11 knots. Dominion Terminal Newport News, air temperature was 71. The wind was southwest at 15, not gusting to 18. South Craney Island, air temperature was 71. The wind was southwest at 9 knots. Cape Henry, air temperature was 71. The wind was west at 10 knots, gusting to 18. Brandywine Chill Lake, Delaware, winds were south, 10 knots. Air temperature 70. Fenwick Island buoy, winds were south, 16 knots. Water temperature 66. Air temperature 69. Buoy off Virginia Beach 64 nautical miles. Water temperature 69. Wave height 8. Wave period 8. Buoy just east of Cape Henry. Water temperature 70. Wave heights 5. Wave period 8. Duck Cove Pier, air temperature was 72. The wind was west at 17, not gusting to 25. Diamond Shoals buoy, air temperature was 74. Wave height 9 feet. Wave period 8. The wind was west at 25, not gusting to 33. Marine forecast, Fenwick Island, Delaware to Carrick Beach Light, North Carolina out 20 nautical miles, including the Virginia portion of Chesapeake Bay and Carrick Sound. Synopsis for Fenwick Island, Delaware to Carrick Beach Light, North Carolina out 60 nautical miles, including Virginia portion of the Chesapeake Bay, Carrick Sound and portions of the James, York, and Rappahannock Rivers. The remnant low from post-tropical cyclone Isaias will push off the Delmarva coast this morning. Southwest winds increase then shift to the northwest and remain elevated through the day. Mainly benign conditions prevail Monday night through late in the week. Marine forecast, Chesapeake Bay from New Point Comfort to Little Creek, Virginia. Small craft advisory in effect through this afternoon. Through 7 a.m., southwest winds 15 to 20 knots with gusts up to 25 knots. Waves 2 to 3 feet. A slight chance of showers after midnight,
that the chance of showers late. Today, west winds 15 to 20 knots, becoming northwest in the afternoon. Gusts up to 25 knots. Waves 3 to 4 feet, occasionally to 5 feet. Tonight, north winds 10 to 15 knots with gusts up to 20 knots, becoming northwest 5 knots after midnight. Waves 2 to 3 feet. Tuesday, west winds 5 knots, becoming south in the afternoon. Waves 1 foot. Tuesday night, south winds 5 to 10 knots, becoming southwest 10 to 15 knots after midnight. Waves 1 to 2 feet. Wednesday, southwest winds 10 to 15 knots, diminishing to 5 to 10 knots in the afternoon. Waves 1 foot. Wednesday night, southwest winds 5 to 10 knots with gusts up to 15 knots. Waves 1 to 2 feet. Thursday, northeast winds 10 knots with gusts up to 15 knots. Waves 1 to 2 feet. Thursday night, east winds 10 knots with gusts up to 15 knots, becoming southeast after midnight. Waves 1 foot. Friday, southwest winds 10 to 15 knots, increasing to 15 to 20 knots in the afternoon. Gusts up to 25 knots. Waves 2 to 3 feet. A chance of showers in the afternoon. Friday night, northwest winds 25 to 30 knots with gusts up to 35 knots. Waves 4 to 5 feet, occasionally to 6 feet. A chance of showers. Marine forecast, Chesapeake Bay from Little Creek, Virginia to Cape Henry, Virginia, including the Chesapeake Bay Bridge Tunnel. Small craft advisory in effect through this afternoon. Through 7 a.m., southwest winds 15 to 20 knots with gusts up to 25 knots. Waves 3 to 4 feet, occasionally to 5 feet. Wave detail, southwest 3 feet at 3 seconds and southeast 3 feet at 8 seconds. A slight chance of showers late. Today, west winds 15 to 20 knots, becoming northwest in the afternoon. Gusts up to 30 knots. Waves 3 to 4 feet, occasionally to 5 feet. Wave detail, west 3 feet at 4 seconds and southeast 3 feet at 8 seconds. Tonight, north winds 10 to 15 knots with gusts up to 20 knots, becoming northwest 5 knots after midnight. Waves 2 to 3 feet. Wave detail, northwest 3 feet at 4 seconds and southeast 2 feet at 8 seconds. Tuesday, northwest winds 5 knots, becoming south in the afternoon. Waves 1 to 2 feet. Wave detail, northwest 1 foot at 4 seconds and southeast 1 foot at 7 seconds. Tuesday night, south winds 5 to 10 knots, becoming southwest 10 to 15 knots after midnight. Waves 1 to 2 feet. Wave detail, north 1 foot at 4 seconds and east 1 foot at 7 seconds. Wednesday, southwest winds 5 to 10 knots. Gusts up to 15 knots in the morning. Waves 1 to 2 feet. Wave detail, southwest 1 foot at 3 seconds and east 1 foot at 7 seconds. Wednesday night, southwest winds 5 to 10 knots with gusts up to 15 knots. Waves 1 to 2 feet. Thursday, north winds 10 to 15 knots, becoming northeast in the afternoon. Waves around 2 feet. Thursday night, east winds 10 to 15 knots, becoming southeast after midnight. Waves around 2 feet. Friday, southwest winds 10 to 15 knots, increasing to 15 to 20 knots in the afternoon. Waves 2 to 3 feet. A chance of showers in the afternoon. Friday night, northwest winds 25 to 30 knots with gusts up to 35 knots. Waves 4 to 5 feet, occasionally to 6 feet. A chance of showers. Marine forecast, Currabeg Sound. Small craft advisory in effect through this afternoon. Through 7 a.m., southwest winds 15 to 20 knots with gusts up to 25 knots. Waves 2 to 3 feet. Today, west winds 15 to 20 knots, becoming northwest in the afternoon. Gusts up to 25 knots. Waves 2 to 3 feet. Tonight, north winds 10 to 15 knots with gusts up to 20 knots, becoming northwest 5 knots after midnight. Waves 1 to 2 feet, diminishing to 1 foot or less and light chop after midnight. Tuesday, northwest winds 5 knots, becoming south in the afternoon. Waves 1 foot or less and light chop. Tuesday night, south winds 5 to 10 knots. Waves around 1 foot. Wednesday, southwest winds 5 to 10 knots. Waves around 1 foot. Wednesday night, southwest winds 5 to 10 knots. Waves around 1 foot.
Thursday, northwest winds 5 to 10 knots, becoming northeast in the afternoon. Gusts up to 15 knots. Waves around 1 foot. Thursday night, northeast winds 5 to 10 knots with gusts up to 15 knots, becoming southeast after midnight. Waves around 1 foot, diminishing to 1 foot or less and light chop after midnight. Friday, southwest winds 5 to 10 knots, increasing to 10 to 15 knots in the afternoon. Gusts up to 20 knots. Waves around 1 foot, increasing to 1 to 2 feet in the afternoon. Friday night, west winds 15 to 20 knots, becoming northwest 20 to 25 knots after midnight. Gusts up to 35 knots. Waves 2 to 3 feet, increasing to 2 to 4 feet after midnight. A chance of showers. Air quality forecast. The forecast Monday for Hampton Roads is code level green, which is good, and means air quality is satisfactory and poses little or no risk. Primary pollutant will be particulate matter. The current time is 2:52 a.m. Eastern Daylight Time. The beach forecast. Monday, rip current risk for Ocean City and Northern Assateague beaches. High surf heights, 2 to 4 feet. Water temperature around 70. Weather, mostly cloudy until 5 p.m., then mostly sunny. A chance of showers. Beach temperatures, around 70. Beach winds, northwest winds 15 to 20 miles per hour. Tides, watch a brig, high at 10:12 a.m. Low at 4:24 p.m. Be mid May. The beach forecast graphic can be found at weather.govbeachakq. The beach forecast. Monday, rip current risk South Assateague and Chincoteague beaches. Moderate. Surf heights, 2 to 4 feet. Water temperature around 70. Weather, mostly cloudy. Beach temperatures, in the lower 70s. Beach winds, northwest winds around 20 miles per hour. Tides, Virginia Beach, high at 9:23 a.m. Low at 3:44 p.m. Be mid-May. The beach forecast graphic can be found at weather.govbeachakq. The beach forecast. Monday, rip current risk South Assateague and Chincoteague beaches. Moderate. Surf heights, 2 to 4 feet. Water temperature lower 70s. Weather, partly sunny. Beach temperatures, in the mid-70s. Beach winds, west winds around 20 miles per hour, becoming northwest in the afternoon. Tides, duck, high at 9:08 a.m. Eastern Daylight Time. Low at 3:28 p.m. Be mid-May. The beach forecast graphic can be found at weather.govbeachakq. The Norfolk, Virginia climate summary for yesterday, October 11, 2026. Yesterday's high temperature was 80 degrees and the low 69 degrees. 0.21 inches of precipitation fell yesterday, which brings the monthly total to 0.90 inches. This is 0.56 inches below the normal amount of 1.46 inches for October. The total precipitation for the year now stands at 29.90 inches, which is 10.50 inches below normal. There were no heating degree days yesterday. This leaves the monthly total at 10. The yearly total since July 1st is 12. There were 10 cooling degree days yesterday. This brings the monthly total to 69. The yearly total since January 1st is 2089. The normal high temperature for today is 74 degrees, and the normal low is 57. The record high for today is 86, which occurred in 2010, and the record low is 36, which occurred in 1964. Sunrise today is at 7:10 a.m. and sunset is at 6:32 p.m. The Tropical Weather Outlook. For the North Atlantic, Caribbean Sea, and the Gulf of America, Eastern Tropical Atlantic, an elongated area of low pressure centered a few hundred miles west of the Cabo Verde Islands continues to produce a large but disorganized area of showers and thunderstorms extending from these islands southwestward into the Eastern Tropical Atlantic. Environmental conditions appear, at best, marginally conducive for any development of this system during the next day or two before upper-level winds become too strong for any further development. Regardless, heavy rainfall is expected over the couple of days for portions of the Cabo Verde Islands as the system moves slowly northward to north-northwestward. Formation chance through 48 hours, low, 20%. Formation chance through 7 days, low, 20%.
Offshore waters forecast Baltimore Canyon to Cape Charles Light to 100 nautical miles. Gale warning, tonight, south winds 20 to 30 knots, becoming west to southwest 25 to 35 knots. Sea 7 to 12 feet. Numerous showers and scattered thunderstorms. Monday, west winds 25 to 35 knots, diminishing to 20 to 30 knots. Sea 7 to 11 feet. Scattered showers and thunderstorms. Monday night, north to northwest winds 20 to 30 knots. Sea 6 to 10 feet. Chance of showers. Tuesday, north winds 10 to 20 knots, becoming northeast 5 to 15 knots. Seas 5 to 9 feet. Tuesday night, south winds 5 to 15 knots, becoming southwest 10 to 20 knots. Seas 3 to 6 feet. Wednesday, west to southwest winds 5 to 15 knots, increasing to 10 to 20 knots. Seas 3 to 5 feet. Wednesday night, west to southwest winds 10 to 20 knots. Seas 3 to 5 feet. Thursday, north to northwest winds 10 to 15 knots, becoming north 10 to 20 knots. Seas 3 to 6 feet. Thursday night, northeast winds 10 to 20 knots, becoming east 5 to 15 knots. Seas 4 to 8 feet. Friday, south to southeast winds 10 to 15 knots, becoming south to southwest 15 to 25 knots. Seas 4 to 7 feet. Friday night, west to southwest winds 20 to 30 knots, becoming northwest. Seas 6 to 9 feet, building to 8 to 14 feet. Hazardous weather information. Now here is the hazardous weather outlook for southeast Maryland, northeast North Carolina, east central Virginia, eastern Virginia, south central Virginia, and southeast Virginia. Tonight, no hazardous weather is expected at this time. And now the extended outlook for the period Monday through Saturday. No hazardous weather is expected at this time. The key weather messages for the next 7 days. Mild and dry this week. Record-breaking highs are possible midweek. Much cooler temperatures over the weekend. The first frost advisories of the season are possible Saturday night. Now the official National Weather Service forecast. Rest of tonight, partly cloudy. Lows in the mid-60s. Southwest winds 10 to 15 miles per hour with gusts up to 25 miles per hour. Columbus Day, mostly cloudy. A slight chance of showers in the morning. Breezy with highs in the lower 70s. West winds 10 to 15 miles per hour, becoming northwest 15 to 20 miles per hour in the afternoon. Chance of rain 20%. Monday night, partly cloudy in the evening, then clearing. Lows in the lower 60s. Northwest winds 5 to 10 miles per hour. Gusts up to 20 miles per hour in the evening. Tuesday, sunny. Highs in the upper 70s. Northwest winds around 5 miles per hour, becoming southwest in the afternoon. Tuesday night, clear. Lows in the mid-60s. South winds 5 to 10 miles per hour. Wednesday, sunny. Highs in the mid-80s. Wednesday night, clear. Lows in the upper 60s. Thursday, mostly sunny. Highs in the mid-70s. Thursday night, partly cloudy. Lows in the mid-60s. Friday, partly sunny. Highs around 80. Friday night, partly cloudy with a 30% chance of showers. Windy with lows in the upper 50s. Saturday, partly sunny and windy, cooler with highs in the mid-60s. Saturday night, partly cloudy and windy. Lows in the upper 40s. Sunday, mostly sunny and breezy. Highs in the upper 50s. Here are the marine and buoy reports for 2 a.m. across the lower Chesapeake Bay and coastal waters. All wave and swell heights are in feet. Wave and swell periods are in seconds. Potomac River buoy, air temperature was 67. The wind was west at 14, not gusting to 17. Cove Point, air temperature was 68. The wind was southwest at 10 knots. Piney Point, winds were west, 12 knots. Bishop's Head, air temperature was 70. The wind was southwest at 15, not gusting to 18. Lewisetta, air temperature was 68. Water temperature 69. The wind was west at 11 knots. Stingray Point buoy, air temperature was 67. Rappahannock Light, winds were southwest, 11 knots. Yorktown Coast Guard Station, air temperature was 69. Water temperature 71.
The wind was southwest at 9 knots. Crypto Peak, water temperature 70. The wind was west at 11 knots. Dominion Terminal Newport News, air temperature was 71. The wind was southwest at 15, not gusting to 18. South Craney Island, air temperature was 71. The wind was southwest at 9 knots. Cape Henry, air temperature was 71. The wind was west at 10 knots, gusting to 18. Brandywine Chill Lake, Delaware, winds were south, 10 knots. Air temperature 70. Fenwick Island Buoy, winds were south, 16 knots. Water temperature 66. Air temperature 69. Buoy off Virginia Beach 64 nautical miles. Water temperature 69. Wave heights 8. Wave period 8. Buoy just east of Cape Henry. Water temperature 70. Wave heights 5. Wave period 8. Duck Cove Pier, air temperature was 72. The wind was west at 17, not gusting to 25. Diamond Shoals Buoy, air temperature was 74. Wave height 9 feet. Wave period 8. The wind was west at 25, not gusting to 33. Marine forecast, Fenwick Island, Delaware to Currahick Beach, Light, North Carolina, out 20 nautical miles, including the Virginia portion of Chesapeake Bay and Currahick Sound. Synopsis for Fenwick Island, Delaware to Currahick Beach, Light, North Carolina, out 60 nautical miles, including Virginia portion of the Chesapeake Bay, Currahick Sound, and portions of the James, York, and Rappahannock Rivers. The remnant low from post-tropical cyclone Isaias will push off the Delmarva coast this morning. Southwest winds increase then shift to the northwest and remain elevated through the day. Mainly benign conditions prevail Monday night through late in the week. Marine forecast, Chesapeake Bay from New Point Comfort to Little Creek, Virginia. Small craft advisory in effect through this afternoon. Through 7 a.m., southwest winds 15 to 20 knots with gusts up to 25 knots. Waves 2 to 3 feet. A slight chance of showers after midnight, then a chance of showers late. Today, west winds 15 to 20 knots, becoming northwest in the afternoon. Gusts up to 25 knots. Waves 3 to 4 feet, occasionally to 5 feet. Tonight, north winds 10 to 15 knots with gusts up to 20 knots, becoming northwest 5 knots after midnight. Waves 2 to 3 feet. Tuesday, west winds 5 knots, becoming south in the afternoon. Waves 1 foot. Tuesday night, south winds 5 to 10 knots, becoming southwest 10 to 15 knots after midnight. Waves 1 to 2 feet. Wednesday, southwest winds 10 to 15 knots, diminishing to 5 to 10 knots in the afternoon. Waves 1 foot. Wednesday night, southwest winds 5 to 10 knots with gusts up to 15 knots. Waves 1 to 2 feet. Thursday, northeast winds 10 knots with gusts up to 15 knots. Waves 1 to 2 feet. Thursday night, east winds 10 knots with gusts up to 15 knots, becoming southeast after midnight. Waves 1 foot. Friday, southwest winds 10 to 15 knots, increasing to 15 to 20 knots in the afternoon. Gusts up to 25 knots. Waves 2 to 3 feet. A chance of showers in the afternoon. Friday night, northwest winds 25 to 30 knots with gusts up to 35 knots. Waves 4 to 5 feet, occasionally to 6 feet. A chance of showers. This is NOAA's National Weather Service All Hazards Weather Radio, KHB 37, broadcasting from Wakefield, Virginia, transmitting from Driver, Virginia on a frequency of 162.550 MHz. The following information is for Hampton Roads and Northeast North Carolina, the southern part of the Chesapeake Bay and adjacent coastal waters. Marine forecast, Chesapeake Bay from Little Creek, Virginia to Cape Henry, Virginia, including the Chesapeake Bay Bridge Tunnel. Small craft advisory in effect through this afternoon. Through 7 a.m., southwest winds 15 to 20 knots with gusts up to 25 knots. Waves 3 to 4 feet, occasionally to 5 feet. Wave detail, southwest 3 feet at 3 seconds and southeast 3 feet at 8 seconds. A slight chance of showers late. Today, west winds 15 to 20 knots, becoming northwest in the afternoon. Gusts up to 30 knots. Waves 3 to 4 feet, occasionally to 5 feet. Wave detail, west 3 feet at 4 seconds and southeast 3 feet at 8 seconds. Tonight, north winds 10 to 15 knots with gusts up to 20 knots,
becoming northwest 5 knots after midnight. Waves 2 to 3 feet. Wave detail, northwest 3 feet at

Wednesday night, southwest winds 5 to 10 knots with gusts up to 15 knots. Waves 1 to 2 feet. Thursday, north winds 10 to 15 knots, becoming northeast in the afternoon. Waves around 2 feet. Thursday night, east winds 10 to 15 knots, becoming southeast after midnight. Waves around 2 feet. Friday, southwest winds 10 to 15 knots, increasing to 15 to 20 knots in the afternoon. Waves 2 to 3 feet. A chance of showers in the afternoon. Friday night, northwest winds 25 to 30 knots with gusts up to 35 knots. Waves 4 to 5 feet, occasionally to 6 feet. A chance of showers. Marine forecast, Currid Sound. Small craft advisory in effect through this afternoon. Through 7 a.m., southwest winds 15 to 20 knots with gusts up to 25 knots. Waves 2 to 3 feet. Today, west winds 15 to 20 knots, becoming northwest in the afternoon. Gusts up to 25 knots. Waves 2 to 3 feet. Tonight, north winds 10 to 15 knots with gusts up to 20 knots, becoming northwest 5 knots after midnight. Waves 1 to 2 feet, diminishing to 1 foot or less and light chop after midnight. Tuesday, northwest winds 5 knots, becoming south in the afternoon. Waves 1 foot or less and light chop. Tuesday night, south winds 5 to 10 knots. Waves around 1 foot. Wednesday, southwest winds 5 to 10 knots. Waves around 1 foot. Wednesday night, southwest winds 5 to 10 knots. Waves around 1 foot. Thursday, northwest winds 5 to 10 knots, becoming northeast in the afternoon. Gusts up to 15 knots. Waves around 1 foot. Thursday night, northeast winds 5 to 10 knots with gusts up to 15 knots, becoming southeast after midnight. Waves around 1 foot, diminishing to 1 foot or less and light chop after midnight. Friday, southwest winds 5 to 10 knots, increasing to 10 to 15 knots in the afternoon. Gusts up to 20 knots. Waves around 1 foot, increasing to 1 to 2 feet in the afternoon. Friday night, west winds 15 to 20 knots, becoming northwest 20 to 25 knots after midnight. Gusts up to 35 knots. Waves 2 to 3 feet, increasing to 2 to 4 feet after midnight. A chance of showers. Air quality forecast. The forecast Monday for Hampton Roads is code level green, which is good, and means air quality is satisfactory and poses little or no risk. Primary pollutant will be particulate matter. The current time is 3:09 a.m. Eastern Daylight Time. The beach forecast. Monday, rip current risk for Ocean City and Northern Assateague beaches. High surf heights, 2 to 4 feet. Water temperature around 70. Weather, mostly cloudy until 5 p.m., then mostly sunny. A chance of showers. Beach temperatures, around 70. Beach winds, northwest winds 15 to 20 miles per hour. Tides, watch a break, high at 10:12 a.m. Low at 4:24 p.m. Be mid May. The beach forecast graphic can be found at weather.govbeach.aqq. The beach forecast. Monday, rip current risk South Assateague and Chincoteague beaches. Moderate. Surf heights, 2 to 4 feet. Water temperature around 70. Weather, mostly cloudy. Beach temperatures, in the lower 70s. Beach winds, northwest winds around 20 miles per hour. Tides, Virginia Beach, high at 9:23 a.m. Low at 3:44 p.m. Be mid May. The beach forecast graphic can be found at weather.govbeach.aqq. The beach forecast. Monday, rip current risk South Assateague and Chincoteague beaches. Moderate. Surf heights, 2 to 4 feet. Water temperature lower 70s. Weather, partly sunny. Beach temperatures, in the mid 70s. Beach winds, west winds around 20 miles per hour, coming northwest in the afternoon. Tides, duck, high at 9:08 a.m. Eastern Daylight Time. Low at 3:28 p.m. Be mid May. The beach forecast graphic can be found at weather.govbeach.aqq. The Norfolk, Virginia climate summary for yesterday, October 11, 2026. Yesterday's high temperature was 80 degrees and the low 69 degrees. 0.21 inches of precipitation.

fail yesterday, which brings the monthly total to 0.90 inches. This is 0.56 inches below the normal amount of 1.46 inches for October. The total precipitation for the year now stands at 29.90 inches, which is 10.50 inches below normal. There were no heating degree days yesterday. This leaves the monthly total at 10. The yearly total since July 1st is 12. There were 10 cooling degree days yesterday. This brings the monthly total to 69. The yearly total since January 1st is 2089. The normal high temperature for today is 74 degrees, and the normal low is 57. The record high for today is 86, which occurred in 2010, and the record low is 36, which occurred in 1964. Sunrise today is at 7:10 a.m. and sunset is at 6:32 p.m. The Tropical Weather Outlook. For the North Atlantic, Caribbean Sea, and the Gulf of America, eastern tropical Atlantic and elongated area of low pressure centered a few hundred miles west of the Cabo Verde Islands continues to produce a large but disorganized area of showers and thunderstorms extending from these islands southwestward into the eastern tropical Atlantic. Environmental conditions appear, at best, marginally conducive for any development of this system during the next day or two before upper-level winds become too strong for any further development. Regardless, heavy rainfall is expected over the couple of days for portions of the Cabo Verde Islands as the system moves slowly northward to north-northwestward. Formation chance through 48 hours, low, 20%. Formation chance through 7 days, low, 20%. Hazardous weather information. Now here is the hazardous weather outlook for Southeast Maryland, Northeast North Carolina, East Central Virginia, Eastern Virginia, South Central Virginia, and Southeast Virginia. Tonight, no hazardous weather is expected at this time. And now the extended outlook for the period Monday through Saturday. No hazardous weather is expected at this time. The key weather messages for the next 7 days. Mild and dry this week. Record-breaking highs are possible midweek. Much cooler temperatures over the weekend. The first frost advisories of the season are possible Saturday night. Now the official National Weather Service forecast. Rest of tonight, partly cloudy. Lows in the mid-60s. Southwest winds 10 to 15 miles per hour with gusts up to 25 miles per hour. Columbus Day, mostly cloudy. A slight chance of showers in the morning. Breezy with highs in the lower 70s. West winds 10 to 15 miles per hour, becoming northwest 15 to 20 miles per hour in the afternoon. Chance of rain 20%. Monday night, partly cloudy in the evening, then clearing. Lows in the lower 60s. Northwest winds 5 to 10 miles per hour. Gusts up to 20 miles per hour in the evening. Tuesday, sunny. Highs in the upper 70s. Northwest winds around 5 miles per hour, becoming southwest in the afternoon. Tuesday night, clear. Lows in the mid-60s. South winds 5 to 10 miles per hour. Wednesday, sunny. Highs in the mid-80s. Wednesday night, clear. Lows in the upper 60s. Thursday, mostly sunny. Highs in the mid-70s. Thursday night, partly cloudy. Lows in the mid-60s. Friday, partly sunny. Highs around 80. Friday night, partly cloudy with a 30% chance of showers. Windy with lows in the upper 50s. Saturday, partly sunny and windy, cooler with highs in the mid-60s. Saturday night, partly cloudy and windy. Lows in the upper 40s. Sunday, mostly sunny and breezy. Highs in the upper 50s. Here are the marine and buoy reports for 3 a.m. across the lower Chesapeake Bay and coastal waters. All wave and swell heights are in feet. Wave and swell periods are in seconds. Potomac River buoy, air temperature was 66. The wind was west at 16, not gusting to 19. Cove Point, air temperature was 65. The wind was southwest at 9 knots. Piney Point, winds were west, 13 knots. Bishop's Head, air temperature was 69. The wind was west at 14, not gusting to 19. Lewisetta, air temperature was 67. Water temperature 69. The wind was west at 10 knots. Stingray Point buoy, air temperature was 67. Rappahannock Light, winds were southwest, 12 knots. Yorktown Coast Guard Station, air temperature was 69. Water temperature 70.
wind with southwest at 9 knots. Crypto Peak, water temperature 70. The wind was west at 20 knots, gusting to 24. Dominion Terminal Newport News, air temperature was 70. The wind was southwest at 15 knots, gusting to 19. South Craney Island, air temperature was 69. The wind was southwest at 8 knots. Cape Henry, air temperature was 70. The wind was west at 13 knots, gusting to 19. Brandywine Chill Lake, Delaware, winds were northeast, 19 knots. Air temperature 64. Fenwick Island buoy, winds were southwest, 10 knots. Water temperature 67. Air temperature 68. Buoy off Virginia Beach 64 nautical miles. Wave height 8. Wave period 8. Buoy just east of Cape Henry. Water temperature 70. Wave heights 5. Wave period 8. Duck Cove Pier, air temperature was 70. The wind was west at 15 knots, gusting to 23. Diamond Shoals buoy, air temperature was 73. Wave height 9 feet. Wave period 7. The wind was west at 27 knots, gusting to 33. Marine forecast, Fenwick Island, Delaware to Caribbean Beach Light, North Carolina out 20 nautical miles, including the Virginia portion of Chesapeake Bay and Caribbean Sound. Synopsis for Fenwick Island, Delaware to Caribbean Beach Light, North Carolina out 60 nautical miles, including Virginia portion of the Chesapeake Bay, Caribbean Sound and portions of the James, York, and Rappahannock Rivers. The remnant low from post-tropical cyclone Isaias will push off the Delmarva coast this morning. Southwest winds increase then shift to the northwest and remain elevated through the day. Mainly benign conditions prevail Monday night through late in the week. Marine forecast, Chesapeake Bay from New Point Comfort to Little Creek, Virginia. Small craft advisory in effect through this afternoon. Through 7 a.m., southwest winds 15 to 20 knots with gusts up to 25 knots. Waves 2 to 3 feet. A slight chance of showers after midnight, then a chance of showers late. Today, west winds 15 to 20 knots, becoming northwest in the afternoon. Gusts up to 25 knots. Waves 3 to 4 feet, occasionally to 5 feet. Tonight, north winds 10 to 15 knots with gusts up to 20 knots, becoming northwest 5 knots after midnight. Waves 2 to 3 feet. Tuesday, west winds 5 knots, becoming south in the afternoon. Waves 1 foot. Tuesday night, south winds 5 to 10 knots, becoming southwest 10 to 15 knots after midnight. Waves 1 to 2 feet. Wednesday, southwest winds 10 to 15 knots, diminishing to 5 to 10 knots in the afternoon. Waves 1 foot. Wednesday night, southwest winds 5 to 10 knots with gusts up to 15 knots. Waves 1 to 2 feet. Thursday, northeast winds 10 knots with gusts up to 15 knots. Waves 1 to 2 feet. Thursday night, east winds 10 knots with gusts up to 15 knots, becoming southeast after midnight. Waves 1 foot. Friday, southwest winds 10 to 15 knots, increasing to 15 to 20 knots in the afternoon. Gusts up to 25 knots. Waves 2 to 3 feet. A chance of showers in the afternoon. Friday night, northwest winds 25 to 30 knots with gusts up to 35 knots. Waves 4 to 5 feet, occasionally to 6 feet. A chance of showers. Marine forecast, Chesapeake Bay from Little Creek, Virginia to Cape Henry, Virginia, including the Chesapeake Bay Bridge Tunnel. Small craft advisory in effect through this afternoon. Through 7 a.m., southwest winds 15 to 20 knots with gusts up to 25 knots. Waves 3 to 4 feet, occasionally to 5 feet. Wave detail, southwest 3 feet at 3 seconds and southeast 3 feet at 8 seconds. A slight chance of showers late. Today, west winds 15 to 20 knots, becoming northwest in the afternoon. Gusts up to 30 knots. Waves 3 to 4 feet, occasionally to 5 feet. Wave detail, west 3 feet at 4 seconds and southeast 3 feet at 8 seconds. Tonight, north winds 10 to 15 knots with gusts up to 20 knots, becoming northwest 5 knots after midnight. Waves 2 to 3 feet. Wave detail, northwest 3 feet at 4 seconds and southeast 2 feet at 8 seconds. Tuesday, northwest winds 5 knots, becoming south in the afternoon. Waves 1 to 2 feet. Wave detail, northwest 1 foot at 4 seconds and southeast 1 foot at 7 seconds.
Tuesday night, south winds 5 to 10 knots, becoming southwest 10 to 15 knots after midnight. Waves 1 to 2 feet. Wave detail, north 1 foot at 4 seconds and east 1 foot at 7 seconds. Wednesday, southwest winds 5 to 10 knots. Gusts up to 15 knots in the morning. Waves 1 to 2 feet. Wave detail, southwest 1 foot at 3 seconds and east 1 foot at 7 seconds. Wednesday night, southwest winds 5 to 10 knots with gusts up to 15 knots. Waves 1 to 2 feet. Thursday, north winds 10 to 15 knots, becoming northeast in the afternoon. Waves around 2 feet. Thursday night, east winds 10 to 15 knots, becoming southeast after midnight. Waves around 2 feet. Friday, southwest winds 10 to 15 knots, increasing to 15 to 20 knots in the afternoon. Waves 2 to 3 feet. A chance of showers in the afternoon. Friday night, northwest winds 25 to 30 knots with gusts up to 35 knots. Waves 4 to 5 feet, occasionally to 6 feet. A chance of showers. Marine forecast, Caribbean Sound. Small craft advisory in effect through this afternoon. Through 7 a.m., southwest winds 15 to 20 knots with gusts up to 25 knots. Waves 2 to 3 feet. Today, west winds 15 to 20 knots, becoming northwest in the afternoon. Gusts up to 25 knots. Waves 2 to 3 feet. Tonight, north winds 10 to 15 knots with gusts up to 20 knots, becoming northwest 5 knots after midnight. Waves 1 to 2 feet, diminishing to 1 foot or less and light chop after midnight. Tuesday, northwest winds 5 knots, becoming south in the afternoon. Waves 1 foot or less and light chop. Tuesday night, south winds 5 to 10 knots. Waves around 1 foot. Wednesday, southwest winds 5 to 10 knots. Waves around 1 foot. Wednesday night, southwest winds 5 to 10 knots. Waves around 1 foot. Thursday, northwest winds 5 to 10 knots, becoming northeast in the afternoon. Gusts up to 15 knots. Waves around 1 foot. Thursday night, northeast winds 5 to 10 knots with gusts up to 15 knots, becoming southeast after midnight. Waves around 1 foot, diminishing to 1 foot or less and light chop after midnight. Friday, southwest winds 5 to 10 knots, increasing to 10 to 15 knots in the afternoon. Gusts up to 20 knots. Waves around 1 foot, increasing to 1 to 2 feet in the afternoon. Friday night, west winds 15 to 20 knots, becoming northwest 20 to 25 knots after midnight. Gusts up to 35 knots. Waves 2 to 3 feet, increasing to 2 to 4 feet after midnight. A chance of showers. Air quality forecast. The forecast Monday for Hampton Roads is code level green, which is good, and means air quality is satisfactory and poses little or no risk. Primary pollutant will be particulate matter. The current time is 3:25 a.m. Eastern Daylight Time. The beach forecast. Monday, rip current risk for Ocean City and Northern Assateague beaches. High surf heights. 2 to 4 feet. Water temperature around 70. Weather. Mostly cloudy until 5 p.m., then mostly sunny. A chance of showers. Beach temperatures. Around 70. Beach winds. Northwest winds 15 to 20 miles per hour. Tides, watch a break, high at 10:12 a.m. Low at 4:24 p.m. Be mid-May. The beach forecast graphic can be found at weather.govbeachakq. The beach forecast. Monday, rip current risk South Assateague and Chincoteague beaches. Moderate. Surf heights. 2 to 4 feet. Water temperature around 70. Weather. Mostly cloudy. Beach temperatures in the lower 70s. Beach winds. Northwest winds around 20 miles per hour. Tides, Virginia Beach, high at 9:23 a.m. Low at 3:44 p.m. Be mid-May. The beach forecast graphic can be found at weather.govbeachakq. The beach forecast. Monday, rip current risk South Assateague and Chincoteague beaches. Moderate. Surf heights. 2 to 4 feet. Water temperature lower 70s. Weather. Partly sunny. Beach temperatures. In the mid 70s. Beach winds.
West winds around 20 miles per hour, becoming northwest in the afternoon. Tides, duck, high at 9:08 a.m. Eastern Daylight Time. Low at 3:28 p.m. Beamidly, the beach forecast graphic can be found at weather.govbeach.aqq. The Norfolk, Virginia climate summary for yesterday, October 11, 2026. Yesterday's high temperature was 80 degrees and the low 69 degrees. 0.21 inches of precipitation fell yesterday, which brings the monthly total to 0.90 inches. This is 0.56 inches below the normal amount of 1.46 inches for October. The total precipitation for the year now stands at 29.90 inches, which is 10.50 inches below normal. There were no heating degree days yesterday. This leaves the monthly total at 10. The yearly total since July 1st is 12. There were 10 cooling degree days yesterday. This brings the monthly total to 69. The yearly total since January 1st is 2,089. The normal high temperature for today is 74 degrees, and the normal low is 57. The record high for today is 86, which occurred in 2010, and the record low is 36, which occurred in 1964. Sunrise today is at 7:10 a.m. and sunset is at 6:32 p.m. The Tropical Weather Outlook. For the North Atlantic, Caribbean Sea and the Gulf of America, eastern tropical Atlantic and elongated area of low pressure centered a few hundred miles west of the Cabo Verde Islands continues to produce a large but disorganized area of showers and thunderstorms extending from these islands southwestward into the eastern tropical Atlantic. Environmental conditions appear, at best, marginally conducive for any development of this system during the next day or two before upper-level winds become too strong for any further development. Regardless, heavy rainfall is expected over the couple of days for portions of the Cabo Verde Islands as the system moves slowly northward to north-northwestward. Formation chance through 48 hours, low, 20%. Formation chance through 7 days, low, 20%. Offshore waters forecast Baltimore Canyon to Cape Charles Light, to 100 nautical miles. Gale warning, tonight, south winds 20 to 30 knots, becoming west to southwest 25 to 35 knots. Seas 7 to 12 feet. Numerous showers and scattered thunderstorms. Monday, west winds 25 to 35 knots, diminishing to 20 to 30 knots. Seas 7 to 11 feet. Scattered showers and thunderstorms. Monday night, north to northwest winds 20 to 30 knots. Seas 6 to 10 feet. Chance of showers. Tuesday, north winds 10 to 20 knots, becoming northeast 5 to 15 knots. Seas 5 to 9 feet. Tuesday night, south winds 5 to 15 knots, becoming southwest 10 to 20 knots. Seas 3 to 6 feet. Wednesday, west to southwest winds 5 to 15 knots, increasing to 10 to 20 knots. Seas 3 to 5 feet. Wednesday night, west to southwest winds 10 to 20 knots. Seas 3 to 5 feet. Thursday, north to northwest winds 10 to 15 knots, becoming north 10 to 20 knots. Seas 3 to 6 feet. Thursday night, northeast winds 10 to 20 knots, becoming east 5 to 15 knots. Seas 4 to 8 feet. Friday, south to southeast winds 10 to 15 knots, becoming south to southwest 15 to 25 knots. Seas 4 to 7 feet. Friday night, west to southwest winds 20 to 30 knots, becoming northwest. Seas 6 to 9 feet, building to 8 to 14 feet. Hazardous weather information. Now here is the hazardous weather outlook for southeast Maryland, northeast North Carolina, east central Virginia, eastern Virginia, south central Virginia, and southeast Virginia. Tonight, no hazardous weather is expected at this time. And now the extended outlook for the period Monday through Saturday. No hazardous weather is expected at this time. The key weather messages for the next 7 days. Mild and dry this week. Record-breaking highs are possible midweek. Much cooler temperatures over the weekend. The first frost advisories of the season are possible Saturday night. Now the official National Weather Service forecast. Rest of tonight, partly cloudy. Lows in the mid-60s. Southwest winds 10 to 15 miles per hour with gusts up to 25 miles per hour. Columbus Day, mostly cloudy. A slight chance of showers in the morning. Breezy with highs in the lower 70s. West winds 10 to 15 miles per hour, becoming northwest 15 to 20 miles per hour in the afternoon.
chance of rain 20%. Monday night, partly cloudy in the evening, then clearing. Lows in the lower 60s. Northwest winds 5 to 10 miles per hour. Gusts up to 20 miles per hour in the evening. Tuesday, sunny. Highs in the upper 70s. Northwest winds around 5 miles per hour, becoming southwest in the afternoon. Tuesday night, clear. Lows in the mid-60s. South winds 5 to 10 miles per hour. Wednesday, sunny. Highs in the mid-80s. Wednesday night, clear. Lows in the upper 60s. Thursday, mostly sunny. Highs in the mid-70s. Thursday night, partly cloudy. Lows in the mid-60s. Friday, partly sunny. Highs around 80. Friday night, partly cloudy with a 30% chance of showers. Windy with lows in the upper 50s. Saturday, partly sunny and windy, cooler with highs in the mid-60s. Saturday night, partly cloudy and windy. Lows in the upper 40s. Sunday, mostly sunny and breezy. Highs in the upper 50s. Here are the lows in the upper 40s. Sunday, mostly sunny and breezy. Highs in the upper 50s. Here are the marine and buoy reports for 3 a.m. across the lower Chesapeake Bay and coastal waters. All wave and swell heights are in feet. Wave and swell periods are in seconds. Potomac River buoy, air temperature was 66. The wind was west at 16, knots gusting to 19. Cove Point, air temperature was 65. The wind was southwest at 9 knots. Piney Point, winds were west, 13 knots. Bishop's Head, air temperature was 69. The wind was west at 14, knots gusting to 19. Lewisetta, air temperature was 67. Water temperature 69. The wind was west at 10 knots. Stingray Point buoy, air temperature was 67. Rappahannock Light, winds were southwest, 12 knots. Yorktown Coast Guard Station, air temperature was 69. Water temperature 70. The wind was southwest at 9 knots. Crypto Peak, water temperature 70. The wind was west at 20 knots gusting to 24. Dominion Terminal Newport News, air temperature was 70. The wind was southwest at 15, knots gusting to 19. South Craney Island, air temperature was 69. The wind was southwest at 8 knots. Cape Henry, air temperature was 70. The wind was west at 13, knots gusting to 19. Brandywine Chilliwack, Delaware, winds were northeast, 19 knots. Air temperature 64. Fenwick Island buoy, winds were southwest, 10 knots. Water temperature 67. Air temperature 68. Buoy off Virginia Beach 64 nautical miles. Wave height 8. Wave period 8. Buoy just east of Cape Henry. Water temperature 70. Wave heights 5. Wave period 8. Duck Cove Pier, air temperature was 70. The wind was west at 15, knots gusting to 23. Diamond Shoals buoy, air temperature was 73. Wave height 9 feet. Wave period 7. The wind was west at 27 knots gusting to 33. This is NOAA's National Weather Service All Hazards Weather Radio, KHP 37, broadcasting from Wakefield, Virginia, transmitting from Driver, Virginia on a frequency of 162.550 MHz. The following information is for Hampton Roads in northeast North Carolina, the southern part of the Chesapeake Bay and adjacent coastal waters. Marine forecast, Fenwick Island, Delaware to Currituck Beach Light, North Carolina out 20 nautical miles, including the Virginia portion of Chesapeake Bay and Currituck Sound. Synopsis for Fenwick Island, Delaware to Currituck Beach Light, North Carolina out 60 nautical miles, including Virginia portion of the Chesapeake Bay, Currituck Sound and portions of the James, York, and Rappahannock Rivers. The remnant low from post-tropical cyclone Isaias will push off the Delmarva coast this morning. Southwest winds increase then shift to the northwest and remain elevated through the day. Mainly benign conditions prevail Monday night through late in the week. Marine forecast, Chesapeake Bay from New Point Comfort to Little Creek, Virginia. Small craft advisory in effect through this afternoon. Through 7 a.m., southwest winds 15 to 20 knots with gusts up to 25 knots. Waves 2 to 3 feet. A slight chance of showers after midnight, then a chance of showers late.
Today, west winds 15 to 20 knots, becoming northwest in the afternoon. Gusts

up to 25 knots. Waves 3 to 4 feet, occasionally to 5 feet. Tonight, north winds 10 to 15 knots with gusts up to 20 knots, becoming northwest 5 knots after midnight. Waves 2 to 3 feet. Tuesday, west winds 5 knots, becoming south in the afternoon. Waves 1 foot. Tuesday night, south winds 5 to 10 knots, becoming southwest 10 to 15 knots after midnight. Waves 1 to 2 feet. Wednesday, southwest winds 10 to 15 knots, diminishing to 5 to 10 knots in the afternoon. Waves 1 foot. Wednesday night, southwest winds 5 to 10 knots with gusts up to 15 knots. Waves 1 to 2 feet. Thursday, northeast winds 10 knots with gusts up to 15 knots. Waves 1 to 2 feet. Thursday night, east winds 10 knots with gusts up to 15 knots, becoming southeast after midnight. Waves 1 foot. Friday, southwest winds 10 to 15 knots, increasing to 15 to 20 knots in the afternoon. Gusts up to 25 knots. Waves 2 to 3 feet. A chance of showers in the afternoon. Friday night, northwest winds 25 to 30 knots with gusts up to 35 knots. Waves 4 to 5 feet, occasionally to 6 feet. A chance of showers. Marine forecast, Chesapeake Bay from Little Creek, Virginia to Cape Henry, Virginia, including the Chesapeake Bay Bridge Tunnel. Small craft advisory in effect through this afternoon. Through 7 a.m., southwest winds 15 to 20 knots with gusts up to 25 knots. Waves 3 to 4 feet, occasionally to 5 feet. Wave detail, southwest 3 feet at 3 seconds and southeast 3 feet at 8 seconds. A slight chance of showers late. Today, west winds 15 to 20 knots, becoming northwest in the afternoon. Gusts up to 30 knots. Waves 3 to 4 feet, occasionally to 5 feet. Wave detail, west 3 feet at 4 seconds and southeast 3 feet at 8 seconds. Tonight, north winds 10 to 15 knots with gusts up to 20 knots, becoming northwest 5 knots after midnight. Waves 2 to 3 feet. Wave detail, northwest 3 feet at 4 seconds and southeast 2 feet at 8 seconds. Tuesday, northwest winds 5 knots, becoming south in the afternoon. Waves 1 to 2 feet. Wave detail, northwest 1 foot at 4 seconds and southeast 1 foot at 7 seconds. Tuesday night, south winds 5 to 10 knots, becoming southwest 10 to 15 knots after midnight. Waves 1 to 2 feet. Wave detail, north 1 foot at 4 seconds and east 1 foot at 7 seconds. Wednesday, southwest winds 5 to 10 knots. Gusts up to 15 knots in the morning. Waves 1 to 2 feet. Wave detail, southwest 1 foot at 3 seconds and east 1 foot at 7 seconds. Wednesday night, southwest winds 5 to 10 knots with gusts up to 15 knots. Waves 1 to 2 feet. Thursday, north winds 10 to 15 knots, becoming northeast in the afternoon. Waves around 2 feet. Thursday night, east winds 10 to 15 knots, becoming southeast after midnight. Waves around 2 feet. Friday, southwest winds 10 to 15 knots, increasing to 15 to 20 knots in the afternoon. Waves 2 to 3 feet. A chance of showers in the afternoon. Friday night, northwest winds 25 to 30 knots with gusts up to 35 knots. Waves 4 to 5 feet, occasionally to 6 feet. A chance of showers. Marine forecast, Currituck Sound. Small craft advisory in effect through this afternoon. Through 7 a.m., southwest winds 15 to 20 knots with gusts up to 25 knots. Waves 2 to 3 feet. Today, west winds 15 to 20 knots, becoming northwest in the afternoon. Gusts up to 25 knots. Waves 2 to 3 feet. Tonight, north winds 10 to 15 knots with gusts up to 20 knots, becoming northwest 5 knots after midnight. Waves 1 to 2 feet, diminishing to 1 foot or less and light chop after midnight. Tuesday, northwest winds 5 knots, becoming south in the afternoon. Waves 1 foot or less and light chop. Tuesday night, south winds 5 to 10 knots. Waves around 1 foot. Wednesday, southwest winds 5 to 10 knots. Waves around 1 foot. Wednesday night, southwest winds 5 to 10 knots. Waves around 1 foot. Thursday, northwest winds 5 to 10 knots, becoming northeast in the afternoon. Gusts up to 15 knots.
waves around 1 foot. Thursday night, northeast winds 5 to 10 knots with gusts up to 15 knots, becoming southeast after midnight. Waves around 1 foot, diminishing to 1 foot or less and light chop after midnight. Friday, southwest winds 5 to 10 knots, increasing to 10 to 15 knots in the afternoon. Gusts up to 20 knots. Waves around 1 foot, increasing to 1 to 2 feet in the afternoon. Friday night, west winds 15 to 20 knots, becoming northwest 20 to 25 knots after midnight. Gusts up to 35 knots. Waves 2 to 3 feet, increasing to 2 to 4 feet after midnight. A chance of showers. Air quality forecast. The forecast Monday for Hampton Roads is code level green, which is good, and means air quality is satisfactory and poses little or no risk. Primary pollutant will be particulate matter. The current time is 3:42 a.m. Eastern Daylight Time. The beach forecast. Monday, rip current risk for Ocean City and Northern Assateague beaches. High surf heights, 2 to 4 feet. Water temperature around 70. Weather, mostly cloudy until 5 p.m., then mostly sunny. A chance of showers. Beach temperatures, around 70. Beach winds, northwest winds 15 to 20 miles per hour. Tides, watch a break, high at 10:12 a.m. Low at 4:24 p.m. Be mid-May. The beach forecast graphic can be found at weather.govbeach.aqq. The beach forecast. Monday, rip current risk South Assateague and Chincoteague beaches. Moderate. Surf heights, 2 to 4 feet. Water temperature around 70. Weather, mostly cloudy. Beach temperatures, in the lower 70s. Beach winds, northwest winds around 20 miles per hour. Tides, Virginia Beach, high at 9:23 a.m. Low at 3:44 p.m. Be mid-May. The beach forecast graphic can be found at weather.govbeach.aqq. The beach forecast. Monday, rip current risk South Assateague and Chincoteague beaches. Moderate. Surf heights, 2 to 4 feet. Water temperature lower 70s. Weather, partly sunny. Beach temperatures, in the mid-70s. Beach winds, west winds around 20 miles per hour, becoming northwest in the afternoon. Tides, duck, high at 9:08 a.m. Eastern Daylight Time. Low at 3:28 p.m. Be mid-May. The beach forecast graphic can be found at weather.govbeach.aqq. The Norfolk, Virginia climate summary for yesterday, October 11, 2026. Yesterday's high temperature was 80 degrees and the low 69 degrees. 0.21 inches of precipitation fell yesterday, which brings the monthly total to 0.90 inches. This is 0.56 inches below the normal amount of 1.46 inches for October. The total precipitation for the year now stands at 29.90 inches, which is 10.50 inches below normal. There were no heating degree days yesterday. This leaves the monthly total at 10. The yearly total since July 1st is 12. There were 10 cooling degree days yesterday. This brings the monthly total to 69. The yearly total since January 1st is 2,089. The normal high temperature for today is 74 degrees, and the normal low is 57. The record high for today is 86, which occurred in 2010, and the record low is 36, which occurred in 1964. Sunrise today is at 7:10 a.m. and sunset is at 6:32 p.m. The Tropical Weather Outlook. For the North Atlantic, Caribbean Sea and the Gulf of America, Eastern Tropical Atlantic and elongated area of low pressure centered a few hundred miles west of the Cabo Verde Islands continues to produce a large but disorganized area of showers and thunderstorms extending from these islands southwestward into the Eastern Tropical Atlantic. Environmental conditions appear, at best, marginally conducive for any development of this system during the next day or two before upper-level winds become too strong for any further development. Regardless, heavy rainfall is expected over the couple of days for portions of the Cabo Verde Islands as the system moves slowly northward to north-northwestward. Formation chance through 48 hours, low, 20%. Formation chance through 7 days, low, 20%. Offshore waters forecast Baltimore Canyon to Cape Charles Light, to 100 nautical miles. Gale warning, tonight, south winds 20 to 30 knots,
becoming west to southwest 25 to 35 knots. Sea 7 to 12 feet. Numerous showers and scattered thunderstorms. Monday, west winds 25 to 35 knots, diminishing to 20 to 30 knots. Sea 7 to 11 feet. Scattered showers and thunderstorms. Monday night, north to northwest winds 20 to 30 knots. Sea 6 to 10 feet. Chance of showers. Tuesday, north winds 10 to 20 knots, becoming northeast 5 to 15 knots. Seas 5 to 9 feet. Tuesday night, south winds 5 to 15 knots, becoming southwest 10 to 20 knots. Seas 3 to 6 feet. Wednesday, west to southwest winds 5 to 15 knots, increasing to 10 to 20 knots. Seas 3 to 5 feet. Wednesday night, west to southwest winds 10 to 20 knots. Seas 3 to 5 feet. Thursday, north to northwest winds 10 to 15 knots, becoming north 10 to 20 knots. Seas 3 to 6 feet. Thursday night, northeast winds 10 to 20 knots, becoming east 5 to 15 knots. Seas 4 to 8 feet. Friday, south to southeast winds 10 to 15 knots, becoming south to southwest 15 to 25 knots. Seas 4 to 7 feet. Friday night, west to southwest winds 20 to 30 knots, becoming northwest. Seas 6 to 9 feet, building to 8 to 14 feet. Hazardous weather information. Now here is the hazardous weather outlook for southeast Maryland, northeast North Carolina, east central Virginia, eastern Virginia, south central Virginia, and southeast Virginia. Tonight, no hazardous weather is expected at this time. And now the extended outlook for the period Monday through Saturday. No hazardous weather is expected at this time. The key weather messages for the next 7 days. Mild and dry this week. Record-breaking highs are possible midweek. Much cooler temperatures over the weekend. The first frost advisories of the season are possible Saturday night. Now the official National Weather Service forecast. Rest of tonight, partly cloudy. Lows in the mid-60s. Southwest winds 10 to 15 miles per hour with gusts up to 25 miles per hour. Columbus Day, mostly cloudy. A slight chance of showers in the morning. Breezy with highs in the lower 70s. West winds 10 to 15 miles per hour, becoming northwest 15 to 20 miles per hour in the afternoon. Chance of rain 20%. Monday night, partly cloudy in the evening, then clearing. Lows in the lower 60s. Northwest winds 5 to 10 miles per hour. Gusts up to 20 miles per hour in the evening. Tuesday, sunny. Highs in the upper 70s. Northwest winds around 5 miles per hour, becoming southwest in the afternoon. Tuesday night, clear. Lows in the mid-60s. South winds 5 to 10 miles per hour. Wednesday, sunny. Highs in the mid-80s. Wednesday night, clear. Lows in the upper 60s. Thursday, mostly sunny. Highs in the mid-70s. Thursday night, partly cloudy. Lows in the mid-60s. Friday, partly sunny. Highs around 80. Friday night, partly cloudy with a 30% chance of showers. Windy with lows in the upper 50s. Saturday, partly sunny and windy, cooler with highs in the mid-60s. Saturday night, partly cloudy and windy. Lows in the upper 40s. Sunday, mostly sunny and breezy. Highs in the upper 50s. Here are the marine and buoy reports for 3 a.m. across the lower Chesapeake Bay and coastal waters. All wave and swell heights are in feet. Wave and swell periods are in seconds. Potomac River buoy, air temperature was 66. The wind was west at 16, not gusting to 19. Cove Point, air temperature was 65. The wind was southwest at 9 knots. Piney Point, winds were west, 13 knots. Bishop's Head, air temperature was 69. The wind was west at 14, not gusting to 19. Lewisetta, air temperature was 67. Water temperature 69. The wind was west at 10 knots. Stingray Point buoy, air temperature was 67. Rappahannock Light, winds were southwest, 12 knots. Yorktown Coast Guard Station, air temperature was 69. Water temperature 70. The wind was southwest at 9 knots. Crypto Peak, water temperature 70. The wind was west at 20 knots, gusting to 24.
Dominion Terminal Newport News, air temperature was 70. The wind was southwest at 15, knots gusting to 19. South Craney Island, air temperature was 69. The wind was southwest at 8 knots. Cape Henry, air temperature was 70. The wind was west at 13, knots gusting to 19. Brandywine Chill Lake, Delaware, winds were northeast, 19 knots. Air temperature 64. Fenwick Island buoy, winds were southwest, 10 knots. Water temperature 67. Air temperature 68. Buoy off Virginia Beach 64 nautical miles. Wave heights 8. Wave period 8. Buoy just east of Cape Henry. Water temperature 70. Wave heights 5. Wave period 8. Duck Cove Pier, air temperature was 70. The wind was west at 15, knots gusting to 23. Diamond Shoals buoy, air temperature was 73. Wave height 9 feet. Wave period 7. The wind was west at 27 knots gusting to 33. Marine forecast, Fenwick Island, Delaware to Caribbean Beach Light, North Carolina out 20 nautical miles, including the Virginia portion of Chesapeake Bay and Caribbean Sound. Synopsis for Fenwick Island, Delaware to Caribbean Beach Light, North Carolina out 60 nautical miles, including Virginia portion of the Chesapeake Bay, Caribbean Sound and portions of the James, York, and Rappahannock Rivers. The remnant low from post-tropical cyclone Isaias will push off the Delmarva coast this morning. Southwest winds increase then shift to the northwest and remain elevated through the day. Mainly benign conditions prevail Monday night through late in the week. Marine forecast, Chesapeake Bay from New Point Comfort to Little Creek, Virginia. Small craft advisory in effect through this afternoon. Through 7 a.m., southwest winds 15 to 20 knots with gusts up to 25 knots. Waves 2 to 3 feet. A slight chance of showers after midnight, then a chance of showers late. Today, west winds 15 to 20 knots, becoming northwest in the afternoon. Gusts up to 25 knots. Waves 3 to 4 feet, occasionally to 5 feet. Tonight, north winds 10 to 15 knots with gusts up to 20 knots, becoming northwest 5 knots after midnight. Waves 2 to 3 feet. Tuesday, west winds 5 knots, becoming south in the afternoon. Waves 1 foot. Tuesday night, south winds 5 to 10 knots, becoming southwest 10 to 15 knots after midnight. Waves 1 to 2 feet. Wednesday, southwest winds 10 to 15 knots, diminishing to 5 to 10 knots in the afternoon. Waves 1 foot. Wednesday night, southwest winds 5 to 10 knots with gusts up to 15 knots. Waves 1 to 2 feet. Thursday, northeast winds 10 knots with gusts up to 15 knots. Waves 1 to 2 feet. Thursday night, east winds 10 knots with gusts up to 15 knots, becoming southeast after midnight. Waves 1 foot. Friday, southwest winds 10 to 15 knots, increasing to 15 to 20 knots in the afternoon. Gusts up to 25 knots. Waves 2 to 3 feet. A chance of showers in the afternoon. Friday night, northwest winds 25 to 30 knots with gusts up to 35 knots. Waves 4 to 5 feet, occasionally to 6 feet. A chance of showers. Marine forecast, Chesapeake Bay from Little Creek, Virginia to Cape Henry, Virginia, including the Chesapeake Bay Bridge Tunnel. Small craft advisory in effect through this afternoon. Through 7 a.m., southwest winds 15 to 20 knots with gusts up to 25 knots. Waves 3 to 4 feet, occasionally to 5 feet. Wave detail, southwest 3 feet at 3 seconds and southeast 3 feet at 8 seconds. A slight chance of showers late. Today, west winds 15 to 20 knots, becoming northwest in the afternoon. Gusts up to 30 knots. Waves 3 to 4 feet, occasionally to 5 feet. Wave detail, west 3 feet at 4 seconds and southeast 3 feet at 8 seconds. Tonight, north winds 10 to 15 knots with gusts up to 20 knots, becoming northwest 5 knots after midnight. Waves 2 to 3 feet. Wave detail, northwest 3 feet at 4 seconds and southeast 2 feet at 8 seconds. Tuesday, northwest winds 5 knots, becoming south in the afternoon. Waves 1 to 2 feet. Wave detail, northwest 1 foot at 4 seconds and southeast 1 foot at 7 seconds. Tuesday night, south winds 5 to 10 knots, becoming southwest 10 to 15 knots after midnight. Waves 1 to 2 feet. Wave detail,
north 1 foot at 4 seconds and east 1 foot at 7 seconds. Wednesday, southwest winds 5 to 10 knots. Gusts up to 15 knots in the morning. Waves 1 to 2 feet. Wave detail, southwest 1 foot at 3 seconds and east 1 foot at 7 seconds. Wednesday night, southwest winds 5 to 10 knots with gusts up to 15 knots. Waves 1 to 2 feet. Thursday, north winds 10 to 15 knots, becoming northeast in the afternoon. Waves around 2 feet. Thursday night, east winds 10 to 15 knots, becoming southeast after midnight. Waves around 2 feet. Friday, southwest winds 10 to 15 knots, increasing to 15 to 20 knots in the afternoon. Waves 2 to 3 feet. A chance of showers in the afternoon. Friday night, northwest winds 25 to 30 knots with gusts up to 35 knots. Waves 4 to 5 feet, occasionally to 6 feet. A chance of showers. Marine forecast, Currid Sound. Small craft advisory in effect through this afternoon. Through 7 a.m., southwest winds 15 to 20 knots with gusts up to 25 knots. Waves 2 to 3 feet. Today, west winds 15 to 20 knots, becoming northwest in the afternoon. Gusts up to 25 knots. Waves 2 to 3 feet. Tonight, north winds 10 to 15 knots with gusts up to 20 knots, becoming northwest 5 knots after midnight. Waves 1 to 2 feet, diminishing to 1 foot or less and light chop after midnight. Tuesday, northwest winds 5 knots, becoming south in the afternoon. Waves 1 foot or less and light chop. Tuesday night, south winds 5 to 10 knots. Waves around 1 foot. Wednesday, southwest winds 5 to 10 knots. Waves around 1 foot. Wednesday night, southwest winds 5 to 10 knots. Waves around 1 foot. Thursday, northwest winds 5 to 10 knots, becoming northeast in the afternoon. Gusts up to 15 knots. Waves around 1 foot. Thursday night, northeast winds 5 to 10 knots with gusts up to 15 knots, becoming southeast after midnight. Waves around 1 foot, diminishing to 1 foot or less and light chop after midnight. Friday, southwest winds 5 to 10 knots, increasing to 10 to 15 knots in the afternoon. Gusts up to 20 knots. Waves around 1 foot, increasing to 1 to 2 feet in the afternoon. Friday night, west winds 15 to 20 knots, becoming northwest 20 to 25 knots after midnight. Gusts up to 35 knots. Waves 2 to 3 feet, increasing to 2 to 4 feet after midnight. A chance of showers. Air quality forecast. The forecast Monday for Hampton Roads is code level green, which is good, and means air quality is satisfactory and poses little or no risk. Primary pollutant will be particulate matter. The current time is 4 a.m. Eastern Daylight Time. The beach forecast. Monday, rip current risk for Ocean City and Northern Assateague beaches. High surf heights. 2 to 4 feet. Water temperature around 70. Weather. Mostly cloudy until 5 p.m., then mostly sunny. A chance of showers. Beach temperatures. Around 70. Beach winds. Northwest winds 15 to 20 miles per hour. Tides, watch a break, high at 10:12 a.m. Low at 4:24 p.m. Be mid-May. The beach forecast graphic can be found at weather.govbeach.aqq. The beach forecast. Monday, rip current risk South Assateague and Chincoteague beaches. Moderate. Surf heights. 2 to 4 feet. Water temperature around 70. Weather. Mostly cloudy. Beach temperatures in the lower 70s. Beach winds. Northwest winds around 20 miles per hour. Tides, Virginia Beach, high at 9:23 a.m. Low at 3:44 p.m. Be mid-May. The beach forecast graphic can be found at weather.govbeach.aqq. The beach forecast. Monday, rip current risk South Assateague and Chincoteague beaches. Moderate. Surf heights. 2 to 4 feet. Water temperature lower 70s. Weather. Partly sunny. Beach temperatures. In the mid-70s. Beach winds. West winds around 20 miles per hour, becoming northwest in the afternoon. Tides, duck, high at 9:08 a.m. Eastern Daylight Time. Low at 3:28 p.m.
Be mid-May. The beach forecast graphic can be found at weather.gov/AKQ. The Norfolk, Virginia climate summary for yesterday, October 11, 2026. Yesterday's high temperature was 80 degrees and the low 69 degrees. 0.21 inches of precipitation fell yesterday, which brings the monthly total to 0.90 inches. This is 0.56 inches below the normal amount of 1.46 inches for October. The total precipitation for the year now stands at 29.90 inches, which is 10.50 inches below normal. There were no heating degree days yesterday. This leaves the monthly total at 10. The yearly total since July 1st is 12. There were 10 cooling degree days yesterday. This brings the monthly total to 69. The yearly total since January 1st is 2,089. The normal high temperature for today is 74 degrees, and the normal low is 57. The record high for today is 86, which occurred in 2010, and the record low is 36, which occurred in 1964. Sunrise today is at 7:10 a.m. and sunset is at 6:32 p.m. The Tropical Weather Outlook. For the North Atlantic, Caribbean Sea and the Gulf of America, Eastern Tropical Atlantic and elongated area of low pressure centered a few hundred miles west of the Cabo Verde Islands continues to produce a large but disorganized area of showers and thunderstorms extending from these islands southwestward into the Eastern Tropical Atlantic. Environmental conditions appear, at best, marginally conducive for any development of this system during the next day or two before upper-level winds become too strong for any further development. Regardless, heavy rainfall is expected over the couple of days for portions of the Cabo Verde Islands as the system moves slowly northward to north-northwestward. Formation chance through 48 hours, low, 20%. Formation chance through 7 days, low, 20%. Offshore waters forecast Baltimore Canyon to Cape Charles Light to 100 nautical miles. Gale warning, tonight, south winds 20 to 30 knots, becoming west to southwest 25 to 35 knots. Seas 7 to 12 feet. Numerous showers and scattered thunderstorms. Monday, west winds 25 to 35 knots, diminishing to 20 to 30 knots. Seas 7 to 11 feet. Scattered showers and thunderstorms. Monday night, north to northwest winds 20 to 30 knots. Seas 6 to 10 feet. Chance of showers. Tuesday, north winds 10 to 20 knots, becoming northeast 5 to 15 knots. Seas 5 to 9 feet. Tuesday night, south winds 5 to 15 knots, becoming southwest 10 to 20 knots. Seas 3 to 6 feet. Wednesday, west to southwest winds 5 to 15 knots, increasing to 10 to 20 knots. Seas 3 to 5 feet. Wednesday night, west to southwest winds 10 to 20 knots. Seas 3 to 5 feet. Thursday, north to northwest winds 10 to 15 knots, becoming north 10 to 20 knots. Seas 3 to 6 feet. Thursday night, northeast winds 10 to 20 knots, becoming east 5 to 15 knots. Seas 4 to 8 feet. Friday, south to southeast winds 10 to 15 knots, becoming south to southwest 15 to 25 knots. Seas 4 to 7 feet. Friday night, west to southwest winds 20 to 30 knots, becoming northwest. Seas 6 to 9 feet, building to 8 to 14 feet. This is NOAA's National Weather Service All Hazards Weather Radio, KHP 37, broadcasting from Wakefield, Virginia, transmitting from Driver, Virginia on a frequency of 162.550 MHz. The following information is for Hampton Roads and northeast North Carolina, the southern part of the Chesapeake Bay and adjacent coastal waters. Hazardous weather information. Now here is the hazardous weather outlook for southeast Maryland, northeast North Carolina, east central Virginia, eastern Virginia, south central Virginia and southeast Virginia. Tonight, no hazardous weather is expected at this time. And now the extended outlook for the period Monday through Saturday. No hazardous weather is expected at this time. The key weather messages for the next 7 days. Mild and dry this week. Record-breaking highs are possible midweek. Much cooler temperatures over the weekend. The first frost advisories of the season are possible Saturday night. Now the official National Weather Service forecast. Rest of tonight, partly cloudy. Lows in the mid-60s. Southwest winds 10 to 15 miles per hour with gusts up to 25 miles per hour. Columbus Day, mostly cloudy. A slight chance of showers in the morning.
breezy with highs in the lower 70s. West

Thursday night, partly cloudy. Lows in the mid-60s. Friday, partly sunny. Highs around 80. Friday night, partly cloudy with a 30% chance of showers. Windy with lows in the upper 50s. Saturday, partly sunny and windy, cooler with highs in the mid-60s. Saturday night, partly cloudy and windy. Lows in the upper 40s. Sunday, mostly sunny and breezy. Highs in the upper 50s. Here are the marine and buoy reports for 3 a.m. across the lower Chesapeake Bay and coastal waters. All wave and swell heights are in feet. Wave and swell periods are in seconds. Potomac River buoy, air temperature was 66. The wind was west at 16, knots gusting to 19. Cove Point, air temperature was 65. The wind was southwest at 9 knots. Piney Point, winds were west, 13 knots. Bishop's Head, air temperature was 69. The wind was west at 14, knots gusting to 19. Lewisetta, air temperature was 67. Water temperature 69. The wind was west at 10 knots. Stingray Point buoy, air temperature was 67. Rappahannock Light, winds were southwest, 12 knots. Yorktown Coast Guard Station, air temperature was 69. Water temperature 70. The wind was southwest at 9 knots. Crypto Peak, water temperature 70. The wind was west at 20 knots gusting to 24. Dominion Terminal Newport News, air temperature was 70. The wind was southwest at 15 knots gusting to 19. South Craney Island, air temperature was 69. The wind was southwest at 8 knots. Cape Henry, air temperature was 70. The wind was west at 13 knots gusting to 19. Brandywine Chill Lake, Delaware, winds were northeast, 19 knots. Air temperature 64. Fenwick Island buoy, winds were southwest, 10 knots. Water temperature 67. Air temperature 68. Buoy off Virginia Beach 64 nautical miles. Wave height 8. Wave period 8. Buoy just east of Cape Henry. Water temperature 70. Wave heights 5. Wave period 8. Duck Cove Pier, air temperature was 70. The wind was west at 15, knots gusting to 23. Diamond Shoals buoy, air temperature was 73. Wave height 9 feet. Wave period 7. The wind was west at 27 knots gusting to 33. Marine forecast, Fenwick Island, Delaware to Carrick Beach Light, North Carolina out 20 nautical miles, including the Virginia portion of Chesapeake Bay and Carrick Sound. Synopsis for Fenwick Island, Delaware to Carrick Beach Light, North Carolina out 60 nautical miles, including Virginia portion of the Chesapeake Bay, Carrick Sound and portions of the James, York, and Rappahannock Rivers. The remnant low from post-tropical cyclone Isaias will push off the Delmarva coast this morning. Southwest winds increase then shift to the northwest and remain elevated through the day. Mainly benign conditions prevail Monday night through late in the week. Marine forecast, Chesapeake Bay from New Point Comfort to Little Creek, Virginia. Small craft advisory in effect through this afternoon. Through 7 a.m., southwest winds 15 to 20 knots with gusts up to 25 knots. Waves 2 to 3 feet. A slight chance of showers after midnight, then a chance of showers late. Today, west winds 15 to 20 knots, becoming northwest in the afternoon. Gusts up to 25 knots. Waves 3 to 4 feet, occasionally to 5 feet. Tonight, north winds 10 to 15 knots with gusts up to 20 knots, becoming northwest 5 knots after midnight. Waves 2 to 3 feet. Tuesday, west winds 5 knots, becoming south in the afternoon. Waves 1 foot. Tuesday night, south winds 5 to 10 knots, becoming southwest 10 to 15 knots after midnight. Waves 1 to 2 feet. Wednesday, southwest winds 10 to 15 knots, diminishing to 5 to 10 knots in the afternoon. Waves 1 foot. Wednesday night, southwest winds 5 to 10 knots with gusts up to 15 knots. Waves 1 to 2 feet. Thursday, northeast winds 10 knots with gusts up to 15 knots. Waves 1 to 2 feet. Thursday night, east winds 10 knots with gusts up to 15 knots, becoming southeast after midnight. Waves 1 foot. Friday, southwest winds 10 to 15 knots, increasing to 15 to 20 knots in the afternoon. Gusts up to 25 knots.

waves 2 to 3 feet. A chance of showers in the afternoon. Friday night, northwest winds 25 to 30 knots with gusts up to 35 knots. Waves 4 to 5 feet, occasionally to 6 feet. A chance of showers. Marine forecast, Chesapeake Bay from Little Creek, Virginia to Cape Henry, Virginia, including the Chesapeake Bay Bridge Tunnel. Small craft advisory in effect through this afternoon. Through 7 a.m., southwest winds 15 to 20 knots with gusts up to 25 knots. Waves 3 to 4 feet, occasionally to 5 feet. Wave detail, southwest 3 feet at 3 seconds and southeast 3 feet at 8 seconds. A slight chance of showers late. Today, west winds 15 to 20 knots, becoming northwest in the afternoon. Gusts up to 30 knots. Waves 3 to 4 feet, occasionally to 5 feet. Wave detail, west 3 feet at 4 seconds and southeast 3 feet at 8 seconds. Tonight, north winds 10 to 15 knots with gusts up to 20 knots, becoming northwest 5 knots after midnight. Waves 2 to 3 feet. Wave detail, northwest 3 feet at 4 seconds and southeast 2 feet at 8 seconds. Tuesday, northwest winds 5 knots, becoming south in the afternoon. Waves 1 to 2 feet. Wave detail, northwest 1 foot at 4 seconds and southeast 1 foot at 7 seconds. Tuesday night, south winds 5 to 10 knots, becoming southwest 10 to 15 knots after midnight. Waves 1 to 2 feet. Wave detail, north 1 foot at 4 seconds and east 1 foot at 7 seconds. Wednesday, southwest winds 5 to 10 knots. Gusts up to 15 knots in the morning. Waves 1 to 2 feet. Wave detail, southwest 1 foot at 3 seconds and east 1 foot at 7 seconds. Wednesday night, southwest winds 5 to 10 knots with gusts up to 15 knots. Waves 1 to 2 feet. Thursday, north winds 10 to 15 knots, becoming northeast in the afternoon. Waves around 2 feet. Thursday night, east winds 10 to 15 knots, becoming southeast after midnight. Waves around 2 feet. Friday, southwest winds 10 to 15 knots, increasing to 15 to 20 knots in the afternoon. Waves 2 to 3 feet. A chance of showers in the afternoon. Friday night, northwest winds 25 to 30 knots with gusts up to 35 knots. Waves 4 to 5 feet, occasionally to 6 feet. A chance of showers. Marine forecast, Currituck Sound. Small craft advisory in effect through this afternoon. Through 7 a.m., southwest winds 15 to 20 knots with gusts up to 25 knots. Waves 2 to 3 feet. Today, west winds 15 to 20 knots, becoming northwest in the afternoon. Gusts up to 25 knots. Waves 2 to 3 feet. Tonight, north winds 10 to 15 knots with gusts up to 20 knots, becoming northwest 5 knots after midnight. Waves 1 to 2 feet, diminishing to 1 foot or less and light chop after midnight. Tuesday, northwest winds 5 knots, becoming south in the afternoon. Waves 1 foot or less and light chop. Tuesday night, south winds 5 to 10 knots. Waves around 1 foot. Wednesday, southwest winds 5 to 10 knots. Waves around 1 foot. Wednesday night, southwest winds 5 to 10 knots. Waves around 1 foot. Thursday, northwest winds 5 to 10 knots, becoming northeast in the afternoon. Gusts up to 15 knots. Waves around 1 foot. Thursday night, northeast winds 5 to 10 knots with gusts up to 15 knots, becoming southeast after midnight. Waves around 1 foot, diminishing to 1 foot or less and light chop after midnight. Friday, southwest winds 5 to 10 knots, increasing to 10 to 15 knots in the afternoon. Gusts up to 20 knots. Waves around 1 foot, increasing to 1 to 2 feet in the afternoon. Friday night, west winds 15 to 20 knots, becoming northwest 20 to 25 knots after midnight. Gusts up to 35 knots. Waves 2 to 3 feet, increasing to 2 to 4 feet after midnight. A chance of showers. Air quality forecast. The forecast Monday for Hampton Roads is code level green, which is good, and means air quality is satisfactory and poses little or no risk. Primary pollutant will be particulate matter. The current time is 4:17 a.m. Eastern Daylight Time. The beach forecast. Monday, rip current risk for Ocean City and Northern Assateague beaches.
High surf heights, 2 to 4 feet. Water temperature around 70. Weather, mostly cloudy until 5 p.m., then mostly sunny. A chance of showers. Beach temperatures, around 70. Beach winds, northwest winds 15 to 20 miles per hour. Tides, watch at Brigg, high at 10:12 a.m. Low at 4:24 p.m. Be midday. The beach forecast graphic can be found at weather.govbeach.aqq. The beach forecast. Monday, rip current risk South Assateague and Chincoteague beaches. Moderate. Surf heights, 2 to 4 feet. Water temperature around 70. Weather, mostly cloudy. Beach temperatures, in the lower 70s. Beach winds, northwest winds around 20 miles per hour. Tides, Virginia Beach, high at 9:23 a.m. Low at 3:44 p.m. Be mid-May. The beach forecast graphic can be found at weather.govbeach.aqq. The beach forecast. Monday, rip current risk South Assateague and Chincoteague beaches. Moderate. Surf heights, 2 to 4 feet. Water temperature lower 70s. Weather, partly sunny. Beach temperatures, in the mid-70s. Beach winds, west winds around 20 miles per hour, becoming northwest in the afternoon. Tides, duck, high at 9:08 a.m. Eastern Daylight Time. Low at 3:28 p.m. Be mid-May. The beach forecast graphic can be found at weather.govbeach.aqq. The Norfolk, Virginia climate summary for yesterday, October 11, 2026. Yesterday's high temperature was 80 degrees and the low 69 degrees. 0.21 inches of precipitation fell yesterday, which brings the monthly total to 0.90 inches. This is 0.56 inches below the normal amount of 1.46 inches for October. The total precipitation for the year now stands at 29.90 inches, which is 10.50 inches below normal. There were no heating degree days yesterday. This leaves the monthly total at 10. The yearly total since July 1st is 12. There were 10 cooling degree days yesterday. This brings the monthly total to 69. The yearly total since January 1st is 2089. The normal high temperature for today is 74 degrees, and the normal low is 57. The record high for today is 86, which occurred in 2010, and the record low is 36, which occurred in 1964. Sunrise today is at 7:10 a.m. and sunset is at 6:32 p.m. The Tropical Weather Outlook. For the North Atlantic, Caribbean Sea, and the Gulf of America, eastern tropical Atlantic and elongated area of low pressure centered a few hundred miles west of the Cabo Verde Islands continues to produce a large but disorganized area of showers and thunderstorms extending from these islands southwestward into the eastern tropical Atlantic. Environmental conditions appear, at best, marginally conducive for any development of this system during the next day or two before upper-level winds become too strong for any further development. Regardless, heavy rainfall is expected over the couple of days for portions of the Cabo Verde Islands as the system moves slowly northward to north-northwestward. Formation chance through 48 hours, low, 20%. Formation chance through 7 days, low, 20%. Offshore waters forecast Baltimore Canyon to Cape Charles Light, to 100 nautical miles. Gale warning, tonight, south winds 20 to 30 knots, becoming west to southwest 25 to 35 knots. Seas 7 to 12 feet. Numerous showers and scattered thunderstorms. Monday, west winds 25 to 35 knots, diminishing to 20 to 30 knots. Seas 7 to 11 feet. Scattered showers and thunderstorms. Monday night, north to northwest winds 20 to 30 knots. Seas 6 to 10 feet. Chance of showers. Tuesday, north winds 10 to 20 knots, becoming northeast 5 to 15 knots. Seas 5 to 9 feet. Tuesday night, south winds 5 to 15 knots, becoming southwest 10 to 20 knots. Seas 3 to 6 feet. Wednesday, west to southwest winds 5 to 15 knots, increasing to 10 to 20 knots. Seas 3 to 5 feet. Wednesday night, west to southwest winds 10 to 20 knots. Seas 3 to 5 feet. Thursday, north to northwest winds 10 to 15 knots, becoming north 10 to 20 knots. Seas 3 to 6 feet. Thursday night, northeast winds 10 to 20 knots, becoming east 5 to 15 knots.
seas 4 to 8 feet. Friday, south to southeast winds 10 to 15 knots, becoming south to southwest 15 to 25 knots. Seas 4 to 7 feet. Friday night, west to southwest winds 20 to 30 knots, becoming northwest. Seas 6 to 9 feet, building to 8 to 14 feet. Hazardous weather information. Now here is the hazardous weather outlook for southeast Maryland, northeast North Carolina, central Virginia, east central Virginia, eastern Virginia, north central Virginia, south central Virginia, and southeast Virginia. Today and tonight. No hazardous weather is expected at this time. And now the extended outlook for the period Tuesday through Sunday. No hazardous weather is expected at this time. The key weather messages for the next 7 days. Mild and dry this week. Record-breaking highs are possible midweek. Much cooler temperatures over the weekend. The first frost advisories of the season are possible Saturday night. Now the official National Weather Service forecast. Rest of tonight, partly cloudy. Lows in the mid-60s. Southwest winds 10 to 15 miles per hour with gusts up to 25 miles per hour. Columbus Day, mostly cloudy. A slight chance of showers in the morning. Breezy with highs in the lower 70s. West winds 10 to 15 miles per hour, becoming northwest 15 to 20 miles per hour in the afternoon. Chance of rain 20%. Monday night, partly cloudy in the evening, then clearing. Lows in the lower 60s. Northwest winds 5 to 10 miles per hour. Gusts up to 20 miles per hour in the evening. Tuesday, sunny. Highs in the upper 70s. Northwest winds around 5 miles per hour, becoming southwest in the afternoon. Tuesday night, clear. Lows in the mid-60s. South winds 5 to 10 miles per hour. Wednesday, sunny. Highs in the mid-80s. Wednesday night, clear. Lows in the upper 60s. Thursday, mostly sunny. Highs in the mid-70s. Thursday night, partly cloudy. Lows in the mid-60s. Friday, partly sunny. Highs around 80. Friday night, partly cloudy with a 30% chance of showers. Windy with lows in the upper 50s. Saturday, partly sunny and windy, cooler with highs in the mid-60s. Saturday night, partly cloudy and windy. Lows in the upper 40s. Sunday, mostly sunny and breezy. Highs in the upper 50s. Here are the marine and buoy reports for 4 a.m. across the lower Chesapeake Bay and coastal waters. All wave and swell heights are in feet. Wave and swell periods are in seconds. Potomac River buoy, air temperature was 64. The wind was west at 17, knots gusting to 19. Cove Point, air temperature was 63. The wind was northwest at 12 knots. Piney Point, winds were west, 10 knots. Bishop's Head, air temperature was 67. The wind was west at 13 knots. Lewisetta, air temperature was 64. Water temperature 69. The wind was west at 12 knots. Stingray Point buoy, air temperature was 65. Rappahannock Light, winds were southwest, 14 knots. Yorktown Coast Guard Station, air temperature was 68. Water temperature 70. The wind was southwest at 9 knots. Crypto Peak, water temperature 70. The wind was west at 18, knots gusting to 22. Dominion Terminal Newport News, air temperature was 69. The wind was west at 17, knots gusting to 20. South Craney Island, air temperature was 69. The wind was southwest at 11 knots. Cape Henry, air temperature was 68. The wind was west at 13, knots gusting to 19. Brandywine Chill Lake, Delaware, winds were northeast, 19 knots. Air temperature 64. Fenwick Island buoy, winds were southwest, 10 knots. Buoy off Virginia Beach 64 nautical miles. Wave height 7. Wave period 8. Buoy just east of Cape Henry. Water temperature 70. Wave heights 5. Wave period 8. Duck Cove Pier, air temperature was 69. The wind was west at 19, knots gusting to 25. Diamond Shoals buoy, winds were west, 25 knots. Water temperature 77. Air temperature 73. Marine forecast,
Sandwich Island, Delaware to Caribbean Beach Light, North Carolina, out 20 nautical miles, including the Virginia portion of Chesapeake Bay and Caribbean Sound. Synopsis for Fenwick Island, Delaware to Caribbean Beach Light, North Carolina, out 60 nautical miles, including Virginia portion of the Chesapeake Bay, Caribbean Sound, and portions of the James, York, and Rappahannock Rivers. The remnant low from post-tropical cyclone Isaias will push off the Delmarva coast this morning. Southwest winds increase then shift to the northwest and remain elevated through the day. Mainly benign conditions prevail Monday night through late in the week. Marine forecast. Chesapeake Bay from New Point Comfort to Little Creek, Virginia. Small craft advisory in effect through this afternoon. Through 7 a.m., southwest winds 15 to 20 knots with gusts up to 25 knots. Waves 2 to 3 feet. A slight chance of showers after midnight, then a chance of showers late. Today, west winds 15 to 20 knots, becoming northwest in the afternoon. Gusts up to 25 knots. Waves 3 to 4 feet, occasionally to 5 feet. Tonight, north winds 10 to 15 knots with gusts up to 20 knots, becoming northwest 5 knots after midnight. Waves 2 to 3 feet. Tuesday, west winds 5 knots, becoming south in the afternoon. Waves 1 foot. Tuesday night, south winds 5 to 10 knots, becoming southwest 10 to 15 knots after midnight. Waves 1 to 2 feet. Wednesday, southwest winds 10 to 15 knots, diminishing to 5 to 10 knots in the afternoon. Waves 1 foot. Wednesday night, southwest winds 5 to 10 knots with gusts up to 15 knots. Waves 1 to 2 feet. Thursday, northeast winds 10 knots with gusts up to 15 knots. Waves 1 to 2 feet. Thursday night, east winds 10 knots with gusts up to 15 knots, becoming southeast after midnight. Waves 1 foot. Friday, southwest winds 10 to 15 knots, increasing to 15 to 20 knots in the afternoon. Gusts up to 25 knots. Waves 2 to 3 feet. A chance of showers in the afternoon. Friday night, northwest winds 25 to 30 knots with gusts up to 35 knots. Waves 4 to 5 feet, occasionally to 6 feet. A chance of showers. Marine forecast. Chesapeake Bay from Little Creek, Virginia to Cape Henry, Virginia, including the Chesapeake Bay Bridge Tunnel. Small craft advisory in effect through this afternoon. Through 7 a.m., southwest winds 15 to 20 knots with gusts up to 25 knots. Waves 3 to 4 feet, occasionally to 5 feet. Wave detail, southwest 3 feet at 3 seconds and southeast 3 feet at 8 seconds. A slight chance of showers late. Today, west winds 15 to 20 knots, becoming northwest in the afternoon. Gusts up to 30 knots. Waves 3 to 4 feet, occasionally to 5 feet. Wave detail, west 3 feet at 4 seconds and southeast 3 feet at 8 seconds. Tonight, north winds 10 to 15 knots with gusts up to 20 knots, becoming northwest 5 knots after midnight. Waves 2 to 3 feet. Wave detail, northwest 3 feet at 4 seconds and southeast 2 feet at 8 seconds. Tuesday, northwest winds 5 knots, becoming south in the afternoon. Waves 1 to 2 feet. Wave detail, northwest 1 foot at 4 seconds and southeast 1 foot at 7 seconds. Tuesday night, south winds 5 to 10 knots, becoming southwest 10 to 15 knots after midnight. Waves 1 to 2 feet. Wave detail, north 1 foot at 4 seconds and east 1 foot at 7 seconds. Wednesday, southwest winds 5 to 10 knots. Gusts up to 15 knots in the morning. Waves 1 to 2 feet. Wave detail, southwest 1 foot at 3 seconds and east 1 foot at 7 seconds. Wednesday night, southwest winds 5 to 10 knots with gusts up to 15 knots. Waves 1 to 2 feet. Thursday, north winds 10 to 15 knots, becoming northeast in the afternoon. Waves around 2 feet. Thursday night, east winds 10 to 15 knots, becoming southeast after midnight. Waves around 2 feet. Friday, southwest winds 10 to 15 knots, increasing to 15 to 20 knots in the afternoon. Waves 2 to 3 feet. A chance of showers in the afternoon. Friday night, northwest winds 25 to 30 knots with gusts up to 35 knots. Waves 4 to 5 feet, occasionally to 6 feet. A chance of showers. Marine forecast, Caribbean Sound. Small craft advisory in effect through this afternoon.
through 7 a.m., southwest winds 15 to 20 knots with gusts up to 25 knots. Waves 2 to 3 feet. Today, west winds 15 to 20 knots, becoming northwest in the afternoon. Gusts up to 25 knots. Waves 2 to 3 feet. Tonight, north winds 10 to 15 knots with gusts up to 20 knots, becoming northwest 5 knots after midnight. Waves 1 to 2 feet, diminishing to 1 foot or less and light chop after midnight. Tuesday, northwest winds 5 knots, becoming south in the afternoon. Waves 1 foot or less and light chop. Tuesday night, south winds 5 to 10 knots. Waves around 1 foot. Wednesday, foot or less and light chop. Tuesday night, south winds 5 to 10 knots. Waves around 1 foot. Wednesday, southwest winds 5 to 10 knots. Waves around 1 foot. Wednesday night, southwest winds 5 to 10 knots. Waves around 1 foot. Thursday, northwest winds 5 to 10 knots, becoming northeast in the afternoon. Gusts up to 15 knots. Waves around 1 foot. Thursday night, northeast winds 5 to 10 knots with gusts up to 15 knots, becoming southeast after midnight. Waves around 1 foot, diminishing to 1 foot or less and light chop after midnight. Friday, southwest winds 5 to 10 knots, increasing to 10 to 15 knots in the afternoon. Gusts up to 20 knots. Waves around 1 foot, increasing to 1 to 2 feet in the afternoon. Friday night, west winds 15 to 20 knots, becoming northwest 20 to 25 knots after midnight. Gusts up to 35 knots. Waves 2 to 3 feet, increasing to 2 to 4 feet after midnight. A chance of showers. Air quality forecast. The forecast Monday for Hampton Roads is code level green, which is good, and means air quality is satisfactory and poses little or no risk. Primary pollutant will be particulate matter. The current time is 4:34 a.m. Eastern Daylight Time. The beach forecast. Monday, rip current risk for Ocean City and Northern Assateague beaches. High surf heights, 2 to 4 feet. Water temperature around 70. Weather, mostly cloudy until 5 p.m., then mostly sunny. A chance of showers. Beach temperatures, around 70. Beach winds, northwest winds 15 to 20 miles per hour. Tides, watch a break, high at 10:12 a.m. Low at 4:24 p.m. Be mid-May. The beach forecast graphic can be found at weather.govbeach.aqq. This is NOAA's National Weather Service All Hazards Weather Radio, KHP 37, broadcasting from Wakefield, Virginia, transmitting from Driver, Virginia on a frequency of 162.550 MHz. The following information is for Hampton Roads in northeast North Carolina, the southern part of the Chesapeake Bay and adjacent coastal waters. The beach forecast. Monday, rip current risk South Assateague and Chincoteague beaches. Moderate. Surf heights, 2 to 4 feet. Water temperature around 70. Weather, mostly cloudy. Beach temperatures, in the lower 70s. Beach winds, northwest winds around 20 miles per hour. Tides, Virginia Beach, high at 9:23 a.m. Low at 3:44 p.m. Be mid-May. The beach forecast graphic can be found at weather.govbeach.aqq. The beach forecast. Monday, rip current risk South Assateague and Chincoteague beaches. Moderate. Surf heights, 2 to 4 feet. Water temperature lower 70s. Weather, partly sunny. Beach temperatures, in the mid-70s. Beach winds, west winds around 20 miles per hour, becoming northwest in the afternoon. Tides, duck, high at 9:08 a.m. Eastern Daylight Time. Low at 3:28 p.m. Be mid-May. The beach forecast graphic can be found at weather.govbeach.aqq. The Norfolk, Virginia climate summary for yesterday, October 11, 2026. Yesterday's high temperature was 80 degrees and the low 69 degrees. 0.21 inches of precipitation fell yesterday, which brings the monthly total to 0.90 inches. This is 0.56 inches below the normal amount of 1.46 inches for October. The total precipitation for the year now stands at 29.90 inches, which is 10.50 inches below normal. There were no heating degree days yesterday. This leaves the monthly total at 10.
The yearly total since July 1st is 12. There were 10 cooling degree days yesterday. This brings the monthly total to 69.

The yearly total since January 1st is 2,089. The normal high temperature for today is 74 degrees, and the normal low is 57. The record high for today is 86, which occurred in 2010, and the record low is 36, which occurred in 1964. Sunrise today is at 7:10 a.m. and sunset is at 6:32 p.m. The Tropical Weather Outlook. For the North Atlantic, Caribbean Sea and the Gulf of America, eastern tropical Atlantic and elongated area of low pressure centered a few hundred miles west of the Cabo Verde Islands continues to produce a large but disorganized area of showers and thunderstorms extending from these islands southwestward into the eastern tropical Atlantic. Environmental conditions appear, at best, marginally conducive for any development of this system during the next day or two before upper-level winds become too strong for any further development. Regardless, heavy rainfall is expected over the couple of days for portions of the Cabo Verde Islands as the system moves slowly northward to north-northwestward. Formation chance through 48 hours, low, 20%. Formation chance through 7 days, low, 20%. Offshore waters forecast Baltimore Canyon to Cape Charles Light, to 100 nautical miles. Gale warning, tonight, south winds 20 to 30 knots, becoming west to southwest 25 to 35 knots. Sea 7 to 12 feet. Numerous showers and scattered thunderstorms. Monday, west winds 25 to 35 knots, diminishing to 20 to 30 knots. Sea 7 to 11 feet. Scattered showers and thunderstorms. Monday night, north to northwest winds 20 to 30 knots. Sea 6 to 10 feet. Chance of showers. Tuesday, north winds 10 to 20 knots, becoming northeast 5 to 15 knots. Seas 5 to 9 feet. Tuesday night, south winds 5 to 15 knots, becoming southwest 10 to 20 knots. Seas 3 to 6 feet. Wednesday, west to southwest winds 5 to 15 knots, increasing to 10 to 20 knots. Seas 3 to 5 feet. Wednesday night, west to southwest winds 10 to 20 knots. Seas 3 to 5 feet. Thursday, north to northwest winds 10 to 15 knots, becoming north 10 to 20 knots. Seas 3 to 6 feet. Thursday night, northeast winds 10 to 20 knots, becoming east 5 to 15 knots. Seas 4 to 8 feet. Friday, south to southeast winds 10 to 15 knots, becoming south to southwest 15 to 25 knots. Seas 4 to 7 feet. Friday night, west to southwest winds 20 to 30 knots, becoming northwest. Seas 6 to 9 feet, building to 8 to 14 feet. Hazardous weather information. Now here is the hazardous weather outlook for southeast Maryland, northeast North Carolina, central Virginia, east central Virginia, eastern Virginia, north central Virginia, south central Virginia, and southeast Virginia. Today and tonight. No hazardous weather is expected at this time. And now the extended outlook for the period Tuesday through Sunday. No hazardous weather is expected at this time. The key weather messages for the next 7 days. Mild and dry this week. Record-breaking highs are possible midweek. Much cooler temperatures over the weekend. The first frost advisories of the season are possible Saturday night. Now the official National Weather Service forecast. Rest of tonight, partly cloudy. Lows in the mid-60s. Southwest winds 10 to 15 miles per hour with gusts up to 25 miles per hour. Columbus Day, mostly cloudy. A slight chance of showers in the morning. Breezy with highs in the lower 70s. West winds 10 to 15 miles per hour, becoming northwest 15 to 20 miles per hour in the afternoon. Chance of rain 20%. Monday night, partly cloudy in the evening, then clearing. Lows in the lower 60s. Northwest winds 5 to 10 miles per hour. Gusts up to 20 miles per hour in the evening. Tuesday, sunny. Highs in the upper 70s. Northwest winds around 5 miles per hour, becoming southwest in the afternoon. Tuesday night, clear. Lows in the mid-60s. South winds 5 to 10 miles per hour. Wednesday, sunny. Highs in the mid-80s. Wednesday night, clear. Lows in the upper 60s. Thursday, mostly sunny. Highs in the mid-70s. Thursday night, partly cloudy. Lows in the mid-60s. Friday, partly sunny. Highs around 80. Friday night, partly cloudy with a 30% chance of showers. Windy with lows in the upper 50s.
Saturday, partly sunny and windy, cooler with highs in the mid-60s. Saturday night, partly cloudy and windy, lows in the upper 40s. Sunday, mostly sunny and breezy, highs in the upper 50s. Here are the marine and buoy reports for 4 a.m. across the lower Chesapeake Bay and coastal waters. All wave and swell heights are in feet. Wave and swell periods are in seconds. Potomac River buoy, air temperature was 64. The wind was west at 17, knots gusting to 19. Cove Point, air temperature was 63. The wind was northwest at 12 knots. Piney Point, winds were west, 10 knots. Bishop's Head, air temperature was 67. The wind was west at 13 knots. Lewisetta, air temperature was 64. Water temperature 69. The wind was west at 12 knots. Stingray Point buoy, air temperature was 65. Rappahannock Light, winds were southwest, 14 knots. Yorktown Coast Guard Station, air temperature was 68. Water temperature 70. The wind was southwest at 9 knots. Crypto Peak, water temperature 70. The wind was west at 18, knots gusting to 22. Dominion Terminal Newport News, air temperature was 69. The wind was west at 17, knots gusting to 20. South Craney Island, air temperature was 69. The wind was southwest at 11 knots. Cape Henry, air temperature was 68. The wind was west at 13, knots gusting to 19. Brandywine Chill Lake, Delaware, winds were northeast, 19 knots. Air temperature 64. Fenwick Island buoy, winds were southwest, 10 knots. Buoy off Virginia Beach 64 nautical miles. Wave height 7. Wave period 8. Buoy just east of Cape Henry. Water temperature 70. Wave heights 5. Wave period 8. Duck Cove Pier, air temperature was 69. The wind was west at 19, knots gusting to 25. Diamond Shoals buoy, winds were west, 25 knots. Water temperature 77. Air temperature 73. Marine forecast, Fenwick Island, Delaware to Kerrivik Beach Light, North Carolina out 20 nautical miles, including the Virginia portion of Chesapeake Bay and Kerrivik Sound. Synopsis for Fenwick Island, Delaware to Kerrivik Beach Light, North Carolina out 60 nautical miles, including Virginia portion of the Chesapeake Bay, Kerrivik Sound and portions of the James, York, and Rappahannock Rivers. The remnant low from post-tropical cyclone Isaias will push off the Delmarva coast this morning. Southwest winds increase then shift to the northwest and remain elevated through the day. Mainly benign conditions prevail Monday night through late in the week. Marine forecast, Chesapeake Bay from New Point Comfort to Little Creek, Virginia. Small craft advisory in effect through this afternoon. Through 7 a.m., southwest winds 15 to 20 knots with gusts up to 25 knots. Waves 2 to 3 feet. A slight chance of showers after midnight, then a chance of showers late. Today, west winds 15 to 20 knots, becoming northwest in the afternoon. Gusts up to 25 knots. Waves 3 to 4 feet, occasionally to 5 feet. Tonight, north winds 10 to 15 knots with gusts up to 20 knots, becoming northwest 5 knots after midnight. Waves 2 to 3 feet. Tuesday, west winds 5 knots, becoming south in the afternoon. Waves 1 foot. Tuesday night, south winds 5 to 10 knots, becoming southwest 10 to 15 knots after midnight. Waves 1 to 2 feet. Wednesday, southwest winds 10 to 15 knots, diminishing to 5 to 10 knots in the afternoon. Waves 1 foot. Wednesday night, southwest winds 5 to 10 knots with gusts up to 15 knots. Waves 1 to 2 feet. Thursday, northeast winds 10 knots with gusts up to 15 knots. Waves 1 to 2 feet. Thursday night, east winds 10 knots with gusts up to 15 knots, becoming southeast after midnight. Waves 1 foot. Friday, southwest winds 10 to 15 knots, increasing to 15 to 20 knots in the afternoon. Gusts up to 25 knots. Waves 2 to 3 feet. A chance of showers in the afternoon. Friday night, northwest winds 25 to 30 knots with gusts up to 35 knots. Waves 4 to 5 feet, occasionally to 6 feet. A chance of showers. Marine forecast, Chesapeake Bay from Little Creek, Virginia to Cape Henry, Virginia, including the Chesapeake Bay Bridge Tunnel.
small craft advisory in effect through this afternoon. Through 7 a.m., southwest winds 15 to 20 knots with gusts up to 25 knots. Waves 3 to 4 feet, occasionally to 5 feet. Wave detail, southwest 3 feet at 3 seconds and southeast 3 feet at 8 seconds. A slight chance of showers late. Today, west winds 15 to 20 knots, becoming northwest in the afternoon. Gusts up to 30 knots. Waves 3 to 4 feet, occasionally to 5 feet. Wave detail, west 3 feet at 4 seconds and southeast 3 feet at 8 seconds. Tonight, north winds 10 to 15 knots with gusts up to 20 knots, becoming northwest 5 knots after midnight. Waves 2 to 3 feet. Wave detail, northwest 3 feet at 4 seconds and southeast 2 feet at 8 seconds. Tuesday, northwest winds 5 knots, becoming south in the afternoon. Waves 1 to 2 feet. Wave detail, northwest 1 foot at 4 seconds and southeast 1 foot at 7 seconds. Tuesday night, south winds 5 to 10 knots, becoming southwest 10 to 15 knots after midnight. Waves 1 to 2 feet. Wave detail, north 1 foot at 4 seconds and east 1 foot at 7 seconds. Wednesday, southwest winds 5 to 10 knots. Gusts up to 15 knots in the morning. Waves 1 to 2 feet. Wave detail, southwest 1 foot at 3 seconds and east 1 foot at 7 seconds. Wednesday night, southwest winds 5 to 10 knots with gusts up to 15 knots. Waves 1 to 2 feet. Thursday, north winds 10 to 15 knots, becoming northeast in the afternoon. Waves around 2 feet. Thursday night, east winds 10 to 15 knots, becoming southeast after midnight. Waves around 2 feet. Friday, southwest winds 10 to 15 knots, increasing to 15 to 20 knots in the afternoon. Waves 2 to 3 feet. A chance of showers in the afternoon. Friday night, northwest winds 25 to 30 knots with gusts up to 35 knots. Waves 4 to 5 feet, occasionally to 6 feet. A chance of showers. Marine forecast, Currituck Sound. Small craft advisory in effect through this afternoon. Through 7 a.m., southwest winds 15 to 20 knots with gusts up to 25 knots. Waves 2 to 3 feet. Today, west winds 15 to 20 knots, becoming northwest in the afternoon. Gusts up to 25 knots. Waves 2 to 3 feet. Tonight, north winds 10 to 15 knots with gusts up to 20 knots, becoming northwest 5 knots after midnight. Waves 1 to 2 feet, diminishing to 1 foot or less and light chop after midnight. Tuesday, northwest winds 5 knots, becoming south in the afternoon. Waves 1 foot or less and light chop. Tuesday night, south winds 5 to 10 knots. Waves around 1 foot. Wednesday, southwest winds 5 to 10 knots. Waves around 1 foot. Wednesday night, southwest winds 5 to 10 knots. Waves around 1 foot. Thursday, northwest winds 5 to 10 knots, becoming northeast in the afternoon. Gusts up to 15 knots. Waves around 1 foot. Thursday night, northeast winds 5 to 10 knots with gusts up to 15 knots, becoming southeast after midnight. Waves around 1 foot, diminishing to 1 foot or less and light chop after midnight. Friday, southwest winds 5 to 10 knots, increasing to 10 to 15 knots in the afternoon. Gusts up to 20 knots. Waves around 1 foot, increasing to 1 to 2 feet in the afternoon. Friday night, west winds 15 to 20 knots, becoming northwest 20 to 25 knots after midnight. Gusts up to 35 knots. Waves 2 to 3 feet, increasing to 2 to 4 feet after midnight. A chance of showers. Air quality forecast. The forecast Monday for Hampton Roads is code level green, which is good, and means air quality is satisfactory and poses little or no risk. Primary pollutant will be particulate matter. The current time is 4:51 a.m. Eastern Daylight Time. The beach forecast. Monday, rip current risk for Ocean City and Northern Assateague beaches. High surf heights, 2 to 4 feet. Water temperature around 70. Weather, mostly cloudy until 5 p.m., then mostly sunny. A chance of showers. Beach temperatures, around 70. Beach winds, northwest winds 15 to 20 miles per hour. Tides, watch a brig, high at 10:12 a.m.
low at 4:24 p.m. Beamidly, the beach forecast graphic can be found at weather.govbeach.aqq. The beach forecast. Monday, rip current risk South Assateague and Chincoteague beaches. Moderate. Surf heights. 2 to 4 feet. Water temperature around 70. Weather. Mostly cloudy. Beach temperatures. In the lower 70s. Beach winds. Northwest winds around 20 miles per hour. Tides, Virginia Beach, high at 9:23 a.m. Low at 3:44 p.m. Beamidly, the beach forecast graphic can be found at weather.govbeach.aqq. The beach forecast. Monday, rip current risk South Assateague and Chincoteague beaches. Moderate. Surf heights. 2 to 4 feet. Water temperature lower 70s. Weather. Partly sunny. Beach temperatures. In the mid-70s. Beach winds. West winds around 20 miles per hour, becoming northwest in the afternoon. Tides, duck, high at 9:08 a.m. Eastern Daylight Time. Low at 3:28 p.m. Beamidly, the beach forecast graphic can be found at weather.govbeach.aqq. The Norfolk, Virginia climate summary for yesterday, October 11, 2026. Yesterday's high temperature was 80 degrees and the low 69 degrees. 0.21 inches of precipitation fell yesterday, which brings the monthly total to 0.90 inches. This is 0.56 inches below the normal amount of 1.46 inches for October. The total precipitation for the year now stands at 29.90 inches, which is 10.50 inches below normal. There were no heating degree days yesterday. This leaves the monthly total at 10. The yearly total since July 1st is 12. There were 10 cooling degree days yesterday. This brings the monthly total to 69. The yearly total since January 1st is 2089. The normal high temperature for today is 74 degrees, and the normal low is 57. The record high for today is 86, which occurred in 2010, and the record low is 36, which occurred in 1964. Sunrise today is at 7:10 a.m. and sunset is at 6:32 p.m. The Tropical Weather Outlook. For the North Atlantic, Caribbean Sea and the Gulf of America, Eastern Tropical Atlantic and elongated area of low pressure centered a few hundred miles west of the Cabo Verde Islands continues to produce a large but disorganized area of showers and thunderstorms extending from these islands southwestward into the Eastern Tropical Atlantic. Environmental conditions appear, at best, marginally conducive for any development of this system during the next day or two before upper-level winds become too strong for any further development. Regardless, heavy rainfall is expected over the couple of days for portions of the Cabo Verde Islands as the system moves slowly northward to north-northwestward. Formation chance through 48 hours, low, 20%. Formation chance through 7 days, low, 20%. Offshore waters forecast Baltimore Canyon to Cape Charles Light, to 100 nautical miles. Gale warning, tonight, south winds 20 to 30 knots, becoming west to southwest 25 to 35 knots. Sea 7 to 12 feet. Numerous showers and scattered thunderstorms. Monday, west winds 25 to 35 knots, diminishing to 20 to 30 knots. Sea 7 to 11 feet. Scattered showers and thunderstorms. Monday night, north to northwest winds 20 to 30 knots. Sea 6 to 10 feet. Chance of showers. Tuesday, north winds 10 to 20 knots, becoming northeast 5 to 15 knots. Seas 5 to 9 feet. Tuesday night, south winds 5 to 15 knots, becoming southwest 10 to 20 knots. Seas 3 to 6 feet. Wednesday, west to southwest winds 5 to 15 knots, increasing to 10 to 20 knots. Seas 3 to 5 feet. Wednesday night, west to southwest winds 10 to 20 knots. Seas 3 to 5 feet. Thursday, north to northwest winds 10 to 15 knots, becoming north 10 to 20 knots. Seas 3 to 6 feet. Thursday night, northeast winds 10 to 20 knots, becoming east 5 to 15 knots. Seas 4 to 8 feet. Friday, south to southeast winds 10 to 15 knots, becoming south to southwest 15 to 25 knots. Seas 4 to 7 feet. Friday night, west to southwest winds 20 to 30 knots, becoming northwest. Seas 6 to 9 feet, building to 8 to 14 feet. Hazardous weather information.
Now here is the hazardous weather outlook for southeast Maryland, northeast North Carolina, central Virginia, east central Virginia, eastern Virginia, north central Virginia, south central Virginia, and southeast Virginia. Today and tonight. No hazardous weather is expected at this time. And now the extended outlook for the period Tuesday through Sunday. No hazardous weather is expected at this time. The key weather messages for the next 7 days. Mild and dry this week. Record-breaking highs are possible midweek. Much cooler temperatures over the weekend. The first frost advisories of the season are possible Saturday night. Now the official National Weather Service forecast. Today, cloudy this morning, then becoming partly sunny. Breezy with highs in the mid-70s. West winds 10 to 15 miles per hour, becoming northwest 15 to 20 miles per hour this afternoon. Tonight, clear. Lows in the lower 60s. Northwest winds 5 to 10 miles per hour. Gusts up to 20 miles per hour in the evening. Tuesday, sunny. Highs around 80. West winds around 5 miles per hour, becoming southwest in the afternoon. Tuesday night, clear. Lows in the mid-60s. South winds 5 to 10 miles per hour. Wednesday, sunny. Highs in the mid-80s. Southwest winds 5 to 10 miles per hour. Wednesday night, clear. Lows in the upper 60s. Thursday, partly sunny. Highs in the upper 70s. Thursday night, partly cloudy. Lows in the mid-60s. Friday, partly sunny. Highs in the mid-80s. Friday night, partly cloudy with a chance of showers. Windy with lows in the mid-50s. Chance of rain 30%. Saturday, mostly sunny and windy, colder with highs in the lower 60s. Saturday night, mostly clear and windy. Lows in the upper 40s. Sunday, sunny, breezy with highs in the lower 60s. Here are the marine and buoy reports for 4 a.m. across the lower Chesapeake Bay and coastal waters. All wave and swell heights are in feet. Wave and swell periods are in seconds. Potomac River buoy, air temperature was 64. The wind was west at 17, knots gusting to 19. Cove Point, air temperature was 63. The wind was northwest at 12 knots. Piney Point, winds were west, 10 knots. Bishop's Head, air temperature was 67. The wind was west at 13 knots. Lewisetta, air temperature was 64. Water temperature 69. The wind was west at 12 knots. Stingray Point buoy, air temperature was 65. Rappahannock Light, winds were southwest, 14 knots. Yorktown Coast Guard Station, air temperature was 68. Water temperature 70. The wind was southwest at 9 knots. Crypto Peak, water temperature 70. The wind was west at 18, knots gusting to 22. Dominion Terminal Newport News, air temperature was 69. The wind was west at 17, knots gusting to 20. South Craney Island, air temperature was 69. The wind was southwest at 11 knots. Cape Henry, air temperature was 68. The wind was west at 13, knots gusting to 19. Brandywine Chill Lake, Delaware, winds were northeast, 19 knots. Air temperature 64. Fenwick Island buoy, winds were southwest, 10 knots. Buoy off Virginia Beach 64 nautical miles. Wave height 7. Wave period 8. Buoy just east of Cape Henry. Water temperature 70. Wave heights 5. Wave period 8. Duck Cove Pier, air temperature was 69. The wind was west at 19, knots gusting to 25. Diamond Shoals buoy, winds were west, 25 knots. Water temperature 77. Air temperature 73. Marine forecast, Fenwick Island, Delaware to Carrick Beach Light, North Carolina out 20 nautical miles, including the Virginia portion of Chesapeake Bay and Carrick Sound. Synopsis for Fenwick Island, Delaware to Carrick Beach Light, North Carolina out 60 nautical miles, including Virginia portion of the Chesapeake Bay, Carrick Sound and portions of the James, York, and Rappahannock Rivers. The remnant low from post-tropical cyclone Isaias will push off the Delmarva coast this morning. Southwest winds increase then shift to the northwest and remain elevated through the day. Mainly benign conditions prevail Monday night through late in the week. Marine forecast, Chesapeake Bay from New Point Comfort to Little Creek, Virginia.
small craft advisory in effect through this afternoon. Through 7 a.m., southwest winds 15 to 20 knots with gusts up to 25 knots. Waves 2 to 3 feet. A slight chance of showers after midnight, then a chance of showers late. Today, west winds 15 to 20 knots, becoming northwest in the afternoon. Gusts up to 25 knots. Waves 3 to 4 feet, occasionally to 5 feet. Tonight, north winds 10 to 15 knots with gusts up to 20 knots, becoming northwest 5 knots after midnight. Waves 2 to 3 feet. Tuesday, west winds 5 knots, becoming south in the afternoon. Waves 1 foot. Tuesday night, south winds 5 to 10 knots, becoming southwest 10 to 15 knots after midnight. Waves 1 to 2 feet. Wednesday, southwest winds 10 to 15 knots, diminishing to 5 to 10 knots in the afternoon. Waves 1 foot. Wednesday night, southwest winds 5 to 10 knots with gusts up to 15 knots. Waves 1 to 2 feet. Thursday, northeast winds 10 knots with gusts up to 15 knots. Waves 1 to 2 feet. Thursday night, east winds 10 knots with gusts up to 15 knots, becoming southeast after midnight. Waves 1 foot. Friday, southwest winds 10 to 15 knots, increasing to 15 to 20 knots in the afternoon. Gusts up to 25 knots. Waves 2 to 3 feet. A chance of showers in the afternoon. Friday night, northwest winds 25 to 30 knots with gusts up to 35 knots. Waves 4 to 5 feet, occasionally to 6 feet. A chance of showers. Marine forecast, Chesapeake Bay from Little Creek, Virginia to Cape Henry, Virginia, including the Chesapeake Bay Bridge Tunnel. Small craft advisory in effect through this afternoon. Through 7 a.m., southwest winds 15 to 20 knots with gusts up to 25 knots. Waves 3 to 4 feet, occasionally to 5 feet. Wave detail, southwest 3 feet at 3 seconds and southeast 3 feet at 8 seconds. A slight chance of showers late. Today, west winds 15 to 20 knots, becoming northwest in the afternoon. Gusts up to 30 knots. Waves 3 to 4 feet, occasionally to 5 feet. Wave detail, west 3 feet at 4 seconds and southeast 3 feet at 8 seconds. Tonight, north winds 10 to 15 knots with gusts up to 20 knots, becoming northwest 5 knots after midnight. Waves 2 to 3 feet. Wave detail, northwest 3 feet at 4 seconds and southeast 2 feet at 8 seconds. Tuesday, northwest winds 5 knots, becoming south in the afternoon. Waves 1 to 2 feet. Wave detail, northwest 1 foot at 4 seconds and southeast 1 foot at 7 seconds. Tuesday night, south winds 5 to 10 knots, becoming southwest 10 to 15 knots after midnight. Waves 1 to 2 feet. Wave detail, north 1 foot at 4 seconds and east 1 foot at 7 seconds. Wednesday, southwest winds 5 to 10 knots. Gusts up to 15 knots in the morning. Waves 1 to 2 feet. Wave detail, southwest 1 foot at 3 seconds and east 1 foot at 7 seconds. Wednesday night, southwest winds 5 to 10 knots with gusts up to 15 knots. Waves 1 to 2 feet. Thursday, north winds 10 to 15 knots, becoming northeast in the afternoon. Waves around 2 feet. Thursday night, east winds 10 to 15 knots, becoming southeast after midnight. Waves around 2 feet. Friday, southwest winds 10 to 15 knots, increasing to 15 to 20 knots in the afternoon. Waves 2 to 3 feet. A chance of showers in the afternoon. Friday night, northwest winds 25 to 30 knots with gusts up to 35 knots. Waves 4 to 5 feet, occasionally to 6 feet. A chance of showers. This is NOAA's National Weather Service All Hazards Weather Radio, KHP 37, broadcasting from Wakefield, Virginia, transmitting from Driver, Virginia on a frequency of 162.550 MHz. The following information is for Hampton Roads and Northeast North Carolina, the southern part of the Chesapeake Bay and adjacent coastal waters. Marine forecast, Currid Sound. Small craft advisory in effect through this afternoon. Through 7 a.m., southwest winds 15 to 20 knots with gusts up to 25 knots. Waves 2 to 3 feet. Today, west winds 15 to 20 knots, becoming northwest in the afternoon. Gusts up to 25 knots. Waves 2 to 3 feet.
Tonight, north winds 10 to 15 knots with gusts up to 20 knots.

15 knots, becoming southeast after midnight. Waves around 1 foot, diminishing to 1 foot or less and light chop after midnight. Friday, southwest winds 5 to 10 knots, increasing to 10 to 15 knots in the afternoon. Gusts up to 20 knots. Waves around 1 foot, increasing to 1 to 2 feet in the afternoon. Friday night, west winds 15 to 20 knots, becoming northwest 20 to 25 knots after midnight. Gusts up to 35 knots. Waves 2 to 3 feet, increasing to 2 to 4 feet after midnight. A chance of showers. Air quality forecast. The forecast Monday for Hampton Roads is code level green, which is good, and means air quality is satisfactory and poses little or no risk. Primary pollutant will be particulate matter. The current time is 5:09 a.m. Eastern Daylight Time. The beach forecast. Monday, rip current risk for Ocean City and Northern Assateague beaches. High surf heights, 2 to 4 feet. Water temperature around 70. Weather, mostly cloudy until 5 p.m., then mostly sunny. A chance of showers. Beach temperatures, around 70. Beach winds, northwest winds 15 to 20 miles per hour. Tides, watch a break, high at 10:12 a.m. Low at 4:24 p.m. Be mid-May. The beach forecast graphic can be found at weather.govbeach.aqq. The beach forecast. Monday, rip current risk South Assateague and Chincoteague beaches. Moderate. Surf heights, 2 to 4 feet. Water temperature around 70. Weather, mostly cloudy. Beach temperatures, in the lower 70s. Beach winds, northwest winds around 20 miles per hour. Tides, Virginia Beach, high at 9:23 a.m. Low at 3:44 p.m. Be mid-May. The beach forecast graphic can be found at weather.govbeach.aqq. The beach forecast. Monday, rip current risk South Assateague and Chincoteague beaches. Moderate. Surf heights, 2 to 4 feet. Water temperature lower 70s. Weather, partly sunny. Beach temperatures, in the mid-70s. Beach winds, west winds around 20 miles per hour, becoming northwest in the afternoon. Tides, duck, high at 9:08 a.m. Eastern Daylight Time. Low at 3:28 p.m. Be mid-May. The beach forecast graphic can be found at weather.govbeach.aqq. The Norfolk, Virginia climate summary for yesterday, October 11, 2026. Yesterday's high temperature was 80 degrees and the low 69 degrees. 0.21 inches of precipitation fell yesterday, which brings the monthly total to 0.90 inches. This is 0.56 inches below the normal amount of 1.46 inches for October. The total precipitation for the year now stands at 29.90 inches, which is 10.50 inches below normal. There were no heating degree days yesterday. This leaves the monthly total at 10. The yearly total since July 1st is 12. There were 10 cooling degree days yesterday. This brings the monthly total to 69. The yearly total since January 1st is 2,089. The normal high temperature for today is 74 degrees, and the normal low is 57. The record high for today is 86, which occurred in 2010, and the record low is 36, which occurred in 1964. Sunrise today is at 7:10 a.m. and sunset is at 6:32 p.m. The Tropical Weather Outlook. For the North Atlantic, Caribbean Sea and the Gulf of America, Eastern Tropical Atlantic and elongated area of low pressure centered a few hundred miles west of the Cabo Verde Islands continues to produce a large but disorganized area of showers and thunderstorms extending from these islands southwestward into the Eastern Tropical Atlantic. Environmental conditions appear, at best, marginally conducive for any development of this system during the next day or two before upper level winds become too strong for any further development. Regardless, heavy rainfall is expected over the couple of days for portions of the Cabo Verde Islands as the system moves slowly northward to north-northwestward. Formation chance through 48 hours, low, 20%. Formation chance through 7 days, low, 20%. Offshore waters forecast Baltimore Canyon to Cape Charles Light, to 100 nautical miles. Today, west to southwest winds 20 to 30 knots, becoming west to northwest. Sea 7 to 12 feet. Rain. Tonight, north to northwest winds 15 to 25.

knots. Sea 6 to 11 feet. Tuesday, north winds 5 to 15 knots, becoming variable. Seas 5 to 8 feet. Tuesday night, south to southwest winds 5 to 15 knots, becoming southwest 10 to 20 knots. Seas 3 to 5 feet. Wednesday, southwest winds 10 to 20 knots. Seas 3 to 5 feet. Wednesday night, west to southwest winds 10 to 20 knots. Seas 3 to 5 feet. Thursday, west winds 5 to 15 knots, becoming north to northeast. Seas 3 to 5 feet. Thursday night, east to northeast winds 5 to 15 knots, becoming east to southeast. Seas 3 to 5 feet. Friday, south to southwest winds 15 to 25 knots. Seas 3 to 6 feet. Friday night, southwest winds 20 to 30 knots, becoming northwest. Seas 5 to 9 feet, building to 8 to 14 feet. Hazardous weather information. Now here is the hazardous weather outlook for southeast Maryland, northeast North Carolina, central Virginia, east central Virginia, eastern Virginia, north central Virginia, south central Virginia, and southeast Virginia. Today and tonight. No hazardous weather is expected at this time. And now the extended outlook for the period Tuesday through Sunday. No hazardous weather is expected at this time. The key weather messages for the next 7 days. Mild and dry this week. Record-breaking highs are possible midweek. Much cooler temperatures over the weekend. The first frost advisories of the season are possible Saturday night. Now the official National Weather Service forecast. Today, cloudy this morning, then becoming partly sunny. Breezy with highs in the mid-70s. West winds 10 to 15 miles per hour, becoming northwest 15 to 20 miles per hour this afternoon. Tonight, clear. Lows in the lower 60s. Northwest winds 5 to 10 miles per hour. Gusts up to 20 miles per hour in the evening. Tuesday, sunny. Highs around 80. West winds around 5 miles per hour, becoming southwest in the afternoon. Tuesday night, clear. Lows in the mid-60s. South winds 5 to 10 miles per hour. Wednesday, sunny. Highs in the mid-80s. Southwest winds 5 to 10 miles per hour. Wednesday night, clear. Lows in the upper 60s. Thursday, partly sunny. Highs in the upper 70s. Thursday night, partly cloudy. Lows in the mid-60s. Friday, partly sunny. Highs in the mid-80s. Friday night, partly cloudy with a chance of showers. Windy with lows in the mid-50s. Chance of rain 30%. Saturday, mostly sunny and windy, colder with highs in the lower 60s. Saturday night, mostly clear and windy. Lows in the upper 40s. Sunday, sunny, breezy with highs in the lower 60s. Here are the marine and buoy reports for 5 a.m. across the lower Chesapeake Bay and coastal waters. All wave and swell heights are in feet. Wave and swell periods are in seconds. Potomac River buoy, air temperature was 63. The wind was west at 19, knots gusting to 23. Cove Point, air temperature was 63. The wind was northwest at 22 knots gusting to 26. Piney Point, winds were west, 22 knots. Bishop's Head, air temperature was 65. The wind was west at 14 knots. Lewisetta, air temperature was 63. Water temperature 69. The wind was west at 11 knots. Stingray Point buoy, air temperature was 62. Rappahannock Light, winds were southwest, 19 knots. Yorktown Coast Guard Station, air temperature was 66. Water temperature 70. The wind was west at 11 knots. Crypto Peak, water temperature 70. The wind was west at 21 knots gusting to 26. Dominion Terminal Newport News, air temperature was 67. The wind was west at 16, knots gusting to 20. South Craney Island, air temperature was 67. The wind was west at 12 knots gusting to 19. Cape Henry, air temperature was 68. The wind was west at 14, knots gusting to 19. Brandywine Chilliwack, Delaware, winds were northeast, 19 knots. Air temperature 62. Fenwick Island buoy, winds were southwest, 12 knots. Water temperature 66. Air temperature 67. Buoy off Virginia Beach 64 nautical miles.
Water temperature 69. Wave height 7. Wave period 8. Buoy just east of Cape Henry. Water temperature 70. Wave height 6. Wave period 8. Duck Cove here, air temperature was 69. The wind was west at 19, not gusting to 23. Diamond Shoals buoy, air temperature was 72. Wave height 8 feet. Wave period 7. The wind was west at 23, not gusting to 27. Marine forecast, Fenwick Island, Delaware to Carrick Beach Light, North Carolina out 20 nautical miles, including the Virginia portion of Chesapeake Bay and Carrick Sound. Synopsis for Fenwick Island, Delaware to Carrick Beach Light, North Carolina out 60 nautical miles, including Virginia portion of the Chesapeake Bay, Carrick Sound and portions of the James, York, and Rappahannock Rivers. The remnant low from post-tropical cyclone Isaias will push off the Delmarva coast this morning. Southwest winds increase then shift to the northwest and remain elevated through the day. Mainly benign conditions prevail Monday night through late in the week. Marine forecast, Chesapeake Bay from New Point Comfort to Little Creek, Virginia. Small craft advisory in effect through this afternoon. Through 7 a.m., southwest winds 15 to 20 knots with gusts up to 25 knots. Waves 2 to 3 feet. A slight chance of showers after midnight, then a chance of showers late. Today, west winds 15 to 20 knots, becoming northwest in the afternoon. Gusts up to 25 knots. Waves 3 to 4 feet, occasionally to 5 feet. Tonight, north winds 10 to 15 knots with gusts up to 20 knots, becoming northwest 5 knots after midnight. Waves 2 to 3 feet. Tuesday, west winds 5 knots, becoming south in the afternoon. Waves 1 foot. Tuesday night, south winds 5 to 10 knots, becoming southwest 10 to 15 knots after midnight. Waves 1 to 2 feet. Wednesday, southwest winds 10 to 15 knots, diminishing to 5 to 10 knots in the afternoon. Waves 1 foot. Wednesday night, southwest winds 5 to 10 knots with gusts up to 15 knots. Waves 1 to 2 feet. Thursday, northeast winds 10 knots with gusts up to 15 knots. Waves 1 to 2 feet. Thursday night, east winds 10 knots with gusts up to 15 knots, becoming southeast after midnight. Waves 1 foot. Friday, southwest winds 10 to 15 knots, increasing to 15 to 20 knots in the afternoon. Gusts up to 25 knots. Waves 2 to 3 feet. A chance of showers in the afternoon. Friday night, northwest winds 25 to 30 knots with gusts up to 35 knots. Waves 4 to 5 feet, occasionally to 6 feet. A chance of showers. Marine forecast, Chesapeake Bay from Little Creek, Virginia to Cape Henry, Virginia, including the Chesapeake Bay Bridge Tunnel. Small craft advisory in effect through this afternoon. Through 7 a.m., southwest winds 15 to 20 knots with gusts up to 25 knots. Waves 3 to 4 feet, occasionally to 5 feet. Wave detail, southwest 3 feet at 3 seconds and southeast 3 feet at 8 seconds. A slight chance of showers late. Today, west winds 15 to 20 knots, becoming northwest in the afternoon. Gusts up to 30 knots. Waves 3 to 4 feet, occasionally to 5 feet. Wave detail, west 3 feet at 4 seconds and southeast 3 feet at 8 seconds. Tonight, north winds 10 to 15 knots with gusts up to 20 knots, becoming northwest 5 knots after midnight. Waves 2 to 3 feet. Wave detail, northwest 3 feet at 4 seconds and southeast 2 feet at 8 seconds. Tuesday, northwest winds 5 knots, becoming south in the afternoon. Waves 1 to 2 feet. Wave detail, northwest 1 foot at 4 seconds and southeast 1 foot at 7 seconds. Tuesday night, south winds 5 to 10 knots, becoming southwest 10 to 15 knots after midnight. Waves 1 to 2 feet. Wave detail, north 1 foot at 4 seconds and east 1 foot at 7 seconds. Wednesday, southwest winds 5 to 10 knots. Gusts up to 15 knots in the morning. Waves 1 to 2 feet. Wave detail, southwest 1 foot at 3 seconds and east 1 foot at 7 seconds. Wednesday night, southwest winds 5 to 10 knots with gusts up to 15 knots. Waves 1 to 2 feet. Thursday, north winds 10 to 15 knots, becoming northeast in the afternoon. Waves around 2 feet. Thursday night, east winds 10 to 15 knots, becoming south.
southeast after midnight. Waves around 2 feet. Friday, southwest winds 10 to 15 knots, increasing to 15 to 20 knots in the afternoon. Waves 2 to 3 feet. A chance of showers in the afternoon. Friday night, northwest winds 25 to 30 knots with gusts up to 35 knots. Waves 4 to 5 feet, occasionally to 6 feet. A chance of showers. Marine forecast, Kuril Sound. Small craft advisory in effect through this afternoon. Through 7 a.m., southwest winds 15 to 20 knots with gusts up to 25 knots. Waves 2 to 3 feet. Today, west winds 15 to 20 knots, becoming northwest in the afternoon. Gusts up to 25 knots. Waves 2 to 3 feet. Tonight, north winds 10 to 15 knots with gusts up to 20 knots, becoming northwest 5 knots after midnight. Waves 1 to 2 feet, diminishing to 1 foot or less and light chop after midnight. Tuesday, northwest winds 5 knots, becoming south in the afternoon. Waves 1 foot or less and light chop. Tuesday night, south winds 5 to 10 knots. Waves around 1 foot. Wednesday, southwest winds 5 to 10 knots. Waves around 1 foot. Wednesday night, southwest winds 5 to 10 knots. Waves around 1 foot. Thursday, northwest winds 5 to 10 knots, becoming northeast in the afternoon. Gusts up to 15 knots. Waves around 1 foot. Thursday night, northeast winds 5 to 10 knots with gusts up to 15 knots, becoming southeast after midnight. Waves around 1 foot, diminishing to 1 foot or less and light chop after midnight. Friday, southwest winds 5 to 10 knots, increasing to 10 to 15 knots in the afternoon. Gusts up to 20 knots. Waves around 1 foot, increasing to 1 to 2 feet in the afternoon. Friday night, west winds 15 to 20 knots, becoming northwest 20 to 25 knots after midnight. Gusts up to 35 knots. Waves 2 to 3 feet, increasing to 2 to 4 feet after midnight. A chance of showers. Air quality forecast. The forecast Monday for Hampton Roads is code level green, which is good, and means air quality is satisfactory and poses little or no risk. Primary pollutant will be particulate matter. The current time is 5:25 a.m. Eastern Daylight Time. The beach forecast. Monday, rip current risk for Ocean City and Northern Assateague beaches. High surf heights. 2 to 4 feet. Water temperature around 70. Weather. Mostly cloudy until 5 p.m., then mostly sunny. A chance of showers. Beach temperatures. Around 70. Beach winds. Northwest winds 15 to 20 miles per hour. Tides, watch a break, high at 10:12 a.m. Low at 4:24 p.m. Be mid-May. The beach forecast graphic can be found at weather.govbeach.aqq. The beach forecast. Monday, rip current risk South Assateague and Chincoteague beaches. Moderate. Surf heights. 2 to 4 feet. Water temperature around 70. Weather. Mostly cloudy. Beach temperatures in the lower 70s. Beach winds. Northwest winds around 20 miles per hour. Tides, Virginia Beach, high at 9:23 a.m. Low at 3:44 p.m. Be mid-May. The beach forecast graphic can be found at weather.govbeach.aqq. The beach forecast. Monday, rip current risk South Assateague and Chincoteague beaches. Moderate. Surf heights. 2 to 4 feet. Water temperature lower 70s. Weather. Partly sunny. Beach temperatures. In the mid-70s. Beach winds. West winds around 20 miles per hour, becoming northwest in the afternoon. Tides, duck, high at 9:08 a.m. Eastern Daylight Time. Low at 3:28 p.m. Be mid-May. The beach forecast graphic can be found at weather.govbeach.aqq. The Norfolk, Virginia climate summary for yesterday, October 11, 2026. Yesterday's high temperature was 80 degrees and the low 69 degrees. 0.21 inches of precipitation fell yesterday, which brings the monthly total to 0.90 inches. This is 0.56 inches below the normal amount of 1.46 inches for October. The total precipitation for the year now stands at 29.90 inches, which is 10.50 inches below normal. There were no heating degree days
This leaves the monthly total at 10. The yearly total since July 1st is 12. There were 10 cooling degree days yesterday. This brings the monthly total to 69. The yearly total since January 1st is 2,089. The normal high temperature for today is 74 degrees, and the normal low is 57. The record high for today is 86, which occurred in 2010, and the record low is 36, which occurred in 1964. Sunrise today is at 7:10 a.m. and sunset is at 6:32 p.m. The Tropical Weather Outlook. For the North Atlantic, Caribbean Sea and the Gulf of America, eastern tropical Atlantic and elongated area of low pressure centered a few hundred miles west of the Cabo Verde Islands continues to produce a large but disorganized area of showers and thunderstorms extending from these islands southwestward into the eastern tropical Atlantic. Environmental conditions appear, at best, marginally conducive for any development of this system during the next day or two before upper-level winds become too strong for any further development. Regardless, heavy rainfall is expected over the couple of days for portions of the Cabo Verde Islands as the system moves slowly northward to north-northwestward. Formation chance through 48 hours, low, 20%. Formation chance through 7 days, low, 20%. Offshore waters forecast Baltimore Canyon to Cape Charles Light to 100 nautical miles. Today, west to southwest winds 20 to 30 knots, becoming west to northwest. Sea 7 to 12 feet. Rain. Tonight, north to northwest winds 15 to 25 knots. Sea 6 to 11 feet. Tuesday, north winds 5 to 15 knots, becoming variable. Seas 5 to 8 feet. Tuesday night, south to southwest winds 5 to 15 knots, becoming southwest 10 to 20 knots. Seas 3 to 5 feet. Wednesday, southwest winds 10 to 20 knots. Seas 3 to 5 feet. Wednesday night, west to southwest winds 10 to 20 knots. Seas 3 to 5 feet. Thursday, west winds 5 to 15 knots, becoming north to northeast. Seas 3 to 5 feet. Thursday night, east to northeast winds 5 to 15 knots, becoming east to southeast. Seas 3 to 5 feet. Friday, south to southwest winds 15 to 25 knots. Seas 3 to 6 feet. Friday night, southwest winds 20 to 30 knots, becoming northwest. Seas 5 to 9 feet, building to 8 to 14 feet. Hazardous weather information. Now here is the hazardous weather outlook for southeast Maryland, northeast North Carolina, central Virginia, east central Virginia, eastern Virginia, north central Virginia, south central Virginia, and southeast Virginia. Today and tonight. No hazardous weather is expected at this time. And now the extended outlook for the period Tuesday through Sunday. No hazardous weather is expected at this time. The key weather messages for the next 7 days. Mild and dry this week. Record-breaking highs are possible midweek. Much cooler temperatures over the weekend. The first frost advisories of the season are possible Saturday night. Now the official National Weather Service forecast. Today, cloudy this morning, then becoming partly sunny. Breezy with highs in the mid-70s. West winds 10 to 15 miles per hour, becoming northwest 15 to 20 miles per hour this afternoon. Tonight, clear. Lows in the lower 60s. Northwest winds 5 to 10 miles per hour. Gusts up to 20 miles per hour in the evening. Tuesday, sunny. Highs around 80. West winds around 5 miles per hour, becoming southwest in the afternoon. Tuesday night, clear. Lows in the mid-60s. South winds 5 to 10 miles per hour. Wednesday, sunny. Highs in the mid-80s. Southwest winds 5 to 10 miles per hour. Wednesday night, clear. Lows in the upper 60s. Thursday, partly sunny. Highs in the upper 70s. Thursday night, partly cloudy. Lows in the mid-60s. Friday, partly sunny. Highs in the mid-80s. Friday night, partly cloudy with a chance of showers. Windy with lows in the mid-50s. Chance of rain 30%. Saturday, mostly sunny and windy, colder with highs in the lower 60s. Saturday night, mostly clear and windy. Lows in the upper 40s. Sunday, sunny, breezy with highs in the lower 60s. Here are the marine and buoy reports for 5 a.m. across the lower Chesapeake Bay and coastal waters. Lows in the upper 40s.
Sunday, sunny, breezy with highs in the lower 60s. Here are the marine and buoy reports for 5 a.m. across the lower Chesapeake Bay and coastal waters. All wave and swell heights are in feet. Wave and swell periods are in seconds. Potomac River buoy, air temperature was 63. The wind was west at 19, knots gusting to 23. Cove Point, air temperature was 63. The wind was northwest at 22 knots gusting to 26. Piney Point, winds were west, 22 knots. Bishop's Head, air temperature was 65. The wind was west at 14 knots. Lewisetta, air temperature was 63. Water temperature 69. The wind was west at 11 knots. Stingray Point buoy, air temperature was 62. Rappahannock Light, winds were southwest, 19 knots. Yorktown Coast Guard Station, air temperature was 66. Water temperature 70. The wind was west at 11 knots. Crypto Peak, water temperature 70. The wind was west at 21 knots gusting to 26. Dominion Terminal Newport News, air temperature was 67. The wind was west at 16, knots gusting to 20. South Craney Island, air temperature was 67. The wind was west at 12 knots gusting to 19. Cape Henry, air temperature was 68. The wind was west at 14, knots gusting to 19. Brandywine Chilliwack, Delaware, winds were northeast, 19 knots. Air temperature 62. Fenwick Island buoy, winds were southwest, 12 knots. Water temperature 66. Air temperature 67. Buoy off Virginia Beach 64 nautical miles. Water temperature 69. Wave height 7. Wave period 8. Buoy just east of Cape Henry. Water temperature 70. Wave height 6. Wave period 8. Duck Cove Pier, air temperature was 69. The wind was west at 19, knots gusting to 23. Diamond Shoals buoy, air temperature was 72. Wave height 8 feet. Wave period 7. The wind was west at 23, knots gusting to 27. This is NOAA's National Weather Service All Hazards Weather Radio, KHP 37, broadcasting from Wakefield, Virginia, transmitting from Driver, Virginia on a frequency of 162.550 MHz. The following information is for Hampton Roads in northeast North Carolina, the southern part of the Chesapeake Bay and adjacent coastal waters. Marine forecast, Fenwick Island, Delaware to Currituck Beach Light, North Carolina out 20 nautical miles, including the Virginia portion of Chesapeake Bay and Currituck Sound. Synopsis for Fenwick Island, Delaware to Currituck Beach Light, North Carolina out 60 nautical miles, including Virginia portion of the Chesapeake Bay, Currituck Sound and portions of the James, York, and Rappahannock Rivers. The remnant low from post-tropical cyclone Isaias will push off the Delmarva coast this morning. Southwest winds increase then shift to the northwest and remain elevated through the day. Mainly benign conditions prevail Monday night through late in the week. Marine forecast, Chesapeake Bay from New Point Comfort to Little Creek, Virginia. Small craft advisory in effect through this afternoon. Through 7 a.m., southwest winds 15 to 20 knots with gusts up to 25 knots. Waves 2 to 3 feet. A slight chance of showers after midnight, then a chance of showers late. Today, west winds 15 to 20 knots, becoming northwest in the afternoon. Gusts up to 25 knots. Waves 3 to 4 feet, occasionally to 5 feet. Tonight, north winds 10 to 15 knots with gusts up to 20 knots, becoming northwest 5 knots after midnight. Waves 2 to 3 feet. Tuesday, west winds 5 knots, becoming south in the afternoon. Waves 1 foot. Tuesday night, south winds 5 to 10 knots, becoming southwest 10 to 15 knots after midnight. Waves 1 to 2 feet. Wednesday, southwest winds 10 to 15 knots, diminishing to 5 to 10 knots in the afternoon. Waves 1 foot. Wednesday night, southwest winds 5 to 10 knots with gusts up to 15 knots. Waves 1 to 2 feet. Thursday, northeast winds 10 knots with gusts up to 15 knots. Waves 1 to 2 feet. Thursday night, east winds 10 knots with gusts up to 15 knots, becoming southeast after midnight. Waves 1 foot. Friday, southwest winds 10 to 15 knots, increasing to 15 to 20 knots in the afternoon. Gusts up to 25 knots. Waves 2 to 3.

a chance of showers in the afternoon. Friday night, northwest winds 25 to 30 knots with gusts up to 35 knots. Waves 4 to 5 feet, occasionally to 6 feet. A chance of showers. Marine forecast, Chesapeake Bay from Little Creek, Virginia to Cape Henry, Virginia, including the Chesapeake Bay Bridge Tunnel. Small craft advisory in effect through this afternoon. Through 7 a.m., southwest winds 15 to 20 knots with gusts up to 25 knots. Waves 3 to 4 feet, occasionally to 5 feet. Wave detail, southwest 3 feet at 3 seconds and southeast 3 feet at 8 seconds. A slight chance of showers late. Today, west winds 15 to 20 knots, becoming northwest in the afternoon. Gusts up to 30 knots. Waves 3 to 4 feet, occasionally to 5 feet. Wave detail, west 3 feet at 4 seconds and southeast 3 feet at 8 seconds. Tonight, north winds 10 to 15 knots with gusts up to 20 knots, becoming northwest 5 knots after midnight. Waves 2 to 3 feet. Wave detail, northwest 3 feet at 4 seconds and southeast 2 feet at 8 seconds. Tuesday, northwest winds 5 knots, becoming south in the afternoon. Waves 1 to 2 feet. Wave detail, northwest 1 foot at 4 seconds and southeast 1 foot at 7 seconds. Tuesday night, south winds 5 to 10 knots, becoming southwest 10 to 15 knots after midnight. Waves 1 to 2 feet. Wave detail, north 1 foot at 4 seconds and east 1 foot at 7 seconds. Wednesday, southwest winds 5 to 10 knots. Gusts up to 15 knots in the morning. Waves 1 to 2 feet. Wave detail, southwest 1 foot at 3 seconds and east 1 foot at 7 seconds. Wednesday night, southwest winds 5 to 10 knots with gusts up to 15 knots. Waves 1 to 2 feet. Thursday, north winds 10 to 15 knots, becoming northeast in the afternoon. Waves around 2 feet. Thursday night, east winds 10 to 15 knots, becoming southeast after midnight. Waves around 2 feet. Friday, southwest winds 10 to 15 knots, increasing to 15 to 20 knots in the afternoon. Waves 2 to 3 feet. A chance of showers in the afternoon. Friday night, northwest winds 25 to 30 knots with gusts up to 35 knots. Waves 4 to 5 feet, occasionally to 6 feet. A chance of showers. Marine forecast, Kerguelen Sound. Small craft advisory in effect through this afternoon. Through 7 a.m., southwest winds 15 to 20 knots with gusts up to 25 knots. Waves 2 to 3 feet. Today, west winds 15 to 20 knots, becoming northwest in the afternoon. Gusts up to 25 knots. Waves 2 to 3 feet. Tonight, north winds 10 to 15 knots with gusts up to 20 knots, becoming northwest 5 knots after midnight. Waves 1 to 2 feet, diminishing to 1 foot or less and light chop after midnight. Tuesday, northwest winds 5 knots, becoming south in the afternoon. Waves 1 foot or less and light chop. Tuesday night, south winds 5 to 10 knots. Waves around 1 foot. Wednesday, southwest winds 5 to 10 knots. Waves around 1 foot. Wednesday night, southwest winds 5 to 10 knots. Waves around 1 foot. Thursday, northwest winds 5 to 10 knots, becoming northeast in the afternoon. Gusts up to 15 knots. Waves around 1 foot. Thursday night, northeast winds 5 to 10 knots with gusts up to 15 knots, becoming southeast after midnight. Waves around 1 foot, diminishing to 1 foot or less and light chop after midnight. Friday, southwest winds 5 to 10 knots, increasing to 10 to 15 knots in the afternoon. Gusts up to 20 knots. Waves around 1 foot, increasing to 1 to 2 feet in the afternoon. Friday night, west winds 15 to 20 knots, becoming northwest 20 to 25 knots after midnight. Gusts up to 35 knots. Waves 2 to 3 feet, increasing to 2 to 4 feet after midnight. A chance of showers. Air quality forecast. The forecast Monday for Hampton Roads is code level green, which is good, and means air quality is satisfactory and poses little or no risk. Primary pollutant will be particulate matter. The current time is 5:42 a.m. Eastern Daylight Time. The beach forecast. Monday, rip current risk for Ocean City and Northern Assateague beaches. High surf heights. 2 to 4 feet.
Water temperature around 70. Weather. Mostly cloudy until 5 p.m., then mostly sunny. A chance of showers. Beach temperatures. Around 70. Beach winds. Northwest winds 15 to 20 miles per hour. Tides. Watch a break. High at 10:12 a.m. Low at 4:24 p.m. Be mid-May. The beach forecast graphic can be found at weather.govbeach.aqq. The beach forecast. Monday, rip current risk south Assateague and Chincoteague beaches. Moderate. Surf heights. 2 to 4 feet. Water temperature around 70. Weather. Mostly cloudy. Beach temperatures. In the lower 70s. Beach winds. Northwest winds around 20 miles per hour. Tides, Virginia Beach, high at 9:23 a.m. Low at 3:44 p.m. Be mid-May. The beach forecast graphic can be found at weather.govbeach.aqq. The beach forecast. Monday, rip current risk south Assateague and Chincoteague beaches. Moderate. Surf heights. 2 to 4 feet. Water temperature lower 70s. Weather. Partly sunny. Beach temperatures. In the mid-70s. Beach winds. West winds around 20 miles per hour, becoming northwest in the afternoon. Tides, duck, high at 9:08 a.m. Eastern Daylight Time. Low at 3:28 p.m. Be mid-May. The beach forecast graphic can be found at weather.govbeach.aqq. The Norfolk, Virginia climate summary for yesterday, October 11, 2026. Yesterday's high temperature was 80 degrees and the low 69 degrees. 0.21 inches of precipitation fell yesterday, which brings the monthly total to 0.90 inches. This is 0.56 inches below the normal amount of 1.46 inches for October. The total precipitation for the year now stands at 29.90 inches, which is 10.50 inches below normal. There were no heating degree days yesterday. This leaves the monthly total at 10. The yearly total since July 1st is 12. There were 10 cooling degree days yesterday. This brings the monthly total to 69. The yearly total since January 1st is 2,089. The normal high temperature for today is 74 degrees, and the normal low is 57. The record high for today is 86, which occurred in 2010, and the record low is 36, which occurred in 1964. Sunrise today is at 7:10 a.m. and sunset is at 6:32 p.m. The Tropical Weather Outlook. For the North Atlantic, Caribbean Sea and the Gulf of America, Eastern Tropical Atlantic and elongated area of low pressure centered a few hundred miles west of the Cabo Verde Islands continues to produce a large but disorganized area of showers and thunderstorms extending from these islands southwestward into the Eastern Tropical Atlantic. Environmental conditions appear, at best, marginally conducive for any development of this system during the next day or two before upper-level winds become too strong for any further development. Regardless, heavy rainfall is expected over the couple of days for portions of the Cabo Verde Islands as the system moves slowly northward to north-northwestward. Formation chance through 48 hours, low, 20%. Formation chance through 7 days, low, 20%. Offshore waters forecast Baltimore Canyon to Cape Charles Light, to 100 nautical miles. Today, west to southwest winds 20 to 30 knots, becoming west to northwest. Sea 7 to 12 feet. Rain. Tonight, north to northwest winds 15 to 25 knots. Sea 6 to 11 feet. Tuesday, north winds 5 to 15 knots, becoming variable. Seas 5 to 8 feet. Tuesday night, south to southwest winds 5 to 15 knots, becoming southwest 10 to 20 knots. Seas 3 to 5 feet. Wednesday, southwest winds 10 to 20 knots. Seas 3 to 5 feet. Wednesday night, west to southwest winds 10 to 20 knots. Seas 3 to 5 feet. Thursday, west winds 5 to 15 knots, becoming north to northeast. Seas 3 to 5 feet. Thursday night, east to northeast winds 5 to 15 knots, becoming east to southeast. Seas 3 to 5 feet. Friday, south to southwest winds 15 to 25 knots. Seas 3 to 6 feet. Friday night, southwest winds 20 to 30 knots, becoming northwest. Seas 5 to 9 feet, building to 8 to 14 feet. Hazardous weather information.
Now here is the hazardous weather outlook for Southeast Maryland, Northeast North Carolina, Central Virginia, East Central Virginia, Eastern Virginia, North Central Virginia, South Central Virginia, and Southeast Virginia. Today and tonight. No hazardous weather is expected at this time. And now the extended outlook for the period Tuesday through Sunday. No hazardous weather is expected at this time. The key weather messages for the next 7 days. Mild and dry this week. Record-breaking highs are possible midweek. Much cooler temperatures over the weekend. The first frost advisories of the season are possible Saturday night. Now the official National Weather Service forecast. Today, cloudy this morning, then becoming partly sunny. Breezy with highs in the mid-70s. West winds 10 to 15 miles per hour, becoming northwest 15 to 20 miles per hour this afternoon. Tonight, clear. Lows in the lower 60s. Northwest winds 5 to 10 miles per hour. Gusts up to 20 miles per hour in the evening. Tuesday, sunny. Highs around 80. West winds around 5 miles per hour, becoming southwest in the afternoon. Tuesday night, clear. Lows in the mid-60s. South winds 5 to 10 miles per hour. Wednesday, sunny. Highs in the mid-80s. Southwest winds 5 to 10 miles per hour. Wednesday night, clear. Lows in the upper 60s. Thursday, partly sunny. Highs in the upper 70s. Thursday night, partly cloudy. Lows in the mid-60s. Friday, partly sunny. Highs in the mid-80s. Friday night, partly cloudy with a chance of showers. Windy with lows in the mid-50s. Chance of rain 30%. Saturday, mostly sunny and windy, colder with highs in the lower 60s. Saturday night, mostly clear and windy. Lows in the upper 40s. Sunday, sunny, breezy with highs in the lower 60s. Here are the marine and buoy reports for 5 a.m. across the lower Chesapeake Bay and coastal waters. All wave and swell heights are in feet. Wave and swell periods are in seconds. Potomac River buoy, air temperature was 63. The wind was west at 19, not gusting to 23. Cove Point, air temperature was 63. The wind was northwest at 22, not gusting to 26. Piney Point, winds were west, 22 knots. Bishop's Head, air temperature was 65. The wind was west at 14 knots. Lewisetta, air temperature was 63. Water temperature 69. The wind was west at 11 knots. Stingray Point buoy, air temperature was 62. Rappahannock Light, winds were southwest, 19 knots. Yorktown Coast Guard Station, air temperature was 66. Water temperature 70. The wind was west at 11 knots. Crypto Peak, water temperature 70. The wind was west at 21 knots, gusting to 26. Dominion Terminal Newport News, air temperature was 67. The wind was west at 16, knots, gusting to 20. South Craney Island, air temperature was 67. The wind was west at 12 knots, gusting to 19. Cape Henry, air temperature was 68. The wind was west at 14, knots, gusting to 19. Brandywine Chill Lake, Delaware, winds were northeast, 19 knots. Air temperature 62. Fenwick Island buoy, winds were southwest, 12 knots. Water temperature 66. Air temperature 67. Buoy off Virginia Beach 64 nautical miles. Water temperature 69. Wave height 7. Wave period 8. Buoy just east of Cape Henry. Water temperature 70. Wave height 6. Wave period 8. Duck Cove here, air temperature was 69. The wind was west at 19, not gusting to 23. Diamond Shoals buoy, air temperature was 72. Wave height 8 feet. Wave period 7. The wind was west at 23, not gusting to 27. Marine forecast, Fenwick Island, Delaware to Caribbean Beach Light, North Carolina out 20 nautical miles, including the Virginia portion of Chesapeake Bay and Caribbean Sound. Synopsis for Fenwick Island, Delaware to Caribbean Beach Light, North Carolina out 60 nautical miles, including Virginia portion of the Chesapeake Bay, Caribbean Sound and portions of the James, York, and Rappahannock Rivers. The remnant low from post-tropical cyclone Isaias will push off the Delmarva coast this morning. West winds shift to the northwest and remain elevated through the day.
mainly benign conditions prevail tonight through late in the week. Marine forecast, Chesapeake Bay from New Point Comfort to Little Creek, Virginia. Small craft advisory in effect through this afternoon. Today, west winds 15 to 20 knots, becoming northwest this afternoon. Gusts up to 25 knots. Waves 3 to 4 feet, occasionally to 5 feet. A slight chance of showers early this morning. Tonight, north winds 10 to 15 knots with gusts up to 20 knots, becoming northwest 5 knots in the late evening and overnight. Waves 2 to 3 feet. Tuesday, west winds 5 knots, becoming south in the afternoon. Waves 1 foot. Tuesday night, south winds 5 to 10 knots, becoming southwest 10 to 15 knots after midnight. Waves 1 to 2 feet. Wednesday, southwest winds 10 to 15 knots, diminishing to 5 to 10 knots in the afternoon. Waves 1 foot. Wednesday night, southwest winds 5 to 10 knots with gusts up to 15 knots. Waves 1 to 2 feet. Thursday, northeast winds 10 knots with gusts up to 15 knots. Waves 1 to 2 feet. Thursday night, east winds 10 knots with gusts up to 15 knots, becoming southeast after midnight. Waves 1 foot. Friday, southwest winds 10 to 15 knots, increasing to 15 to 20 knots in the afternoon. Gusts up to 25 knots. Waves 2 to 3 feet. A chance of showers in the afternoon. Friday night, northwest winds 25 to 30 knots with gusts up to 35 knots. Waves 4 to 5 feet, occasionally to 6 feet. A chance of showers. Marine forecast, Chesapeake Bay from Little Creek, Virginia to Cape Henry, Virginia, including the Chesapeake Bay Bridge Tunnel. Small craft advisory in effect through this afternoon. Today, west winds 15 to 20 knots, becoming northwest this afternoon. Gusts up to 30 knots. Waves 3 to 4 feet, occasionally to 5 feet. Wave detail, west 3 feet at 4 seconds and southeast 3 feet at 8 seconds. A slight chance of showers early this morning. Tonight, north winds 10 to 15 knots with gusts up to 20 knots, becoming northwest 5 to 10 knots in the late evening and overnight. Waves 2 to 3 feet. Wave detail, northwest 3 feet at 4 seconds and southeast 2 feet at 8 seconds. Tuesday, northwest winds 5 knots, becoming south in the afternoon. Waves 1 to 2 feet. Wave detail, northwest 1 foot at 4 seconds and southeast 1 foot at 7 seconds. Tuesday night, south winds 5 to 10 knots, becoming southwest 10 to 15 knots after midnight. Waves 1 to 2 feet. Wave detail, north 1 foot at 4 seconds and east 1 foot at 7 seconds. Wednesday, southwest winds 5 to 10 knots. Gusts up to 15 knots in the morning. Waves 1 to 2 feet. Wave detail, southwest 1 foot at 3 seconds and east 1 foot at 7 seconds. Wednesday night, southwest winds 5 to 10 knots with gusts up to 15 knots. Waves 1 to 2 feet. Wave detail, southwest 1 foot at 2 seconds and southeast 1 foot at 7 seconds. Thursday, north winds 10 to 15 knots, becoming northeast in the afternoon. Waves around 2 feet. Thursday night, east winds 10 to 15 knots, becoming southeast after midnight. Waves around 2 feet. Friday, southwest winds 10 to 15 knots, increasing to 15 to 20 knots in the afternoon. Waves 2 to 3 feet. A chance of showers in the afternoon. Friday night, northwest winds 25 to 30 knots with gusts up to 35 knots. Waves 4 to 5 feet, occasionally to 6 feet. A chance of showers. Marine forecast, Caribbean Sound. Small craft advisory in effect until 4 p.m. this afternoon. Today, west winds 15 to 20 knots, becoming northwest this afternoon. Gusts up to 25 knots. Waves 2 to 3 feet. Tonight, north winds 10 to 15 knots with gusts up to 20 knots, becoming northwest 5 knots in the late evening and overnight. Waves 1 to 2 feet, diminishing to 1 foot or less and light chop in the late evening and overnight. Tuesday, northwest winds 5 knots, becoming south in the afternoon. Waves 1 foot or less and light chop. Tuesday night, south winds 5 to 10 knots. Waves around 1 foot. Wednesday, southwest winds 5 to 10 knots. Waves around 1 foot. Wednesday night, southwest winds 5 to 10 knots. Waves around 1 foot.
Thursday, northwest winds 5 to 10 knots, becoming northeast in the afternoon. Gusts up to 15 knots. Waves around 1 foot. Thursday night, northeast winds 5 to 10 knots with gusts up to 15 knots, becoming southeast after midnight. Waves around 1 foot, diminishing to 1 foot or less and light chop after midnight. Friday, southwest winds 5 to 10 knots, increasing to 10 to 15 knots in the afternoon. Gusts up to 20 knots. Waves around 1 foot, increasing to 1 to 2 feet in the afternoon. Friday night, west winds 15 to 20 knots, becoming northwest 20 to 25 knots after midnight. Gusts up to 35 knots. Waves 2 to 3 feet, increasing to 2 to 4 feet after midnight. A chance of showers. Air quality forecast. The forecast Monday for Hampton Roads is code level green, which is good, and means air quality is satisfactory and poses little or no risk. Primary pollutant will be particulate matter. The current time is 5:59 a.m. Eastern Daylight Time. The beach forecast. Monday, rip current risk for Ocean City and Northern Assateague beaches. High surf heights, 2 to 4 feet. Water temperature around 70. Weather, mostly cloudy until 5 p.m., then mostly sunny. A chance of showers. Beach temperatures, around 70. Beach winds, northwest winds 15 to 20 miles per hour. Tides, watch a break, high at 10:12 a.m. Low at 4:24 p.m. Be mid the beach forecast. Traffic can be found at weather.govbeach.aqq. The beach forecast. Monday, rip current risk South Assateague and Chincoteague beaches. Moderate. Surf heights, 2 to 4 feet. Water temperature around 70. Weather, mostly cloudy. Beach temperatures, in the lower 70s. Beach winds, northwest winds around 20 miles per hour. Tides, Virginia Beach, high at 9:23 a.m. Low at 3:44 p.m. Be midly the beach forecast. Traffic can be found at weather.govbeach.aqq. The beach forecast. Monday, rip current risk South Assateague and Chincoteague beaches. Moderate. Surf heights, 2 to 4 feet. Water temperature lower 70s. Weather, partly sunny. Beach temperatures, in the mid-70s. Beach winds, west winds around 20 miles per hour, becoming northwest in the afternoon. Tides, duck, high at 9:08 a.m. Eastern Daylight Time. Low at 3:28 p.m. Be midly the beach forecast. Traffic can be found at weather.govbeach.aqq. The Norfolk, Virginia climate summary for yesterday, October 11, 2026. Yesterday's high temperature was 80 degrees and the low 69 degrees. 0.21 inches of precipitation fell yesterday, which brings the monthly total to 0.90 inches. This is 0.56 inches below the normal amount of 1.46 inches for October. The total precipitation for the year now stands at 29.90 inches, which is 10.50 inches below normal. There were no heating degree days yesterday. This leaves the monthly total at 10. The yearly total since July 1st is 12. There were 10 cooling degree days yesterday. This brings the monthly total to 69. The yearly total since January 1st is 2089. The normal high temperature for today is 74 degrees, and the normal low is 57. The record high for today is 86, which occurred in 2010, and the record low is 36, which occurred in 1964. Sunrise today is at 7:10 a.m. and sunset is at 6:32 p.m. The Tropical Weather Outlook. For the North Atlantic, Caribbean Sea and the Gulf of America, Eastern Tropical Atlantic and elongated area of low pressure centered a few hundred miles west of the Cabo Verde Islands continues to produce a large but disorganized area of showers and thunderstorms extending from these islands southwestward into the Eastern Tropical Atlantic. Environmental conditions appear, at best, marginally conducive for any development of this system during the next day or two before upper-level winds become too strong for any further development. Regardless, heavy rainfall is expected over the couple of days for portions of the Cabo Verde Islands as the system moves slowly northward to north-northwestward. Formation chance through 48 hours, low, 20%. Formation chance through 7 days, low, 20%.
Offshore waters forecast Baltimore Canyon to Cape Charles Light to 100 nautical miles. Day, west to southwest winds 20 to 30 knots, becoming west to northwest. Sea 7 to 12 feet. Rain. Tonight, north to northwest winds 15 to 25 knots. Sea 6 to 11 feet. Tuesday, north winds 5 to 15 knots, becoming variable. Seas 5 to 8 feet. Tuesday night, south to southwest winds 5 to 15 knots, becoming southwest 10 to 20 knots. Seas 3 to 5 feet. Wednesday, southwest winds 10 to 20 knots. Seas 3 to 5 feet. Wednesday night, west to southwest winds 10 to 20 knots. Seas 3 to 5 feet. Thursday, west winds 5 to 15 knots, becoming north to northeast. Seas 3 to 5 feet. Thursday night, east to northeast winds 5 to 15 knots, becoming east to southeast. Seas 3 to 5 feet. Friday, south to southwest winds 15 to 25 knots. Seas 3 to 6 feet. Friday night, southwest winds 20 to 30 knots, becoming northwest. Seas 5 to 9 feet, building to 8 to 14 feet. Hazardous weather information. Now here is the hazardous weather outlook for southeast Maryland, northeast North Carolina, central Virginia, east central Virginia, eastern Virginia, north central Virginia, south central Virginia, and southeast Virginia. Today and tonight. No hazardous weather is expected at this time. And now the extended outlook for the period Tuesday through Sunday. No hazardous weather is expected at this time. The key weather messages for the next 7 days. Mild and dry this week. Record-breaking highs are possible midweek. Much cooler temperatures over the weekend. The first frost advisories of the season are possible Saturday night. This is NOAA's National Weather Service All Hazards Weather Radio, KHP 37, broadcasting from Wakefield, Virginia, transmitting from Driver, Virginia on a frequency of 162.550 MHz. The following information is for Hampton Roads and northeast North Carolina, the southern part of the Chesapeake Bay and adjacent coastal waters. Now the official National Weather Service forecast. Today, cloudy this morning, then becoming partly sunny. Breezy with highs in the mid-70s. West winds 10 to 15 miles per hour, becoming northwest 15 to 20 miles per hour this afternoon. Tonight, clear. Lows in the lower 60s. Northwest winds 5 to 10 miles per hour. Gusts up to 20 miles per hour in the evening. Tuesday, sunny. Highs around 80. West winds around 5 miles per hour, becoming southwest in the afternoon. Tuesday night, clear. Lows in the mid-60s. South winds 5 to 10 miles per hour. Wednesday, sunny. Highs in the mid-80s. Southwest winds 5 to 10 miles per hour. Wednesday night, clear. Lows in the upper 60s. Thursday, partly sunny. Highs in the upper 70s. Thursday night, partly cloudy. Lows in the mid-60s. Friday, partly sunny. Highs in the mid-80s. Friday night, partly cloudy with a chance of showers. Windy with lows in the mid-50s. Chance of rain 30%. Saturday, mostly sunny and windy, colder with highs in the lower 60s. Saturday night, mostly clear and windy. Lows in the upper 40s. Sunday, sunny, breezy with highs in the lower 60s. Here are the marine and buoy reports for 5 a.m. across the lower Chesapeake Bay and coastal waters. All wave and swell heights are in feet. Wave and swell periods are in seconds. Potomac River buoy, air temperature was 63. The wind was west at 19, not gusting to 23. Cove Point, air temperature was 63. The wind was northwest at 22, not gusting to 26. Piney Point, winds were west, 22 knots. Bishop's Head, air temperature was 65. The wind was west at 14 knots. Lewisetta, air temperature was 63. Water temperature 69. The wind was west at 11 knots. Stingray Point buoy, air temperature was 62. Rappahannock Light, winds were southwest, 19 knots. Yorktown Coast Guard Station, air temperature was 66. Water temperature 70. The wind was west at 11 knots. Crypto Peak, water temperature 70. The wind was west at 21 knots, gusting to 26.
Dominion Terminal Newport News, air temperature was 67. The wind was west at 16, knots gusting to 20. South Crane.

69. The wind was west at 19, not gusting to 23. Diamond Shoals buoy, air temperature was 72. Wave height 8 feet. Wave period 7. The wind was west at 23, not gusting to 27. Marine forecast, Fenwick Island, Delaware to Currituck Beach Light, North Carolina, out 20 nautical miles, including the Virginia portion of Chesapeake Bay and Currituck Sound. Synopsis for Fenwick Island, Delaware to Currituck Beach Light, North Carolina, out 60 nautical miles, including Virginia portion of the Chesapeake Bay, Currituck Sound, and portions of the James, York, and Rappahannock Rivers. The remnant low from post-tropical cyclone Isaias will push off the Delmarva coast this morning. West winds shift to the northwest and remain elevated through the day. Mainly benign conditions prevail tonight through late in the week. Marine forecast, Chesapeake Bay from New Point Comfort to Little Creek, Virginia. Small craft advisory in effect through this afternoon. Today, west winds 15 to 20 knots, becoming northwest this afternoon. Gusts up to 25 knots. Waves 3 to 4 feet, occasionally to 5 feet. A slight chance of showers early this morning. Tonight, north winds 10 to 15 knots with gusts up to 20 knots, becoming northwest 5 knots in the late evening and overnight. Waves 2 to 3 feet. Tuesday, west winds 5 knots, becoming south in the afternoon. Waves 1 foot. Tuesday night, south winds 5 to 10 knots, becoming southwest 10 to 15 knots after midnight. Waves 1 to 2 feet. Wednesday, southwest winds 10 to 15 knots, diminishing to 5 to 10 knots in the afternoon. Waves 1 foot. Wednesday night, southwest winds 5 to 10 knots with gusts up to 15 knots. Waves 1 to 2 feet. Thursday, northeast winds 10 knots with gusts up to 15 knots. Waves 1 to 2 feet. Thursday night, east winds 10 knots with gusts up to 15 knots, becoming southeast after midnight. Waves 1 foot. Friday, southwest winds 10 to 15 knots, increasing to 15 to 20 knots in the afternoon. Gusts up to 25 knots. Waves 2 to 3 feet. A chance of showers in the afternoon. Friday night, northwest winds 25 to 30 knots with gusts up to 35 knots. Waves 4 to 5 feet, occasionally to 6 feet. A chance of showers. Marine forecast, Chesapeake Bay from Little Creek, Virginia to Cape Henry, Virginia, including the Chesapeake Bay Bridge Tunnel. Small craft advisory in effect through this afternoon. Today, west winds 15 to 20 knots, becoming northwest this afternoon. Gusts up to 30 knots. Waves 3 to 4 feet, occasionally to 5 feet. Wave detail, west 3 feet at 4 seconds and southeast 3 feet at 8 seconds. A slight chance of showers early this morning. Tonight, north winds 10 to 15 knots with gusts up to 20 knots, becoming northwest 5 to 10 knots in the late evening and overnight. Waves 2 to 3 feet. Wave detail, northwest 3 feet at 4 seconds and southeast 2 feet at 8 seconds. Tuesday, northwest winds 5 knots, becoming south in the afternoon. Waves 1 to 2 feet. Wave detail, northwest 1 foot at 4 seconds and southeast 1 foot at 7 seconds. Tuesday night, south winds 5 to 10 knots, becoming southwest 10 to 15 knots after midnight. Waves 1 to 2 feet. Wave detail, north 1 foot at 4 seconds and east 1 foot at 7 seconds. Wednesday, southwest winds 5 to 10 knots. Gusts up to 15 knots in the morning. Waves 1 to 2 feet. Wave detail, southwest 1 foot at 3 seconds and east 1 foot at 7 seconds. Wednesday night, southwest winds 5 to 10 knots with gusts up to 15 knots. Waves 1 to 2 feet. Wave detail, southwest 1 foot at 2 seconds and southeast 1 foot at 7 seconds. Thursday, north winds 10 to 15 knots, becoming northeast in the afternoon. Waves around 2 feet. Thursday night, east winds 10 to 15 knots, becoming southeast after midnight. Waves around 2 feet. Friday, southwest winds 10 to 15 knots, increasing to 15 to 20 knots in the afternoon. Waves 2 to 3 feet. A chance of showers in the afternoon. Friday night, northwest winds 25 to 30 knots with gusts up to 35 knots. Waves 4 to 5 feet, occasionally to 6 feet. A chance of showers. Marine forecast, Currituck Sound. Small craft advisory in effect until 4 p.m. this afternoon.

Today, west winds 15 to 20 knots, becoming northwest this afternoon. Gusts up to 25 knots. Waves 2 to 3 feet. Tonight, north winds 10 to 15 knots with gusts up to 20 knots, becoming northwest 5 knots in the late evening and overnight. Waves 1 to 2 feet, diminishing to 1 foot or less and light chop in the late evening and overnight. Tuesday, northwest winds 5 knots, becoming south in the afternoon. Waves 1 foot or less and light chop. Tuesday night, south winds 5 to 10 knots. Waves around 1 foot. Wednesday, southwest winds 5 to 10 knots. Waves around 1 foot. Wednesday night, southwest winds 5 to 10 knots. Waves around 1 foot. Thursday, northwest winds 5 to 10 knots, becoming northeast in the afternoon. Gusts up to 15 knots. Waves around 1 foot. Thursday night, northeast winds 5 to 10 knots with gusts up to 15 knots, becoming southeast after midnight. Waves around 1 foot, diminishing to 1 foot or less and light chop after midnight. Friday, southwest winds 5 to 10 knots, increasing to 10 to 15 knots in the afternoon. Gusts up to 20 knots. Waves around 1 foot, increasing to 1 to 2 feet in the afternoon. Friday night, west winds 15 to 20 knots, becoming northwest 20 to 25 knots after midnight. Gusts up to 35 knots. Waves 2 to 3 feet, increasing to 2 to 4 feet after midnight. A chance of showers. Air quality forecast. The forecast Monday for Hampton Roads is code level green, which is good, and means air quality is satisfactory and poses little or no risk. Primary pollutant will be particulate matter. The current time is 6:15 a.m. Eastern Daylight Time. The beach forecast. Monday, rip current risk for Ocean City and Northern Assateague beaches. High surf heights. 2 to 4 feet. Water temperature around 70. Weather. Mostly cloudy until 5 p.m., then mostly sunny. A chance of showers. Beach temperatures. Around 70. Beach winds. Northwest winds 15 to 20 miles per hour. Tides, watch a break, high at 10:12 a.m. Low at 4:24 p.m. Be mid-May. The beach forecast graphic can be found at weather.govbeach.aqq. The beach forecast. Monday, rip current risk South Assateague and Chincoteague beaches. Moderate. Surf heights. 2 to 4 feet. Water temperature around 70. Weather. Mostly cloudy. Beach temperatures. In the lower 70s. Beach winds. Northwest winds around 20 miles per hour. Tides, Virginia Beach, high at 9:23 a.m. Low at 3:44 p.m. Be mid-May. The beach forecast graphic can be found at weather.govbeach.aqq. The beach forecast. Monday, rip current risk South Assateague and Chincoteague beaches. Moderate. Surf heights. 2 to 4 feet. Water temperature lower 70s. Weather. Partly sunny. Beach temperatures. In the mid-70s. Beach winds. West winds around 20 miles per hour, becoming northwest in the afternoon. Tides, duck, high at 9:08 a.m. Eastern Daylight Time. Low at 3:28 p.m. Be mid-May. The beach forecast graphic can be found at weather.govbeach.aqq. The Norfolk, Virginia climate summary for yesterday, October 11, 2026. Yesterday's high temperature was 80 degrees and the low 69 degrees. 0.21 inches of precipitation fell yesterday, which brings the monthly total to 0.90 inches. This is 0.56 inches below the normal amount of 1.46 inches for October. The total precipitation for the year now stands at 29.90 inches, which is 10.50 inches below normal. There were no heating degree days yesterday. This leaves the monthly total at 10. The yearly total since July 1st is 12. There were 10 cooling degree days yesterday. This brings the monthly total to 69. The yearly total since January 1st is 2089. The normal high temperature for today is 74 degrees, and the normal low is 57. The record high for today is 86, which occurred in 2010, and the record low is 36, which occurred in 1964. Sunrise today is at 7:10 a.m. and sunset is at 6:32 p.m. The Tropical Weather Outlook.
For the North Atlantic, Caribbean Sea and the Gulf of America, eastern tropical Atlantic and elongated area of low pressure centered a few hundred miles west of the Cabo Verde Islands continues to produce a large but disorganized area of showers and thunderstorms extending from these islands southwestward into the eastern tropical Atlantic. Environmental conditions appear, at best, marginally conducive for any development of this system during the next day or two before upper-level winds become too strong for any further development. Regardless, heavy rainfall is expected over the couple of days for portions of the Cabo Verde Islands as the system moves slowly northward to north-northwestward. Formation chance through 48 hours, low, 20%. Formation chance through 7 days, low, 20%. Offshore waters forecast Baltimore Canyon to Cape Charles Light to 100 nautical miles. Today, west to southwest winds 20 to 30 knots, becoming west to northwest. Sea 7 to 12 feet. Rain. Tonight, north to northwest winds 15 to 25 knots. Sea 6 to 11 feet. Tuesday, north winds 5 to 15 knots, becoming variable. Seas 5 to 8 feet. Tuesday night, south to southwest winds 5 to 15 knots, becoming southwest 10 to 20 knots. Seas 3 to 5 feet. Wednesday, southwest winds 10 to 20 knots. Seas 3 to 5 feet. Wednesday night, west to southwest winds 10 to 20 knots. Seas 3 to 5 feet. Thursday, west winds 5 to 15 knots, becoming north to northeast. Seas 3 to 5 feet. Thursday night, east to northeast winds 5 to 15 knots, becoming east to southeast. Seas 3 to 5 feet. Friday, south to southwest winds 15 to 25 knots. Seas 3 to 6 feet. Friday night, southwest winds 20 to 30 knots, becoming northwest. Seas 5 to 9 feet, building to 8 to 14 feet. Hazardous weather information. Now here is the hazardous weather outlook for southeast Maryland, northeast North Carolina, central Virginia, east central Virginia, eastern Virginia, north central Virginia, south central Virginia, and southeast Virginia. Today and tonight. No hazardous weather is expected at this time. And now the extended outlook for the period Tuesday through Sunday. No hazardous weather is expected at this time. The key weather messages for the next 7 days. Mild and dry this week. Record-breaking highs are possible midweek. Much cooler temperatures over the weekend. The first frost advisories of the season are possible Saturday night. Now the official National Weather Service forecast. Today, cloudy this morning, then becoming partly sunny. Breezy with highs in the mid-70s. West winds 10 to 15 miles per hour, becoming northwest 15 to 20 miles per hour this afternoon. Tonight, clear. Lows in the lower 60s. Northwest winds 5 to 10 miles per hour. Gusts up to 20 miles per hour in the evening. Tuesday, sunny. Highs around 80. West winds around 5 miles per hour, becoming southwest in the afternoon. Tuesday night, clear. Lows in the mid-60s. South winds 5 to 10 miles per hour. Wednesday, sunny. Highs in the mid-80s. Southwest winds 5 to 10 miles per hour. Wednesday night, clear. Lows in the upper 60s. Thursday, partly sunny. Highs in the upper 70s. Thursday night, partly cloudy. Lows in the mid-60s. Friday, partly sunny. Highs in the mid-80s. Friday night, partly cloudy with a chance of showers. Windy with lows in the mid-50s. Chance of rain 30%. Saturday, mostly sunny and windy, colder with highs in the lower 60s. Saturday night, mostly clear and windy. Lows in the upper 40s. Sunday, sunny, breezy with highs in the lower 60s. Here are the marine and buoy reports for 6 a.m. across the lower Chesapeake Bay and coastal waters. All wave and swell heights are in feet. Wave and swell periods are in seconds. Potomac River buoy, air temperature was 62. The wind was northwest at 17, not gusting to 21. Cove Point, air temperature was 62. The wind was northwest at 24 knots, gusting to 29. Piney Point, winds were northwest, 24 knots. Bishop's Head, air temperature was 64. The wind was northwest at 19, knots, gusting to 20. Lewisetta, air temperature was 63. Water temperature 69.
The wind was northwest at 14 knots. Stingray Point Buoy, air temperature was 63. Rappahannock Light, winds were west, 21 knots. Yorktown Coast Guard Station, air temperature was 65. Water temperature 71. The wind was west at 14, not gusting to 19. Crypto Peak, water temperature 70. The wind was northwest at 21, not gusting to 25. Dominion Terminal Newport News, air temperature was 66. The wind was northwest at 17, not gusting to 19. South Craney Island, air temperature was 67. The wind was west at 9 knots. Cape Henry, air temperature was 67. The wind was west at 13, not gusting to 19. Brandywine Chill Lake, Delaware, winds were northeast, 15 knots. Air temperature 60. Fenwick Island Buoy, winds were southwest, 12 knots. Water temperature 66. Air temperature 67. Buoy off Virginia Beach 64 nautical miles. Water temperature 69. Wave height 7. Wave period 8. Buoy just east of Cape Henry. Water temperature 70. Wave height 6. Wave period 7. Duck Cove Pier, air temperature was 69. The wind was west at 18, not gusting to 24. Diamond Shoals Buoy, air temperature was 72. Wave height 7 feet. Wave period 7. The wind was west at 21, not gusting to 25. Marine forecast, Fenwick Island, Delaware to Carrick Beach Light, North Carolina out 20 nautical miles, including the Virginia portion of Chesapeake Bay and Carrick Sound. Synopsis for Fenwick Island, Delaware to Carrick Beach Light, North Carolina out 60 nautical miles, including Virginia portion of the Chesapeake Bay, Carrick Sound and portions of the James, York, and Rappahannock Rivers. The remnant low from post-tropical cyclone Isaias will push off the Delmarva coast this morning. West winds shift to the northwest and remain elevated through the day. Mainly benign conditions prevail tonight through late in the week. Marine forecast, Chesapeake Bay from New Point Comfort to Little Creek, Virginia. Small craft advisory in effect through this afternoon. Today, west winds 15 to 20 knots, becoming northwest this afternoon. Gusts up to 25 knots. Waves 3 to 4 feet, occasionally to 5 feet. A slight chance of showers early this morning. Tonight, north winds 10 to 15 knots with gusts up to 20 knots, becoming northwest 5 knots in the late evening and overnight. Waves 2 to 3 feet. Tuesday, west winds 5 knots, becoming south in the afternoon. Waves 1 foot. Tuesday night, south winds 5 to 10 knots, becoming southwest 10 to 15 knots after midnight. Waves 1 to 2 feet. Wednesday, southwest winds 10 to 15 knots, diminishing to 5 to 10 knots in the afternoon. Waves 1 foot. Wednesday night, southwest winds 5 to 10 knots with gusts up to 15 knots. Waves 1 to 2 feet. Thursday, northeast winds 10 knots with gusts up to 15 knots. Waves 1 to 2 feet. Thursday night, east winds 10 knots with gusts up to 15 knots, becoming southeast after midnight. Waves 1 foot. Friday, southwest winds 10 to 15 knots, increasing to 15 to 20 knots in the afternoon. Gusts up to 25 knots. Waves 2 to 3 feet. A chance of showers in the afternoon. Friday night, northwest winds 25 to 30 knots with gusts up to 35 knots. Waves 4 to 5 feet, occasionally to 6 feet. A chance of showers. Marine forecast, Chesapeake Bay from Little Creek, Virginia to Cape Henry, Virginia, including the Chesapeake Bay Bridge Tunnel. Small craft advisory in effect through this afternoon. Today, west winds 15 to 20 knots, becoming northwest this afternoon. Gusts up to 30 knots. Waves 3 to 4 feet, occasionally to 5 feet. Wave detail, west 3 feet at 4 seconds and southeast 3 feet at 8 seconds. A slight chance of showers early this morning. Tonight, north winds 10 to 15 knots with gusts up to 20 knots, becoming northwest 5 to 10 knots in the late evening and overnight. Waves 2 to 3 feet. Wave detail, northwest 3 feet at 4 seconds and southeast 2 feet at 8 seconds. Tuesday, northwest winds 5 knots, becoming south in the afternoon. Waves 1 to 2 feet. Wave detail, northwest 1 foot at 4 seconds and southeast 1 foot at 7 seconds. Tuesday night, south winds 5 to 10 knots,
becoming southwest 10 to 15 knots after midnight. Waves 1 to 2 feet. Wave detail, north 1 foot at 4 seconds and east 1 foot at 7 seconds. Wednesday, southwest winds 5 to 10 knots. Gusts up to 15 knots in the morning. Waves 1 to 2 feet. Wave detail, southwest 1 foot at 3 seconds and east 1 foot at 7 seconds. Wednesday night, southwest winds 5 to 10 knots with gusts up to 15 knots. Waves 1 to 2 feet. Wave detail, southwest 1 foot at 2 seconds and southeast 1 foot at 7 seconds. Thursday, north winds 10 to 15 knots, becoming northeast in the afternoon. Waves around 2 feet. Thursday night, east winds 10 to 15 knots, becoming southeast after midnight. Waves around 2 feet. Friday, southwest winds 10 to 15 knots, increasing to 15 to 20 knots in the afternoon. Waves 2 to 3 feet. A chance of showers in the afternoon. Friday night, northwest winds 25 to 30 knots with gusts up to 35 knots. Waves 4 to 5 feet, occasionally to 6 feet. A chance of showers. Marine forecast, Kuripik Sound. Small craft advisory in effect until 4 p.m. this afternoon. Today, west winds 15 to 20 knots, becoming northwest this afternoon. Gusts up to 25 knots. Waves 2 to 3 feet. Tonight, north winds 10 to 15 knots with gusts up to 20 knots, becoming northwest 5 knots in the late evening and overnight. Waves 1 to 2 feet, diminishing to 1 foot or less and light chop in the late evening and overnight. Tuesday, northwest winds 5 knots, becoming south in the afternoon. Waves 1 foot or less and light chop. Tuesday night, south winds 5 to 10 knots. Waves around 1 foot. Wednesday, southwest winds 5 to 10 knots. Waves around 1 foot. Wednesday night, southwest winds 5 to 10 knots. Waves around 1 foot. Thursday, northwest winds 5 to 10 knots, becoming northeast in the afternoon. Gusts up to 15 knots. Waves around 1 foot. Thursday night, northeast winds 5 to 10 knots with gusts up to 15 knots, becoming southeast after midnight. Waves around 1 foot, diminishing to 1 foot or less and light chop after midnight. Friday, southwest winds 5 to 10 knots, increasing to 10 to 15 knots in the afternoon. Gusts up to 20 knots. Waves around 1 foot, increasing to 1 to 2 feet in the afternoon. Friday night, west winds 15 to 20 knots, becoming northwest 20 to 25 knots after midnight. Gusts up to 35 knots. Waves 2 to 3 feet, increasing to 2 to 4 feet after midnight. A chance of showers. Air quality forecast. The forecast Monday for Hampton Roads is code level green, which is good, and means air quality is satisfactory and poses little or no risk. Primary pollutant will be particulate matter. The current time is 6:32 a.m. Eastern Daylight Time. The beach forecast. Monday, rip current risk for Ocean City and Northern Assateague beaches. High surf heights. 2 to 4 feet. Water temperature around 70. Weather. Mostly cloudy until 5 p.m., then mostly sunny. A chance of showers. Beach temperatures. Around 70. Beach winds. Northwest winds 15 to 20 miles per hour. Tides, watch a break, high at 10:12 a.m. Low at 4:24 p.m. Be mid-May. The beach forecast graphic can be found at weather.govbeach.aqq. The beach forecast. Monday, rip current risk South Assateague and Chincoteague beaches. Moderate. Surf heights. 2 to 4 feet. Water temperature around 70. Weather. Mostly cloudy. Beach temperatures. In the lower 70s. Beach winds. Northwest winds. Beach temperatures. In the lower 70s. Beach winds. Northwest winds around 20 miles per hour. Tides, Virginia Beach, high at 9:23 a.m. Low at 3:44 p.m. Be mid-May. The beach forecast graphic can be found at weather.govbeach.aqq. The beach forecast. Monday, rip current risk South Assateague and Chincoteague beaches. Moderate. Surf heights. 2 to 4 feet. Water temperature lower 70s. Weather. Partly sunny. Beach temperatures.
in the mid-70s. Beach winds. West winds.

around 20 miles per hour, becoming northwest in the afternoon. Tides, duck, high at 9:08 a.m. Eastern Daylight Time. Low at 3:20 p.m. Be with me. The beach forecast graphic can be found at weather.govbeach.eqq. The Norfolk, Virginia climate summary for yesterday, October 11, 2026. Yesterday's high temperature was 80 degrees and the low 69 degrees. 0.21 inches of precipitation fell yesterday, which brings the monthly total to 0.90 inches. This is 0.56 inches below the normal amount of 1.46 inches for October. The total precipitation for the year now stands at 29.90 inches, which is 10.50 inches below normal. There were no heating degree days yesterday. This leaves the monthly total at 10. The yearly total since July 1st is 12. There were 10 cooling degree days yesterday. This brings the monthly total to 69. The yearly total since January 1st is 2,089. The normal high temperature for today is 74 degrees, and the normal low is 57. The record high for today is 86, which occurred in 2010, and the record low is 36, which occurred in 1964. Sunrise today is at 7:10 a.m. and sunset is at 6:32 p.m. This is NOAA's National Weather Service All Hazards Weather Radio, KHP 37, broadcasting from Wakefield, Virginia, transmitting from Driver, Virginia on a frequency of 162.550 MHz. The following information is for Hampton Roads and Northeast North Carolina, the southern part of the Chesapeake Bay and adjacent coastal waters. The Tropical Weather Outlook. For the North Atlantic, Caribbean Sea and the Gulf of America, Eastern Tropical Atlantic and elongated area of low pressure centered a few hundred miles west of the Cabo Verde Islands continues to produce a large but disorganized area of showers and thunderstorms extending from these islands southwestward into the Eastern Tropical Atlantic. Environmental conditions appear, at best, marginally conducive for any development of this system during the next day or two before upper level winds become too strong for any further development. Regardless, heavy rainfall is expected over the couple of days for portions of the Cabo Verde Islands as the system moves slowly northward to north-northwestward. Formation chance through 48 hours, low, 20%. Formation chance through 7 days, low, 20%. Offshore waters forecast Baltimore Canyon to Cape Charles Light, to 100 nautical miles. Today, west to southwest winds 20 to 30 knots, becoming west to northwest. Sea 7 to 12 feet. Rain. Tonight, north to northwest winds 15 to 25 knots. Sea 6 to 11 feet. Tuesday, north winds 5 to 15 knots, becoming variable. Seas 5 to 8 feet. Tuesday night, south to southwest winds 5 to 15 knots, becoming southwest 10 to 20 knots. Seas 3 to 5 feet. Wednesday, southwest winds 10 to 20 knots. Seas 3 to 5 feet. Wednesday night, west to southwest winds 10 to 20 knots. Seas 3 to 5 feet. Thursday, west winds 5 to 15 knots, becoming north to northeast. Seas 3 to 5 feet. Thursday night, east to northeast winds 5 to 15 knots, becoming east to southeast. Seas 3 to 5 feet. Friday, south to southwest winds 15 to 25 knots. Seas 3 to 6 feet. Friday night, southwest winds 20 to 30 knots, becoming northwest. Seas 5 to 9 feet, building to 8 to 14 feet. Hazardous weather information. Now here is the hazardous weather outlook for southeast Maryland, northeast North Carolina, central Virginia, east central Virginia, eastern Virginia, north central Virginia, south central Virginia, and southeast Virginia. Today and tonight. No hazardous weather is expected at this time. And now the extended outlook for the period Tuesday through Sunday. No hazardous weather is expected at this time. The key weather messages for the next 7 days. Mild and dry this week. Record-breaking highs are possible midweek. Much cooler temperatures over the weekend. The first frost advisories of the season are possible Saturday night. Now the official National Weather Service forecast. Today, cloudy this morning, then becoming partly sunny. Breezy with highs in the mid-70s. West winds 10 to 15 miles per hour, becoming northwest 15 to 20 miles per hour this afternoon. Tonight, clear. Lows in the lower 60s. Northwest winds 5 to 10 miles per hour. Gusts up to 20 miles per hour in the evening. Tuesday, sun.
sunny. Highs around 80. West winds around 5 miles per hour, becoming southwest in the afternoon. Tuesday night, clear. Lows in the mid-60s. South winds 5 to 10 miles per hour. Wednesday, sunny. Highs in the mid-80s. Southwest winds 5 to 10 miles per hour. Wednesday night, clear. Lows in the upper 60s. Thursday, partly sunny. Highs in the upper 70s. Thursday night, partly cloudy. Lows in the mid-60s. Friday, partly sunny. Highs in the mid-80s. Friday night, partly cloudy with a chance of showers. Windy with lows in the mid-50s. Chance of rain 30%. Saturday, mostly sunny and windy, colder with highs in the lower 60s. Saturday night, mostly clear and windy. Lows in the upper 40s. Sunday, sunny, breezy with highs in the lower 60s. Here are the marine and buoy reports for 6 a.m. across the lower Chesapeake Bay and coastal waters. All wave and swell heights are in feet. Wave and swell periods are in seconds. Potomac River buoy, air temperature was 62. The wind was northwest at 17, knots gusting to 21. Cove Point, air temperature was 62. The wind was northwest at 24 knots gusting to 29. Piney Point, winds were northwest, 24 knots. Bishop's Head, air temperature was 64. The wind was northwest at 19, knots gusting to 20. Lewisetta, air temperature was 63. Water temperature 69. The wind was northwest at 14, knots. Stingray Point buoy, air temperature was 63. Rappahannock Light, winds were west, 21 knots. Yorktown Coast Guard Station, air temperature was 65. Water temperature 71. The wind was west at 14, knots gusting to 19. Crypto Peak, water temperature 70. The wind was northwest at 21 knots gusting to 25. Dominion Terminal Newport News, air temperature was 66. The wind was northwest at 17, knots gusting to 19. South Craney Island, air temperature was 67. The wind was west at 9 knots. Cape Henry, air temperature was 67. The wind was west at 13, knots gusting to 19. Brandywine Chill Lake, Delaware, winds were northeast, 15 knots. Air temperature 60. Fenwick Island buoy, winds were southwest, 12 knots. Water temperature 66. Air temperature 67. Buoy off Virginia Beach 64 nautical miles. Water temperature 69. Wave height 7. Wave period 8. Buoy just east of Cape Henry. Water temperature 70. Wave height 6. Wave period 7. Duck Cove Pier, air temperature was 69. The wind was west at 18, knots gusting to 24. Diamond Shoals buoy, air temperature was 72. Wave height 7 feet. Wave period 7. The wind was west at 21, knots gusting to 25. Marine forecast, Fenwick Island, Delaware to Currituck Beach Light, North Carolina out 20 nautical miles, including the Virginia portion of Chesapeake Bay and Currituck Sound. Synopsis for Fenwick Island, Delaware to Currituck Beach Light, North Carolina out 60 nautical miles, including Virginia portion of the Chesapeake Bay, Currituck Sound and portions of the James, York, and Rappahannock Rivers. The remnant low from post-tropical cyclone Isaias will push off the Delmarva coast this morning. West winds shift to the northwest and remain elevated through the day. Mainly benign conditions prevail tonight through late in the week. Marine forecast, Chesapeake Bay from New Point Comfort to Little Creek, Virginia. Small craft advisory in effect through this afternoon. Today, west winds 15 to 20 knots, becoming northwest this afternoon. Gusts up to 25 knots. Waves 3 to 4 feet, occasionally to 5 feet. A slight chance of showers early this morning. Tonight, north winds 10 to 15 knots with gusts up to 20 knots, becoming northwest 5 knots in the late evening and overnight. Waves 2 to 3 feet. Tuesday, west winds 5 knots, becoming south in the afternoon. Waves 1 foot. Tuesday night, south winds 5 to 10 knots, becoming southwest 10 to 15 knots after midnight. Waves 1 to 2 feet. Wednesday, southwest winds 10 to 15 knots, diminishing to 5 to 10 knots in the afternoon. Waves 1 foot. Wednesday night, southwest winds 5 to 10 knots with gusts up to 15 knots.
waves 1 to 2 feet. Thursday, northeast winds 10 knots with gusts up to 15 knots. Waves 1 to 2 feet. Thursday night, east winds 10 knots with gusts up to 15 knots, becoming southeast after midnight. Waves 1 foot. Friday, southwest winds 10 to 15 knots, increasing to 15 to 20 knots in the afternoon. Gusts up to 25 knots. Waves 2 to 3 feet. A chance of showers in the afternoon. Friday night, northwest winds 25 to 30 knots with gusts up to 35 knots. Waves 4 to 5 feet, occasionally to 6 feet. A chance of showers. Marine forecast, Chesapeake Bay from Little Creek, Virginia to Cape Henry, Virginia, including the Chesapeake Bay Bridge Tunnel. Small craft advisory in effect through this afternoon. Today, west winds 15 to 20 knots, becoming northwest this afternoon. Gusts up to 30 knots. Waves 3 to 4 feet, occasionally to 5 feet. Wave detail, west 3 feet at 4 seconds and southeast 3 feet at 8 seconds. A slight chance of showers early this morning. Tonight, north winds 10 to 15 knots with gusts up to 20 knots, becoming northwest 5 to 10 knots in the late evening and overnight. Waves 2 to 3 feet. Wave detail, northwest 3 feet at 4 seconds and southeast 2 feet at 8 seconds. Tuesday, northwest winds 5 knots, becoming south in the afternoon. Waves 1 to 2 feet. Wave detail, northwest 1 foot at 4 seconds and southeast 1 foot at 7 seconds. Tuesday night, south winds 5 to 10 knots, becoming southwest 10 to 15 knots after midnight. Waves 1 to 2 feet. Wave detail, north 1 foot at 4 seconds and east 1 foot at 7 seconds. Wednesday, southwest winds 5 to 10 knots. Gusts up to 15 knots in the morning. Waves 1 to 2 feet. Wave detail, southwest 1 foot at 3 seconds and east 1 foot at 7 seconds. Wednesday night, southwest winds 5 to 10 knots with gusts up to 15 knots. Waves 1 to 2 feet. Wave detail, southwest 1 foot at 2 seconds and southeast 1 foot at 7 seconds. Thursday, north winds 10 to 15 knots, becoming northeast in the afternoon. Waves around 2 feet. Thursday night, east winds 10 to 15 knots, becoming southeast after midnight. Waves around 2 feet. Friday, southwest winds 10 to 15 knots, increasing to 15 to 20 knots in the afternoon. Waves 2 to 3 feet. A chance of showers in the afternoon. Friday night, northwest winds 25 to 30 knots with gusts up to 35 knots. Waves 4 to 5 feet, occasionally to 6 feet. A chance of showers. Marine forecast, Kerr-Hick Sound. Small craft advisory in effect until 4 p.m. this afternoon. Today, west winds 15 to 20 knots, becoming northwest this afternoon. Gusts up to 25 knots. Waves 2 to 3 feet. Tonight, north winds 10 to 15 knots with gusts up to 20 knots, becoming northwest 5 knots in the late evening and overnight. Waves 1 to 2 feet, diminishing to 1 foot or less and light chop in the late evening and overnight. Tuesday, northwest winds 5 knots, becoming south in the afternoon. Waves 1 foot or less and light chop. Tuesday night, south winds 5 to 10 knots. Waves around 1 foot. Wednesday, southwest winds 5 to 10 knots. Waves around 1 foot. Wednesday night, southwest winds 5 to 10 knots. Waves around 1 foot. Thursday, northwest winds 5 to 10 knots, becoming northeast in the afternoon. Gusts up to 15 knots. Waves around 1 foot. Thursday night, northeast winds 5 to 10 knots with gusts up to 15 knots, becoming southeast after midnight. Waves around 1 foot, diminishing to 1 foot or less and light chop after midnight. Friday, southwest winds 5 to 10 knots, increasing to 10 to 15 knots in the afternoon. Gusts up to 20 knots. Waves around 1 foot, increasing to 1 to 2 feet in the afternoon. Friday night, west winds 15 to 20 knots, becoming northwest 20 to 25 knots after midnight. Gusts up to 35 knots. Waves 2 to 3 feet, increasing to 2 to 4 feet after midnight. A chance of showers. Air quality forecast. The forecast Monday for Hampton Roads is code level green, which is good, and means air quality is satisfactory and poses little or no risk. Primary pollutant will be particulate matter.
The current time is 6:48 a.m. Eastern Daylight Time. The Beach Forecast. Monday, rip current risk for Ocean City and Northern Assateague beaches. High surf heights, 2 to 4 feet. Water temperature around 70. Weather, mostly cloudy until 5 p.m., then mostly sunny. A chance of showers. Beach temperatures, around 70. Beach winds, northwest winds 15 to 20 miles per hour. Tides, watch a break, high at 10:12 a.m. Low at 4:24 p.m. Be mid-May. The beach forecast graphic can be found at weather.govbeach.aqq. The beach forecast. Monday, rip current risk South Assateague and Chincoteague beaches. Moderate. Surf heights, 2 to 4 feet. Water temperature around 70. Weather, mostly cloudy. Beach temperatures, in the lower 70s. Beach winds, northwest winds around 20 miles per hour. Tides, Virginia Beach, high at 9:23 a.m. Low at 3:44 p.m. Be mid-May. The beach forecast graphic can be found at weather.govbeach.aqq. The beach forecast. Monday, rip current risk South Assateague and Chincoteague beaches. Moderate. Surf heights, 2 to 4 feet. Water temperature lower 70s. Weather, partly sunny. Beach temperatures, in the mid-70s. Beach winds, west winds around 20 miles per hour, becoming northwest in the afternoon. Tides, duck, high at 9:08 a.m. Eastern Daylight Time. Low at 3:28 p.m. Be mid-May. The beach forecast graphic can be found at weather.govbeach.aqq. The Norfolk, Virginia climate summary for yesterday, October 11, 2026. Yesterday's high temperature was 80 degrees and the low 69 degrees. 0.21 inches of precipitation fell yesterday, which brings the monthly total to 0.90 inches. This is 0.56 inches below the normal amount of 1.46 inches for October. The total precipitation for the year now stands at 29.90 inches, which is 10.50 inches below normal. There were no heating degree days yesterday. This leaves the monthly total at 10. The yearly total since July 1st is 12. There were 10 cooling degree days yesterday. This brings the monthly total to 69. The yearly total since January 1st is 2089. The normal high temperature for today is 74 degrees, and the normal low is 57. The record high for today is 86, which occurred in 2010, and the record low is 36, which occurred in 1964. Sunrise today is at 7:10 a.m. and sunset is at 6:32 p.m. The Tropical Weather Outlook. For the North Atlantic, Caribbean Sea and the Gulf of America, Eastern Tropical Atlantic and elongated area of low pressure centered a few hundred miles west of the Cabo Verde Islands continues to produce a large but disorganized area of showers and thunderstorms extending from these islands southwestward into the Eastern Tropical Atlantic. Environmental conditions appear, at best, marginally conducive for any development of this system during the next day or two before upper-level winds become too strong for any further development. Regardless, heavy rainfall is expected over the couple of days for portions of the Cabo Verde Islands as the system moves slowly northward to north-northwestward. Formation chance through 48 hours, low, 20%. Formation chance through 7 days, low, 20%. Offshore waters forecast Baltimore Canyon to Cape Charles Light, to 100 nautical miles. Today, west to southwest winds 20 to 30 knots, becoming west to northwest. Sea 7 to 12 feet. Rain. Tonight, north to northwest winds 15 to 25 knots. Sea 6 to 11 feet. Tuesday, north winds 5 to 15 knots, becoming variable. Seas 5 to 8 feet. Tuesday night, south to southwest winds 5 to 15 knots, becoming southwest 10 to 20 knots. Seas 3 to 5 feet. Wednesday, southwest winds 10 to 20 knots. Seas 3 to 5 feet. Wednesday night, west to southwest winds 10 to 20 knots. Seas 3 to 5 feet. Thursday, west winds 5 to 15 knots, becoming north to northeast. Seas 3 to 5 feet. Thursday night, east to northeast winds 5 to 15 knots, becoming east to southeast. Seas 3 to 5 feet. Friday, south to southwest winds 15 to 25 knots.
exceeds 3 to 6 feet. Friday night, southwest winds 20 to 30 knots, becoming northwest. Seas 5 to 9 feet, building to 8 to 14 feet. Hazardous weather information. Now here is the hazardous weather outlook for southeast Maryland, northeast North Carolina, central Virginia, east central Virginia, eastern Virginia, north central Virginia, south central Virginia, and southeast Virginia. Today and tonight. No hazardous weather is expected at this time. And now the extended outlook for the period Tuesday through Sunday. No hazardous weather is expected at this time. The key weather messages for the next 7 days. Mild and dry this week. Record-breaking highs are possible midweek. Much cooler temperatures over the weekend. The first frost advisories of the season are possible Saturday night. Now the official National Weather Service forecast. Today, cloudy this morning, then becoming partly sunny. Breezy with highs in the mid-70s. West winds 10 to 15 miles per hour, becoming northwest 15 to 20 miles per hour this afternoon. Tonight, clear. Lows in the lower 60s. Northwest winds 5 to 10 miles per hour. Gusts up to 20 miles per hour in the evening. Tuesday, sunny. Highs around 80. West winds around 5 miles per hour, becoming southwest in the afternoon. Tuesday night, clear. Lows in the mid-60s. South winds 5 to 10 miles per hour. Wednesday, sunny. Highs in the mid-80s. Southwest winds 5 to 10 miles per hour. Wednesday night, clear. Lows in the upper 60s. Thursday, partly sunny. Highs in the upper 70s. Thursday night, partly cloudy. Lows in the mid-60s. Friday, partly sunny. Highs in the mid-80s. Friday night, partly cloudy with a chance of showers. Windy with lows in the mid-50s. Chance of rain 30%. Saturday, mostly sunny and windy, colder with highs in the lower 60s. Saturday night, mostly clear and windy. Lows in the upper 40s. Sunday, sunny, breezy with highs in the lower 60s. Here are the marine and buoy reports for 6 a.m. across the lower Chesapeake Bay and coastal waters. All wave and swell heights are in feet. Wave and swell periods are in seconds. Potomac River buoy, air temperature was 62. The wind was northwest at 17, not gusting to 21. Cove Point, air temperature was 62. The wind was northwest at 24 knots, gusting to 29. Piney Point, winds were northwest, 24 knots. Bishop's Head, air temperature was 64. The wind was northwest at 19, knots, gusting to 20. Lewisetta, air temperature was 63. Water temperature 69. The wind was northwest at 14 knots. Stingray Point buoy, air temperature was 63. Rappahannock Light, winds were west, 21 knots. Yorktown Coast Guard Station, air temperature was 65. Water temperature 71. The wind was west at 14, knots, gusting to 19. Crypto Peak, water temperature 70. The wind was northwest at 21 knots, gusting to 25. Dominion Terminal Newport News, air temperature was 66. The wind was northwest at 17, knots, gusting to 19. South Craney Island, air temperature was 67. The wind was west at 9 knots. Cape Henry, air temperature was 67. The wind was west at 13, knots, gusting to 19. Brandywine Shoalite, Delaware, winds were northeast, 15 knots. Air temperature 60. Fenwick Island buoy, winds were southwest, 12 knots. Water temperature 66. Air temperature 67. Buoy off Virginia Beach 64 nautical miles. Water temperature 69. Wave height 7. Wave period 8. Buoy just east of Cape Henry. Water temperature 70. Wave height 6. Wave period 7. Duck Cove Pier, air temperature was 69. The wind was west at 18, knots, gusting to 24. Diamond Shoals buoy, air temperature was 72. Wave height 7 feet. Wave period 7. The wind was west at 21 knots, gusting to 25. Marine forecast, Fenwick Island, Delaware to Kerrick Beach Light, North Carolina, out 20 nautical miles, including the Virginia portion of Chesapeake Bay and Kerrick Sound.
Synopsis for Fenwick Island, Delaware to Caribbean Beach Light, North Carolina, out 60 nautical miles, including Virginia portion of the Chesapeake Bay, Caribbean Sound and portions of the James, York, and Rappahannock Rivers. The remnant low from post-tropical cyclone Isaias will push off the Delmarva coast this morning. West winds shift to the northwest and remain elevated through the day. Mainly benign conditions prevail tonight through late in the week. Marine forecast, Chesapeake Bay from New Point Comfort to Little Creek, Virginia. Small craft advisory in effect through this afternoon. Today, west winds 15 to 20 knots, becoming northwest this afternoon. Gusts up to 25 knots. Waves 3 to 4 feet, occasionally to 5 feet. A slight chance of showers early this morning. Tonight, north winds 10 to 15 knots with gusts up to 20 knots, becoming northwest 5 knots in the late evening and overnight. Waves 2 to 3 feet. Tuesday, west winds 5 knots, becoming south in the afternoon. Waves 1 foot. Tuesday night, south winds 5 to 10 knots, becoming southwest 10 to 15 knots after midnight. Waves 1 to 2 feet. Wednesday, southwest winds 10 to 15 knots, diminishing to 5 to 10 knots in the afternoon. Waves 1 foot. Wednesday night, southwest winds 5 to 10 knots with gusts up to 15 knots. Waves 1 to 2 feet. Thursday, northeast winds 10 knots with gusts up to 15 knots. Waves 1 to 2 feet. Thursday night, east winds 10 knots with gusts up to 15 knots, becoming southeast after midnight. Waves 1 foot. Friday, southwest winds 10 to 15 knots, increasing to 15 to 20 knots in the afternoon. Gusts up to 25 knots. Waves 2 to 3 feet. A chance of showers in the afternoon. Friday night, northwest winds 25 to 30 knots with gusts up to 35 knots. Waves 4 to 5 feet, occasionally to 6 feet. A chance of showers. Marine forecast, Chesapeake Bay from Little Creek, Virginia to Cape Henry, Virginia, including the Chesapeake Bay Bridge Tunnel. Small craft advisory in effect through this afternoon. Today, west winds 15 to 20 knots, becoming northwest this afternoon. Gusts up to 30 knots. Waves 3 to 4 feet, occasionally to 5 feet. Wave detail, west 3 feet at 4 seconds and southeast 3 feet at 8 seconds. A slight chance of showers early this morning. Tonight, north winds 10 to 15 knots with gusts up to 20 knots, becoming northwest 5 to 10 knots in the late evening and overnight. Waves 2 to 3 feet. Wave detail, northwest 3 feet at 4 seconds and southeast 2 feet at 8 seconds. Tuesday, northwest winds 5 knots, becoming south in the afternoon. Waves 1 to 2 feet. Wave detail, northwest 1 foot at 4 seconds and southeast 1 foot at 7 seconds. Tuesday night, south winds 5 to 10 knots, becoming southwest 10 to 15 knots after midnight. Waves 1 to 2 feet. Wave detail, north 1 foot at 4 seconds and east 1 foot at 7 seconds. Wednesday, southwest winds 5 to 10 knots. Gusts up to 15 knots in the morning. Waves 1 to 2 feet. Wave detail, southwest 1 foot at 3 seconds and east 1 foot at 7 seconds. Wednesday night, southwest winds 5 to 10 knots with gusts up to 15 knots. Waves 1 to 2 feet. Wave detail, southwest 1 foot at 2 seconds and southeast 1 foot at 7 seconds. Thursday, north winds 10 to 15 knots, becoming northeast in the afternoon. Waves around 2 feet. Thursday night, east winds 10 to 15 knots, becoming southeast after midnight. Waves around 2 feet. Friday, southwest winds 10 to 15 knots, increasing to 15 to 20 knots in the afternoon. Waves 2 to 3 feet. A chance of showers in the afternoon. Friday night, northwest winds 25 to 30 knots with gusts up to 35 knots. Waves 4 to 5 feet, occasionally to 6 feet. A chance of showers. Marine forecast, Caribbean Sound. Small craft advisory in effect until 4 p.m. this afternoon. Today, west winds 15 to 20 knots, becoming northwest this afternoon. Gusts up to 25 knots. Waves 2 to 3 feet. Tonight, north winds 10 to 15 knots with gusts up to 20 knots, becoming northwest 5 knots in the late evening and overnight. Waves 1 to 2 feet, diminishing to 1 foot or less and light chop in the late evening and overnight. Tuesday, northwest winds 5 knots,
becoming south in the afternoon. Waves 1 foot or less and light chop. Tuesday night, south winds 5 to 10 knots. Waves around 1 foot. Wednesday, southwest winds 5 to 10 knots. Waves around 1 foot. Wednesday night, southwest winds 5 to 10 knots. Waves around 1 foot. Thursday, northwest winds 5 to 10 knots, becoming northeast in the afternoon. Gusts up to 15 knots. Waves around 1 foot. Thursday night, northeast winds 5 to 10 knots with gusts up to 15 knots, becoming southeast after midnight. Waves around 1 foot, diminishing to 1 foot or less and light chop after midnight. Friday, southwest winds 5 to 10 knots, increasing to 10 to 15 knots in the afternoon. Gusts up to 20 knots. Waves around 1 foot, increasing to 1 to 2 feet in the afternoon. Friday night, west winds 15 to 20 knots, becoming northwest 20 to 25 knots after midnight. Gusts up to 35 knots. Waves 2 to 3 feet, increasing to 2 to 4 feet after midnight. A chance of showers. Air quality forecast. The forecast Monday for Hampton Roads is code level green, which is good, and means air quality is satisfactory and poses little or no risk. Primary pollutant will be particulate matter. This is NOAA's National Weather Service All Hazards Weather Radio, KHP 37, broadcasting from Wakefield, Virginia, transmitting from Driver, Virginia on a frequency of 162.550 MHz. The following information is for Hampton Roads in northeast North Carolina, the southern part of the Chesapeake Bay and adjacent coastal waters. The current time is 7:05 a.m. Eastern Daylight Time. The beach forecast. Monday, rip current risk for Ocean City and northern Assateague beaches. High surf heights, 2 to 4 feet. Water temperature around 70. Weather, mostly cloudy until 5 p.m., then mostly sunny. A chance of showers. Beach temperatures, around 70. Beach winds, northwest winds 15 to 20 miles per hour. Tides, watch a break, high at 10:12 a.m. Low at 4:24 p.m. Be mid-May. The beach forecast graphic can be found at weather.govbeachakq. The beach forecast. Monday, rip current risk South Assateague and Chincoteague beaches. Moderate. Surf heights, 2 to 4 feet. Water temperature around 70. Weather, mostly cloudy. Beach temperatures, in the lower 70s. Beach winds, northwest winds around 20 miles per hour. Tides, Virginia Beach, high at 9:23 a.m. Low at 3:44 p.m. Be mid-May. The beach forecast graphic can be found at weather.govbeachakq. The beach forecast. Monday, rip current risk South Assateague and Chincoteague beaches. Moderate. Surf heights, 2 to 4 feet. Water temperature lower 70s. Weather, partly sunny. Beach temperatures, in the mid-70s. Beach winds, west winds around 20 miles per hour, becoming northwest in the afternoon. Tides, duck, high at 9:08 a.m. Eastern Daylight Time. Low at 3:28 p.m. Be mid-May. The beach forecast graphic can be found at weather.govbeachakq. The Norfolk, Virginia climate summary for yesterday, October 11, 2026. Yesterday's high temperature was 80 degrees and the low 69 degrees. 0.21 inches of precipitation fell yesterday, which brings the monthly total to 0.90 inches. This is 0.56 inches below the normal amount of 1.46 inches for October. The total precipitation for the year now stands at 29.90 inches, which is 10.50 inches below normal. There were no heating degree days yesterday. This leaves the monthly total at 10. The yearly total since July 1st is 12. There were 10 cooling degree days yesterday. This brings the monthly total to 69. The yearly total since January 1st is 2089. The normal high temperature for today is 74 degrees, and the normal low is 57. The record high for today is 86, which occurred in 2010, and the record low is 36, which occurred in 1964. Sunrise today is at 7:10 a.m. and sunset is at 6:32 p.m. The Tropical Weather Outlook.
for the North Atlantic, Caribbean Sea and the Gulf of America, eastern tropical Atlantic and elongated area of low pressure centered a few hundred miles west of the Cabo Verde Islands continues to produce a large but disorganized area of showers and thunderstorms extending from these islands.

feet, 7 to 12 feet. Rain. Tonight, north to northwest winds 15 to 25 knots. Sea 6 to 11 feet. Tuesday, north winds 5 to 15 knots, becoming variable. Seas 5 to 8 feet. Tuesday night, south to southwest winds 5 to 15 knots, becoming southwest 10 to 20 knots. Seas 3 to 5 feet. Wednesday, southwest winds 10 to 20 knots. Seas 3 to 5 feet. Wednesday night, west to southwest winds 10 to 20 knots. Seas 3 to 5 feet. Thursday, west winds 5 to 15 knots, becoming north to northeast. Seas 3 to 5 feet. Thursday night, east to northeast winds 5 to 15 knots, becoming east to southeast. Seas 3 to 5 feet. Friday, south to southwest winds 15 to 25 knots. Seas 3 to 6 feet. Friday night, southwest winds 20 to 30 knots, becoming northwest. Seas 5 to 9 feet, building to 8 to 14 feet. Hazardous weather information. Now here is the hazardous weather outlook for Southeast Maryland, Northeast North Carolina, Central Virginia, East Central Virginia, Eastern Virginia, North Central Virginia, South Central Virginia, and Southeast Virginia. Today and tonight. No hazardous weather is expected at this time. And now the extended outlook for the period Tuesday through Sunday. No hazardous weather is expected at this time. The key weather messages for the next 7 days. Mild and dry this week. Record-breaking highs are possible midweek. Much cooler temperatures over the weekend. The first frost advisories of the season are possible Saturday night. Now the official National Weather Service forecast. Today, cloudy this morning, then becoming partly sunny. Breezy with highs in the mid-70s. West winds 10 to 15 miles per hour, becoming northwest 15 to 20 miles per hour this afternoon. Tonight, clear. Lows in the lower 60s. Northwest winds 5 to 10 miles per hour. Gusts up to 20 miles per hour in the evening. Tuesday, sunny. Highs around 80. West winds around 5 miles per hour, becoming southwest in the afternoon. Tuesday night, clear. Lows in the mid-60s. South winds 5 to 10 miles per hour. Wednesday, sunny. Highs in the mid-80s. Southwest winds 5 to 10 miles per hour. Wednesday night, clear. Lows in the upper 60s. Thursday, partly sunny. Highs in the upper 70s. Thursday night, partly cloudy. Lows in the mid-60s. Friday, partly sunny. Highs in the mid-80s. Friday night, partly cloudy with a chance of showers. Windy with lows in the mid-50s. Chance of rain 30%. Saturday, mostly sunny and windy, colder with highs in the lower 60s. Saturday night, mostly clear and windy. Lows in the upper 40s. Sunday, sunny, breezy with highs in the lower 60s. Here are the marine and buoy reports for 6 a.m. across the lower Chesapeake Bay and coastal waters. All wave and swell heights are in feet. Wave and swell periods are in seconds. Potomac River buoy, air temperature was 62. The wind was northwest at 17, not gusting to 21. Cove Point, air temperature was 62. The wind was northwest at 24, not gusting to 29. Piney Point, winds were northwest, 24 knots. Bishop's Head, air temperature was 64. The wind was northwest at 19, not gusting to 20. Lewisetta, air temperature was 63. Water temperature 69. The wind was northwest at 14 knots. Stingray Point buoy, air temperature was 63. Rappahannock Light, winds were west, 21 knots. Yorktown Coast Guard Station, air temperature was 65. Water temperature 71. The wind was west at 14, not gusting to 19. Crypto Peak, water temperature 70. The wind was northwest at 21, not gusting to 25. Dominion Terminal Newport News, air temperature was 66. The wind was northwest at 17, not gusting to 19. South Craney Island, air temperature was 67. The wind was west at 9 knots. Cape Henry, air temperature was 67. The wind was west at 13, not gusting to 19. Brandywine Chilliwack, Delaware, winds were northeast, 15 knots. Air temperature 60. Fenwick Island buoy, winds were southwest, 12.

knots. Water temperature 66. Air temperature 67. Buoy off Virginia Beach 64 nautical miles. Water temperature 69. Wave height 7. Wave period 8. Buoy just east of Cape Henry. Water temperature 70. Wave height 6. Wave period 7. Duck Cove Pier, air temperature was 69. The wind was west at 18, not gusting to 24. Diamond Shoals Buoy, air temperature was 72. Wave height 7 feet. Wave period 7. The wind was west at 21, not gusting to 25. Here are the marine and buoy reports for 7 a.m. across the lower Chesapeake Bay and coastal waters. All wave and swell heights are in feet. Wave and swell periods are in seconds. Potomac River buoy, air temperature was 62. The wind was northwest at 19, not gusting to 27. Cove Point, air temperature was 61. The wind was northwest at 27, not gusting to 36. Piney Point, winds were northwest, 25 knots. Bishop's Head, air temperature was 62. The wind was north at 18, not gusting to 23. Lewisetta, air temperature was 63. Water temperature 69. The wind was northwest at 15, not gusting to 18. Stingray Point buoy, air temperature was 61. Rappahannock Light, winds were west, 22 knots. Yorktown Coast Guard Station, air temperature was 65. Water temperature 70. The wind was northwest at 18, not gusting to 23. Crypto Peak, water temperature 69. The wind was northwest at 22, not gusting to 26. Dominion Terminal Newport News, air temperature was 66. The wind was northwest at 19, not gusting to 21. South Craney Island, air temperature was 65. The wind was west at 8 knots. Cape Henry, air temperature was 65. The wind was northwest at 16, not gusting to 21. Brandywine Shoal Light, Delaware, winds were north, 21 knots. Air temperature 58. Fenwick Island buoy, winds were west, 8 knots. Water temperature 66. Air temperature 67. Buoy off Virginia Beach 64 nautical miles. Water temperature 69. Wave height 7. Wave period 8. Buoy just east of Cape Henry. Water temperature 70. Wave heights 5. Wave period 7. Duck Cove Pier, air temperature was 68. The wind was west at 18, not gusting to 24. Diamond Shoals buoy, air temperature was 72. Wave height 7 feet. Wave period 8. The wind was west at 19, not gusting to 25. Marine forecast, Fenwick Island, Delaware to Caribbean Beach Light, North Carolina out 20 nautical miles, including the Virginia portion of Chesapeake Bay and Caribbean Sound. Synopsis for Fenwick Island, Delaware to Caribbean Beach Light, North Carolina out 60 nautical miles, including Virginia portion of the Chesapeake Bay, Caribbean Sound and portions of the James, York, and Rappahannock Rivers. The remnant low from post-tropical cyclone Isaias will push off the Delmarva coast this morning. West winds shift to the northwest and remain elevated through the day. Mainly benign conditions prevail tonight through late in the week. Marine forecast, Chesapeake Bay from New Point Comfort to Little Creek, Virginia. Small craft advisory in effect through this afternoon. Today, west winds 15 to 20 knots, becoming northwest this afternoon. Gusts up to 25 knots. Waves 3 to 4 feet, occasionally to 5 feet. A slight chance of showers early this morning. Tonight, north winds 10 to 15 knots with gusts up to 20 knots, becoming northwest 5 knots in the late evening and overnight. Waves 2 to 3 feet. Tuesday, west winds 5 knots, becoming south in the afternoon. Waves 1 foot. Tuesday night, south winds 5 to 10 knots, becoming southwest 10 to 15 knots after midnight. Waves 1 to 2 feet. Wednesday, southwest winds 10 to 15 knots, diminishing to 5 to 10 knots in the afternoon. Waves 1 foot. Wednesday night, southwest winds 5 to 10 knots with gusts up to 15 knots. Waves 1 to 2 feet. Thursday, northeast winds 10 knots with gusts up to 15 knots. Waves 1 to 2 feet. Thursday night, east winds 10 knots with gusts up to 15 knots, becoming southeast after midnight. Waves 1 foot.
Friday, southwest winds 10 to 15 knots, increasing to 15 to 20 knots in the afternoon. Gusts up to 25 knots. Waves 2 to 3 feet. A chance of showers in the afternoon. Friday night, northwest winds 25 to 30 knots with gusts up to 35 knots. Waves 4 to 5 feet, occasionally to 6 feet. A chance of showers. Marine forecast, Chesapeake Bay from Little Creek, Virginia to Cape Henry, Virginia, including the Chesapeake Bay Bridge Tunnel. Small craft advisory in effect through this afternoon. Today, west winds 15 to 20 knots, becoming northwest this afternoon. Gusts up to 30 knots. Waves 3 to 4 feet, occasionally to 5 feet. Wave detail, west 3 feet at 4 seconds and southeast 3 feet at 8 seconds. A slight chance of showers early this morning. Tonight, north winds 10 to 15 knots with gusts up to 20 knots, becoming northwest 5 to 10 knots in the late evening and overnight. Waves 2 to 3 feet. Wave detail, northwest 3 feet at 4 seconds and southeast 2 feet at 8 seconds. Tuesday, northwest winds 5 knots, becoming south in the afternoon. Waves 1 to 2 feet. Wave detail, northwest 1 foot at 4 seconds and southeast 1 foot at 7 seconds. Tuesday night, south winds 5 to 10 knots, becoming southwest 10 to 15 knots after midnight. Waves 1 to 2 feet. Wave detail, north 1 foot at 4 seconds and east 1 foot at 7 seconds. Wednesday, southwest winds 5 to 10 knots. Gusts up to 15 knots in the morning. Waves 1 to 2 feet. Wave detail, southwest 1 foot at 3 seconds and east 1 foot at 7 seconds. Wednesday night, southwest winds 5 to 10 knots with gusts up to 15 knots. Waves 1 to 2 feet. Wave detail, southwest 1 foot at 2 seconds and southeast 1 foot at 7 seconds. Thursday, north winds 10 to 15 knots, becoming northeast in the afternoon. Waves around 2 feet. Thursday night, east winds 10 to 15 knots, becoming southeast after midnight. Waves around 2 feet. Friday, southwest winds 10 to 15 knots, increasing to 15 to 20 knots in the afternoon. Waves 2 to 3 feet. A chance of showers in the afternoon. Friday night, northwest winds 25 to 30 knots with gusts up to 35 knots. Waves 4 to 5 feet, occasionally to 6 feet. A chance of showers. Marine forecast, Currituck Sound. Small craft advisory in effect until 4 p.m. this afternoon. Today, west winds 15 to 20 knots, becoming northwest this afternoon. Gusts up to 25 knots. Waves 2 to 3 feet. Tonight, north winds 10 to 15 knots with gusts up to 20 knots, becoming northwest 5 knots in the late evening and overnight. Waves 1 to 2 feet, diminishing to 1 foot or less and light chop in the late evening and overnight. Tuesday, northwest winds 5 knots, becoming south in the afternoon. Waves 1 foot or less and light chop. Tuesday night, south winds 5 to 10 knots. Waves around 1 foot. Wednesday, southwest winds 5 to 10 knots. Waves around 1 foot. Wednesday night, southwest winds 5 to 10 knots. Waves around 1 foot. Thursday, northwest winds 5 to 10 knots, becoming northeast in the afternoon. Gusts up to 15 knots. Waves around 1 foot. Thursday night, northeast winds 5 to 10 knots with gusts up to 15 knots, becoming southeast after midnight. Waves around 1 foot, diminishing to 1 foot or less and light chop after midnight. Friday, southwest winds 5 to 10 knots, increasing to 10 to 15 knots in the afternoon. Gusts up to 20 knots. Waves around 1 foot, increasing to 1 to 2 feet in the afternoon. Friday night, west winds 15 to 20 knots, becoming northwest 20 to 25 knots after midnight. Gusts up to 35 knots. Waves 2 to 3 feet, increasing to 2 to 4 feet after midnight. A chance of showers. Air quality forecast. The forecast Monday for Hampton Roads is code level green, which is good, and means air quality is satisfactory and poses little or no risk. Primary pollutant will be particulate matter. The current time is 7:24 a.m. Eastern Daylight Time. The beach forecast. Monday, rip current risk for Ocean City and Northern Assateague beaches. High surf heights. 2 to 4 feet. Water temperature around 70. Weather.
partly cloudy until 5 p.m., then mostly sunny. A chance of showers. Beach temperatures, around 70. Beach winds. Northwest winds 15 to 20 miles per hour. Tides, watch a break, high at 10:12 a.m. Low at 4:24 p.m. Be mid-May. The beach forecast graphic can be found at weather.govbeach.aqq. The beach forecast. Monday, rip current risk South Assateague and Chincoteague beaches. Moderate. Surf heights, 2 to 4 feet. Water temperature around 70. Weather, mostly cloudy. Beach temperatures, in the lower 70s. Beach winds. Northwest winds around 20 miles per hour. Tides, Virginia Beach, high at 9:23 a.m. Low at 3:44 p.m. Be mid-May. The beach forecast graphic can be found at weather.govbeach.aqq. The beach forecast. Monday, rip current risk South Assateague and Chincoteague beaches. Moderate. Surf heights, 2 to 4 feet. Water temperature lower 70s. Weather, partly sunny. Beach temperatures, in the mid-70s. Beach winds. West winds around 20 miles per hour, becoming northwest in the afternoon. Tides, duck, high at 9:08 a.m. Eastern Daylight Time. Low at 3:28 p.m. Be mid-May. The beach forecast graphic can be found at weather.govbeach.aqq. The Norfolk, Virginia climate summary for yesterday, October 11, 2026. Yesterday's high temperature was 80 degrees and the low 69 degrees. 0.21 inches of precipitation fell yesterday, which brings the monthly total to 0.90 inches. This is 0.56 inches below the normal amount of 1.46 inches for October. The total precipitation for the year now stands at 29.90 inches, which is 10.50 inches below normal. There were no heating degree days yesterday. This leaves the monthly total at 10. The yearly total since July 1st is 12. There were 10 cooling degree days yesterday. This brings the monthly total to 69. The yearly total since January 1st is 2089. The normal high temperature for today is 74 degrees, and the normal low is 57. The record high for today is 86, which occurred in 2010, and the record low is 36, which occurred in 1964. Sunrise today is at 7:10 a.m. and sunset is at 6:32 p.m. The Tropical Weather Outlook. For the North Atlantic, Caribbean Sea and the Gulf of America, Eastern Tropical Atlantic and elongated area of low pressure centered a few hundred miles west of the Cabo Verde Islands continues to produce a large but disorganized area of showers and thunderstorms extending from these islands southwestward into the Eastern Tropical Atlantic. Environmental conditions appear, at best, marginally conducive for any development of this system during the next day or two before upper-level winds become too strong for any further development. Regardless, heavy rainfall is expected over the couple of days for portions of the Cabo Verde Islands as the system moves slowly northward to north-northwestward. Formation chance through 48 hours, low, 20%. Formation chance through 7 days, low, 20%. Offshore waters forecast Baltimore Canyon to Cape Charles Light to 100 nautical miles. Today, west to southwest winds 20 to 30 knots, becoming west to northwest. Sea 7 to 12 feet. Rain. Tonight, north to northwest winds 15 to 25 knots. Sea 6 to 11 feet. Tuesday, north winds 5 to 15 knots, becoming variable. Seas 5 to 8 feet. Tuesday night, south to southwest winds 5 to 15 knots, becoming southwest 10 to 20 knots. Seas 3 to 5 feet. Wednesday, southwest winds 10 to 20 knots. Seas 3 to 5 feet. Wednesday night, west to southwest winds 10 to 20 knots. Seas 3 to 5 feet. Thursday, west winds 5 to 15 knots, becoming north to northeast. Seas 3 to 5 feet. Thursday night, east to northeast winds 5 to 15 knots, becoming east to southeast. Seas 3 to 5 feet. Friday, south to southwest winds 15 to 25 knots. Seas 3 to 6 feet. Friday night, southwest winds 20 to 30 knots, becoming northwest. Seas 5 to 9 feet, building to 8 to 14 feet. Hazardous weather information. Now here is the hazardous weather outlook for Southeast Maryland, Northeast North Carolina,
Central Virginia, East Central Virginia, Eastern Virginia, North Central Virginia, South Central Virginia, and Southeast Virginia. Today and tonight. No hazardous weather is expected at this time. And now the extended outlook for the period Tuesday through Sunday. No hazardous weather is expected at this time. The key weather messages for the next 7 days. Mild and dry this week. Record-breaking highs are possible midweek. Much cooler temperatures over the weekend. The first frost advisories of the season are possible Saturday night. Now the official National Weather Service forecast. Today, cloudy this morning, then becoming partly sunny. Breezy with highs in the mid-70s. West winds 10 to 15 miles per hour, becoming northwest 15 to 20 miles per hour this afternoon. Tonight, clear. Lows in the lower 60s. Northwest winds 5 to 10 miles per hour. Gusts up to 20 miles per hour in the evening. Tuesday, sunny. Highs around 80. West winds around 5 miles per hour, becoming southwest in the afternoon. Tuesday night, clear. Lows in the mid-60s. South winds 5 to 10 miles per hour. Wednesday, sunny. Highs in the mid-80s. Southwest winds 5 to 10 miles per hour. Wednesday night, clear. Lows in the upper 60s. Thursday, partly sunny. Highs in the upper 70s. Thursday night, partly cloudy. Lows in the mid-60s. Friday, partly sunny. Highs in the mid-80s. Friday night, partly cloudy with a chance of showers. Windy with lows in the mid-50s. Chance of rain 30%. Saturday, mostly sunny and windy, colder with highs in the lower 60s. Saturday night, mostly clear and windy. Lows in the upper 40s. Sunday, sunny, breezy with highs in the lower 60s. Here are the marine and buoy reports for 7 a.m. across the lower Chesapeake Bay and coastal waters. All wave and swell heights are in feet. Wave and swell periods are in seconds. Potomac River buoy, air temperature was 62. The wind was northwest at 19, not gusting to 27. Cove Point, air temperature was 61. The wind was northwest at 27 knots, gusting to 36. Piney Point, winds were northwest, 25 knots. Bishop's Head, air temperature was 62. The wind was north at 18, knots, gusting to 23. Lewisetta, air temperature was 63. Water temperature 69. The wind was northwest at 15, knots, gusting to 18. Stingray Point buoy, air temperature was 61. Rappahannock Light, winds were west, 22 knots. Yorktown Coast Guard Station, air temperature was 65. Water temperature 70. The wind was northwest at 18, knots gusting to 23. Crypto Peak, water temperature 69. The wind was northwest at 22, knots gusting to 26. Dominion Terminal Newport News, air temperature was 66. The wind was northwest at 19, knots gusting to 21. South Craney Island, air temperature was 65. The wind was west at 8 knots. Cape Henry, air temperature was 65. The wind was northwest at 16, knots gusting to 21. Brandywine Chill Lake, Delaware, winds were north, 21 knots. Air temperature 58. Fenwick Island buoy, winds were west, 8 knots, knots gusting to 21. Brandywine Chill Lake, Delaware, winds were north, 21 knots. Air temperature 58. Fenwick Island buoy, winds were west, 8 knots. Water temperature 66. Air temperature 67. Buoy off Virginia Beach 64 nautical miles. Water temperature 69. Wave height 7. Wave period 8. Buoy just east of Cape Henry. Water temperature 70. Wave heights 5. Wave period 7. Duck Cove here, air temperature was 68. The wind was west at 18, knots gusting to 24. Diamond Shoals buoy, air temperature was 72. Wave height 7 feet. Wave period 8. The wind was west at 19, knots gusting to 25. Marine forecast, Fenwick Island, Delaware to Caribbean Beach Light, North Carolina out 20 nautical miles, including the Virginia portion of Chesapeake Bay and Caribbean Sound. Synopsis for Fenwick Island, Delaware to Caribbean Beach Light, North Carolina out 60 nautical miles, including Virginia portion of the Chesapeake Bay, Caribbean Sound, and portions of the James,
York, and Rappahannock Rivers. The remnant low

tropical cyclone Isaias will push off the Delmarva coast this morning. West winds shift to the northwest and remain elevated through the day. Mainly benign conditions prevail tonight through late in the week. Marine forecast, Chesapeake Bay from New Point Comfort to Little Creek, Virginia. Small craft advisory in effect through this afternoon. Today, west winds 15 to 20 knots, becoming northwest this afternoon. Gusts up to 25 knots. Waves 3 to 4 feet, occasionally to 5 feet. A slight chance of showers early this morning. Tonight, north winds 10 to 15 knots with gusts up to 20 knots, becoming northwest 5 knots in the late evening and overnight. Waves 2 to 3 feet. Tuesday, west winds 5 knots, becoming south in the afternoon. Waves 1 foot. Tuesday night, south winds 5 to 10 knots, becoming southwest 10 to 15 knots after midnight. Waves 1 to 2 feet. Wednesday, southwest winds 10 to 15 knots, diminishing to 5 to 10 knots in the afternoon. Waves 1 foot. Wednesday night, southwest winds 5 to 10 knots with gusts up to 15 knots. Waves 1 to 2 feet. Thursday, northeast winds 10 knots with gusts up to 15 knots. Waves 1 to 2 feet. Thursday night, east winds 10 knots with gusts up to 15 knots, becoming southeast after midnight. Waves 1 foot. Friday, southwest winds 10 to 15 knots, increasing to 15 to 20 knots in the afternoon. Gusts up to 25 knots. Waves 2 to 3 feet. A chance of showers in the afternoon. Friday night, northwest winds 25 to 30 knots with gusts up to 35 knots. Waves 4 to 5 feet, occasionally to 6 feet. A chance of showers. This is NOAA's National Weather Service All Hazards Weather Radio, KHB 37, broadcasting from Wakefield, Virginia, transmitting from Driver, Virginia on a frequency of 162.550 MHz. The following information is for Hampton Roads in northeast North Carolina, the southern part of the Chesapeake Bay and adjacent coastal waters. Marine forecast, Chesapeake Bay from Little Creek, Virginia to Cape Henry, Virginia, including the Chesapeake Bay Bridge Tunnel. Small craft advisory in effect through this afternoon. Today, west winds 15 to 20 knots, becoming northwest this afternoon. Gusts up to 30 knots. Waves 3 to 4 feet, occasionally to 5 feet. Wave detail, west 3 feet at 4 seconds and southeast 3 feet at 8 seconds. A slight chance of showers early this morning. Tonight, north winds 10 to 15 knots with gusts up to 20 knots, becoming northwest 5 to 10 knots in the late evening and overnight. Waves 2 to 3 feet. Wave detail, northwest 3 feet at 4 seconds and southeast 2 feet at 8 seconds. Tuesday, northwest winds 5 knots, becoming south in the afternoon. Waves 1 to 2 feet. Wave detail, northwest 1 foot at 4 seconds and southeast 1 foot at 7 seconds. Tuesday night, south winds 5 to 10 knots, becoming southwest 10 to 15 knots after midnight. Waves 1 to 2 feet. Wave detail, north 1 foot at 4 seconds and east 1 foot at 7 seconds. Wednesday, southwest winds 5 to 10 knots. Gusts up to 15 knots in the morning. Waves 1 to 2 feet. Wave detail, southwest 1 foot at 3 seconds and east 1 foot at 7 seconds. Wednesday night, southwest winds 5 to 10 knots with gusts up to 15 knots. Waves 1 to 2 feet. Wave detail, southwest 1 foot at 2 seconds and southeast 1 foot at 7 seconds. Thursday, north winds 10 to 15 knots, becoming northeast in the afternoon. Waves around 2 feet. Thursday night, east winds 10 to 15 knots, becoming southeast after midnight. Waves around 2 feet. Friday, southwest winds 10 to 15 knots, increasing to 15 to 20 knots in the afternoon. Waves 2 to 3 feet. A chance of showers in the afternoon. Friday night, northwest winds 25 to 30 knots with gusts up to 35 knots. Waves 4 to 5 feet, occasionally to 6 feet. A chance of showers. Marine forecast, Currabeg Sound. Small craft advisory in effect until 4 p.m. this afternoon. Today, west winds 15 to 20 knots, becoming northwest this afternoon. Gusts up to 25 knots. Waves 2 to 3 feet. Tonight, north winds 10 to 15 knots with gusts up to 20 knots, becoming northwest 5 knots in the late evening and overnight. Waves
leaves 1 to 2 feet, diminishing to 1 foot or less and light chop in the late evening and overnight. Tuesday, northwest winds 5 knots, becoming south in the afternoon. Waves 1 foot or less and light chop. Tuesday night, south winds 5 to 10 knots. Waves around 1 foot. Wednesday, southwest winds 5 to 10 knots. Waves around 1 foot. Wednesday night, southwest winds 5 to 10 knots. Waves around 1 foot. Thursday, northwest winds 5 to 10 knots, becoming northeast in the afternoon. Gusts up to 15 knots. Waves around 1 foot. Thursday night, northeast winds 5 to 10 knots with gusts up to 15 knots, becoming southeast after midnight. Waves around 1 foot, diminishing to 1 foot or less and light chop after midnight. Friday, southwest winds 5 to 10 knots, increasing to 10 to 15 knots in the afternoon. Gusts up to 20 knots. Waves around 1 foot, increasing to 1 to 2 feet in the afternoon. Friday night, west winds 15 to 20 knots, becoming northwest 20 to 25 knots after midnight. Gusts up to 35 knots. Waves 2 to 3 feet, increasing to 2 to 4 feet after midnight. A chance of showers. Air quality forecast. The forecast Monday for Hampton Roads is code level green, which is good, and means air quality is satisfactory and poses little or no risk. Primary pollutant will be particulate matter. The current time is 7:40 a.m. Eastern Daylight Time. The beach forecast. Monday, rip current risk for Ocean City and Northern Assateague beaches. High surf heights. 2 to 4 feet. Water temperature around 70. Weather. Mostly cloudy until 5 p.m., then mostly sunny. A chance of showers. Beach temperatures. Around 70. Beach winds. Northwest winds 15 to 20 miles per hour. Tides, watch a break, high at 10:12 a.m. Low at 4:24 p.m. Be mid-May. The beach forecast graphic can be found at weather.govbeach.aqq. The beach forecast. Monday, rip current risk South Assateague and Chincoteague beaches. Moderate. Surf heights. 2 to 4 feet. Water temperature around 70. Weather. Mostly cloudy. Beach temperatures. In the lower 70s. Beach winds. Northwest winds around 20 miles per hour. Tides, Virginia Beach, high at 9:23 a.m. Low at 3:44 p.m. Be mid-May. The beach forecast graphic can be found at weather.govbeach.aqq. The beach forecast. Monday, rip current risk South Assateague and Chincoteague beaches. Moderate. Surf heights. 2 to 4 feet. Water temperature lower 70s. Weather. Partly sunny. Beach temperatures. In the mid-70s. Beach winds. West winds around 20 miles per hour, becoming northwest in the afternoon. Tides, duck, high at 9:08 a.m. Eastern Daylight Time. Low at 3:28 p.m. Be mid-May. The beach forecast graphic can be found at weather.govbeach.aqq. The Norfolk, Virginia climate summary for yesterday, October 11, 2026. Yesterday's high temperature was 80 degrees and the low 69 degrees. 0.21 inches of precipitation fell yesterday, which brings the monthly total to 0.90 inches. This is 0.56 inches below the normal amount of 1.46 inches for October. The total precipitation for the year now stands at 29.90 inches, which is 10.50 inches below normal. There were no heating degree days yesterday. This leaves the monthly total at 10. The yearly total since July 1st is 12. There were 10 cooling degree days yesterday. This brings the monthly total to 69. The yearly total since January 1st is 2089. The normal high temperature for today is 74 degrees, and the normal low is 57. The record high for today is 86, which occurred in 2010, and the record low is 36, which occurred in 1964. Sunrise today is at 7:10 a.m. and sunset is at 6:32 p.m. The Tropical Weather Outlook. For the North Atlantic, Caribbean Sea and the Gulf of America, Eastern Tropical Atlantic and elongated area of low pressure centered a few hundred miles west of the Cabo Verde Islands continues to produce a large but disorganized area of showers and thunderstorms, which are occurring on the east side of the low, extending toward the westernmost Cabo Verde Islands.
Environmental conditions appear, at best, marginally conducive for any development of this system during the next day or two before upper-level winds become too strong for any further development. Regardless, heavy rainfall is expected to continue for the next day or two across western portions of the Cabo Verde Islands, and some flooding is possible there as the system moves slowly northward to north-northwestward. Formation chance through 48 hours, low, 20%. Formation chance through 7 days, low, 20%. Offshore waters forecast Baltimore Canyon to Cape Charles Light to 100 nautical miles. Today, west to southwest winds 20 to 30 knots, becoming west to northwest. Sea 7 to 12 feet. Rain. Tonight, north to northwest winds 15 to 25 knots. Sea 6 to 11 feet. Tuesday, north winds 5 to 15 knots, becoming variable. Seas 5 to 8 feet. Tuesday night, south to southwest winds 5 to 15 knots, becoming southwest 10 to 20 knots. Seas 3 to 5 feet. Wednesday, southwest winds 10 to 20 knots. Seas 3 to 5 feet. Wednesday night, west to southwest winds 10 to 20 knots. Seas 3 to 5 feet. Thursday, west winds 5 to 15 knots, becoming north to northeast. Seas 3 to 5 feet. Thursday night, east to northeast winds 5 to 15 knots, becoming east to southeast. Seas 3 to 5 feet. Friday, south to southwest winds 15 to 25 knots. Seas 3 to 6 feet. Friday night, southwest winds 20 to 30 knots, becoming northwest. Seas 5 to 9 feet, building to 8 to 14 feet. Hazardous weather information. Now here is the hazardous weather outlook for Southeast Maryland, Northeast North Carolina, Central Virginia, East Central Virginia, Eastern Virginia, North Central Virginia, South Central Virginia, and Southeast Virginia. Today and tonight. No hazardous weather is expected at this time. And now the extended outlook for the period Tuesday through Sunday. No hazardous weather is expected at this time. The key weather messages for the next 7 days. Mild and dry this week. Record-breaking highs are possible midweek. Much cooler temperatures over the weekend. The first frost advisories of the season are possible Saturday night. Now the official National Weather Service forecast. Today, cloudy this morning, then becoming partly sunny. Breezy with highs in the mid-70s. West winds 10 to 15 miles per hour, becoming northwest 15 to 20 miles per hour this afternoon. Tonight, clear. Lows in the lower 60s. Northwest winds 5 to 10 miles per hour. Gusts up to 20 miles per hour in the evening. Tuesday, sunny. Highs around 80. West winds around 5 miles per hour, becoming southwest in the afternoon. Tuesday night, clear. Lows in the mid-60s. South winds 5 to 10 miles per hour. Wednesday, sunny. Highs in the mid-80s. Southwest winds 5 to 10 miles per hour. Wednesday night, clear. Lows in the upper 60s. Thursday, partly sunny. Highs in the upper 70s. Thursday night, partly cloudy. Lows in the mid-60s. Friday, partly sunny. Highs in the mid-80s. Friday night, partly cloudy with a chance of showers. Windy with lows in the mid-50s. Chance of rain 30%. Saturday, mostly sunny and windy, colder with highs in the lower 60s. Saturday night, mostly clear and windy. Lows in the upper 40s. Sunday, sunny, breezy with highs in the lower 60s. Here are the marine and buoy reports for 7 a.m. across the lower Chesapeake Bay and coastal waters. All wave and swell heights are in feet. Wave and swell periods are in seconds. Potomac River buoy, air temperature was 62. The wind was northwest at 19, not gusting to 27. Cove Point, air temperature was 61. The wind was northwest at 27, not gusting to 36. Piney Point, winds were northwest, 25 knots. Bishop's Head, air temperature was 62. The wind was north at 18, not gusting to 23. Lewisetta, air temperature was 63. Water temperature 69. The wind was northwest at 15, not gusting to 18. Stingray Point buoy, air temperature was 61. Rappahannock Light, winds were west, 22 knots. Yorktown Coast Guard Station, air temperature was 65.
Water temperature 70. The wind was northwest at 18, knots gusting to 23. Crypto Peak, water temperature 69. The wind was northwest at 22, knots gusting to 26. Dominion Terminal Newport News, air temperature was 66. The wind was northwest at 19, knots gusting to 21. South Craney Island, air temperature was 65. The wind was west at 8 knots. Cape Henry, air temperature was 65. The wind was northwest at 16, knots gusting to 21. Brandywine Shoalite, Delaware, winds were north, 21 knots. Air temperature 58. Fenwick Island Buoy, winds were west, 8 knots. Water temperature 66. Air temperature 67. Buoy off Virginia Beach 64 nautical miles. Water temperature 69. Wave height 7. Wave period 8. Buoy just east of Cape Henry. Water temperature 70. Wave heights 5. Wave period 7. Duck Cove Pier, air temperature was 68. The wind was west at 18, knots gusting to 24. Diamond Shoals Buoy, air temperature was 72. Wave height 7 feet. Wave period 8. The wind was west at 19, knots gusting to 25. Marine forecast, Fenwick Island, Delaware to Carrabeek Beach Light, North Carolina out 20 nautical miles, including the Virginia portion of Chesapeake Bay and Carrabeek Sound. Synopsis for Fenwick Island, Delaware to Carrabeek Beach Light, North Carolina out 60 nautical miles, including Virginia portion of the Chesapeake Bay, Carrabeek Sound and portions of the James, York, and Rappahannock Rivers. The remnant low from post-tropical cyclone Isaias will push off the Delmarva coast this morning. West winds shift to the northwest and remain elevated through the day. Mainly benign conditions prevail tonight through late in the week. Marine forecast, Chesapeake Bay from New Point Comfort to Little Creek, Virginia. Small craft advisory in effect through this afternoon. Today, west winds 15 to 20 knots, becoming northwest this afternoon. Gusts up to 25 knots. Waves 3 to 4 feet, occasionally to 5 feet. A slight chance of showers early this morning. Tonight, north winds 10 to 15 knots with gusts up to 20 knots, becoming northwest 5 knots in the late evening and overnight. Waves 2 to 3 feet. Tuesday, west winds 5 knots, becoming south in the afternoon. Waves 1 foot. Tuesday night, south winds 5 to 10 knots, becoming southwest 10 to 15 knots after midnight. Waves 1 to 2 feet. Wednesday, southwest winds 10 to 15 knots, diminishing to 5 to 10 knots in the afternoon. Waves 1 foot. Wednesday night, southwest winds 5 to 10 knots with gusts up to 15 knots. Waves 1 to 2 feet. Thursday, northeast winds 10 knots with gusts up to 15 knots. Waves 1 to 2 feet. Thursday night, east winds 10 knots with gusts up to 15 knots, becoming southeast after midnight. Waves 1 foot. Friday, southwest winds 10 to 15 knots, increasing to 15 to 20 knots in the afternoon. Gusts up to 25 knots. Waves 2 to 3 feet. A chance of showers in the afternoon. Friday night, northwest winds 25 to 30 knots with gusts up to 35 knots. Waves 4 to 5 feet, occasionally to 6 feet. A chance of showers. Marine forecast, Chesapeake Bay from Little Creek, Virginia to Cape Henry, Virginia, including the Chesapeake Bay Bridge Tunnel. Small craft advisory in effect through this afternoon. Today, west winds 15 to 20 knots, becoming northwest this afternoon. Gusts up to 30 knots. Waves 3 to 4 feet, occasionally to 5 feet. Wave detail, west 3 feet at 4 seconds and southeast 3 feet at 8 seconds. A slight chance of showers early this morning. Tonight, north winds 10 to 15 knots with gusts up to 20 knots, becoming northwest 5 to 10 knots in the late evening and overnight. Waves 2 to 3 feet. Wave detail, northwest 3 feet at 4 seconds and southeast 2 feet at 8 seconds. Tuesday, northwest winds 5 knots, becoming south in the afternoon. Waves 1 to 2 feet. Wave detail, northwest 1 foot at 4 seconds and southeast 1 foot at 7 seconds. Tuesday night, south winds 5 to 10 knots, becoming southwest 10 to 15 knots after midnight. Waves 1 to 2 feet. Wave detail, north 1 foot at 4 seconds and east 1 foot at 7 seconds. Wednesday, southwest winds 5 to 10 knots.
Gusts up to 15 knots in the morning. Waves 1 to 2 feet. Wave detail, southwest 1 foot at 3 seconds and east 1 foot at 7 seconds. Wednesday night, southwest winds 5 to 10 knots with gusts up to 15 knots. Waves 1 to 2 feet. Wave detail, southwest 1 foot at 2 seconds and southeast 1 foot at 7 seconds. Thursday, north winds 10 to 15 knots, becoming northeast in the afternoon. Waves around 2 feet. Thursday night, east winds 10 to 15 knots, becoming southeast after midnight. Waves around 2 feet. Friday, southwest winds 10 to 15 knots, increasing to 15 to 20 knots in the afternoon. Waves 2 to 3 feet. A chance of showers in the afternoon. Friday night, northwest winds 25 to 30 knots with gusts up to 35 knots. Waves 4 to 5 feet, occasionally to 6 feet. A chance of showers. Marine forecast, Caribbean Sound. Small craft advisory in effect until 4 p.m. this afternoon. Today, west winds 15 to 20 knots, becoming northwest this afternoon. Gusts up to 25 knots. Waves 2 to 3 feet. Tonight, north winds 10 to 15 knots with gusts up to 20 knots, becoming northwest 5 knots in the late evening and overnight. Waves 1 to 2 feet, diminishing to 1 foot or less and light chop in the late evening and overnight. Tuesday, northwest winds 5 knots, becoming south in the afternoon. Waves 1 foot or less and light chop. Tuesday night, south winds 5 to 10 knots. Waves around 1 foot. Wednesday, southwest winds 5 to 10 knots. Waves around 1 foot. Wednesday night, southwest winds 5 to 10 knots. Waves around 1 foot. Thursday, northwest winds 5 to 10 knots, becoming northeast in the afternoon. Gusts up to 15 knots. Waves around 1 foot. Thursday night, northeast winds 5 to 10 knots with gusts up to 15 knots, becoming southeast after midnight. Waves around 1 foot, diminishing to 1 foot or less and light chop after midnight. Friday, southwest winds 5 to 10 knots, increasing to 10 to 15 knots in the afternoon. Gusts up to 20 knots. Waves around 1 foot, increasing to 1 to 2 feet in the afternoon. Friday night, west winds 15 to 20 knots, becoming northwest 20 to 25 knots after midnight. Gusts up to 35 knots. Waves 2 to 3 feet, increasing to 2 to 4 feet after midnight. A chance of showers. Air quality forecast. The forecast Monday for Hampton Roads is code level green, which is good, and means air quality is satisfactory and poses little or no risk. Primary pollutant will be particulate matter. The current time is 7:57 a.m. Eastern Daylight Time. The beach forecast. Monday, rip current risk for Ocean City and Northern Assateague beaches. High surf heights. 2 to 4 feet. Water temperature around 70. Weather. Mostly cloudy until 5 p.m., then mostly sunny. A chance of showers. Beach temperatures. Around 70. Beach winds. Northwest winds 15 to 20 miles per hour. Tides, watch a brig, high at 10:12 a.m. Low at 4:24 p.m. Season. Next issuance will be mid-May 2027. The beach forecast graphic can be found at weather.govbeach.aqq. The beach forecast. Monday, rip current risk South Assateague and Chincoteague beaches. Moderate. Surf heights. 2 to 4 feet. Water temperature around 70. Weather. Mostly cloudy. Beach temperatures. In the lower 70s. Beach winds. Northwest winds around 20 miles per hour. Tides, Virginia Beach, high at 9:23 a.m. Low at 3:44 p.m. Season. Next issuance will be mid-May 2027. The beach forecast graphic can be found at weather.govbeach.aqq. The beach forecast. Monday, rip current risk South Assateague and Chincoteague beaches. Moderate. Surf heights. 2 to 4 feet. Water temperature lower 70s. Weather. Partly sunny. Beach temperatures. In the mid-70s. Beach winds. West winds around 20 miles per hour, becoming northwest in the afternoon. Tides, duck, high at 9:08 a.m. Eastern Daylight Time.
low at 3:28 p.m. Season. Next issuance will be mid-May 2027. The beach forecast graphic can be found at weather.govbeach.eqq. The Norfolk, Virginia climate summary for yesterday, October 11, 2026. Yesterday's high temperature was 80 degrees and the low 69 degrees. 0.21 inches of precipitation fell yesterday, which brings the monthly total to 0.90 inches. This is 0.56 inches below the normal amount of 1.46 inches for October. The total precipitation for the year now stands at 29.90 inches, which is 10.50 inches below normal. There were no heating degree days yesterday. This leaves the monthly total at 10. The yearly total since July 1st is 12. There were 10 cooling degree days yesterday. This brings the monthly total to 69. The yearly total since January 1st is 2,089. The normal high temperature for today is 74 degrees, and the normal low is 57. The record high for today is 86, which occurred in 2010, and the record low is 36, which occurred in 1964. Sunrise today is at 7:10 a.m. and sunset is at 6:32 p.m. The Tropical Weather Outlook. For the North Atlantic, Caribbean Sea and the Gulf of America, Eastern Tropical Atlantic and elongated area of low pressure centered a few hundred miles west of the Cabo Verde Islands continues to produce a large but disorganized area of showers and thunderstorms, which are occurring on the east side of the low, extending toward the westernmost Cabo Verde Islands. Environmental conditions appear, at best, marginally conducive for any development of the system during the next day or two before upper-level winds become too strong for any further development. Regardless, heavy rainfall is expected to continue for the next day or two across western portions of the Cabo Verde Islands, and some flooding is possible there as the system moves slowly northward to north-northwestward. Formation chance through 48 hours, low, 20%. Formation chance through 7 days, low, 20%. Offshore waters forecast Baltimore Canyon to Cape Charles Light, to 100 nautical miles. Today, west to southwest winds 20 to 30 knots, becoming west to northwest. Sea 7 to 12 feet. Rain. Tonight, north to northwest winds 15 to 25 knots. Sea 6 to 11 feet. Tuesday, north winds 5 to 15 knots, becoming variable. Seas 5 to 8 feet. Tuesday night, south to southwest winds 5 to 15 knots, becoming southwest 10 to 20 knots. Seas 3 to 5 feet. Wednesday, southwest winds 10 to 20 knots. Seas 3 to 5 feet. Wednesday night, west to southwest winds 10 to 20 knots. Seas 3 to 5 feet. Thursday, west winds 5 to 15 knots, becoming north to northeast. Seas 3 to 5 feet. Thursday night, east to northeast winds 5 to 15 knots, becoming east to southeast. Seas 3 to 5 feet. Friday, south to southwest winds 15 to 25 knots. Seas 3 to 6 feet. Friday night, southwest winds 20 to 30 knots, becoming northwest. Seas 5 to 9 feet, building to 8 to 14 feet. Hazardous weather information. Now here is the hazardous weather outlook for southeast Maryland, northeast North Carolina, central Virginia, east central Virginia, eastern Virginia, north central Virginia, south central Virginia, and southeast Virginia. Today and tonight. No hazardous weather is expected at this time. And now the extended outlook for the period Tuesday through Sunday. No hazardous weather is expected at this time. The key weather messages for the next 7 days. Mild and dry this week. Record-breaking highs are possible midweek. Much cooler temperatures over the weekend. The first frost advisories of the season are possible Saturday night. Now the official National Weather Service forecast. Today, cloudy this morning, then becoming partly sunny. Breezy with highs in the mid-70s. West winds 10 to 15 miles per hour, becoming northwest 15 to 20 miles per hour this afternoon. Tonight, clear. Lows in the lower 60s. Northwest winds 5 to 10 miles per hour. Gusts up to 20 miles per hour in the evening. Tuesday, sunny. Highs around 80. West winds around 5 miles per hour, becoming southwest in the afternoon. Tuesday night, clear. Lows in the mid-60s. South winds 5 to 10 miles per hour. Wednesday, sunny. Highs in the mid-80s.
southwest winds 5 to 10 miles per hour. Wednesday night, clear. Lows in the upper 60s. Thursday, partly sunny. Highs in the upper 70s. Thursday night, partly cloudy. Lows in the mid-60s. Friday, partly sunny. Highs in the mid-80s. Friday night, partly cloudy with a chance of showers. Windy with lows in the mid-50s. Chance of rain 30%. Saturday. Clear and windy. Lows in the upper 40s. Sunday, sunny, breezy with highs in the lower 60s. Here are the marine and buoy reports for 7 a.m. across the lower Chesapeake Bay and coastal waters. All wave and swell heights are in feet. Wave and swell periods are in seconds. Potomac River buoy, air temperature was 62. The wind was northwest at 19, not gusting to 27. Cove Point, air temperature was 61. The wind was northwest at 27, not gusting to 36. Piney Point, winds were northwest, 25 knots. Bishop's Head, air temperature was 62. The wind was north at 18, not gusting to 23. Lewisetta, air temperature was 63. Water temperature 69. The wind was northwest at 15, not gusting to 18. Stingray Point buoy, air temperature was 61. Rappahannock Light, winds were west, 22 knots. Yorktown Coast Guard Station, air temperature was 65. Water temperature 70. The wind was northwest at 18, not gusting to 23. Crypto Peak, water temperature 69. The wind was northwest at 22, not gusting to 26. Dominion Terminal Newport News, air temperature was 66. The wind was northwest at 19, not gusting to 21. South Craney Island, air temperature was 65. The wind was west at 8 knots. Cape Henry, air temperature was 65. The wind was northwest at 16, not gusting to 21. Brandywine Chill Lake, Delaware, winds were north, 21 knots. Air temperature 58. Fenwick Island buoy, winds were west, 8 knots. Water temperature 66. Air temperature 67. Buoy off Virginia Beach 64 nautical miles. Water temperature 69. Wave height 7. Wave period 8. Buoy just east of Cape Henry. Water temperature 70. Wave heights 5. Wave period 7. Duck Cove Pier, air temperature was 68. The wind was west at 18, not gusting to 24. Diamond Shoals buoy, air temperature was 72. Wave height 7 feet. Wave period 8. The wind was west at 19, not gusting to 25. This is NOAA's National Weather Service All Hazards Weather Radio, KHP 37, broadcasting from Wakefield, Virginia, transmitting from Driver, Virginia on a frequency of 162.550 MHz. The following information is for Hampton Roads and Northeast North Carolina, the southern part of the Chesapeake Bay and adjacent coastal waters. Marine forecast, Fenwick Island, Delaware to Currituck Beach Light, North Carolina out 20 nautical miles, including the Virginia portion of Chesapeake Bay and Currituck Sound. Synopsis for Fenwick Island, Delaware to Currituck Beach Light, North Carolina out 60 nautical miles, including Virginia portion of the Chesapeake Bay, Currituck Sound and portions of the James, York, and Rappahannock Rivers. The remnant low from post-tropical cyclone Isaias will push off the Delmarva coast this morning. West winds shift to the northwest and remain elevated through the day. Mainly benign conditions prevail tonight through late in the week. Marine forecast, Chesapeake Bay from New Point Comfort to Little Creek, Virginia. Small craft advisory in effect through this afternoon. Today, west winds 15 to 20 knots, becoming northwest this afternoon. Gusts up to 25 knots. Waves 3 to 4 feet, occasionally to 5 feet. A slight chance of showers early this morning. Tonight, north winds 10 to 15 knots with gusts up to 20 knots, becoming northwest 5 knots in the late evening and overnight. Waves 2 to 3 feet. Tuesday, west winds 5 knots, becoming south in the afternoon. Waves 1 foot. Tuesday night, south winds 5 to 10 knots, becoming southwest 10 to 15 knots after midnight. Waves 1 to 2 feet. Wednesday, southwest winds 10 to 15 knots, diminishing to 5 to 10 knots in the afternoon. Waves 1 foot. Wednesday night,
southwest winds 5 to 10 knots with gusts up to 15 knots. Waves 1 to 2.

small craft advisory in effect through this afternoon. Today, west winds 15 to 20 knots, becoming northwest this afternoon. Gusts up to 30 knots. Waves 3 to 4 feet, occasionally to 5 feet. Wave detail, west 3 feet at 4 seconds and southeast 3 feet at 8 seconds. A slight chance of showers early this morning. Tonight, north winds 10 to 15 knots with gusts up to 20 knots, becoming northwest 5 to 10 knots in the late evening and overnight. Waves 2 to 3 feet. Wave detail, northwest 3 feet at 4 seconds and southeast 2 feet at 8 seconds. Tuesday, northwest winds 5 knots, becoming south in the afternoon. Waves 1 to 2 feet. Wave detail, northwest 1 foot at 4 seconds and southeast 1 foot at 7 seconds. Tuesday night, south winds 5 to 10 knots, becoming southwest 10 to 15 knots after midnight. Waves 1 to 2 feet. Wave detail, north 1 foot at 4 seconds and east 1 foot at 7 seconds. Wednesday, southwest winds 5 to 10 knots. Gusts up to 15 knots in the morning. Waves 1 to 2 feet. Wave detail, southwest 1 foot at 3 seconds and east 1 foot at 7 seconds. Wednesday night, southwest winds 5 to 10 knots with gusts up to 15 knots. Waves 1 to 2 feet. Wave detail, southwest 1 foot at 2 seconds and southeast 1 foot at 7 seconds. Thursday, north winds 10 to 15 knots, becoming northeast in the afternoon. Waves around 2 feet. Thursday night, east winds 10 to 15 knots, becoming southeast after midnight. Waves around 2 feet. Friday, southwest winds 10 to 15 knots, increasing to 15 to 20 knots in the afternoon. Waves 2 to 3 feet. A chance of showers in the afternoon. Friday night, northwest winds 25 to 30 knots with gusts up to 35 knots. Waves 4 to 5 feet, occasionally to 6 feet. A chance of showers. Marine forecast, Kerguelen Sound. Small craft advisory in effect until 4 p.m. this afternoon. Today, west winds 15 to 20 knots, becoming northwest this afternoon. Gusts up to 25 knots. Waves 2 to 3 feet. Tonight, north winds 10 to 15 knots with gusts up to 20 knots, becoming northwest 5 knots in the late evening and overnight. Waves 1 to 2 feet, diminishing to 1 foot or less and light chop in the late evening and overnight. Tuesday, northwest winds 5 knots, becoming south in the afternoon. Waves 1 foot or less and light chop. Tuesday night, south winds 5 to 10 knots. Waves around 1 foot. Wednesday, southwest winds 5 to 10 knots. Waves around 1 foot. Wednesday night, southwest winds 5 to 10 knots. Waves around 1 foot. Thursday, northwest winds 5 to 10 knots, becoming northeast in the afternoon. Gusts up to 15 knots. Waves around 1 foot. Thursday night, northeast winds 5 to 10 knots with gusts up to 15 knots, becoming southeast after midnight. Waves around 1 foot, diminishing to 1 foot or less and light chop after midnight. Friday, southwest winds 5 to 10 knots, increasing to 10 to 15 knots in the afternoon. Gusts up to 20 knots. Waves around 1 foot, increasing to 1 to 2 feet in the afternoon. Friday night, west winds 15 to 20 knots, becoming northwest 20 to 25 knots after midnight. Gusts up to 35 knots. Waves 2 to 3 feet, increasing to 2 to 4 feet after midnight. A chance of showers. Air quality forecast. The forecast Monday for Hampton Roads is code level green, which is good, and means air quality is satisfactory and poses little or no risk. Primary pollutant will be particulate matter. The current time is 8:14 a.m. Eastern Daylight Time. The beach forecast. Monday, rip current risk for Ocean City and Northern Assateague beaches. High surf heights, 2 to 4 feet. Water temperature around 70. Weather, mostly cloudy until 5 p.m., then mostly sunny. A chance of showers. Beach temperatures, around 70. Beach winds, northwest winds 15 to 20 miles per hour. Tides, watch a break, high at 10:12 a.m. Low at 4:24 p.m. Season, next issuance will be mid-May 2027. The beach forecast graphic can be found at weather.govbeach.aqq. The beach forecast.

Monday, rip current risk south Assateague and Chincoteague beaches. Moderate. Surf heights 2 to 4 feet. Water temperature around 70. Weather mostly cloudy. Beach temperatures in the lower 70s. Beach winds northwest winds around 20 miles per hour. Tides, Virginia Beach, high at 9:23 a.m. Low at 3:44 p.m. Season. Next issuance will be mid-May 2027. The beach forecast graphic can be found at weather.govbeach.aqq. The beach forecast. Monday, rip current risk south Assateague and Chincoteague beaches. Moderate. Surf heights 2 to 4 feet. Water temperature lower 70s. Weather. Partly sunny. Beach temperatures in the mid-70s. Beach winds. West winds around 20 miles per hour, becoming northwest in the afternoon. Tides, duck, high at 9:08 a.m. Eastern Daylight Time. Low at 3:28 p.m. Season. Next issuance will be mid-May 2027. The beach forecast graphic can be found at weather.govbeach.aqq. The Norfolk, Virginia climate summary for yesterday, October 11, 2026. Yesterday's high temperature was 80 degrees and the low 69 degrees. 0.21 inches of precipitation fell yesterday, which brings the monthly total to 0.90 inches. This is 0.56 inches below the normal amount of 1.46 inches for October. The total precipitation for the year now stands at 29.90 inches, which is 10.50 inches below normal. There were no heating degree days yesterday. This leaves the monthly total at 10. The yearly total since July 1st is 12. There were 10 cooling degree days yesterday. This brings the monthly total to 69. The yearly total since January 1st is 2,089. The normal high temperature for today is 74 degrees, and the normal low is 57. The record high for today is 86, which occurred in 2010, and the record low is 36, which occurred in 1964. Sunrise today is at 7:10 a.m. and sunset is at 6:32 p.m. The Tropical Weather Outlook. For the North Atlantic, Caribbean Sea and the Gulf of America, Eastern Tropical Atlantic and elongated area of low pressure centered a few hundred miles west of the Cabo Verde Islands continues to produce a large but disorganized area of showers and thunderstorms, which are occurring on the east side of the low, extending toward the westernmost Cabo Verde Islands. Environmental conditions appear, at best, marginally conducive for any development of this system during the next day or two before upper-level winds become too strong for any further development. Regardless, heavy rainfall is expected to continue for the next day or two across western portions of the Cabo Verde Islands, and some flooding is possible there as the system moves slowly northward to north-northwestward. Formation chance through 48 hours, low, 20%. Formation chance through 7 days, low, 20%. Offshore waters forecast Baltimore Canyon to Cape Charles Light, to 100 nautical miles. Today, west to southwest winds 20 to 30 knots, becoming west to northwest. Sea 7 to 12 feet. Rain. Tonight, north to northwest winds 15 to 25 knots. Sea 6 to 11 feet. Tuesday, north winds 5 to 15 knots, becoming variable. Seas 5 to 8 feet. Tuesday night, south to southwest winds 5 to 15 knots, becoming southwest 10 to 20 knots. Seas 3 to 5 feet. Wednesday, southwest winds 10 to 20 knots. Seas 3 to 5 feet. Wednesday night, west to southwest winds 10 to 20 knots. Seas 3 to 5 feet. Thursday, west winds 5 to 15 knots, becoming north to northeast. Seas 3 to 5 feet. Thursday night, east to northeast winds 5 to 15 knots, becoming east to southeast. Seas 3 to 5 feet. Friday, south to southwest winds 15 to 25 knots. Seas 3 to 6 feet. Friday night, southwest winds 20 to 30 knots, becoming northwest. Seas 5 to 9 feet, building to 8 to 14 feet. Hazardous weather information. Now here is the hazardous weather outlook for southeast Maryland, northeast North Carolina, central Virginia, east central Virginia, eastern Virginia, north central Virginia, south central Virginia, and southeast Virginia. Today and tonight. No hazardous weather is expected at this time. And now the extended outlook for the period Tuesday through Sunday.
No hazardous weather is expected at this time. The key weather messages for the next 7 days. Mild and dry this week. Record-breaking highs are possible midweek. Much cooler temperatures over the weekend. The first frost advisories of the season are possible Saturday night. Now the official National Weather Service forecast. Today, cloudy this morning, then becoming partly sunny. Breezy with highs in the mid-70s. West winds 10 to 15 miles per hour, becoming northwest 15 to 20 miles per hour this afternoon. Tonight, clear. Lows in the lower 60s. Northwest winds 5 to 10 miles per hour. Gusts up to 20 miles per hour in the evening. Tuesday, sunny. Highs around 80. West winds around 5 miles per hour, becoming southwest in the afternoon. Tuesday night, clear. Lows in the mid-60s. South winds 5 to 10 miles per hour. Wednesday, sunny. Highs in the mid-80s. Southwest winds 5 to 10 miles per hour. Wednesday night, clear. Lows in the upper 60s. Thursday, partly sunny. Highs in the upper 70s. Thursday night, partly cloudy. Lows in the mid-60s. Friday, partly sunny. Highs in the mid-80s. Friday night, partly cloudy with a chance of showers. Windy with lows in the mid-50s. Chance of rain 30%. Saturday, mostly sunny and windy, colder with highs in the lower 60s. Saturday night, mostly clear and windy. Lows in the upper 40s. Sunday, sunny, breezy with highs in the lower 60s. Here are the marine and buoy reports for 8 a.m. across the lower Chesapeake Bay and coastal waters. All wave and swell heights are in feet. Wave and swell periods are in seconds. Potomac River buoy, air temperature was 62. The wind was northwest at 21 knots, gusting to 27. Cove Point, air temperature was 61. The wind was northwest at 29 knots, gusting to 33. Piney Point, winds were northwest, 20 knots. Bishop's Head, air temperature was 60. The wind was north at 14, knots, gusting to 21. Lewisetta, air temperature was 62. Water temperature 69. The wind was northwest at 12 knots, gusting to 19. Stingray Point buoy, air temperature was 61. Rappahannock Light, winds were northwest, 24 knots. Yorktown Coast Guard Station, air temperature was 65. Water temperature 70. The wind was northwest at 20 knots, gusting to 26. Crypto Peak, water temperature 69. The wind was northwest at 22 knots, gusting to 26. Dominion Terminal Newport News, air temperature was 66. The wind was northwest at 21 knots, gusting to 27. South Craney Island, air temperature was 65. The wind was west at 6 knots. Cape Henry, air temperature was 63. The wind was northwest at 22 knots, gusting to 27. Brandywine Chill Lake, Delaware, winds were north, 19 knots. Air temperature 57. Fenwick Island buoy, winds were north, 19 knots. Water temperature 66. Air temperature 63. Buoy off Virginia Beach 64 nautical miles. Water temperature 69. Wave height 7. Wave period 8. Buoy just east of Cape Henry. Water temperature 70. Wave heights 5. Wave period 8. Duck Cove Pier, air temperature was 69. The wind was west at 14, knots gusting to 23. Diamond Shoals buoy, air temperature was 72. Wave height 6 feet. Wave period 8. The wind was west at 21 knots gusting to 25. Marine forecast, Fenwick Island, Delaware to Caribbean Beach Light, North Carolina out 20 nautical miles, including the Virginia portion of Chesapeake Bay and Caribbean Sound. Synopsis for Fenwick Island, Delaware to Caribbean Beach Light, North Carolina out 60 nautical miles, including Virginia portion of the Chesapeake Bay, Caribbean Sound and portions of the James, York, and Rappahannock Rivers. The remnant low from post-tropical cyclone Isaias will push off the Delmarva coast this morning. West winds shift to the northwest and remain elevated through the day. Mainly benign conditions prevail tonight through late in the week. Marine forecast, Chesapeake Bay from New Point Comfort to Little Creek, Virginia. Small craft advisory in effect through this afternoon. Today, west winds 15 to 20 knots, becoming northwest this afternoon.
gusts up to 25 knots. Waves 3 to 4 feet, occasionally to 5 feet. A slight chance of showers early this morning. Tonight, north winds 10 to 15 knots with gusts up to 20 knots, becoming northwest 5 knots in the late evening and overnight. Waves 2 to 3 feet. Tuesday, west winds 5 knots, becoming south in the afternoon. Waves 1 foot. Tuesday night, south winds 5 to 10 knots, becoming southwest 10 to 15 knots after midnight. Waves 1 to 2 feet. Wednesday, southwest winds 10 to 15 knots, diminishing to 5 to 10 knots in the afternoon. Waves 1 foot. Wednesday night, southwest winds 5 to 10 knots with gusts up to 15 knots. Waves 1 to 2 feet. Thursday, northeast winds 10 knots with gusts up to 15 knots. Waves 1 to 2 feet. Thursday night, east winds 10 knots with gusts up to 15 knots, becoming southeast after midnight. Waves 1 foot. Friday, southwest winds 10 to 15 knots, increasing to 15 to 20 knots in the afternoon. Gusts up to 25 knots. Waves 2 to 3 feet. A chance of showers in the afternoon. Friday night, northwest winds 25 to 30 knots with gusts up to 35 knots. Waves 4 to 5 feet, occasionally to 6 feet. A chance of showers. Marine forecast, Chesapeake Bay from Little Creek, Virginia to Cape Henry, Virginia, including the Chesapeake Bay Bridge Tunnel. Small craft advisory in effect through this afternoon. Today, west winds 15 to 20 knots, becoming northwest this afternoon. Gusts up to 30 knots. Waves 3 to 4 feet, occasionally to 5 feet. Wave detail, west 3 feet at 4 seconds and southeast 3 feet at 8 seconds. A slight chance of showers early this morning. Tonight, north winds 10 to 15 knots with gusts up to 20 knots, becoming northwest 5 to 10 knots in the late evening and overnight. Waves 2 to 3 feet. Wave detail, northwest 3 feet at 4 seconds and southeast 2 feet at 8 seconds. Tuesday, northwest winds 5 knots, becoming south in the afternoon. Waves 1 to 2 feet. Wave detail, northwest 1 foot at 4 seconds and southeast 1 foot at 7 seconds. Tuesday night, south winds 5 to 10 knots, becoming southwest 10 to 15 knots after midnight. Waves 1 to 2 feet. Wave detail, north 1 foot at 4 seconds and east 1 foot at 7 seconds. Wednesday, southwest winds 5 to 10 knots. Gusts up to 15 knots in the morning. Waves 1 to 2 feet. Wave detail, southwest 1 foot at 3 seconds and east 1 foot at 7 seconds. Wednesday night, southwest winds 5 to 10 knots with gusts up to 15 knots. Waves 1 to 2 feet. Wave detail, southwest 1 foot at 2 seconds and southeast 1 foot at 7 seconds. Thursday, north winds 10 to 15 knots, becoming northeast in the afternoon. Waves around 2 feet. Thursday night, east winds 10 to 15 knots, becoming southeast after midnight. Waves around 2 feet. Friday, southwest winds 10 to 15 knots, increasing to 15 to 20 knots in the afternoon. Waves 2 to 3 feet. A chance of showers in the afternoon. Friday night, northwest winds 25 to 30 knots with gusts up to 35 knots. Waves 4 to 5 feet, occasionally to 6 feet. A chance of showers. Marine forecast, Kerbic Sound. Small craft advisory in effect until 4 p.m. this afternoon. Today, west winds 15 to 20 knots, becoming northwest this afternoon. Gusts up to 25 knots. Waves 2 to 3 feet. Tonight, north winds 10 to 15 knots with gusts up to 20 knots, becoming northwest 5 knots in the late evening and overnight. Waves 1 to 2 feet, diminishing to 1 foot or less and light chop in the late evening and overnight. Tuesday, northwest winds 5 knots, becoming south in the afternoon. Waves 1 foot or less and light chop. Tuesday night, south winds 5 to 10 knots. Waves around 1 foot. Wednesday, southwest winds 5 to 10 knots. Waves around 1 foot. Wednesday night, southwest winds 5 to 10 knots. Waves around 1 foot. Thursday, northwest winds 5 to 10 knots, becoming northeast in the afternoon. Gusts up to 15 knots. Waves around 1 foot. Thursday night, northeast winds 5 to 10 knots with gusts up to 15 knots, becoming southeast after midnight.
waves around 1 foot, diminishing to 1 foot or less and light chop after midnight. Friday, southwest winds 5 to 10 knots, increasing to 10 to 15 knots in the afternoon. Gusts up to 20 knots. Waves around 1 foot, increasing to 1 to 2 feet in the afternoon. Friday night, west winds 15 to 20 knots, becoming northwest 20 to 25 knots after midnight. Gusts up to 35 knots. Waves 2 to 3 feet, increasing to 2 to 4 feet after midnight. A chance of showers. Air quality forecast. The forecast Monday for Hampton Roads is code level green, which is good, and means air quality is satisfactory and poses little or no risk. Primary pollutant will be particulate matter. The current time is 8:30 a.m. Eastern Daylight Time. The beach forecast. Monday, rip current risk for Ocean City and Northern Assateague beaches. High surf heights. 2 to 4 feet. Water temperature around 70. Weather. Mostly cloudy until 5 p.m., then mostly sunny. A chance of showers. Beach temperatures. Around 70. Beach winds. Northwest winds 15 to 20 miles per hour. Tides, watch a break, high at 10:12 a.m. Low at 4:24 p.m. Season. Next issuance will be mid-May 2027. The beach forecast graphic can be found at weather.govbeach.aqq. The beach forecast. Monday, rip current risk South Assateague and Chincoteague beaches. Moderate. Surf heights. 2 to 4 feet. Water temperature around 70. Weather. Mostly cloudy. Beach temperatures. In the lower 70s. Beach winds. Northwest winds around 20 miles per hour. Tides, Virginia Beach, high at 9:23 a.m. Low at 3:44 p.m. Season. Next issuance will be mid-May 2027. The beach forecast graphic can be found at weather.govbeach.aqq. The beach forecast. Monday, rip current risk South Assateague and Chincoteague beaches. Moderate. Surf heights. 2 to 4 feet. Water temperature lower 70s. Weather. Partly sunny. Beach temperatures. In the mid-70s. Beach winds. West winds around 20 miles per hour, becoming northwest in the afternoon. Tides, duck, high at 9:08 a.m. Eastern Daylight Time. Low at 3:28 p.m. Season. Next issuance will be mid-May 2027. The beach forecast graphic can be found at weather.govbeach.aqq. The Norfolk, Virginia climate summary for yesterday, October 11, 2026. Yesterday's high temperature was 80 degrees and the low 69 degrees. 0.21 inches of precipitation fell yesterday, which degrees and the low 69 degrees. 0.21 inches of precipitation fell yesterday, which brings the monthly total to 0.90 inches. This is 0.56 inches below the normal amount of 1.46 inches for October. The total precipitation for the year now stands at 29.90 inches, which is 10.50 inches below normal. There were no heating degree days yesterday. This leaves the monthly total at 10. The yearly total since July 1st is 12. There were 10 cooling degree days yesterday. This brings the monthly total to 69. The yearly total since January 1st is 2,089. The normal high temperature for today is 74 degrees, and the normal low is 57. The record high for today is 86, which occurred in 2010, and the record low is 36, which occurred in 1964. Sunrise today is at 7:10 a.m. and sunset is at 6:32 p.m. The Tropical Weather Outlook. For the North Atlantic, Caribbean Sea and the Gulf of America, Eastern Tropical Atlantic and elongated area of low pressure centered a few hundred miles west of the Cabo Verde Islands continues to produce a large but disorganized area of showers and thunderstorms, which are occurring on the east side of the low, extending toward the westernmost Cabo Verde Islands. Environmental conditions appear, at best, marginally conducive for any development of this system during the next day or two before upper-level winds become too strong for any further development. Regardless, heavy rainfall is expected to continue for the next day or two across western portions of the Cabo Verde Islands, and some flooding is possible there as the system moves slowly northward to north-northwestward. Formation chance through 48 hours, low, 20%. Formation chance through 7 days, low, 20%.

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The following information is for Hampton Roads in northeast North Carolina, the southern part of the Chesapeake Bay and adjacent coastal waters. Offshore waters forecast Baltimore Canyon to Cape Charles Light to 100 nautical miles. Today, west to southwest winds 20 to 30 knots, becoming west to northwest. Seas 7 to 12 feet. Rain. Tonight, north to northwest winds 15 to 25 knots. Seas 6 to 11 feet. Tuesday, north winds 5 to 15 knots, becoming variable. Seas 5 to 8 feet. Tuesday night, south to southwest winds 5 to 15 knots, becoming southwest 10 to 20 knots. Seas 3 to 5 feet. Wednesday, southwest winds 10 to 20 knots. Seas 3 to 5 feet. Wednesday night, west to southwest winds 10 to 20 knots. Seas 3 to 5 feet. Thursday, west winds 5 to 15 knots, becoming north to northeast. Seas 3 to 5 feet. Thursday night, east to northeast winds 5 to 15 knots, becoming east to southeast. Seas 3 to 5 feet. Friday, south to southwest winds 15 to 25 knots. Seas 3 to 6 feet. Friday night, southwest winds 20 to 30 knots, becoming northwest. Seas 5 to 9 feet, building to 8 to 14 feet. Hazardous weather information. Now here is the hazardous weather outlook for southeast Maryland, northeast North Carolina, central Virginia, east central Virginia, eastern Virginia, north central Virginia, south central Virginia, and southeast Virginia. Today and tonight. No hazardous weather is expected at this time. And now the extended outlook for the period Tuesday through Sunday. No hazardous weather is expected at this time. The key weather messages for the next 7 days. Mild and dry this week. Record-breaking highs are possible midweek. Much cooler temperatures over the weekend. The first frost advisories of the season are possible Saturday night. Now the official National Weather Service forecast. Today, cloudy this morning, then becoming partly sunny. Breezy with highs in the mid-70s. West winds 10 to 15 miles per hour, becoming northwest 15 to 20 miles per hour this afternoon. Tonight, clear. Lows in the lower 60s. Northwest winds 5 to 10 miles per hour. Gusts up to 20 miles per hour in the evening. Tuesday, sunny. Highs around 80. West winds around 5 miles per hour, becoming southwest in the afternoon. Tuesday night, clear. Lows in the mid-60s. South winds 5 to 10 miles per hour. Wednesday, sunny. Highs in the mid-80s. Southwest winds 5 to 10 miles per hour. Wednesday night, clear. Lows in the upper 60s. Thursday, partly sunny. Highs in the upper 70s. Thursday night, partly cloudy. Lows in the mid-60s. Friday, partly sunny. Highs in the mid-80s. Friday night, partly cloudy with a chance of showers. Windy with lows in the mid-50s. Chance of rain 30%. Saturday, mostly sunny and windy, colder with highs in the lower 60s. Saturday night, mostly clear and windy. Lows in the upper 40s. Sunday, sunny, breezy with highs in the lower 60s. Here are the marine and buoy reports for 8 a.m. across the lower Chesapeake Bay and coastal waters. All wave and swell heights are in feet. Wave and swell periods are in seconds. Potomac River buoy, air temperature was 62. The wind was northwest at 21 knots, gusting to 27. Cove Point, air temperature was 61. The wind was northwest at 29 knots, gusting to 33. Piney Point, winds were northwest, 20 knots. Bishop's Head, air temperature was 60. The wind was north at 14 knots, gusting to 21. Lewisetta, air temperature was 62. Water temperature 69. The wind was northwest at 12 knots, gusting to 19. Stingray Point buoy, air temperature was 61. Rappahannock Light, winds were northwest, 24 knots. Yorktown Coast Guard Station, air temperature was 65. Water temperature 70. The wind was northwest at 20 knots, gusting to 26. Crypto Peak, water temperature 69.
The wind was northwest at 22 knots, gusting to 26. Dominion Terminal Newport News, air temperature was 66. The wind was northwest at 21 knots, gusting to 27. South Craney Island, air temperature was 65. The wind was west at 6 knots. Cape Henry, air temperature was 63. The wind was northwest at 22 knots, gusting to 27. Brandywine Shoalite, Delaware, winds were north, 19 knots. Air temperature 57. Fenwick Island buoy, winds were north, 19 knots. Water temperature 66. Air temperature 63. Buoy off Virginia Beach 64 nautical miles. Water temperature 69. Wave height 7. Wave period 8. Buoy just east of Cape Henry. Water temperature 70. Wave heights 5. Wave period 8. Duck Cove here, air temperature was 69. The wind was west at 14, knots gusting to 23. Diamond Shoals buoy, air temperature was 72. Wave height 6 feet. Wave period 8. The wind was west at 21, knots gusting to 25. Marine forecast, Fenwick Island, Delaware to Carrick Beach Light, North Carolina out 20 nautical miles, including the Virginia portion of Chesapeake Bay and Carrick Sound. Synopsis for Fenwick Island, Delaware to Carrick Beach Light, North Carolina out 60 nautical miles, including Virginia portion of the Chesapeake Bay, Carrick Sound and portions of the James, York, and Rappahannock Rivers. The remnant low from post-tropical cyclone Isaias will push off the Delmarva coast this morning. West winds shift to the northwest and remain elevated through the day. Mainly benign conditions prevail tonight through late in the week. Marine forecast, Chesapeake Bay from New Point Comfort to Little Creek, Virginia. Small craft advisory in effect through this afternoon. Today, west winds 15 to 20 knots, becoming northwest this afternoon. Gusts up to 25 knots. Waves 3 to 4 feet, occasionally to 5 feet. A slight chance of showers early this morning. Tonight, north winds 10 to 15 knots with gusts up to 20 knots, becoming northwest 5 knots in the late evening and overnight. Waves 2 to 3 feet. Tuesday, west winds 5 knots, becoming south in the afternoon. Waves 1 foot. Tuesday night, south winds 5 to 10 knots, becoming southwest 10 to 15 knots after midnight. Waves 1 to 2 feet. Wednesday, southwest winds 10 to 15 knots, diminishing to 5 to 10 knots in the afternoon. Waves 1 foot. Wednesday night, southwest winds 5 to 10 knots with gusts up to 15 knots. Waves 1 to 2 feet. Thursday, northeast winds 10 knots with gusts up to 15 knots. Waves 1 to 2 feet. Thursday night, east winds 10 knots with gusts up to 15 knots, becoming southeast after midnight. Waves 1 foot. Friday, southwest winds 10 to 15 knots, increasing to 15 to 20 knots in the afternoon. Gusts up to 25 knots. Waves 2 to 3 feet. A chance of showers in the afternoon. Friday night, northwest winds 25 to 30 knots with gusts up to 35 knots. Waves 4 to 5 feet, occasionally to 6 feet. A chance of showers. Marine forecast, Chesapeake Bay from Little Creek, Virginia to Cape Henry, Virginia, including the Chesapeake Bay Bridge Tunnel. Small craft advisory in effect through this afternoon. Today, west winds 15 to 20 knots, becoming northwest this afternoon. Gusts up to 30 knots. Waves 3 to 4 feet, occasionally to 5 feet. Wave detail, west 3 feet at 4 seconds and southeast 3 feet at 8 seconds. A slight chance of showers early this morning. Tonight, north winds 10 to 15 knots with gusts up to 20 knots, becoming northwest 5 to 10 knots in the late evening and overnight. Waves 2 to 3 feet. Wave detail, northwest 3 feet at 4 seconds and southeast 2 feet at 8 seconds. Tuesday, northwest winds 5 knots, becoming south in the afternoon. Waves 1 to 2 feet. Wave detail, northwest 1 foot at 4 seconds and southeast 1 foot at 7 seconds. Tuesday night, south winds 5 to 10 knots, becoming southwest 10 to 15 knots after midnight. Waves 1 to 2 feet. Wave detail, north 1 foot at 4 seconds and east 1 foot at 7 seconds. Wednesday, southwest winds 5 to 10 knots. Gusts up to 15 knots in the morning. Waves 1 to 2 feet. Wave detail,
southwest 1 foot at 3 seconds and east 1 foot at 7 seconds. Wednesday night, southwest winds 5 to 10 knots with gusts up to 15 knots. Waves 1 to 2 feet. Wave detail, southwest 1 foot at 2 seconds and southeast 1 foot at 7 seconds. Thursday, north winds 10 to 15 knots, becoming northeast in the afternoon. Waves around 2 feet. Thursday night, east winds 10 to 15 knots, becoming southeast after midnight. Waves around 2 feet. Friday, southwest winds 10 to 15 knots, increasing to 15 to 20 knots in the afternoon. Waves 2 to 3 feet. A chance of showers in the afternoon. Friday night, northwest winds 25 to 30 knots with gusts up to 35 knots. Waves 4 to 5 feet, occasionally to 6 feet. A chance of showers. Marine forecast, Caribbean Sound. Small craft advisory in effect until 4 p.m. this afternoon. Today, west winds 15 to 20 knots, becoming northwest this afternoon. Gusts up to 25 knots. Waves 2 to 3 feet. Tonight, north winds 10 to 15 knots with gusts up to 20 knots, becoming northwest 5 knots in the late evening and overnight. Waves 1 to 2 feet, diminishing to 1 foot or less and light chop in the late evening and overnight. Tuesday, northwest winds 5 knots, becoming south in the afternoon. Waves 1 foot or less and light chop. Tuesday night, south winds 5 to 10 knots. Waves around 1 foot. Wednesday, southwest winds 5 to 10 knots. Waves around 1 foot. Wednesday night, southwest winds 5 to 10 knots. Waves around 1 foot. Thursday, northwest winds 5 to 10 knots, becoming northeast in the afternoon. Gusts up to 15 knots. Waves around 1 foot. Thursday night, northeast winds 5 to 10 knots with gusts up to 15 knots, becoming southeast after midnight. Waves around 1 foot, diminishing to 1 foot or less and light chop after midnight. Friday, southwest winds 5 to 10 knots, increasing to 10 to 15 knots in the afternoon. Gusts up to 20 knots. Waves around 1 foot, increasing to 1 to 2 feet in the afternoon. Friday night, west winds 15 to 20 knots, becoming northwest 20 to 25 knots after midnight. Gusts up to 35 knots. Waves 2 to 3 feet, increasing to 2 to 4 feet after midnight. A chance of showers. Air quality forecast. The forecast Monday for Hampton Roads is code level green, which is good, and means air quality is satisfactory and poses little or no risk. Primary pollutant will be particulate matter. The current time is 8:47 a.m. Eastern Daylight Time. The beach forecast. Monday, rip current risk for Ocean City and Northern Assateague beaches. High surf heights, 2 to 4 feet. Water temperature around 70. Weather, mostly cloudy until 5 p.m., then mostly sunny. A chance of showers. Beach temperatures, around 70. Beach winds, northwest winds 15 to 20 miles per hour. Tides, watch a break, high at 10:12 a.m. Low at 4:24 p.m. Season. Next issuance will be mid-May 2027. The beach forecast graphic can be found at weather.govbeach.aqq. The beach forecast. Monday, rip current risk South Assateague and Chincoteague beaches. Moderate. Surf heights, 2 to 4 feet. Water temperature around 70. Weather, mostly cloudy. Beach temperatures, in the lower 70s. Beach winds, northwest winds around 20 miles per hour. Tides, Virginia Beach, high at 9:23 a.m. Low at 3:44 p.m. Season. Next issuance will be mid-May 2027. The beach forecast graphic can be found at weather.govbeach.aqq. The beach forecast. Monday, rip current risk South Assateague and Chincoteague beaches. Moderate. Surf heights, 2 to 4 feet. Water temperature lower 70s. Weather, partly sunny. Beach temperatures, in the mid-70s. Beach winds, west winds around 20 miles per hour, becoming northwest in the afternoon. Tides, duck, high at 9:08 a.m. Eastern Daylight Time. Low at 3:28 p.m. Season. Next issuance will be mid-May 2027.
The beach forecast graphic can be found at weather.govbeach.aqq. The Norfolk, Virginia climate summary for yesterday, October 11, 2026. Yesterday's high temperature was 80 degrees and the low 69 degrees. 0.21 inches of precipitation fell yesterday, which brings the monthly total to 0.90 inches. This is 0.56 inches below the normal amount of 1.46 inches for October. The total precipitation for the year now stands at 29.90 inches, which is 10.50 inches below normal. There were no heating degree days yesterday. This leaves the monthly total at 10. The yearly total since July 1st is 12. There were 10 cooling degree days yesterday. This brings the monthly total to 69. The yearly total since January 1st is 2089. The normal high temperature for today is 74 degrees, and the normal low is 57. The record high for today is 86, which occurred in 2010, and the record low is 36, which occurred in 1964. Sunrise today is at 7:10 a.m. and sunset is at 6:32 p.m. The Tropical Weather Outlook. For the North Atlantic, Caribbean Sea and the Gulf of America, Eastern Tropical Atlantic and elongated area of low pressure centered a few hundred miles west of the Cabo Verde Islands continues to produce a large but disorganized area of showers and thunderstorms, which are occurring on the east side of the low, extending toward the westernmost Cabo Verde Islands. Environmental conditions appear, at best, marginally conducive for any development of this system during the next day or two before upper-level winds become too strong for any further development. Regardless, heavy rainfall is expected to continue for the next day or two across western portions of the Cabo Verde Islands, and some flooding is possible there as the system moves slowly northward to north-northwestward. Formation chance through 48 hours, low, 20%. Formation chance through 7 days, low, 20%. Offshore waters forecast Baltimore Canyon to Cape Charles Light, to 100 nautical miles. Today, west to southwest winds 20 to 30 knots, becoming west to northwest. Sea 7 to 12 feet. Rain. Tonight, north to northwest winds 15 to 25 knots. Sea 6 to 11 feet. Tuesday, north winds 5 to 15 knots, becoming variable. Seas 5 to 8 feet. Tuesday night, south to southwest winds 5 to 15 knots, becoming southwest 10 to 20 knots. Seas 3 to 5 feet. Wednesday, southwest winds 10 to 20 knots. Seas 3 to 5 feet. Wednesday night, west to southwest winds 10 to 20 knots. Seas 3 to 5 feet. Thursday, west winds 5 to 15 knots, becoming north to northeast. Seas 3 to 5 feet. Thursday night, east to northeast winds 5 to 15 knots, becoming east to southeast. Seas 3 to 5 feet. Friday, south to southwest winds 15 to 25 knots. Seas 3 to 6 feet. Friday night, southwest winds 20 to 30 knots, becoming northwest. Seas 5 to 9 feet, building to 8 to 14 feet. Hazardous weather information. Now here is the hazardous weather outlook for southeast Maryland, northeast North Carolina, central Virginia, east central Virginia, eastern Virginia, north central Virginia, south central Virginia, and southeast Virginia. Today and tonight. No hazardous weather is expected at this time. And now the extended outlook for the period Tuesday through Sunday. No hazardous weather is expected at this time. The key weather messages for the next 7 days. Mild and dry this week. Record-breaking highs are possible midweek. Much cooler temperatures over the weekend. The first frost advisories of the season are possible Saturday night. Now the official National Weather Service forecast. Today, cloudy this morning, then becoming partly sunny. Breezy with highs in the mid-70s. West winds 10 to 15 miles per hour, becoming northwest 15 to 20 miles per hour this afternoon. Tonight, clear. Lows in the lower 60s. Northwest winds 5 to 10 miles per hour. Gusts up to 20 miles per hour in the evening. Tuesday, sunny. Highs around 80. West winds around 5 miles per hour, becoming southwest in the afternoon. Tuesday night, clear. Lows in the mid-60s. South winds 5 to 10 miles per hour. Wednesday, sunny. Highs in the mid-80s. Southwest winds 5 to 10 miles per hour. Wednesday night, clear. Lows in the upper 60s.
Thursday, partly sunny. Highs in the upper 70s. Thursday night, partly cloudy. Lows in the mid-60s. Friday, partly sunny. Highs in the mid-80s. Friday night, partly cloudy with a chance of showers. Windy with lows in the mid-50s. Chance of rain 30%. Saturday, mostly sunny and windy, colder with highs in the lower 60s. Saturday night, mostly clear and windy. Lows in the upper 40s. Sunday, sunny, breezy with highs in the lower 60s. Here are the marine and buoy reports for 8 a.m. across the lower Chesapeake Bay and coastal waters. All wave and swell heights are in feet. Wave and swell periods are in seconds. Potomac River buoy, air temperature was 62. The wind was northwest at 21 knots gusting to 27. Cove Point, air temperature was 61. The wind was northwest at 29 knots gusting to 33. Piney Point, winds were northwest, 20 knots. Bishop's Head, air temperature was 60. The wind was north at 14, knots gusting to 21. Lewisetta, air temperature was 62. Water temperature 69. The wind was northwest at 12 knots gusting to 19. Stingray Point buoy, air temperature was 61. Rappahannock Light, winds were northwest, 24 knots. Yorktown Coast Guard Station, air temperature was 65. Water temperature 70. The wind was northwest at 20 knots gusting to 26. Crypto Peak, water temperature 69. The wind was northwest at 22 knots gusting to 26. Dominion Terminal Newport News, air temperature was 66. The wind was northwest at 21 knots gusting to 27. South Craney Island, air temperature was 65. The wind was west at 6 knots. Cape Henry, air temperature was 63. The wind was northwest at 22 knots gusting to 27. Brandywine Chilliwack, Delaware, winds were north, 19 knots. Air temperature 57. Fenwick Island buoy, winds were north, 19 knots. Water temperature 66. Air temperature 63. Buoy off Virginia Beach 64 nautical miles. Water temperature 69. Wave height 7. Wave period 8. Buoy just east of Cape Henry. Water temperature 70. Wave heights 5. Wave period 8. Duck Cove Pier, air temperature was 69. The wind was west at 14, knots gusting to 23. Diamond Shoals buoy, air temperature was 72. Wave height 6 feet. Wave period 8. The wind was west at 21 knots gusting to 25. Marine forecast, Fenwick Island, Delaware to Caribbean Beach Light, North Carolina out 20 nautical miles, including the Virginia portion of Chesapeake Bay and Caribbean Sound. Synopsis for Fenwick Island, Delaware to Caribbean Beach Light, North Carolina out 60 nautical miles, including Virginia portion of the Chesapeake Bay, Caribbean Sound and portions of the James, York, and Rappahannock Rivers. The remnant low from post-tropical cyclone Isaias will push off the Delmarva coast this morning. West winds shift to the northwest and remain elevated through the day. Mainly benign conditions prevail tonight through late in the week. Marine forecast, Chesapeake Bay from New Point Comfort to Little Creek, Virginia. Small craft advisory in effect through this afternoon. Today, west winds 15 to 20 knots, becoming northwest this afternoon. Gusts up to 25 knots. Waves 3 to 4 feet, occasionally to 5 feet. A slight chance of showers early this morning. Tonight, north winds 10 to 15 knots with gusts up to 20 knots, becoming northwest 5 knots in the late evening and overnight. Waves 2 to 3 feet. Tuesday, west winds 5 knots, becoming south in the afternoon. Waves 1 foot. Tuesday night, south winds 5 to 10 knots, becoming southwest 10 to 15 knots after midnight. Waves 1 to 2 feet. Wednesday, southwest winds 10 to 15 knots, diminishing to 5 to 10 knots in the afternoon. Waves 1 foot. Wednesday night, southwest winds 5 to 10 knots with gusts up to 15 knots. Waves 1 to 2 feet. Thursday, northeast winds 10 knots with gusts up to 15 knots. Waves 1 to 2 feet. Thursday night, east winds 10 knots with gusts up to 15 knots, becoming southeast after midnight. Waves 1 foot. Friday, southwest winds 10 to 15 knots, increasing to 15 to 20 knots in the afternoon. Gusts up to 25 knots.
waves 2 to 3 feet. A chance of showers in the afternoon. Friday night, northwest winds 25 to 30 knots with gusts up to 35 knots. Waves 4 to 5 feet, occasionally to 6 feet. A chance of showers. Marine forecast, Chesapeake Bay from Little Creek, Virginia to Cape Henry, Virginia, including the Chesapeake Bay Bridge Tunnel. Small craft advisory in effect through this afternoon. Today, west winds 15 to 20 knots, becoming northwest this afternoon. Gusts up to 30 knots. Waves 3 to 4 feet, occasionally to 5 feet. Wave detail, west 3 feet at 4 seconds and southeast 3 feet at 8 seconds. A slight chance of showers early this morning. Tonight, north winds 10 to 15 knots with gusts up to 20 knots, becoming northwest 5 to 10 knots in the late evening and overnight. Waves 2 to 3 feet. Wave detail, northwest 3 feet at 4 seconds and southeast 2 feet at 8 seconds. Tuesday, northwest winds 5 knots, becoming south in the afternoon. Waves 1 to 2 feet. Wave detail, northwest 1 foot at 4 seconds and southeast 1 foot at 7 seconds. Tuesday night, south winds 5 to 10 knots, becoming southwest 10 to 15 knots after midnight. Waves 1 to 2 feet. Wave detail, north 1 foot at 4 seconds and east 1 foot at 7 seconds. Wednesday, southwest winds 5 to 10 knots. Gusts up to 15 knots in the morning. Waves 1 to 2 feet. Wave detail, southwest 1 foot at 3 seconds and east 1 foot at 7 seconds. Wednesday night, southwest winds 5 to 10 knots with gusts up to 15 knots. Waves 1 to 2 feet. Wave detail, southwest 1 foot at 2 seconds and southeast 1 foot at 7 seconds. Thursday, north winds 10 to 15 knots, becoming northeast in the afternoon. Waves around 2 feet. Thursday night, east winds 10 to 15 knots, becoming southeast after midnight. Waves around 2 feet. Friday, southwest winds 10 to 15 knots, increasing to 15 to 20 knots in the afternoon. Waves 2 to 3 feet. A chance of showers in the afternoon. Friday night, northwest winds 25 to 30 knots with gusts up to 35 knots. Waves 4 to 5 feet, occasionally to 6 feet. A chance of showers. Marine forecast, Currituck Sound. Small craft advisory in effect until 4 p.m. this afternoon. Today, west winds 15 to 20 knots, becoming northwest this afternoon. Gusts up to 25 knots. Waves 2 to 3 feet. Tonight, north winds 10 to 15 knots with gusts up to 20 knots, becoming northwest 5 knots in the late evening and overnight. Waves 1 to 2 feet, diminishing to 1 foot or less and light chop in the late evening and overnight. Tuesday, northwest winds 5 knots, becoming south in the afternoon. Waves 1 foot or less and light chop. Tuesday night, south winds 5 to 10 knots. Waves around 1 foot. Wednesday, southwest winds 5 to 10 knots. Waves around 1 foot. Wednesday night, southwest winds 5 to 10 knots. Waves around 1 foot. Thursday, northwest winds 5 to 10 knots, becoming northeast in the afternoon. Gusts up to 15 knots. Waves around 1 foot. Thursday night, northeast winds 5 to 10 knots with gusts up to 15 knots, becoming southeast after midnight. Waves around 1 foot, diminishing to 1 foot or less and light chop after midnight. Friday, southwest winds 5 to 10 knots, increasing to 10 to 15 knots in the afternoon. Gusts up to 20 knots. Waves around 1 foot, increasing to 1 to 2 feet in the afternoon. Friday night, west winds 15 to 20 knots, becoming northwest 20 to 25 knots after midnight. Gusts up to 35 knots. Waves 2 to 3 feet, increasing to 2 to 4 feet after midnight. A chance of showers. Air quality forecast. The forecast Monday for Hampton Roads is code level green, which is good, and means air quality is satisfactory and poses little or no risk. Primary pollutant will be particulate matter. The current time is 9:04 a.m. Eastern Daylight Time. The beach forecast. Monday, rip current risk for Ocean City and Northern Assateague beaches. High surf heights. 2 to 4 feet. Water temperature around 70. Weather. Mostly cloudy until 5 p.m., then mostly sunny. A chance of showers. Beach temperatures. Around 70.
beach winds. Northwest winds 15 to 20 miles per hour. Tides, watch a creek, high at 10:12 a.m. Low at 4:24 p.m. Season. Next issuance will be mid-May 2027. The beach forecast graphic can be found at weather.govbeach.aqq. This is NOAA's National Weather Service All Hazards Weather Radio, KHP 37, broadcasting from Wakefield, Virginia, transmitting from Driver, Virginia on a frequency of 162.550 MHz. The following information is for Hampton Roads in northeast North Carolina, the southern part of the Chesapeake Bay and adjacent coastal waters. The beach forecast. Monday, rip current risk south Assateague and Chincoteague beaches. Moderate. Surf heights. 2 to 4 feet. Water temperature around 70. Weather. Mostly cloudy. Beach temperatures. In the lower 70s. Beach winds. Northwest winds around 20 miles per hour. Tides, Virginia Beach, high at 9:23 a.m. Low at 3:44 p.m. Season. Next issuance will be mid-May 2027. The beach forecast graphic can be found at weather.govbeach.aqq. The beach forecast. Monday, rip current risk south Assateague and Chincoteague beaches. Moderate. Surf heights. 2 to 4 feet. Water temperature lower 70s. Weather. Partly sunny. Beach temperatures. In the mid-70s. Beach winds. West winds around 20 miles per hour, becoming northwest in the afternoon. Tides, duck, high at 9:08 a.m. Eastern Daylight Time. Low at 3:28 p.m. Season. Next issuance will be mid-May 2027. The beach forecast graphic can be found at weather.govbeach.aqq. The Tropical Weather Outlook. For the North Atlantic, Caribbean Sea and the Gulf of America, Eastern Tropical Atlantic and elongated area of low pressure centered a few hundred miles west of the Cabo Verde Islands continues to produce a large but disorganized area of showers and thunderstorms, which are occurring on the east side of the low, extending toward the westernmost Cabo Verde Islands. Environmental conditions appear, at best, marginally conducive for any development of the system during the next day or two before upper level winds become too strong for any further development. Regardless, heavy rainfall is expected to continue for the next day or two across western portions of the Cabo Verde Islands, and some flooding is possible there as the system moves slowly northward to north-northwestward. Formation chance through 48 hours, low, 20%. Formation chance through 7 days, low, 20%. Offshore waters forecast Baltimore Canyon to Cape Charles Light, to 100 nautical miles. Today, west to southwest winds 20 to 30 knots, becoming west to northwest. Seas 7 to 12 feet. Rain. Tonight, north to northwest winds 15 to 25 knots. Seas 6 to 11 feet. Tuesday, north winds 5 to 15 knots, becoming variable. Seas 5 to 8 feet. Tuesday night, south to southwest winds 5 to 15 knots, becoming southwest 10 to 20 knots. Seas 3 to 5 feet. Wednesday, southwest winds 10 to 20 knots. Seas 3 to 5 feet. Wednesday night, west to southwest winds 10 to 20 knots. Seas 3 to 5 feet. Thursday, west winds 5 to 15 knots, becoming north to northeast. Seas 3 to 5 feet. Thursday night, east to northeast winds 5 to 15 knots, becoming east to southeast. Seas 3 to 5 feet. Friday, south to southwest winds 15 to 25 knots. Seas 3 to 6 feet. Friday night, southwest winds 20 to 30 knots, becoming northwest. Seas 5 to 9 feet, building to 8 to 14 feet. Hazardous weather information. Now here is the hazardous weather outlook for southeast Maryland, northeast North Carolina, central Virginia, east central Virginia, eastern Virginia, north central Virginia, south central Virginia, and southeast Virginia. Today and tonight. No hazardous weather is expected at this time. And now the extended outlook for the period Tuesday through Sunday. No hazardous weather is expected at this time. The key weather messages for the next 7 days. Mild and dry this week. Record-breaking highs are possible midweek. Much cooler temperatures over the weekend. The first frost advisories of the season are possible Saturday night. Now the official National Weather Service forecast.
Today, cloudy this morning, then becoming partly sunny. Breezy with highs in the mid-70s. West winds 10 to 15 miles per hour.

partly sunny. Highs in the upper 70s. Thursday night, partly cloudy. Lows in the mid-60s. Friday, partly sunny. Highs in the mid-80s. Friday night, partly cloudy with a chance of showers. Windy with lows in the mid-50s. Chance of rain 30%. Saturday, mostly sunny and windy, colder with highs in the lower 60s. Saturday night, mostly clear and windy. Lows in the upper 40s. Sunday, sunny, breezy with highs in the lower 60s. Here are the marine and buoy reports for 8 a.m. across the lower Chesapeake Bay and coastal waters. All wave and swell heights are in feet. Wave and swell periods are in seconds. Potomac River buoy, air temperature was 62. The wind was northwest at 21 knots gusting to 27. Cove Point, air temperature was 61. The wind was northwest at 29 knots gusting to 33. Piney Point, winds were northwest, 20 knots. Bishop's Head, air temperature was 60. The wind was north at 14, not gusting to 21. Lewisetta, air temperature was 62. Water temperature 69. The wind was northwest at 12, not gusting to 19. Stingray Point buoy, air temperature was 61. Rappahannock Light, winds were northwest, 24 knots. Yorktown Coast Guard Station, air temperature was 65. Water temperature 70. The wind was northwest at 20 knots gusting to 26. Crypto Peak, water temperature 69. The wind was northwest at 22 knots gusting to 26. Dominion Terminal Newport News, air temperature was 66. The wind was northwest at 21 knots gusting to 27. South Craney Island, air temperature was 65. The wind was west at 6 knots. Cape Henry, air temperature was 63. The wind was northwest at 22 knots gusting to 27. Brandywine Chill Lake, Delaware, winds were north, 19 knots. Air temperature 57. Fenwick Island buoy, winds were north, 19 knots. Water temperature 66. Air temperature 63. Buoy off Virginia Beach 64 nautical miles. Water temperature 69. Wave height 7. Wave period 8. Buoy just east of Cape Henry. Water temperature 70. Wave heights 5. Wave period 8. Duck Cove Pier, air temperature was 69. The wind was west at 14, not gusting to 23. Diamond Shoals buoy, air temperature was 72. Wave height 6 feet. Wave period 8. The wind was west at 21 knots gusting to 25. Here are the marine and buoy reports for 9 a.m. across the lower Chesapeake Bay and coastal waters. All wave and swell heights are in feet. Wave and swell periods are in seconds. Potomac River buoy, air temperature was 62. The wind was north at 17, knots gusting to 23. Cove Point, air temperature was 61. The wind was northwest at 27 knots gusting to 35. Piney Point, winds were northwest, 20 knots. Bishop's Head, air temperature was 61. The wind was north at 15, knots gusting to 18. Lewisetta, air temperature was 63. Water temperature 69. The wind was northwest at 14, knots gusting to 21. Stingray Point buoy, air temperature was 61. Rappahannock Light, winds were northwest, 20 knots. Yorktown Coast Guard Station, air temperature was 64. Water temperature 70. The wind was northwest at 19, knots gusting to 24. Crypto Peak, water temperature 69. The wind was north at 25 knots gusting to 30. Dominion Terminal Newport News, air temperature was 65. The wind was northwest at 17, knots gusting to 22. South Craney Island, air temperature was 65. The wind was northwest at 14, knots gusting to 18. Cape Henry, air temperature was 64. The wind was northwest at 20 knots gusting to 26. Brandywine Chill Lake, Delaware, winds were north, 23 knots. Air temperature 58. Fenwick Island buoy, winds were north, 21 knots. Water temperature 66. Air temperature 61. Buoy off Virginia Beach 64 nautical miles. Water temperature 69. Buoy just east of Cape Henry. Water temperature 70. Wave heights 5. Wave period 8. Duck Cove here.

Air temperature was 68. The wind was west at 17, not gusting to 21. Diamond Shoal buoy, air temperature was 72. Wave height 6 feet. Wave period 8. The wind was west at 19, not gusting to 23. Marine forecast, Fenwick Island, Delaware to Caribbean Beach Light, North Carolina out 20 nautical miles, including the Virginia portion of Chesapeake Bay and Caribbean Sound. Synopsis for Fenwick Island, Delaware to Caribbean Beach Light, North Carolina out 60 nautical miles, including Virginia portion of the Chesapeake Bay, Caribbean Sound and portions of the James, York, and Rappahannock Rivers. The remnant low from post-tropical cyclone Isaias will push off the Delmarva coast this morning. West winds shift to the northwest and remain elevated through the day. Mainly benign conditions prevail tonight through late in the week. Marine forecast, Chesapeake Bay from New Point Comfort to Little Creek, Virginia. Small craft advisory in effect through this afternoon. Today, west winds 15 to 20 knots, becoming northwest this afternoon. Gusts up to 25 knots. Waves 3 to 4 feet, occasionally to 5 feet. A slight chance of showers early this morning. Tonight, north winds 10 to 15 knots with gusts up to 20 knots, becoming northwest 5 knots in the late evening and overnight. Waves 2 to 3 feet. Tuesday, west winds 5 knots, becoming south in the afternoon. Waves 1 foot. Tuesday night, south winds 5 to 10 knots, becoming southwest 10 to 15 knots after midnight. Waves 1 to 2 feet. Wednesday, southwest winds 10 to 15 knots, diminishing to 5 to 10 knots in the afternoon. Waves 1 foot. Wednesday night, southwest winds 5 to 10 knots with gusts up to 15 knots. Waves 1 to 2 feet. Thursday, northeast winds 10 knots with gusts up to 15 knots. Waves 1 to 2 feet. Thursday night, east winds 10 knots with gusts up to 15 knots, becoming southeast after midnight. Waves 1 foot. Friday, southwest winds 10 to 15 knots, increasing to 15 to 20 knots in the afternoon. Gusts up to 25 knots. Waves 2 to 3 feet. A chance of showers in the afternoon. Friday night, northwest winds 25 to 30 knots with gusts up to 35 knots. Waves 4 to 5 feet, occasionally to 6 feet. A chance of showers. Marine forecast, Chesapeake Bay from Little Creek, Virginia to Cape Henry, Virginia, including the Chesapeake Bay Bridge Tunnel. Small craft advisory in effect through this afternoon. Today, west winds 15 to 20 knots, becoming northwest this afternoon. Gusts up to 30 knots. Waves 3 to 4 feet, occasionally to 5 feet. Wave detail, west 3 feet at 4 seconds and southeast 3 feet at 8 seconds. A slight chance of showers early this morning. Tonight, north winds 10 to 15 knots with gusts up to 20 knots, becoming northwest 5 to 10 knots in the late evening and overnight. Waves 2 to 3 feet. Wave detail, northwest 3 feet at 4 seconds and southeast 2 feet at 8 seconds. Tuesday, northwest winds 5 knots, becoming south in the afternoon. Waves 1 to 2 feet. Wave detail, northwest 1 foot at 4 seconds and southeast 1 foot at 7 seconds. Tuesday night, south winds 5 to 10 knots, becoming southwest 10 to 15 knots after midnight. Waves 1 to 2 feet. Wave detail, north 1 foot at 4 seconds and east 1 foot at 7 seconds. Wednesday, southwest winds 5 to 10 knots. Gusts up to 15 knots in the morning. Waves 1 to 2 feet. Wave detail, southwest 1 foot at 3 seconds and east 1 foot at 7 seconds. Wednesday night, southwest winds 5 to 10 knots with gusts up to 15 knots. Waves 1 to 2 feet. Wave detail, southwest 1 foot at 2 seconds and southeast 1 foot at 7 seconds. Thursday, north winds 10 to 15 knots, becoming northeast in the afternoon. Waves around 2 feet. Thursday night, east winds 10 to 15 knots, becoming southeast after midnight. Waves around 2 feet. Friday, southwest winds 10 to 15 knots, increasing to 15 to 20 knots in the afternoon. Waves 2 to 3 feet. A chance of showers in the afternoon. Friday night, northwest winds 25 to 30 knots with gusts up to 35 knots. Waves 4 to 5 feet, occasionally to 6 feet. A chance of showers. Marine forecast, Caribbean Sound.
small craft advisory in effect until 4 p.m. this afternoon. Today, west winds 15 to 20 knots, becoming northwest this afternoon. Gusts up to 25 knots. Waves 2 to 3 feet. Tonight, north winds 10 to 15 knots with gusts up to 20 knots, becoming northwest 5 knots in the late evening and overnight. Waves 1 to 2 feet, diminishing to 1 foot or less and light chop in the late evening and overnight. Tuesday, northwest winds 5 knots, becoming south in the afternoon. Waves 1 foot or less and light chop. Tuesday night, south winds 5 to 10 knots. Waves around 1 foot. Wednesday, southwest winds 5 to 10 knots. Waves around 1 foot. Wednesday night, southwest winds 5 to 10 knots. Waves around 1 foot. Thursday, northwest winds 5 to 10 knots, becoming northeast in the afternoon. Gusts up to 15 knots. Waves around 1 foot. Thursday night, northeast winds 5 to 10 knots with gusts up to 15 knots, becoming southeast after midnight. Waves around 1 foot, diminishing to 1 foot or less and light chop after midnight. Friday, southwest winds 5 to 10 knots, increasing to 10 to 15 knots in the afternoon. Gusts up to 20 knots. Waves around 1 foot, increasing to 1 to 2 feet in the afternoon. Friday night, west winds 15 to 20 knots, becoming northwest 20 to 25 knots after midnight. Gusts up to 35 knots. Waves 2 to 3 feet, increasing to 2 to 4 feet after midnight. A chance of showers. Air quality forecast. The forecast Monday for Hampton Roads is code level green, which is good, and means air quality is satisfactory and poses little or no risk. Primary pollutant will be particulate matter. The current time is 9:22 a.m. Eastern Daylight Time. The beach forecast. Monday, rip current risk for Ocean City and Northern Assateague beaches. High surf heights, 2 to 4 feet. Water temperature around 70. Weather, mostly cloudy until 5 p.m., then mostly sunny. A chance of showers. Beach temperatures, around 70. Beach winds, northwest winds 15 to 20 miles per hour. Tides, watch a break, high at 10:12 a.m. Low at 4:24 p.m. Season. Next issuance will be mid-May 2027. The beach forecast graphic can be found at weather.govbeach.aqq. The beach forecast. Monday, rip current risk South Assateague and Chincoteague beaches. Moderate. Surf heights, 2 to 4 feet. Water temperature around 70. Weather, mostly cloudy. Beach temperatures, in the lower 70s. Beach winds, northwest winds around 20 miles per hour. Tides, Virginia Beach, high at 9:23 a.m. Low at 3:44 p.m. Season. Next issuance will be mid-May 2027. The beach forecast graphic can be found at weather.govbeach.aqq. The beach forecast. Monday, rip current risk South Assateague and Chincoteague beaches. Moderate. Surf heights, 2 to 4 feet. Water temperature lower 70s. Weather, partly sunny. Beach temperatures, in the mid-70s. Beach winds, west winds around 20 miles per hour, becoming northwest in the afternoon. Tides, duck, high at 9:08 a.m. Eastern Daylight Time. Low at 3:28 p.m. Season. Next issuance will be mid-May 2027. The beach forecast graphic can be found at weather.govbeach.aqq. The tropical weather outlook. For the North Atlantic, Caribbean Sea and the Gulf of America, eastern tropical Atlantic and elongated area of low pressure centered a few hundred miles west of the Cabo Verde Islands continues to produce a large but disorganized area of showers and thunderstorms, which are occurring on the east side of the low, extending toward the westernmost Cabo Verde Islands. Environmental conditions appear, at best, marginally conducive for any development of the system during the next day or two before upper-level winds become too strong for any further development. Regardless, heavy rainfall is expected to continue for the next day or two across western portions of the Cabo Verde Islands, and some flooding is possible there as the system moves slowly northward to north-northwestward. Formation chance through 48 hours, low, 20%. Formation chance through 7 days, low, 20%.
Offshore waters forecast Baltimore Canyon to Cape Charles Light to 100 nautical miles. Today, west to southwest winds 20 to 30 knots, becoming west to northwest. Seas 7 to 12 feet. Rain. Tonight, north to northwest winds 15 to 25 knots. Seas 6 to 11 feet. Tuesday, north winds 5 to 15 knots, becoming variable. Seas 5 to 8 feet. Tuesday night, south to southwest winds 5 to 15 knots, becoming southwest 10 to 20 knots. Seas 3 to 5 feet. Wednesday, southwest winds 10 to 20 knots. Seas 3 to 5 feet. Wednesday night, west to southwest winds 10 to 20 knots. Seas 3 to 5 feet. Thursday, west winds 5 to 15 knots, becoming north to northeast. Seas 3 to 5 feet. Thursday night, east to northeast winds 5 to 15 knots, becoming east to southeast. Seas 3 to 5 feet. Friday, south to southwest winds 15 to 25 knots. Seas 3 to 6 feet. Friday night, southwest winds 20 to 30 knots, becoming northwest. Seas 5 to 9 feet, building to 8 to 14 feet. Hazardous weather information. Now here is the hazardous weather outlook for southeast Maryland, northeast North Carolina, central Virginia, east central Virginia, eastern Virginia, north central Virginia, south central Virginia, and southeast Virginia. Today and tonight. No hazardous weather is expected at this time. And now the extended outlook for the period Tuesday through Sunday. No hazardous weather is expected at this time. The key weather messages for the next 7 days. Mild and dry this week. Record-breaking highs are possible midweek. Much cooler temperatures over the weekend. The first frost advisories of the season are possible Saturday night. Now the official National Weather Service forecast. Today, cloudy this morning, then becoming partly sunny. Breezy with highs in the mid-70s. West winds 10 to 15 miles per hour, becoming northwest 15 to 20 miles per hour this afternoon. Tonight, clear. Lows in the lower 60s. Northwest winds 5 to 10 miles per hour. Gusts up to 20 miles per hour in the evening. Tuesday, sunny. Highs around 80. West winds around 5 miles per hour, becoming southwest in the afternoon. Tuesday night, clear. Lows in the mid-60s. South winds 5 to 10 miles per hour. Wednesday, sunny. Highs in the mid-80s. Southwest winds 5 to 10 miles per hour. Wednesday night, clear. Lows in the upper 60s. Thursday, partly sunny. Highs in the upper 70s. Thursday night, partly cloudy. Lows in the mid-60s. Friday, partly sunny. Highs in the mid-80s. Friday night, partly cloudy with a chance of showers. Windy with lows in the mid-50s. Chance of rain 30%. Saturday, mostly sunny and windy, colder with highs in the lower 60s. Saturday night, mostly clear and windy. Lows in the upper 40s. Sunday, sunny, breezy with highs in the lower 60s. Here are the marine and buoy reports for 9 a.m. across the lower Chesapeake Bay and coastal waters. All wave and swell heights are in feet. Wave and swell periods are in seconds. Potomac River buoy, air temperature was 62. The wind was north at 17, not gusting to 23. Cove Point, air temperature was 61. The wind was northwest at 27 knots, gusting to 35. Piney Point, winds were northwest, 20 knots. Bishop's Head, air temperature was 61. The wind was north at 15, not gusting to 18. Lewisetta, air temperature was 63. Water temperature 69. The wind was northwest at 14, not gusting to 21. Stingray Point buoy, air temperature was 61. Rappahannock Light, winds were northwest, 20 knots. Yorktown Coast Guard Station, air temperature was 64. Water temperature 70. The wind was northwest at 19, not gusting to 24. Crypto Peak, water temperature 69. The wind was north at 25, not gusting to 30. Dominion Terminal Newport News, air temperature was 65. The wind was northwest at 17, not gusting to 22. South Craney Island, air temperature was 65. The wind was northwest at 14, not gusting to 18. Cape Henry, air temperature was 64.
The wind was northwest at 20 knots, gusting to 26. Brandywine Chill Lake, Delaware. Winds were north, 23 knots. Air temperature 58. Fenwick Island buoy. Winds were north, 21 knots. Water temperature 66. Air temperature 61. Buoy off Virginia Beach 64 nautical miles. Water temperature 69. Buoy just east of Cape Henry. Water temperature 70. Wave heights 5. Wave period 8. Duck Cove here, air temperature was 68. The wind was west at 17, not gusting to 21. Diamond Shoals buoy, air temperature was 72. Wave height 6 feet. Wave period 8. The wind was west at 19, not gusting to 23. Marine forecast, Fenwick Island, Delaware to Caribbean Beach Light, North Carolina out 20 nautical miles, including the Virginia portion of Chesapeake Bay and Caribbean Sound. Synopsis for Fenwick Island, Delaware to Caribbean Beach Light, North Carolina out 60 nautical miles, including Virginia portion of the Chesapeake Bay, Caribbean Sound and portions of the James, York, and Rappahannock Rivers. The remnant low from post-tropical cyclone Isaias will push off the Delmarva coast this morning. West winds shift to the northwest and remain elevated through the day. Mainly benign conditions prevail tonight through late in the week. Marine forecast, Chesapeake Bay from New Point Comfort to Little Creek, Virginia. Small craft advisory in effect through this afternoon. Today, west winds 15 to 20 knots, becoming northwest this afternoon. Gusts up to 25 knots. Waves 3 to 4 feet, occasionally to 5 feet. A slight chance of showers early this morning. Tonight, north winds 10 to 15 knots with gusts up to 20 knots, becoming northwest 5 knots in the late evening and overnight. Waves 2 to 3 feet. Tuesday, west winds 5 knots, becoming south in the afternoon. Waves 1 foot. Tuesday night, south winds 5 to 10 knots, becoming southwest 10 to 15 knots after midnight. Waves 1 to 2 feet. Wednesday, southwest winds 10 to 15 knots, diminishing to 5 to 10 knots in the afternoon. Waves 1 foot. Wednesday night, southwest winds 5 to 10 knots with gusts up to 15 knots. Waves 1 to 2 feet. Thursday, northeast winds 10 knots with gusts up to 15 knots. Waves 1 to 2 feet. Knots. Waves 1 to 2 feet. Thursday, northeast winds 10 knots with gusts up to 15 knots. Waves 1 to 2 feet. Thursday night, east winds 10 knots with gusts up to 15 knots, becoming southeast after midnight. Waves 1 foot. Friday, southwest winds 10 to 15 knots, increasing to 15 to 20 knots in the afternoon. Gusts up to 25 knots. Waves 2 to 3 feet. A chance of showers in the afternoon. Friday night, northwest winds 25 to 30 knots with gusts up to 35 knots. Waves 4 to 5 feet, occasionally to 6 feet. A chance of showers. Marine forecast, Chesapeake Bay from Little Creek, Virginia to Cape Henry, Virginia, including the Chesapeake Bay Bridge Tunnel. Small craft advisory in effect through this afternoon. Today, west winds 15 to 20 knots, becoming northwest this afternoon. Gusts up to 30 knots. Waves 3 to 4 feet, occasionally to 5 feet. Wave detail, west 3 feet at 4 seconds and southeast 3 feet at 8 seconds. A slight chance of showers early this morning. Tonight, north winds 10 to 15 knots with gusts up to 20 knots, becoming northwest 5 to 10 knots in the late evening and overnight. Waves 2 to 3 feet. Wave detail, northwest 3 feet at 4 seconds and southeast 2 feet at 8 seconds. Tuesday, northwest winds 5 knots, becoming south in the afternoon. Waves 1 to 2 feet. Wave detail, northwest 1 foot at 4 seconds and southeast 1 foot at 7 seconds. Tuesday night, south winds 5 to 10 knots, becoming southwest 10 to 15 knots after midnight. Waves 1 to 2 feet. Wave detail, north 1 foot at 4 seconds and east 1 foot at 7 seconds. Wednesday, southwest winds 5 to 10 knots. Gusts up to 15 knots in the morning. Waves 1 to 2 feet. Wave detail, southwest 1 foot at 3 seconds and east 1 foot at 7 seconds. Wednesday night, southwest winds 5 to 10 knots with gusts up to 15 knots. Waves 1 to 2 feet. Wave detail, southwest 1 foot at 2 seconds and southeast 1 foot at 7 seconds.
Thursday, north winds 10 to 15 knots, becoming northeast in the afternoon.

waves around 2 feet. Thursday night, east winds 10 to 15 knots, becoming southeast after midnight. Waves around 2 feet. Friday, southwest winds 10 to 15 knots, increasing to 15 to 20 knots in the afternoon. Waves 2 to 3 feet. A chance of showers in the afternoon. Friday night, northwest winds 25 to 30 knots with gusts up to 35 knots. Waves 4 to 5 feet, occasionally to 6 feet. A chance of showers. This is NOAA's National Weather Service All Hazards Weather Radio, KHB 37, broadcasting from Wakefield, Virginia, transmitting from Driver, Virginia on a frequency of 162.550 MHz. The following information is for Hampton Roads in northeast North Carolina, the southern part of the Chesapeake Bay and adjacent coastal waters. Marine forecast, Caribbean Sound. Small craft advisory in effect until 4 p.m. this afternoon. Today, west winds 15 to 20 knots, becoming northwest this afternoon. Gusts up to 25 knots. Waves 2 to 3 feet. Tonight, north winds 10 to 15 knots with gusts up to 20 knots, becoming northwest 5 knots in the late evening and overnight. Waves 1 to 2 feet, diminishing to 1 foot or less and light chop in the late evening and overnight. Tuesday, northwest winds 5 knots, becoming south in the afternoon. Waves 1 foot or less and light chop. Tuesday night, south winds 5 to 10 knots. Waves around 1 foot. Wednesday, southwest winds 5 to 10 knots. Waves around 1 foot. Wednesday night, southwest winds 5 to 10 knots. Waves around 1 foot. Thursday, northwest winds 5 to 10 knots, becoming northeast in the afternoon. Gusts up to 15 knots. Waves around 1 foot. Thursday night, northeast winds 5 to 10 knots with gusts up to 15 knots, becoming southeast after midnight. Waves around 1 foot, diminishing to 1 foot or less and light chop after midnight. Friday, southwest winds 5 to 10 knots, increasing to 10 to 15 knots in the afternoon. Gusts up to 20 knots. Waves around 1 foot, increasing to 1 to 2 feet in the afternoon. Friday night, west winds 15 to 20 knots, becoming northwest 20 to 25 knots after midnight. Gusts up to 35 knots. Waves 2 to 3 feet, increasing to 2 to 4 feet after midnight. A chance of showers. Air quality forecast. The forecast Monday for Hampton Roads is code level green, which is good, and means air quality is satisfactory and poses little or no risk. Primary pollutant will be particulate matter. The current time is 9:38 a.m. Eastern Daylight Time. The beach forecast. Monday, rip current risk for Ocean City and Northern Assateague beaches. High surf heights. 2 to 4 feet. Water temperature around 70. Weather. Mostly cloudy until 5 p.m., then mostly sunny. A chance of showers. Beach temperatures. Around 70. Beach winds. Northwest winds 15 to 20 miles per hour. Tides, watch a brig, high at 10:12 a.m. Low at 4:24 p.m. Season. Next issuance will be mid-May 2027. The beach forecast graphic can be found at weather.govbeach.aqq. The beach forecast. Monday, rip current risk South Assateague and Chincoteague beaches. Moderate. Surf heights. 2 to 4 feet. Water temperature around 70. Weather. Mostly cloudy. Beach temperatures. In the lower 70s. Beach winds. Northwest winds around 20 miles per hour. Tides, Virginia Beach, high at 9:23 a.m. Low at 3:44 p.m. Season. Next issuance will be mid-May 2027. The beach forecast graphic can be found at weather.govbeach.aqq. The beach forecast. Monday, rip current risk South Assateague and Chincoteague beaches. Moderate. Surf heights. 2 to 4 feet. Water temperature lower 70s. Weather. Partly sunny. Beach temperatures. In the mid 70s. Beach winds. West winds around 20 miles per hour, becoming northwest in the afternoon. Tides, duck, high at 9:08 a.m. Eastern Daylight Time. Low at 3:28 p.m. Season. Next issuance will be mid-May 2027.
The beach forecast traffic can be found at weather.gov/beach/EKQ. The tropical weather outlook. For the North Atlantic, Caribbean Sea and the Gulf of America, eastern tropical Atlantic and elongated area of low pressure centered a few hundred miles west of the Cabo Verde Islands continues to produce a large but disorganized area of showers and thunderstorms, which are occurring on the east side of the low, extending toward the westernmost Cabo Verde Islands. Environmental conditions appear, at best, marginally conducive for any development of the system during the next day or two before upper-level winds become too strong for any further development. Regardless, heavy rainfall is expected to continue for the next day or two across western portions of the Cabo Verde Islands, and some flooding is possible there as the system moves slowly northward to north-northwestward. Formation chance through 48 hours, low, 20%. Formation chance through 7 days, low, 20%. Offshore waters forecast Baltimore Canyon to Cape Charles Light, to 100 nautical miles. Today, west to southwest winds 20 to 30 knots, becoming west to northwest. Seas 7 to 12 feet. Rain. Tonight, north to northwest winds 15 to 25 knots. Seas 6 to 11 feet. Tuesday, north winds 5 to 15 knots, becoming variable. Seas 5 to 8 feet. Tuesday night, south to southwest winds 5 to 15 knots, becoming southwest 10 to 20 knots. Seas 3 to 5 feet. Wednesday, southwest winds 10 to 20 knots. Seas 3 to 5 feet. Wednesday night, west to southwest winds 10 to 20 knots. Seas 3 to 5 feet. Thursday, west winds 5 to 15 knots, becoming north to northeast. Seas 3 to 5 feet. Thursday night, east to northeast winds 5 to 15 knots, becoming east to southeast. Seas 3 to 5 feet. Friday, south to southwest winds 15 to 25 knots. Seas 3 to 6 feet. Friday night, southwest winds 20 to 30 knots, becoming northwest. Seas 5 to 9 feet, building to 8 to 14 feet. Hazardous weather information. Now here is the hazardous weather outlook for southeast Maryland, northeast North Carolina, central Virginia, east central Virginia, eastern Virginia, north central Virginia, south central Virginia, and southeast Virginia. Today and tonight. No hazardous weather is expected at this time. And now the extended outlook for the period Tuesday through Sunday. No hazardous weather is expected at this time. The key weather messages for the next 7 days. Mild and dry this week. Record-breaking highs are possible midweek. Much cooler temperatures over the weekend. The first frost advisories of the season are possible Saturday night. Now the official National Weather Service forecast. Today, cloudy this morning, then becoming partly sunny. Breezy with highs in the mid-70s. West winds 10 to 15 miles per hour, becoming northwest 15 to 20 miles per hour this afternoon. Tonight, clear. Lows in the lower 60s. Northwest winds 5 to 10 miles per hour. Gusts up to 20 miles per hour in the evening. Tuesday, sunny. Highs around 80. West winds around 5 miles per hour, becoming southwest in the afternoon. Tuesday night, clear. Lows in the mid-60s. South winds 5 to 10 miles per hour. Wednesday, sunny. Highs in the mid-80s. Southwest winds 5 to 10 miles per hour. Wednesday night, clear. Lows in the upper 60s. Thursday, partly sunny. Highs in the upper 70s. Thursday night, partly cloudy. Lows in the mid-60s. Friday, partly sunny. Highs in the mid-80s. Friday night, partly cloudy with a chance of showers. Windy with lows in the mid-50s. Chance of rain 30%. Saturday, mostly sunny and windy, colder with highs in the lower 60s. Saturday night, mostly clear and windy. Lows in the upper 40s. Sunday, sunny, breezy with highs in the lower 60s. Here are the marine and buoy reports for 9 a.m. across the lower Chesapeake Bay and coastal waters. All wave and swell heights are in feet. Wave and swell periods are in seconds. Potomac River buoy, air temperature was 62. The wind was north at 17, not gusting to 23. Cove Point, air temperature was 61. The wind was northwest at 27, not gusting to 35. Piney Point, winds were northwest, 20 knots. Bishop's Head, air temperature was 61.
The wind was north at 15, not gusting to 18. Lewiseta, air temperature was 63. Water temperature 69. The wind was northwest at 14, not gusting to 21. Stingray Point Buoy, air temperature was 61. Rappahannock Light, winds were northwest, 20 knots. Yorktown Coast Guard Station, air temperature was 64. Water temperature 70. The wind was northwest at 19, not gusting to 24. Crypto Peak, water temperature 69. The wind was north at 25, not gusting to 30. Dominion Terminal Newport News, air temperature was 65. The wind was northwest at 17, not gusting to 22. South Craney Island, air temperature was 65. The wind was northwest at 14, not gusting to 18. Cape Henry, air temperature was 64. The wind was northwest at 20, not gusting to 26. Brandywine Chill Lake, Delaware, winds were north, 23 knots. Air temperature 58. Fenwick Island Buoy, winds were north, 21 knots. Water temperature 66. Air temperature 61. Buoy off Virginia Beach 64 nautical miles. Water temperature 69. Buoy just east of Cape Henry. Water temperature 70. Wave heights 5. Wave period 8. Duck Cove Pier, air temperature was 68. The wind was west at 17, not gusting to 21. Diamond Shoals Buoy, air temperature was 72. Wave height 6 feet. Wave period 8. The wind was west at 19, not gusting to 23. Marine forecast, Fenwick Island, Delaware to Caribbean Beach Light, North Carolina out 20 nautical miles, including the Virginia portion of Chesapeake Bay and Caribbean Sound. Synopsis for Fenwick Island, Delaware to Caribbean Beach Light, North Carolina out 60 nautical miles, including Virginia portion of the Chesapeake Bay, Caribbean Sound and portions of the James, York, and Rappahannock Rivers. The remnant low from post-tropical cyclone Isaias will push off the Delmarva coast this morning. West winds shift to the northwest and remain elevated through the day. Mainly benign conditions prevail tonight through late in the week. Marine forecast, Chesapeake Bay from New Point Comfort to Little Creek, Virginia. Small craft advisory in effect through this afternoon. Today, west winds 15 to 20 knots, becoming northwest this afternoon. Gusts up to 25 knots. Waves 3 to 4 feet, occasionally to 5 feet. A slight chance of showers early this morning. Tonight, north winds 10 to 15 knots with gusts up to 20 knots, becoming northwest 5 knots in the late evening and overnight. Waves 2 to 3 feet. Tuesday, west winds 5 knots, becoming south in the afternoon. Waves 1 foot. Tuesday night, south winds 5 to 10 knots, becoming southwest 10 to 15 knots after midnight. Waves 1 to 2 feet. Wednesday, southwest winds 10 to 15 knots, diminishing to 5 to 10 knots in the afternoon. Waves 1 foot. Wednesday night, southwest winds 5 to 10 knots with gusts up to 15 knots. Waves 1 to 2 feet. Thursday, northeast winds 10 knots with gusts up to 15 knots. Waves 1 to 2 feet. Thursday night, east winds 10 knots with gusts up to 15 knots, becoming southeast after midnight. Waves 1 foot. Friday, southwest winds 10 to 15 knots, increasing to 15 to 20 knots in the afternoon. Gusts up to 25 knots. Waves 2 to 3 feet. A chance of showers in the afternoon. Friday night, northwest winds 25 to 30 knots with gusts up to 35 knots. Waves 4 to 5 feet, occasionally to 6 feet. A chance of showers. Marine forecast, Chesapeake Bay from Little Creek, Virginia to Cape Henry, Virginia, including the Chesapeake Bay Bridge Tunnel. Small craft advisory in effect through this afternoon. Today, west winds 15 to 20 knots, becoming northwest this afternoon. Gusts up to 30 knots. Waves 3 to 4 feet, occasionally to 5 feet. Wave detail, west 3 feet at 4 seconds and southeast 3 feet at 8 seconds. A slight chance of showers early this morning. Tonight, north winds 10 to 15 knots with gusts up to 20 knots, becoming northwest 5 to 10 knots in the late evening and overnight. Waves 2 to 3 feet. Wave detail, northwest 3 feet at 4 seconds and southeast 2 feet at 8 seconds. Tuesday, northwest winds 5 knots, becoming south in the afternoon. Waves 1 to 2 feet.
Wave detail, northwest 1 foot at 4 seconds and southeast 1 foot at 7 seconds. Tuesday night, south winds 5 to 10 knots, becoming southwest 10 to 15 knots after midnight. Waves 1 to 2 feet. Wave detail, north 1 foot at 4 seconds and east 1 foot at 7 seconds. Wednesday, southwest winds 5 to 10 knots. Gusts up to 15 knots in the morning. Waves 1 to 2 feet. Wave detail, southwest 1 foot at 3 seconds and east 1 foot at 7 seconds. Wednesday night, southwest winds 5 to 10 knots with gusts up to 15 knots. Waves 1 to 2 feet. Wave detail, southwest 1 foot at 2 seconds and southeast 1 foot at 7 seconds. Thursday, north winds 10 to 15 knots, becoming northeast in the afternoon. Waves around 2 feet. Thursday night, east winds 10 to 15 knots, becoming southeast after midnight. Waves around 2 feet. Friday, southwest winds 10 to 15 knots, increasing to 15 to 20 knots in the afternoon. Waves 2 to 3 feet. A chance of showers in the afternoon. Friday night, northwest winds 25 to 30 knots with gusts up to 35 knots. Waves 4 to 5 feet, occasionally to 6 feet. A chance of showers. Marine forecast, Caribbean Sound. Small craft advisory in effect until 4 p.m. this afternoon. Today, west winds 15 to 20 knots, becoming northwest this afternoon. Gusts up to 25 knots. Waves 2 to 3 feet. Tonight, north winds 10 to 15 knots with gusts up to 20 knots, becoming northwest 5 knots in the late evening and overnight. Waves 1 to 2 feet, diminishing to 1 foot or less and light chop in the late evening and overnight. Tuesday, northwest winds 5 knots, becoming south in the afternoon. Waves 1 foot or less and light chop. Tuesday night, south winds 5 to 10 knots. Waves around 1 foot. Wednesday, southwest winds 5 to 10 knots. Waves around 1 foot. Wednesday night, southwest winds 5 to 10 knots. Waves around 1 foot. Thursday, northwest winds 5 to 10 knots, becoming northeast in the afternoon. Gusts up to 15 knots. Waves around 1 foot. Thursday night, northeast winds 5 to 10 knots with gusts up to 15 knots, becoming southeast after midnight. Waves around 1 foot, diminishing to 1 foot or less and light chop after midnight. Friday, southwest winds 5 to 10 knots, increasing to 10 to 15 knots in the afternoon. Gusts up to 20 knots. Waves around 1 foot, increasing to 1 to 2 feet in the afternoon. Friday night, west winds 15 to 20 knots, becoming northwest 20 to 25 knots after midnight. Gusts up to 35 knots. Waves 2 to 3 feet, increasing to 2 to 4 feet after midnight. A chance of showers. Air quality forecast. The forecast Monday for Hampton Roads is code level green, which is good, and means air quality is satisfactory and poses little or no risk. Primary pollutant will be particulate matter. The current time is 9:53 a.m. Eastern Daylight Time. The beach forecast. Monday, rip current risk for Ocean City and Northern Assateague beaches. High surf heights, 2 to 4 feet. Water temperature around 70. Weather, mostly cloudy until 5 p.m., then mostly sunny. A chance of showers. Beach temperatures, around 70. Beach winds, northwest winds 15 to 20 miles per hour. Tides, watch a break, high at 10:12 a.m. Low at 4:24 p.m. Season. Next issuance will be mid-May 2027. The beach forecast graphic can be found at weather.govbeach.aqq. The beach forecast. Monday, rip current risk South Assateague and Chincoteague beaches. Moderate. Surf heights, 2 to 4 feet. Water temperature around 70. Weather, mostly cloudy. Beach temperatures, in the lower 70s. Beach winds, northwest winds around 20 miles per hour. Tides, Virginia Beach, high at 9:23 a.m. Low at 3:44 p.m. Season. Next issuance will be mid-May 2027. The beach forecast graphic can be found at weather.govbeach.aqq. The beach forecast. Monday, rip current risk South Assateague and Chincoteague beaches. Moderate.
surf heights, 2 to 4 feet. Water temperature lower 70s. Weather, partly sunny. Beach temperatures, in the mid 70s. Beach winds, west winds around 20 miles per hour, becoming northwest in the afternoon. Tides, duck, high at 9:08 a.m. Eastern Daylight Time. Low at 3:20 p.m. Season. Next issuance will be mid-May 2027. The beach forecast graphic can be found at weather.govbeach.aqq. The Tropical Weather Outlook. For the North Atlantic, Caribbean Sea and the Gulf of America, Eastern Tropical Atlantic and elongated area of low pressure centered a few hundred miles west of the Cabo Verde Islands continues to produce a large but disorganized area of showers and thunderstorms, which are occurring on the east side of the low, extending toward the westernmost Cabo Verde Islands. Environmental conditions appear, at best, marginally conducive for any development of this system during the next day or two before upper-level winds become too strong for any further development. Regardless, heavy rainfall is expected to continue for the next day or two across western portions of the Cabo Verde Islands, and some flooding is possible there as the system moves slowly northward to north-northwestward. Formation chance through 48 hours, low, 20%. Formation chance through 7 days, low, 20%. Offshore waters forecast Baltimore Canyon to Cape Charles Light, to 100 nautical miles. Today, west to southwest winds 20 to 30 knots, becoming west to northwest. Sea 7 to 12 feet. Rain. Tonight, north to northwest winds 15 to 25 knots. Sea 6 to 11 feet. Tuesday, north winds 5 to 15 knots, becoming variable. Seas 5 to 8 feet. Tuesday night, south to southwest winds 5 to 15 knots, becoming southwest 10 to 20 knots. Seas 3 to 5 feet. Wednesday, southwest winds 10 to 20 knots. Seas 3 to 5 feet. Wednesday night, west to southwest winds 10 to 20 knots. Seas 3 to 5 feet. Thursday, west winds 5 to 15 knots, becoming north to northeast. Seas 3 to 5 feet. Thursday night, east to northeast winds 5 to 15 knots, becoming east to southeast. Seas 3 to 5 feet. Friday, south to southwest winds 15 to 25 knots. Seas 3 to 6 feet. Friday night, southwest winds 20 to 30 knots, becoming northwest. Seas 5 to 9 feet, building to 8 to 14 feet. Hazardous weather information. Now here is the hazardous weather outlook for southeast Maryland, northeast North Carolina, central Virginia, east central Virginia, eastern Virginia, north central Virginia, south central Virginia, and southeast Virginia. Today and tonight. No hazardous weather is expected at this time. And now the extended outlook for the period Tuesday through Sunday. No hazardous weather is expected at this time. The key weather messages for the next 7 days. Mild and dry this week. Record-breaking highs are possible midweek. Much cooler temperatures over the weekend. The first frost advisories of the season are possible Saturday night. Now the official National Weather Service forecast. West of today, mostly cloudy late this morning, then becoming partly sunny. Breezy with highs in the mid-70s. Northwest winds 15 to 20 miles per hour with gusts up to 30 miles per hour. Tonight, clear. Lows in the lower 60s. Northwest winds 5 to 10 miles per hour with gusts up to 20 miles per hour, becoming west after midnight. Tuesday, sunny. Highs around 80. Southwest winds around 5 miles per hour. Tuesday night, clear. Lows in the mid-60s. South winds 5 to 10 miles per hour. Wednesday, sunny. Highs in the mid-80s. Southwest winds 5 to 10 miles per hour. Wednesday night, clear. Lows in the upper 60s. Thursday, partly sunny. Highs in the upper 70s. Thursday night, partly cloudy. Lows in the mid-60s. Friday, partly sunny. Highs in the mid-80s. Friday night, partly cloudy with a chance of showers. Windy with lows in the mid-50s. Chance of rain 30%. Saturday, mostly sunny and windy, colder with highs in the lower 60s. Saturday night, mostly clear and windy. Lows in the upper 40s. Sunday, sunny, breezy with highs in the lower 60s. Here are the marine and buoy reports for 9 a.m. across the lower Chesapeake Bay and coastal waters.
All wave and swell heights are in feet. Wave and swell periods are in seconds. Potomac River buoy, air temperature was 62. The wind was north at 17, not gusting to 23. Cove Point, air temperature was 61. The wind was northwest at 27 knots, gusting to 35. Piney Point, winds were northwest, 20 knots. Bishop's Head, air temperature was 61. The wind was north at 15, knots, gusting to 18. Lewisetta, air temperature was 63. Water temperature 69. The wind was northwest at 14, knots, gusting to 21. Stingray Point buoy, air temperature was 61. Rappahannock Light, winds were northwest, 20 knots. Yorktown Coast Guard Station, air temperature was 64. Water temperature 70. The wind was northwest at 19, not gusting to 24. Crypto Peak, water temperature 69. The wind was north at 25, not gusting to 30. Dominion Terminal Newport News, air temperature was 65. The wind was northwest at 17, not gusting to 22. South Craney Island, air temperature was 65. The wind was northwest at 14, not gusting to 18. Cape Henry, air temperature was 64. The wind was northwest at 20 knots, gusting to 26. Brandywine Chill Lake, Delaware, winds were north, 23 knots. Air temperature 58. Fenwick Island buoy, winds were north, 21 knots. Water temperature 66. Air temperature 61. Buoy off Virginia Beach 64 nautical miles. Water temperature 69. Buoy just east of Cape Henry. Water temperature 70. Wave heights 5. Wave period 8. Duck Cove Pier, air temperature was 68. The wind was west at 17, not gusting to 21. Diamond Shoal buoy, air temperature was 72. Wave height 6 feet. Wave period 8. The wind was west at 19, not gusting to 23. Marine forecast, Fenwick Island, Delaware to Caribbean Beach Light, North Carolina out 20 nautical miles, including the Virginia portion of Chesapeake Bay and Caribbean Sound. Synopsis for Fenwick Island, Delaware to Caribbean Beach Light, North Carolina out 60 nautical miles, including Virginia portion of the Chesapeake Bay, Caribbean Sound and portions of the James, York, and Rappahannock Rivers. The remnant low from post-tropical cyclone Isaias will push off the Delmarva coast this morning. West winds shift to the northwest and remain elevated through the day. Mainly benign conditions prevail tonight through late in the week. Marine forecast, Chesapeake Bay from New Point Comfort to Little Creek, Virginia. Small craft advisory in effect through this afternoon. Today, west winds 15 to 20 knots, becoming northwest this afternoon. Gusts up to 25 knots. Waves 3 to 4 feet, occasionally to 5 feet. A slight chance of showers early this morning. Tonight, north winds 10 to 15 knots with gusts up to 20 knots, becoming northwest 5 knots in the late evening and overnight. Waves 2 to 3 feet. Tuesday, west winds 5 knots, becoming south in the afternoon. Waves 1 foot. Tuesday night, south winds 5 to 10 knots, becoming southwest 10 to 15 knots after midnight. Waves 1 to 2 feet. Wednesday, southwest winds 10 to 15 knots, diminishing to 5 to 10 knots in the afternoon. Waves 1 foot. Wednesday night, southwest winds 5 to 10 knots with gusts up to 15 knots. Waves 1 to 2 feet. Thursday, northeast winds 10 knots with gusts up to 15 knots. Waves 1 to 2 feet. Thursday night, east winds 10 knots with gusts up to 15 knots, becoming southeast after midnight. Waves 1 foot. Friday, southwest winds 10 to 15 knots, increasing to 15 to 20 knots in the afternoon. Gusts up to 25 knots. Waves 2 to 3 feet. A chance of showers in the afternoon. Friday night, northwest winds 25 to 30 knots with gusts up to 35 knots. Waves 4 to 5 feet, occasionally to 6 feet. A chance of showers. This is NOAA's National Weather Service All Hazards Weather Radio, KHP 37, broadcasting from Wakefield, Virginia, transmitting from Driver, Virginia on a frequency of 162.550 MHz. The following information is for Hampton Roads in northeast North Carolina, the southern part of the Chesapeake Bay and adjacent coastal waters. Marine forecast,
Chesapeake Bay from Little Creek, Virginia to Cape Henry, Virginia, including the Chesapeake Bay Bridge Tunnel. Small craft advisory in effect through this afternoon. Today, west winds 15 to 20 knots, becoming northwest this afternoon. Gusts up to 30 knots. Waves 3 to 4 feet, occasionally to 5 feet. Wave detail, west 3 feet at 4 seconds and southeast 3 feet at 8 seconds. A slight chance of showers early this morning. Tonight, north winds 10 to 15 knots with gusts up to 20 knots, becoming northwest 5 to 10 knots in the late evening and overnight. Waves 2 to 3 feet. Wave detail, northwest 3 feet at 4 seconds and southeast 2 feet at 8 seconds. Tuesday, northwest winds 5 knots, becoming south in the afternoon. Waves 1 to 2 feet. Wave detail, northwest 1 foot at 4 seconds and southeast 1 foot at 7 seconds. Tuesday night, south winds 5 to 10 knots, becoming southwest 10 to 15 knots after midnight. Waves 1 to 2 feet. Wave detail, north 1 foot at 4 seconds and east 1 foot at 7 seconds. Wednesday, southwest winds 5 to 10 knots. Gusts up to 15 knots in the morning. Waves 1 to 2 feet. Wave detail, southwest 1 foot at 3 seconds and east 1 foot at 7 seconds. Wednesday night, southwest winds 5 to 10 knots with gusts up to 15 knots. Waves 1 to 2 feet. Wave detail, southwest 1 foot at 2 seconds and southeast 1 foot at 7 seconds. Thursday, north winds 10 to 15 knots, becoming northeast in the afternoon. Waves around 2 feet. Thursday night, east winds 10 to 15 knots, becoming southeast after midnight. Waves around 2 feet. Friday, southwest winds 10 to 15 knots, increasing to 15 to 20 knots in the afternoon. Waves 2 to 3 feet. A chance of showers in the afternoon. Friday night, northwest winds 25 to 30 knots with gusts up to 35 knots. Waves 4 to 5 feet, occasionally to 6 feet. A chance of showers. Marine forecast, Currituck Sound. Small craft advisory in effect until 4 p.m. this afternoon. Today, west winds 15 to 20 knots, becoming northwest this afternoon. Gusts up to 25 knots. Waves 2 to 3 feet. Tonight, north winds 10 to 15 knots with gusts up to 20 knots, becoming northwest 5 knots in the late evening and overnight. Waves 1 to 2 feet, diminishing to 1 foot or less and light chop in the late evening and overnight. Tuesday, northwest winds 5 knots, becoming south in the afternoon. Waves 1 foot or less and light chop. Tuesday night, south winds 5 to 10 knots. Waves around 1 foot. Wednesday, southwest winds 5 to 10 knots. Waves around 1 foot. Wednesday night, southwest winds 5 to 10 knots. Waves around 1 foot. Thursday, northwest winds 5 to 10 knots, becoming northeast in the afternoon. Gusts up to 15 knots. Waves around 1 foot. Thursday night, northeast winds 5 to 10 knots with gusts up to 15 knots, becoming southeast after midnight. Waves around 1 foot, diminishing to 1 foot or less and light chop after midnight. Friday, southwest winds 5 to 10 knots, increasing to 10 to 15 knots in the afternoon. Gusts up to 20 knots. Waves around 1 foot, increasing to 1 to 2 feet in the afternoon. Friday night, west winds 15 to 20 knots, becoming northwest 20 to 25 knots after midnight. Gusts up to 35 knots. Waves 2 to 3 feet, increasing to 2 to 4 feet after midnight. A chance of showers. Air quality forecast. The forecast Monday for Hampton Roads is code level green, which is good, and means air quality is satisfactory and poses little or no risk. Primary pollutant will be particulate matter. The current time is 10:09 a.m. Eastern Daylight Time. The beach forecast. Monday, rip current risk for Ocean City and Northern Assateague beaches. High surf heights. 2 to 4 feet. Water temperature around 70. Weather. Mostly cloudy until 5 p.m., then mostly sunny. A chance of showers. Beach temperatures. Around 70. Beach winds. Northwest winds 15 to 20 miles per hour. Tides, watch a break, high at 10:12 a.m. Low at 4:24 p.m. Season. Next issuance will be mid-May 2027.
The beach forecast graphic can be found at weather.govbeach.aqq. The beach forecast. Monday, rip current risk south Assateague and Chincoteague Beach.

or 70s. Weather, partly sunny. Beach temperatures, in the mid-70s. Beach winds, west winds around 20 miles per hour, becoming northwest in the afternoon. Tides, duck, high at 9:08 a.m. Eastern Daylight Time. Low at 3:20 p.m. Season. Next issuance will be mid-May 2027. The beach forecast graphic can be found at weather.govbeach.aqq. The Tropical Weather Outlook. For the North Atlantic, Caribbean Sea, and the Gulf of America, Eastern Tropical Atlantic, an elongated area of low pressure centered a few hundred miles west of the Cabo Verde Islands continues to produce a large but disorganized area of showers and thunderstorms, which are occurring on the east side of the low, extending toward the westernmost Cabo Verde Islands. Environmental conditions appear, at best, marginally conducive for any development of this system during the next day or two before upper-level winds become too strong for any further development. Regardless, heavy rainfall is expected to continue for the next day or two across western portions of the Cabo Verde Islands, and some flooding is possible there as the system moves slowly northward to north-northwestward. Formation chance through 48 hours, low, 20%. Formation chance through 7 days, low, 20%. Offshore waters forecast Baltimore Canyon to Cape Charles Light to 100 nautical miles. Today, west to southwest winds 20 to 30 knots, becoming west to northwest. Sea 7 to 12 feet. Rain. Tonight, north to northwest winds 15 to 25 knots. Sea 6 to 11 feet. Tuesday, north winds 5 to 15 knots, becoming variable. Seas 5 to 8 feet. Tuesday night, south to southwest winds 5 to 15 knots, becoming southwest 10 to 20 knots. Seas 3 to 5 feet. Wednesday, southwest winds 10 to 20 knots. Seas 3 to 5 feet. Wednesday night, west to southwest winds 10 to 20 knots. Seas 3 to 5 feet. Thursday, west winds 5 to 15 knots, becoming north to northeast. Seas 3 to 5 feet. Thursday night, east to northeast winds 5 to 15 knots, becoming east to southeast. Seas 3 to 5 feet. Friday, south to southwest winds 15 to 25 knots. Seas 3 to 6 feet. Friday night, southwest winds 20 to 30 knots, becoming northwest. Seas 5 to 9 feet, building to 8 to 14 feet. Hazardous weather information. Now here is the hazardous weather outlook for southeast Maryland, northeast North Carolina, central Virginia, east central Virginia, eastern Virginia, north central Virginia, south central Virginia, and southeast Virginia. Today and tonight. No hazardous weather is expected at this time. And now the extended outlook for the period Tuesday through Sunday. No hazardous weather is expected at this time. The key weather messages for the next 7 days. Mild and dry this week. Record-breaking highs are possible midweek. Much cooler temperatures over the weekend. The first frost advisories of the season are possible Saturday night. Now the official National Weather Service forecast. Rest of today, mostly cloudy late this morning, then becoming partly sunny. Breezy with highs in the mid-70s. Northwest winds 15 to 20 miles per hour with gusts up to 30 miles per hour. Tonight, clear. Lows in the lower 60s. Northwest winds 5 to 10 miles per hour with gusts up to 20 miles per hour, becoming west after midnight. Tuesday, sunny. Highs around 80. Southwest winds around 5 miles per hour. Tuesday night, clear. Lows in the mid-60s. South winds 5 to 10 miles per hour. Wednesday, sunny. Highs in the mid-80s. Southwest winds 5 to 10 miles per hour. Wednesday night, clear. Lows in the upper 60s. Thursday, partly sunny. Highs in the upper 70s. Thursday night, partly cloudy. Lows in the mid-60s. Friday, partly sunny. Highs in the mid-80s. Friday night, partly cloudy with a chance of showers. Windy with lows in the mid-50s. Chance of rain 30%. Saturday, mostly sunny and windy, colder with highs in the lower 60s. Saturday night, mostly clear and windy. Lows in the upper 40s. Sunday, sunny, breezy with highs in the lower 60s. Here are the marine and buoy reports for 10 a.m. across the lower Chesapeake Bay and coastal waters. All wave and swell heights are in feet. Wave and swell

periods or in seconds. Potomac River buoy, air temperature was 62. The wind was northwest at 19, not gusting to 25. Cove Point, air temperature was 62. The wind was northwest at 25, not gusting to 35. Piney Point, winds were north, 18 knots. Bishop's Head, air temperature was 62. The wind was north at 13, not gusting to 19. Lewisetta, air temperature was 63. Water temperature 69. The wind was north at 12, not gusting to 18. Stingray Point buoy, air temperature was 63. Rappahannock Light, winds were northwest, 28 knots. Yorktown Coast Guard Station, air temperature was 65. Water temperature 70. The wind was northwest at 17, not gusting to 22. Crypto Peak, water temperature 69. The wind was north at 23, not gusting to 28. Dominion Terminal Newport News, air temperature was 66. The wind was north at 7, not gusting to 21. South Craney Island, air temperature was 65. The wind was northwest at 9 knots. Cape Henry, air temperature was 63. The wind was northwest at 21, not gusting to 27. Brandywine Chill Lake, Delaware, winds were north, 31 knots. Air temperature 58. Fenwick Island buoy, winds were north, 21 knots. Water temperature 66. Buoy off Virginia Beach 64 nautical miles. Water temperature 69. Wave height 8. Wave period 8. Buoy just east of Cape Henry. Water temperature 70. Wave heights 5. Wave period 8. Duck Cove Pier, air temperature was 68. The wind was northwest at 15, not gusting to 22. Diamond Shoals buoy, air temperature was 72. Wave height 6 feet. Wave period 8. The wind was west at 21, not gusting to 25. Marine forecast, Fenwick Island, Delaware to Currituck Beach, Light, North Carolina, out 20 nautical miles, including the Virginia portion of Chesapeake Bay and Currituck Sound. Synopsis for Fenwick Island, Delaware to Currituck Beach, Light, North Carolina, out 60 nautical miles, including Virginia portion of the Chesapeake Bay, Currituck Sound, and portions of the James, York, and Rappahannock Rivers. The remnant low from post-tropical cyclone Isaias will push off the Delmarva coast this morning. West winds shift to the northwest and remain elevated through this afternoon. Mainly benign conditions prevail tonight through late in the week. Marine forecast, Chesapeake Bay from New Point Comfort to Little Creek, Virginia. Small craft advisory in effect until 6 p.m. this evening. Rest of today, northwest winds 15 to 20 knots, increasing to 20 to 25 knots early this afternoon, then becoming north 15 to 20 knots late. Gusts up to 30 knots. Waves 3 to 4 feet, occasionally to 5 feet. Tonight, northwest winds 10 to 15 knots with gusts up to 20 knots, diminishing to 5 to 10 knots in the late evening and overnight. Waves 2 to 3 feet. Tuesday, west winds 5 knots, becoming south in the afternoon. Waves 1 foot. Tuesday night, south winds 5 to 10 knots, becoming southwest 10 to 15 knots after midnight. Waves 1 to 2 feet. Wednesday, southwest winds 10 to 15 knots, diminishing to 5 to 10 knots in the afternoon. Waves 1 foot. Wednesday night, southwest winds 5 to 10 knots with gusts up to 15 knots. Waves 1 to 2 feet. Thursday, northeast winds 10 knots with gusts up to 15 knots. Waves 1 to 2 feet. Thursday night, east winds 10 knots with gusts up to 15 knots, becoming southeast after midnight. Waves 1 foot. Friday, southwest winds 10 to 15 knots, increasing to 15 to 20 knots in the afternoon. Gusts up to 25 knots. Waves 2 to 3 feet. A chance of showers in the afternoon. Friday night, northwest winds 25 to 30 knots with gusts up to 35 knots. Waves 4 to 5 feet, occasionally to 6 feet. A chance of showers. Marine forecast, Chesapeake Bay from Little Creek, Virginia to Cape Henry, Virginia, including the Chesapeake Bay Bridge Tunnel. Small craft advisory in effect until 6 p.m. this evening. Rest of today, northwest winds 20 to 25 knots, diminishing to 15 to 20 knots late. Gusts up to 30 knots. Waves 3 to 4 feet, occasionally to 5 feet. Wave detail,
west 3 feet at 4 seconds and southeast 3 feet at 8 seconds. Tonight, north winds 10 to 15 knots with gusts up to 20 knots, becoming northwest 5 to 10 knots in the late evening and overnight. Waves 2 to 3 feet. Wave detail, northwest 3 feet at 4 seconds and southeast 2 feet at 8 seconds. Tuesday, northwest winds 5 knots, becoming south in the afternoon. Waves 1 to 2 feet. Wave detail, northwest 1 foot at 4 seconds and southeast 1 foot at 7 seconds. Tuesday night, south winds 5 to 10 knots, becoming southwest 10 to 15 knots after midnight. Waves 1 to 2 feet. Wave detail, north 1 foot at 4 seconds and east 1 foot at 7 seconds. Wednesday, southwest winds 5 to 10 knots. Gusts up to 15 knots in the morning. Waves 1 to 2 feet. Wave detail, southwest 1 foot at 3 seconds and east 1 foot at 7 seconds. Wednesday night, southwest winds 5 to 10 knots with gusts up to 15 knots. Waves 1 to 2 feet. Wave detail, southwest 1 foot at 2 seconds and southeast 1 foot at 7 seconds. Thursday, north winds 10 to 15 knots, becoming northeast in the afternoon. Waves around 2 feet. Thursday night, east winds 10 to 15 knots, becoming southeast after midnight. Waves around 2 feet. Friday, southwest winds 10 to 15 knots, increasing to 15 to 20 knots in the afternoon. Waves 2 to 3 feet. A chance of showers in the afternoon. Friday night, northwest winds 25 to 30 knots with gusts up to 35 knots. Waves 4 to 5 feet, occasionally to 6 feet. A chance of showers. Marine forecast, Currituck Sound. Small craft advisory in effect until 4 p.m. this afternoon. Rest of today, northwest winds 15 to 20 knots with gusts up to 30 knots. Waves 2 to 3 feet. Tonight, north winds 10 to 15 knots with gusts up to 20 knots, becoming northwest 5 knots. Waves 1 to 2 feet, diminishing to 1 foot or less and light chop. Tuesday, northwest winds 5 knots, becoming south in the afternoon. Waves 1 foot or less and light chop. Tuesday night, south winds 5 to 10 knots. Waves around 1 foot. Wednesday, southwest winds 5 to 10 knots. Waves around 1 foot. Wednesday night, southwest winds 5 to 10 knots. Waves around 1 foot. Thursday, northwest winds 5 to 10 knots, becoming northeast in the afternoon. Gusts up to 15 knots. Waves around 1 foot. Thursday night, northeast winds 5 to 10 knots with gusts up to 15 knots, becoming southeast after midnight. Waves around 1 foot, diminishing to 1 foot or less and light chop after midnight. Friday, southwest winds 5 to 10 knots, increasing to 10 to 15 knots in the afternoon. Gusts up to 20 knots. Waves around 1 foot, increasing to 1 to 2 feet in the afternoon. Friday night, west winds 15 to 20 knots, becoming northwest 20 to 25 knots after midnight. Gusts up to 35 knots. Waves 2 to 3 feet, increasing to 2 to 4 feet after midnight. A chance of showers. Air quality forecast. The forecast Monday for Hampton Roads is code level green, which is good, and means air quality is satisfactory and poses little or no risk. Primary pollutant will be particulate matter. The current time is 10:25 a.m. Eastern Daylight Time. The tropical weather outlook. For the North Atlantic, Caribbean Sea and the Gulf of America, Eastern Tropical Atlantic and elongated area of low pressure centered a few hundred miles west of the Cabo Verde Islands continues to produce a large but disorganized area of showers and thunderstorms, which are occurring on the east side of the low, extending toward the westernmost Cabo Verde Islands. Environmental conditions appear, at best, marginally conducive for any development of this system during the next day or two before upper level winds become too strong for any further development. Regardless, heavy rainfall is expected to continue for the next day or two across western portions of the Cabo Verde Islands, and some flooding is possible there as the system moves slowly northward to north and northwestward. Formation chance through 48 hours, low, 20%. Formation chance through 7 days, low, 20%. Offshore waters forecast Baltimore Canyon to Cape Charles Light, to 100 nautical miles. Today, west to southwest winds 20 to 30 knots, becoming west to northwest. Sea 7 to 12 feet. Rain.
Tonight, north to northwest winds 15 to 25 knots. Seas 6 to 11 feet. Tuesday, north winds 5 to 15 knots, becoming variable. Seas 5 to 8 feet. Tuesday night, south to southwest winds 5 to 15 knots, becoming southwest 10 to 20 knots. Seas 3 to 5 feet. Wednesday, southwest winds 10 to 20 knots. Seas 3 to 5 feet. Wednesday night, west to southwest winds 10 to 20 knots. Seas 3 to 5 feet. Thursday, west winds 5 to 15 knots, becoming north to northeast. Seas 3 to 5 feet. Thursday night, east to northeast winds 5 to 15 knots, becoming east to southeast. Seas 3 to 5 feet. Friday, south to southwest winds 15 to 25 knots. Seas 3 to 6 feet. Friday night, southwest winds 20 to 30 knots, becoming northwest. Seas 5 to 9 feet, building to 8 to 14 feet. Hazardous weather information. Now here is the hazardous weather outlook for southeast Maryland, northeast North Carolina, central Virginia, east central Virginia, eastern Virginia, north central Virginia, south central Virginia, and southeast Virginia. Today and tonight. No hazardous weather is expected at this time. And now the extended outlook for the period Tuesday through Sunday. No hazardous weather is expected at this time. The key weather messages for the next 7 days. Mild and dry this week. Record-breaking highs are possible midweek. Much cooler temperatures over the weekend. The first frost advisories of the season are possible Saturday night. Now the official National Weather Service forecast. Rest of today, mostly cloudy late this morning, then becoming partly sunny. Breezy with highs in the mid-70s. Northwest winds 15 to 20 miles per hour with gusts up to 30 miles per hour. Tonight, clear. Lows in the lower 60s. Northwest winds 5 to 10 miles per hour with gusts up to 20 miles per hour, becoming west after midnight. Tuesday, sunny. Highs around 80. Southwest winds around 5 miles per hour. Tuesday night, clear. Lows in the mid-60s. South winds 5 to 10 miles per hour. Wednesday, sunny. Highs in the mid-80s. Southwest winds 5 to 10 miles per hour. Wednesday night, clear. Lows in the upper 60s. Thursday, partly sunny. Highs in the upper 70s. Thursday night, partly cloudy. Lows in the mid-60s. Friday, partly sunny. Highs in the mid-80s. Friday night, partly cloudy with a chance of showers. Windy with lows in the mid-50s. Chance of rain 30%. Saturday, mostly sunny and windy, colder with highs in the lower 60s. Saturday night, mostly clear and windy. Lows in the upper 40s. Sunday, sunny, breezy with highs in the lower 60s. Here are the marine and buoy reports for 10 a.m. across the lower Chesapeake Bay and coastal waters. All wave and swell heights are in feet. Wave and swell periods are in seconds. Potomac River buoy, air temperature was 62. The wind was northwest at 19, not gusting to 25. Cove Point, air temperature was 62. The wind was northwest at 25 knots, gusting to 35. Piney Point, winds were north, 18 knots. Bishop's Head, air temperature was 62. The wind was north at 13 knots, gusting to 19. Lewiseta, air temperature was 63. Water temperature 69. The wind was north at 12 knots, gusting to 18. Stingray Point buoy, air temperature was 63. Rappahannock Light, winds were northwest, 28 knots. Yorktown Coast Guard Station, air temperature was 65. Water temperature 70. The wind was northwest at 17, not gusting to 22. Crypto Peak, water temperature 69. The wind was north at 23, not gusting to 28. Dominion Terminal Newport News, air temperature was 66. The wind was north at 7, not gusting to 21. South Craney Island, air temperature was 65. The wind was northwest at 9 knots. Cape Henry, air temperature was 63. The wind was northwest at 21 knots, gusting to 27. Brandywine Chill Lake, Delaware, winds were north, 31 knots. Air temperature 58. Fenwick Island buoy, winds were north, 21 knots. Water temperature 66.
Buoy off Virginia Beach 64 nautical miles. Water temperature 69. Wave height 8. Wave period 8. Buoy just east of Cape Henry. Water temperature 70. Wave heights 5. Wave period 8. Duck Cove here, air temperature was 68. The wind was northwest at 15, knots gusting to 22. Diamond Shoals buoy, air temperature was 72. Wave height 6 feet. Wave period 8. The wind was west at 21 knots gusting to 25. Marine forecast, Sandwich Island, Delaware to Caribbean Beach Light, North Carolina out 20 nautical miles, including the Virginia portion of Chesapeake Bay and Caribbean Sound. Synopsis for Fenwick Island, Delaware to Caribbean Beach Light, North Carolina out 60 nautical miles, including Virginia portion of the Chesapeake Bay, Caribbean Sound and portions of the James, York, and Rappahannock Rivers. The remnant low from post-tropical cyclone Isaias will push off the Delmarva coast this morning. West winds shift to the northwest and remain elevated through this afternoon. Mainly benign conditions prevail tonight through late in the week. Marine forecast. Chesapeake Bay from New Point Comfort to Little Creek, Virginia. Small craft advisory in effect until 6 p.m. this evening. Rest of today, northwest winds 15 to 20 knots, increasing to 20 to 25 knots early this afternoon, then becoming north 15 to 20 knots late. Gusts up to 30 knots. Waves 3 to 4 feet, occasionally to 5 feet. Tonight, northwest winds 10 to 15 knots with gusts up to 20 knots, diminishing to 5 to 10 knots in the late evening and overnight. Waves 2 to 3 feet. Tuesday, west winds 5 knots, becoming south in the afternoon. Waves 1 foot. Tuesday night, south winds 5 to 10 knots, becoming southwest 10 to 15 knots after midnight. Waves 1 to 2 feet. Wednesday, southwest winds 10 to 15. Tuesday night, south winds 5 to 10 knots, becoming southwest 10 to 15 knots after midnight. Waves 1 to 2 feet. Wednesday, southwest winds 10 to 15 knots, diminishing to 5 to 10 knots in the afternoon. Waves 1 foot. Wednesday night, southwest winds 5 to 10 knots with gusts up to 15 knots. Waves 1 to 2 feet. Thursday, northeast winds 10 knots with gusts up to 15 knots. Waves 1 to 2 feet. Thursday night, east winds 10 knots with gusts up to 15 knots, becoming southeast after midnight. Waves 1 foot. Friday, southwest winds 10 to 15 knots, increasing to 15 to 20 knots in the afternoon. Gusts up to 25 knots. Waves 2 to 3 feet. A chance of showers in the afternoon. Friday night, northwest winds 25 to 30 knots with gusts up to 35 knots. Waves 4 to 5 feet, occasionally to 6 feet. A chance of showers. Marine forecast, Chesapeake Bay from Little Creek, Virginia to Cape Henry, Virginia, including the Chesapeake Bay Bridge Tunnel. Small craft advisory in effect until 6 p.m. this evening. Rest of today, northwest winds 20 to 25 knots, diminishing to 15 to 20 knots late. Gusts up to 30 knots. Waves 3 to 4 feet, occasionally to 5 feet. Wave detail, west 3 feet at 4 seconds and southeast 3 feet at 8 seconds. Tonight, north winds 10 to 15 knots with gusts up to 20 knots, becoming northwest 5 to 10 knots in the late evening and overnight. Waves 2 to 3 feet. Wave detail, northwest 3 feet at 4 seconds and southeast 2 feet at 8 seconds. Tuesday, northwest winds 5 knots, becoming south in the afternoon. Waves 1 to 2 feet. Wave detail, northwest 1 foot at 4 seconds and southeast 1 foot at 7 seconds. Tuesday night, south winds 5 to 10 knots, becoming southwest 10 to 15 knots after midnight. Waves 1 to 2 feet. Wave detail, north 1 foot at 4 seconds and east 1 foot at 7 seconds. Wednesday, southwest winds 5 to 10 knots. Gusts up to 15 knots in the morning. Waves 1 to 2 feet. Wave detail, southwest 1 foot at 3 seconds and east 1 foot at 7 seconds. Wednesday night, southwest winds 5 to 10 knots with gusts up to 15 knots. Waves 1 to 2 feet. Wave detail, southwest 1 foot at 2 seconds and southeast 1 foot at 7 seconds. Thursday, north winds 10 to 15 knots, becoming northeast in the afternoon. Waves around 2 feet. Thursday night, east winds 10 to 15 knots,
becoming southeast after midnight. Waves around 2 feet. Friday, southwest winds 10 to 15.

knots, increasing to 15 to 20 knots in the afternoon. Waves 2 to 3 feet. A chance of showers in the afternoon. Friday night, northwest winds 25 to 30 knots with gusts up to 35 knots. Waves 4 to 5 feet, occasionally to 6 feet. A chance of showers. This is NOAA's National Weather Service All Hazards Weather Radio, KHP 37, broadcasting from Wakefield, Virginia, transmitting from Driver, Virginia on a frequency of 162.550 MHz. The following information is for Hampton Roads in northeast North Carolina, the southern part of the Chesapeake Bay and adjacent coastal waters. Marine forecast, Curvic Sound. Small craft advisory in effect until 4 p.m. this afternoon. Rest of today, northwest winds 15 to 20 knots with gusts up to 30 knots. Waves 2 to 3 feet. Tonight, north winds 10 to 15 knots with gusts up to 20 knots, becoming northwest 5 knots. Waves 1 to 2 feet, diminishing to 1 foot or less and light chop. Tuesday, northwest winds 5 knots, becoming south in the afternoon. Waves 1 foot or less and light chop. Tuesday night, south winds 5 to 10 knots. Waves around 1 foot. Wednesday, southwest winds 5 to 10 knots. Waves around 1 foot. Wednesday night, southwest winds 5 to 10 knots. Waves around 1 foot. Thursday, northwest winds 5 to 10 knots, becoming northeast in the afternoon. Gusts up to 15 knots. Waves around 1 foot. Thursday night, northeast winds 5 to 10 knots with gusts up to 15 knots, becoming southeast after midnight. Waves around 1 foot, diminishing to 1 foot or less and light chop after midnight. Friday, southwest winds 5 to 10 knots, increasing to 10 to 15 knots in the afternoon. Gusts up to 20 knots. Waves around 1 foot, increasing to 1 to 2 feet in the afternoon. Friday night, west winds 15 to 20 knots, becoming northwest 20 to 25 knots after midnight. Gusts up to 35 knots. Waves 2 to 3 feet, increasing to 2 to 4 feet after midnight. A chance of showers. Air quality forecast. The forecast Monday for Hampton Roads is code level green, which is good, and means air quality is satisfactory and poses little or no risk. Primary pollutant will be particulate matter. The current time is 10:38 a.m. Eastern Daylight Time. The Tropical Weather Outlook. For the North Atlantic, Caribbean Sea and the Gulf of America, Eastern Tropical Atlantic and elongated area of low pressure centered a few hundred miles west of the Cabo Verde Islands continues to produce a large but disorganized area of showers and thunderstorms, which are occurring on the east side of the low, extending toward the westernmost Cabo Verde Islands. Environmental conditions appear, at best, marginally conducive for any development of this system during the next day or two before upper-level winds become too strong for any further development. Regardless, heavy rainfall is expected to continue for the next day or two across western portions of the Cabo Verde Islands, and some flooding is possible there as the system moves slowly northward to north and northwestward. Formation chance through 48 hours, low, 20%. Formation chance through 7 days, low, 20%. Offshore waters forecast Baltimore Canyon to Cape Charles Light, to 100 nautical miles. Today, west to southwest winds 20 to 30 knots, becoming west to northwest. Seas 7 to 12 feet. Rain. Tonight, north to northwest winds 15 to 25 knots. Seas 6 to 11 feet. Tuesday, north winds 5 to 15 knots, becoming variable. Seas 5 to 8 feet. Tuesday night, south to southwest winds 5 to 15 knots, becoming southwest 10 to 20 knots. Seas 3 to 5 feet. Wednesday, southwest winds 10 to 20 knots. Seas 3 to 5 feet. Wednesday night, west to southwest winds 10 to 20 knots. Seas 3 to 5 feet. Thursday, west winds 5 to 15 knots, becoming north to northeast. Seas 3 to 5 feet. Thursday night, east to northeast winds 5 to 15 knots, becoming east to southeast. Seas 3 to 5 feet. Friday, south to southwest winds 15 to 25 knots. Seas 3 to 6 feet. Friday night, southwest winds 20 to 30 knots, becoming northwest. Seas 5 to 9 feet, building to 8 to 14 feet. Hazardous weather information.
Now here is the hazardous weather outlook for southeast Maryland, northeast North Carolina, central Virginia, east central Virginia, eastern Virginia, north central Virginia, south central Virginia, and southeast Virginia. Today and tonight. No hazardous weather is expected at this time. And now the extended outlook for the period Tuesday through Sunday. No hazardous weather is expected at this time. The key weather messages for the next 7 days. Mild and dry this week. Record-breaking highs are possible midweek. Much cooler temperatures over the weekend. The first frost advisories of the season are possible Saturday night. Now the official National Weather Service forecast. Rest of today, mostly cloudy late this morning, then becoming partly sunny. Breezy with highs in the mid-70s. Northwest winds 15 to 20 miles per hour with gusts up to 30 miles per hour. Tonight, clear. Lows in the lower 60s. Northwest winds 5 to 10 miles per hour with gusts up to 20 miles per hour, becoming west after midnight. Tuesday, sunny. Highs around 80. Southwest winds around 5 miles per hour. Tuesday night, clear. Lows in the mid-60s. South winds 5 to 10 miles per hour. Wednesday, sunny. Highs in the mid-80s. Southwest winds 5 to 10 miles per hour. Wednesday night, clear. Lows in the upper 60s. Thursday, partly sunny. Highs in the upper 70s. Thursday night, partly cloudy. Lows in the mid-60s. Friday, partly sunny. Highs in the mid-80s. Friday night, partly cloudy with a chance of showers. Windy with lows in the mid-50s. Chance of rain 30%. Saturday, mostly sunny and windy, colder with highs in the lower 60s. Saturday night, mostly clear and windy. Lows in the upper 40s. Sunday, sunny, breezy with highs in the lower 60s. Here are the marine and buoy reports for 10 a.m. across the lower Chesapeake Bay and coastal waters. All wave and swell heights are in feet. Wave and swell periods are in seconds. Potomac River buoy, air temperature was 62. The wind was northwest at 19, not gusting to 25. Cove Point, air temperature was 62. The wind was northwest at 25, not gusting to 35. Piney Point, winds were north, 18 knots. Bishop's Head, air temperature was 62. The wind was north at 13, not gusting to 19. Lewisetta, air temperature was 63. Water temperature 69. The wind was north at 12, not gusting to 18. Stingray Point buoy, air temperature was 63. Rappahannock Light, winds were northwest, 28 knots. Yorktown Coast Guard Station, air temperature was 65. Water temperature 70. The wind was northwest at 17, not gusting to 22. Crypto Peak, water temperature 69. The wind was north at 23, not gusting to 28. Dominion Terminal Newport News, air temperature was 66. The wind was north at 7, not gusting to 21. South Craney Island, air temperature was 65. The wind was northwest at 9 knots. Cape Henry, air temperature was 63. The wind was northwest at 21, not gusting to 27. Brandywine Chill Lake, Delaware, winds were north, 31 knots. Air temperature 58. Fenwick Island buoy, winds were north, 21 knots. Water temperature 66. Buoy off Virginia Beach 64 nautical miles. Water temperature 69. Wave height 8. Wave period 8. Buoy just east of Cape Henry. Water temperature 70. Wave heights 5. Wave period 8. Duck Cove Pier, air temperature was 68. The wind was northwest at 15, not gusting to 22. Diamond Shoal buoy, air temperature was 72. Wave height 6 feet. Wave period 8. The wind was west at 21, not gusting to 25. Marine forecast, Fenwick Island, Delaware to Caribbean Beach Light, North Carolina out 20 nautical miles, including the Virginia portion of Chesapeake Bay and Caribbean Sound. Synopsis for Fenwick Island, Delaware to Caribbean Beach Light, North Carolina out 60 nautical miles, including Virginia portion of the Chesapeake Bay, Caribbean Sound and portions of the James, York, and Rappahannock Rivers. The remnant low from post-tropical cyclone Isaias will push off the Delmarva coast this morning. West winds shift to the northwest and remain elevated through this afternoon.
Mainly benign conditions prevail tonight through late in the week. Marine forecast, Chesapeake Bay from New Point Comfort to Little Creek, Virginia. Small craft advisory in effect until 6 p.m. this evening. Rest of today, northwest winds 15 to 20 knots, increasing to 20 to 25 knots early this afternoon, then becoming north 15 to 20 knots late. Gusts up to 30 knots. Waves 3 to 4 feet, occasionally to 5 feet. Tonight, northwest winds 10 to 15 knots with gusts up to 20 knots, diminishing to 5 to 10 knots in the late evening and overnight. Waves 2 to 3 feet. Tuesday, west winds 5 knots, becoming south in the afternoon. Waves 1 foot. Tuesday night, south winds 5 to 10 knots, becoming southwest 10 to 15 knots after midnight. Waves 1 to 2 feet. Wednesday, southwest winds 10 to 15 knots, diminishing to 5 to 10 knots in the afternoon. Waves 1 foot. Wednesday night, southwest winds 5 to 10 knots with gusts up to 15 knots. Waves 1 to 2 feet. Thursday, northeast winds 10 knots with gusts up to 15 knots. Waves 1 to 2 feet. Thursday night, east winds 10 knots with gusts up to 15 knots, becoming southeast after midnight. Waves 1 foot. Friday, southwest winds 10 to 15 knots, increasing to 15 to 20 knots in the afternoon. Gusts up to 25 knots. Waves 2 to 3 feet. A chance of showers in the afternoon. Friday night, northwest winds 25 to 30 knots with gusts up to 35 knots. Waves 4 to 5 feet, occasionally to 6 feet. A chance of showers. Marine forecast, Chesapeake Bay from Little Creek, Virginia to Cape Henry, Virginia, including the Chesapeake Bay Bridge Tunnel. Small craft advisory in effect until 6 p.m. this evening. Rest of today, northwest winds 20 to 25 knots, diminishing to 15 to 20 knots late. Gusts up to 30 knots. Waves 3 to 4 feet, occasionally to 5 feet. Wave detail, west 3 feet at 4 seconds and southeast 3 feet at 8 seconds. Tonight, north winds 10 to 15 knots with gusts up to 20 knots, becoming northwest 5 to 10 knots in the late evening and overnight. Waves 2 to 3 feet. Wave detail, northwest 3 feet at 4 seconds and southeast 2 feet at 8 seconds. Tuesday, northwest winds 5 knots, becoming south in the afternoon. Waves 1 to 2 feet. Wave detail, northwest 1 foot at 4 seconds and southeast 1 foot at 7 seconds. Tuesday night, south winds 5 to 10 knots, becoming southwest 10 to 15 knots after midnight. Waves 1 to 2 feet. Wave detail, north 1 foot at 4 seconds and east 1 foot at 7 seconds. Wednesday, southwest winds 5 to 10 knots. Gusts up to 15 knots in the morning. Waves 1 to 2 feet. Wave detail, southwest 1 foot at 3 seconds and east 1 foot at 7 seconds. Wednesday night, southwest winds 5 to 10 knots with gusts up to 15 knots. Waves 1 to 2 feet. Wave detail, southwest 1 foot at 2 seconds and southeast 1 foot at 7 seconds. Thursday, north winds 10 to 15 knots, becoming northeast in the afternoon. Waves around 2 feet. Thursday night, east winds 10 to 15 knots, becoming southeast after midnight. Waves around 2 feet. Friday, southwest winds 10 to 15 knots, increasing to 15 to 20 knots in the afternoon. Waves 2 to 3 feet. A chance of showers in the afternoon. Friday night, northwest winds 25 to 30 knots with gusts up to 35 knots. Waves 4 to 5 feet, occasionally to 6 feet. A chance of showers. Marine forecast, Caribbean Sound. Small craft advisory in effect until 4 p.m. this afternoon. Rest of today, northwest winds 15 to 20 knots with gusts up to 30 knots. Waves 2 to 3 feet. Tonight, north winds 10 to 15 knots with gusts up to 20 knots, becoming northwest 5 knots. Waves 1 to 2 feet, diminishing to 1 foot or less and light chop. Tuesday, northwest winds 5 knots, becoming south in the afternoon. Waves 1 foot or less and light chop. Tuesday night, south winds 5 to 10 knots. Waves around 1 foot. Wednesday, southwest winds 5 to 10 knots. Waves around 1 foot. Wednesday night, southwest winds 5 to 10 knots. Waves around 1 foot. Thursday, northwest winds 5 to 10 knots,
becoming northeast in the afternoon. Gusts up to 15 knots. Waves around 1 foot. Thursday night, northeast winds 5 to 10 knots with gusts up to 15 knots, becoming southeast after midnight. Waves around 1 foot, diminishing to 1 foot or less and light chop after midnight. Friday, southwest winds 5 to 10 knots, increasing to 10 to 15 knots in the afternoon. Gusts up to 20 knots. Waves around 1 foot, increasing to 1 to 2 feet in the afternoon. Friday night, west winds 15 to 20 knots, becoming northwest 20 to 25 knots after midnight. Gusts up to 35 knots. Waves 2 to 3 feet, increasing to 2 to 4 feet after midnight. A chance of showers. Air quality forecast. The forecast Monday for Hampton Roads is code level green, which is good, and means air quality is satisfactory and poses little or no risk. Primary pollutant will be particulate matter. The current time is 10:52 a.m. Eastern Daylight Time. The Tropical Weather Outlook. For the North Atlantic, Caribbean Sea and the Gulf of America, Eastern Tropical Atlantic and elongated area of low pressure centered a few hundred miles west of the Cabo Verde Islands continues to produce a large but disorganized area of showers and thunderstorms, which are occurring on the east side of the low, extending toward the westernmost Cabo Verde Islands. Environmental conditions appear, at best, marginally conducive for any development of the system during the next day or two before upper-level winds become too strong for any further development. Regardless, heavy rainfall is expected to continue for the next day or two across western portions of the Cabo Verde Islands, and some flooding is possible there as the system moves slowly northward to north-northwestward. Formation chance through 48 hours, low, 20%. Formation chance through 7 days, low, 20%. Offshore waters forecast Baltimore Canyon to Cape Charles Light, to 100 nautical miles. Today, west to northwest winds 20 to 30 knots. Sea 7 to 12 feet. Chance of rain. Tonight, north to northwest winds 15 to 25 knots. Sea 6 to 11 feet. Tuesday, north winds 5 to 15 knots, becoming variable. Seas 5 to 8 feet. Tuesday night, south to southwest winds 5 to 15 knots, becoming southwest 10 to 20 knots. Seas 3 to 5 feet. Wednesday, southwest winds 10 to 20 knots. Seas 3 to 5 feet. Wednesday night, west to southwest winds 10 to 20 knots. Seas 3 to 5 feet. Thursday, west winds 5 to 15 knots, becoming north to northeast. Seas 3 to 5 feet. Thursday night, east to northeast winds 5 to 15 knots, becoming east to southeast. Seas 3 to 5 feet. Friday, south to southwest winds 15 to 25 knots. Seas 3 to 6 feet. Friday night, southwest winds 20 to 30 knots, becoming northwest. Seas 5 to 9 feet. Hazardous weather information. Now here is the hazardous weather outlook for southeast Maryland, northeast North Carolina, central Virginia, east central Virginia, eastern Virginia, north central Virginia, south central Virginia, and southeast Virginia. Today and tonight. No hazardous weather is expected at this time. And now the extended outlook for the period Tuesday through Sunday. No hazardous weather is expected at this time. The key weather messages for the next 7 days. Mild and dry this week. Record-breaking highs are possible midweek. Much cooler temperatures over the weekend. The first frost advisories of the season are possible Saturday night. Now the official National Weather Service forecast. Rest of today, mostly cloudy late this morning, then becoming partly sunny. Breezy with highs in the mid-70s. Northwest winds 15 to 20 miles per hour with gusts up to 30 miles per hour. Tonight, clear. Lows in the lower 60s. Northwest winds 5 to 10 miles per hour with gusts up to 20 miles per hour, becoming west after midnight. Tuesday, sunny. Highs around 80. Southwest winds around 5 miles per hour. Tuesday night, clear. Lows in the mid-60s. South winds 5 to 10 miles per hour. Wednesday, sunny. Highs in the mid-80s. Southwest winds 5 to 10 miles per hour. Wednesday night, clear. Lows in the upper 60s. Thursday, partly sunny. Highs in the upper 70s. Thursday night, partly cloudy. Lows in the mid-60s.
Friday, partly sunny. Highs in the mid-80s. Friday night, partly cloudy with a chance of showers. Windy with lows in the mid-50s. Chance of rain 30%. Saturday, mostly sunny and windy, colder with highs in the lower 60s. Saturday night, mostly clear and windy. Lows in the upper 40s. Sunday, sunny, breezy with highs in the lower 60s. Here are the marine and buoy reports for 10 a.m. across the lower Chesapeake Bay and coastal waters. All wave and swell heights are in feet. Wave and swell periods are in seconds. Potomac River buoy, air temperature was 62. The wind was northwest at 19, knots gusting to 25. Cove Point, air temperature was 62. The wind was northwest at 25 knots gusting to 35. Piney Point, winds were north, 18 knots. Bishop's Head, air temperature was 62. The wind was north at 13, knots gusting to 19. Lewisetta, air temperature was 63. Water temperature 69. The wind was north at 12 knots gusting to 18. Stingray Point buoy, air temperature was 63. Rappahannock Light, winds were northwest, 28 knots. Yorktown Coast Guard Station, air temperature was 65. Water temperature 70. The wind was northwest at 17, knots gusting to 22. Crypto Peak, water temperature 69. The wind was north at 23, knots gusting to 28. Dominion Terminal Newport News, air temperature was 66. The wind was north at 7, knots gusting to 21. South Craney Island, air temperature was 65. The wind was northwest at 9 knots. Cape Henry, air temperature was 63. The wind was northwest at 21 knots gusting to 27. Brandywine Chill Lake, Delaware, winds were north, 31 knots. Air temperature 58. Fenwick Island buoy, winds were north, 21 knots. Water temperature 66. Buoy off Virginia Beach 64 nautical miles. Water temperature 69. Wave height 8. Wave period 8. Buoy just east of Cape Henry. Water temperature 70. Wave heights 5. Wave period 8. Duck Cove Pier, air temperature was 68. The wind was northwest at 15, knots gusting to 22. Diamond Shoals buoy, air temperature was 72. Wave height 6 feet. Wave period 8. The wind was west at 21, knots gusting to 25. Marine forecast, Fenwick Island, Delaware to Caribbean Beach Light, North Carolina, out 20 nautical miles, including the Virginia portion of Chesapeake Bay and Caribbean Sound. Synopsis for Fenwick Island, Delaware to Caribbean Beach Light, North Carolina, out 60 nautical miles, including Virginia portion of the Chesapeake Bay, Caribbean Sound, and portions of the James, York, and Rappahannock Rivers. The remnant low from post-tropical cyclone Isaias will push off the Delmarva coast this morning. West winds shift to the northwest and remain elevated through this afternoon. Mainly benign conditions prevail tonight through late in the week. Marine forecast, Chesapeake Bay from New Point Humford to Little Creek, Virginia. Small craft advisory in effect until 6 p.m. this evening. Rest of today, northwest winds 15 to 20 knots, increasing to 20 to 25 knots early this afternoon, then becoming north 15 to 20 knots late. Gusts up to 30 knots. Waves 3 to 4 feet, occasionally to 5 feet. Tonight, northwest winds 10 to 15 knots with gusts up to 20 knots, diminishing to 5 to 10 knots in the late evening and overnight. Waves 2 to 3 feet. Tuesday, west winds 5 knots, becoming south in the afternoon. Waves 1 foot. Tuesday night, south winds 5 to 10 knots, becoming southwest 10 to 15 knots after midnight. Waves 1 to 2 feet. Wednesday, southwest winds 10 to 15 knots, diminishing to 5 to 10 knots in the afternoon. Waves 1 foot. Wednesday night, southwest winds 5 to 10 knots with gusts up to 15 knots. Waves 1 to 2 feet. Thursday, northeast winds 10 knots with gusts up to 15 knots. Waves 1 to 2 feet. Thursday night, east winds 10 knots with gusts up to 15 knots, becoming southeast after midnight. Waves 1 foot. Friday, southwest winds 10 to 15 knots, increasing to 15 to 20 knots in the afternoon. Gusts up to 25 knots. Waves 2 to 3 feet. A chance of showers in the afternoon.
Friday night, northwest winds 25 to 30 knots with gusts up to 35 knots. Waves 4 to 5 feet, occasionally to 6 feet. A chance of showers. Marine forecast, Chesapeake Bay from Little Creek, Virginia to Cape Henry, Virginia, including the Chesapeake Bay Bridge Tunnel. Small craft advisory in effect until 6 p.m. this evening. Rest of today, northwest winds 20 to 25 knots, diminishing to 15 to 20 knots late. Gusts up to 30 knots. Waves 3 to 4 feet, occasionally to 5 feet. Wave detail, west 3 feet at 4 seconds and southeast 3 feet at 8 seconds. Tonight, north winds 10 to 15 knots with gusts up to 20 knots, becoming northwest 5 to 10 knots in the late evening and overnight. Waves 2 to 3 feet. Wave detail, northwest 3 feet at 4 seconds and southeast 2 feet at 8 seconds. Tuesday, northwest winds 5 knots, becoming south in the afternoon. Waves 1 to 2 feet. Wave detail, northwest 1 foot at 4 seconds and southeast 1 foot at 7 seconds. Tuesday night, south winds 5 to 10 knots, becoming southwest 10 to 15 knots after midnight. Waves 1 to 2 feet. Wave detail, north 1 foot at 4 seconds and east 1 foot at 7 seconds. Wednesday, southwest winds 5 to 10 knots. Gusts up to 15 knots in the morning. Waves 1 to 2 feet. Wave detail, southwest 1 foot at 3 seconds and east 1 foot at 7 seconds. Wednesday night, southwest winds 5 to 10 knots with gusts up to 15 knots. Waves 1 to 2 feet. Wave detail, southwest 1 foot at 2 seconds and southeast 1 foot at 7 seconds. Thursday, north winds 10 to 15 knots, becoming northeast in the afternoon. Waves around 2 feet. Thursday night, east winds 10 to 15 knots, becoming southeast after midnight. Waves around 2 feet. Friday, southwest winds 10 to 15 knots, increasing to 15 to 20 knots in the afternoon. Waves 2 to 3 feet. A chance of showers in the afternoon. Friday night, northwest winds 25 to 30 knots with gusts up to 35 knots. Waves 4 to 5 feet, occasionally to 6 feet. A chance of showers. Marine forecast, Kerr-Hick Sound. Small craft advisory in effect until 4 p.m. this afternoon. Rest of today, northwest winds 15 to 20 knots with gusts up to 30 knots. Waves 2 to 3 feet. Tonight, north winds 10 to 15 knots with gusts up to 20 knots, becoming northwest 5 knots. Waves 1 to 2 feet, diminishing to 1 foot or less and light chop. Tuesday, northwest winds 5 knots, becoming south in the afternoon. Waves 1 foot or less and light chop. Tuesday night, south winds 5 to 10 knots. Waves around 1 foot. Wednesday, southwest winds 5 to 10 knots. Waves around 1 foot. Wednesday night, southwest winds 5 to 10 knots. Waves around 1 foot. Thursday, northwest winds 5 to 10 knots, becoming northeast in the afternoon. Gusts up to 15 knots. Waves around 1 foot. Thursday night, northeast winds 5 to 10 knots with gusts up to 15 knots, becoming southeast after midnight. Waves around 1 foot, diminishing to 1 foot or less and light chop after midnight. Friday, southwest winds 5 to 10 knots, increasing to 10 to 15 knots in the afternoon. Gusts up to 20 knots. Waves around 1 foot, increasing to 1 to 2 feet in the afternoon. Friday night, west winds 15 to 20 knots, becoming northwest 20 to 25 knots after midnight. Gusts up to 35 knots. Waves 2 to 3 feet, increasing to 2 to 4 feet after midnight. A chance of showers. This is NOAA's National Weather Service All Hazards Weather Radio, KHP 37, broadcasting from Wakefield, Virginia, transmitting from Driver, Virginia on a frequency of 162.550 MHz. The following information is for Hampton Roads in northeast North Carolina, the southern part of the Chesapeake Bay and adjacent coastal waters. Air quality forecast. The forecast Monday for Hampton Roads is code level green, which is good, and means air quality is satisfactory and poses little or no risk. Primary pollutant will be particulate matter. The current time is 11:05 a.m. Eastern Daylight Time. The Tropical Weather Outlook. For the North Atlantic,
Caribbean Sea and the Gulf of America. Eastern tropical Atlantic and elongated area of low pressure centered a few hundred miles west of the Cabo Verde Islands continues to produce a large but disorganized area of showers and thunderstorms, which are occurring on the east side of the low, extending toward the westernmost Cabo Verde Islands. Environmental conditions appear, at best, marginally conducive for any development of this system during the next day or two before upper-level winds become too strong for any further development. Regardless, heavy rainfall is expected to continue for the next day or two across western portions of the Cabo Verde Islands, and some flooding is possible there as the system moves slowly northward to north-northwestward. Formation chance through 48 hours, low, 20%. Formation chance through 7 days, low, 20%. Offshore waters forecast Baltimore Canyon to Cape Charles Light, to 100 nautical miles. Today, west to northwest winds 20 to 30 knots. Seas 7 to 12 feet. Chance of rain. Tonight, north to northwest winds 15 to 25 knots. Seas 6 to 11 feet. Tuesday, north winds 5 to 15 knots, becoming variable. Seas 5 to 8 feet. Tuesday night, south to southwest winds 5 to 15 knots, becoming southwest 10 to 20 knots. Seas 3 to 5 feet. Wednesday, southwest winds 10 to 20 knots. Seas 3 to 5 feet. Wednesday night, west to southwest winds 10 to 20 knots. Seas 3 to 5 feet. Thursday, west winds 5 to 15 knots, becoming north to northeast. Seas 3 to 5 feet. Thursday night, east to northeast winds 5 to 15 knots, becoming east to southeast. Seas 3 to 5 feet. Friday, south to southwest winds 15 to 25 knots. Seas 3 to 6 feet. Friday night, southwest winds 20 to 30 knots, becoming northwest. Seas 5 to 9 feet. Hazardous weather information. Now here is the hazardous weather outlook for southeast Maryland, northeast North Carolina, central Virginia, east central Virginia, eastern Virginia, north central Virginia, south central Virginia, and southeast Virginia. Today and tonight. No hazardous weather is expected at this time. And now the extended outlook for the period Tuesday through Sunday. No hazardous weather is expected at this time. The key weather messages for the next 7 days. Mild and dry this week. Record-breaking highs are possible midweek. Much cooler temperatures over the weekend. The first frost advisories of the season are possible Saturday night. Now the official National Weather Service forecast. Rest of today, mostly cloudy late this morning, then becoming partly sunny. Breezy with highs in the mid-70s. Northwest winds 15 to 20 miles per hour with gusts up to 30 miles per hour. Tonight, clear. Lows in the lower 60s. Northwest winds 5 to 10 miles per hour with gusts up to 20 miles per hour, becoming west after midnight. Tuesday, sunny. Highs around 80. Southwest winds around 5 miles per hour. Tuesday night, clear. Lows in the mid-60s. South winds 5 to 10 miles per hour. Wednesday, sunny. Highs in the mid-80s. Southwest winds 5 to 10 miles per hour. Wednesday night, clear. Lows in the upper 60s. Thursday, partly sunny. Highs in the upper 70s. Thursday night, partly cloudy. Lows in the mid-60s. Friday, partly sunny. Highs in the mid-80s. Friday night, partly cloudy with a chance of showers. Windy with lows in the mid-50s. Chance of rain 30%. Saturday, mostly sunny and windy, colder with highs in the lower 60s. Saturday night, mostly clear and windy. Lows in the upper 40s. Sunday, sunny, breezy with highs in the lower 60s. Here are the marine and buoy reports for 10 a.m. across the lower Chesapeake Bay and coastal waters. All wave and swell heights are in feet. Wave and swell periods are in seconds. Potomac River buoy, air temperature was 62. The wind was northwest at 19, knots gusting to 25. Cove Point, air temperature was 62. The wind was northwest at 25 knots gusting to 35. Piney Point, winds were north, 18 knots. Bishop's Head, air temperature was 62. The wind was north at 13, knots gusting to 19. Lewisetta, air temperature was 63. Water temperature 69. The wind was north at 12 knots gusting to 18.
Stingray Point Buoy, air temperature was 63. Rappahannock Light, winds were northwest, 28 knots. Yorktown Coast Guard Station, air temperature was 65. Water temperature 70. The wind was northwest at 17, not gusting to 22. Crypto.

of Cape Henry. Water temperature 70. Wave heights 5. Wave period 8. Duck Cove Pier, air temperature was 68. The wind was northwest at 15, knots gusting to 22. Diamond Shoals Buoy, air temperature was 72. Wave height 6 feet. Wave period 8. The wind was west at 21 knots gusting to 25. Marine forecast, Fenwick Island, Delaware to Caribbean Beach Light, North Carolina out 20 nautical miles, including the Virginia portion of Chesapeake Bay and Caribbean Sound. Synopsis for Fenwick Island, Delaware to Caribbean Beach Light, North Carolina out 60 nautical miles, including Virginia portion of the Chesapeake Bay, Caribbean Sound and portions of the James, York, and Rappahannock Rivers. The remnant low from post-tropical cyclone Isaias will push off the Delmarva coast this morning. West winds shift to the northwest and remain elevated through this afternoon. Mainly benign conditions prevail tonight through late in the week. Marine forecast, Chesapeake Bay from New Point Comfort to Little Creek, Virginia. Small craft advisory in effect until 6 p.m. this evening. Rest of today, northwest winds 15 to 20 knots, increasing to 20 to 25 knots early this afternoon, then becoming north 15 to 20 knots late. Gusts up to 30 knots. Waves 3 to 4 feet, occasionally to 5 feet. Tonight, northwest winds 10 to 15 knots with gusts up to 20 knots, diminishing to 5 to 10 knots in the late evening and overnight. Waves 2 to 3 feet. Tuesday, west winds 5 knots, becoming south in the afternoon. Waves 1 foot. Tuesday night, south winds 5 to 10 knots, becoming southwest 10 to 15 knots after midnight. Waves 1 to 2 feet. Wednesday, southwest winds 10 to 15 knots, diminishing to 5 to 10 knots in the afternoon. Waves 1 foot. Wednesday night, southwest winds 5 to 10 knots with gusts up to 15 knots. Waves 1 to 2 feet. Thursday, northeast winds 10 knots with gusts up to 15 knots. Waves 1 to 2 feet. Thursday night, east winds 10 knots with gusts up to 15 knots, becoming southeast after midnight. Waves 1 foot. Friday, southwest winds 10 to 15 knots, increasing to 15 to 20 knots in the afternoon. Gusts up to 25 knots. Waves 2 to 3 feet. A chance of showers in the afternoon. Friday night, northwest winds 25 to 30 knots with gusts up to 35 knots. Waves 4 to 5 feet, occasionally to 6 feet. A chance of showers. Marine forecast, Chesapeake Bay from Little Creek, Virginia to Cape Henry, Virginia, including the Chesapeake Bay Bridge Tunnel. Small craft advisory in effect until 6 p.m. this evening. Rest of today, northwest winds 20 to 25 knots, diminishing to 15 to 20 knots late. Gusts up to 30 knots. Waves 3 to 4 feet, occasionally to 5 feet. Wave detail, west 3 feet at 4 seconds and southeast 3 feet at 8 seconds. Tonight, north winds 10 to 15 knots with gusts up to 20 knots, becoming northwest 5 to 10 knots in the late evening and overnight. Waves 2 to 3 feet. Wave detail, northwest 3 feet at 4 seconds and southeast 2 feet at 8 seconds. Tuesday, northwest winds 5 knots, becoming south in the afternoon. Waves 1 to 2 feet. Wave detail, northwest 1 foot at 4 seconds and southeast 1 foot at 7 seconds. Tuesday night, south winds 5 to 10 knots, becoming southwest 10 to 15 knots after midnight. Waves 1 to 2 feet. Wave detail, north 1 foot at 4 seconds and east 1 foot at 7 seconds. Wednesday, southwest winds 5 to 10 knots. Gusts up to 15 knots in the morning. Waves 1 to 2 feet. Wave detail, southwest 1 foot at 3 seconds and east 1 foot at 7 seconds. Wednesday night, southwest winds 5 to 10 knots with gusts up to 15 knots. Waves 1 to 2 feet. Wave detail, southwest 1 foot at 2 seconds and southeast 1 foot at 7 seconds. Thursday, north winds 10 to 15 knots, becoming northeast in the afternoon. Waves around 2 feet. Thursday night, east winds 10 to 15 knots, becoming southeast after midnight. Waves around 2 feet. Friday, southwest winds 10 to 15 knots, increasing to 15 to 20 knots in the afternoon. Waves 2 to 3 feet. A chance of showers in the afternoon. Friday night, northwest winds 25 to 30 knots with gusts up to 35 knots. Waves 4 to

5 feet, occasionally to 6 feet. A chance of showers. Marine forecast, Caribbean Sound. Small craft advisory in effect until 4 p.m. this afternoon. Rest of today, northwest winds 15 to 20 knots with gusts up to 30 knots. Waves 2 to 3 feet. Tonight, north winds 10 to 15 knots with gusts up to 20 knots, becoming northwest 5 knots. Waves 1 to 2 feet, diminishing to 1 foot or less and light chop. Tuesday, northwest winds 5 knots, becoming south in the afternoon. Waves 1 foot or less and light chop. Tuesday night, south winds 5 to 10 knots. Waves around 1 foot. Wednesday, southwest winds 5 to 10 knots. Waves around 1 foot. Wednesday night, southwest winds 5 to 10 knots. Waves around 1 foot. Thursday, northwest winds 5 to 10 knots, becoming northeast in the afternoon. Gusts up to 15 knots. Waves around 1 foot. Thursday night, northeast winds 5 to 10 knots with gusts up to 15 knots, becoming southeast after midnight. Waves around 1 foot, diminishing to 1 foot or less and light chop after midnight. Friday, southwest winds 5 to 10 knots, increasing to 10 to 15 knots in the afternoon. Gusts up to 20 knots. Waves around 1 foot, increasing to 1 to 2 feet in the afternoon. Friday night, west winds 15 to 20 knots, becoming northwest 20 to 25 knots after midnight. Gusts up to 35 knots. Waves 2 to 3 feet, increasing to 2 to 4 feet after midnight. A chance of showers. Air quality forecast. The forecast Monday for Hampton Roads is code level green, which is good, and means air quality is satisfactory and poses little or no risk. Primary pollutant will be particulate matter. The current time is 11:18 a.m. Eastern Daylight Time. The Tropical Weather Outlook. For the North Atlantic, Caribbean Sea and the Gulf of America, Eastern Tropical Atlantic and elongated area of low pressure centered a few hundred miles west of the Cabo Verde Islands continues to produce a large but disorganized area of showers and thunderstorms, which are occurring on the east side of the low, extending toward the westernmost Cabo Verde Islands. Environmental conditions appear, at best, marginally conducive for any development of this system during the next day or two before upper-level winds become too strong for any further development. Regardless, heavy rainfall is expected to continue for the next day or two across western portions of the Cabo Verde Islands, and some flooding is possible there as the system moves slowly northward to north-northwestward. Formation chance through 48 hours, low, 20%. Formation chance through 7 days, low, 20%. Offshore waters forecast Baltimore Canyon to Cape Charles Light, to 100 nautical miles. Today, west to northwest winds 20 to 30 knots. Sea 7 to 12 feet. Chance of rain. Tonight, north to northwest winds 15 to 25 knots. Sea 6 to 11 feet. Tuesday, north winds 5 to 15 knots, becoming variable. Seas 5 to 8 feet. Tuesday night, south to southwest winds 5 to 15 knots, becoming southwest 10 to 20 knots. Seas 3 to 5 feet. Wednesday, southwest winds 10 to 20 knots. Seas 3 to 5 feet. Wednesday night, west to southwest winds 10 to 20 knots. Seas 3 to 5 feet. Thursday, west winds 5 to 15 knots, becoming north to northeast. Seas 3 to 5 feet. Thursday night, east to northeast winds 5 to 15 knots, becoming east to southeast. Seas 3 to 5 feet. Friday, south to southwest winds 15 to 25 knots. Seas 3 to 6 feet. Friday night, southwest winds 20 to 30 knots, becoming northwest. Seas 5 to 9 feet. Hazardous weather information. Now here is the hazardous weather outlook for southeast Maryland, northeast North Carolina, central Virginia, east central Virginia, eastern Virginia, north central Virginia, south central Virginia, and southeast Virginia. Today and tonight. No hazardous weather is expected at this time. And now the extended outlook for the period Tuesday through Sunday. No hazardous weather is expected at this time. The key weather messages for the next 7 days. Mild and dry this week. Record-breaking highs are possible midweek. Much cooler temperatures over the weekend. The first frost advisories of the season are possible Saturday night. Now the official National Weather Service forecast.
Rest of today, mostly cloudy late this morning, then becoming partly sunny. Breezy with highs in the mid-70s. Northwest winds 15 to 20 miles per hour with gusts up to 30 miles per hour. Tonight, clear. Lows in the lower 60s. Northwest winds 5 to 10 miles per hour with gusts up to 20 miles per hour, becoming west after midnight. Tuesday, sunny. Highs around 80. Southwest winds around 5 miles per hour. Tuesday night, clear. Lows in the mid-60s. South winds 5 to 10 miles per hour. Wednesday, sunny. Highs in the mid-80s. Southwest winds 5 to 10 miles per hour. Wednesday night, clear. Lows in the upper 60s. Thursday, partly sunny. Highs in the upper 70s. Thursday night, partly cloudy. Lows in the mid-60s. Friday, partly sunny. Highs in the mid-80s. Friday night, partly cloudy with a chance of showers. Windy with lows in the mid-50s. Chance of rain 30%. Saturday, mostly sunny and windy, colder with highs in the lower 60s. Saturday night, mostly clear and windy. Lows in the upper 40s. Sunday, sunny, breezy with highs in the lower 60s. Here are the marine and buoy reports for 11 a.m. across the lower Chesapeake Bay and coastal waters. All wave and swell heights are in feet. Wave and swell periods are in seconds. Potomac River buoy, air temperature was 63. The wind was northwest at 16, not gusting to 21. Cove Point, air temperature was 63. The wind was northwest at 27, not gusting to 30. Piney Point, winds were northwest, 19 knots. Bishop's Head, air temperature was 63. The wind was northwest at 15, not gusting to 22. Lewisetta, air temperature was 64. Water temperature 69. The wind was north at 12, not gusting to 20. Stingray Point buoy, air temperature was 63. Rappahannock Light, winds were northwest, 26 knots. Yorktown Coast Guard Station, air temperature was 66. Water temperature 70. The wind was northwest at 14, not gusting to 18. Crypto Peak, water temperature 69. The wind was north at 25, not gusting to 30. Dominion Terminal Newport News, air temperature was 66. The wind was north at 14, not gusting to 21. South Craney Island, air temperature was 67. The wind was northwest at 8 knots. Cape Henry, air temperature was 64. The wind was north at 26 knots, gusting to 30. Brandywine Chill Lake, Delaware, winds were north, 28 knots. Air temperature 59. Fenwick Island buoy, winds were north, 19 knots. Water temperature 66. Air temperature 60. Buoy off Virginia Beach 64 nautical miles. Water temperature 68. Wave height 7. Wave period 8. Buoy just east of Cape Henry. Water temperature 70. Wave heights 5. Wave period 5. Duck Cove here, air temperature was 67. The wind was northwest at 15, not gusting to 20. Diamond Shoals buoy, air temperature was 71. Wave height 6 feet. Wave period 8. The wind was northwest at 21, not gusting to 25. Marine forecast, Fenwick Island, Delaware to Currituck Beach Light, North Carolina out 20 nautical miles, including the Virginia portion of Chesapeake Bay and Currituck Sound. Synopsis for Fenwick Island, Delaware to Currituck Beach Light, North Carolina out 60 nautical miles, including Virginia portion of the Chesapeake Bay, Currituck Sound and portions of the James, York, and Rappahannock Rivers. The remnant low from post-tropical cyclone Isaias will push off the Delmarva coast this morning. West winds shift to the northwest and remain elevated through this afternoon. Mainly benign conditions prevail tonight through late in the week. Marine forecast, Chesapeake Bay from New Point Comfort to Little Creek, Virginia. Small craft advisory in effect until 6 p.m. this evening. Rest of today, northwest winds 15 to 20 knots, increasing to 20 to 25 knots early this afternoon, then becoming north 15 to 20 knots late. Gusts up to 30 knots. Waves 3 to 4 feet, occasionally to 5 feet. Tonight, northwest winds 10 to 15 knots with gusts up to 20 knots, diminishing to 5 to 10 knots in the late evening and overnight. Waves 2 to 3 feet. Tuesday, west winds 5 knots,
it coming south in the afternoon. Waves 1 foot. Tuesday night, south winds 5 to 10 knots, it coming southwest 10 to 15 knots after midnight. Waves 1 to 2 feet. Wednesday, southwest winds 10 to 15 knots, diminishing to 5 to 10 knots in the afternoon. Waves 1 foot. Wednesday night, southwest winds 5 to 10 knots with gusts up to 15 knots. Waves 1 to 2 feet. Thursday, northeast winds 10 knots with gusts up to 15 knots. Waves 1 to 2 feet. Thursday night, east winds 10 knots with gusts up to 15 knots, becoming southeast after midnight. Waves 1 foot. Friday, southwest winds 10 to 15 knots, increasing to 15 to 20 knots in the afternoon. Gusts up to 25 knots. Waves 2 to 3 feet. A chance of showers in the afternoon. Friday night, northwest winds 25 to 30 knots with gusts up to 35 knots. Waves 4 to 5 feet, occasionally to 6 feet. A chance of showers. Marine forecast, Chesapeake Bay from Little Creek, Virginia to Cape Henry, Virginia, including the Chesapeake Bay Bridge Tunnel. Small craft advisory in effect until 6 p.m. this evening. Rest of today, northwest winds 20 to 25 knots, diminishing to 15 to 20 knots late. Gusts up to 30 knots. Waves 3 to 4 feet, occasionally to 5 feet. Wave detail, west 3 feet at 4 seconds and southeast 3 feet at 8 seconds. Tonight, north winds 10 to 15 knots with gusts up to 20 knots, becoming northwest 5 to 10 knots in the late evening and overnight. Waves 2 to 3 feet. Wave detail, northwest 3 feet at 4 seconds and southeast 2 feet at 8 seconds. Tuesday, northwest winds 5 knots, becoming south in the afternoon. Waves 1 to 2 feet. Wave detail, northwest 1 foot at 4 seconds and southeast 1 foot at 7 seconds. Tuesday night, south winds 5 to 10 knots, becoming southwest 10 to 15 knots after midnight. Waves 1 to 2 feet. Wave detail, north 1 foot at 4 seconds and east 1 foot at 7 seconds. Wednesday, southwest winds 5 to 10 knots. Gusts up to 15 knots in the morning. Waves 1 to 2 feet. Wave detail, southwest 1 foot at 3 seconds and east 1 foot at 7 seconds. Wednesday night, southwest winds 5 to 10 knots with gusts up to 15 knots. Waves 1 to 2 feet. Wave detail, southwest 1 foot at 2 seconds and southeast 1 foot at 7 seconds. Thursday, north winds 10 to 15 knots, becoming northeast in the afternoon. Waves around 2 feet. Thursday night, east winds 10 to 15 knots, becoming southeast after midnight. Waves around 2 feet. Friday, southwest winds 10 to 15 knots, increasing to 15 to 20 knots in the afternoon. Waves 2 to 3 feet. A chance of showers in the afternoon. Friday night, northwest winds 25 to 30 knots with gusts up to 35 knots. Waves 4 to 5 feet, occasionally to 6 feet. A chance of showers. Marine forecast, Kerbic Sound. Small craft advisory in effect until 4 p.m. this afternoon. Rest of today, northwest winds 15 to 20 knots with gusts up to 30 knots. Waves 2 to 3 feet. Tonight, north winds 10 to 15 knots with gusts up to 20 knots, becoming northwest 5 knots. Waves 1 to 2 feet, diminishing to 1 foot or less and light chop. Tuesday, northwest winds 5 knots, becoming south in the afternoon. Waves 1 foot or less and light chop. Tuesday night, south winds 5 to 10 knots. Waves around 1 foot. Wednesday, southwest winds 5 to 10 knots. Waves around 1 foot. Wednesday night, southwest winds 5 to 10 knots. Waves around 1 foot. Thursday, northwest winds 5 to 10 knots, becoming northeast in the afternoon. Gusts up to 15 knots. Waves around 1 foot. Thursday night, northeast winds 5 to 10 knots with gusts up to 15 knots, becoming southeast after midnight. Waves around 1 foot, diminishing to 1 foot or less and light chop after midnight. Friday, southwest winds 5 to 10 knots, increasing to 10 to 15 knots in the afternoon. Gusts up to 20 knots. Waves around 1 foot, increasing to 1 to 2 feet in the afternoon. Friday night, west winds 15 to 20 knots, becoming northwest 20 to 25 knots after midnight. Gusts up to 35 knots.
Waves 2 to 3 feet, increasing to 2 to 4 feet after midnight. A chance of showers. Air quality forecast. The forecast Monday for Hampton Roads is code level green, which is good, and means air quality is satisfactory and poses little or no risk. Primary pollutant will be particulate matter. The current time is 11:32 a.m. Eastern Daylight Time. The Tropical Weather Outlook. For the North Atlantic, Caribbean Sea and the Gulf of America, Eastern Tropical Atlantic and elongated area of low pressure centered a few hundred miles west of the Cabo Verde Islands continues to produce a large but disorganized area of showers and thunderstorms, which are occurring on the east side of the low, extending toward the westernmost Cabo Verde Islands. Environmental conditions appear, at best, marginally conducive for any development of this system during the next day or two before upper-level winds become too strong for any further development. Regardless, heavy rainfall is expected to continue for the next day or two across western portions of the Cabo Verde Islands, and some flooding is possible there as the system moves slowly northward to north-northwestward. Formation chance through 48 hours, low, 20%. Formation chance through 7 days, low, 20%. Offshore waters forecast Baltimore Canyon to Cape Charles Light, to 100 nautical miles per cent. Formation chance through 7 days, low, 20%. Offshore waters forecast Baltimore Canyon to Cape Charles Light, to 100 nautical miles. Today, west to northwest winds 20 to 30 knots. Sea 7 to 12 feet. Chance of rain. Tonight, north to northwest winds 15 to 25 knots. Sea 6 to 11 feet. Tuesday, north winds 5 to 15 knots, becoming variable. Seas 5 to 8 feet. Tuesday night, south to southwest winds 5 to 15 knots, becoming southwest 10 to 20 knots. Seas 3 to 5 feet. Wednesday, southwest winds 10 to 20 knots. Seas 3 to 5 feet. Wednesday night, west to southwest winds 10 to 20 knots. Seas 3 to 5 feet. Thursday, west winds 5 to 15 knots, becoming north to northeast. Seas 3 to 5 feet. Thursday night, east to northeast winds 5 to 15 knots, becoming east to southeast. Seas 3 to 5 feet. Friday, south to southwest winds 15 to 25 knots. Seas 3 to 6 feet. Friday night, southwest winds 20 to 30 knots, becoming northwest. Seas 5 to 9 feet. Hazardous weather information. Now here is the hazardous weather outlook for Southeast Maryland, Northeast North Carolina, Central Virginia, East Central Virginia, Eastern Virginia, North Central Virginia, South Central Virginia, and Southeast Virginia. Today and tonight. No hazardous weather is expected at this time. And now the extended outlook for the period Tuesday through Sunday. No hazardous weather is expected at this time. The key weather messages for the next 7 days. Mild and dry this week. Record-breaking highs are possible midweek. Much cooler temperatures over the weekend. The first frost advisories of the season are possible Saturday night. This is NOAA's National Weather Service All Hazards Weather Radio, KHP 37, broadcasting from Wakefield, Virginia, transmitting from Driver, Virginia on a frequency of 162.550 MHz. The following information is for Hampton Roads in northeast North Carolina, the southern part of the Chesapeake Bay and adjacent coastal waters. Now the official National Weather Service forecast. Rest of today, mostly cloudy late this morning, then becoming partly sunny. Breezy with highs in the mid-70s. Northwest winds 15 to 20 miles per hour with gusts up to 30 miles per hour. Tonight, clear. Lows in the lower 60s. Northwest winds 5 to 10 miles per hour with gusts up to 20 miles per hour, becoming west after midnight. Tuesday, sunny. Highs around 80. Southwest winds around 5 miles per hour. Tuesday night, clear. Lows in the mid-60s. South winds 5 to 10 miles per hour. Wednesday, sunny. Highs in the mid-80s. Southwest winds 5 to 10 miles per hour. Wednesday night, clear. Lows in the upper 60s. Thursday, partly sunny. Highs in the upper 70s. Thursday night, partly cloudy. Lows in the mid-60s. Friday, partly sunny. Highs in the mid-80s. Friday night, partly cloudy with a chance of showers. Windy with lows in the mid-50s.
chance of rain 30%.

mostly sunny and windy, colder with highs in the lower 60s. Saturday night, mostly clear and windy, lows in the upper 40s. Sunday, sunny, breezy with highs in the lower 60s. Here are the marine and buoy reports for 11 a.m. across the lower Chesapeake Bay and coastal waters. All wave and swell heights are in feet. Wave and swell periods are in seconds. Potomac River buoy, air temperature was 63. The wind was northwest at 16, knots gusting to 21. Cove Point, air temperature was 63. The wind was northwest at 27 knots gusting to 30. Piney Point, winds were northwest, 19 knots. Bishop's Head, air temperature was 63. The wind was northwest at 15, knots gusting to 22. Lewisetta, air temperature was 64. Water temperature 69. The wind was north at 12, knots gusting to 20. Stingray Point buoy, air temperature was 63. Rappahannock Light, winds were northwest, 26 knots. Yorktown Coast Guard Station, air temperature was 66. Water temperature 70. The wind was northwest at 14, knots gusting to 18. Crypto Peak, water temperature 69. The wind was north at 25 knots gusting to 30. Dominion Terminal Newport News, air temperature was 66. The wind was north at 14, knots gusting to 21. South Craney Island, air temperature was 67. The wind was northwest at 8 knots. Cape Henry, air temperature was 64. The wind was north at 26 knots gusting to 30. Brandywine Chilliwack, Delaware, winds were north, 28 knots. Air temperature 59. Fenwick Island buoy, winds were north, 19 knots. Water temperature 66. Air temperature 60. Buoy off Virginia Beach 64 nautical miles. Water temperature 68. Wave height 7. Wave period 8. Buoy just east of Cape Henry. Water temperature 70. Wave heights 5. Wave period 5. Duck Cove here, air temperature was 67. The wind was northwest at 15, knots gusting to 20. Diamond Shoals buoy, air temperature was 71. Wave height 6 feet. Wave period 8. The wind was northwest at 21, knots gusting to 25. Marine forecast, Fenwick Island, Delaware to Caribbean Beach Light, North Carolina out 20 nautical miles, including the Virginia portion of Chesapeake Bay and Caribbean Sound. Synopsis for Fenwick Island, Delaware to Caribbean Beach Light, North Carolina out 60 nautical miles, including Virginia portion of the Chesapeake Bay, Caribbean Sound and portions of the James, York, and Rappahannock Rivers. The remnant low from post-tropical cyclone Isaias will push off the Delmarva coast this morning. West winds shift to the northwest and remain elevated through this afternoon. Mainly benign conditions prevail tonight through late in the week. Marine forecast, Chesapeake Bay from New Point Comfort to Little Creek, Virginia. Small craft advisory in effect until 6 p.m. this evening. Rest of today, northwest winds 15 to 20 knots, increasing to 20 to 25 knots early this afternoon, then becoming north 15 to 20 knots late. Gusts up to 30 knots. Waves 3 to 4 feet, occasionally to 5 feet. Tonight, northwest winds 10 to 15 knots with gusts up to 20 knots, diminishing to 5 to 10 knots in the late evening and overnight. Waves 2 to 3 feet. Tuesday, west winds 5 knots, becoming south in the afternoon. Waves 1 foot. Tuesday night, south winds 5 to 10 knots, becoming southwest 10 to 15 knots after midnight. Waves 1 to 2 feet. Wednesday, southwest winds 10 to 15 knots, diminishing to 5 to 10 knots in the afternoon. Waves 1 foot. Wednesday night, southwest winds 5 to 10 knots with gusts up to 15 knots. Waves 1 to 2 feet. Thursday, northeast winds 10 knots with gusts up to 15 knots. Waves 1 to 2 feet. Thursday night, east winds 10 knots with gusts up to 15 knots, becoming southeast after midnight. Waves 1 foot. Friday, southwest winds 10 to 15 knots, increasing to 15 to 20 knots in the afternoon. Gusts up to 25 knots. Waves 2 to 3 feet. A chance of showers in the afternoon. Friday night, northwest winds 25 to 30 knots with gusts up to 35 knots. Waves 4 to 5 feet, occasionally to 6 feet. A chance of showers. Marine forecast,
Chesapeake Bay from Little Creek, Virginia to Cape Henry, Virginia, including the Chesapeake Bay Bridge Tunnel. Small craft advisory in effect until 6 p.m. this evening. Rest of today, northwest winds 20 to 25 knots, diminishing to 15 to 20 knots late. Gusts up to 30 knots. Waves 3 to 4 feet, occasionally to 5 feet. Wave detail, west 3 feet at 4 seconds and southeast 3 feet at 8 seconds. Tonight, north winds 10 to 15 knots with gusts up to 20 knots, becoming northwest 5 to 10 knots in the late evening and overnight. Waves 2 to 3 feet. Wave detail, northwest 3 feet at 4 seconds and southeast 2 feet at 8 seconds. Tuesday, northwest winds 5 knots, becoming south in the afternoon. Waves 1 to 2 feet. Wave detail, northwest 1 foot at 4 seconds and southeast 1 foot at 7 seconds. Tuesday night, south winds 5 to 10 knots, becoming southwest 10 to 15 knots after midnight. Waves 1 to 2 feet. Wave detail, north 1 foot at 4 seconds and east 1 foot at 7 seconds. Wednesday, southwest winds 5 to 10 knots. Gusts up to 15 knots in the morning. Waves 1 to 2 feet. Wave detail, southwest 1 foot at 3 seconds and east 1 foot at 7 seconds. Wednesday night, southwest winds 5 to 10 knots with gusts up to 15 knots. Waves 1 to 2 feet. Wave detail, southwest 1 foot at 2 seconds and southeast 1 foot at 7 seconds. Thursday, north winds 10 to 15 knots, becoming northeast in the afternoon. Waves around 2 feet. Thursday night, east winds 10 to 15 knots, becoming southeast after midnight. Waves around 2 feet. Friday, southwest winds 10 to 15 knots, increasing to 15 to 20 knots in the afternoon. Waves 2 to 3 feet. A chance of showers in the afternoon. Friday night, northwest winds 25 to 30 knots with gusts up to 35 knots. Waves 4 to 5 feet, occasionally to 6 feet. A chance of showers. Marine forecast, Caribbean Sound. Small craft advisory in effect until 4 p.m. this afternoon. Rest of today, northwest winds 15 to 20 knots with gusts up to 30 knots. Waves 2 to 3 feet. Tonight, north winds 10 to 15 knots with gusts up to 20 knots, becoming northwest 5 knots. Waves 1 to 2 feet, diminishing to 1 foot or less and light chop. Tuesday, northwest winds 5 knots, becoming south in the afternoon. Waves 1 foot or less and light chop. Tuesday night, south winds 5 to 10 knots. Waves around 1 foot. Wednesday, southwest winds 5 to 10 knots. Waves around 1 foot. Wednesday night, southwest winds 5 to 10 knots. Waves around 1 foot. Thursday, northwest winds 5 to 10 knots, becoming northeast in the afternoon. Gusts up to 15 knots. Waves around 1 foot. Thursday night, northeast winds 5 to 10 knots with gusts up to 15 knots, becoming southeast after midnight. Waves around 1 foot, diminishing to 1 foot or less and light chop after midnight. Friday, southwest winds 5 to 10 knots, increasing to 10 to 15 knots in the afternoon. Gusts up to 20 knots. Waves around 1 foot, increasing to 1 to 2 feet in the afternoon. Friday night, west winds 15 to 20 knots, becoming northwest 20 to 25 knots after midnight. Gusts up to 35 knots. Waves 2 to 3 feet, increasing to 2 to 4 feet after midnight. A chance of showers. Air quality forecast. The forecast Monday for Hampton Roads is code level green, which is good, and means air quality is satisfactory and poses little or no risk. Primary pollutant will be particulate matter. The current time is 11:45 a.m. Eastern Daylight Time. The Tropical Weather Outlook. For the North Atlantic, Caribbean Sea and the Gulf of America, Eastern Tropical Atlantic and elongated area of low pressure centered a few hundred miles west of the Cabo Verde Islands continues to produce a large but disorganized area of showers and thunderstorms, which are occurring on the east side of the low, extending toward the westernmost Cabo Verde Islands. Environmental conditions appear, at best, marginally conducive for any development of this system during the next day or two before upper-level winds become too strong for any further development. Regardless, heavy rainfall is expected to continue for the next day or two across western portions of the Cabo Verde Islands, and some flooding is possible there as the system moves slowly northward to north-northwestward.
Formation chance through 48 hours, low, 20%. Formation chance through 7 days, low, 20%. Offshore waters forecast Baltimore Canyon to Cape Charles Light to 100 nautical miles. Today, west to northwest winds 20 to 30 knots. Sea 7 to 12 feet. Chance of rain. Tonight, north to northwest winds 15 to 25 knots. Sea 6 to 11 feet. Tuesday, north winds 5 to 15 knots, becoming variable. Seas 5 to 8 feet. Tuesday night, south to southwest winds 5 to 15 knots, becoming southwest 10 to 20 knots. Seas 3 to 5 feet. Wednesday, southwest winds 10 to 20 knots. Seas 3 to 5 feet. Wednesday night, west to southwest winds 10 to 20 knots. Seas 3 to 5 feet. Thursday, west winds 5 to 15 knots, becoming north to northeast. Seas 3 to 5 feet. Thursday night, east to northeast winds 5 to 15 knots, becoming east to southeast. Seas 3 to 5 feet. Friday, south to southwest winds 15 to 25 knots. Seas 3 to 6 feet. Friday night, southwest winds 20 to 30 knots, becoming northwest. Seas 5 to 9 feet. Hazardous weather information. Now here is the hazardous weather outlook for southeast Maryland, northeast North Carolina, central Virginia, east central Virginia, eastern Virginia, north central Virginia, south central Virginia, and southeast Virginia. Today and tonight. No hazardous weather is expected at this time. And now the extended outlook for the period Tuesday through Sunday. No hazardous weather is expected at this time. The key weather messages for the next 7 days. Mild and dry this week. Record-breaking highs are possible midweek. Much cooler temperatures over the weekend. The first frost advisories of the season are possible Saturday night. Now the official National Weather Service forecast. Rest of today, mostly cloudy late this morning, then becoming partly sunny. Breezy with highs in the mid-70s. Northwest winds 15 to 20 miles per hour with gusts up to 30 miles per hour. Tonight, clear. Lows in the lower 60s. Northwest winds 5 to 10 miles per hour with gusts up to 20 miles per hour, becoming west after midnight. Tuesday, sunny. Highs around 80. Southwest winds around 5 miles per hour. Tuesday night, clear. Lows in the mid-60s. South winds 5 to 10 miles per hour. Wednesday, sunny. Highs in the mid-80s. Southwest winds 5 to 10 miles per hour. Wednesday night, clear. Lows in the upper 60s. Thursday, partly sunny. Highs in the upper 70s. Thursday night, partly cloudy. Lows in the mid-60s. Friday, partly sunny. Highs in the mid-80s. Friday night, partly cloudy with a chance of showers. Windy with lows in the mid-50s. Chance of rain 30%. Saturday, mostly sunny and windy, colder with highs in the lower 60s. Saturday night, mostly clear and windy. Lows in the upper 40s. Sunday, sunny, breezy with highs in the lower 60s. Here are the marine and buoy reports for 11 a.m. across the lower Chesapeake Bay and coastal waters. All wave and swell heights are in feet. Wave and swell periods are in seconds. Potomac River buoy, air temperature was 63. The wind was northwest at 16, knots gusting to 21. Cove Point, air temperature was 63. The wind was northwest at 27 knots gusting to 30. Piney Point, winds were northwest, 19 knots. Bishop's Head, air temperature was 63. The wind was northwest at 15, knots gusting to 22. Lewisetta, air temperature was 64. Water temperature 69. The wind was north at 12 knots gusting to 20. Stingray Point buoy, air temperature was 63. Rappahannock Light, winds were northwest, 26 knots. Yorktown Coast Guard Station, air temperature was 66. Water temperature 70. The wind was northwest at 14, knots gusting to 18. Crypto Peak, water temperature 69. The wind was north at 25 knots gusting to 30. Dominion Terminal Newport News, air temperature was 66. The wind was north at 14, knots gusting to 21. South Craney Island, air temperature was 67. The wind was northwest at 8 knots.
Cape Henry, air temperature was 64. The wind was north at 26 knots, gusting to 30. Brandywine Chill Lake, Delaware, winds were north, 28 knots. Air temperature 59. Fenwick Island Buoy, winds were north, 19 knots. Water temperature 66. Air temperature 60. Buoy off Virginia Beach 64 nautical miles. Water temperature 68. Wave height 7. Wave period 8. Buoy just east of Cape Henry. Water temperature 70. Wave heights 5. Wave period 5. Duck Cove Pier, air temperature was 67. The wind was northwest at 15, knots, gusting to 20. Diamond Shoals Buoy, air temperature was 71. Wave height 6 feet. Wave period 8. The wind was northwest at 21 knots, gusting to 25. Marine forecast, Fenwick Island, Delaware to Caribbean Beach Light, North Carolina out 20 nautical miles, including the Virginia portion of Chesapeake Bay and Caribbean Sound. Synopsis for Fenwick Island, Delaware to Caribbean Beach Light, North Carolina out 60 nautical miles, including Virginia portion of the Chesapeake Bay, Caribbean Sound and portions of the James, York, and Rappahannock Rivers. The remnant low from post-tropical cyclone Isaias will push off the Delmarva coast this morning. West winds shift to the northwest and remain elevated through this afternoon. Mainly benign conditions prevail tonight through late in the week. Marine forecast, Chesapeake Bay from New Point Comfort to Little Creek, Virginia. Small craft advisory in effect until 6 p.m. this evening. Rest of today, northwest winds 15 to 20 knots, increasing to 20 to 25 knots early this afternoon, then becoming north 15 to 20 knots late. Gusts up to 30 knots. Waves 3 to 4 feet, occasionally to 5 feet. Tonight, northwest winds 10 to 15 knots with gusts up to 20 knots, diminishing to 5 to 10 knots in the late evening and overnight. Waves 2 to 3 feet. Tuesday, west winds 5 knots, becoming south in the afternoon. Waves 1 foot. Tuesday night, south winds 5 to 10 knots, becoming southwest 10 to 15 knots after midnight. Waves 1 to 2 feet. Wednesday, southwest winds 10 to 15 knots, diminishing to 5 to 10 knots in the afternoon. Waves 1 foot. Wednesday night, southwest winds 5 to 10 knots with gusts up to 15 knots. Waves 1 to 2 feet. Thursday, northeast winds 10 knots with gusts up to 15 knots. Waves 1 to 2 feet. Thursday night, east winds 10 knots with gusts up to 15 knots, becoming southeast after midnight. Waves 1 foot. Friday, southwest winds 10 to 15 knots, increasing to 15 to 20 knots in the afternoon. Gusts up to 25 knots. Waves 2 to 3 feet. A chance of showers in the afternoon. Friday night, northwest winds 25 to 30 knots with gusts up to 35 knots. Waves 4 to 5 feet, occasionally to 6 feet. A chance of showers. Marine forecast, Chesapeake Bay from Little Creek, Virginia to Cape Henry, Virginia, including the Chesapeake Bay Bridge Tunnel. Small craft advisory in effect until 6 p.m. this evening. Rest of today, northwest winds 20 to 25 knots, diminishing to 15 to 20 knots late. Gusts up to 30 knots. Waves 3 to 4 feet, occasionally to 5 feet. Wave detail, west 3 feet at 4 seconds and southeast 3 feet at 8 seconds. Tonight, north winds 10 to 15 knots with gusts up to 20 knots, becoming northwest 5 to 10 knots in the late evening and overnight. Waves 2 to 3 feet. Wave detail, northwest 3 feet at 4 seconds and southeast 2 feet at 8 seconds. Tuesday, northwest winds 5 knots, becoming south in the afternoon. Waves 1 to 2 feet. Wave detail, northwest 1 foot at 4 seconds and southeast 1 foot at 7 seconds. Tuesday night, south winds 5 to 10 knots, becoming southwest 10 to 15 knots after midnight. Waves 1 to 2 feet. Wave detail, north 1 foot at 4 seconds and east 1 foot at 7 seconds. Wednesday, southwest winds 5 to 10 knots. Gusts up to 15 knots in the morning. Waves 1 to 2 feet. Wave detail, southwest 1 foot at 3 seconds and east 1 foot at 7 seconds. Wednesday night, southwest winds 5 to 10 knots with gusts up to 15 knots. Waves 1 to 2 feet. Wave detail, southwest 1 foot at 2 seconds and southeast 1 foot at 7 seconds. Thursday,
north winds 10 to 15 knots, becoming northeast in the afternoon. Waves around 2 feet. Thursday night, east winds 10 to 15 knots, becoming southeast after midnight. Waves around 2 feet. Friday, southwest winds 10 to 15 knots, increasing to 15 to 20 knots in the afternoon. Waves 2 to 3 feet. A chance of showers in the afternoon. Friday night, northwest winds 25 to 30 knots with gusts up to 35 knots. Waves 4 to 5 feet, occasionally to 6 feet. A chance of showers. Marine forecast, Kerbic Sound. Small craft advisory in effect until 4 p.m. this afternoon. Rest of today, northwest winds 15 to 20 knots with gusts up to 30 knots. Waves 2 to 3 feet. Tonight, north winds 10 to 15 knots with gusts up to 20 knots, becoming northwest 5 knots. Waves 1 to 2 feet, diminishing to 1 foot or less and light chop. Tuesday, northwest winds 5 knots, becoming south in the afternoon. Waves 1 foot or less and light chop. Tuesday night, south winds 5 to 10 knots. Waves around 1 foot. Wednesday, southwest winds 5 to 10 knots. Waves around 1 foot. Wednesday night, southwest winds 5 to 10 knots. Waves around 1 foot. Thursday, northwest winds 5 to 10 knots, becoming northeast in the afternoon. Gusts up to 15 knots. Waves around 1 foot. Thursday night, northeast winds 5 to 10 knots with gusts up to 15 knots, becoming southeast after midnight. Waves around 1 foot, diminishing to 1 foot or less and light chop after midnight. Friday, southwest winds 5 to 10 knots, increasing to 10 to 15 knots in the afternoon. Gusts up to 20 knots. Waves around 1 foot, increasing to 1 to 2 feet in the afternoon. Friday night, west winds 15 to 20 knots, becoming northwest 20 to 25 knots after midnight. Gusts up to 35 knots. Waves 2 to 3 feet, increasing to 2 to 4 feet after midnight. A chance of showers. Air quality forecast. The forecast Monday for Hampton Roads is code level green, which is good, and means air quality is satisfactory and poses little or no risk. Primary pollutant will be particulate matter. The current time is 11:59 a.m. Eastern Daylight Time. The Tropical Weather Outlook. For the North Atlantic, Caribbean Sea and the Gulf of America, Eastern Tropical Atlantic and elongated area of low pressure centered a few hundred miles west of the Cabo Verde Islands continues to produce a large but disorganized area of showers and thunderstorms, which are occurring on the east side of the low, extending toward the westernmost Cabo Verde Islands. Environmental conditions appear, at best, marginally conducive for any development of this system during the next day or two before upper-level winds become too strong for any further development. Regardless, heavy rainfall is expected to continue for the next day or two across western portions of the Cabo Verde Islands, and some flooding is possible there as the system moves slowly northward to north-northwestward. Formation chance through 48 hours, low, 20%. Formation chance through 7 days, low, 20%. Offshore waters forecast Baltimore Canyon to Cape Charles Light, to 100 nautical miles. Today, west to northwest winds 20 to 30 knots. Sea 7 to 12 feet. Chance of rain. Tonight, north to northwest winds 15 to 25 knots. Sea 6 to 11 feet. Tuesday, north winds 5 to 15 knots, becoming variable. Seas 5 to 8 feet. Tuesday night, south to southwest winds 5 to 15 knots, becoming southwest 10 to 20 knots. Seas 3 to 5 feet. Wednesday, southwest winds 10 to 20 knots. Seas 3 to 5 feet. Wednesday night, west to southwest winds 10 to 20 knots. Seas 3 to 5 feet. Thursday, west winds 5 to 15 knots, becoming north to northeast. Seas 3 to 5 feet. Thursday night, east to northeast winds 5 to 15 knots, becoming east to southeast. Seas 3 to 5 feet. Friday, south to southwest winds 15 to 25 knots. Seas 3 to 6 feet. Friday night, southwest winds 20 to 30 knots, becoming northwest. Seas 5 to 9 feet. Hazardous weather information. Now here is the hazardous weather outlook for southeast Maryland, northeast North Carolina, central Virginia, east central Virginia, eastern Virginia, north central Virginia, south central Virginia, and southeast Virginia.
today and tonight. No hazardous weather is expected at this time. And now the extended outlook for the period Tuesday through Sunday. No hazardous weather is expected at this time. The key weather messages for the next 7 days. Mild and dry this week. Record-breaking highs are possible midweek. Much cooler temperatures over the weekend. The first frost advisories of the season are possible Saturday night. Now the official National Weather Service forecast. Rest of today, mostly cloudy late this morning, then becoming partly sunny. Breezy with highs in the mid-70s. Northwest winds 15 to 20 miles per hour with gusts up to 30 miles per hour. Tonight, clear. Lows in the lower 60s. Northwest winds 5 to 10 miles per hour with gusts up to 20 miles per hour, becoming west after midnight. Tuesday, sunny. Highs around 80. Southwest winds around 5 miles per hour. Tuesday night, clear. Lows in the mid-60s. South winds 5 to 10 miles per hour. Wednesday, sunny. Highs in the mid-80s. Southwest winds 5 to 10 miles per hour. Wednesday night, clear. Lows in the upper 60s. Thursday, partly sunny. Highs in the upper 70s. Thursday night, partly cloudy. Lows in the mid-60s. Friday, partly sunny. Highs in the mid-80s. Friday night, partly cloudy with a chance of showers. Windy with lows in the mid-50s. Chance of rain 30%. Saturday, mostly sunny and windy, colder with highs in the lower 60s.

Water temperature 69. The wind was north at 12 knots, gusting to 20. Stingray Point buoy, air temperature was 63. Rappahannock Light, winds were northwest, 26 knots. Yorktown Coast Guard Station, air temperature was 66. Water temperature 70. The wind was northwest at 14, knots, gusting to 18. Kirkville Peak, water temperature 69. The wind was north at 25 knots, gusting to 30. Dominion Terminal Newport News, air temperature was 66. The wind was north at 14, knots, gusting to 21. South Craney Island, air temperature was 67. The wind was northwest at 8 knots. Cape Henry, air temperature was 64. The wind was north at 26 knots, gusting to 30. Brandywine Shoalite, Delaware, winds were north, 28 knots. Air temperature 59. Fenwick Island buoy, winds were north, 19 knots. Water temperature 66. Air temperature 60. Buoy off Virginia Beach 64 nautical miles. Water temperature 68. Wave height 7. Wave period 8. Buoy just east of Cape Henry. Water temperature 70. Wave heights 5. Wave period 5. Duck Cove here, air temperature was 67. The wind was northwest at 15, knots, gusting to 20. Diamond Shoals buoy, air temperature was 71. Wave height 6 feet. Wave period 8. The wind was northwest at 21 knots, gusting to 25. This is NOAA's National Weather Service All Hazards Weather Radio, KHP 37, broadcasting from Wakefield, Virginia, transmitting from Driver, Virginia on a frequency of 162.550 MHz. The following information is for Hampton Roads in northeast North Carolina, the southern part of the Chesapeake Bay and adjacent coastal waters. Marine forecast, Fenwick Island, Delaware to Carrick Beach Light, North Carolina out 20 nautical miles, including the Virginia portion of Chesapeake Bay and Carrick Sound. Synopsis for Fenwick Island, Delaware to Carrick Beach Light, North Carolina out 60 nautical miles, including Virginia portion of the Chesapeake Bay, Carrick Sound and portions of the James, York, and Rappahannock Rivers. The remnant low from post-tropical cyclone Isaias will push off the Delmarva coast this morning. West winds shift to the northwest and remain elevated through this afternoon. Mainly benign conditions prevail tonight through late in the week. Marine forecast, Chesapeake Bay from New Point Comfort to Little Creek, Virginia. Small craft advisory in effect until 6 p.m. this evening. Rest of today, northwest winds 15 to 20 knots, increasing to 20 to 25 knots early this afternoon, then becoming north 15 to 20 knots late. Gusts up to 30 knots. Waves 3 to 4 feet, occasionally to 5 feet. Tonight, northwest winds 10 to 15 knots with gusts up to 20 knots, diminishing to 5 to 10 knots in the late evening and overnight. Waves 2 to 3 feet. Tuesday, west winds 5 knots, becoming south in the afternoon. Waves 1 foot. Tuesday night, south winds 5 to 10 knots, becoming southwest 10 to 15 knots after midnight. Waves 1 to 2 feet. Wednesday, southwest winds 10 to 15 knots, diminishing to 5 to 10 knots in the afternoon. Waves 1 foot. Wednesday night, southwest winds 5 to 10 knots with gusts up to 15 knots. Waves 1 to 2 feet. Thursday, northeast winds 10 knots with gusts up to 15 knots. Waves 1 to 2 feet. Thursday night, east winds 10 knots with gusts up to 15 knots, becoming southeast after midnight. Waves 1 foot. Friday, southwest winds 10 to 15 knots, increasing to 15 to 20 knots in the afternoon. Gusts up to 25 knots. Waves 2 to 3 feet. A chance of showers in the afternoon. Friday night, northwest winds 25 to 30 knots with gusts up to 35 knots. Waves 4 to 5 feet, occasionally to 6 feet. A chance of showers. Marine forecast, Chesapeake Bay from Little Creek, Virginia to Cape Henry, Virginia, including the Chesapeake Bay Bridge Tunnel. Small craft advisory in effect until 6 p.m. this evening. Rest of today, northwest winds 20 to 25 knots, diminishing to 15 to 20 knots late. Gusts up to 30 knots. Waves 3 to 4 feet, occasionally to 5 feet. Wave detail, west 3 feet at 4 seconds and southeast 3 feet at 8 seconds. Tonight, north winds 10 to 15 knots with gusts up to 20 knots, becoming northwest 5 to 10 knots in the late evening.

and overnight. Waves 2 to 3 feet. Wave detail, northwest 3 feet at 4 seconds and southeast 2 feet at 8 seconds. Tuesday, northwest winds 5 knots, becoming south in the afternoon. Waves 1 to 2 feet. Wave detail, northwest 1 foot at 4 seconds and southeast 1 foot at 7 seconds. Tuesday night, south winds 5 to 10 knots, becoming southwest 10 to 15 knots after midnight. Waves 1 to 2 feet. Wave detail, north 1 foot at 4 seconds and east 1 foot at 7 seconds. Wednesday, southwest winds 5 to 10 knots. Gusts up to 15 knots in the morning. Waves 1 to 2 feet. Wave detail, southwest 1 foot at 3 seconds and east 1 foot at 7 seconds. Wednesday night, southwest winds 5 to 10 knots with gusts up to 15 knots. Waves 1 to 2 feet. Wave detail, southwest 1 foot at 2 seconds and southeast 1 foot at 7 seconds. Thursday, north winds 10 to 15 knots, becoming northeast in the afternoon. Waves around 2 feet. Thursday night, east winds 10 to 15 knots, becoming southeast after midnight. Waves around 2 feet. Friday, southwest winds 10 to 15 knots, increasing to 15 to 20 knots in the afternoon. Waves 2 to 3 feet. A chance of showers in the afternoon. Friday night, northwest winds 25 to 30 knots with gusts up to 35 knots. Waves 4 to 5 feet, occasionally to 6 feet. A chance of showers. Marine forecast, Caribbean Sound. Small craft advisory in effect until 4 p.m. this afternoon. Rest of today, northwest winds 15 to 20 knots with gusts up to 30 knots. Waves 2 to 3 feet. Tonight, north winds 10 to 15 knots with gusts up to 20 knots, becoming northwest 5 knots. Waves 1 to 2 feet, diminishing to 1 foot or less and light chop. Tuesday, northwest winds 5 knots, becoming south in the afternoon. Waves 1 foot or

Waves 2 to 3 feet, increasing to 2 to 4 feet after midnight. A chance of showers. Air quality forecast. The forecast Monday for Hampton Roads is code level green, which is good, and means air quality is satisfactory and poses little or no risk. Primary pollutant will be particulate matter. The current time is 12:12 p.m. Eastern Daylight Time. The tropical weather outlook. For the North Atlantic, Caribbean Sea and the Gulf of America, Eastern Tropical Atlantic and elongated area of low pressure centered a few hundred miles west of the Cabo Verde Islands continues to produce a large but disorganized area of showers and thunderstorms, which are occurring on the east side of the low, extending toward the westernmost Cabo Verde Islands. Environmental conditions appear, at best, marginally conducive for any development of this system during the next day or two before upper-level winds become too strong for any further development. Regardless, heavy rainfall is expected to continue for the next day or two across western portions of the Cabo Verde Islands, and some flooding is possible there as the system moves slowly northward to north-northwestward. Formation chance through 48 hours, low, 20%. Formation chance through 7 days, low, 20%. Offshore waters forecast Baltimore Canyon to Cape Charles Light, to 100 nautical miles. Today, west to northwest winds 20 to 30 knots. Sea 7 to 12 feet. Chance of rain. Tonight, north to northwest winds 15 to 25 knots. Sea 6 to 11 feet. Tuesday, north winds 5 to 15 knots, becoming variable. Seas 5 to 8 feet. Tuesday night, south to southwest winds 5 to 15 knots, becoming southwest 10 to 20 knots. Seas 3 to 5 feet. Wednesday, southwest winds 10 to 20 knots. Seas 3 to 5 feet. Wednesday night, west to southwest winds 10 to 20 knots. Seas 3 to 5 feet. Thursday, west winds 5 to 15 knots, becoming north to northeast. Seas 3 to 5 feet. Thursday night, east to northeast winds 5 to 15 knots, becoming east to southeast. Seas 3 to 5 feet. Friday, south to southwest winds 15 to 25 knots. Seas 3 to 6 feet. Friday night, southwest winds 20 to 30 knots, becoming northwest. Seas 5 to 9 feet. Hazardous weather information. Now here is the hazardous weather outlook for southeast Maryland, northeast North Carolina, central Virginia, east central Virginia, eastern Virginia, north central Virginia, south central Virginia, and southeast Virginia. Today and tonight. No hazardous weather is expected at this time. And now the extended outlook for the period Tuesday through Sunday. No hazardous weather is expected at this time. The key weather messages for the next 7 days. Mild and dry this week. Record-breaking highs are possible midweek. Much cooler temperatures over the weekend. The first frost advisories of the season are possible Saturday night. Now the official National Weather Service forecast. Rest of today, mostly cloudy late this morning, then becoming partly sunny. Breezy with highs in the mid-70s. Northwest winds 15 to 20 miles per hour with gusts up to 30 miles per hour. Tonight, clear. Lows in the lower 60s. Northwest winds 5 to 10 miles per hour with gusts up to 20 miles per hour, becoming west after midnight. Tuesday, sunny. Highs around 80. Southwest winds around 5 miles per hour. Tuesday night, clear. Lows in the mid-60s. South winds 5 to 10 miles per hour. Wednesday, sunny. Highs in the mid-80s. Southwest winds 5 to 10 miles per hour. Wednesday night, clear. Lows in the upper 60s. Thursday, partly sunny. Highs in the upper 70s. Thursday night, partly cloudy. Lows in the mid-60s. Friday, partly sunny. Highs in the mid-80s. Friday night, partly cloudy with a chance of showers. Windy with lows in the mid-50s. Chance of rain 30%. Saturday, mostly sunny and windy, colder with highs in the lower 60s. Saturday night, mostly clear and windy. Lows in the upper 40s. Sunday, sunny, breezy with highs in the lower 60s. Here are the marine and buoy reports for noon across the lower Chesapeake Bay and coastal waters. All wave and swell heights are in feet. Wave and swell periods are in seconds. Potomac River buoy, air temperature was 65. The wind was northwest at 6.

gusting to 19. Cove Point, air temperature was 64. The wind was northwest at 24 knots, gusting to 29. Piney Point, winds were northwest, 19 knots. Bishop's Head, air temperature was 65. The wind was north at 12 knots, gusting to 19. Lewisetta, air temperature was 65. Water temperature 68. The wind was northwest at 13 knots, gusting to 19. Stingray Point Buoy, air temperature was 64. Rappahannock Light, winds were northwest, 26 knots. Yorktown Coast Guard Station, air temperature was 66. Water temperature 70. The wind was northwest at 17, not gusting to 22. Crypto Peak, water temperature 69. The wind was north at 25, not gusting to 28. Dominion Terminal Newport News, air temperature was 67. The wind was north at 10, not gusting to 22. South Craney Island, air temperature was 66. The wind was northwest at 12, not gusting to 18. Cape Henry, air temperature was 64. The wind was north at 26, not gusting to 30. Brandywine Chill Lake, Delaware, winds were north, 23 knots. Air temperature 60. Fenwick Island Buoy, winds were north, 19 knots. Water temperature 66. Air temperature 60. Buoy off Virginia Beach 64 nautical miles. Water temperature 68. Wave height 8. Wave period 8. Buoy just east of Cape Henry. Water temperature 70. Wave heights 5. Wave period 5. Duck Cove Pier, air temperature was 67. The wind was northwest at 19, not gusting to 23. Diamond Shoals Buoy, air temperature was 72. Wave height 6 feet. Wave period 8. The wind was northwest at 21, not gusting to 29. Marine forecast, Fenwick Island, Delaware to Carrabeek Beach Light, North Carolina out 20 nautical miles, including the Virginia portion of Chesapeake Bay and Carrabeek Sound. Synopsis for Fenwick Island, Delaware to Carrabeek Beach Light, North Carolina out 60 nautical miles, including Virginia portion of the Chesapeake Bay, Carrabeek Sound and portions of the James, York, and Rappahannock Rivers. The remnant low from post-tropical cyclone Isaias will push off the Delmarva coast this morning. West winds shift to the northwest and remain elevated through this afternoon. Mainly benign conditions prevail tonight through late in the week. Marine forecast, Chesapeake Bay from New Point Comfort to Little Creek, Virginia. Small craft advisory in effect until 6 p.m. this evening. Rest of today, northwest winds 15 to 20 knots, increasing to 20 to 25 knots early this afternoon, then becoming north 15 to 20 knots late. Gusts up to 30 knots. Waves 3 to 4 feet, occasionally to 5 feet. Tonight, northwest winds 10 to 15 knots with gusts up to 20 knots, diminishing to 5 to 10 knots in the late evening and overnight. Waves 2 to 3 feet. Tuesday, west winds 5 knots, becoming south in the afternoon. Waves 1 foot. Tuesday night, south winds 5 to 10 knots, becoming southwest 10 to 15 knots after midnight. Waves 1 to 2 feet. Wednesday, southwest winds 10 to 15 knots, diminishing to 5 to 10 knots in the afternoon. Waves 1 foot. Wednesday night, southwest winds 5 to 10 knots with gusts up to 15 knots. Waves 1 to 2 feet. Thursday, northeast winds 10 knots with gusts up to 15 knots. Waves 1 to 2 feet. Thursday night, east winds 10 knots with gusts up to 15 knots, becoming southeast after midnight. Waves 1 foot. Friday, southwest winds 10 to 15 knots, increasing to 15 to 20 knots in the afternoon. Gusts up to 25 knots. Waves 2 to 3 feet. A chance of showers in the afternoon. Friday night, northwest winds 25 to 30 knots with gusts up to 35 knots. Waves 4 to 5 feet, occasionally to 6 feet. A chance of showers. Marine forecast, Chesapeake Bay from Little Creek, Virginia to Cape Henry, Virginia, including the Chesapeake Bay Bridge Tunnel. Small craft advisory in effect until 6 p.m. this evening. Rest of today, northwest winds 20 to 25 knots, diminishing to 15 to 20 knots late. Gusts up to 30 knots. Waves 3 to 4 feet, occasionally to 5 feet. Wave detail, west 3 feet at 4 seconds and southeast 3 feet at 8 seconds.
Tonight, north winds 10 to 15 knots with gusts up to 20 knots, becoming northwest 5 to 10 knots in the late evening and overnight. Waves 2 to 3 feet. Wave detail, northwest 3 feet at 4 seconds and southeast 2 feet at 8 seconds. Tuesday, northwest winds 5 knots, becoming south in the afternoon. Waves 1 to 2 feet. Wave detail, northwest 1 foot at 4 seconds and southeast 1 foot at 7 seconds. Tuesday night, south winds 5 to 10 knots, becoming southwest 10 to 15 knots after midnight. Waves 1 to 2 feet. Wave detail, north 1 foot at 4 seconds and east 1 foot at 7 seconds. Wednesday, southwest winds 5 to 10 knots. Gusts up to 15 knots in the morning. Waves 1 to 2 feet. Wave detail, southwest 1 foot at 3 seconds and east 1 foot at 7 seconds. Wednesday night, southwest winds 5 to 10 knots with gusts up to 15 knots. Waves 1 to 2 feet. Wave detail, southwest 1 foot at 2 seconds and southeast 1 foot at 7 seconds. Thursday, north winds 10 to 15 knots, becoming northeast in the afternoon. Waves around 2 feet. Thursday night, east winds 10 to 15 knots, becoming southeast after midnight. Waves around 2 feet. Friday, southwest winds 10 to 15 knots, increasing to 15 to 20 knots in the afternoon. Waves 2 to 3 feet. A chance of showers in the afternoon. Friday night, northwest winds 25 to 30 knots with gusts up to 35 knots. Waves 4 to 5 feet, occasionally to 6 feet. A chance of showers. Marine forecast, Currituck Sound. Small craft advisory in effect until 4 p.m. this afternoon. Rest of today, northwest winds 15 to 20 knots with gusts up to 30 knots. Waves 2 to 3 feet. Tonight, north winds 10 to 15 knots with gusts up to 20 knots, becoming northwest 5 knots. Waves 1 to 2 feet, diminishing to 1 foot or less and light chop. Tuesday, northwest winds 5 knots, becoming south in the afternoon. Waves 1 foot or less and light chop. Tuesday night, south winds 5 to 10 knots. Waves around 1 foot. Wednesday, southwest winds 5 to 10 knots. Waves around 1 foot. Wednesday night, southwest winds 5 to 10 knots. Waves around 1 foot. Thursday, northwest winds 5 to 10 knots, becoming northeast in the afternoon. Gusts up to 15 knots. Waves around 1 foot. Thursday night, northeast winds 5 to 10 knots with gusts up to 15 knots, becoming southeast after midnight. Waves around 1 foot, diminishing to 1 foot or less and light chop after midnight. Friday, southwest winds 5 to 10 knots, increasing to 10 to 15 knots in the afternoon. Gusts up to 20 knots. Waves around 1 foot, increasing to 1 to 2 feet in the afternoon. Friday night, west winds 15 to 20 knots, becoming northwest 20 to 25 knots after midnight. Gusts up to 35 knots. Waves 2 to 3 feet, increasing to 2 to 4 feet after midnight. A chance of showers. Air quality forecast. The forecast Monday for Hampton Roads is code level green, which is good, and means air quality is satisfactory and poses little or no risk. Primary pollutant will be particulate matter. The current time is 12:26 p.m. Eastern Daylight Time. The Tropical Weather Outlook. For the North Atlantic, Caribbean Sea and the Gulf of America, Eastern Tropical Atlantic and elongated area of low pressure centered a few hundred miles west of the Cabo Verde Islands continues to produce a large but disorganized area of showers and thunderstorms, which are occurring on the east side of the low, extending toward the westernmost Cabo Verde Islands. Environmental conditions appear, at best, marginally conducive for any development of this system during the next day or two before upper-level winds become too strong for any further development. Regardless, heavy rainfall is expected to continue for the next day or two across western portions of the Cabo Verde Islands, and some flooding is possible there as the system moves slowly northward to north-northwestward. Formation chance through 48 hours, low, 20%. Formation chance through 7 days, low, 20%. Offshore waters forecast Baltimore Canyon to Cape Charles Light, to 100 nautical miles. Today, west to northwest winds 20 to 30 knots. Seas 7 to 12 feet. Chance of rain. Tonight, north to northwest winds 15 to 25 knots. Seas 6 to 11 feet.
Tuesday, north winds 5 to 15 knots, becoming variable. Seas 5 to 8 feet. Tuesday night, south to southwest winds 5 to 15 knots, becoming southwest 10 to 20 knots. Seas 3 to 5 feet. Wednesday, southwest winds 10 to 20 knots. Seas 3 to 5 feet. Wednesday night, west to southwest winds 10 to 20 knots. Seas 3 to 5 feet. Thursday, west winds 5 to 15 knots, becoming north to northeast. Seas 3 to 5 feet. Thursday night, east to northeast winds 5 to 15 knots, becoming east to southeast. Seas 3 to 5 feet. Friday, south to southwest winds 15 to 25 knots. Seas 3 to 6 feet. Friday night, southwest winds 20 to 30 knots, becoming northwest. Seas 5 to 9 feet. Hazardous weather information. Now here is the hazardous weather outlook for southeast Maryland, northeast North Carolina, central Virginia, east central Virginia, eastern Virginia, north central Virginia, south central Virginia, and southeast Virginia. Today and tonight. No hazardous weather is expected at this time. And now the extended outlook for the period Tuesday through Sunday. No hazardous weather is expected at this time. The key weather messages for the next 7 days. Mild and dry this week. Record-breaking highs are possible midweek. Much cooler temperatures over the weekend. The first frost advisories of the season are possible Saturday night. Now the official National Weather Service forecast. Rest of today, mostly cloudy late this morning, then becoming partly sunny. Breezy with highs in the mid-70s. Northwest winds 15 to 20 miles per hour with gusts up to 30 miles per hour. Tonight, clear. Lows in the lower 60s. Northwest winds 5 to 10 miles per hour with gusts up to 20 miles per hour, becoming west after midnight. Tuesday, sunny. Highs around 80. Southwest winds around 5 miles per hour. Tuesday night, clear. Lows in the mid-60s. South winds 5 to 10 miles per hour. Wednesday, sunny. Highs in the mid-80s. Southwest winds 5 to 10 miles per hour. Wednesday night, clear. Lows in the upper 60s. Thursday, partly sunny. Highs in the upper 70s. Thursday night, partly cloudy. Lows in the mid-60s. Friday, partly sunny. Highs in the mid-80s. Friday night, partly cloudy with a chance of showers. Windy with lows in the mid-50s. Chance of rain 30%. Saturday, mostly sunny and windy, colder with highs in the lower 60s. Saturday night, mostly clear and windy. Lows in the upper 40s. Sunday, sunny, breezy with highs in the lower 60s. Here are the marine and buoy reports for noon across the lower Chesapeake Bay and coastal waters. All wave and swell heights are in feet. Wave and swell periods are in seconds. Potomac River buoy, air temperature was 65. The wind was northwest at 16, knots gusting to 19. Cove Point, air temperature was 64. The wind was northwest at 24, knots gusting to 29. Piney Point, winds were northwest, 19, knots. Bishop's Head, air temperature was 65. The wind was north at 12, knots gusting to 19. Lewisetta, air temperature was 65. Water temperature 68. The wind was northwest at 13, knots gusting to 19. Stingray Point buoy, air temperature was 64. Rappahannock Light, winds were northwest, 26 knots. Yorktown Coast Guard Station, air temperature was 66. Water temperature 70. The wind was northwest at 17, knots gusting to 22. Crypto Peak, water temperature 69. The wind was north at 25 knots gusting to 28. Dominion Terminal Newport News, air temperature was 67. The wind was north at 10 knots gusting to 22. South Craney Island, air temperature was 66. The wind was northwest at 12 knots gusting to 18. Cape Henry, air temperature was 64. The wind was north at 26 knots gusting to 30. Brandywine Chilliwack, Delaware, winds were north, 23 knots. Air temperature 60. Fenwick Island buoy, winds were north, 19 knots. Water temperature 66. Air temperature 60. Buoy off Virginia Beach 64 nautical miles. Water temperature 68. Wave height 8.
Wave period 8. Buoy just east of Cape Henry. Water temperature 70. Wave heights 5. Wave period 5. Duck Cove here, air temperature was 67. The wind was northwest at 19, not gusting to 23. Diamond Shoals buoy, air temperature was 72. Wave height 6 feet. Wave period 8. The wind was northwest at 21, not gusting to 29. Marine forecast, Fenwick Island, Delaware to Carrick Beach, Light, North Carolina, out 20 nautical miles, including the Virginia portion of Chesapeake Bay and Carrick Sound. Synopsis for Fenwick Island, Delaware to Carrick Beach, Light, North Carolina, out 60 nautical miles, including Virginia portion of the Chesapeake Bay, Carrick Sound, and portions of the Carrick Sound. Synopsis for Fenwick Island, Delaware to Carrick Beach, Light, North Carolina, out 60 nautical miles, including Virginia portion of the Chesapeake Bay, Carrick Sound, and portions of the James, York, and Rappahannock Rivers. The remnant low from post-tropical cyclone Isaias will push off the Delmarva coast this morning. West winds shift to the northwest and remain elevated through this afternoon. Mainly benign conditions prevail tonight through late in the week. Marine forecast, Chesapeake Bay from New Point Comfort to Little Creek, Virginia. Small craft advisory in effect until 6 p.m. this evening. Rest of today, northwest winds 15 to 20 knots, increasing to 20 to 25 knots early this afternoon, then becoming north 15 to 20 knots late. Gusts up to 30 knots. Waves 3 to 4 feet, occasionally to 5 feet. Tonight, northwest winds 10 to 15 knots with gusts up to 20 knots, diminishing to 5 to 10 knots in the late evening and overnight. Waves 2 to 3 feet. Tuesday, west winds 5 knots, becoming south in the afternoon. Waves 1 foot. Tuesday night, south winds 5 to 10 knots, becoming southwest 10 to 15 knots after midnight. Waves 1 to 2 feet. Wednesday, southwest winds 10 to 15 knots, diminishing to 5 to 10 knots in the afternoon. Waves 1 foot. Wednesday night, southwest winds 5 to 10 knots with gusts up to 15 knots. Waves 1 to 2 feet. Thursday, northeast winds 10 knots with gusts up to 15 knots. Waves 1 to 2 feet. Thursday night, east winds 10 knots with gusts up to 15 knots, becoming southeast after midnight. Waves 1 foot. Friday, southwest winds 10 to 15 knots, increasing to 15 to 20 knots in the afternoon. Gusts up to 25 knots. Waves 2 to 3 feet. A chance of showers in the afternoon. Friday night, northwest winds 25 to 30 knots with gusts up to 35 knots. Waves 4 to 5 feet, occasionally to 6 feet. A chance of showers. This is NOAA's National Weather Service All Hazards Weather Radio, KHB 37, broadcasting from Wakefield, Virginia, transmitting from Driver, Virginia on a frequency of 162.550 MHz. The following information is for Hampton Roads in northeast North Carolina, the southern part of the Chesapeake Bay and adjacent coastal waters. Marine forecast, Chesapeake Bay from Little Creek, Virginia to Cape Henry, Virginia, including the Chesapeake Bay Bridge Tunnel. Small craft advisory in effect until 6 p.m. this evening. Rest of today, northwest winds 20 to 25 knots, diminishing to 15 to 20 knots late. Gusts up to 30 knots. Waves 3 to 4 feet, occasionally to 5 feet. Wave detail, west 3 feet at 4 seconds and southeast 3 feet at 8 seconds. Tonight, north winds 10 to 15 knots with gusts up to 20 knots, becoming northwest 5 to 10 knots in the late evening and overnight. Waves 2 to 3 feet. Wave detail, northwest 3 feet at 4 seconds and southeast 2 feet at 8 seconds. Tuesday, northwest winds 5 knots, becoming south in the afternoon. Waves 1 to 2 feet. Wave detail, northwest 1 foot at 4 seconds and southeast 1 foot at 7 seconds. Tuesday night, south winds 5 to 10 knots, becoming southwest 10 to 15 knots after midnight. Waves 1 to 2 feet. Wave detail, north 1 foot at 4 seconds and east 1 foot at 7 seconds. Wednesday, southwest winds 5 to 10 knots. Gusts up to 15 knots in the morning. Waves 1 to 2 feet. Wave detail, southwest 1 foot at 3 seconds and east 1 foot at 7 seconds. Wednesday night, southwest winds 5 to 10 knots with gusts up to 15 knots. Waves 1 to 2 feet. Wave detail,
southwest 1 foot at 2 seconds and southeast 1 foot at 7 seconds. Thursday, north winds 10 to 15.

becoming northeast in the afternoon. Waves around 2 feet. Thursday night, east wind 10 to 15 knots, becoming southeast after midnight. Waves around 2 feet. Friday, southwest winds 10 to 15 knots, increasing to 15 to 20 knots in the afternoon. Waves 2 to 3 feet. A chance of showers in the afternoon. Friday night, northwest winds 25 to 30 knots with gusts up to 35 knots. Waves 4 to 5 feet, occasionally to 6 feet. A chance of showers. Marine forecast, Caribbean Sound. Small craft advisory in effect until 4 p.m. this afternoon. Rest of today, northwest winds 15 to 20 knots with gusts up to 30 knots. Waves 2 to 3 feet. Tonight, north winds 10 to 15 knots with gusts up to 20 knots, becoming northwest 5 knots. Waves 1 to 2 feet, diminishing to 1 foot or less and light chop. Tuesday, northwest winds 5 knots, becoming south in the afternoon. Waves 1 foot or less and light chop. Tuesday night, south winds 5 to 10 knots. Waves around 1 foot. Wednesday, southwest winds 5 to 10 knots. Waves around 1 foot. Wednesday night, southwest winds 5 to 10 knots. Waves around 1 foot. Thursday, northwest winds 5 to 10 knots, becoming northeast in the afternoon. Gusts up to 15 knots. Waves around 1 foot. Thursday night, northeast wind 5 to 10 knots with gusts up to 15 knots, becoming southeast after midnight. Waves around 1 foot, diminishing to 1 foot or less and light chop after midnight. Friday, southwest winds 5 to 10 knots, increasing to 10 to 15 knots in the afternoon. Gusts up to 20 knots. Waves around 1 foot, increasing to 1 to 2 feet in the afternoon. Friday night, west winds 15 to 20 knots, becoming northwest 20 to 25 knots after midnight. Gusts up to 35 knots. Waves 2 to 3 feet, increasing to 2 to 4 feet after midnight. A chance of showers. Air quality forecast. The forecast Monday for Hampton Roads is code level green, which is good, and means air quality is satisfactory and poses little or no risk. Primary pollutant will be particulate matter. The current time is 12:39 p.m. Eastern Daylight Time. The tropical weather outlook. For the North Atlantic, Caribbean Sea and the Gulf of America, eastern tropical Atlantic and elongated area of low pressure centered a few hundred miles west of the Cabo Verde Islands continues to produce a large but disorganized area of showers and thunderstorms, which are occurring on the east side of the low, extending toward the westernmost Cabo Verde Islands. Environmental conditions appear, at best, marginally conducive for any development of this system during the next day or two before upper-level winds become too strong for any further development. Regardless, heavy rainfall is expected to continue for the next day or two across western portions of the Cabo Verde Islands, and some flooding is possible there as the system moves slowly northward to north-northwestward. Formation chance through 48 hours, low, 20%. Formation chance through 7 days, low, 20%. Offshore waters forecast Baltimore Canyon to Cape Charles Light to 100 nautical miles. Today, west to northwest winds 20 to 30 knots. Sea 7 to 12 feet. Chance of rain. Tonight, north to northwest winds 15 to 25 knots. Sea 6 to 11 feet. Tuesday, north winds 5 to 15 knots, becoming variable. Seas 5 to 8 feet. Tuesday night, south to southwest winds 5 to 15 knots, becoming southwest 10 to 20 knots. Seas 3 to 5 feet. Wednesday, southwest winds 10 to 20 knots. Seas 3 to 5 feet. Wednesday night, west to southwest winds 10 to 20 knots. Seas 3 to 5 feet. Thursday, west winds 5 to 15 knots, becoming north to northeast. Seas 3 to 5 feet. Thursday night, east to northeast winds 5 to 15 knots, becoming east to southeast. Seas 3 to 5 feet. Friday, south to southwest winds 15 to 25 knots. Seas 3 to 6 feet. Friday night, southwest winds 20 to 30 knots, becoming northwest. Seas 5 to 9 feet. Hazardous weather information. Now here is the hazardous weather outlook for southeast Maryland, northeast North Carolina, central Virginia, east central Virginia, eastern Virginia, north central Virginia, south central Virginia, and southeast Virginia. Today and tonight. No hazardous
hazardous weather is expected at this time. And now the extended outlook for the period Tuesday through Sunday. No hazardous weather is expected at this time. The key weather messages for the next 7 days. Mild and dry this week. Record-breaking highs are possible midweek. Much cooler temperatures over the weekend. The first frost advisories of the season are possible Saturday night. Now the official National Weather Service forecast. Rest of today, mostly cloudy late this morning, then becoming partly sunny. Breezy with highs in the mid-70s. Northwest winds 15 to 20 miles per hour with gusts up to 30 miles per hour. Tonight, clear. Lows in the lower 60s. Northwest winds 5 to 10 miles per hour with gusts up to 20 miles per hour, becoming west after midnight. Tuesday, sunny. Highs around 80. Southwest winds around 5 miles per hour. Tuesday night, clear. Lows in the mid-60s. South winds 5 to 10 miles per hour. Wednesday, sunny. Highs in the mid-80s. Southwest winds 5 to 10 miles per hour. Wednesday night, clear. Lows in the upper 60s. Thursday, partly sunny. Highs in the upper 70s. Thursday night, partly cloudy. Lows in the mid-60s. Friday, partly sunny. Highs in the mid-80s. Friday night, partly cloudy with a chance of showers. Windy with lows in the mid-50s. Chance of rain 30%. Saturday, mostly sunny and windy, colder with highs in the lower 60s. Saturday night, mostly clear and windy. Lows in the upper 40s. Sunday, sunny, breezy with highs in the lower 60s. Here are the marine and buoy reports for noon across the lower Chesapeake Bay and coastal waters. All wave and swell heights are in feet. Wave and swell periods are in seconds. Potomac River buoy, air temperature was 65. The wind was northwest at 16, knots gusting to 19. Cove Point, air temperature was 64. The wind was northwest at 24 knots gusting to 29. Piney Point, winds were northwest, 19 knots. Bishop's Head, air temperature was 65. The wind was north at 12 knots gusting to 19. Lewisetta, air temperature was 65. Water temperature 68. The wind was northwest at 13, knots gusting to 19. Stingray Point buoy, air temperature was 64. Rappahannock Light, winds were northwest, 26 knots. Yorktown Coast Guard Station, air temperature was 66. Water temperature 70. The wind was northwest at 17, knots gusting to 22. Kirtville Peak, water temperature 69. The wind was north at 25 knots gusting to 28. Dominion Terminal Newport News, air temperature was 67. The wind was north at 10 knots gusting to 22. South Craney Island, air temperature was 66. The wind was northwest at 12 knots gusting to 18. Cape Henry, air temperature was 64. The wind was north at 26 knots gusting to 30. Brandywine Chill Lake, Delaware, winds were north, 23 knots. Air temperature 60. Fenwick Island buoy, winds were north, 19 knots. Water temperature 66. Air temperature 60. Buoy off Virginia Beach 64 nautical miles. Water temperature 68. Wave height 8. Wave period 8. Buoy just east of Cape Henry. Water temperature 70. Wave heights 5. Wave period 5. Duck Cove here, air temperature was 67. The wind was northwest at 19, knots gusting to 23. Diamond Shoals buoy, air temperature was 72. Wave height 6 feet. Wave period 8. The wind was northwest at 21, knots gusting to 29. Marine forecast, Fenwick Island, Delaware to Carrick Beach Light, North Carolina out 20 nautical miles, including the Virginia portion of Chesapeake Bay and Carrick Sound. Synopsis for Fenwick Island, Delaware to Carrick Beach Light, North Carolina out 60 nautical miles, including Virginia portion of the Chesapeake Bay, Carrick Sound and portions of the James, York, and Rappahannock Rivers. The remnant low from post-tropical cyclone Isaias will push off the Delmarva coast this morning. West winds shift to the northwest and remain elevated through this afternoon. Mainly benign conditions prevail tonight through late in the week. Marine forecast, Chesapeake Bay from New Point Comfort to Little Creek, Virginia. Small craft advisory in effect until 6 p.m. this evening.
forecast of today, northwest winds 15 to 20 knots, increasing to 20 to 25 knots early this afternoon, then becoming north 15 to 20 knots late. Gusts up to 30 knots. Waves 3 to 4 feet, occasionally to 5 feet. Tonight, northwest winds 10 to 15 knots with gusts up to 20 knots, diminishing to 5 to 10 knots in the late evening and overnight. Waves 2 to 3 feet. Tuesday, west winds 5 knots, becoming south in the afternoon. Waves 1 foot. Tuesday night, south winds 5 to 10 knots, becoming southwest 10 to 15 knots after midnight. Waves 1 to 2 feet. Wednesday, southwest winds 10 to 15 knots, diminishing to 5 to 10 knots in the afternoon. Waves 1 foot. Wednesday night, southwest winds 5 to 10 knots with gusts up to 15 knots. Waves 1 to 2 feet. Thursday, northeast winds 10 knots with gusts up to 15 knots. Waves 1 to 2 feet. Thursday night, east winds 10 knots with gusts up to 15 knots, becoming southeast after midnight. Waves 1 foot. Friday, southwest winds 10 to 15 knots, increasing to 15 to 20 knots in the afternoon. Gusts up to 25 knots. Waves 2 to 3 feet. A chance of showers in the afternoon. Friday night, northwest winds 25 to 30 knots with gusts up to 35 knots. Waves 4 to 5 feet, occasionally to 6 feet. A chance of showers. Marine forecast, Chesapeake Bay from Little Creek, Virginia to Cape Henry, Virginia, including the Chesapeake Bay Bridge Tunnel. Small craft advisory in effect until 6 p.m. this evening. Rest of today, northwest winds 20 to 25 knots, diminishing to 15 to 20 knots late. Gusts up to 30 knots. Waves 3 to 4 feet, occasionally to 5 feet. Wave detail, west 3 feet at 4 seconds and southeast 3 feet at 8 seconds. Tonight, north winds 10 to 15 knots with gusts up to 20 knots, becoming northwest 5 to 10 knots in the late evening and overnight. Waves 2 to 3 feet. Wave detail, northwest 3 feet at 4 seconds and southeast 2 feet at 8 seconds. Tuesday, northwest winds 5 knots, becoming south in the afternoon. Waves 1 to 2 feet. Wave detail, northwest 1 foot at 4 seconds and southeast 1 foot at 7 seconds. Tuesday night, south winds 5 to 10 knots, becoming southwest 10 to 15 knots after midnight. Waves 1 to 2 feet. Wave detail, north 1 foot at 4 seconds and east 1 foot at 7 seconds. Wednesday, southwest winds 5 to 10 knots. Gusts up to 15 knots in the morning. Waves 1 to 2 feet. Wave detail, southwest 1 foot at 3 seconds and east 1 foot at 7 seconds. Wednesday night, southwest winds 5 to 10 knots with gusts up to 15 knots. Waves 1 to 2 feet. Wave detail, southwest 1 foot at 2 seconds and southeast 1 foot at 7 seconds. Thursday, north winds 10 to 15 knots, becoming northeast in the afternoon. Waves around 2 feet. Thursday night, east winds 10 to 15 knots, becoming southeast after midnight. Waves around 2 feet. Friday, southwest winds 10 to 15 knots, increasing to 15 to 20 knots in the afternoon. Waves 2 to 3 feet. A chance of showers in the afternoon. Friday night, northwest winds 25 to 30 knots with gusts up to 35 knots. Waves 4 to 5 feet, occasionally to 6 feet. A chance of showers. Marine forecast, Caribbean Sound. Small craft advisory in effect until 4 p.m. this afternoon. Rest of today, northwest winds 15 to 20 knots with gusts up to 30 knots. Waves 2 to 3 feet. Tonight, north winds 10 to 15 knots with gusts up to 20 knots, becoming northwest 5 knots. Waves 1 to 2 feet, diminishing to 1 foot or less and light chop. Tuesday, northwest winds 5 knots, becoming south in the afternoon. Waves 1 foot or less and light chop. Tuesday night, south winds 5 to 10 knots. Waves around 1 foot. Wednesday, southwest winds 5 to 10 knots. Waves around 1 foot. Wednesday night, southwest winds 5 to 10 knots. Waves around 1 foot. Thursday, northwest winds 5 to 10 knots, becoming northeast in the afternoon. Gusts up to 15 knots. Waves around 1 foot. Thursday night, northeast winds 5 to 10 knots with gusts up to 15 knots,
becoming southeast after midnight. Waves around 1 foot, diminishing to 1 foot or less and light chop after midnight. Friday, southwest winds 5 to 10 knots, increasing to 10 to 15 knots in the afternoon. Gusts up to 20 knots. Waves around 1 foot, increasing to 1 to 2 feet in the afternoon. Friday night, west winds 15 to 20 knots, becoming northwest 20 to 25 knots after midnight. Gusts up to 35 knots. Waves 2 to 3 feet, increasing to 2 to 4 feet after midnight. A chance of showers. Air quality forecast. The forecast Monday for Hampton Roads is code level green, which is good, and means air quality is satisfactory and poses little or no risk. Primary pollutant will be particulate matter. The current time is 12:53 p.m. Eastern Daylight Time. The tropical weather outlook. For the North Atlantic, Caribbean Sea and the Gulf of America, Eastern Tropical Atlantic and elongated area of low pressure centered a few hundred miles west of the Cabo Verde Islands continues to produce a large but disorganized area of showers and thunderstorms, which are occurring on the east side of the low, extending toward the westernmost Cabo Verde Islands. Environmental conditions appear, at best, marginally conducive for any development of this system during the next day or two before upper level winds become too strong for any further development. Regardless, heavy rainfall is expected to continue for the next day or two across western portions of the Cabo Verde Islands, and some flooding is possible there as the system moves slowly northward to north-northwestward. Formation chance through 48 hours, low, 20%. Formation chance through 7 days, low, 20%. Offshore waters forecast Baltimore Canyon to Cape Charles Light, to 100 nautical miles. Today, west to northwest winds 20 to 30 knots. Sea 7 to 12 feet. Chance of rain. Tonight, north to northwest winds 15 to 25 knots. Sea 6 to 11 feet. Tuesday, north winds 5 to 15 knots, becoming variable. Seas 5 to 8 feet. Tuesday night, south to southwest winds 5 to 15 knots, becoming southwest 10 to 20 knots. Seas 3 to 5 feet. Wednesday, southwest winds 10 to 20 knots. Seas 3 to 5 feet. Wednesday night, west to southwest winds 10 to 20 knots. Seas 3 to 5 feet. Thursday, west winds 5 to 15 knots, becoming north to northeast. Seas 3 to 5 feet. Thursday night, east to northeast winds 5 to 15 knots, becoming east to southeast. Seas 3 to 5 feet. Friday, south to southwest winds 15 to 25 knots. Seas 3 to 6 feet. Friday night, southwest winds 20 to 30 knots, becoming northwest. Seas 5 to 9 feet. Hazardous weather information. Now here is the hazardous weather outlook for southeast Maryland, northeast North Carolina, central Virginia, east central Virginia, eastern Virginia, north central Virginia, south central Virginia, and southeast Virginia. Today and tonight. No hazardous weather is expected at this time. And now the extended outlook for the period Tuesday through Sunday. No hazardous weather is expected at this time. The key weather messages for the next 7 days. Mild and dry this week. Record-breaking highs are possible midweek. Much cooler temperatures over the weekend. The first frost advisories of the season are possible Saturday night. Now the official National Weather Service forecast. Rest of today, mostly cloudy late this morning, then becoming partly sunny. Breezy with highs in the mid-70s. Northwest winds 15 to 20 miles per hour with gusts up to 30 miles per hour. Tonight, clear. Lows in the lower 60s. Northwest winds 5 to 10 miles per hour with gusts up to 20 miles per hour, becoming west after midnight. Tuesday, sunny. Highs around 80. Southwest winds around 5 miles per hour. Tuesday night, clear. Lows in the mid 60s. South winds 5 to 10 miles per hour. Wednesday, sunny. Highs in the mid-80s. Southwest winds 5 to 10 miles per hour. Wednesday night, clear. Lows in the upper 60s. Thursday, partly sunny. Highs in the upper 70s. Thursday night, partly cloudy. Lows in the mid-60s. Friday, partly sunny. Highs in the mid-80s. Friday night, partly cloudy with a chance of showers. Windy with lows in the mid-50s. Chance of rain 30%.
Saturday, mostly sunny and windy, colder with highs in the lower 60s. Saturday night, mostly clear and windy, lows in the upper 40s. Sunday, sunny, breezy with highs in the lower 60s. Here are the marine and buoy reports for noon across the lower Chesapeake Bay and coastal waters. All wave and swell heights are in feet. Wave and swell periods are in seconds. Potomac River buoy, air temperature was 65. The wind was northwest at 16, not gusting to 19. Cove Point, air temperature was 64. The wind was northwest at 24, not gusting to 29. Piney Point, winds were northwest, 19 knots. Bishop's Head, air temperature was 65. The wind was north at 12, not gusting to 19. Lewisetta, air temperature was 65. Water temperature 68. The wind was northwest at 13, not gusting to 19. Stingray Point buoy, air temperature was 64. Rappahannock Light, winds were northwest, 26 knots. Yorktown Coast Guard Station, air temperature was 66. Water temperature 70. The wind was northwest at 17, not gusting to 22. Crypto Peak, water temperature 69. The wind was north at 25, not gusting to 28. Dominion Terminal Newport News, air temperature was 67. The wind was north at 10, not gusting to 22. South Craney Island, air temperature was 66. The wind was northwest at 12, not gusting to 18. Cape Henry, air temperature was 64. The wind was north at 26, not gusting to 30. Brandywine Chilliwack, Delaware, winds were north, 23 knots. Air temperature 60. Fenwick Island buoy, winds were north, 19 knots. Water temperature 66. Air temperature 60. Buoy off Virginia Beach 64 nautical miles. Water temperature 68. Wave height 8. Wave period 8. Buoy just east of Cape Henry. Water temperature 70. Wave heights 5. Wave period 5. Duck Cove Pier, air temperature was 67. The wind was northwest at 19, not gusting to 23. Diamond Shoals buoy, air temperature was 72. Wave height 6 feet. Wave period 8. The wind was northwest at 21, not gusting to 29. Marine forecast, Fenwick Island, Delaware to Caribbean Beach Light, North Carolina out 20 nautical miles, including the Virginia portion of Chesapeake Bay and Caribbean Sound. Synopsis for Fenwick Island, Delaware to Caribbean Beach Light, North Carolina out 60 nautical miles, including Virginia portion of the Chesapeake Bay, Caribbean Sound and portions of the James, York, and Rappahannock Rivers. The remnant low from post-tropical cyclone Isaias will push off the Delmarva coast this morning. West winds shift to the northwest and remain elevated through this afternoon. Mainly benign conditions prevail tonight through late in the week. Marine forecast, Chesapeake Bay from New Point Comfort to Little Creek, Virginia. Small craft advisory in effect until 6 p.m. this evening. West of today, northwest winds 15 to 20 knots, increasing to 20 to 25 knots early this afternoon, then becoming north 15 to 20 knots late. Gusts up to 30 knots. Waves 3 to 4 feet, occasionally to 5 feet. Tonight, northwest winds 10 to 15 knots with gusts up to 20 knots, diminishing to 5 to 10 knots in the late evening and overnight. Waves 2 to 3 feet. Tuesday, west winds 5 knots, becoming south in the afternoon. Waves 1 foot. Tuesday night, south winds 5 to 10 knots, becoming southwest 10 to 15 knots after midnight. Waves 1 to 2 feet. Wednesday, southwest winds 10 to 15 knots, diminishing to 5 to 10 knots in the afternoon. Waves 1 foot. Wednesday night, southwest winds 5 to 10 knots with gusts up to 15 knots. Waves 1 to 2 feet. Thursday, northeast winds 10 knots with gusts up to 15 knots. Waves 1 to 2 feet. Thursday night, east winds 10 knots with gusts up to 15 knots, becoming southeast after midnight. Waves 1 foot. Friday, southwest winds 10 to 15 knots, increasing to 15 to 20 knots in the afternoon. Gusts up to 25 knots. Waves 2 to 3 feet. A chance of showers in the afternoon. Friday night, northwest winds 25 to 30 knots with gusts up to 35 knots. Waves 4 to 5 feet, occasionally to 6 feet. A chance of showers. Marine forecast,
Sandwich Island, Delaware to Caribbean Beach Light, North Carolina, out 20 nautical miles, including the Virginia portion of Chesapeake Bay and Caribbean Sound. Synopsis for Fenwick Island, Delaware to Caribbean Beach Light, North Carolina, out 60 nautical miles, including Virginia portion of the Chesapeake Bay, Caribbean Sound, and portions of the James, York, and Rappahannock Rivers. Northwest winds remain elevated through this afternoon in the wake of a weak frontal passage. Winds diminish late today through tonight, with mainly benign conditions to then prevail through late in the week. Marine forecast, Chesapeake Bay from New Point Comfort to Little Creek, Virginia. Small craft advisory in effect until 6 p.m. this evening. This afternoon, northwest winds 20 to 25 knots, becoming north 15 to 20 knots late. Gusts up to 30 knots. Waves 3 to 4 feet, occasionally to 5 feet. Tonight, northwest winds 10 to 15 knots with gusts up to 20 knots, diminishing to 5 to 10 knots in the late evening and overnight. Waves 2 to 3 feet. Tuesday, west winds 5 knots, becoming south in the afternoon. Waves 1 foot. Tuesday night, south winds 5 to 10 knots, becoming southwest 10 to 15 knots after midnight. Waves 1 to 2 feet. Wednesday, southwest winds 10 to 15 knots, diminishing to 5 to 10 knots in the afternoon. Waves 1 foot. Wednesday night, southwest winds 5 to 10 knots. Gusts up to 15 knots after midnight. Waves 1 to 2 feet. Thursday, northeast winds 10 to 15 knots. Waves 1 to 2 feet. Thursday night, east winds 10 to 15 knots, becoming southeast after midnight. Waves 1 foot. Friday, south winds 10 to 15 knots, becoming southwest 15 to 20 knots in the afternoon. Gusts up to 25 knots. Waves 2 to 3 feet. Friday night, northwest winds 25 to 30 knots with gusts up to 40 knots. Waves 4 to 5 feet, occasionally to 6 feet. A chance of showers. Marine forecast, Chesapeake Bay from Little Creek, Virginia to Cape Henry, Virginia, including the Chesapeake Bay Bridge Tunnel. Small craft advisory in effect until 6 p.m. this evening. This afternoon, northwest winds 20 to 25 knots, diminishing to 15 to 20 knots late. Gusts up to 30 knots. Waves 3 to 4 feet, occasionally to 5 feet. Wave detail, northwest 3 feet at 4 seconds and southeast 2 feet at 8 seconds. Tonight, north winds 10 to 15 knots with gusts up to 20 knots, becoming northwest 5 to 10 knots in the late evening and overnight. Waves 2 to 3 feet. Wave detail, northwest 3 feet at 4 seconds and southeast 2 feet at 8 seconds. Tuesday, west winds 5 knots, becoming southeast in the afternoon. Waves 1 to 2 feet. Wave detail, northwest 1 foot at 4 seconds and southeast 1 foot at 7 seconds. Tuesday night, south winds 5 to 10 knots, becoming southwest 10 to 15 knots after midnight. Waves 1 to 2 feet. Wave detail, north 1 foot at 4 seconds and east 1 foot at 7 seconds. Wednesday, southwest winds 10 to 15 knots, diminishing to 5 to 10 knots in the afternoon. Waves 1 to 2 feet. Wave detail, southwest 1 foot at 3 seconds and east 1 foot at 7 seconds. Wednesday night, southwest winds 5 to 10 knots. Waves 1 to 2 feet. Wave detail, southwest 1 foot at 2 seconds and southeast 1 foot at 7 seconds. Thursday, north winds 10 to 15 knots with gusts up to 20 knots. Waves around 2 feet. Thursday night, east winds 10 to 15 knots, becoming southeast after midnight. Waves around 2 feet. Friday, south winds 10 to 15 knots, becoming southwest 15 to 20 knots in the afternoon. Gusts up to 25 knots. Waves 2 to 3 feet. Friday night, northwest winds 25 to 30 knots with gusts up to 40 knots. Waves 4 to 5 feet, occasionally to 6 feet. A chance of showers. This is NOAA's National Weather Service All Hazards Weather Radio, KHP 37, broadcasting from Wakefield, Virginia, transmitting from Driver, Virginia on a frequency of 162.550 MHz. The following information is for Hampton Roads and Northeast North Carolina, the southern part of the Chesapeake Bay and adjacent coastal waters. Marine forecast, Caribbean Sound. Small craft advisory in effect until 4 p.m. this afternoon. This afternoon, northwest winds 15 to 20 knots with gusts up to 25 knots. Waves 2 to 3 feet.
Tonight, north winds 10 to 15 knots with gusts up to 20 knots, becoming northwest 5 knots. Waves 1 to 2 feet, diminishing to 1 foot or less and light chop. Tuesday, west winds 5 knots, becoming south in the afternoon. Waves 1 foot or less and light chop. Tuesday night, south winds 5 to 10 knots. Gusts up to 15 knots after midnight. Waves around 1 foot. Wednesday, southwest winds 5 to 10 knots with gusts up to 15 knots. Waves around 1 foot. Wednesday night, southwest winds 5 to 10 knots. Waves around 1 foot. Thursday, northwest winds 5 to 10 knots, becoming northeast 10 to 15 knots in the afternoon. Gusts up to 20 knots. Waves around 1 foot, increasing to 1 to 2 feet in the afternoon. Thursday night, northeast winds 5 to 10 knots with gusts up to 15 knots, becoming southeast after midnight. Waves around 1 foot, diminishing to 1 foot or less and light chop after midnight. Friday, southwest winds 5 to 10 knots, increasing to 10 to 15 knots in the afternoon. Gusts up to 25 knots. Waves around 1 foot, increasing to 1 to 2 feet in the afternoon. Friday night, west winds 20 to 25 knots, becoming northwest with gusts up to 35 knots after midnight. Waves 2 to 4 feet. A chance of showers. Air quality forecast. The forecast Monday for Hampton Roads is code level green, which is good, and means air quality is satisfactory and poses little or no risk. Primary pollutant will be particulate matter. The current time is 1:09 p.m. Eastern Daylight Time. The tropical weather outlook. For the North Atlantic, Caribbean Sea and the Gulf of America, eastern tropical Atlantic and elongated area of low pressure centered a few hundred miles west of the Cabo Verde Islands continues to produce a large but disorganized area of showers and thunderstorms occurring on its east side, extending toward the westernmost Cabo Verde Islands. Environmental conditions appear, at best, only marginally conducive for development of this system during the next day or so before upper-level winds become too strong for any further development on Tuesday. Regardless, heavy rainfall is expected to continue for the next day or two across western portions of the Cabo Verde Islands, and some flooding is possible there as the system moves slowly northward to north-northwestward. Formation chance through 48 hours, low, 20%. Formation chance through 7 days, low, 20%. Offshore waters forecast Baltimore Canyon to Cape Charles Light, to 100 nautical miles. Today, west to northwest winds 20 to 30 knots. Sea 7 to 12 feet. Chance of rain. Tonight, north to northwest winds 15 to 25 knots. Sea 6 to 11 feet. Tuesday, north winds 5 to 15 knots, becoming variable. Seas 5 to 8 feet. Tuesday night, south to southwest winds 5 to 15 knots, becoming southwest 10 to 20 knots. Seas 3 to 5 feet. Wednesday, southwest winds 10 to 20 knots. Seas 3 to 5 feet. Wednesday night, west to southwest winds 10 to 20 knots. Seas 3 to 5 feet. Thursday, west winds 5 to 15 knots, becoming north to northeast. Seas 3 to 5 feet. Thursday night, east to northeast winds 5 to 15 knots, becoming east to southeast. Seas 3 to 5 feet. Friday, south to southwest winds 15 to 25 knots. Seas 3 to 6 feet. Friday night, southwest winds 20 to 30 knots, becoming northwest. Seas 5 to 9 feet. Hazardous weather information. Now here is the hazardous weather outlook for southeast Maryland, northeast North Carolina, central Virginia, east central Virginia, eastern Virginia, north central Virginia, south central Virginia, and southeast Virginia. Today and tonight. No hazardous weather is expected at this time. And now the extended outlook for the period Tuesday through Sunday. No hazardous weather is expected at this time. The key weather messages for the next 7 days. Mild and dry this week. Record-breaking highs are possible midweek. Much cooler temperatures over the weekend. The first frost advisories of the season are possible Saturday night. Now the official National Weather Service forecast. Rest of today, mostly cloudy late this morning, then becoming partly sunny. Breezy with highs in the mid-70s. Northwest winds 15 to 20 miles per hour with gusts up to 30 miles per hour. Tonight, clear. Lows in the lower 60s.
northwest winds 5 to 10 miles per hour with gusts

chance of rain 30%. Saturday, mostly sunny and windy, colder with highs in the lower 60s. Saturday night, mostly clear and windy, lows in the upper 40s. Sunday, sunny, breezy with highs in the lower 60s. Here are the marine and buoy reports for noon across the lower Chesapeake Bay and coastal waters. All wave and swell heights are in feet. Wave and swell periods are in seconds. Potomac River buoy, air temperature was 65. The wind was northwest at 16, not gusting to 19. Cove Point, air temperature was 64. The wind was northwest at 24, not gusting to 29. Piney Point, winds were northwest, 19 knots. Bishop's Head, air temperature was 65. The wind was north at 12, not gusting to 19. Lewisetta, air temperature was 65. Water temperature 68. The wind was northwest at 13, not gusting to 19. Stingray Point buoy, air temperature was 64. Rappahannock Light, winds were northwest, 26 knots. Yorktown Coast Guard Station, air temperature was 66. Water temperature 70. The wind was northwest at 17, not gusting to 22. Crypto Peak, water temperature 69. The wind was north at 25, not gusting to 28. Dominion Terminal Newport News, air temperature was 67. The wind was north at 10, not gusting to 22. South Craney Island, air temperature was 66. The wind was northwest at 12, not gusting to 18. Cape Henry, air temperature was 64. The wind was north at 26, not gusting to 30. Brandywine Chill Lake, Delaware, winds were north, 23 knots. Air temperature 60. Fenwick Island buoy, winds were north, 19 knots. Water temperature 66. Air temperature 60. Buoy off Virginia Beach 64 nautical miles. Water temperature 68. Wave height 8. Wave period 8. Buoy just east of Cape Henry. Water temperature 70. Wave heights 5. Wave period 5. Duck Cove Pier, air temperature was 67. The wind was northwest at 19, not gusting to 23. Diamond Shoal buoy, air temperature was 72. Wave height 6 feet. Wave period 8. The wind was northwest at 21, not gusting to 29. Here are the marine and buoy reports for 1 p.m. across the lower Chesapeake Bay and coastal waters. All wave and swell heights are in feet. Wave and swell periods are in seconds. Potomac River buoy, air temperature was 67. The wind was northwest at 16, not gusting to 21. Cove Point, air temperature was 65. The wind was northwest at 20, not gusting to 24. Piney Point, winds were northwest, 18 knots. Bishop's Head, air temperature was 66. The wind was north at 15, not gusting to 20. Lewisetta, air temperature was 67. Water temperature 69. The wind was north at 11 knots. Stingray Point buoy, air temperature was 65. Rappahannock Light, winds were northwest, 20 knots. Yorktown Coast Guard Station, air temperature was 68. Water temperature 70. The wind was north at 13 knots. Crypto Peak, water temperature 69. The wind was north at 20 knots, gusting to 24. Dominion Terminal Newport News, air temperature was 68. The wind was north at 5 knots. South Craney Island, air temperature was 67. The wind was north at 10 knots. Cape Henry, air temperature was 65. The wind was north at 24 knots, gusting to 28. Brandywine Chill Lake, Delaware, winds were north, 22 knots. Air temperature 62. Fenwick Island buoy, winds were north, 17 knots. Buoy off Virginia Beach 64 nautical miles. Wave height 7. Wave period 6. Buoy just east of Cape Henry. Water temperature 70. Wave height 6. Wave period 5. Duck Cove Pier, air temperature was 68. The wind was northwest at 18, not gusting to 21. Diamond Shoal buoy, winds were northwest, 21 knots. Water temperature 78. Air temperature 72. Marine forecast, Fenwick Island, Delaware to Caribbean Beach Light, North Carolina out 20 nautical miles, including the Virginia portion of Chesapeake Bay and Caribbean Sound. Synopsis for Fenwick Island, Delaware to

Flight North Carolina out 60 nautical miles, including Virginia portion of the Chesapeake Bay, Caribbean Sound and portions of the James, York, and Rappahannock Rivers. Northwest winds remain elevated through this afternoon in the wake of a weak frontal passage. Winds diminish late today through tonight, with mainly benign conditions to then prevail through late in the week. Marine forecast, Chesapeake Bay from New Point Comfort to Little Creek, Virginia. Small craft advisory in effect until 6 p.m. this evening. This afternoon, northwest winds 20 to 25 knots, becoming north 15 to 20 knots late. Gusts up to 30 knots. Waves 3 to 4 feet, occasionally to 5 feet. Tonight, northwest winds 10 to 15 knots with gusts up to 20 knots, diminishing to 5 to 10 knots in the late evening and overnight. Waves 2 to 3 feet. Tuesday, west winds 5 knots, becoming south in the afternoon. Waves 1 foot. Tuesday night, south winds 5 to 10 knots, becoming southwest 10 to 15 knots after midnight. Waves 1 to 2 feet. Wednesday, southwest winds 10 to 15 knots, diminishing to 5 to 10 knots in the afternoon. Waves 1 foot. Wednesday night, southwest winds 5 to 10 knots. Gusts up to 15 knots after midnight. Waves 1 to 2 feet. Thursday, northeast winds 10 to 15 knots. Waves 1 to 2 feet. Thursday night, east winds 10 to 15 knots, becoming southeast after midnight. Waves 1 foot. Friday, south winds 10 to 15 knots, becoming southwest 15 to 20 knots in the afternoon. Gusts up to 25 knots. Waves 2 to 3 feet. Friday night, northwest winds 25 to 30 knots with gusts up to 40 knots. Waves 4 to 5 feet, occasionally to 6 feet. A chance of showers. Marine forecast, Chesapeake Bay from Little Creek, Virginia to Cape Henry, Virginia, including the Chesapeake Bay Bridge Tunnel. Small craft advisory in effect until 6 p.m. this evening. This afternoon, northwest winds 20 to 25 knots, diminishing to 15 to 20 knots late. Gusts up to 30 knots. Waves 3 to 4 feet, occasionally to 5 feet. Wave detail, northwest 3 feet at 4 seconds and southeast 2 feet at 8 seconds. Tonight, north winds 10 to 15 knots with gusts up to 20 knots, becoming northwest 5 to 10 knots in the late evening and overnight. Waves 2 to 3 feet. Wave detail, northwest 3 feet at 4 seconds and southeast 2 feet at 8 seconds. Tuesday, west winds 5 knots, becoming southeast in the afternoon. Waves 1 to 2 feet. Wave detail, northwest 1 foot at 4 seconds and southeast 1 foot at 7 seconds. Tuesday night, south winds 5 to 10 knots, becoming southwest 10 to 15 knots after midnight. Waves 1 to 2 feet. Wave detail, north 1 foot at 4 seconds and east 1 foot at 7 seconds. Wednesday, southwest winds 10 to 15 knots, diminishing to 5 to 10 knots in the afternoon. Waves 1 to 2 feet. Wave detail, southwest 1 foot at 3 seconds and east 1 foot at 7 seconds. Wednesday night, southwest winds 5 to 10 knots. Waves 1 to 2 feet. Wave detail, southwest 1 foot at 2 seconds and southeast 1 foot at 7 seconds. Thursday, north winds 10 to 15 knots with gusts up to 20 knots. Waves around 2 feet. Thursday night, east winds 10 to 15 knots, becoming southeast after midnight. Waves around 2 feet. Friday, south winds 10 to 15 knots, becoming southwest 15 to 20 knots in the afternoon. Gusts up to 25 knots. Waves 2 to 3 feet. Friday night, northwest winds 25 to 30 knots with gusts up to 40 knots. Waves 4 to 5 feet, occasionally to 6 feet. A chance of showers. Marine forecast, Caribbean Sound. Small craft advisory in effect until 4 p.m. this afternoon. This afternoon, northwest winds 15 to 20 knots with gusts up to 25 knots. Waves 2 to 3 feet. Tonight, north winds 10 to 15 knots with gusts up to 20 knots, becoming northwest 5 knots. Waves 1 to 2 feet, diminishing to 1 foot or less and light chop. Tuesday, west winds 5 knots, becoming south in the afternoon. Waves 1 foot or less and light chop. Tuesday night, south winds 5 to 10 knots. Gusts up to 15 knots after midnight. Waves around 1 foot. Wednesday, southwest winds 5 to 10 knots with gusts up to 15 knots.
knots. Waves around 1 foot. Wednesday night, southwest winds 5 to 10 knots. Waves around 1 foot. Thursday, northwest winds 5 to 10 knots, becoming northeast 10 to 15 knots in the afternoon. Gusts up to 20 knots. Waves around 1 foot, increasing to 1 to 2 feet in the afternoon. Thursday night, northeast winds 5 to 10 knots with gusts up to 15 knots, becoming southeast after midnight. Waves around 1 foot, diminishing to 1 foot or less and light chop after midnight. Friday, southwest winds 5 to 10 knots, increasing to 10 to 15 knots in the afternoon. Gusts up to 25 knots. Waves around 1 foot, increasing to 1 to 2 feet in the afternoon. Friday night, west winds 20 to 25 knots, becoming northwest with gusts up to 35 knots after midnight. Waves 2 to 4 feet. A chance of showers. Air quality forecast. The forecast Monday for Hampton Roads is code level green, which is good, and means air quality is satisfactory and poses little or no risk. Primary pollutant will be particulate matter. The current time is 1:24 p.m. Eastern Daylight Time. The tropical weather outlook. For the North Atlantic, Caribbean Sea and the Gulf of America, Eastern Tropical Atlantic and elongated area of low pressure centered a few hundred miles west of the Cabo Verde Islands continues to produce a large but disorganized area of showers and thunderstorms occurring on its east side, extending toward the westernmost Cabo Verde Islands. Environmental conditions appear, at best, only marginally conducive for development of this system during the next day or so before upper-level winds become too strong for any further development on Tuesday. Regardless, heavy rainfall is expected to continue for the next day or two across western portions of the Cabo Verde Islands, and some flooding is possible there as the system moves slowly northward to north-northwestward. Formation chance through 48 hours, low, 20%. Formation chance through 7 days, low, 20%. Offshore waters forecast Baltimore Canyon to Cape Charles Light, to 100 nautical miles. Today, west to northwest winds 20 to 30 knots. Sea 7 to 12 feet. Chance of rain. Tonight, north to northwest winds 15 to 25 knots. Sea 6 to 11 feet. Tuesday, north winds 5 to 15 knots, becoming variable. Seas 5 to 8 feet. Tuesday night, south to southwest winds 5 to 15 knots, becoming southwest 10 to 20 knots. Seas 3 to 5 feet. Wednesday, southwest winds 10 to 20 knots. Seas 3 to 5 feet. Wednesday night, west to southwest winds 10 to 20 knots. Seas 3 to 5 feet. Thursday, west winds 5 to 15 knots, becoming north to northeast. Seas 3 to 5 feet. Thursday night, east to northeast winds 5 to 15 knots, becoming east to southeast. Seas 3 to 5 feet. Friday, south to southwest winds 15 to 25 knots. Seas 3 to 6 feet. Friday night, southwest winds 20 to 30 knots, becoming northwest. Seas 5 to 9 feet. Hazardous weather information. Now here is the hazardous weather outlook for southeast Maryland, northeast North Carolina, central Virginia, east central Virginia, eastern Virginia, north central Virginia, south central Virginia, and southeast Virginia. Today and tonight. No hazardous weather is expected at this time. And now the extended outlook for the period Tuesday through Sunday. No hazardous weather is expected at this time. The key weather messages for the next 7 days. Mild and dry this week. Record-breaking highs are possible midweek. Much cooler temperatures over the weekend. The first frost advisories of the season are possible Saturday night. Now the official National Weather Service forecast. Rest of today, mostly cloudy late this morning, then becoming partly sunny. Breezy with highs in the mid-70s. Northwest winds 15 to 20 miles per hour with gusts up to 30 miles per hour. Tonight, clear. Lows in the lower 60s. Northwest winds 5 to 10 miles per hour with gusts up to 20 miles per hour, becoming west after midnight. Tuesday, sunny. Highs around 80. Southwest winds around 5 miles per hour. Tuesday night, clear. Lows in the mid-60s. South winds 5 to 10 miles per hour. Wednesday, sunny. Highs in the mid-80s. Southwest winds 5 to 10 miles per hour. Wednesday night, clear. Lows in the upper 60s.
Thursday, partly sunny. Highs in the upper 70s. Thursday night, partly cloudy. Lows in the mid-60s. Friday, partly sunny. Highs in the mid-80s. Friday night, partly cloudy with a chance of showers. Windy with lows in the mid-50s. Chance of rain 30%. Saturday, mostly sunny and windy, colder with highs in the lower 60s. Saturday night, mostly clear and windy. Lows in the upper 40s. Sunday, sunny, breezy with highs in the lower 60s. Here are the marine and buoy reports for 1 p.m. across the lower Chesapeake Bay and coastal waters. All wave and swell heights are in feet. Wave and swell periods are in seconds. Potomac River buoy, air temperature was 67. The wind was northwest at 16, not gusting to 21. Cove Point, air temperature was 65. The wind was northwest at 20, not gusting to 24. Piney Point, winds were northwest, 18 knots. Bishop's Head, air temperature was 66. The wind was north at 15, not gusting to 20. Lewisetta, air temperature was 67. Water temperature 69. The wind was north at 11 knots. Stingray Point buoy, air temperature was 65. Rappahannock Light, winds were northwest, 20 knots. Yorktown Coast Guard Station, air temperature was 68. Water temperature 70. The wind was north at 13 knots. Crypto Peak, water temperature 69. The wind was north at 20 knots, gusting to 24. Dominion Terminal Newport News, air temperature was 68. The wind was north at 5 knots. South Craney Island, air temperature was 67. The wind was north at 10 knots. Cape Henry, air temperature was 65. The wind was north at 24 knots, gusting to 28. Brandywine Chilliwack, Delaware, winds were north, 22 knots. Air temperature 62. Fenwick Island buoy, winds were north, 17 knots. Buoy off Virginia Beach 64 nautical miles. Wave height 7. Wave period 6. Buoy just east of Cape Henry. Water temperature 70. Wave height 6. Wave period 5. Duck Cove Pier, air temperature was 68. The wind was northwest at 18, not gusting to 21. Diamond Shoals buoy, winds were northwest, 21 knots. Water temperature 78. Air temperature 72. Marine forecast, Fenwick Island, Delaware to Caribbean Beach Light, North Carolina out 20 nautical miles, including the Virginia portion of Chesapeake Bay and Caribbean Sound. Synopsis for Fenwick Island, Delaware to Caribbean Beach Light, North Carolina out 60 nautical miles, including Virginia portion of the Chesapeake Bay, Caribbean Sound and portions of the James, York, and Rappahannock Rivers. Northwest winds remain elevated through this afternoon in the wake of a weak frontal passage. Winds diminish late today through tonight, with mainly benign conditions to then prevail through late in the week. Marine forecast, Chesapeake Bay from New Point Comfort to Little Creek, Virginia. Small craft advisory in effect until 6 p.m. this evening. This afternoon, northwest winds 20 to 25 knots, becoming north 15 to 20 knots late. Gusts up to 30 knots. Waves 3 to 4 feet, occasionally to 5 feet. Tonight, northwest winds 10 to 15 knots with gusts up to 20 knots, diminishing to 5 to 10 knots in the late evening and overnight. Waves 2 to 3 feet. Tuesday, west winds 5 knots, becoming south in the afternoon. Waves 1 foot. Tuesday night, south winds 5 to 10 knots, becoming southwest 10 to 15 knots after midnight. Waves 1 to 2 feet. Wednesday, southwest winds 10 to 15 knots, diminishing to 5 to 10 knots in the afternoon. Waves 1 foot. Wednesday night, southwest winds 5 to 10 knots. Gusts up to 15 knots after midnight. Waves 1 to 2 feet. Thursday, northeast winds 10 to 15 knots. Waves 1 to 2 feet. Thursday night, east winds 10 to 15 knots, becoming southeast after midnight. Waves 1 foot. Friday, south winds 10 to 15 knots, becoming southwest 15 to 20 knots in the afternoon. Gusts up to 25 knots. Waves 2 to 3 feet. Friday night, northwest winds 25 to 30 knots with gusts up to 40 knots. Waves 4 to 5 feet, occasionally to 6 feet. A chance of showers. Marine forecast,
Chesapeake Bay from Little Creek, Virginia to Cape Henry, Virginia, including the Chesapeake Bay Bridge Tunnel. Occasionally to 6 feet. A chance of showers. Marine forecast. Chesapeake Bay from Little Creek, Virginia to Cape Henry, Virginia, including the Chesapeake Bay Bridge Tunnel. Small craft advisory in effect until 6 p.m. this evening. This afternoon, northwest winds 20 to 25 knots, diminishing to 15 to 20 knots late. Gusts up to 30 knots. Waves 3 to 4 feet, occasionally to 5 feet. Wave detail, northwest 3 feet at 4 seconds and southeast 2 feet at 8 seconds. Tonight, north winds 10 to 15 knots with gusts up to 20 knots, becoming northwest 5 to 10 knots in the late evening and overnight. Waves 2 to 3 feet. Wave detail, northwest 3 feet at 4 seconds and southeast 2 feet at 8 seconds. Tuesday, west winds 5 knots, becoming southeast in the afternoon. Waves 1 to 2 feet. Wave detail, northwest 1 foot at 4 seconds and southeast 1 foot at 7 seconds. Tuesday night, south winds 5 to 10 knots, becoming southwest 10 to 15 knots after midnight. Waves 1 to 2 feet. Wave detail, north 1 foot at 4 seconds and east 1 foot at 7 seconds. Wednesday, southwest winds 10 to 15 knots, diminishing to 5 to 10 knots in the afternoon. Waves 1 to 2 feet. Wave detail, southwest 1 foot at 3 seconds and east 1 foot at 7 seconds. Wednesday night, southwest winds 5 to 10 knots. Waves 1 to 2 feet. Wave detail, southwest 1 foot at 2 seconds and southeast 1 foot at 7 seconds. Thursday, north winds 10 to 15 knots with gusts up to 20 knots. Waves around 2 feet. Thursday night, east winds 10 to 15 knots, becoming southeast after midnight. Waves around 2 feet. Friday, south winds 10 to 15 knots, becoming southwest 15 to 20 knots in the afternoon. Gusts up to 25 knots. Waves 2 to 3 feet. Friday night, northwest winds 25 to 30 knots with gusts up to 40 knots. Waves 4 to 5 feet, occasionally to 6 feet. A chance of showers. This is NOAA's National Weather Service All Hazards Weather Radio, KHB 37, broadcasting from Wakefield, Virginia, transmitting from Driver, Virginia on a frequency of 162.550 MHz. The following information is for Hampton Roads in northeast North Carolina, the southern part of the Chesapeake Bay and adjacent coastal waters. Marine forecast, Kerbic Sound. Small craft advisory in effect until 4 p.m. this afternoon. This afternoon, northwest winds 15 to 20 knots with gusts up to 25 knots. Waves 2 to 3 feet. Tonight, north winds 10 to 15 knots with gusts up to 20 knots, becoming northwest 5 knots. Waves 1 to 2 feet, diminishing to 1 foot or less and light chop. Tuesday, west winds 5 knots, becoming south in the afternoon. Waves 1 foot or less and light chop. Tuesday night, south winds 5 to 10 knots. Gusts up to 15 knots after midnight. Waves around 1 foot. Wednesday, southwest winds 5 to 10 knots with gusts up to 15 knots. Waves around 1 foot. Wednesday night, southwest winds 5 to 10 knots. Waves around 1 foot. Thursday, northwest winds 5 to 10 knots, becoming northeast 10 to 15 knots in the afternoon. Gusts up to 20 knots. Waves around 1 foot, increasing to 1 to 2 feet in the afternoon. Thursday night, northeast winds 5 to 10 knots with gusts up to 15 knots, becoming southeast after midnight. Waves around 1 foot, diminishing to 1 foot or less and light chop after midnight. Friday, southwest winds 5 to 10 knots, increasing to 10 to 15 knots in the afternoon. Gusts up to 25 knots. Waves around 1 foot, increasing to 1 to 2 feet in the afternoon. Friday night, west winds 20 to 25 knots, becoming northwest with gusts up to 35 knots after midnight. Waves 2 to 4 feet. A chance of showers. Air quality forecast. The forecast Monday for Hampton Roads is code level green, which is good, and means air quality is satisfactory and poses little or no risk. Primary pollutant will be particulate matter. The current time is 1:37 p.m. Eastern Daylight Time. The Tropical Weather Outlook.
for the North Atlantic, Caribbean Sea, and the Gulf of America. Eastern tropical Atlantic, an elongated area of low pressure centered a few hundred miles west of the Cabo Verde Islands, continues to produce a large but disorganized area of

Showers and thunderstorms occurring on its east side, extending toward the westernmost Cabo Verde Islands. Environmental conditions appear, at best, only marginally conducive for development of this system during the next day or so before upper-level winds become too strong for any further development on Tuesday. Regardless, heavy rainfall is expected to continue for the next day or two across western portions of the Cabo Verde Islands, and some flooding is possible there as the system moves slowly northward to north-northwestward. Formation chance through 48 hours, low, 20%. Formation chance through 7 days, low, 20%. Offshore waters forecast Baltimore Canyon to Cape Charles Light, to 100 nautical miles. Today, west to northwest winds 20 to 30 knots. Sea 7 to 12 feet. Chance of rain. Tonight, north to northwest winds 15 to 25 knots. Sea 6 to 11 feet. Tuesday, north winds 5 to 15 knots, becoming variable. Seas 5 to 8 feet. Tuesday night, south to southwest winds 5 to 15 knots, becoming southwest 10 to 20 knots. Seas 3 to 5 feet. Wednesday, southwest winds 10 to 20 knots. Seas 3 to 5 feet. Wednesday night, west to southwest winds 10 to 20 knots. Seas 3 to 5 feet. Thursday, west winds 5 to 15 knots, becoming north to northeast. Seas 3 to 5 feet. Thursday night, east to northeast winds 5 to 15 knots, becoming east to southeast. Seas 3 to 5 feet. Friday, south to southwest winds 15 to 25 knots. Seas 3 to 6 feet. Friday night, southwest winds 20 to 30 knots, becoming northwest. Seas 5 to 9 feet. Hazardous weather information. Now here is the hazardous weather outlook for southeast Maryland, northeast North Carolina, central Virginia, east central Virginia, eastern Virginia, north central Virginia, south central Virginia, and southeast Virginia. Today and tonight. No hazardous weather is expected at this time. And now the extended outlook for the period Tuesday through Sunday. No hazardous weather is expected at this time. The key weather messages for the next 7 days. Mild and dry this week. Record-breaking highs are possible midweek. Much cooler temperatures over the weekend. The first frost advisories of the season are possible Saturday night. Now the official National Weather Service forecast. Rest of today, mostly cloudy late this morning, then becoming partly sunny. Breezy with highs in the mid-70s. Northwest winds 15 to 20 miles per hour with gusts up to 30 miles per hour. Tonight, clear. Lows in the lower 60s. Northwest winds 5 to 10 miles per hour with gusts up to 20 miles per hour, becoming west after midnight. Tuesday, sunny. Highs around 80. Southwest winds around 5 miles per hour. Tuesday night, clear. Lows in the mid-60s. South winds 5 to 10 miles per hour. Wednesday, sunny. Highs in the mid-80s. Southwest winds 5 to 10 miles per hour. Wednesday night, clear. Lows in the upper 60s. Thursday, partly sunny. Highs in the upper 70s. Thursday night, partly cloudy. Lows in the mid-60s. Friday, partly sunny. Highs in the mid-80s. Friday night, partly cloudy with a chance of showers. Windy with lows in the mid-50s. Chance of rain 30%. Saturday, mostly sunny and windy, colder with highs in the lower 60s. Saturday night, mostly clear and windy. Lows in the upper 40s. Sunday, sunny, breezy with highs in the lower 60s. Here are the marine and buoy reports for 1 p.m. across the lower Chesapeake Bay and coastal waters. All wave and swell heights are in feet. Wave and swell periods are in seconds. Potomac River buoy, air temperature was 67. The wind was northwest at 16, knots gusting to 21. Cove Point, air temperature was 65. The wind was northwest at 20 knots gusting to 24. Piney Point, winds were northwest, 18 knots. Bishop's Head, air temperature was 66. The wind was north at 15, knots gusting to 20. Lewisetta, air temperature was 67. Water temperature 69. The wind was north at 11 knots. Stingray Point buoy, air temperature was 65. Rappahannock Light, winds were northwest, 20 knots. Yorktown Coast Guard Station, air temperature was 68.
Water temperature 70. The wind was north at 13 knots. Crypto Peak, water temperature 69. The wind was north at 20 knots, gusting to 24. Dominion Terminal Newport News, air temperature was 68. The wind was north at 5 knots. South Craney Island, air temperature was 67. The wind was north at 10 knots. Cape Henry, air temperature was 65. The wind was north at 24 knots, gusting to 28. Brandywine Chill Lake, Delaware, winds were north, 22 knots. Air temperature 62. Fenwick Island Buoy, winds were north, 17 knots. Buoy off Virginia Beach 64 nautical miles. Wave height 7. Wave period 6. Buoy just east of Cape Henry. Water temperature 70. Wave height 6. Wave period 5. Duck Cove Pier, air temperature was 68. The wind was northwest at 18, knots, gusting to 21. Diamond Shoals Buoy, winds were northwest, 21 knots. Water temperature 78. Air temperature 72. Marine forecast, Fenwick Island, Delaware to Caribbean Beach Light, North Carolina out 20 nautical miles, including the Virginia portion of Chesapeake Bay and Caribbean Sound. Synopsis for Fenwick Island, Delaware to Caribbean Beach Light, North Carolina out 60 nautical miles, including Virginia portion of the Chesapeake Bay, Caribbean Sound and portions of the James, York, and Rappahannock Rivers. Northwest winds remain elevated through this afternoon in the wake of a weak frontal passage. Winds diminish late today through tonight, with mainly benign conditions to then prevail through late in the week. Marine forecast, Chesapeake Bay from New Point Comfort to Little Creek, Virginia. Small craft advisory in effect until 6 p.m. this evening. This afternoon, northwest winds 20 to 25 knots, becoming north 15 to 20 knots late. Gusts up to 30 knots. Waves 3 to 4 feet, occasionally to 5 feet. Tonight, northwest winds 10 to 15 knots with gusts up to 20 knots, diminishing to 5 to 10 knots in the late evening and overnight. Waves 2 to 3 feet. Tuesday, west winds 5 knots, becoming south in the afternoon. Waves 1 foot. Tuesday night, south winds 5 to 10 knots, becoming southwest 10 to 15 knots after midnight. Waves 1 to 2 feet. Wednesday, southwest winds 10 to 15 knots, diminishing to 5 to 10 knots in the afternoon. Waves 1 foot. Wednesday night, southwest winds 5 to 10 knots. Gusts up to 15 knots after midnight. Waves 1 to 2 feet. Thursday, northeast winds 10 to 15 knots. Waves 1 to 2 feet. Thursday night, east winds 10 to 15 knots, becoming southeast after midnight. Waves 1 foot. Friday, south winds 10 to 15 knots, becoming southwest 15 to 20 knots in the afternoon. Gusts up to 25 knots. Waves 2 to 3 feet. Friday night, northwest winds 25 to 30 knots with gusts up to 40 knots. Waves 4 to 5 feet, occasionally to 6 feet. A chance of showers. Marine forecast, Chesapeake Bay from Little Creek, Virginia to Cape Henry, Virginia, including the Chesapeake Bay Bridge Tunnel. Small craft advisory in effect until 6 p.m. this evening. This afternoon, northwest winds 20 to 25 knots, diminishing to 15 to 20 knots late. Gusts up to 30 knots. Waves 3 to 4 feet, occasionally to 5 feet. Wave detail, northwest 3 feet at 4 seconds and southeast 2 feet at 8 seconds. Tonight, north winds 10 to 15 knots with gusts up to 20 knots, becoming northwest 5 to 10 knots in the late evening and overnight. Waves 2 to 3 feet. Wave detail, northwest 3 feet at 4 seconds and southeast 2 feet at 8 seconds. Tuesday, west winds 5 knots, becoming southeast in the afternoon. Waves 1 to 2 feet. Wave detail, northwest 1 foot at 4 seconds and southeast 1 foot at 7 seconds. Tuesday night, south winds 5 to 10 knots, becoming southwest 10 to 15 knots after midnight. Waves 1 to 2 feet. Wave detail, north 1 foot at 4 seconds and east 1 foot at 7 seconds. Wednesday, southwest winds 10 to 15 knots, diminishing to 5 to 10 knots in the afternoon. Waves 1 to 2 feet. Wave detail, southwest 1 foot at 3 seconds and east 1 foot at 7 seconds. Wednesday night, southwest winds 5 to 10 knots. Waves 1 to 2 feet. Wave detail,
southwest 1 foot at 2 seconds and southeast 1 foot at 7 seconds. Thursday, north winds 10 to 15 knots with gusts up to 20 knots. Waves around 2 feet. Thursday night, east winds 10 to 15 knots, becoming southeast after midnight. Waves around 2 feet. Friday, south winds 10 to 15 knots, becoming southwest 15 to 20 knots in the afternoon. Gusts up to 25 knots. Waves 2 to 3 feet. Friday night, northwest winds 25 to 30 knots with gusts up to 40 knots. Waves 4 to 5 feet, occasionally to 6 feet. A chance of showers. Marine forecast, Kuripik Sound. Small craft advisory in effect until 4 p.m. this afternoon. This afternoon, northwest winds 15 to 20 knots with gusts up to 25 knots. Waves 2 to 3 feet. Tonight, north winds 10 to 15 knots with gusts up to 20 knots, becoming northwest 5 knots. Waves 1 to 2 feet, diminishing to 1 foot or less and light chop. Tuesday, west winds 5 knots, becoming south in the afternoon. Waves 1 foot or less and light chop. Tuesday night, south winds 5 to 10 knots. Gusts up to 15 knots after midnight. Waves around 1 foot. Wednesday, southwest winds 5 to 10 knots with gusts up to 15 knots. Waves around 1 foot. Wednesday night, southwest winds 5 to 10 knots. Waves around 1 foot. Thursday, northwest winds 5 to 10 knots, becoming northeast 10 to 15 knots in the afternoon. Gusts up to 20 knots. Waves around 1 foot, increasing to 1 to 2 feet in the afternoon. Thursday night, northeast winds 5 to 10 knots with gusts up to 15 knots, becoming southeast after midnight. Waves around 1 foot, diminishing to 1 foot or less and light chop after midnight. Friday, southwest winds 5 to 10 knots, increasing to 10 to 15 knots in the afternoon. Gusts up to 25 knots. Waves around 1 foot, increasing to 1 to 2 feet in the afternoon. Friday night, west winds 20 to 25 knots, becoming northwest with gusts up to 35 knots after midnight. Waves 2 to 4 feet. A chance of showers. Air quality forecast. The forecast Monday for Hampton Roads is code level green, which is good, and means air quality is satisfactory and poses little or no risk. Primary pollutant will be particulate matter. The current time is 1:50 p.m. Eastern Daylight Time. The tropical weather outlook. For the North Atlantic, Caribbean Sea and the Gulf of America, eastern tropical Atlantic and elongated area of low pressure centered a few hundred miles west of the Cabo Verde Islands continues to produce a large but disorganized area of showers and thunderstorms occurring on its east side, extending toward the westernmost Cabo Verde Islands. Environmental conditions appear, at best, only marginally conducive for development of this system during the next day or so before upper-level winds become too strong for any further development on Tuesday. Regardless, heavy rainfall is expected to continue for the next day or two across western portions of the Cabo Verde Islands, and some flooding is possible there as the system moves slowly northward to north-northwestward. Formation chance through 48 hours, low, 20%. Formation chance through 7 days, low, 20%. Offshore waters forecast Baltimore Canyon to Cape Charles Light, to 100 nautical miles. Today, west to northwest winds 20 to 30 knots. Sea 7 to 12 feet. Chance of rain. Tonight, north to northwest winds 15 to 25 knots. Sea 6 to 11 feet. Tuesday, north winds 5 to 15 knots, becoming variable. Seas 5 to 8 feet. Tuesday night, south to southwest winds 5 to 15 knots, becoming southwest 10 to 20 knots. Seas 3 to 5 feet. Wednesday, southwest winds 10 to 20 knots. Seas 3 to 5 feet. Wednesday night, west to southwest winds 10 to 20 knots. Seas 3 to 5 feet. Thursday, west winds 5 to 15 knots, becoming north to northeast. Seas 3 to 5 feet. Thursday night, east to northeast winds 5 to 15 knots, becoming east to southeast. Seas 3 to 5 feet. Friday, south to southwest winds 15 to 25 knots. Seas 3 to 6 feet. Friday night, southwest winds 20 to 30 knots, becoming northwest. Seas 5 to 9 feet. Hazardous weather information.
Now here is the hazardous weather outlook for southeast Maryland, northeast North Carolina, central Virginia, east central Virginia, eastern Virginia, north central Virginia, south central Virginia, and southeast Virginia. Today and tonight. No hazardous weather is expected at this time. And now the extended outlook for the period Tuesday through Sunday. No hazardous weather is expected at this time. The key weather messages for the next 7 days. Mild and dry this week. Record-breaking highs are possible midweek. Much cooler temperatures over the weekend. The first frost advisories of the season are possible Saturday night. Now the official National Weather Service forecast. This afternoon, partly sunny. Highs in the lower 70s. Northwest winds 10 to 15 miles per hour with gusts up to 30 miles per hour. Tonight, mostly clear in the evening, then becoming partly cloudy. Lows in the lower 60s. Northwest winds 5 to 10 miles per hour with gusts up to 20 miles per hour, becoming west after midnight. Tuesday, mostly sunny. Highs in the lower 80s. Southwest winds around 5 miles per hour. Tuesday night, clear. Lows in the mid-60s. South winds 5 to 10 miles per hour. Wednesday, sunny. Highs in the mid-80s. Southwest winds 5 to 10 miles per hour. Wednesday night, mostly clear. Lows in the upper 60s. Thursday, partly sunny. Highs in the mid-70s. Thursday night, mostly cloudy in the evening, then becoming partly cloudy. Lows in the mid-60s. Friday, partly sunny and breezy. Highs in the mid-80s. Friday night, partly cloudy with a chance of showers. Windy with lows in the mid-50s. Chance of rain 40%. Saturday, mostly sunny and windy, colder with highs in the lower 60s. Saturday night, clear, breezy with lows around 50. Sunday, sunny. Highs in the lower 60s. Here are the marine and buoy reports for 1 p.m. across the lower Chesapeake Bay and coastal waters. All wave and swell heights are in feet. Wave and swell periods are in seconds. Potomac River buoy, air temperature was 67. The wind was northwest at 16, not gusting to 21. Cove Point, air temperature was 65. The wind was northwest at 20, not gusting to 24. Piney Point, winds were northwest, 18 knots. Bishop's Head, air temperature was 66. The wind was north at 15, not gusting to 20. Lewisetta, air temperature was 67. Water temperature 69. The wind was north at 11 knots. Stingray Point buoy, air temperature was 65. Rappahannock Light, winds were northwest, 20 knots. Yorktown Coast Guard Station, air temperature was 68. Water temperature 70. The wind was north at 13 knots. Crypto Peak, water temperature 69. The wind was north at 20 knots, gusting to 24. Dominion Terminal Newport News, air temperature was 68. The wind was north at 5 knots. South Craney Island, air temperature was 67. The wind was north at 10 knots. Cape Henry, air temperature was 65. The wind was north at 24 knots, gusting to 28. Brandywine Chill Lake, Delaware, winds were north, 22 knots. Air temperature 62. Fenwick Island buoy, winds were north, 17 knots. Buoy off Virginia Beach, 64 nautical miles. Wave height 7. Wave period 6. Buoy just east of Cape Henry. Water temperature 70. Wave height 6. Wave period 5. Duck Cove here, air temperature was 68. The wind was northwest at 18, not gusting to 21. Diamond Shoals buoy, winds were northwest, 21 knots. Water temperature 78. Air temperature 72. Marine forecast, Fenwick Island, Delaware to Carribean Beach Light, North Carolina out 20 nautical miles, including the Virginia portion of Chesapeake Bay and Carribean Sound. Synopsis for Fenwick Island, Delaware to Carribean Beach Light, North Carolina out 60 nautical miles, including Virginia portion of the Chesapeake Bay, Carribean Sound and portions of the James, York, and Rappahannock Rivers. Northwest winds remain elevated through this afternoon in the wake of a weak frontal passage. Winds diminish late today through tonight, with mainly benign conditions to then prevail through late in the week. Marine forecast, Chesapeake Bay from New Point Comfort to Little Creek, Virginia. Small craft advisory in effect until 6 p.m. this evening.
This afternoon, northwest winds 20 to 25 knots, becoming north 15 to 20 knots late. Gusts up to 30 knots. Waves 3 to 4 feet, occasionally to 5 feet. Tonight, northwest winds 10 to 15 knots with gusts up to 20 knots, diminishing to 5 to 10 knots in the late evening and overnight. Waves 2 to 3 feet. Tuesday, west winds 5 knots, becoming south in the afternoon. Waves 1 foot. Tuesday night, south winds 5 to 10 knots, becoming southwest 10 to 15 knots after midnight. Waves 1 to 2 feet. Wednesday, southwest winds 10 to 15 knots, diminishing to 5 to 10 knots in the afternoon. Waves 1 foot. Wednesday night, southwest winds 5 to 10 knots. Gusts up to 15 knots after midnight. Waves 1 to 2 feet. Thursday, northeast winds 10 to 15 knots. Waves 1 to 2 feet. Thursday night, east winds 10 to 15 knots, becoming southeast after midnight. Waves 1 foot. Friday, south winds 10 to 15 knots, becoming southwest 15 to 20 knots in the afternoon. Gusts up to 25 knots. Waves 2 to 3 feet. Friday night, northwest winds 25 to 30 knots with gusts up to 40 knots. Waves 4 to 5 feet, occasionally to 6 feet. A chance of showers. Marine forecast, Chesapeake Bay from Little Creek, Virginia to Cape Henry, Virginia, including the Chesapeake Bay Bridge Tunnel. Small craft advisory in effect until 6 p.m. this evening. This afternoon, northwest winds 20 to 25 knots, diminishing to 15 to 20 knots late. Gusts up to 30 knots. Waves 3 to 4 feet, occasionally to 5 feet. Wave detail, northwest 3 feet at 4 seconds and southeast 2 feet at 8 seconds. Tonight, north winds 10 to 15 knots with gusts up to 20 knots, becoming northwest 5 to 10 knots in the late evening and overnight. Waves 2 to 3 feet. At 8 seconds. Tuesday, west winds 5 knots, becoming southeast in the afternoon. Waves 1 to 2 feet. Wave detail, northwest 1 foot at 4 seconds and southeast 1 foot at 7 seconds. Tuesday night, south winds 5 to 10 knots, becoming southwest 10 to 15 knots after midnight. Waves 1 to 2 feet. Wave detail, north 1 foot at 4 seconds and east 1 foot at 7 seconds. Wednesday, southwest winds 10 to 15 knots, diminishing to 5 to 10 knots in the afternoon. Waves 1 to 2 feet. Wave detail, southwest 1 foot at 3 seconds and east 1 foot at 7 seconds. Wednesday night, southwest winds 5 to 10 knots. Waves 1 to 2 feet. Wave detail, southwest 1 foot at 2 seconds and southeast 1 foot at 7 seconds. Thursday, north winds 10 to 15 knots with gusts up to 20 knots. Waves around 2 feet. Thursday night, east winds 10 to 15 knots, becoming southeast after midnight. Waves around 2 feet. Friday, south winds 10 to 15 knots, becoming southwest 15 to 20 knots in the afternoon. Gusts up to 25 knots. Waves 2 to 3 feet. Friday night, northwest winds 25 to 30 knots with gusts up to 40 knots. Waves 4 to 5 feet, occasionally to 6 feet. A chance of showers. Marine forecast, Caribbean Sound. Small craft advisory in effect until 4 p.m. this afternoon. This afternoon, northwest winds 15 to 20 knots with gusts up to 25 knots. Waves 2 to 3 feet. Tonight, north winds 10 to 15 knots with gusts up to 20 knots, becoming northwest 5 knots. Waves 1 to 2 feet, diminishing to 1 foot or less and light chop. Tuesday, west winds 5 knots, becoming south in the afternoon. Waves 1 foot or less and light chop. Tuesday night, south winds 5 to 10 knots. Gusts up to 15 knots after midnight. Waves around 1 foot. Wednesday, southwest winds 5 to 10 knots with gusts up to 15 knots. Waves around 1 foot. Wednesday night, southwest winds 5 to 10 knots. Waves around 1 foot. Thursday, northwest winds 5 to 10 knots, becoming northeast 10 to 15 knots in the afternoon. Gusts up to 20 knots. Waves around 1 foot, increasing to 1 to 2 feet in the afternoon. Thursday night, northeast winds 5 to 10 knots with gusts up to 15 knots,
becoming southeast after midnight. Waves around 1 foot, diminishing to 1 foot or less, and light chop after midnight. Friday, southwest winds 5 to 10 knots, increasing to 10 to 15 knots in the afternoon. Gusts up to 25 knots. Waves around 1 foot, increasing to 1 to 2 feet in the afternoon. Friday night, west winds 20 to 25 knots, becoming northwest with gusts up to 35 knots after midnight. Waves 2 to 4 feet. A chance of showers. Air quality forecast. The forecast Monday for Hampton Roads is code level green, which is good, and means air quality is satisfactory and poses little or no risk. Primary pollutant will be particulate matter. The current time is 2:03 p.m. Eastern Daylight Time. The tropical weather outlook. For the North Atlantic, Caribbean Sea and the Gulf of America, eastern tropical Atlantic and elongated area of low pressure centered a few hundred miles west of the Cabo Verde Islands continues to produce a large but disorganized area of showers and thunderstorms occurring on its east side, extending toward the westernmost Cabo Verde Islands. Environmental conditions appear, at best, only marginally conducive for development of this system during the next day or so before upper-level winds become too strong for any further development on Tuesday. Regardless, heavy rainfall is expected to continue for the next day or two across western portions of the Cabo Verde Islands, and some flooding is possible there as the system moves slowly northward to north-northwestward. Formation chance through 48 hours, low, 20%. Formation chance through 7 days, low, 20%. Offshore waters forecast Baltimore Canyon to Cape Charles Light, to 100 nautical miles. Today, west to northwest winds 20 to 30 knots. Sea 7 to 12 feet. Chance of rain. Tonight, north to northwest winds 15 to 25 knots. Sea 6 to 11 feet. Tuesday, north winds 5 to 15 knots, becoming variable. Seas 5 to 8 feet. Tuesday night, south to southwest winds 5 to 15 knots, becoming southwest 10 to 20 knots. Seas 3 to 5 feet. Wednesday, southwest winds 10 to 20 knots. Seas 3 to 5 feet. Wednesday night, west to southwest winds 10 to 20 knots. Seas 3 to 5 feet. Thursday, west winds 5 to 15 knots, becoming north to northeast. Seas 3 to 5 feet. Thursday night, east to northeast winds 5 to 15 knots, becoming east to southeast. Seas 3 to 5 feet. Friday, south to southwest winds 15 to 25 knots. Seas 3 to 6 feet. Friday night, southwest winds 20 to 30 knots, becoming northwest. Seas 5 to 9 feet. This is NOAA's National Weather Service All Hazards Weather Radio, KHP 37, broadcasting from Wakefield, Virginia, transmitting from Driver, Virginia on a frequency of 162.550 MHz. The following information is for Hampton Roads in northeast North Carolina, the southern part of the Chesapeake Bay and adjacent coastal waters. Hazardous weather information. Now here is the hazardous weather outlook for southeast Maryland, northeast North Carolina, central Virginia, east central Virginia, eastern Virginia, north central Virginia, south central Virginia, and southeast Virginia. Today and tonight. No hazardous weather is expected at this time. And now the extended outlook for the period Tuesday through Sunday. No hazardous weather is expected at this time. The key weather messages for the next 7 days. Mild and dry this week. Record-breaking highs are possible midweek. Much cooler temperatures over the weekend. The first frost advisories of the season are possible Saturday night. Now the official National Weather Service forecast. This afternoon, partly sunny. Highs in the lower 70s. Northwest winds 10 to 15 miles per hour with gusts up to 30 miles per hour. Tonight, mostly clear in the evening, then becoming partly cloudy. Lows in the lower 60s. Northwest winds 5 to 10 miles per hour with gusts up to 20 miles per hour, becoming west after midnight. Tuesday, mostly sunny. Highs in the lower 80s. Southwest winds around 5 miles per hour. Tuesday night, clear. Lows in the mid-60s. South winds 5 to 10 miles per hour. Wednesday, sunny. Highs in the mid-80s. Southwest winds 5 to 10 miles per hour. Wednesday night, mostly clear. Lows in the upper 60s. Thursday, partly sunny. Highs in the mid-70s.
Thursday night, mostly cloudy in the evening, then becoming partly cloudy. Lows in the mid-60s. Friday, partly sunny and breezy. Highs in the mid-80s. Friday night, partly cloudy with a chance of showers. Windy with lows in the mid-50s. Chance of rain 40%. Saturday, mostly sunny and windy, colder with highs in the lower 60s. Saturday night, clear, breezy with lows around 50. Sunday, sunny. Highs in the lower 60s. Here are the marine and buoy reports for 1 p.m. across the lower Chesapeake Bay and coastal waters. All wave and swell heights are in feet. Wave and swell periods are in seconds. Potomac River buoy, air temperature was 67. The wind was northwest at 16, not gusting to 21. Cove Point, air temperature was 65. The wind was northwest at 20, not gusting to 24. Piney Point, winds were northwest, 18 knots. Bishop's Head, air temperature was 66. The wind was north at 15, not gusting to 20. Lewisetta, air temperature was 67. Water temperature 69. The wind was north at 11 knots. Stingray Point buoy, air temperature was 65. Rappahannock Light, winds were northwest, 20 knots. Yorktown Coast Guard Station, air temperature was 68. Water temperature 70. The wind was north at 13 knots. Crypto Peak, water temperature 69. The wind was north at 20 knots, gusting to 24. Dominion Terminal Newport News, air temperature was 68. The wind was north at 5 knots. South Craney Island, air temperature was 67. The wind was north at 10 knots. Cape Henry, air temperature was 65. The wind was north at 24 knots, gusting to 28. Brandywine Chilliwack, Delaware, winds were north, 22 knots. Air temperature 62. Fenwick Island buoy, winds were north, 17 knots. Buoy off Virginia Beach, 64 nautical miles. Wave height 7. Wave period 6. Buoy just east of Cape Henry. Water temperature 70. Wave height 6. Wave period 5. Duck Cove here, air temperature was 68. The wind was northwest at 18, not gusting to 21. Diamond Shoals buoy, winds were northwest, 21 knots. Water temperature 78. Air temperature 72. Marine forecast, Fenwick Island, Delaware to Caribbean Beach Light, North Carolina out 20 nautical miles, including the Virginia portion of Chesapeake Bay and Caribbean Sound. Synopsis for Fenwick Island, Delaware to Caribbean Beach Light, North Carolina out 60 nautical miles, including Virginia portion of the Chesapeake Bay, Caribbean Sound and portions of the James, York, and Rappahannock Rivers. Northwest winds remain elevated through this afternoon in the wake of a weak frontal passage. Winds diminish late today through tonight, with mainly benign conditions to then prevail through late in the week. Marine forecast, Chesapeake Bay from New Point Comfort to Little Creek, Virginia. Small craft advisory in effect until 6 p.m. this evening. This afternoon, northwest winds 20 to 25 knots, becoming north 15 to 20 knots late. Gusts up to 30 knots. Waves 3 to 4 feet, occasionally to 5 feet. Tonight, northwest winds 10 to 15 knots with gusts up to 20 knots, diminishing to 5 to 10 knots in the late evening and overnight. Waves 2 to 3 feet. Tuesday, west winds 5 knots, becoming south in the afternoon. Waves 1 foot. Tuesday night, south winds 5 to 10 knots, becoming southwest 10 to 15 knots after midnight. Waves 1 to 2 feet. Wednesday, southwest winds 10 to 15 knots, diminishing to 5 to 10 knots in the afternoon. Waves 1 foot. Wednesday night, southwest winds 5 to 10 knots. Gusts up to 15 knots after midnight. Waves 1 to 2 feet. Thursday, northeast winds 10 to 15 knots. Waves 1 to 2 feet. Thursday night, east winds 10 to 15 knots, becoming southeast after midnight. Waves 1 foot. Friday, south winds 10 to 15 knots, becoming southwest 15 to 20 knots in the afternoon. Gusts up to 25 knots. Waves 2 to 3 feet. Friday night, northwest winds 25 to 30 knots with gusts up to 40 knots. Waves 4 to 5 feet, occasionally to 6 feet. A chance of showers. Marine forecast, Chesapeake Bay from Little Creek, Virginia to Cape Henry, Virginia, including the Chesapeake Bay Bridge Tunnel.
small craft advisory in effect until 6 p.m. this evening. This afternoon, northwest winds 20 to 25 knots, diminishing to 15 to 20 knots late. Gusts

1 foot at 7 seconds. Wednesday, southwest winds 10 to 15 knots, diminishing to 5 to 10 knots in the afternoon. Waves 1 to 2 feet. Wave detail, southwest 1 foot at 3 seconds and east 1 foot at 7 seconds. Wednesday night, southwest winds 5 to 10 knots. Waves 1 to 2 feet. Wave detail, southwest 1 foot at 2 seconds and southeast 1 foot at 7 seconds. Thursday, north winds 10 to 15 knots with gusts up to 20 knots. Waves around 2 feet. Thursday night, east winds 10 to 15 knots, becoming southeast after midnight. Waves around 2 feet. Friday, south winds 10 to 15 knots, becoming southwest 15 to 20 knots in the afternoon. Gusts up to 25 knots. Waves 2 to 3 feet. Friday night, northwest winds 25 to 30 knots with gusts up to 40 knots. Waves 4 to 5 feet, occasionally to 6 feet. A chance of showers. Marine forecast, Caribbean Sound. Small craft advisory in effect until 4 p.m. this afternoon. This afternoon, northwest winds 15 to 20 knots with gusts up to 25 knots. Waves 2 to 3 feet. Tonight, north winds 10 to 15 knots with gusts up to 20 knots, becoming northwest 5 knots. Waves 1 to 2 feet, diminishing to 1 foot or less and light chop. Tuesday, west winds 5 knots, becoming south in the afternoon. Waves 1 foot or less and light chop. Tuesday night, south winds 5 to 10 knots. Gusts up to 15 knots after midnight. Waves around 1 foot. Wednesday, southwest winds 5 to 10 knots with gusts up to 15 knots. Waves around 1 foot. Wednesday night, southwest winds 5 to 10 knots. Waves around 1 foot. Thursday, northwest winds 5 to 10 knots, becoming northeast 10 to 15 knots in the afternoon. Gusts up to 20 knots. Waves around 1 foot, increasing to 1 to 2 feet in the afternoon. Thursday night, northeast winds 5 to 10 knots with gusts up to 15 knots, becoming southeast after midnight. Waves around 1 foot, diminishing to 1 foot or less and light chop after midnight. Friday, southwest winds 5 to 10 knots, increasing to 10 to 15 knots in the afternoon. Gusts up to 25 knots. Waves around 1 foot, increasing to 1 to 2 feet in the afternoon. Friday night, west winds 20 to 25 knots, becoming northwest with gusts up to 35 knots after midnight. Waves 2 to 4 feet. A chance of showers. Air quality forecast. The forecast Monday for Hampton Roads is code level green, which is good, and means air quality is satisfactory and poses little or no risk. Primary pollutant will be particulate matter. The current time is 2:16 p.m. Eastern Daylight Time. The tropical weather outlook. For the North Atlantic, Caribbean Sea and the Gulf of America, eastern tropical Atlantic and elongated area of low pressure centered a few hundred miles west of the Cabo Verde Islands continues to produce a large but disorganized area of showers and thunderstorms occurring on its east side, extending toward the westernmost Cabo Verde Islands. Environmental conditions appear, at best, only marginally conducive for development of this system during the next day or so before upper-level winds become too strong for any further development on Tuesday. Regardless, heavy rainfall is expected to continue for the next day or two across western portions of the Cabo Verde Islands, and some flooding is possible there as the system moves slowly northward to north-northwestward. Formation chance through 48 hours, low, 20%. Formation chance through 7 days, low, 20%. Offshore waters forecast Baltimore Canyon to Cape Charles Light, to 100 nautical miles. Today, west to northwest winds 20 to 30 knots. Sea 7 to 12 feet. Chance of rain. Tonight, north to northwest winds 15 to 25 knots. Sea 6 to 11 feet. Tuesday, north winds 5 to 15 knots, becoming variable. Seas 5 to 8 feet. Tuesday night, south to southwest winds 5 to 15 knots, becoming southwest 10 to 20 knots. Seas 3 to 5 feet. Wednesday, southwest winds 10 to 20 knots. Seas 3 to 5 feet. Wednesday night, west to southwest winds 10 to 20 knots. Seas 3 to 5 feet. Thursday, west winds 5 to 15 knots, becoming north to northeast. Seas 3 to 5 feet. Thursday night, east to northeast winds 5 to 15 knots, becoming east.

southeast. Seas 3 to 5 feet. Friday, south to southwest winds 15 to 25 knots. Seas 3 to 6 feet. Friday night, southwest winds 20 to 30 knots, becoming northwest. Seas 5 to 9 feet. Hazardous weather information. Now here is the hazardous weather outlook for southeast Maryland, northeast North Carolina, central Virginia, east central Virginia, eastern Virginia, north central Virginia, south central Virginia, and southeast Virginia. Today and tonight. No hazardous weather is expected at this time. And now the extended outlook for the period Tuesday through Sunday. No hazardous weather is expected at this time. The key weather messages for the next 7 days. Mild and dry this week. Record-breaking highs are possible midweek. Much cooler temperatures over the weekend. The first frost advisories of the season are possible Saturday night. Now the official National Weather Service forecast. This afternoon, partly sunny. Highs in the lower 70s. Northwest winds 10 to 15 miles per hour with gusts up to 30 miles per hour. Tonight, mostly clear in the evening, then becoming partly cloudy. Lows in the lower 60s. Northwest winds 5 to 10 miles per hour with gusts up to 20 miles per hour, becoming west after midnight. Tuesday, mostly sunny. Highs in the lower 80s. Southwest winds around 5 miles per hour. Tuesday night, clear. Lows in the mid-60s. South winds 5 to 10 miles per hour. Wednesday, sunny. Highs in the mid-80s. Southwest winds 5 to 10 miles per hour. Wednesday night, mostly clear. Lows in the upper 60s. Thursday, partly sunny. Highs in the mid-70s. Thursday night, mostly cloudy in the evening, then becoming partly cloudy. Lows in the mid-60s. Friday, partly sunny and breezy. Highs in the mid-80s. Friday night, partly cloudy with a chance of showers. Windy with lows in the mid-50s. Chance of rain 40%. Saturday, mostly sunny and windy, colder with highs in the lower 60s. Saturday night, clear, breezy with lows around 50. Sunday, sunny. Highs in the lower 60s. Here are the marine and buoy reports for 2 p.m. across the lower Chesapeake Bay and coastal waters. All wave and swell heights are in feet. Wave and swell periods are in seconds. Potomac River buoy, air temperature was 68. The wind was northwest at 14, not gusting to 17. Cove Point, air temperature was 66. The wind was north at 13, not gusting to 18. Piney Point, winds were northwest, 14 knots. Bishop's Head, air temperature was 69. The wind was north at 14 knots. Lewisetta, air temperature was 68. Water temperature 69. The wind was north at 11 knots. Stingray Point buoy, air temperature was 66. Rappahannock Light, winds were northwest, 21 knots. Yorktown Coast Guard Station, air temperature was 69. Water temperature 70. The wind was northwest at 15, not gusting to 18. Crypto Peak, water temperature 69. The wind was north at 17, not gusting to 24. Dominion Terminal Newport News, air temperature was 69. The wind was north at 7 knots. South Craney Island, air temperature was 68. The wind was north at 11 knots. Cape Henry, air temperature was 66. The wind was north at 22, not gusting to 24. Brandywine Chill Lake, Delaware, winds were north, 16 knots. Air temperature 65. Fenwick Island buoy, winds were north, 17 knots. Water temperature 66. Air temperature 62. Buoy off Virginia Beach 64 nautical miles. Wave height 7. Wave period 7. Buoy just east of Cape Henry. Water temperature 70. Wave height 6. Wave period 5. Duck Cove Pier, air temperature was 67. The wind was northwest at 18, not gusting to 21. Diamond Shoals buoy, air temperature was 72. Wave height 5 feet. Wave period 8. The wind was northwest at 17, not gusting to 21. Marine forecast, Fenwick Island, Delaware to Kerrivik Beach Light, North Carolina out 20 nautical miles, including the Virginia portion of Chesapeake Bay and Kerrivik Sound.
Synopsis for Fenwick Island, Delaware to Caribbean Beach Light, North Carolina, out 60 nautical miles, including Virginia portion of the Chesapeake Bay, Caribbean Sound and portions of the James, York, and Rappahannock Rivers. Northwest winds remain elevated through this afternoon in the wake of a weak frontal passage. Winds diminish late today through tonight, with mainly benign conditions to then prevail through late in the week. Marine forecast, Chesapeake Bay from New Point Comfort to Little Creek, Virginia. Small craft advisory in effect until 6 p.m. this evening. This afternoon, northwest winds 20 to 25 knots, becoming north 15 to 20 knots late. Gusts up to 30 knots. Waves 3 to 4 feet, occasionally to 5 feet. Tonight, northwest winds 10 to 15 knots with gusts up to 20 knots, diminishing to 5 to 10 knots in the late evening and overnight. Waves 2 to 3 feet. Tuesday, west winds 5 knots, becoming south in the afternoon. Waves 1 foot. Tuesday night, south winds 5 to 10 knots, becoming southwest 10 to 15 knots after midnight. Waves 1 to 2 feet. Wednesday, southwest winds 10 to 15 knots, diminishing to 5 to 10 knots in the afternoon. Waves 1 foot. Wednesday night, southwest winds 5 to 10 knots. Gusts up to 15 knots after midnight. Waves 1 to 2 feet. Thursday, northeast winds 10 to 15 knots. Waves 1 to 2 feet. Thursday night, east winds 10 to 15 knots, becoming southeast after midnight. Waves 1 foot. Friday, south winds 10 to 15 knots, becoming southwest 15 to 20 knots in the afternoon. Gusts up to 25 knots. Waves 2 to 3 feet. Friday night, northwest winds 25 to 30 knots with gusts up to 40 knots. Waves 4 to 5 feet, occasionally to 6 feet. A chance of showers. Marine forecast, Chesapeake Bay from Little Creek, Virginia to Cape Henry, Virginia, including the Chesapeake Bay Bridge Tunnel. Small craft advisory in effect until 6 p.m. this evening. This afternoon, northwest winds 20 to 25 knots, diminishing to 15 to 20 knots late. Gusts up to 30 knots. Waves 3 to 4 feet, occasionally to 5 feet. Wave detail, northwest 3 feet at 4 seconds and southeast 2 feet at 8 seconds. Tonight, north winds 10 to 15 knots with gusts up to 20 knots, becoming northwest 5 to 10 knots in the late evening and overnight. Waves 2 to 3 feet. Wave detail, northwest 3 feet at 4 seconds and southeast 2 feet at 8 seconds. Tuesday, west winds 5 knots, becoming southeast in the afternoon. Waves 1 to 2 feet. Wave detail, northwest 1 foot at 4 seconds and southeast 1 foot at 7 seconds. Tuesday night, south winds 5 to 10 knots, becoming southwest 10 to 15 knots after midnight. Waves 1 to 2 feet. Wave detail, north 1 foot at 4 seconds and east 1 foot at 7 seconds. Wednesday, southwest winds 10 to 15 knots, diminishing to 5 to 10 knots in the afternoon. Waves 1 to 2 feet. Wave detail, southwest 1 foot at 3 seconds and east 1 foot at 7 seconds. Wednesday night, southwest winds 5 to 10 knots. Waves 1 to 2 feet. Wave detail, southwest 1 foot at 2 seconds and southeast 1 foot at 7 seconds. Thursday, north winds 10 to 15 knots with gusts up to 20 knots. Waves around 2 feet. Thursday night, east winds 10 to 15 knots, becoming southeast after midnight. Waves around 2 feet. Friday, south winds 10 to 15 knots, becoming southwest 15 to 20 knots in the afternoon. Gusts up to 25 knots. Waves 2 to 3 feet. Friday night, northwest winds 25 to 30 knots with gusts up to 40 knots. Waves 4 to 5 feet, occasionally to 6 feet. A chance of showers. Marine forecast, Caribbean Sound. Small craft advisory in effect until 4 p.m. this afternoon. This afternoon, northwest winds 15 to 20 knots with gusts up to 25 knots. Waves 2 to 3 feet. Tonight, north winds 10 to 15 knots with gusts up to 20 knots, becoming northwest 5 knots. Waves 1 to 2 feet, diminishing to 1 foot or less and light chop. Tuesday, west winds 5 knots, becoming south in the afternoon. Waves 1 foot or less and light chop. Tuesday night, south winds 5 to 10 knots. Gusts up to 15 knots after midnight. Waves around 1 foot. Wednesday,
southwest winds 5 to 10 knots with gusts up to 15 knots. Waves around 1 foot. Wednesday night, southwest winds 5 to 10 knots. Waves around 1 foot. Thursday, northwest winds 5 to 10 knots, becoming northeast 10 to 15 knots in the afternoon. Gusts up to 20 knots. Waves around 1 foot, increasing to 1 to 2 feet in the afternoon. Thursday night, northeast winds 5 to 10 knots with gusts up to 15 knots, becoming southeast after midnight. Waves around 1 foot, diminishing to 1 foot or less and light chop after midnight. Friday, southwest winds 5 to 10 knots, increasing to 10 to 15 knots in the afternoon. Gusts up to 25 knots. Waves around 1 foot, increasing to 1 to 2 feet in the afternoon. Friday night, west winds 20 to 25 knots, becoming northwest with gusts up to 35 knots after midnight. Waves 2 to 4 feet. A chance of showers. Air quality forecast. The forecast Monday for Hampton Roads is code level green, which is good, and means air quality is satisfactory and poses little or no risk. Primary pollutant will be particulate matter. The current time is 2:30 p.m. Eastern Daylight Time. The tropical weather outlook. For the North Atlantic, Caribbean Sea and the Gulf of America, eastern tropical Atlantic and elongated area of low pressure centered a few hundred miles west of the Cabo Verde Islands continues to produce a large but disorganized area of showers and thunderstorms occurring on its east side, extending toward the westernmost Cabo Verde Islands. Environmental conditions appear, at best, only marginally conducive for development of this system during the next day or so before upper-level winds become too strong for any further development on Tuesday. Regardless, heavy rainfall is expected to continue for the next day or two across western portions of the Cabo Verde Islands, and some flooding is possible there as the system moves slowly northward to north-northwestward. Formation chance through 48 hours, low, 20%. Formation chance through 7 days, low, 20%. Offshore waters forecast Baltimore Canyon to Cape Charles Light, to 100 nautical miles. Today, west to northwest winds 20 to 30 knots. Seas 7 to 12 feet. Chance of rain. Tonight, north to northwest winds 15 to 25 knots. Seas 6 to 11 feet. Tuesday, north winds 5 to 15 knots, becoming variable. Seas 5 to 8 feet. Tuesday night, south to southwest winds 5 to 15 knots, becoming southwest 10 to 20 knots. Seas 3 to 5 feet. Wednesday, southwest winds 10 to 20 knots. Seas 3 to 5 feet. Wednesday night, west to southwest winds 10 to 20 knots. Seas 3 to 5 feet. Thursday, west winds 5 to 15 knots, becoming north to northeast. Seas 3 to 5 feet. Thursday night, east to northeast winds 5 to 15 knots, becoming east to southeast. Seas 3 to 5 feet. Friday, south to southwest winds 15 to 25 knots. Seas 3 to 6 feet. Friday night, southwest winds 20 to 30 knots, becoming northwest. Seas 5 to 9 feet. Hazardous weather information. Now here is the hazardous weather outlook for southeast Maryland, northeast North Carolina, central Virginia, east central Virginia, eastern Virginia, north central Virginia, south central Virginia, and southeast Virginia. Today and tonight. No hazardous weather is expected at this time. And now the extended outlook for the period Tuesday through Sunday. No hazardous weather is expected at this time. The key weather messages for the next 7 days. Mild and dry this week. Record-breaking highs are possible midweek. Much cooler temperatures over the weekend. The first frost advisories of the season are possible Saturday night. Now the official National Weather Service forecast. This afternoon, partly sunny. Highs in the lower 70s. Northwest winds 10 to 15 miles per hour with gusts up to 30 miles per hour. Tonight, mostly clear in the evening, then becoming partly cloudy. Lows in the lower 60s. Northwest winds 5 to 10 miles per hour with gusts up to 30 miles per hour. Tonight, mostly clear in the evening, then becoming partly cloudy. Lows in the lower 60s. Northwest winds 5 to 10 miles per hour with gusts up to 20 miles per hour, becoming west after midnight. Tuesday, mostly sunny. Highs in the lower 80s. Southwest winds around 5 miles per hour. Tuesday night, clear.
lows in the mid-60s. South winds 5 to 10 miles.

per hour. Wednesday, sunny. Highs in the mid-80s. Southwest winds 5 to 10 miles per hour. Wednesday night, mostly clear. Lows in the upper 60s. Thursday, partly sunny. Highs in the mid-70s. Thursday night, mostly cloudy in the evening, then becoming partly cloudy. Lows in the mid-60s. Friday, partly sunny and breezy. Highs in the mid-80s. Friday night, partly cloudy with a chance of showers. Windy with lows in the mid-50s. Chance of rain 40%. Saturday, mostly sunny and windy, colder with highs in the lower 60s. Saturday night, clear, breezy with lows around 50. Sunday, sunny. Highs in the lower 60s. Here are the marine and buoy reports for 2 p.m. across the lower Chesapeake Bay and coastal waters. All wave and swell heights are in feet. Wave and swell periods are in seconds. Potomac River buoy, air temperature was 68. The wind was northwest at 14, not gusting to 17. Cove Point, air temperature was 66. The wind was north at 13, not gusting to 18. Piney Point, winds were northwest, 14 knots. Bishop's Head, air temperature was 69. The wind was north at 14 knots. Lewisetta, air temperature was 68. Water temperature 69. The wind was north at 11 knots. Stingray Point buoy, air temperature was 66. Rappahannock Light, winds were northwest, 21 knots. Yorktown Coast Guard Station, air temperature was 69. Water temperature 70. The wind was northwest at 15, not gusting to 18. Crypto Peak, water temperature 69. The wind was north at 17, not gusting to 24. Dominion Terminal Newport News, air temperature was 69. The wind was north at 7 knots. South Craney Island, air temperature was 68. The wind was north at 11 knots. Cape Henry, air temperature was 66. The wind was north at 22 knots, gusting to 24. Brandywine Chilliwack, Delaware, winds were north, 16 knots. Air temperature 65. Fenwick Island buoy, winds were north, 17 knots. Water temperature 66. Air temperature 62. Buoy off Virginia Beach 64 nautical miles. Wave height 7. Wave period 7. Buoy just east of Cape Henry. Water temperature 70. Wave height 6. Wave period 5. Duck Cove Pier, air temperature was 67. The wind was northwest at 18, not gusting to 21. Diamond Shoal buoy, air temperature was 72. Wave height 5 feet. Wave period 8. The wind was northwest at 17, not gusting to 21. This is NOAA's National Weather Service All Hazards Weather Radio, KHP 37, broadcasting from Wakefield, Virginia, transmitting from Driver, Virginia on a frequency of 162.550 MHz. The following information is for Hampton Roads in northeast North Carolina, the southern part of the Chesapeake Bay and adjacent coastal waters. Marine forecast, Fenwick Island, Delaware to Carrick Beach Light, North Carolina out 20 nautical miles, including the Virginia portion of Chesapeake Bay and Carrick Sound. Synopsis for Fenwick Island, Delaware to Carrick Beach Light, North Carolina out 60 nautical miles, including Virginia portion of the Chesapeake Bay, Carrick Sound and portions of the James, York, and Rappahannock Rivers. Northwest winds remain elevated through this afternoon in the wake of a weak frontal passage. Winds diminish late today through tonight, with mainly benign conditions to then prevail through late in the week. Marine forecast, Chesapeake Bay from New Point Humford to Little Creek, Virginia. Small craft advisory in effect until 6 p.m. this evening. This afternoon, northwest winds 20 to 25 knots, becoming north 15 to 20 knots late. Gusts up to 30 knots. Waves 3 to 4 feet, occasionally to 5 feet. Tonight, northwest winds 10 to 15 knots with gusts up to 20 knots, diminishing to 5 to 10 knots in the late evening and overnight. Waves 2 to 3 feet. Tuesday, west winds 5 knots, becoming south in the afternoon. Waves 1 foot. Tuesday night, south winds 5 to 10 knots, becoming southwest 10 to 15 knots after midnight. Waves 1 to 2 feet. Wednesday, southwest winds 10 to 15 knots, diminishing to 5 to 10 knots in the afternoon. Waves 1 foot. Wednesday night, southwest winds 5 to 10 knots. Gusts
up to 15 knots after midnight. Waves 1 to 2 feet. Thursday, northeast winds 10 to 15 knots. Waves 1 to 2 feet. Thursday night, east winds 10 to 15 knots, becoming southeast after midnight. Waves 1 foot. Friday, south winds 10 to 15 knots, becoming southwest 15 to 20 knots in the afternoon. Gusts up to 25 knots. Waves 2 to 3 feet. Friday night, northwest winds 25 to 30 knots with gusts up to 40 knots. Waves 4 to 5 feet, occasionally to 6 feet. A chance of showers. Marine forecast, Chesapeake Bay from Little Creek, Virginia to Cape Henry, Virginia, including the Chesapeake Bay Bridge Tunnel. Small craft advisory in effect until 6 p.m. this evening. This afternoon, northwest winds 20 to 25 knots, diminishing to 15 to 20 knots late. Gusts up to 30 knots. Waves 3 to 4 feet, occasionally to 5 feet. Wave detail, northwest 3 feet at 4 seconds and southeast 2 feet at 8 seconds. Tonight, north winds 10 to 15 knots with gusts up to 20 knots, becoming northwest 5 to 10 knots in the late evening and overnight. Waves 2 to 3 feet. Wave detail, northwest 3 feet at 4 seconds and southeast 2 feet at 8 seconds. Tuesday, west winds 5 knots, becoming southeast in the afternoon. Waves 1 to 2 feet. Wave detail, northwest 1 foot at 4 seconds and southeast 1 foot at 7 seconds. Tuesday night, south winds 5 to 10 knots, becoming southwest 10 to 15 knots after midnight. Waves 1 to 2 feet. Wave detail, north 1 foot at 4 seconds and east 1 foot at 7 seconds. Wednesday, southwest winds 10 to 15 knots, diminishing to 5 to 10 knots in the afternoon. Waves 1 to 2 feet. Wave detail, southwest 1 foot at 3 seconds and east 1 foot at 7 seconds. Wednesday night, southwest winds 5 to 10 knots. Waves 1 to 2 feet. Wave detail, southwest 1 foot at 2 seconds and southeast 1 foot at 7 seconds. Thursday, north winds 10 to 15 knots with gusts up to 20 knots. Waves around 2 feet. Thursday night, east winds 10 to 15 knots, becoming southeast after midnight. Waves around 2 feet. Friday, south winds 10 to 15 knots, becoming southwest 15 to 20 knots in the afternoon. Gusts up to 25 knots. Waves 2 to 3 feet. Friday night, northwest winds 25 to 30 knots with gusts up to 40 knots. Waves 4 to 5 feet, occasionally to 6 feet. A chance of showers. Marine forecast, Kerbic Sound. Small craft advisory in effect until 4 p.m. this afternoon. This afternoon, northwest winds 15 to 20 knots with gusts up to 25 knots. Waves 2 to 3 feet. Tonight, north winds 10 to 15 knots with gusts up to 20 knots, becoming northwest 5 knots. Waves 1 to 2 feet, diminishing to 1 foot or less and light chop. Tuesday, west winds 5 knots, becoming south in the afternoon. Waves 1 foot or less and light chop. Tuesday night, south winds 5 to 10 knots. Gusts up to 15 knots after midnight. Waves around 1 foot. Wednesday, southwest winds 5 to 10 knots with gusts up to 15 knots. Waves around 1 foot. Wednesday night, southwest winds 5 to 10 knots. Waves around 1 foot. Thursday, northwest winds 5 to 10 knots, becoming northeast 10 to 15 knots in the afternoon. Gusts up to 20 knots. Waves around 1 foot, increasing to 1 to 2 feet in the afternoon. Thursday night, northeast winds 5 to 10 knots with gusts up to 15 knots, becoming southeast after midnight. Waves around 1 foot, diminishing to 1 foot or less and light chop after midnight. Friday, southwest winds 5 to 10 knots, increasing to 10 to 15 knots in the afternoon. Gusts up to 25 knots. Waves around 1 foot, increasing to 1 to 2 feet in the afternoon. Friday night, west winds 20 to 25 knots, becoming northwest with gusts up to 35 knots after midnight. Waves 2 to 4 feet. A chance of showers. Air quality forecast. The forecast Monday for Hampton Roads is code level green, which is good, and means air quality is satisfactory and poses little or no risk. Primary pollutant will be particulate matter. The current time is 2:43 p.m. Eastern Daylight Time.
the tropical weather outlook. For the North Atlantic, Caribbean Sea, and the Gulf of America, eastern tropical Atlantic and elongated area of low pressure centered a few hundred miles west of the Cabo Verde Islands continues to produce a large but disorganized area of showers and thunderstorms occurring on its east side, extending toward the westernmost Cabo Verde Islands. Environmental conditions appear, at best, only marginally conducive for development of this system during the next day or so before upper-level winds become too strong for any further development on Tuesday. Regardless, heavy rainfall is expected to continue for the next day or two across western portions of the Cabo Verde Islands, and some flooding is possible there as the system moves slowly northward to north-northwestward. Formation chance through 48 hours, low, 20%. Formation chance through 7 days, low, 20%. Offshore waters forecast Baltimore Canyon to Cape Charles Light to 100 nautical miles. Today, west to northwest winds 20 to 30 knots. Sea 7 to 12 feet. Chance of rain. Tonight, north to northwest winds 15 to 25 knots. Sea 6 to 11 feet. Tuesday, north winds 5 to 15 knots, becoming variable. Seas 5 to 8 feet. Tuesday night, south to southwest winds 5 to 15 knots, becoming southwest 10 to 20 knots. Seas 3 to 5 feet. Wednesday, southwest winds 10 to 20 knots. Seas 3 to 5 feet. Wednesday night, west to southwest winds 10 to 20 knots. Seas 3 to 5 feet. Thursday, west winds 5 to 15 knots, becoming north to northeast. Seas 3 to 5 feet. Thursday night, east to northeast winds 5 to 15 knots, becoming east to southeast. Seas 3 to 5 feet. Friday, south to southwest winds 15 to 25 knots. Seas 3 to 6 feet. Friday night, southwest winds 20 to 30 knots, becoming northwest. Seas 5 to 9 feet. Hazardous weather information. Now here is the hazardous weather outlook for southeast Maryland, northeast North Carolina, central Virginia, east central Virginia, eastern Virginia, north central Virginia, south central Virginia, and southeast Virginia. Today and tonight. No hazardous weather is expected at this time. And now the extended outlook for the period Tuesday through Sunday. No hazardous weather is expected at this time. The key weather messages for the next 7 days. Well above normal temperatures with mostly dry conditions are expected through Friday. Record-breaking highs are possible Wednesday. Much cooler temperatures arrive this weekend. Frost is possible across portions of the area. Now the official National Weather Service forecast. This afternoon, partly sunny. Highs in the lower 70s. Northwest winds 10 to 15 miles per hour with gusts up to 30 miles per hour. Tonight, mostly clear in the evening, then becoming partly cloudy. Lows in the lower 60s. Northwest winds 5 to 10 miles per hour with gusts up to 20 miles per hour, becoming west after midnight. Tuesday, mostly sunny. Highs in the lower 80s. Southwest winds around 5 miles per hour. Tuesday night, clear. Lows in the mid 60s. South winds 5 to 10 miles per hour. Wednesday, sunny. Highs in the mid-80s. Southwest winds 5 to 10 miles per hour. Wednesday night, mostly clear. Lows in the upper 60s. Thursday, partly sunny. Highs in the mid-70s. Thursday night, mostly cloudy in the evening, then becoming partly cloudy. Lows in the mid-60s. Friday, partly sunny and breezy. Highs in the mid-80s. Friday night, partly cloudy with a chance of showers. Windy with lows in the mid-50s. Chance of rain 40%. Saturday, mostly sunny and windy, colder with highs in the lower 60s. Saturday night, clear, breezy with lows around 50. Sunday, sunny. Highs in the lower 60s. Now the official National Weather Service forecast. This afternoon, partly sunny. Highs in the lower 70s. Northwest winds around 15 miles per hour with gusts up to 25 miles per hour. Tonight, mostly clear in the evening, then becoming partly cloudy. Lows in the lower 60s. Northwest winds 5 to 10 miles per hour, becoming west after midnight. Tuesday, mostly sunny. Highs in the lower 80s. Southwest winds around 5 miles per hour. Tuesday night, clear. Lows in the mid 60s.
south winds 5 to 10 miles per hour. Wednesday, sunny. Highs in the mid-80s. Southwest winds 5 to 10 miles per hour. Wednesday night, mostly clear. Lows in the upper 60s. Thursday, partly sunny. Highs in the mid-70s. Thursday night, mostly cloudy. Lows in the mid-60s. Friday, partly sunny and breezy. Highs in the mid-80s. Friday night, partly cloudy with a chance of showers. Windy with lows in the mid-50s. Chance of rain 30%. Saturday, mostly sunny and windy, colder with highs in the lower 60s. Saturday night, clear, breezy with lows around 50. Sunday, sunny. Highs in the lower 60s. Here are the marine and buoy reports for 2 p.m. across the lower Chesapeake Bay and coastal waters. All wave and swell heights are in feet. Wave and swell periods are in seconds. Potomac River buoy, air temperature was 68. The wind was northwest at 14, not gusting to 17. Cove Point, air temperature was 66. The wind was north at 13, not gusting to 18. Piney Point, winds were northwest, 14 knots. Bishop's Head, air temperature was 69. The wind was north at 14 knots. Lewisetta, air temperature was 68. Water temperature 69. The wind was north at 11 knots. Stingray Point buoy, air temperature was 66. Rappahannock Light, winds were northwest, 21 knots. Yorktown Coast Guard Station, air temperature was 69. Water temperature 70. The wind was northwest at 15, not gusting to 18. Crypto Peak, water temperature 69. The wind was north at 17, not gusting to 24. Dominion Terminal Newport News, air temperature was 69. The wind was north at 7 knots. South Craney Island, air temperature was 68. The wind was north at 11 knots. Cape Henry, air temperature was 66. The wind was north at 22, not gusting to 24. Brandywine Chilliwack, Delaware, winds were north, 16 knots. Air temperature 65. Fenwick Island buoy, winds were north, 17 knots. Water temperature 66. Air temperature 62. Buoy off Virginia Beach 64 nautical miles. Wave height 7. Wave period 7. Buoy just east of Cape Henry. Water temperature 70. Wave height 6. Wave period 5. Duck Cove Pier, air temperature was 67. The wind was northwest at 18, not gusting to 21. Diamond Shoals buoy, air temperature was 72. Wave height 5 feet. Wave period 8. The wind was northwest at 17, not gusting to 21. Marine forecast, Fenwick Island, Delaware to Caribbean Beach Light, North Carolina out 20 nautical miles, including the Virginia portion of Chesapeake Bay and Caribbean Sound. Synopsis for Fenwick Island, Delaware to Caribbean Beach Light, North Carolina out 60 nautical miles, including Virginia portion of the Chesapeake Bay, Caribbean Sound and portions of the James, York, and Rappahannock Rivers, northwest winds remain elevated through this afternoon in the wake of a weak frontal passage. Winds diminish late today through tonight, with mainly benign conditions to then prevail through late in the week. Marine forecast, Chesapeake Bay from New Point Comfort to Little Creek, Virginia. Small craft advisory in effect until 6 p.m. this evening. This afternoon, northwest winds 20 to 25 knots, becoming north 15 to 20 knots late. Gusts up to 30 knots. Waves 3 to 4 feet, occasionally to 5 feet. Tonight, northwest winds 10 to 15 knots with gusts up to 20 knots, diminishing to 5 to 10 knots in the late evening and overnight. Waves 2 to 3 feet. Tuesday, west winds 5 knots, becoming south in the afternoon. Waves 1 foot. Tuesday night, south winds 5 to 10 knots, becoming southwest 10 to 15 knots after midnight. Waves 1 to 2 feet. Wednesday, southwest winds 10 to 15 knots, diminishing to 5 to 10 knots in the afternoon. Waves 1 foot. Wednesday night, southwest winds 5 to 10 knots. Gusts up to 15 knots after midnight. Waves 1 to 2 feet. Thursday, northeast winds 10 to 15 knots. Waves 1 to 2 feet. Thursday night, east winds 10 to 15 knots, becoming southeast after midnight. Waves 1 foot. Friday,
south winds 10 to 15 knots, becoming southwest 15 to 20 knots in the afternoon. Gusts up to 25 knots. Waves 2 to 3 feet. Friday night, northwest winds 25 to 30 knots with gusts up to 40 knots. Waves 4 to 5 feet, occasionally to 6 feet. A chance of showers. Marine forecast, Chesapeake Bay from Little Creek, Virginia to Cape Henry, Virginia, including the Chesapeake Bay Bridge Tunnel. Small craft advisory in effect until 6 p.m. this evening. This afternoon, northwest winds 20 to 25 knots, diminishing to 15 to 20 knots late. Gusts up to 30 knots. Waves 3 to 4 feet, occasionally to 5 feet. Wave detail, northwest 3 feet at 4 seconds and southeast 2 feet at 8 seconds. Tonight, north winds 10 to 15 knots with gusts up to 20 knots, becoming northwest 5 to 10 knots in the late evening and overnight. Waves 2 to 3 feet. Wave detail, northwest 3 feet at 4 seconds and southeast 2 feet at 8 seconds. Tuesday, west winds 5 knots, becoming southeast in the afternoon. Waves 1 to 2 feet. Wave detail, northwest 1 foot at 4 seconds and southeast 1 foot at 7 seconds. Tuesday night, south winds 5 to 10 knots, becoming southwest 10 to 15 knots after midnight. Waves 1 to 2 feet. Wave detail, north 1 foot at 4 seconds and east 1 foot at 7 seconds. Wednesday, southwest winds 10 to 15 knots, diminishing to 5 to 10 knots in the afternoon. Waves 1 to 2 feet. Wave detail, southwest 1 foot at 3 seconds and east 1 foot at 7 seconds. Wednesday night, southwest winds 5 to 10 knots. Waves 1 to 2 feet. Wave detail, southwest 1 foot at 2 seconds and southeast 1 foot at 7 seconds. Thursday, north winds 10 to 15 knots with gusts up to 20 knots. Waves around 2 feet. Thursday night, east winds 10 to 15 knots, becoming southeast after midnight. Waves around 2 feet. Friday, south winds 10 to 15 knots, becoming southwest 15 to 20 knots in the afternoon. Gusts up to 25 knots. Waves 2 to 3 feet. Friday night, northwest winds 25 to 30 knots with gusts up to 40 knots. Waves 4 to 5 feet, occasionally to 6 feet. A chance of showers. Marine forecast, Currituck Sound. Small craft advisory in effect until 4 p.m. this afternoon. This afternoon, northwest winds 15 to 20 knots with gusts up to 25 knots. Waves 2 to 3 feet. Tonight, north winds 10 to 15 knots with gusts up to 20 knots, becoming northwest 5 knots. Waves 1 to 2 feet, diminishing to 1 foot or less and light chop. Tuesday, west winds 5 knots, becoming south in the afternoon. Waves 1 foot or less and light chop. Tuesday night, south winds 5 to 10 knots. Gusts up to 15 knots after midnight. Waves around 1 foot. Wednesday, southwest winds 5 to 10 knots with gusts up to 15 knots. Waves around 1 foot. Wednesday night, southwest winds 5 to 10 knots. Waves around 1 foot. Thursday, northwest winds 5 to 10 knots, becoming northeast 10 to 15 knots in the afternoon. Gusts up to 20 knots. Waves around 1 foot, increasing to 1 to 2 feet in the afternoon. Thursday night, northeast winds 5 to 10 knots with gusts up to 15 knots, becoming southeast after midnight. Waves around 1 foot, diminishing to 1 foot or less and light chop after midnight. Friday, southwest winds 5 to 10 knots, increasing to 10 to 15 knots in the afternoon. Gusts up to 25 knots. Waves around 1 foot, increasing to 1 to 2 feet in the afternoon. Friday night, west winds 20 to 25 knots, becoming northwest with gusts up to 35 knots after midnight. Waves 2 to 4 feet. A chance of showers. Air quality forecast. The forecast Monday for Hampton Roads is code level green, which is good, and means air quality is satisfactory and poses little or no risk. Primary pollutant will be particulate matter. The current time is 2:58 p.m. Eastern Daylight Time. The tropical weather outlook. For the North Atlantic, Caribbean Sea and the Gulf of America, eastern tropical Atlantic and elongated area of low pressure centered a few hundred miles west of the Cabo Verde Islands continues to produce a large but disorganized area of showers and thunderstorms occurring on its east side, extending toward the westernmost Cabo Verde Islands.
Environmental conditions appear, at best, only marginally conducive for development of this system during the next day or so before upper-level winds become too strong for any further development on Tuesday. Regardless, heavy rainfall is expected to continue for the next day or two across western portions of the Cabo Verde Islands, and some flooding is possible there as the system moves slowly northward to north-northwestward. Formation chance through 48 hours, low, 20%. Formation chance through 7 days, low, 20%. Offshore waters forecast Baltimore Canyon to Cape Charles Light, to 100 nautical miles. Today, west to northwest winds 20 to 30 knots. Sea 7 to 12 feet. Chance of rain. Tonight, north to northwest winds 15 to 25 knots. Sea 6 to 11 feet. Tuesday, north winds 5 to 15 knots, becoming variable. Seas 5 to 8 feet. Tuesday night, south to southwest winds 5 to 15 knots, becoming southwest 10 to 20 knots. Seas 3 to 5 feet. Wednesday, southwest winds 10 to 20 knots. Seas 3 to 5 feet. Wednesday night, west to southwest winds 10 to 20 knots. Seas 3 to 5 feet. Thursday, west winds 5 to 15 knots, becoming north to northeast. Seas 3 to 5 feet. Thursday night, east to northeast wind 5 to 15 knots, becoming east to southeast. Seas 3 to 5 feet. Friday, south to southwest winds 15 to 25 knots. Seas 3 to 6 feet. Friday night, southwest winds 20 to 30 knots, becoming northwest. Seas 5 to 9 feet. Hazardous weather information. Now here is the hazardous weather outlook for Southeast Maryland, Northeast North Carolina, Central Virginia, East Central Virginia, Eastern Virginia, North Central Virginia, South Central Virginia, and Southeast Virginia. This afternoon and tonight. No hazardous weather is expected at this time. And now the extended outlook for the period Tuesday through Sunday. No hazardous weather is expected at this time. The key weather messages for the next 7 days. Well above normal temperatures with mostly dry conditions are expected through Friday. Record-breaking highs are possible Wednesday. Much cooler temperatures arrive this weekend. Frost is possible across portions of the area. Now the official National Weather Service forecast. This afternoon, partly sunny. Highs in the lower 70s. Northwest winds around 15 miles per hour with gusts up to 25 miles per hour. Tonight, mostly clear in the evening, then becoming partly cloudy. Lows in the lower 60s. Northwest winds 5 to 10 miles per hour, becoming west after midnight. Tuesday, mostly sunny. Highs in the lower 80s. Southwest winds around 5 miles per hour. Tuesday night, clear. Lows in the mid 60s. South winds 5 to 10 miles per hour. Wednesday, sunny. Highs in the mid 80s. Southwest winds 5 to 10 miles per hour. Wednesday night, mostly clear. Lows in the upper 60s. Thursday, partly sunny. Highs in the mid 70s. Thursday night, mostly cloudy. Lows in the mid 60s. Friday, partly sunny and breezy. Highs in the mid 80s. Friday night, partly cloudy with a chance of showers. Windy with lows in the mid 50s. Chance of rain 30%. Saturday, mostly sunny and windy, colder with highs in the lower 60s. Saturday night, clear, breezy with lows around 50. Sunday, sunny. Highs in the lower 60s. Here are the marine and buoy reports for 2 p.m. across the lower Chesapeake Bay and coastal waters. All wave and swell heights are in feet. Wave and swell periods are in seconds. Potomac River buoy, air temperature was 68. The wind was northwest at 14, not gusting to 17. Cove Point, air temperature was 66. The wind was north at 13, not gusting to 18. Piney Point, winds were northwest, 14 knots. Bishop's Head, air temperature was 69. The wind was north at 14 knots. Lewisetta, air temperature was 68. Water temperature 69. The wind was north at 11 knots. Stingray Point buoy, air temperature was 66. Rappahannock Light, winds were northwest, 21 knots. Yorktown Coast Guard Station, air temperature was 69. Water temperature 70. The wind was northwest at 15, not gusting to 18.
Crypto peak, water temperature 69. The wind was north at 17, not gusting to 24. Dominion Terminal Newport News, air temperature was 69. The wind was north at 7 knots. South Craney Island, air temperature was 68. The wind was north at 11 knots. Cape Henry, air temperature was 66. The wind was north at 22 knots, gusting to 24. Brandywine Chill Lake, Delaware, winds were north, 16 knots. Air temperature 65. Fenwick Island Buoy, winds were north, 17 knots. Water temperature 66. Air temperature 62. Buoy off Virginia Beach 64 nautical miles. Wave height 7. Wave period 7. Buoy just east of Cape Henry. Water temperature 70. Wave height 6. Wave period 5. Duck Cove Pier, air temperature was 67. The wind was northwest at 18, not gusting to 21. Diamond Shoal Buoy, air temperature was 72. Wave height 5 feet. Wave period 8. The wind was northwest at 17, not gusting to 21. Marine forecast, Fenwick Island, Delaware to Carrick Beach Light, North Carolina, out 20 nautical miles, including the Virginia portion of Chesapeake Bay and Carrick Sound. Synopsis for Fenwick Island, Delaware to Carrick Beach Light, North Carolina, out 60 nautical miles, including Virginia portion of the Chesapeake Bay, Carrick Sound, and portions of the James, York, and Rappahannock Rivers. Northwest winds remain elevated through this afternoon in the wake of a weak frontal passage. Winds diminish late today through tonight, with mainly benign conditions to then prevail through late in the week. This is NOAA's National Weather Service All Hazards Weather Radio, KHP 37, broadcasting from Wakefield, Virginia, transmitting from Driver, Virginia on a frequency of 162.550 MHz. The following information is for Hampton Roads in northeast North Carolina, the southern part of the Chesapeake Bay and adjacent coastal waters. Marine forecast, Chesapeake Bay from New Point Comfort to Little Creek, Virginia. Small craft advisory in effect until 6 p.m. this evening. This afternoon, northwest winds 20 to 25 knots, becoming north 15 to 20 knots late. Gusts up to 30 knots. Waves 3 to 4 feet, occasionally to 5 feet. Tonight, northwest winds 10 to 15 knots with gusts up to 20 knots, diminishing to 5 to 10 knots in the late evening and overnight. Waves 2 to 3 feet. Tuesday, west winds 5 knots, becoming south in the afternoon. Waves 1 foot. Tuesday night, south winds 5 to 10 knots, becoming southwest 10 to 15 knots after midnight. Waves 1 to 2 feet. Wednesday, southwest winds 10 to 15 knots, diminishing to 5 to 10 knots in the afternoon. Waves 1 foot. Wednesday night, southwest winds 5 to 10 knots. Gusts up to 15 knots after midnight. Waves 1 to 2 feet. Thursday, northeast winds 10 to 15 knots. Waves 1 to 2 feet. Thursday night, east winds 10 to 15 knots, becoming southeast after midnight. Waves 1 foot. Friday, south winds 10 to 15 knots, becoming southwest 15 to 20 knots in the afternoon. Gusts up to 25 knots. Waves 2 to 3 feet. Friday night, northwest winds 25 to 30 knots with gusts up to 40 knots. Waves 4 to 5 feet, occasionally to 6 feet. A chance of showers. Marine forecast, Chesapeake Bay from Little Creek, Virginia to Cape Henry, Virginia, including the Chesapeake Bay Bridge Tunnel. Small craft advisory in effect until 6 p.m. this evening. This afternoon, northwest winds 20 to 25 knots, diminishing to 15 to 20 knots late. Gusts up to 30 knots. Waves 3 to 4 feet, occasionally to 5 feet. Wave detail, northwest 3 feet at 4 seconds and southeast 2 feet at 8 seconds. Tonight, north winds 10 to 15 knots with gusts up to 20 knots, becoming northwest 5 to 10 knots in the late evening and overnight. Waves 2 to 3 feet. Wave detail, northwest 3 feet at 4 seconds and southeast 2 feet at 8 seconds. Tuesday, west winds 5 knots, becoming southeast in the afternoon. Waves 1 to 2 feet. Wave detail, northwest 1 foot at 4 seconds and southeast 1 foot at 7 seconds. Tuesday night, south winds 5 to 10 knots, becoming southwest 10 to 15 knots after midnight. Waves 1 to 2 feet. Wave detail, north 1 foot at 4 seconds and east 1 foot at 7 seconds.
Wednesday, southwest winds 10 to 15 knots, diminishing to 5 to 10 knots in the afternoon. Waves 1 to 2 feet. Wave detail, southwest 1 foot at 3 seconds and east 1 foot at 7 seconds. Wednesday night, southwest winds 5 to 10 knots. Waves 1 to 2 feet. Wave detail, southwest 1 foot at 2 seconds and southeast 1 foot at 7 seconds. Thursday, north winds 10 to 15 knots with gusts up to 20 knots. Waves around 2 feet. Thursday night, east winds 10 to 15 knots, becoming southeast after midnight. Waves around 2 feet. Friday, south winds 10 to 15 knots, becoming southwest 15 to 20 knots in the afternoon. Gusts up to 25 knots. Waves 2 to 3 feet. Friday night, northwest winds 25 to 30 knots with gusts up to 40 knots. Waves 4 to 5 feet, occasionally to 6 feet. A chance of showers. Marine forecast, Kermit Sound. Small craft advisory in effect until 4 p.m. this afternoon. This afternoon, northwest winds 15 to 20 knots with gusts up to 25 knots. Waves 2 to 3 feet. Tonight, north winds 10 to 15 knots with gusts up to 20 knots, becoming northwest 5 knots. Waves 1 to 2 feet, diminishing to 1 foot or less and light chop. Tuesday, west winds 5 knots, becoming south in the afternoon. Waves 1 foot or less and light chop. Tuesday night, south winds 5 to 10 knots. Gusts up to 15 knots after midnight. Waves around 1 foot. Wednesday, southwest winds 5 to 10 knots with gusts up to 15 knots. Waves around 1 foot. Wednesday night, southwest winds 5 to 10 knots. Waves around 1 foot. Thursday, northwest winds 5 to 10 knots, becoming northeast 10 to 15 knots in the afternoon. Gusts up to 20 knots. Waves around 1 foot, increasing to 1 to 2 feet in the afternoon. Thursday night, northeast winds 5 to 10 knots with gusts up to 15 knots, becoming southeast after midnight. Waves around 1 foot, diminishing to 1 foot or less and light chop after midnight. Friday, southwest winds 5 to 10 knots, increasing to 10 to 15 knots in the afternoon. Gusts up to 25 knots. Waves around 1 foot, increasing to 1 to 2 feet in the afternoon. Friday night, west winds 20 to 25 knots, becoming northwest with gusts up to 35 knots after midnight. Waves 2 to 4 feet. A chance of showers. Air quality forecast. The forecast Monday for Hampton Roads is code level green, which is good, and means air quality is satisfactory and poses little or no risk. Primary pollutant will be particulate matter. The current time is 3:11 p.m. Eastern Daylight Time. The tropical weather outlook. For the North Atlantic, Caribbean Sea and the Gulf of America, eastern tropical Atlantic and elongated area of low pressure centered a few hundred miles west of the Cabo Verde Islands continues to produce a large but disorganized area of showers and thunderstorms occurring on its east side, extending toward the westernmost Cabo Verde Islands. Environmental conditions appear, at best, only marginally conducive for development of this system during the next day or so before upper-level winds become too strong for any further development on Tuesday. Regardless, heavy rainfall is expected to continue for the next day or two across western portions of the Cabo Verde Islands, and some flooding is possible there as the system moves slowly northward to north-northwestward. Formation chance through 48 hours, low, 20%. Formation chance through 7 days, low, 20%. Offshore waters forecast Baltimore Canyon to Cape Charles Light, to 100 nautical miles. Today, west to northwest winds 20 to 30 knots. Sea 7 to 12 feet. Chance of rain. Tonight, north to northwest winds 15 to 25 knots. Sea 6 to 11 feet. Tuesday, north winds 5 to 15 knots, becoming variable. Seas 5 to 8 feet. Tuesday night, south to southwest winds 5 to 15 knots, becoming southwest 10 to 20 knots. Seas 3 to 5 feet. Wednesday, southwest winds 10 to 20 knots. Seas 3 to 5 feet. Wednesday night, west to southwest winds 10 to 20 knots. Seas 3 to 5 feet. Thursday, west winds 5 to 15 knots, becoming north to northeast. Seas 3 to 5 feet. Thursday night, east to northeast winds 5 to 15 knots, becoming east to southeast.
seas 3 to 5 feet. Friday, south to southwest winds 15 to 25 knots.

frost is possible across portions of the area. Now the official National Weather Service forecast. This afternoon, partly sunny. Highs in the lower 70s. Northwest winds around 15 miles per hour with gusts up to 25 miles per hour. Tonight, mostly clear in the evening, then becoming partly cloudy. Lows in the lower 60s. Northwest winds 5 to 10 miles per hour, becoming west after midnight. Tuesday, mostly sunny. Highs in the lower 80s. Southwest winds around 5 miles per hour. Tuesday night, clear. Lows in the mid-60s. South winds 5 to 10 miles per hour. Wednesday, sunny. Highs in the mid-80s. Southwest winds 5 to 10 miles per hour. Wednesday night, mostly clear. Lows in the upper 60s. Thursday, partly sunny. Highs in the mid-70s. Thursday night, mostly cloudy. Lows in the mid-60s. Friday, partly sunny and breezy. Highs in the mid-80s. Friday night, partly cloudy with a chance of showers. Windy with lows in the mid-50s. Chance of rain 30%. Saturday, mostly sunny and windy, colder with highs in the lower 60s. Saturday night, clear, breezy with lows around 50. Sunday, sunny. Highs in the lower 60s. Here are the marine and buoy reports for 3 p.m. across the lower Chesapeake Bay and coastal waters. All wave and swell heights are in feet. Wave and swell periods are in seconds. Potomac River buoy, air temperature was 70. The wind was northwest at 12 knots. Cove Point, air temperature was 67. The wind was north at 9 knots. Piney Point, winds were northwest, 13 knots. Bishop's Head, air temperature was 69. The wind was northwest at 13 knots, gusting to 19. Lewisetta, air temperature was 70. Water temperature 69. The wind was northwest at 10 knots. Stingray Point buoy, air temperature was 67. Rappahannock Light, winds were northwest, 17 knots. Yorktown Coast Guard Station, air temperature was 69. Water temperature 70. The wind was northwest at 12 knots. Crypto Peak, water temperature 69. The wind was north at 15, not gusting to 20. Dominion Terminal Newport News, air temperature was 70. The wind was north at 5 knots. South Craney Island, air temperature was 70. The wind was north at 8 knots. Cape Henry, air temperature was 67. The wind was north at 19, not gusting to 21. Brandywine Chilliwack, Delaware, winds were northwest, 10 knots. Air temperature 66. Fenwick Island buoy, winds were northwest, 17 knots. Water temperature 66. Air temperature 64. Buoy off Virginia Beach 64 nautical miles. Water temperature 68. Wave height 7. Wave period 6. Buoy just east of Cape Henry. Water temperature 70. Wave heights 5. Wave period 5. Duck Cove Pier, air temperature was 68. The wind was northwest at 15, not gusting to 21. Diamond Shoals buoy, air temperature was 71. Wave height 5 feet. Wave period 7. The wind was north at 16, not gusting to 17. Marine forecast, Fenwick Island, Delaware to Carrick Beach Light, North Carolina out 20 nautical miles, including the Virginia portion of Chesapeake Bay and Carrick Sound. Synopsis for Fenwick Island, Delaware to Carrick Beach Light, North Carolina out 60 nautical miles, including Virginia portion of the Chesapeake Bay, Carrick Sound and portions of the James, York, and Rappahannock Rivers. Northwest winds remain elevated through this afternoon in the wake of a weak frontal passage. Winds diminish late today through tonight, with mainly benign conditions to then prevail through late in the week. Marine forecast, Chesapeake Bay from New Point Comfort to Little Creek, Virginia. Small craft advisory in effect until 6 p.m. this evening. This afternoon, northwest winds 20 to 25 knots, becoming north 15 to 20 knots late. Gusts up to 30 knots. Waves 3 to 4 feet, occasionally to 5 feet. Tonight, northwest winds 10 to 15 knots with gusts up to 20 knots, diminishing to 5 to 10 knots in the late evening and overnight. Waves 2 to 3 feet. Tuesday, west winds 5 knots, becoming south in the afternoon. Waves 1 foot. Tuesday night, south winds 5 to 10 knots, becoming south.

10 to 15 knots after midnight. Waves 1 to 2 feet. Wednesday, southwest winds 10 to 15 knots, diminishing to 5 to 10 knots in the afternoon. Waves 1 foot. Wednesday night, southwest winds 5 to 10 knots. Gusts up to 15 knots after midnight. Waves 1 to 2 feet. Thursday, northeast winds 10 to 15 knots. Waves 1 to 2 feet. Thursday night, east winds 10 to 15 knots, becoming southeast after midnight. Waves 1 foot. Friday, south winds 10 to 15 knots, becoming southwest 15 to 20 knots in the afternoon. Gusts up to 25 knots. Waves 2 to 3 feet. Friday night, northwest winds 25 to 30 knots with gusts up to 40 knots. Waves 4 to 5 feet, occasionally to 6 feet. A chance of showers. Marine forecast, Chesapeake Bay from Little Creek, Virginia to Cape Henry, Virginia, including the Chesapeake Bay Bridge Tunnel. Small craft advisory in effect until 6 p.m. this evening. This afternoon, northwest winds 20 to 25 knots, diminishing to 15 to 20 knots late. Gusts up to 30 knots. Waves 3 to 4 feet, occasionally to 5 feet. Wave detail, northwest 3 feet at 4 seconds and southeast 2 feet at 8 seconds. Tonight, north winds 10 to 15 knots with gusts up to 20 knots, becoming northwest 5 to 10 knots in the late evening and overnight. Waves 2 to 3 feet. Wave detail, northwest 3 feet at 4 seconds and southeast 2 feet at 8 seconds. Tuesday, west winds 5 knots, becoming southeast in the afternoon. Waves 1 to 2 feet. Wave detail, northwest 1 foot at 4 seconds and southeast 1 foot at 7 seconds. Tuesday night, south winds 5 to 10 knots, becoming southwest 10 to 15 knots after midnight. Waves 1 to 2 feet. Wave detail, north 1 foot at 4 seconds and east 1 foot at 7 seconds. Wednesday, southwest winds 10 to 15 knots, diminishing to 5 to 10 knots in the afternoon. Waves 1 to 2 feet. Wave detail, southwest 1 foot at 3 seconds and east 1 foot at 7 seconds. Wednesday night, southwest winds 5 to 10 knots. Waves 1 to 2 feet. Wave detail, southwest 1 foot at 2 seconds and southeast 1 foot at 7 seconds. Thursday, north winds 10 to 15 knots with gusts up to 20 knots. Waves around 2 feet. Thursday night, east winds 10 to 15 knots, becoming southeast after midnight. Waves around 2 feet. Friday, south winds 10 to 15 knots, becoming southwest 15 to 20 knots in the afternoon. Gusts up to 25 knots. Waves 2 to 3 feet. Friday night, northwest winds 25 to 30 knots with gusts up to 40 knots. Waves 4 to 5 feet, occasionally to 6 feet. A chance of showers. Marine forecast, Kerbic Sound. Small craft advisory in effect until 4 p.m. this afternoon. This afternoon, northwest winds 15 to 20 knots with gusts up to 25 knots. Waves 2 to 3 feet. Tonight, north winds 10 to 15 knots with gusts up to 20 knots, becoming northwest 5 knots. Waves 1 to 2 feet, diminishing to 1 foot or less and light chop. Tuesday, west winds 5 knots, becoming south in the afternoon. Waves 1 foot or less and light chop. Tuesday night, south winds 5 to 10 knots. Gusts up to 15 knots after midnight. Waves around 1 foot. Wednesday, southwest winds 5 to 10 knots with gusts up to 15 knots. Waves around 1 foot. Wednesday night, southwest winds 5 to 10 knots. Waves around 1 foot. Thursday, northwest winds 5 to 10 knots, becoming northeast 10 to 15 knots in the afternoon. Gusts up to 20 knots. Waves around 1 foot, increasing to 1 to 2 feet in the afternoon. Thursday night, northeast winds 5 to 10 knots with gusts up to 15 knots, becoming southeast after midnight. Waves around 1 foot, diminishing to 1 foot or less and light chop after midnight. Friday, southwest winds 5 to 10 knots, increasing to 10 to 15 knots in the afternoon. Gusts up to 25 knots. Waves around 1 foot, increasing to 1 to 2 feet in the afternoon. Friday night, west winds 20 to 25 knots, becoming northwest with gusts up to 35 knots after midnight. Waves 2 to 4 feet. A chance of showers. Air quality forecast. The
forecast, Monday for Hampton Roads is code level green, which is good and means air quality is satisfactory and poses little or no risk. Primary pollutant will be particulate matter. The current time is 3:24 p.m. Eastern Daylight Time. The tropical weather outlook. For the North Atlantic, Caribbean Sea and the Gulf of America, Eastern Tropical Atlantic, an elongated area of low pressure centered a few hundred miles west of the Cabo Verde Islands continues to produce a large but disorganized area of showers and thunderstorms occurring on its east side, extending toward the westernmost Cabo Verde Islands. Environmental conditions appear, at best, only marginally conducive for development of this system during the next day or so before upper-level winds become too strong for any further development on Tuesday. Regardless, heavy rainfall is expected to continue for the next day or two across western portions of the Cabo Verde Islands, and some flooding is possible there as the system moves slowly northward to north-northwestward. Formation chance through 48 hours, low, 20%. Formation chance through 7 days, low, 20%. Offshore waters forecast Baltimore Canyon to Cape Charles Light, to 100 nautical miles. Today, west to northwest winds 20 to 30 knots. Sea 7 to 12 feet. Chance of rain. Tonight, north to northwest winds 15 to 25 knots. Sea 6 to 11 feet. Tuesday, north winds 5 to 15 knots, becoming variable. Seas 5 to 8 feet. Tuesday night, south to southwest winds 5 to 15 knots, becoming southwest 10 to 20 knots. Seas 3 to 5 feet. Wednesday, southwest winds 10 to 20 knots. Seas 3 to 5 feet. Wednesday night, west to southwest winds 10 to 20 knots. Seas 3 to 5 feet. Thursday, west winds 5 to 15 knots, becoming north to northeast. Seas 3 to 5 feet. Thursday night, east to northeast winds 5 to 15 knots, becoming east to southeast. Seas 3 to 5 feet. Friday, south to southwest winds 15 to 25 knots. Seas 3 to 6 feet. Friday night, southwest winds 20 to 30 knots, becoming northwest. Seas 5 to 9 feet. Hazardous weather information. Now here is the hazardous weather outlook for southeast Maryland, northeast North Carolina, central Virginia, east central Virginia, eastern Virginia, north central Virginia, south central Virginia, and southeast Virginia. This afternoon and tonight. No hazardous weather is expected at this time. And now the extended outlook for the period Tuesday through Sunday. No hazardous weather is expected at this time. The key weather messages for the next 7 days. Well above normal temperatures with mostly dry conditions are expected through Friday. Record-breaking highs are possible Wednesday. Much cooler temperatures arrive this weekend. Frost is possible across portions of the area. Now the official National Weather Service forecast. This afternoon, partly sunny. Highs in the lower 70s. Northwest winds around 15 miles per hour with gusts up to 25 miles per hour. Tonight, mostly clear in the evening, then becoming partly cloudy. Lows in the lower 60s. Northwest winds 5 to 10 miles per hour, becoming west after midnight. Tuesday, mostly sunny. Highs in the lower 80s. Southwest winds around 5 miles per hour. Tuesday night, clear. Lows in the mid-60s. South winds 5 to 10 miles per hour. Wednesday, sunny. Highs in the mid-80s. Southwest winds 5 to 10 miles per hour. Wednesday night, mostly clear. Lows in the upper 60s. Thursday, partly sunny. Highs in the mid-70s. Thursday night, mostly cloudy. Lows in the mid-60s. Friday, partly sunny and breezy. Highs in the mid-80s. Friday night, partly cloudy with a chance of showers. Windy with lows in the mid-50s. Chance of rain 30%. Saturday, mostly sunny and windy, colder with highs in the lower 60s. Saturday night, clear, breezy with lows around 50. Sunday, sunny. Highs in the lower 60s. Here are the marine and buoy reports for 3 p.m. across the lower Chesapeake Bay and coastal waters. All wave and swell heights are in feet. Wave and swell periods are in seconds. Potomac River buoy, air temperature was 70. The wind was northwest at 12 knots. Cove Point, air temperature was 67. The wind was north at 9 knots. Piney Point, winds were northwest,
13 knots. Bishop's Head, air temperature was 69. The wind was northwest at 13 knots, gusting to 19. Lewisetta, air temperature was 70. Water temperature 69. The wind was northwest at 10 knots. Stingray Point Buoy, air temperature was 67. Rappahannock Light, winds were northwest, 17 knots. Yorktown Coast Guard Station, air temperature was 69. Water temperature 70. The wind was northwest at 12 knots. Crypto Peak, water temperature 69. The wind was north at 15, not gusting to 20. Dominion Terminal Newport News, air temperature was 70. The wind was north at 5 knots. South Craney Island, air temperature was 70. The wind was north at 8 knots. Cape Henry, air temperature was 67. The wind was north at 19, not gusting to 21. Brandywine Chill Lake, Delaware, winds were northwest, 10 knots. Air temperature 66. Fenwick Island Buoy, winds were northwest, 17 knots. Water temperature 66. Air temperature 64. Buoy off Virginia Beach 64 nautical miles. Water temperature 68. Wave height 7. Wave period 6. Buoy just east of Cape Henry. Water temperature 70. Wave heights 5. Wave period 5. Duck Cove Pier, air temperature was 68. The wind was northwest at 15, not gusting to 21. Diamond Shoals Buoy, air temperature was 71. Wave height 5 feet. Wave period 7. The wind was north at 16, not gusting to 17. Marine forecast, Fenwick Island, Delaware to Caribbean Beach Light, North Carolina out 20 nautical miles, including the Virginia portion of Chesapeake Bay and Caribbean Sound. Synopsis for Fenwick Island, Delaware to Caribbean Beach Light, North Carolina out 60 nautical miles, including Virginia portion of the Chesapeake Bay, Caribbean Sound and portions of the James, York, and Rappahannock Rivers. Northwest winds remain elevated through this afternoon in the wake of a weak frontal passage. Winds diminish late today through tonight, with mainly benign conditions to then prevail through late in the week. Marine forecast, Chesapeake Bay from New Point Comfort to Little Creek, Virginia. Small craft advisory in effect until 6 p.m. this evening. This afternoon, northwest winds 20 to 25 knots, becoming north 15 to 20 knots late. Gusts up to 30 knots. Waves 3 to 4 feet, occasionally to 5 feet. Tonight, northwest winds 10 to 15 knots with gusts up to 20 knots, diminishing to 5 to 10 knots in the late evening and overnight. Waves 2 to 3 feet. Tuesday, west winds 5 knots, becoming south in the afternoon. Waves 1 foot. Tuesday night, south winds 5 to 10 knots, becoming southwest 10 to 15 knots after midnight. Waves 1 to 2 feet. Wednesday, southwest winds 10 to 15 knots, diminishing to 5 to 10 knots in the afternoon. Waves 1 foot. Wednesday night, southwest winds 5 to 10 knots. Gusts up to 15 knots after midnight. Waves 1 to 2 feet. Thursday, northeast winds 10 to 15 knots. Waves 1 to 2 feet. Thursday night, east winds 10 to 15 knots, becoming southeast after midnight. Waves 1 foot. Friday, south winds 10 to 15 knots, becoming southwest 15 to 20 knots in the afternoon. Gusts up to 25 knots, becoming southeast after midnight. Waves 1 foot. Friday, south winds 10 to 15 knots, becoming southwest 15 to 20 knots in the afternoon. Gusts up to 25 knots. Waves 2 to 3 feet. Friday night, northwest winds 25 to 30 knots with gusts up to 40 knots. Waves 4 to 5 feet, occasionally to 6 feet. A chance of showers. Marine forecast, Chesapeake Bay from Little Creek, Virginia to Cape Henry, Virginia, including the Chesapeake Bay Bridge Tunnel. Small craft advisory in effect until 6 p.m. this evening. This afternoon, northwest winds 20 to 25 knots, diminishing to 15 to 20 knots late. Gusts up to 30 knots. Waves 3 to 4 feet, occasionally to 5 feet. Wave detail, northwest 3 feet at 4 seconds and southeast 2 feet at 8 seconds. Tonight, north winds 10 to 15 knots with gusts up to 20 knots, becoming northwest 5 to 10 knots in the late evening and overnight. Waves 2 to 3 feet. Wave detail, northwest 3 feet at 4 seconds and southeast 2 feet at 8 seconds.

Tuesday, west winds 5 knots, becoming southeast in the afternoon. Waves 1 to 2 feet. Wave detail, northwest 1 foot at 4 seconds and southeast 1 foot at 7 seconds. Tuesday night, south winds 5 to 10 knots, becoming southwest 10 to 15 knots after midnight. Waves 1 to 2 feet. Wave detail, north 1 foot at 4 seconds and east 1 foot at 7 seconds. Wednesday, southwest winds 10 to 15 knots, diminishing to 5 to 10 knots in the afternoon. Waves 1 to 2 feet. Wave detail, southwest 1 foot at 3 seconds and east 1 foot at 7 seconds. Wednesday night, southwest winds 5 to 10 knots. Waves 1 to 2 feet. Wave detail, southwest 1 foot at 2 seconds and southeast 1 foot at 7 seconds. Thursday, north winds 10 to 15 knots with gusts up to 20 knots. Waves around 2 feet. Thursday night, east winds 10 to 15 knots, becoming southeast after midnight. Waves around 2 feet. Friday, south winds 10 to 15 knots, becoming southwest 15 to 20 knots in the afternoon. Gusts up to 25 knots. Waves 2 to 3 feet. Friday night, northwest winds 25 to 30 knots with gusts up to 40 knots. Waves 4 to 5 feet, occasionally to 6 feet. A chance of showers. This is NOAA's National Weather Service All Hazards Weather Radio, KHB 37, broadcasting from Wakefield, Virginia, transmitting from Driver, Virginia on a frequency of 162.550 MHz. The following information is for Hampton Roads in northeast North Carolina, the southern part of the Chesapeake Bay and adjacent coastal waters. Marine forecast, Currid Sound. Small craft advisory in effect until 4 p.m. this afternoon. This afternoon, northwest winds 15 to 20 knots with gusts up to 25 knots. Waves 2 to 3 feet. Tonight, north winds 10 to 15 knots with gusts up to 20 knots, becoming northwest 5 knots. Waves 1 to 2 feet, diminishing to 1 foot or less and light chop. Tuesday, west winds 5 knots, becoming south in the afternoon. Waves 1 foot or less and light chop. Tuesday night, south winds 5 to 10 knots. Gusts up to 15 knots after midnight. Waves around 1 foot. Wednesday, southwest winds 5 to 10 knots with gusts up to 15 knots. Waves around 1 foot. Wednesday night, southwest winds 5 to 10 knots. Waves around 1 foot. Thursday, northwest winds 5 to 10 knots, becoming northeast 10 to 15 knots in the afternoon. Gusts up to 20 knots. Waves around 1 foot, increasing to 1 to 2 feet in the afternoon. Thursday night, northeast winds 5 to 10 knots with gusts up to 15 knots, becoming southeast after midnight. Waves around 1 foot, diminishing to 1 foot or less and light chop after midnight. Friday, southwest winds 5 to 10 knots, increasing to 10 to 15 knots in the afternoon. Gusts up to 25 knots. Waves around 1 foot, increasing to 1 to 2 feet in the afternoon. Friday night, west winds 20 to 25 knots, becoming northwest with gusts up to 35 knots after midnight. Waves 2 to 4 feet. A chance of showers. Air quality forecast. The forecast Monday for Hampton Roads is code level green, which is good, and means air quality is satisfactory and poses little or no risk. Primary pollutant will be particulate matter. The current time is 3:38 p.m. Eastern Daylight Time. The tropical weather outlook. For the North Atlantic, Caribbean Sea and the Gulf of America, eastern tropical Atlantic and elongated area of low pressure centered a few hundred miles west of the Cabo Verde Islands continues to produce a large but disorganized area of showers and thunderstorms occurring on its east side, extending toward the westernmost Cabo Verde Islands. Environmental conditions appear, at best, only marginally conducive for development of this system during the next day or so before upper-level winds become too strong for any further development on Tuesday. Regardless, heavy rainfall is expected to continue for the next day or two across western portions of the Cabo Verde Islands, and some flooding is possible there as the system moves slowly northward to north-northwestward. Formation chance through 48 hours, low, 20%. Formation chance through 7 days, low, 20%. Offshore waters forecast Baltimore Canyon to Cape Charles Light, to 100 nautical miles. Today, west to northwest winds 20 to 30 knots. Sea 7 to 12 feet. Chance of rain.
tonight, north to northwest winds 15 to 25 knots. Seas 6 to 11 feet. Tuesday, north winds 5 to 15 knots, becoming variable. Seas 5 to 8 feet. Tuesday night, south to southwest winds 5 to 15 knots, becoming southwest 10 to 20 knots. Seas 3 to 5 feet. Wednesday, southwest winds 10 to 20 knots. Seas 3 to 5 feet. Wednesday night, west to southwest winds 10 to 20 knots. Seas 3 to 5 feet. Thursday, west winds 5 to 15 knots, becoming north to northeast. Seas 3 to 5 feet. Thursday night, east to northeast winds 5 to 15 knots, becoming east to southeast. Seas 3 to 5 feet. Friday, south to southwest winds 15 to 25 knots. Seas 3 to 6 feet. Friday night, southwest winds 20 to 30 knots, becoming northwest. Seas 5 to 9 feet. Hazardous weather information. Now here is the hazardous weather outlook for southeast Maryland, northeast North Carolina, central Virginia, east central Virginia, eastern Virginia, north central Virginia, south central Virginia, and southeast Virginia. This afternoon and tonight. No hazardous weather is expected at this time. And now the extended outlook for the period Tuesday through Sunday. No hazardous weather is expected at this time. The key weather messages for the next 7 days. Well above normal temperatures with mostly dry conditions are expected through Friday. Record-breaking highs are possible Wednesday. Much cooler temperatures arrive this weekend. Frost is possible across portions of the area. Now the official National Weather Service forecast. This afternoon, partly sunny. Highs in the lower 70s. Northwest winds around 15 miles per hour with gusts up to 25 miles per hour. Tonight, mostly clear in the evening, then becoming partly cloudy. Lows in the lower 60s. Northwest winds 5 to 10 miles per hour, becoming west after midnight. Tuesday, mostly sunny. Highs in the lower 80s. Southwest winds around 5 miles per hour. Tuesday night, clear. Lows in the mid-60s. South winds 5 to 10 miles per hour. Wednesday, sunny. Highs in the mid-80s. Southwest winds 5 to 10 miles per hour. Wednesday night, mostly clear. Lows in the upper 60s. Thursday, partly sunny. Highs in the mid-70s. Thursday night, mostly cloudy. Lows in the mid-60s. Friday, partly sunny and breezy. Highs in the mid-80s. Friday night, partly cloudy with a chance of showers. Windy with lows in the mid-50s. Chance of rain 30%. Saturday, mostly sunny and windy, colder with highs in the lower 60s. Saturday night, clear, breezy with lows around 50. Sunday, sunny. Highs in the lower 60s. Here are the marine and buoy reports for 3 p.m. across the lower Chesapeake Bay and coastal waters. All wave and swell heights are in feet. Wave and swell periods are in seconds. Potomac River buoy, air temperature was 70. The wind was northwest at 12 knots. Cove Point, air temperature was 67. The wind was north at 9 knots. Piney Point, winds were northwest, 13 knots. Bishop's Head, air temperature was 69. The wind was northwest at 13 knots, gusting to 19. Lewisetta, air temperature was 70. Water temperature 69. The wind was northwest at 10 knots. Stingray Point buoy, air temperature was 67. Rappahannock Light, winds were northwest, 17 knots. Yorktown Coast Guard Station, air temperature was 69. Water temperature 70. The wind was northwest at 12 knots. Crypto Peak, water temperature 69. The wind was north at 15, not gusting to 20. Dominion Terminal Newport News, air temperature was 70. The wind was north at 5 knots. South Craney Island, air temperature was 70. The wind was north at 8 knots. Cape Henry, air temperature was 67. The wind was north at 19, not gusting to 21. Brandywine Chill Lake, Delaware, winds were northwest, 10 knots. Air temperature 66. Fenwick Island buoy, winds were northwest, 17 knots. Water temperature 66. Air temperature 64. Buoy off Virginia Beach 64 nautical miles. Water temperature 68.
Wave height 7. Wave period 6. Buoy just east of Cape Henry. Water temperature 70. Wave heights 5. Wave period 5. Duck Cove here, air temperature was 68. The wind was northwest at 15, not gusting to 21. Diamond Shoals buoy, air temperature was 71. Wave height 5 feet. Wave period 7. The wind was north at 16, not gusting to 17. Marine forecast, Fenwick Island, Delaware to Caribbean Beach Light, North Carolina out 20 nautical miles, including the Virginia portion of Chesapeake Bay and Caribbean Sound. Synopsis for Fenwick Island, Delaware to Caribbean Beach Light, North Carolina out 60 nautical miles, including Virginia portion of the Chesapeake Bay, Caribbean Sound and portions of the James, York, and Rappahannock Rivers. Northwest winds remain elevated through this afternoon in the wake of a weak frontal passage. Winds diminish late today through tonight, with mainly benign conditions to then prevail through late in the week. Marine forecast, Chesapeake Bay from New Point Comfort to Little Creek, Virginia. Small craft advisory in effect until 6 p.m. this evening. This afternoon, northwest winds 20 to 25 knots, becoming north 15 to 20 knots late. Gusts up to 30 knots. Waves 3 to 4 feet, occasionally to 5 feet. Tonight, northwest winds 10 to 15 knots with gusts up to 20 knots, diminishing to 5 to 10 knots in the late evening and overnight. Waves 2 to 3 feet. Tuesday, west winds 5 knots, becoming south in the afternoon. Waves 1 foot. Tuesday night, south winds 5 to 10 knots, becoming southwest 10 to 15 knots after midnight. Waves 1 to 2 feet. Wednesday, southwest winds 10 to 15 knots, diminishing to 5 to 10 knots in the afternoon. Waves 1 foot. Wednesday night, southwest winds 5 to 10 knots. Gusts up to 15 knots after midnight. Waves 1 to 2 feet. Thursday, northeast winds 10 to 15 knots. Waves 1 to 2 feet. Thursday night, east winds 10 to 15 knots, becoming southeast after midnight. Waves 1 foot. Friday, south winds 10 to 15 knots, becoming southwest 15 to 20 knots in the afternoon. Gusts up to 25 knots. Waves 2 to 3 feet. Friday night, northwest winds 25 to 30 knots with gusts up to 40 knots. Waves 4 to 5 feet, occasionally to 6 feet. A chance of showers. Marine forecast, Chesapeake Bay from Little Creek, Virginia to Cape Henry, Virginia, including the Chesapeake Bay Bridge Tunnel. Small craft advisory in effect until 6 p.m. this evening. This afternoon, northwest winds 20 to 25 knots, diminishing to 15 to 20 knots late. Gusts up to 30 knots. Waves 3 to 4 feet, occasionally to 5 feet. Wave detail, northwest 3 feet at 4 seconds and southeast 2 feet at 8 seconds. Tonight, north winds 10 to 15 knots with gusts up to 20 knots, becoming northwest 5 to 10 knots in the late evening and overnight. Waves 2 to 3 feet. Wave detail, northwest 3 feet at 4 seconds and southeast 2 feet at 8 seconds. Tuesday, west winds 5 knots, becoming southeast in the afternoon. Waves 1 to 2 feet. Wave detail, northwest 1 foot at 4 seconds and southeast 1 foot at 7 seconds. Tuesday night, south winds 5 to 10 knots, becoming southwest 10 to 15 knots after midnight. Waves 1 to 2 feet. Wave detail, north 1 foot at 4 seconds and east 1 foot at 7 seconds. Wednesday, southwest winds 10 to 15 knots, diminishing to 5 to 10 knots in the afternoon. Waves 1 to 2 feet. Wave detail, southwest 1 foot at 3 seconds and east 1 foot at 7 seconds. Wednesday night, southwest winds 5 to 10 knots. Waves 1 to 2 feet. Wave detail, southwest 1 foot at 2 seconds and southeast 1 foot at 7 seconds. Thursday, north winds 10 to 15 knots with gusts up to 20 knots. Waves around 2 feet. Thursday night, east winds 10 to 15 knots, becoming southeast after midnight. Waves around 2 feet. Friday, south winds 10 to 15 knots, becoming southwest 15 to 20 knots in the afternoon. Gusts up to 25 knots. Waves 2 to 3 feet. Friday night, northwest winds 25 to 30 knots with gusts up to 40 knots. Waves 4 to 5 feet, occasionally to 6 feet. A chance of showers. Marine forecast, Caribbean Sound.
small craft advisory in effect until 4 p.m. this afternoon. This afternoon, northwest winds 15 to 20 knots with gusts up to 25 knots. Waves 2 to 3 feet. Tonight, north winds 10 to 15 knots with gusts up to 20 knots, becoming northwest 5 knots. Waves 1 to 2 feet, diminishing to 1 foot or less and light chop. Tuesday, west winds 5 knots, becoming south in the afternoon. Waves 1 foot or less and light chop. Tuesday night, south winds 5 to 10 knots. Gusts up to 15 knots after midnight. Waves around 1 foot. Wednesday, southwest winds 5 to 10 knots with gusts up to 15 knots. Waves around 1 foot. Wednesday night, southwest winds 5 to 10 knots. Waves around 1 foot. Thursday, northwest winds 5 to 10 knots, becoming northeast 10 to 15 knots in the afternoon. Gusts up to 20 knots. Waves around 1 foot, increasing to 1 to 2 feet in the afternoon. Thursday night, northeast winds 5 to 10 knots with gusts up to 15 knots, becoming southeast after midnight. Waves around 1 foot, diminishing to 1 foot or less and light chop after midnight. Friday, southwest winds 5 to 10 knots, increasing to 10 to 15 knots in the afternoon. Gusts up to 25 knots. Waves around 1 foot, increasing to 1 to 2 feet in the afternoon. Friday night, west winds 20 to 25 knots, becoming northwest with gusts up to 35 knots after midnight. Waves 2 to 4 feet. A chance of showers. Air quality forecast. The forecast Monday for Hampton Roads is code level green, which is good, and means air quality is satisfactory and poses little or no risk. Primary pollutant will be particulate matter. The current time is 3:51 p.m. Eastern Daylight Time. The tropical weather outlook. For the North Atlantic, Caribbean Sea and the Gulf of America, eastern tropical Atlantic and elongated area of low pressure centered a few hundred miles west of the Cabo Verde Islands continues to produce a large but disorganized area of showers and thunderstorms occurring on its east side, extending toward the westernmost Cabo Verde Islands. Environmental conditions appear, at best, only marginally conducive for development of this system during the next day or so before upper-level winds become too strong for any further development on Tuesday. Regardless, heavy rainfall is expected to continue for the next day or two across western portions of the Cabo Verde Islands, and some flooding is possible there as the system moves slowly northward to north-northwestward. Formation chance through 48 hours, low, 20%. Formation chance through 7 days, low, 20%. Offshore waters forecast Baltimore Canyon to Cape Charles Light, to 100 nautical miles. Today, west to northwest winds 20 to 30 knots. Sea 7 to 12 feet. Chance of rain. Tonight, north to northwest winds 15 to 25 knots. Sea 6 to 11 feet. Tuesday, north winds 5 to 15 knots, becoming variable. Seas 5 to 8 feet. Tuesday night, south to southwest winds 5 to 15 knots, becoming southwest 10 to 20 knots. Seas 3 to 5 feet. Wednesday, southwest winds 10 to 20 knots. Seas 3 to 5 feet. Wednesday night, west to southwest winds 10 to 20 knots. Seas 3 to 5 feet. Thursday, west winds 5 to 15 knots, becoming north to northeast. Seas 3 to 5 feet. Thursday night, east to northeast winds 5 to 15 knots, becoming east to southeast. Seas 3 to 5 feet. Friday, south to southwest winds 15 to 25 knots. Seas 3 to 6 feet. Friday night, southwest winds 20 to 30 knots, becoming northwest. Seas 5 to 9 feet. Hazardous weather information. Now here is the hazardous weather outlook for southeast Maryland, northeast North Carolina, central Virginia, east central Virginia, eastern Virginia, north central Virginia, south central Virginia, and southeast Virginia. This afternoon and tonight. No hazardous weather is expected at this time. And now the extended outlook for the period Tuesday through Sunday. No hazardous weather is expected at this time. The key weather messages for the next 7 days. Well above normal temperatures with mostly dry conditions are expected through Friday. Record-breaking highs are possible Wednesday. Much cooler temperatures arrive this weekend. Frost is possible across portions of the area. Now the official National Weather Service forecast. This afternoon, partly sunny.
highs in the lower 70s. Northwest winds around 15 miles per hour with gusts up to 25 miles per hour. Tonight, mostly clear in the evening, then becoming partly cloudy. Lows in the lower 60s. Northwest winds 5 to 10 miles per hour, becoming west after midnight. Tuesday, mostly sunny. Highs in the lower 80s. Southwest winds around 5 miles per hour. Tuesday night, clear. Lows in the mid-60s. South winds 5 to 10 miles per hour. Wednesday, sunny. Highs in the mid-80s. Southwest winds 5 to 10 miles per hour. Wednesday night, mostly clear. Lows in the upper 60s. Thursday, partly sunny. Highs in the mid-70s. Thursday night, mostly cloudy. Lows in the mid-60s. Friday, partly sunny and breezy. Highs in the mid-80s. Friday night, partly cloudy with a chance of showers. Windy with lows in the mid-50s. Chance of rain 30%. Saturday, mostly sunny and windy, colder with highs in the lower 60s. Saturday night, clear, breezy with lows around 50. Sunday, sunny. Highs in the lower 60s. Here are the marine and buoy reports for 3 p.m. across the lower Chesapeake Bay and coastal waters. All wave and swell heights are in feet. Wave and swell periods are in seconds. Potomac River buoy, air temperature was 70. The wind was northwest at 12 knots. Cove Point, air temperature was 67. The wind was north at 9 knots. Piney Point, winds were northwest, 13 knots. Bishop's Head, air temperature was 69. The wind was northwest at 13 knots, gusting to 19. Lewisetta, air temperature was 70. Water temperature 69. The wind was northwest at 10 knots. Stingray Point buoy, air temperature was 67. Rappahannock Light, winds were northwest, 17 knots. Yorktown Coast Guard Station, air temperature was 69. Water temperature 70. The wind was northwest at 12 knots. Crypto Peak, water temperature 69. The wind was north at 15 knots, gusting to 20. Dominion Terminal Newport News, air temperature was 70. The wind was north at 5 knots. South Craney Island, air temperature was 70. The wind was north at 8 knots. Cape Henry, air temperature was 67. The wind was north at 19 knots, gusting to 21. Brandywine Chill Lake, Delaware, winds were northwest, 10 knots. Air temperature 66. Fenwick Island buoy, winds were northwest, 17 knots. Water temperature 66. Air temperature 64. Buoy off Virginia Beach 64 nautical miles. Water temperature 68. Wave height 7. Wave period 6. Buoy just east of Cape Henry. Water temperature 70. Wave heights 5. Wave period 5. Duck Cove Pier, air temperature was 68. The wind was northwest at 15 knots, gusting to 21. Diamond Shoals buoy, air temperature was 71. Wave height 5 feet. Wave period 7. The wind was north at 16 knots, gusting to 17. Marine forecast, Fenwick Island, Delaware to Caribbean Beach Light, North Carolina out 20 nautical miles, including the Virginia portion of Chesapeake Bay and Caribbean Sound. Synopsis for Fenwick Island, Delaware to Caribbean Beach Light, North Carolina out 60 nautical miles, including Virginia portion of the Chesapeake Bay, Caribbean Sound and portions of the James, York, and Rappahannock Rivers. Northwest winds remain elevated through this afternoon in the wake of a weak frontal passage. Winds diminish late today through tonight, with mainly benign conditions to then prevail through late in the week. Marine forecast, Chesapeake Bay from New Point Comfort to Little Creek, Virginia. Small craft advisory in effect until 6 p.m. this evening. This afternoon, northwest winds 20 to 25 knots, becoming north 15 to 20 knots late. Gusts up to 30 knots. Waves 3 to 4 feet, occasionally to 5 feet. Tonight, northwest winds 10 to 15 knots with gusts up to 20 knots, diminishing to 5 to 10 knots in the late evening and overnight. Waves 2 to 3 feet. Tuesday, west winds 5 knots, becoming south in the afternoon. Waves 1 foot. Tuesday night, south winds 5 to 10 knots, becoming southwest 10 to 15 knots after midnight. Waves 1 to 2 feet. Wednesday, southwest winds 10 to 15 knots,
diminishing to 5 to 10 knots in the afternoon. Waves 1 foot. Wednesday night, southwest winds 5 to 10 knots. Gusts up to 15 knots after midnight. Waves 1 to 2 feet. Thursday, northeast winds 10 to 15 knots. Waves 1 to 2 feet. Thursday night, east winds 10 to 15 knots, becoming southeast after midnight. Waves 1 foot. Friday, south winds 10 to 15 knots, becoming southwest 15 to 20 knots in the afternoon. Gusts up to 25 knots. Waves 2 to 3 feet. Friday night, northwest winds 25 to 30 knots with gusts up to 40 knots. Waves 4 to 5 feet, occasionally to 6 feet. A chance of showers. Marine forecast, Chesapeake Bay from Little Creek, Virginia to Cape Henry, Virginia, including the Chesapeake Bay Bridge Tunnel. Small craft advisory in effect until 6 p.m. this evening. This afternoon, northwest winds 20 to 25 knots, diminishing to 15 to 20 knots late. Gusts up to 30 knots. Waves 3 to 4 feet, occasionally to 5 feet. Wave detail, northwest 3 feet at 4 seconds and southeast 2 feet at 8 seconds. Tonight, north winds 10 to 15 knots with gusts up to 20 knots, becoming northwest 5 to 10 knots in the late evening and overnight. Waves 2 to 3 feet. Wave detail, northwest 3 feet at 4 seconds and southeast 2 feet at 8 seconds. Tuesday, west winds 5 knots, becoming southeast in the afternoon. Waves 1 to 2 feet. Wave detail, northwest 1 foot at 4 seconds and southeast 1 foot at 7 seconds. Tuesday night, south winds 5 to 10 knots, becoming southwest 10 to 15 knots after midnight. Waves 1 to 2 feet. Wave detail, north 1 foot at 4 seconds and east 1 foot at 7 seconds. Wednesday, southwest winds 10 to 15 knots, diminishing to 5 to 10 knots in the afternoon. Waves 1 to 2 feet. Wave detail, southwest 1 foot at 3 seconds and east 1 foot at 7 seconds. Wednesday night, southwest winds 5 to 10 knots. Waves 1 to 2 feet. Wave detail, southwest 1 foot at 2 seconds and southeast 1 foot at 7 seconds. Thursday, north winds 10 to 15 knots with gusts up to 20 knots. Waves around 2 feet. Thursday night, east winds 10 to 15 knots, becoming southeast after midnight. Waves around 2 feet. Friday, south winds 10 to 15 knots, becoming southwest 15 to 20 knots in the afternoon. Gusts up to 25 knots. Waves 2 to 3 feet. Friday night, northwest winds 25 to 30 knots with gusts up to 40 knots. Waves 4 to 5 feet, occasionally to 6 feet. A chance of showers. Marine forecast, Fenwick Island, Delaware to Carrick Beach Light, North Carolina, out 20 nautical miles, including the Virginia portion of Chesapeake Bay and Carrick Sound. Synopsis for Fenwick Island, Delaware to Carrick Beach Light, North Carolina, out 60 nautical miles, including Virginia portion of the Chesapeake Bay, Carrick Sound and portions of the James, York, and Rappahannock Rivers, northwest winds remain elevated through this afternoon in the wake of a weak frontal passage. Winds diminish this evening through early Tuesday, with mainly benign conditions to then prevail through late in the week. Marine forecast, Chesapeake Bay from New Point Comfort to Little Creek, Virginia. Small craft advisory in effect until 6 p.m. this evening. Tonight, north winds 15 to 20 knots with gusts up to 25 knots, becoming northwest 5 to 10 knots. Waves 2 to 3 feet. Tuesday, west winds 5 knots, becoming south early in the afternoon, then becoming southeast late. Waves 1 foot. Tuesday night, south winds 5 to 10 knots, becoming southwest 10 to 15 knots after midnight. Waves 1 to 2 feet. Wednesday, southwest winds 10 to 15 knots, diminishing to 5 to 10 knots in the afternoon. Waves 1 to 2 feet. Wednesday night, southwest winds 5 to 10 knots. Gusts up to 15 knots after midnight. Waves 1 to 2 feet. Thursday, northeast winds 10 to 15 knots. Waves 1 to 2 feet. Thursday night, east winds 10 to 15 knots, becoming southeast 5 to 10 knots after midnight. Waves 1 to 2 feet. Friday, south winds 10 to 15 knots, becoming southwest 15 to 20 knots with gusts up to 25 knots in the afternoon. Waves 1 to 2 feet. Friday night, northwest winds 25 to 30 knots with gusts up to 40 knots.
Waves 4 to 5 feet, occasionally to 6 feet. A chance of showers. Saturday, northwest winds 25 to 30 knots with gusts up to 35 knots. Waves 5 to 6 feet, occasionally to 8 feet. Saturday night, north winds 20 to 25 knots with gusts up to 30 knots. Waves 4 to 5 feet, occasionally to 6 feet. Marine forecast. Chesapeake Bay from Little Creek, Virginia to Cape Henry, Virginia, including the Chesapeake Bay Bridge Tunnel. Small craft advisory in effect until 6 p.m. this evening. Tonight, north winds 15 to 20 knots with gusts up to 25 knots, becoming northwest 5 to 10 knots. Waves 2 to 3 feet, occasionally to 4 feet, subsiding to 1 to 2 feet after midnight. Wave detail, northwest 3 feet at 4 seconds and southeast 2 feet at 8 seconds, becoming northwest 1 foot at 4 seconds and southeast 1 foot at 7 seconds. Tuesday, west winds 5 knots, becoming south early in the afternoon, then becoming southeast late. Waves 1 to 2 feet. Wave detail, northwest 1 foot at 4 seconds and southeast 1 foot at 7 seconds. Tuesday night, south winds 5 to 10 knots, becoming southwest 10 to 15 knots after midnight. Waves 1 to 2 feet. Wave detail, southwest 2 feet at 3 seconds and east 1 foot at 6 seconds. Wednesday, southwest winds 10 to 15 knots, diminishing to 5 to 10 knots in the afternoon. Waves 1 to 2 feet. Wave detail, southwest 2 feet at 3 seconds and southeast 1 foot at 7 seconds. Wednesday night, southwest winds 5 to 10 knots. Waves 1 to 2 feet. Wave detail, southwest 1 foot at 3 seconds and southeast 1 foot at 7 seconds. Thursday, north winds 10 to 15 knots with gusts up to 20 knots. Waves 2 to 3 feet. Wave detail, northeast 2 feet at 4 seconds and northwest 1 foot at 3 seconds. Thursday night, east winds 10 to 15 knots, becoming southeast 5 to 10 knots after midnight. Waves 2 to 3 feet. Friday, south winds 10 to 15 knots, becoming southwest 15 to 20 knots with gusts up to 25 knots in the afternoon. Waves 2 to 3 feet. Friday night, northwest winds 25 to 30 knots with gusts up to 40 knots. Waves 5 to 6 feet, occasionally to 8 feet. A chance of showers. Saturday, northwest winds 25 to 30 knots with gusts up to 35 knots. Waves 5 to 6 feet, occasionally to 8 feet. Saturday night, north winds 20 to 25 knots with gusts up to 30 knots. Waves 5 to 6 feet, occasionally to 8 feet. This is NOAA's National Weather Service All Hazards Weather Radio, KHP 37, broadcasting from Wakefield, Virginia, transmitting from Driver, Virginia on a frequency of 162.550 MHz. The following information is for Hampton Roads in northeast North Carolina, the southern part of the Chesapeake Bay and adjacent coastal waters. Marine forecast, Caribbean Sound. Tonight, north winds 10 to 15 knots with gusts up to 20 knots, becoming northwest 5 to 10 knots. Waves 1 to 2 feet, diminishing to 1 foot or less and light chop. Tuesday, west winds 5 knots, becoming south in the afternoon. Waves 1 foot or less and light chop. Tuesday night, south winds 5 to 10 knots. Gusts up to 15 knots after midnight. Waves around 1 foot. Wednesday, southwest winds 5 to 10 knots with gusts up to 15 knots. Waves around 1 foot. Wednesday night, southwest winds 5 to 10 knots. Waves around 1 foot. Thursday, northwest winds 5 to 10 knots, becoming northeast 10 to 15 knots in the afternoon. Gusts up to 20 knots. Waves around 1 foot, increasing to 1 to 2 feet in the afternoon. Thursday night, east winds 5 to 10 knots. Gusts up to 15 knots in the evening. Waves around 1 foot. Friday, southwest winds 5 to 10 knots, increasing to 10 to 15 knots in the afternoon. Gusts up to 20 knots. Waves around 1 foot, increasing to 1 to 2 feet in the afternoon. Friday night, west winds 15 to 20 knots, becoming northwest after midnight. Gusts up to 35 knots. Waves 2 to 3 feet. A chance of showers. Saturday, northwest winds 15 to 20 knots, becoming north 20 to 25 knots in the afternoon. Gusts up to 30 knots. Waves 2 to 3 feet, increasing to 2 to 4 feet in the afternoon. Saturday night, north winds 15 to 20 knots,
diminishing to 10 to 15 knots after midnight. Gusts up to 30 knots. Waves 2 to 3 feet, diminishing to 1 to 2 feet after midnight. Air quality forecast. The forecast Monday for Hampton Roads is code level green, which is good, and means air quality is satisfactory and poses little or no risk. Primary pollutant will be particulate matter. The current time is 4:09 p.m. Eastern Daylight Time. The tropical weather outlook. For the North Atlantic, Caribbean Sea and the Gulf of America, Eastern Tropical Atlantic and elongated area of low pressure centered a few hundred miles west of the Cabo Verde Islands continues to produce a large but disorganized area of showers and thunderstorms occurring on its east side, extending toward the westernmost Cabo Verde Islands. Environmental conditions appear, at best, only marginally conducive for development of the system during the next day or so before upper-level winds become too strong for any further development on Tuesday. Regardless, heavy rainfall is expected to continue for the next day or two across western portions of the Cabo Verde Islands, and some flooding is possible there as the system moves slowly northward to north-northwestward. Formation chance through 48 hours, low, 20%. Formation chance through 7 days, low, 20%. Offshore waters forecast Baltimore Canyon to Cape Charles Light, to 100 nautical miles. Today, west to northwest winds 20 to 30 knots. Sea 7 to 12 feet. Chance of rain. Tonight, north to northwest winds 15 to 25 knots. Sea 6 to 11 feet. Tuesday, north winds 5 to 15 knots, becoming variable. Seas 5 to 8 feet. Tuesday night, south to southwest winds 5 to 15 knots, becoming southwest 10 to 20 knots. Seas 3 to 5 feet. Wednesday, southwest winds 10 to 20 knots. Seas 3 to 5 feet. Wednesday night, west to southwest winds 10 to 20 knots. Seas 3 to 5 feet. Thursday, west winds 5 to 15 knots, becoming north to northeast. Seas 3 to 5 feet. Thursday night, east to northeast winds 5 to 15 knots, becoming east to southeast. Seas 3 to 5 feet. Friday, south to southwest winds 15 to 25 knots. Seas 3 to 6 feet. Friday night, southwest winds 20 to 30 knots, becoming northwest. Seas 5 to 9 feet. Hazardous weather information. Now here is the hazardous weather outlook for southeast Maryland, northeast North Carolina, central Virginia, east central Virginia, eastern Virginia, north central Virginia, south central Virginia, and southeast Virginia. This afternoon and tonight. No hazardous weather is expected at this time. And now the extended outlook for the period Tuesday through Sunday. No hazardous weather is expected at this time. The key weather messages for the next 7 days. Well above normal temperatures with mostly dry conditions are expected through Friday. Record-breaking highs are possible Wednesday. Much cooler temperatures arrive this weekend. Frost is possible across portions of the area. Now the official National Weather Service forecast. This afternoon, partly sunny. Highs in the lower 70s. Northwest winds around 15 miles per hour with gusts up to 25 miles per hour. Tonight, mostly clear in the evening, then becoming partly cloudy. Lows in the lower 60s. Northwest winds 5 to 10 miles per hour, becoming west after midnight. Tuesday, mostly sunny. Highs in the lower 80s. Southwest winds around 5 miles per hour. Tuesday night, clear. Lows in the mid-60s. South winds 5 to 10 miles per hour. Wednesday, sunny. Highs in the mid-80s. Southwest winds 5 to 10 miles per hour. Wednesday night, mostly clear. Lows in the upper 60s. Thursday, partly sunny. Highs in the mid-70s. Thursday night, mostly cloudy. Lows in the mid-60s. Friday, partly sunny and breezy. Highs in the mid-80s. Friday night, partly cloudy with a chance of showers. Windy with lows in the mid-50s. Chance of rain 30%. Saturday, mostly sunny and windy, colder with highs in the lower 60s. Saturday night, clear, breezy with lows around 50. Sunday, sunny. Highs in the lower 60s. Here are the marine and buoy reports for 4 p.m. across the lower Chesapeake Bay and coastal waters. All wave and swell heights are in feet. Wave and swell periods are in seconds.
Potomac River buoy, air temperature was 71.

gusting to 19. Dominion Terminal Newport News, air temperature was 71. The wind was northwest at 9 knots. South Craney Island, air temperature was 71. The wind was north at 7 knots. Cape Henry, air temperature was 67. The wind was north at 16, not gusting to 18. Brandywine Chill Lake, Delaware, winds were north, 11 knots. Air temperature 68. Fenwick Island Buoy, winds were northwest, 16 knots. Buoy off Virginia Beach 64 nautical miles. Wave height 7. Wave period 6. Buoy just east of Cape Henry. Water temperature 70. Wave heights 4. Wave period 4. Duck Cove Pier, air temperature was 68. The wind was north at 16, not gusting to 18. Diamond Shoals Buoy, winds were north, 16 knots. Water temperature 77. Air temperature 71. Marine forecast, Fenwick Island, Delaware to Carrick Beach Light, North Carolina out 20 nautical miles, including the Virginia portion of Chesapeake Bay and Carrick Sound. Synopsis for Fenwick Island, Delaware to Carrick Beach Light, North Carolina out 60 nautical miles, including Virginia portion of the Chesapeake Bay, Carrick Sound and portions of the James, York, and Rappahannock Rivers. Northwest winds remain elevated through this afternoon in the wake of a weak frontal passage. Winds diminish this evening through early Tuesday, with mainly benign conditions to then prevail through late in the week. Marine forecast, Chesapeake Bay from New Point Comfort to Little Creek, Virginia. Small craft advisory in effect until 6 p.m. this evening. Tonight, north winds 15 to 20 knots with gusts up to 25 knots, becoming northwest 5 to 10 knots. Waves 2 to 3 feet. Tuesday, west winds 5 knots, becoming south early in the afternoon, then becoming southeast late. Waves 1 foot. Tuesday night, south winds 5 to 10 knots, becoming southwest 10 to 15 knots after midnight. Waves 1 to 2 feet. Wednesday, southwest winds 10 to 15 knots, diminishing to 5 to 10 knots in the afternoon. Waves 1 to 2 feet. Wednesday night, southwest winds 5 to 10 knots. Gusts up to 15 knots after midnight. Waves 1 to 2 feet. Thursday, northeast winds 10 to 15 knots. Waves 1 to 2 feet. Thursday night, east winds 10 to 15 knots, becoming southeast 5 to 10 knots after midnight. Waves 1 to 2 feet. Friday, south winds 10 to 15 knots, becoming southwest 15 to 20 knots with gusts up to 25 knots in the afternoon. Waves 1 to 2 feet. Friday night, northwest winds 25 to 30 knots with gusts up to 40 knots. Waves 4 to 5 feet, occasionally to 6 feet. A chance of showers. Saturday, northwest winds 25 to 30 knots with gusts up to 35 knots. Waves 5 to 6 feet, occasionally to 8 feet. Saturday night, north winds 20 to 25 knots with gusts up to 30 knots. Waves 4 to 5 feet, occasionally to 6 feet. Marine forecast, Chesapeake Bay from Little Creek, Virginia to Cape Henry, Virginia, including the Chesapeake Bay Bridge Tunnel. Small craft advisory in effect until 6 p.m. this evening. Tonight, north winds 15 to 20 knots with gusts up to 25 knots, becoming northwest 5 to 10 knots. Waves 2 to 3 feet, occasionally to 4 feet, subsiding to 1 to 2 feet after midnight. Wave detail, northwest 3 feet at 4 seconds and southeast 2 feet at 8 seconds, becoming northwest 1 foot at 4 seconds and southeast 1 foot at 7 seconds. Tuesday, west winds 5 knots, becoming south early in the afternoon, then becoming southeast late. Waves 1 to 2 feet. Wave detail, northwest 1 foot at 4 seconds and southeast 1 foot at 7 seconds. Tuesday night, south winds 5 to 10 knots, becoming southwest 10 to 15 knots after midnight. Waves 1 to 2 feet. Wave detail, southwest 2 feet at 3 seconds and east 1 foot at 6 seconds. Wednesday, southwest winds 10 to 15 knots, diminishing to 5 to 10 knots in the afternoon. Waves 1 to 2 feet. Wave detail, southwest 2 feet at 3 seconds and southeast 1 foot at 7 seconds. Wednesday night, southwest winds 5 to 10 knots. Waves 1 to 2 feet. Wave detail, southwest 1 foot at 3 seconds and southeast 1 foot at 7 seconds. Thursday, north winds 10 to 15 knots with gusts up to 20 knots. Waves 2 to 3 feet. Wave detail.

northeast 2 feet at 4 seconds and northwest 1 foot at 3 seconds. Thursday night, east winds 10 to 15 knots, becoming southeast 5 to 10 knots after midnight. Waves 2 to 3 feet. Friday, south winds 10 to 15 knots, becoming southwest 15 to 20 knots with gusts up to 25 knots in the afternoon. Waves 2 to 3 feet. Friday night, northwest winds 25 to 30 knots with gusts up to 40 knots. Waves 5 to 6 feet, occasionally to 8 feet. A chance of showers. Saturday, northwest winds 25 to 30 knots with gusts up to 35 knots. Waves 5 to 6 feet, occasionally to 8 feet. Saturday night, north winds 20 to 25 knots with gusts up to 30 knots. Waves 5 to 6 feet, occasionally to 8 feet. Marine forecast, Caribbean Sound. Tonight, north winds 10 to 15 knots with gusts up to 20 knots, becoming northwest 5 to 10 knots. Waves 1 to 2 feet, diminishing to 1 foot or less and light chop. Tuesday, west winds 5 knots, becoming south in the afternoon. Waves 1 foot or less and light chop. Tuesday night, south winds 5 to 10 knots. Gusts up to 15 knots after midnight. Waves around 1 foot. Wednesday, southwest winds 5 to 10 knots with gusts up to 15 knots. Waves around 1 foot. Wednesday night, southwest winds 5 to 10 knots. Waves around 1 foot. Thursday, northwest winds 5 to 10 knots, becoming northeast 10 to 15 knots in the afternoon. Gusts up to 20 knots. Waves around 1 foot, increasing to 1 to 2 feet in the afternoon. Thursday night, east winds 5 to 10 knots. Gusts up to 15 knots in the evening. Waves around 1 foot. Friday, southwest winds 5 to 10 knots, increasing to 10 to 15 knots in the afternoon. Gusts up to 20 knots. Waves around 1 foot, increasing to 1 to 2 feet in the afternoon. Friday night, west winds 15 to 20 knots, becoming northwest after midnight. Gusts up to 35 knots. Waves 2 to 3 feet. A chance of showers. Saturday, northwest winds 15 to 20 knots, becoming north 20 to 25 knots in the afternoon. Gusts up to 30 knots. Waves 2 to 3 feet, increasing to 2 to 4 feet in the afternoon. Saturday night, north winds 15 to 20 knots, diminishing to 10 to 15 knots after midnight. Gusts up to 30 knots. Waves 2 to 3 feet, diminishing to 1 to 2 feet after midnight. Air quality forecast. The forecast Monday for Hampton Roads is code level green, which is good, and means air quality is satisfactory and poses little or no risk. Primary pollutant will be particulate matter. The current time is 4:23 p.m. Eastern Daylight Time. The tropical weather outlook. For the North Atlantic, Caribbean Sea and the Gulf of America, eastern tropical Atlantic and elongated area of low pressure centered a few hundred miles west of the Cabo Verde Islands continues to produce a large but disorganized area of showers and thunderstorms occurring on its east side, extending toward the westernmost Cabo Verde Islands. Environmental conditions appear, at best, only marginally conducive for development of this system during the next day or so before upper-level winds become too strong for any further development on Tuesday. Regardless, heavy rainfall is expected to continue for the next day or two across western portions of the Cabo Verde Islands, and some flooding is possible there as the system moves slowly northward to north-northwestward. Formation chance through 48 hours, low, 20%. Formation chance through 7 days, low, 20%. Offshore waters forecast Baltimore Canyon to Cape Charles Light, to 100 nautical miles. Today, west to northwest winds 20 to 30 knots. Sea 7 to 12 feet. Chance of rain. Tonight, north to northwest winds 15 to 25 knots. Sea 6 to 11 feet. Tuesday, north winds 5 to 15 knots, becoming variable. Seas 5 to 8 feet. Tuesday night, south to southwest winds 5 to 15 knots, becoming southwest 10 to 20 knots. Seas 3 to 5 feet. Wednesday, southwest winds 10 to 20 knots. Seas 3 to 5 feet. Wednesday night, west to southwest winds 10 to 20 knots. Seas 3 to 5 feet. Thursday, west winds 5 to 15 knots, becoming north to northeast. Seas 3 to 5 feet. Thursday night, east to northeast winds 5 to 15 knots, becoming east to southeast.
seas 3 to 5 feet. Friday, south to southwest winds 15 to 25 knots. Seas 3 to 6 feet. Friday night, southwest winds 20 to 30 knots, becoming northwest. Seas 5 to 9 feet. Hazardous weather information. Now here is the hazardous weather outlook for southeast Maryland, northeast North Carolina, central Virginia, east central Virginia, eastern Virginia, north central Virginia, south central Virginia, and southeast Virginia. This afternoon and tonight. No hazardous weather is expected at this time. And now the extended outlook for the period Tuesday through Sunday. No hazardous weather is expected at this time. The key weather messages for the next 7 days. Well above normal temperatures with mostly dry conditions are expected through Friday. Record-breaking highs are possible Wednesday. Much cooler temperatures arrive this weekend. Frost is possible across portions of the area. Now the official National Weather Service forecast. This afternoon, partly sunny. Highs in the lower 70s. Northwest winds around 15 miles per hour with gusts up to 25 miles per hour. Tonight, mostly clear in the evening, then becoming partly cloudy. Lows in the lower 60s. Northwest winds 5 to 10 miles per hour, becoming west after midnight. Tuesday, mostly sunny. Highs in the lower 80s. Southwest winds around 5 miles per hour. Tuesday night, clear. Lows in the mid-60s. South winds 5 to 10 miles per hour. Wednesday, sunny. Highs in the mid-80s. Southwest winds 5 to 10 miles per hour. Wednesday night, mostly clear. Lows in the upper 60s. Thursday, partly sunny. Highs in the mid-70s. Thursday night, mostly cloudy. Lows in the mid-60s. Friday, partly sunny and breezy. Highs in the mid-80s. Friday night, partly cloudy with a chance of showers. Windy with lows in the mid-50s. Chance of rain 30%. Saturday, mostly sunny and windy, colder with highs in the lower 60s. Saturday night, clear, breezy with lows around 50. Sunday, sunny. Highs in the lower 60s. Here are the marine and buoy reports for 4 p.m. across the lower Chesapeake Bay and coastal waters. All wave and swell heights are in feet. Wave and swell periods are in seconds. Potomac River buoy, air temperature was 71. The wind was west at 8 knots. Cove Point, air temperature was 68. The wind was northwest at 3 knots. Piney Point, winds were northwest, 9 knots. Bishop's Head, air temperature was 71. The wind was northwest at 15, not gusting to 21. Lewisetta, air temperature was 72. Water temperature 69. The wind was northwest at 7 knots. Stingray Point buoy, air temperature was 68. Rappahannock Light, winds were northwest, 15 knots. Yorktown Coast Guard Station, air temperature was 71. Water temperature 70. The wind was northwest at 12 knots. Crypto Peak, water temperature 69. The wind was north at 16, not gusting to 19. Dominion Terminal Newport News, air temperature was 71. The wind was northwest at 9 knots. South Craney Island, air temperature was 71. The wind was north at 7 knots. Cape Henry, air temperature was 67. The wind was north at 16, not gusting to 18. Brandywine Chilliwack, Delaware, winds were north, 11 knots. Air temperature 68. Fenwick Island buoy, winds were northwest, 16 knots. Buoy off Virginia Beach, 64 nautical miles. Wave height 7. Wave period 6. Buoy just east of Cape Henry. Water temperature 70. Wave heights 4. Wave period 4. Duck Cove Pier, air temperature was 68. The wind was north at 16, not gusting to 18. Diamond Shoals buoy, winds were north, 16 knots. Water temperature 77. Air temperature 71. Marine forecast, Fenwick Island, Delaware to Caribbean Beach Light, North Carolina out 20 nautical miles, including the Virginia portion of Chesapeake Bay and Caribbean Sound.
Synopsis for Fenwick Island, Delaware, to Caribbean Beach Light, North Carolina, out 60 nautical miles, including Virginia portion of the Chesapeake Bay, Caribbean Sound and portions of the James, York, and Rappahannock Rivers. Northwest winds remain elevated through this afternoon in the wake of a weak frontal passage. Winds diminish this evening through early Tuesday, with mainly benign conditions to then prevail through late in the week. Marine forecast, Chesapeake Bay from New Point Comfort to Little Creek, Virginia. Small craft advisory in effect until 6 p.m. this evening. Tonight, north winds 15 to 20 knots with gusts up to 25 knots, becoming northwest 5 to 10 knots. Waves 2 to 3 feet. Tuesday, west winds 5 knots, becoming south early in the afternoon, then becoming southeast late. Waves 1 foot. Tuesday night, south winds 5 to 10 knots, becoming southwest 10 to 15 knots after midnight. Waves 1 to 2 feet. Wednesday, southwest winds 10 to 15 knots, diminishing to 5 to 10 knots in the afternoon. Waves 1 to 2 feet. Wednesday night, southwest winds 5 to 10 knots. Gusts up to 15 knots after midnight. Waves 1 to 2 feet. Thursday, northeast winds 10 to 15 knots. Waves 1 to 2 feet. Thursday night, east winds 10 to 15 knots, becoming southeast 5 to 10 knots after midnight. Waves 1 to 2 feet. Friday, south winds 10 to 15 knots, becoming southwest 15 to 20 knots with gusts up to 25 knots in the afternoon. Waves 1 to 2 feet. Friday night, northwest winds 25 to 30 knots with gusts up to 40 knots. Waves 4 to 5 feet, occasionally to 6 feet. A chance of showers. Saturday, northwest winds 25 to 30 knots with gusts up to 35 knots. Waves 5 to 6 feet, occasionally to 8 feet. Saturday night, north winds 20 to 25 knots with gusts up to 30 knots. Waves 4 to 5 feet, occasionally to 6 feet. Marine forecast, Chesapeake Bay from Little Creek, Virginia to Cape Henry, Virginia, including the Chesapeake Bay Bridge Tunnel. Small craft advisory in effect until 6 p.m. this evening. Tonight, north winds 15 to 20 knots with gusts up to 25 knots, becoming northwest 5 to 10 knots. Waves 2 to 3 feet, occasionally to 4 feet, subsiding to 1 to 2 feet after midnight. Wave detail, northwest 3 feet at 4 seconds and southeast 2 feet at 8 seconds, becoming northwest 1 foot at 4 seconds and southeast 1 foot at 7 seconds. Tuesday, west winds 5 knots, becoming south early in the afternoon, then becoming southeast late. Waves 1 to 2 feet. Wave detail, northwest 1 foot at 4 seconds and southeast 1 foot at 7 seconds. Tuesday night, south winds 5 to 10 knots, becoming southwest 10 to 15 knots after midnight. Waves 1 to 2 feet. Wave detail, southwest 2 feet at 3 seconds and east 1 foot at 6 seconds. Wednesday, southwest winds 10 to 15 knots, diminishing to 5 to 10 knots in the afternoon. Waves 1 to 2 feet. Wave detail, southwest 2 feet at 3, southwest winds 10 to 15 knots, diminishing to 5 to 10 knots in the afternoon. Waves 1 to 2 feet. Wave detail, southwest 2 feet at 3 seconds and southeast 1 foot at 7 seconds. Wednesday night, southwest winds 5 to 10 knots. Waves 1 to 2 feet. Wave detail, southwest 1 foot at 3 seconds and southeast 1 foot at 7 seconds. Thursday, north winds 10 to 15 knots with gusts up to 20 knots. Waves 2 to 3 feet. Wave detail, northeast 2 feet at 4 seconds and northwest 1 foot at 3 seconds. Thursday night, east winds 10 to 15 knots, becoming southeast 5 to 10 knots after midnight. Waves 2 to 3 feet. Friday, south winds 10 to 15 knots, becoming southwest 15 to 20 knots with gusts up to 25 knots in the afternoon. Waves 2 to 3 feet. Friday night, northwest winds 25 to 30 knots with gusts up to 40 knots. Waves 5 to 6 feet, occasionally to 8 feet. A chance of showers. Saturday, northwest winds 25 to 30 knots with gusts up to 35 knots. Waves 5 to 6 feet, occasionally to 8 feet. Saturday night, north winds 20 to 25 knots with gusts up to 30 knots. Waves 5 to 6 feet, occasionally to 8 feet. Marine forecast, Caribbean Sound. Tonight, north winds 10 to 15 knots with gusts up to 20 knots, becoming northwest 5 to 10 knots.
waves 1 to 2 feet, diminishing to 1 foot or less in light chop. Tuesday, west winds 5 knots, becoming south in the afternoon. Waves 1 foot or less in light chop. Tuesday night, south winds 5 to 10 knots,

up to 15 knots after midnight. Waves around 1 foot. Wednesday, southwest winds 5 to 10 knots with gusts up to 15 knots. Waves around 1 foot. Wednesday night, southwest winds 5 to 10 knots. Waves around 1 foot. Thursday, northwest winds 5 to 10 knots, becoming northeast 10 to 15 knots in the afternoon. Gusts up to 20 knots. Waves around 1 foot, increasing to 1 to 2 feet in the afternoon. Thursday night, east winds 5 to 10 knots. Gusts up to 15 knots in the evening. Waves around 1 foot. Friday, southwest winds 5 to 10 knots, increasing to 10 to 15 knots in the afternoon. Gusts up to 20 knots. Waves around 1 foot, increasing to 1 to 2 feet in the afternoon. Friday night, west winds 15 to 20 knots, becoming northwest after midnight. Gusts up to 35 knots. Waves 2 to 3 feet. A chance of showers. Saturday, northwest winds 15 to 20 knots, becoming north 20 to 25 knots in the afternoon. Gusts up to 30 knots. Waves 2 to 3 feet, increasing to 2 to 4 feet in the afternoon. Saturday night, north winds 15 to 20 knots, diminishing to 10 to 15 knots after midnight. Gusts up to 30 knots. Waves 2 to 3 feet, diminishing to 1 to 2 feet after midnight. This is NOAA's National Weather Service All Hazards Weather Radio, KHP 37, broadcasting from Wakefield, Virginia, transmitting from Driver, Virginia on a frequency of 162.550 MHz. The following information is for Hampton Roads in northeast North Carolina, the southern part of the Chesapeake Bay and adjacent coastal waters. Air quality forecast. The forecast Monday for Hampton Roads is code level green, which is good, and means air quality is satisfactory and poses little or no risk. Primary pollutant will be particulate matter. The current time is 4:37 p.m. Eastern Daylight Time. The tropical weather outlook. For the North Atlantic, Caribbean Sea and the Gulf of America, eastern tropical Atlantic and elongated area of low pressure centered a few hundred miles west of the Cabo Verde Islands continues to produce a large but disorganized area of showers and thunderstorms occurring on its east side, extending toward the westernmost Cabo Verde Islands. Environmental conditions appear, at best, only marginally conducive for development of this system during the next day or so before upper-level winds become too strong for any further development on Tuesday. Regardless, heavy rainfall is expected to continue for the next day or two across western portions of the Cabo Verde Islands, and some flooding is possible there as the system moves slowly northward to north-northwestward. Formation chance through 48 hours, low, 20%. Formation chance through 7 days, low, 20%. Offshore waters forecast Baltimore Canyon to Cape Charles Light, to 100 nautical miles. Today, west to northwest winds 20 to 30 knots. Sea 7 to 12 feet. Chance of rain. Tonight, north to northwest winds 15 to 25 knots. Sea 6 to 11 feet. Tuesday, north winds 5 to 15 knots, becoming variable. Seas 5 to 8 feet. Tuesday night, south to southwest winds 5 to 15 knots, becoming southwest 10 to 20 knots. Seas 3 to 5 feet. Wednesday, southwest winds 10 to 20 knots. Seas 3 to 5 feet. Wednesday night, west to southwest winds 10 to 20 knots. Seas 3 to 5 feet. Thursday, west winds 5 to 15 knots, becoming north to northeast. Seas 3 to 5 feet. Thursday night, east to northeast winds 5 to 15 knots, becoming east to southeast. Seas 3 to 5 feet. Friday, south to southwest winds 15 to 25 knots. Seas 3 to 6 feet. Friday night, southwest winds 20 to 30 knots, becoming northwest. Seas 5 to 9 feet. Hazardous weather information. Now here is the hazardous weather outlook for southeast Maryland, northeast North Carolina, central Virginia, east central Virginia, eastern Virginia, north central Virginia, south central Virginia, and southeast Virginia. This afternoon and tonight. No hazardous weather is expected at this time. And now the extended outlook for the period Tuesday through Sunday. No hazardous weather is expected at this time. The key weather messages for the next 7 days. Well above normal temperatures with mostly dry conditions are expected through Friday. Record-breaking highs are possible Wednesday. Much cooler temperatures arrive this weekend.
Frost is possible across portions of the area. Now the official National Weather Service forecast. This afternoon, partly sunny. Highs in the lower 70s. Northwest winds around 15 miles per hour with gusts up to 25 miles per hour. Tonight, mostly clear in the evening, then becoming partly cloudy. Lows in the lower 60s. Northwest winds 5 to 10 miles per hour, becoming west after midnight. Tuesday, mostly sunny. Highs in the lower 80s. Southwest winds around 5 miles per hour. Tuesday night, clear. Lows in the mid-60s. South winds 5 to 10 miles per hour. Wednesday, sunny. Highs in the mid-80s. Southwest winds 5 to 10 miles per hour. Wednesday night, mostly clear. Lows in the upper 60s. Thursday, partly sunny. Highs in the mid-70s. Thursday night, mostly cloudy. Lows in the mid-60s. Friday, partly sunny and breezy. Highs in the mid-80s. Friday night, partly cloudy with a chance of showers. Windy with lows in the mid-50s. Chance of rain 30%. Saturday, mostly sunny and windy, colder with highs in the lower 60s. Saturday night, clear, breezy with lows around 50. Sunday, sunny. Highs in the lower 60s. Here are the marine and buoy reports for 4 p.m. across the lower Chesapeake Bay and coastal waters. All wave and swell heights are in feet. Wave and swell periods are in seconds. Potomac River buoy, air temperature was 71. The wind was west at 8 knots. Cove Point, air temperature was 68. The wind was northwest at 3 knots. Piney Point, winds were northwest, 9 knots. Bishop's Head, air temperature was 71. The wind was northwest at 15, knots gusting to 21. Lewisetta, air temperature was 72. Water temperature 69. The wind was northwest at 7 knots. Stingray Point buoy, air temperature was 68. Rappahannock Light, winds were northwest, 15 knots. Yorktown Coast Guard Station, air temperature was 71. Water temperature 70. The wind was northwest at 12 knots. Crypto Peak, water temperature 69. The wind was north at 16, knots gusting to 19. Dominion Terminal Newport News, air temperature was 71. The wind was northwest at 9 knots. South Craney Island, air temperature was 71. The wind was north at 7 knots. Cape Henry, air temperature was 67. The wind was north at 16, knots gusting to 18. Brandywine Chill Lake, Delaware, winds were north, 11 knots. Air temperature 68. Fenwick Island buoy, winds were northwest, 16 knots. Buoy off Virginia Beach 64 nautical miles. Wave height 7. Wave period 6. Buoy just east of Cape Henry. Water temperature 70. Wave heights 4. Wave period 4. Duck Cove Pier, air temperature was 68. The wind was north at 16, knots gusting to 18. Diamond Shoals buoy, winds were north, 16 knots. Water temperature 77. Air temperature 71. Marine forecast, Fenwick Island, Delaware to Currituck Beach Light, North Carolina out 20 nautical miles, including the Virginia portion of Chesapeake Bay and Currituck Sound. Synopsis for Fenwick Island, Delaware to Currituck Beach Light, North Carolina out 60 nautical miles, including Virginia portion of the Chesapeake Bay, Currituck Sound and portions of the James, York, and Rappahannock Rivers. Northwest winds remain elevated through this afternoon in the wake of a weak frontal passage. Winds diminish this evening through early Tuesday, with mainly benign conditions to then prevail through late in the week. Marine forecast, Chesapeake Bay from New Point Comfort to Little Creek, Virginia. Small craft advisory in effect until 6 p.m. this evening. Tonight, north winds 15 to 20 knots with gusts up to 25 knots, becoming northwest 5 to 10 knots. Waves 2 to 3 feet. Tuesday, west winds 5 knots, becoming south early in the afternoon, then becoming southeast late. Waves 1 foot. Tuesday night, south winds 5 to 10 knots, becoming southwest 10 to 15 knots after midnight. Waves 1 to 2 feet. Wednesday, southwest winds 10 to 15 knots, diminishing to 5 to 10 knots in the afternoon. Waves 1 to 2 feet. Wednesday night, southwest winds 5 to 10 knots.
Gusts up to 15 knots after midnight. Waves 1 to 2 feet. Thursday, northeast winds 10 to 15 knots. Waves 1 to 2 feet. Thursday night, east winds 10 to 15 knots, becoming southeast 5 to 10 knots after midnight. Waves 1 to 2 feet. Friday, south winds 10 to 15 knots, becoming southwest 15 to 20 knots with gusts up to 25 knots in the afternoon. Waves 1 to 2 feet. Friday night, northwest winds 25 to 30 knots with gusts up to 40 knots. Waves 4 to 5 feet, occasionally to 6 feet. A chance of showers. Saturday, northwest winds 25 to 30 knots with gusts up to 35 knots. Waves 5 to 6 feet, occasionally to 8 feet. Saturday night, north winds 20 to 25 knots with gusts up to 30 knots. Waves 4 to 5 feet, occasionally to 6 feet. Marine forecast, Chesapeake Bay from Little Creek, Virginia to Cape Henry, Virginia, including the Chesapeake Bay Bridge Tunnel. Small craft advisory in effect until 6 p.m. this evening. Tonight, north winds 15 to 20 knots with gusts up to 25 knots, becoming northwest 5 to 10 knots. Waves 2 to 3 feet, occasionally to 4 feet, subsiding to 1 to 2 feet after midnight. Wave detail, northwest 3 feet at 4 seconds and southeast 2 feet at 8 seconds, becoming northwest 1 foot at 4 seconds and southeast 1 foot at 7 seconds. Tuesday, west winds 5 knots, becoming south early in the afternoon, then becoming southeast late. Waves 1 to 2 feet. Wave detail, northwest 1 foot at 4 seconds and southeast 1 foot at 7 seconds. Tuesday night, south winds 5 to 10 knots, becoming southwest 10 to 15 knots after midnight. Waves 1 to 2 feet. Wave detail, southwest 2 feet at 3 seconds and east 1 foot at 6 seconds. Wednesday, southwest winds 10 to 15 knots, diminishing to 5 to 10 knots in the afternoon. Waves 1 to 2 feet. Wave detail, southwest 2 feet at 3 seconds and southeast 1 foot at 7 seconds. Wednesday night, southwest winds 5 to 10 knots. Waves 1 to 2 feet. Wave detail, southwest 1 foot at 3 seconds and southeast 1 foot at 7 seconds. Thursday, north winds 10 to 15 knots with gusts up to 20 knots. Waves 2 to 3 feet. Wave detail, northeast 2 feet at 4 seconds and northwest 1 foot at 3 seconds. Thursday night, east winds 10 to 15 knots, becoming southeast 5 to 10 knots after midnight. Waves 2 to 3 feet. Friday, south winds 10 to 15 knots, becoming southwest 15 to 20 knots with gusts up to 25 knots in the afternoon. Waves 2 to 3 feet. Friday night, northwest winds 25 to 30 knots with gusts up to 40 knots. Waves 5 to 6 feet, occasionally to 8 feet. A chance of showers. Saturday, northwest winds 25 to 30 knots with gusts up to 35 knots. Waves 5 to 6 feet, occasionally to 8 feet. Saturday night, north winds 20 to 25 knots with gusts up to 30 knots. Waves 5 to 6 feet, occasionally to 8 feet. Marine forecast, Kerguelen Sound. Tonight, north winds 10 to 15 knots with gusts up to 20 knots, becoming northwest 5 to 10 knots. Waves 1 to 2 feet, diminishing to 1 foot or less and light chop. Tuesday, west winds 5 knots, becoming south in the afternoon. Waves 1 foot or less and light chop. Tuesday night, south winds 5 to 10 knots. Gusts up to 15 knots after midnight. Waves around 1 foot. Wednesday, southwest winds 5 to 10 knots with gusts up to 15 knots. Waves around 1 foot. Wednesday night, southwest winds 5 to 10 knots. Waves around 1 foot. Thursday, northwest winds 5 to 10 knots, becoming northeast 10 to 15 knots in the afternoon. Gusts up to 20 knots. Waves around 1 foot, increasing to 1 to 2 feet in the afternoon. Thursday night, east winds 5 to 10 knots. Gusts up to 15 knots in the evening. Waves around 1 foot. Friday, southwest winds 5 to 10 knots, increasing to 10 to 15 knots in the afternoon. Gusts up to 20 knots. Waves around 1 foot, increasing to 1 to 2 feet in the afternoon. Friday night, west winds 15 to 20 knots, becoming northwest after midnight. Gusts up to 35 knots. Waves 2 to 3 feet. A chance of showers.
Saturday, northwest winds 15 to 20 knots, becoming north 20 to 25 knots in the afternoon. Gusts up to 30 knots. Waves 2 to 3 feet, increasing to 2 to 4 feet in the afternoon. Saturday night, north winds 15 to 20 knots, diminishing to 10 to 15 knots after midnight. Gusts up to 30 knots. Waves 2 to 3 feet, diminishing to 1 to 2 feet after midnight. Air quality forecast. The forecast Monday for Hampton Roads is code level green, which is good, and means air quality is satisfactory and poses little or no risk. Primary pollutant will be particulate matter. The current time is 4:50 p.m. Eastern Daylight Time. The tropical weather outlook. For the North Atlantic, Caribbean Sea and the Gulf of America, eastern tropical Atlantic and elongated area of low pressure centered a few hundred miles west of the Cabo Verde Islands continues to produce a large but disorganized area of showers and thunderstorms occurring on its east side, extending toward the westernmost Cabo Verde Islands. Environmental conditions appear, at best, only marginally conducive for development of this system during the next day or so before upper-level winds become too strong for any further development on Tuesday. Regardless, heavy rainfall is expected to continue for the next day or two across western portions of the Cabo Verde Islands, and some flooding is possible there as the system moves slowly northward to north-northwestward. Formation chance through 48 hours, low, 20%. Formation chance through 7 days, low, 20%. Offshore waters forecast Baltimore Canyon to Cape Charles Light, to 100 nautical miles. Tonight, northwest winds 20 to 25 knots, becoming north 15 to 25 knots. Seas 6 to 11 feet. Tuesday, north winds 5 to 15 knots, becoming north to northeast. Seas 5 to 8 feet. Tuesday night, south to southwest winds 5 to 15 knots. Seas 3 to 5 feet. Wednesday, southwest winds 5 to 15 knots, increasing to 10 to 20 knots. Seas 3 to 4 feet. Wednesday night, southwest winds 5 to 15 knots, becoming west. Seas 3 to 5 feet. Thursday, west winds 5 to 15 knots, becoming north to northeast. Seas 3 to 5 feet. Thursday night, east to northeast winds 5 to 15 knots, becoming south to southeast. Seas 3 to 5 feet. Friday, southwest winds 15 to 25 knots. Seas 4 to 7 feet. Friday night, west to southwest winds 20 to 30 knots, becoming west to northwest 25 to 35 knots. Seas 6 to 10 feet. Saturday, north to northwest winds 25 to 35 knots. Seas 7 to 13 feet. Saturday night, north winds 20 to 30 knots. Seas 7 to 13 feet. Hazardous weather information. Now here is the hazardous weather outlook for southeast Maryland, northeast North Carolina, central Virginia, east central Virginia, eastern Virginia, north central Virginia, south central Virginia, and southeast Virginia. This afternoon and tonight. No hazardous weather is expected at this time. And now the extended outlook for the period Tuesday through Sunday. No hazardous weather is expected at this time. The key weather messages for the next 7 days. Well above normal temperatures with mostly dry conditions are expected through Friday. Record-breaking highs are possible Wednesday. Much cooler temperatures arrive this weekend. Frost is possible across portions of the area. Now the official National Weather Service forecast. This afternoon, partly sunny. Highs in the lower 70s. Northwest winds around 15 miles per hour with gusts up to 25 miles per hour. Tonight, mostly clear in the evening, then becoming partly cloudy. Lows in the lower 60s. Northwest winds 5 to 10 miles per hour, becoming west after midnight. Tuesday, mostly sunny. Highs in the lower 80s. Southwest winds around 5 miles per hour. Tuesday night, clear. Lows in the mid 60s. South winds 5 to 10 miles per hour. Wednesday, sunny. Highs in the mid 80s. Southwest winds 5 to 10 miles per hour. Wednesday night, mostly clear. Lows in the upper 60s. Thursday, partly sunny. Highs in the mid 70s. Thursday night, mostly cloudy. Lows in the mid 60s. Friday, partly sunny and breezy. Highs in the mid 80s. Friday night, partly cloudy with a chance of showers. Windy with lows in the mid 50s. Chance of rain 30%.
Saturday, mostly sunny and windy, colder with highs in the lower 60s. Saturday night, clear, breezy with lows around 50. Sunday, sunny. Highs in the lower 60s. Here are the marine and buoy reports for 4 p.m. across the lower Chesapeake Bay and coastal waters. All wave and swell heights are in feet. Wave and swell periods are in seconds. Potomac River buoy, air temperature was 71. The wind was west at 8 knots. Cove Point, air temperature was 68. The wind was northwest at 3 knots. Piney Point, winds were northwest, 9 knots. Bishop's Head, air temperature was 71. The wind was northwest at 15, knots gusting to 21. Lewisetta, air temperature was 72. Water temperature 69. The wind was northwest at 7 knots. Stingray Point buoy, air temperature was 68. Rappahannock Light, winds were northwest, 15 knots. Yorktown Coast Guard Station, air temperature was 71. Water temperature 70. The wind was northwest at 12 knots. Crypto Peak, water temperature 69. The wind was north at 16, knots gusting to 19. Dominion Terminal Newport News, air temperature was 71. The wind was northwest at 9 knots. South Craney Island, air temperature was 71. The wind was north at 7 knots. Cape Henry, air temperature was 67. The wind was north at 16, knots gusting to 18. Brandywine Chilliwack, Delaware, winds were north, 11 knots. Air temperature 68. Fenwick Island buoy, winds were northwest, 16 knots. Buoy off Virginia Beach 64 nautical miles. Wave height 7. Wave period 6. Buoy just east of Cape Henry. Water temperature 70. Wave heights 4. Wave period 4. Duck Cove here, air temperature was 68. The wind was north at 16, knots gusting to 18. Diamond Shoal buoy, winds were north, 16 knots. Water temperature 77. Air temperature 71. Marine forecast, Fenwick Island, Delaware to Caribbean Beach Light, North Carolina out 20 nautical miles, including the Virginia portion of Chesapeake Bay and Caribbean Sound. Synopsis for Fenwick Island, Delaware to Caribbean Beach Light, North Carolina out 60 nautical miles, including Virginia portion of the Chesapeake Bay, Caribbean Sound and portions of the James, York, and Rappahannock Rivers. Northwest winds remain elevated through this afternoon in the wake of a weak frontal passage. Winds diminish this evening through early Tuesday, with mainly benign conditions to then prevail through late in the week. Marine forecast, Chesapeake Bay from New Point Comfort to Little Creek, Virginia. Small craft advisory in effect until 6 p.m. this evening. Tonight, north winds 15 to 20 knots with gusts up to 25 knots, becoming northwest 5 to 10 knots. Waves 2 to 3 feet. Tuesday, west winds 5 knots, becoming south early in the afternoon, then becoming southeast late. Waves 1 foot. Tuesday night, south winds 5 to 10 knots, becoming southwest 10 to 15 knots after midnight. Waves 1 to 2 feet. Wednesday, southwest winds 10 to 15 knots, diminishing to 5 to 10 knots in the afternoon. Waves 1 to 2 feet. Wednesday night, southwest winds 5 to 10 knots. Gusts up to 15 knots after midnight. Waves 1 to 2 feet. Thursday, northeast winds 10 to 15 knots. Waves 1 to 2 feet. Thursday night, east winds 10 to 15 knots, becoming southeast 5 to 10 knots after midnight. Waves 1 to 2 feet. Friday, south winds 10 to 15 knots, becoming southwest 15 to 20 knots with gusts up to 25 knots in the afternoon. Waves 1 to 2 feet. Friday night, northwest winds 25 to 30 knots with gusts up to 40 knots. Waves 4 to 5 feet, occasionally to 6 feet. A chance of showers. Saturday, northwest winds 25 to 30 knots with gusts up to 35 knots. Waves 5 to 6 feet, occasionally to 8 feet. Saturday night, north winds 20 to 25 knots with gusts up to 30 knots. Waves 4 to 5 feet, occasionally to 6 feet. Marine forecast, Chesapeake Bay from Little Creek, Virginia to Cape Henry, Virginia, including the Chesapeake Bay Bridge Tunnel. Small craft advisory in effect until 6 p.m. this evening. Tonight, north winds 15 to 20 knots with gusts up to 25 knots, becoming northwest 5 to 10 knots.
waves 2 to 3 feet, occasionally to 4 feet, subsiding to 1 to 2 feet after midnight. Wave detail, northwest 3 feet at 4 seconds and southeast 2 feet at 8 seconds, becoming northwest 1 foot at 4 seconds and southeast 1 foot at 7 seconds. Tuesday, west winds 5 knots, becoming south early in the afternoon, then becoming southeast late. Waves 1 to 2 feet. Wave detail, northwest 1 foot at 4 seconds and southeast 1 foot at 7 seconds. Tuesday night, south winds 5 to 10 knots, becoming southwest 10 to 15 knots after midnight. Waves 1 to 2 feet. Wave detail, southwest 2 feet at 3 seconds and east 1 foot at 6 seconds. Wednesday, southwest winds 10 to 15 knots, diminishing to 5 to 10 knots in the afternoon. Waves 1 to 2 feet. Wave detail, southwest 2 feet at 3 seconds and southeast 1 foot at 7 seconds. Wednesday night, southwest winds 5 to 10 knots. Waves 1 to 2 feet. Wave detail, southwest 1 foot at 3 seconds and southeast 1 foot at 7 seconds. Thursday, north winds 10 to 15 knots with gusts up to 20 knots. Waves 2 to 3 feet. Wave detail, northeast 2 feet at 4 seconds and northwest 1 foot at 3 seconds. Thursday night, east winds 10 to 15 knots, becoming southeast 5 to 10 knots after midnight. Waves 2 to 3 feet. Friday, south winds 10 to 15 knots, becoming southwest 15 to 20 knots with gusts up to 25 knots in the afternoon. Waves 2 to 3 feet. Friday night, northwest winds 25 to 30 knots with gusts up to 40 knots. Waves 5 to 6 feet, occasionally to 8 feet. A chance of showers. Saturday, northwest winds 25 to 30 knots with gusts up to 35 knots. Waves 5 to 6 feet, occasionally to 8 feet. Saturday night, north winds 20 to 25 knots with gusts up to 30 knots. Waves 5 to 6 feet, occasionally to 8 feet. Marine forecast, Kuril Sound. Tonight, north winds 10 to 15 knots with gusts up to 20 knots, becoming northwest 5 to 10 knots. Waves 1 to 2 feet, diminishing to 1 foot or less and light chop. Tuesday, west winds 5 knots, becoming south in the afternoon. Waves 1 foot or less and light chop. Tuesday night, south winds 5 to 10 knots. Gusts up to 15 knots after midnight. Waves around 1 foot. Wednesday, southwest winds 5 to 10 knots with gusts up to 15 knots. Waves around 1 foot. Wednesday night, southwest winds 5 to 10 knots. Waves around 1 foot. Thursday, northwest winds 5 to 10 knots, becoming northeast 10 to 15 knots in the afternoon. Gusts up to 20 knots. Waves around 1 foot, increasing to 1 to 2 feet in the afternoon. Thursday night, east winds 5 to 10 knots. Gusts up to 15 knots in the evening. Waves around 1 foot. Friday, southwest winds 5 to 10 knots, increasing to 10 to 15 knots in the afternoon. Gusts up to 20 knots. Waves around 1 foot, increasing to 1 to 2 feet in the afternoon. Friday night, west winds 15 to 20 knots, becoming northwest after midnight. Gusts up to 35 knots. Waves 2 to 3 feet. A chance of showers. Saturday, northwest winds 15 to 20 knots, becoming north 20 to 25 knots in the afternoon. Gusts up to 30 knots. Waves 2 to 3 feet, increasing to 2 to 4 feet in the afternoon. Saturday night, north winds 15 to 20 knots, diminishing to 10 to 15 knots after midnight. Gusts up to 30 knots. Waves 2 to 3 feet, diminishing to 1 to 2 feet after midnight. Air quality forecast. The forecast Tuesday for Hampton Roads is code level green, which is good, and means air quality is satisfactory and poses little or no risk. Primary pollutant will be particulate matter. The current time is 5:04 p.m. Eastern Daylight Time. The Tropical Weather Outlook. For the North Atlantic, Caribbean Sea and the Gulf of America, Eastern Tropical Atlantic and elongated area of low pressure centered a few hundred miles west of the Cabo Verde Islands continues to produce a large but disorganized area of showers and thunderstorms occurring on its east side, extending toward the westernmost Cabo Verde Islands. Environmental conditions appear, at best, only marginally conducive for development of this system during the next day or so before upper level winds become too strong for any further development on Tuesday.
Regardless, heavy rainfall is expected to continue for the next day or two across western portions of the Cabo Verde Islands. And some flooding is possible there as the system moves slowly northward to north-northwestward. Formation chance through 48 hours, low, 20%. Formation chance through 7 days, low, 20%. This is NOAA's National Weather Service All Hazards Weather Radio, KHP 37, broadcasting from Wakefield, Virginia, transmitting from Driver, Virginia on a frequency of 162.550 MHz. The following information is for Hampton Roads in northeast North Carolina, the southern part of the Chesapeake Bay and adjacent coastal waters. Offshore waters forecast Baltimore Canyon to Cape Charles Light to 100 nautical miles. Tonight, northwest winds 20 to 25 knots, becoming north 15 to 25 knots. Seas 6 to 11 feet. Tuesday, north winds 5 to 15 knots, becoming north to northeast. Seas 5 to 8 feet. Tuesday night, south to southwest winds 5 to 15 knots. Seas 3 to 5 feet. Wednesday, southwest winds 5 to 15 knots, increasing to 10 to 20 knots. Seas 3 to 4 feet. Wednesday night, southwest winds 5 to 15 knots, becoming west. Seas 3 to 5 feet. Thursday, west winds 5 to 15 knots, becoming north to northeast. Seas 3 to 5 feet. Thursday night, east to northeast winds 5 to 15 knots, becoming south to southeast. Seas 3 to 5 feet. Friday, southwest winds 15 to 25 knots. Seas 4 to 7 feet. Friday night, west to southwest winds 20 to 30 knots, becoming west to northwest 25 to 35 knots. Seas 6 to 10 feet. Saturday, north to northwest winds 25 to 35 knots. Seas 7 to 13 feet. Saturday night, north winds 20 to 30 knots. Seas 7 to 13 feet. Hazardous weather information. Now here is the hazardous weather outlook for southeast Maryland, northeast North Carolina, central Virginia, east central Virginia, eastern Virginia, north central Virginia, south central Virginia, and southeast Virginia. This afternoon and tonight. No hazardous weather is expected at this time. And now the extended outlook for the period Tuesday through Sunday. No hazardous weather is expected at this time. The key weather messages for the next 7 days. Well above normal temperatures with mostly dry conditions are expected through Friday. Record-breaking highs are possible Wednesday. Much cooler temperatures arrive this weekend. Frost is possible across portions of the area. Now the official National Weather Service forecast. This afternoon, partly sunny. Highs in the lower 70s. Northwest winds around 15 miles per hour with gusts up to 25 miles per hour. Tonight, mostly clear in the evening, then becoming partly cloudy. Lows in the lower 60s. Northwest winds 5 to 10 miles per hour, becoming west after midnight. Tuesday, mostly sunny. Highs in the lower 80s. Southwest winds around 5 miles per hour. Tuesday night, clear. Lows in the mid 60s. South winds 5 to 10 miles per hour. Wednesday, sunny. Highs in the mid 80s. Southwest winds 5 to 10 miles per hour. Wednesday night, mostly clear. Lows in the upper 60s. Thursday, partly sunny. Highs in the mid 70s. Thursday night, mostly cloudy. Lows in the mid 60s. Friday, partly sunny and breezy. Highs in the mid 80s. Friday night, partly cloudy with a chance of showers. Windy with lows in the mid 50s. Chance of rain 30%. Saturday, mostly sunny and windy, colder with highs in the lower 60s. Saturday night, clear, breezy with lows around 50. Sunday, sunny. Highs in the lower 60s. Here are the marine and buoy reports for 4 p.m. across the lower Chesapeake Bay and coastal waters. All wave and swell heights are in feet. Wave and swell periods are in seconds. Potomac River buoy, air temperature was 71. The wind was west at 8 knots. Cove Point, air temperature was 68. The wind was northwest at 3 knots. Piney Point, winds were northwest, 9 knots. Bishop's Head, air temperature was 71. The wind was northwest at 15, knots gusting to 21. Lewisetta, air temperature was 72. Water temperature 69. The wind was northwest at 7 knots.
Stingray Point Buoy, air temperature was 68. Rappahannock Light, winds were northwest, 15 knots. Yorktown Coast Guard Station, air temperature was 71. Water temperature 70. The wind was northwest at 12 knots. Crypto Peak, water temperature 69. The wind was north at 16, not gusting to 19. Dominion Terminal Newport News, air temperature was 71. The wind was northwest at 9 knots. South Craney Island, air temperature was 71. The wind was north at 7 knots. Cape Henry, air temperature was 67. The wind was north at 16, not gusting to 18. Brandywine Chilliwack, Delaware, winds were north, 11 knots. Air temperature 68. Fenwick Island Buoy, winds were northwest, 16 knots. Buoy off Virginia Beach, 64 nautical miles. Wave height 7. Wave period 6. Buoy just east of Cape Henry. Water temperature 70. Wave heights 4. Wave period 4. Duck Cove Pier, air temperature was 68. The wind was north at 16, not gusting to 18. Diamond Shoal Buoy, winds were north, 16 knots. Water temperature 77. Air temperature 71. Tidal information. For Sewell's Point. High tide at 11:06 p.m. Monday. Low tide at 5:17 p.m. Monday. High tide at 10:53 a.m. Monday. Low tide at 4:32 a.m. Monday. High tide at 11:46 p.m. Tuesday. Low tide at 5:57 p.m. Tuesday. High tide at 11:30 a.m. Tuesday. Low tide at 5:06 a.m. Tuesday. Marine forecast, Fenwick Island, Delaware to Caribbean Beach, Light, North Carolina, out 20 nautical miles, including the Virginia portion of Chesapeake Bay and Caribbean Sound. Synopsis for Fenwick Island, Delaware to Caribbean Beach, Light, North Carolina, out 60 nautical miles, including Virginia portion of the Chesapeake Bay, Caribbean Sound, and portions of the James, York, and Rappahannock Rivers. Northwest winds remain elevated through this afternoon in the wake of a weak frontal passage. Winds diminish this evening through early Tuesday, with mainly benign conditions to then prevail through late in the week. Marine forecast, Chesapeake Bay from New Point Comfort to Little Creek, Virginia. Small craft advisory in effect until 6 p.m. this evening. Tonight, north winds 15 to 20 knots with gusts up to 25 knots, becoming northwest 5 to 10 knots. Waves 2 to 3 feet. Tuesday, west winds 5 knots, becoming south early in the afternoon, then becoming southeast late. Waves 1 foot. Tuesday night, south winds 5 to 10 knots, becoming southwest 10 to 15 knots after midnight. Waves 1 to 2 feet. Wednesday, southwest winds 10 to 15 knots, diminishing to 5 to 10 knots in the afternoon. Waves 1 to 2 feet. Wednesday night, southwest winds 5 to 10 knots. Gusts up to 15 knots after midnight. Waves 1 to 2 feet. Thursday, northeast winds 10 to 15 knots. Waves 1 to 2 feet. Thursday night, east winds 10 to 15 knots, becoming southeast 5 to 10 knots after midnight. Waves 1 to 2 feet. Friday, south winds 10 to 15 knots, becoming southwest 15 to 20 knots with gusts up to 25 knots in the afternoon. Waves 1 to 2 feet. Friday night, northwest winds 25 to 30 knots with gusts up to 40 knots. Waves 4 to 5 feet, occasionally to 6 feet. A chance of showers. Saturday, northwest winds 25 to 30 knots with gusts up to 35 knots. Waves 5 to 6 feet, occasionally to 8 feet. Saturday night, north winds 20 to 25 knots with gusts up to 30 knots. Waves 4 to 5 feet, occasionally to 6 feet. Marine forecast, Chesapeake Bay from Little Creek, Virginia to Cape Henry, Virginia, including the Chesapeake Bay Bridge Tunnel. Small craft advisory in effect until 6 p.m. this evening. Tonight, north winds 15 to 20 knots with gusts up to 25 knots, becoming northwest 5 to 10 knots. Waves 2 to 3 feet, occasionally to 4 feet, subsiding to 1 to 2 feet after midnight. Wave detail, northwest 3 feet at 4 seconds and southeast 2 feet at 8 seconds, becoming northwest 1 foot at 4 seconds and southeast 1 foot at 7 seconds. Tuesday, west winds 5 knots, becoming south early in the afternoon, then becoming southeast late. Waves 1 to 2 feet.
Wave detail, northwest 1 foot at 4 seconds and southeast 1 foot at 7 seconds. Tuesday night, south winds 5 to 10 knots, becoming southwest 10 to 15.

Winds 10 to 15 knots, becoming southeast 5 to 10 knots after midnight. Waves 2 to 3 feet. Friday, south winds 10 to 15 knots, becoming southwest 15 to 20 knots with gusts up to 25 knots in the afternoon. Waves 2 to 3 feet. Friday night, northwest winds 25 to 30 knots with gusts up to 40 knots. Waves 5 to 6 feet, occasionally to 8 feet. A chance of showers. Saturday, northwest winds 25 to 30 knots with gusts up to 35 knots. Waves 5 to 6 feet, occasionally to 8 feet. Saturday night, north winds 20 to 25 knots with gusts up to 30 knots. Waves 5 to 6 feet, occasionally to 8 feet. Marine forecast, Caribbean Sound. Tonight, north winds 10 to 15 knots with gusts up to 20 knots, becoming northwest 5 to 10 knots. Waves 1 to 2 feet, diminishing to 1 foot or less and light chop. Tuesday, west winds 5 knots, becoming south in the afternoon. Waves 1 foot or less and light chop. Tuesday night, south winds 5 to 10 knots. Gusts up to 15 knots after midnight. Waves around 1 foot. Wednesday, southwest winds 5 to 10 knots with gusts up to 15 knots. Waves around 1 foot. Wednesday night, southwest winds 5 to 10 knots. Waves around 1 foot. Thursday, northwest winds 5 to 10 knots, becoming northeast 10 to 15 knots in the afternoon. Gusts up to 20 knots. Waves around 1 foot, increasing to 1 to 2 feet in the afternoon. Thursday night, east winds 5 to 10 knots. Gusts up to 15 knots in the evening. Waves around 1 foot. Friday, southwest winds 5 to 10 knots, increasing to 10 to 15 knots in the afternoon. Gusts up to 20 knots. Waves around 1 foot, increasing to 1 to 2 feet in the afternoon. Friday night, west winds 15 to 20 knots, becoming northwest after midnight. Gusts up to 35 knots. Waves 2 to 3 feet. A chance of showers. Saturday, northwest winds 15 to 20 knots, becoming north 20 to 25 knots in the afternoon. Gusts up to 30 knots. Waves 2 to 3 feet, increasing to 2 to 4 feet in the afternoon. Saturday night, north winds 15 to 20 knots, diminishing to 10 to 15 knots after midnight. Gusts up to 30 knots. Waves 2 to 3 feet, diminishing to 1 to 2 feet after midnight. Air quality forecast. The forecast Tuesday for Hampton Roads is code level green, which is good, and means air quality is satisfactory and poses little or no risk. Primary pollutant will be particulate matter. The current time is 5:18 p.m. Eastern Daylight Time. The Tropical Weather Outlook. For the North Atlantic, Caribbean Sea and the Gulf of America, Eastern Tropical Atlantic and elongated area of low pressure centered a few hundred miles west of the Cabo Verde Islands continues to produce a large but disorganized area of showers and thunderstorms occurring on its east side, extending toward the westernmost Cabo Verde Islands. Environmental conditions appear, at best, only marginally conducive for development of this system during the next day or so before upper-level winds become too strong for any further development on Tuesday. Regardless, heavy rainfall is expected to continue for the next day or two across western portions of the Cabo Verde Islands, and some flooding is possible there as the system moves slowly northward to north-northwestward. Formation chance through 48 hours, low, 20%. Formation chance through 7 days, low, 20%. Offshore waters forecast Baltimore Canyon to Cape Charles Light, to 100 nautical miles. Tonight, northwest winds 20 to 25 knots, becoming north 15 to 25 knots. Seas 6 to 11 feet. Tuesday, north winds 5 to 15 knots, becoming north to northeast. Seas 5 to 8 feet. Tuesday night, south to southwest winds 5 to 15 knots. Seas 3 to 5 feet. Wednesday, southwest winds 5 to 15 knots, increasing to 10 to 20 knots. Seas 3 to 4 feet. Wednesday night, southwest winds 5 to 15 knots, becoming west. Seas 3 to 5 feet. Thursday, west winds 5 to 15 knots, becoming north to northeast. Seas 3 to 5 feet. Thursday night, east to northeast winds 5 to 15 knots, becoming south to southeast. Seas 3 to 5 feet. Friday, southwest winds 15 to 25 knots. Seas 4 to 7 feet. Friday night, west to southwest.

winds 20 to 30 knots, becoming west to northwest 25 to 35 knots. Seas 6 to 10 feet. Saturday, north to northwest winds 25 to 35 knots. Seas 7 to 13 feet. Saturday night, north winds 20 to 30 knots. Seas 7 to 13 feet. Hazardous weather information. Now here is the hazardous weather outlook for Southeast Maryland, Northeast North Carolina, Central Virginia, East Central Virginia, Eastern Virginia, North Central Virginia, South Central Virginia, and Southeast Virginia. This afternoon and tonight. No hazardous weather is expected at this time. And now the extended outlook for the period Tuesday through Sunday. No hazardous weather is expected at this time. The key weather messages for the next 7 days. Well above normal temperatures with mostly dry conditions are expected through Friday. Record-breaking highs are possible Wednesday. Much cooler temperatures arrive this weekend. Frost is possible across portions of the area. Now the official National Weather Service forecast. This afternoon, partly sunny. Highs in the lower 70s. Northwest winds around 15 miles per hour with gusts up to 25 miles per hour. Tonight, mostly clear in the evening, then becoming partly cloudy. Lows in the lower 60s. Northwest winds 5 to 10 miles per hour, becoming west after midnight. Tuesday, mostly sunny. Highs in the lower 80s. Southwest winds around 5 miles per hour. Tuesday night, clear. Lows in the mid 60s. South winds 5 to 10 miles per hour. Wednesday, sunny. Highs in the mid 80s. Southwest winds 5 to 10 miles per hour. Wednesday night, mostly clear. Lows in the upper 60s. Thursday, partly sunny. Highs in the mid 70s. Thursday night, mostly cloudy. Lows in the mid 60s. Friday, partly sunny and breezy. Highs in the mid 80s. Friday night, partly cloudy with a chance of showers. Windy with lows in the mid 50s. Chance of rain 30%. Saturday, mostly sunny and windy, colder with highs in the lower 60s. Saturday night, clear, breezy with lows around 50. Sunday, sunny. Highs in the lower 60s. Here are the marine and buoy reports for 5 p.m. across the lower Chesapeake Bay and coastal waters. All wave and swell heights are in feet. Wave and swell periods are in seconds. Potomac River buoy, air temperature was 71. The wind was west at 10 knots. Cove Point, air temperature was 68. The wind was north at 3 knots. Piney Point, winds were west, 11 knots. Bishop's Head, air temperature was 71. The wind was west at 10 knots. Lewisetta, air temperature was 72. Water temperature 69. The wind was northwest at 9 knots. Stingray Point buoy, air temperature was 70. Rappahannock Light, winds were northwest, 12 knots. Yorktown Coast Guard Station, air temperature was 72. Water temperature 70. The wind was north at 9 knots. Crypto Peak, water temperature 69. The wind was north at 12 knots. Dominion Terminal Newport News, air temperature was 72. The wind was northwest at 8 knots. South Craney Island, air temperature was 72. The wind was north at 10 knots. Cape Henry, air temperature was 68. The wind was north at 15 knots. Brandywine Chill Lake, Delaware, winds were northwest, 8 knots. Air temperature 69. Fenwick Island buoy, winds were northwest, 14 knots. Water temperature 66. Air temperature 67. Buoy off Virginia Beach 64 nautical miles. Water temperature 68. Wave height 6. Wave period 6. Buoy just east of Cape Henry. Water temperature 70. Wave heights 4. Wave period 5. Duck Cove Pier, air temperature was 69. The wind was north at 13 knots. Diamond Shoals buoy, air temperature was 71. Wave height 4 feet. Wave period 7. The wind was north at 19, not gusting to 23. Tidal information. For Sewell's Point. High tide at 11:06 p.m. Monday. Low tide at 5:17 p.m. Monday. High tide at 10:53 a.m. Monday. Low tide at 4:32 a.m. Monday. High tide at 11:46 p.m. Tuesday. Low tide
tide at 5:57 p.m. Tuesday. High tide at 11:30 a.m. Tuesday. Low tide at 5:06 a.m. Tuesday. Marine forecast, Fenwick Island, Delaware to Carrick Beach Light, North Carolina, out 20 nautical miles, including the Virginia portion of Chesapeake Bay and Carrick Sound. Synopsis for Fenwick Island, Delaware to Carrick Beach Light, North Carolina, out 60 nautical miles, including Virginia portion of the Chesapeake Bay, Carrick Sound, and portions of the James, York, and Rappahannock Rivers. Northwest winds remain elevated through this afternoon in the wake of a weak frontal passage. Winds diminish this evening through early Tuesday, with mainly benign conditions to then prevail through late in the week. Marine forecast, Chesapeake Bay from New Point Comfort to Little Creek, Virginia. Small craft advisory in effect until 6 p.m. this evening. Tonight, north winds 15 to 20 knots with gusts up to 25 knots, becoming northwest 5 to 10 knots. Waves 2 to 3 feet. Tuesday, west winds 5 knots, becoming south early in the afternoon, then becoming southeast late. Waves 1 foot. Tuesday night, south winds 5 to 10 knots, becoming southwest 10 to 15 knots after midnight. Waves 1 to 2 feet. Wednesday, southwest winds 10 to 15 knots, diminishing to 5 to 10 knots in the afternoon. Waves 1 to 2 feet. Wednesday night, southwest winds 5 to 10 knots. Gusts up to 15 knots after midnight. Waves 1 to 2 feet. Thursday, northeast winds 10 to 15 knots. Waves 1 to 2 feet. Thursday night, east winds 10 to 15 knots, becoming southeast 5 to 10 knots after midnight. Waves 1 to 2 feet. Friday, south winds 10 to 15 knots, becoming southwest 15 to 20 knots with gusts up to 25 knots in the afternoon. Waves 1 to 2 feet. Friday night, northwest winds 25 to 30 knots with gusts up to 40 knots. Waves 4 to 5 feet, occasionally to 6 feet. A chance of showers. Saturday, northwest winds 25 to 30 knots with gusts up to 35 knots. Waves 5 to 6 feet, occasionally to 8 feet. Saturday night, north winds 20 to 25 knots with gusts up to 30 knots. Waves 4 to 5 feet, occasionally to 6 feet. Marine forecast, Chesapeake Bay from Little Creek, Virginia to Cape Henry, Virginia, including the Chesapeake Bay Bridge Tunnel. Small craft advisory in effect until 6 p.m. this evening. Tonight, north winds 15 to 20 knots with gusts up to 25 knots, becoming northwest 5 to 10 knots. Waves 2 to 3 feet, occasionally to 4 feet, subsiding to 1 to 2 feet after midnight. Wave detail, northwest 3 feet at 4 seconds and southeast 2 feet at 8 seconds, becoming northwest 1 foot at 4 seconds and southeast 1 foot at 7 seconds. Tuesday, west winds 5 knots, becoming south early in the afternoon, then becoming southeast late. Waves 1 to 2 feet. Wave detail, northwest 1 foot at 4 seconds and southeast 1 foot at 7 seconds. Tuesday night, south winds 5 to 10 knots, becoming southwest 10 to 15 knots after midnight. Waves 1 to 2 feet. Wave detail, southwest 2 feet at 3 seconds and east 1 foot at 6 seconds. Wednesday, southwest winds 10 to 15 knots, diminishing to 5 to 10 knots in the afternoon. Waves 1 to 2 feet. Wave detail, southwest 2 feet at 3 seconds and southeast 1 foot at 7 seconds. Wednesday night, southwest winds 5 to 10 knots. Waves 1 to 2 feet. Wave detail, southwest 1 foot at 3 seconds and southeast 1 foot at 7 seconds. Thursday, north winds 10 to 15 knots with gusts up to 20 knots. Waves 2 to 3 feet. Wave detail, northeast 2 feet at 4 seconds and northwest 1 foot at 3 seconds. Thursday night, east winds 10 to 15 knots, becoming southeast 5 to 10 knots after midnight. Waves 2 to 3 feet. Friday, south winds 10 to 15 knots, becoming southwest 15 to 20 knots with gusts up to 25 knots in the afternoon. Waves 2 to 3 feet. Friday night, northwest winds 25 to 30 knots with gusts up to 40 knots. Waves 5 to 6 feet, occasionally to 8 feet. A chance of showers. Saturday, northwest winds 25 to 30 knots with gusts up to 35 knots. Waves 5 to 6 feet, occasionally to 8 feet. Saturday night, north winds 20 to 25 knots with gusts up to 30 knots. Waves 5 to 6 feet, occasionally to 8 feet.
Marine forecast, curve sound. Tonight, north winds 10 to 15 knots with gusts up to 20 knots, becoming northwest 5 to 10 knots. Waves 1 to 2 feet, diminishing to 1 foot or less and light chop. Tuesday, west winds 5 knots, becoming south in the afternoon. Waves 1 foot or less and light chop. Tuesday night, south winds 5 to 10 knots. Gusts up to 15 knots after midnight. Waves around 1 foot. Wednesday, southwest winds 5 to 10 knots with gusts up to 15 knots. Waves around 1 foot. Wednesday night, southwest winds 5 to 10 knots. Waves around 1 foot. Thursday, northwest winds 5 to 10 knots, becoming northeast 10 to 15 knots in the afternoon. Gusts up to 20 knots. Waves around 1 foot, increasing to 1 to 2 feet in the afternoon. Thursday night, east winds 5 to 10 knots. Gusts up to 15 knots in the evening. Waves around 1 foot. Friday, southwest winds 5 to 10 knots, increasing to 10 to 15 knots in the afternoon. Gusts up to 20 knots. Waves around 1 foot, increasing to 1 to 2 feet in the afternoon. Friday night, west winds 15 to 20 knots, becoming northwest after midnight. Gusts up to 35 knots. Waves 2 to 3 feet. A chance of showers. Saturday, northwest winds 15 to 20 knots, becoming north 20 to 25 knots in the afternoon. Gusts up to 30 knots. Waves 2 to 3 feet, increasing to 2 to 4 feet in the afternoon. Saturday night, north winds 15 to 20 knots, diminishing to 10 to 15 knots after midnight. Gusts up to 30 knots. Waves 2 to 3 feet, diminishing to 1 to 2 feet after midnight. Air quality forecast. The forecast Tuesday for Hampton Roads is code level green, which is good, and means air quality is satisfactory and poses little or no risk. Primary pollutant will be particulate matter. The current time is 5:32 p.m. Eastern Daylight Time. The tropical weather outlook. For the North Atlantic, Caribbean Sea and the Gulf of America, eastern tropical Atlantic and elongated area of low pressure centered a few hundred miles west of the Cabo Verde Islands continues to produce a large but disorganized area of showers and thunderstorms occurring on its east side. Atlantic and elongated area of low pressure centered a few hundred miles west of the Cabo Verde Islands continues to produce a large but disorganized area of showers and thunderstorms occurring on its east side, extending toward the westernmost Cabo Verde Islands. Environmental conditions appear, at best, only marginally conducive for development of this system during the next day or so before upper-level winds become too strong for any further development on Tuesday. Regardless, heavy rainfall is expected to continue for the next day or two across western portions of the Cabo Verde Islands, and some flooding is possible there as the system moves slowly northward to north-northwestward. Formation chance through 48 hours, low, 20%. Formation chance through 7 days, low, 20%. Offshore waters forecast Baltimore Canyon to Cape Charles Light, to 100 nautical miles. Tonight, northwest winds 20 to 25 knots, becoming north 15 to 25 knots. Seas 6 to 11 feet. Tuesday, north winds 5 to 15 knots, becoming north to northeast. Seas 5 to 8 feet. Tuesday night, south to southwest winds 5 to 15 knots. Seas 3 to 5 feet. Wednesday, southwest winds 5 to 15 knots, increasing to 10 to 20 knots. Seas 3 to 4 feet. Wednesday night, southwest winds 5 to 15 knots, becoming west. Seas 3 to 5 feet. Thursday, west winds 5 to 15 knots, becoming north to northeast. Seas 3 to 5 feet. Thursday night, east to northeast winds 5 to 15 knots, becoming south to southeast. Seas 3 to 5 feet. Friday, southwest winds 15 to 25 knots. Seas 4 to 7 feet. Friday night, west to southwest winds 20 to 30 knots, becoming west to northwest 25 to 35 knots. Seas 6 to 10 feet. Saturday, north to northwest winds 25 to 35 knots. Seas 7 to 13 feet. Saturday night, north winds 20 to 30 knots. Seas 7 to 13 feet. This is NOAA's National Weather Service All Hazards Weather Radio, KHB 37, broadcasting from Wakefield, Virginia, transmitting from Driver, Virginia on a frequency of 162.550 MHz.
The following information is for Hampton Roads in Northeast North Carolina, the southern part.

the Chesapeake Bay and adjacent coastal waters. The Norfolk, Virginia climate summary for this evening, as of 5 p.m., October 12, 2026. Today's high temperature was 73 degrees and the low 64 degrees. A trace of precipitation fell today, which brings the monthly total to 0.90 inches. The total precipitation for the year now stands at 29.90 inches. The record high for tomorrow is 89, which occurred in 1954, and the record low is 42, which occurred in 1905. Sunset tonight is at 6:32 p.m. Sunrise tomorrow is at 7:11 a.m. Hazardous weather information. Now here is the hazardous weather outlook for Southeast Maryland, Northeast North Carolina, Central Virginia, East Central Virginia, Eastern Virginia, North Central Virginia, South Central Virginia, and Southeast Virginia. This afternoon and tonight. No hazardous weather is expected at this time. And now the extended outlook for the period Tuesday through Sunday. No hazardous weather is expected at this time. The key weather messages for the next 7 days. Well above normal temperatures with mostly dry conditions are expected through Friday. Record-breaking highs are possible Wednesday. Much cooler temperatures arrive this weekend. Frost is possible across portions of the area. Now the official National Weather Service forecast. This afternoon, partly sunny. Highs in the lower 70s. Northwest winds around 15 miles per hour with gusts up to 25 miles per hour. Tonight, mostly clear in the evening, then becoming partly cloudy. Lows in the lower 60s. Northwest winds 5 to 10 miles per hour, becoming west after midnight. Tuesday, mostly sunny. Highs in the lower 80s. Southwest winds around 5 miles per hour. Tuesday night, clear. Lows in the mid-60s. South winds 5 to 10 miles per hour. Wednesday, sunny. Highs in the mid-80s. Southwest winds 5 to 10 miles per hour. Wednesday night, mostly clear. Lows in the upper 60s. Thursday, partly sunny. Highs in the mid-70s. Thursday night, mostly cloudy. Lows in the mid-60s. Friday, partly sunny and breezy. Highs in the mid-80s. Friday night, partly cloudy with a chance of showers. Windy with lows in the mid-50s. Chance of rain 30%. Saturday, mostly sunny and windy, colder with highs in the lower 60s. Saturday night, clear, breezy with lows around 50. Sunday, sunny. Highs in the lower 60s. Here are the marine and buoy reports for 5 p.m. across the lower Chesapeake Bay and coastal waters. All wave and swell heights are in feet. Wave and swell periods are in seconds. Potomac River buoy, air temperature was 71. The wind was west at 10 knots. Cove Point, air temperature was 68. The wind was north at 3 knots. Piney Point, winds were west, 11 knots. Bishop's Head, air temperature was 71. The wind was west at 10 knots. Lewisetta, air temperature was 72. Water temperature 69. The wind was northwest at 9 knots. Stingray Point buoy, air temperature was 70. Rappahannock Light, winds were northwest, 12 knots. Yorktown Coast Guard Station, air temperature was 72. Water temperature 70. The wind was north at 9 knots. Crypto Peak, water temperature 69. The wind was north at 12 knots. Dominion Terminal Newport News, air temperature was 72. The wind was northwest at 8 knots. South Craney Island, air temperature was 72. The wind was north at 10 knots. Cape Henry, air temperature was 68. The wind was north at 15 knots. Brandywine Chill Lake, Delaware, winds were northwest, 8 knots. Air temperature 69. Fenwick Island buoy, winds were northwest, 14 knots. Water temperature 66. Air temperature 67. Buoy off Virginia Beach 64 nautical miles. Water temperature 68. Wave height 6. Wave period 6. Buoy just east of Cape Henry. Water temperature 70. Wave heights 4. Wave period 5. Duck Cove Pier, air temperature was 69. The wind was north at 13 knots. Diamond Shoals buoy, air temperature was 71. Wave height 4 feet. Wave period 7.
The wind was north at 19, not gusting to 23. Tidal information. For Sewell's Point. High tide at 11:06 p.m. Monday. Low tide at 5:17 p.m. Monday. High tide at 10:53 a.m. Monday. Low tide at 4:32 a.m. Monday. High tide at 11:46 p.m. Tuesday. Low tide at 5:57 p.m. Tuesday. High tide at 11:30 a.m. Tuesday. Low tide at 5:06 a.m. Tuesday. Marine forecast, Fenwick Island, Delaware to Carrick Beach Light, North Carolina, out 20 nautical miles, including the Virginia portion of Chesapeake Bay and Carrick Sound. Synopsis for Fenwick Island, Delaware to Carrick Beach Light, North Carolina, out 60 nautical miles, including Virginia portion of the Chesapeake Bay, Carrick Sound, and portions of the James, York, and Rappahannock Rivers. Northwest winds remain elevated through this afternoon in the wake of a weak frontal passage. Winds diminish this evening through early Tuesday, with mainly benign conditions to then prevail through late in the week. Marine forecast, Chesapeake Bay from New Point Comfort to Little Creek, Virginia. Small craft advisory in effect until 6 p.m. this evening. Tonight, north winds 15 to 20 knots with gusts up to 25 knots, becoming northwest 5 to 10 knots. Waves 2 to 3 feet. Tuesday, west winds 5 knots, becoming south early in the afternoon, then becoming southeast late. Waves 1 foot. Tuesday night, south winds 5 to 10 knots, becoming southwest 10 to 15 knots after midnight. Waves 1 to 2 feet. Wednesday, southwest winds 10 to 15 knots, diminishing to 5 to 10 knots in the afternoon. Waves 1 to 2 feet. Wednesday night, southwest winds 5 to 10 knots. Gusts up to 15 knots after midnight. Waves 1 to 2 feet. Thursday, northeast winds 10 to 15 knots. Waves 1 to 2 feet. Thursday night, east winds 10 to 15 knots, becoming southeast 5 to 10 knots after midnight. Waves 1 to 2 feet. Friday, south winds 10 to 15 knots, becoming southwest 15 to 20 knots with gusts up to 25 knots in the afternoon. Waves 1 to 2 feet. Friday night, northwest winds 25 to 30 knots with gusts up to 40 knots. Waves 4 to 5 feet, occasionally to 6 feet. A chance of showers. Saturday, northwest winds 25 to 30 knots with gusts up to 35 knots. Waves 5 to 6 feet, occasionally to 8 feet. Saturday night, north winds 20 to 25 knots with gusts up to 30 knots. Waves 4 to 5 feet, occasionally to 6 feet. Marine forecast, Chesapeake Bay from Little Creek, Virginia to Cape Henry, Virginia, including the Chesapeake Bay Bridge Tunnel. Small craft advisory in effect until 6 p.m. this evening. Tonight, north winds 15 to 20 knots with gusts up to 25 knots, becoming northwest 5 to 10 knots. Waves 2 to 3 feet, occasionally to 4 feet, subsiding to 1 to 2 feet after midnight. Wave detail, northwest 3 feet at 4 seconds and southeast 2 feet at 8 seconds, becoming northwest 1 foot at 4 seconds and southeast 1 foot at 7 seconds. Tuesday, west winds 5 knots, becoming south early in the afternoon, then becoming southeast late. Waves 1 to 2 feet. Wave detail, northwest 1 foot at 4 seconds and southeast 1 foot at 7 seconds. Tuesday night, south winds 5 to 10 knots, becoming southwest 10 to 15 knots after midnight. Waves 1 to 2 feet. Wave detail, southwest 2 feet at 3 seconds and east 1 foot at 6 seconds. Wednesday, southwest winds 10 to 15 knots, diminishing to 5 to 10 knots in the afternoon. Waves 1 to 2 feet. Wave detail, southwest 2 feet at 3 seconds and southeast 1 foot at 7 seconds. Wednesday night, southwest winds 5 to 10 knots. Waves 1 to 2 feet. Wave detail, southwest 1 foot at 3 seconds and southeast 1 foot at 7 seconds. Thursday, north winds 10 to 15 knots with gusts up to 20 knots. Waves 2 to 3 feet. Wave detail, northeast 2 feet at 4 seconds and northwest 1 foot at 3 seconds. Thursday night, east winds 10 to 15 knots, becoming southeast 5 to 10 knots after midnight. Waves 2 to 3 feet. Friday, south winds 10 to 15 knots, becoming southwest 15 to 20 knots with gusts up to 25 knots in the afternoon. Waves 2 to 3 feet. Friday night, northwest winds 25 to 30 knots with gusts up to 40 knots.
Waves 5 to 6 feet, occasionally to 8 feet. A chance of showers. Saturday, northwest winds 25 to 30 knots with gusts up to 35 knots. Waves 5 to 6 feet, occasionally to 8 feet. Saturday night, north winds 20 to 25 knots with gusts up to 30 knots. Waves 5 to 6 feet, occasionally to 8 feet. Marine forecast, Caribbean Sound. Tonight, north winds 10 to 15 knots with gusts up to 20 knots, becoming northwest 5 to 10 knots. Waves 1 to 2 feet, diminishing to 1 foot or less and light chop. Tuesday, west winds 5 knots, becoming south in the afternoon. Waves 1 foot or less and light chop. Tuesday night, south winds 5 to 10 knots. Gusts up to 15 knots after midnight. Waves around 1 foot. Wednesday, southwest winds 5 to 10 knots with gusts up to 15 knots. Waves around 1 foot. Wednesday night, southwest winds 5 to 10 knots. Waves around 1 foot. Thursday, northwest winds 5 to 10 knots, becoming northeast 10 to 15 knots in the afternoon. Gusts up to 20 knots. Waves around 1 foot, increasing to 1 to 2 feet in the afternoon. Thursday night, east winds 5 to 10 knots. Gusts up to 15 knots in the evening. Waves around 1 foot. Friday, southwest winds 5 to 10 knots, increasing to 10 to 15 knots in the afternoon. Gusts up to 20 knots. Waves around 1 foot, increasing to 1 to 2 feet in the afternoon. Friday night, west winds 15 to 20 knots, becoming northwest after midnight. Gusts up to 35 knots. Waves 2 to 3 feet. A chance of showers. Saturday, northwest winds 15 to 20 knots, becoming north 20 to 25 knots in the afternoon. Gusts up to 30 knots. Waves 2 to 3 feet, increasing to 2 to 4 feet in the afternoon. Saturday night, north winds 15 to 20 knots, diminishing to 10 to 15 knots after midnight. Gusts up to 30 knots. Waves 2 to 3 feet, diminishing to 1 to 2 feet after midnight. Air quality forecast. The forecast Tuesday for Hampton Roads is code level green, which is good, and means air quality is satisfactory and poses little or no risk. Primary pollutant will be particulate matter. The current time is 5:48 p.m. Eastern Daylight Time. The Norfolk, Virginia climate summary for this evening, as of 5 p.m., October 12, 2026. Today's high temperature was 73 degrees and the low 64 degrees. A trace of precipitation fell today, which brings... The record high for tomorrow is 89, which occurred in 1954, and the record low is 42, which occurred in 1905. Sunset tonight is at 6:32 p.m. Sunrise tomorrow is at 7:11 a.m. The tropical weather outlook. For the North Atlantic, Caribbean Sea and the Gulf of America, eastern tropical Atlantic and elongated area of low pressure centered a few hundred miles west of the Cabo Verde Islands continues to produce a large but disorganized area of showers and thunderstorms occurring on its east side, extending toward the westernmost Cabo Verde Islands. Environmental conditions appear, at best, only marginally conducive for development of this system during the next day or so before upper-level winds become too strong for any further development on Tuesday. Regardless, heavy rainfall is expected to continue for the next day or two across western portions of the Cabo Verde Islands, and some flooding is possible there as the system moves slowly northward to north-northwestward. Formation chance through 48 hours, low, 20%. Formation chance through 7 days, low, 20%. Offshore waters forecast Baltimore Canyon to Cape Charles Light, to 100 nautical miles. Tonight, northwest winds 20 to 25 knots, becoming north 15 to 25 knots. Seas 6 to 11 feet. Tuesday, north winds 5 to 15 knots, becoming north to northeast. Seas 5 to 8 feet. Tuesday night, south to southwest winds 5 to 15 knots. Seas 3 to 5 feet. Wednesday, southwest winds 5 to 15 knots, increasing to 10 to 20 knots. Seas 3 to 4 feet. Wednesday night, southwest winds 5 to 15 knots, becoming west. Seas 3 to 5 feet. Thursday, west winds 5 to 15 knots, becoming north to northeast. Seas 3 to 5 feet.
Thursday night, east to northeast wind 5 to 15 knots, becoming south to southeast. Seas 3 to 5 feet. Friday, southwest winds 15 to 25 knots. Seas 4 to 7 feet. Friday night, west to southwest winds 20 to 30 knots, becoming west to northwest 25 to 35 knots. Seas 6 to 10 feet. Saturday, north to northwest winds 25 to 35 knots. Seas 7 to 13 feet. Saturday night, north winds 20 to 30 knots. Seas 7 to 13 feet. Hazardous weather information. Now here is the hazardous weather outlook for southeast Maryland, northeast North Carolina, central Virginia, east central Virginia, eastern Virginia, north central Virginia, south central Virginia, and southeast Virginia. This afternoon and tonight. No hazardous weather is expected at this time. And now the extended outlook for the period Tuesday through Sunday. No hazardous weather is expected at this time. The key weather messages for the next 7 days. Well above normal temperatures with mostly dry conditions are expected through Friday. Record-breaking highs are possible Wednesday. Much cooler temperatures arrive this weekend. Frost is possible across portions of the area. Now the official National Weather Service forecast. This afternoon, partly sunny. Highs in the lower 70s. Northwest winds around 15 miles per hour with gusts up to 25 miles per hour. Tonight, mostly clear in the evening, then becoming partly cloudy. Lows in the lower 60s. Northwest winds 5 to 10 miles per hour, becoming west after midnight. Tuesday, mostly sunny. Highs in the lower 80s. Southwest winds around 5 miles per hour. Tuesday night, clear. Lows in the mid-60s. South winds 5 to 10 miles per hour. Wednesday, sunny. Highs in the mid-80s. Southwest winds 5 to 10 miles per hour. Wednesday night, mostly clear. Lows in the upper 60s. Thursday, partly sunny. Highs in the mid-70s. Thursday night, mostly cloudy. Lows in the mid-60s. Friday, partly sunny and breezy. Highs in the mid-80s. Friday night, partly cloudy with a chance of showers. Windy with lows in the mid-50s. Chance of rain 30%. Saturday, mostly sunny and windy, colder with highs in the lower 60s. Saturday night, clear, breezy with lows around 50. Sunday, sunny. Highs in the lower 60s. Here are the marine and buoy reports for 5 p.m. across the lower Chesapeake Bay and coastal waters. All wave and swell heights are in feet. Wave and swell periods are in seconds. Potomac River buoy, air temperature was 71. The wind was west at 10 knots. Cove Point, air temperature was 68. The wind was north at 3 knots. Piney Point, winds were west, 11 knots. Bishop's Head, air temperature was 71. The wind was west at 10 knots. Lewisetta, air temperature was 72. Water temperature 69. The wind was northwest at 9 knots. Stingray Point buoy, air temperature was 70. Rappahannock Light, winds were northwest, 12 knots. Yorktown Coast Guard Station, air temperature was 72. Water temperature 70. The wind was north at 9 knots. Crypto Peak, water temperature 69. The wind was north at 12 knots. Dominion Terminal Newport News, air temperature was 72. The wind was northwest at 8 knots. South Craney Island, air temperature was 72. The wind was north at 10 knots. Cape Henry, air temperature was 68. The wind was north at 15 knots. Brandywine Chill Lake, Delaware, winds were northwest, 8 knots. Air temperature 69. Fenwick Island buoy, winds were northwest, 14 knots. Water temperature 66. Air temperature 67. Buoy off Virginia Beach 64 nautical miles. Water temperature 68. Wave height 6. Wave period 6. Buoy just east of Cape Henry. Water temperature 70. Wave heights 4. Wave period 5. Duck Cove Pier, air temperature was 69. The wind was north at 13 knots. Diamond Shoal buoy, air temperature was 71. Wave height 4 feet. Wave period 7. The wind was north at 19, not gusting to 23. Tidal information.
for Sewell's Point. High tide at 11:06 p.m. Monday. Low tide at 5:17 p.m. Monday. High tide at 10:53 a.m. Monday. Low tide at 4:32 a.m. Monday. High tide at 11:46 p.m. Tuesday. Low tide at 5:57 p.m. Tuesday. High tide at 11:30 a.m. Tuesday. Low tide at 5:06 a.m. Tuesday. Marine forecast, Fenwick Island, Delaware to Carrick Beach Light, North Carolina, out 20 nautical miles, including the Virginia portion of Chesapeake Bay and Carrick Sound. Synopsis for Fenwick Island, Delaware to Carrick Beach Light, North Carolina, out 60 nautical miles, including Virginia portion of the Chesapeake Bay, Carrick Sound, and portions of the James, York, and Rappahannock Rivers. Northwest winds remain elevated through this afternoon in the wake of a weak frontal passage. Winds diminish this evening through early Tuesday, with mainly benign conditions to then prevail through late in the week. Marine forecast, Chesapeake Bay from New Point Comfort to Little Creek, Virginia. Small craft advisory in effect until 6 p.m. this evening. Tonight, north winds 15 to 20 knots with gusts up to 25 knots, becoming northwest 5 to 10 knots. Waves 2 to 3 feet. Tuesday, west winds 5 knots, becoming south early in the afternoon, then becoming southeast late. Waves 1 foot. Tuesday night, south winds 5 to 10 knots, becoming southwest 10 to 15 knots after midnight. Waves 1 to 2 feet. Wednesday, southwest winds 10 to 15 knots, diminishing to 5 to 10 knots in the afternoon. Waves 1 to 2 feet. Wednesday night, southwest winds 5 to 10 knots. Gusts up to 15 knots after midnight. Waves 1 to 2 feet. Thursday, northeast winds 10 to 15 knots. Waves 1 to 2 feet. Thursday night, east winds 10 to 15 knots, becoming southeast 5 to 10 knots after midnight. Waves 1 to 2 feet. Friday, south winds 10 to 15 knots, becoming southwest 15 to 20 knots with gusts up to 25 knots in the afternoon. Waves 1 to 2 feet. Friday night, northwest winds 25 to 30 knots with gusts up to 40 knots. Waves 4 to 5 feet, occasionally to 6 feet. A chance of showers. Saturday, northwest winds 25 to 30 knots with gusts up to 35 knots. Waves 5 to 6 feet, occasionally to 8 feet. Saturday night, north winds 20 to 25 knots with gusts up to 30 knots. Waves 4 to 5 feet, occasionally to 6 feet. Marine forecast, Chesapeake Bay from Little Creek, Virginia to Cape Henry, Virginia, including the Chesapeake Bay Bridge Tunnel. Small craft advisory in effect until 6 p.m. this evening. Tonight, north winds 15 to 20 knots with gusts up to 25 knots, becoming northwest 5 to 10 knots. Waves 2 to 3 feet, occasionally to 4 feet, subsiding to 1 to 2 feet after midnight. Wave detail, northwest 3 feet at 4 seconds and southeast 2 feet at 8 seconds, becoming northwest 1 foot at 4 seconds and southeast 1 foot at 7 seconds. Tuesday, west winds 5 knots, becoming south early in the afternoon, then becoming southeast late. Waves 1 to 2 feet. Wave detail, northwest 1 foot at 4 seconds and southeast 1 foot at 7 seconds. Tuesday night, south winds 5 to 10 knots, becoming southwest 10 to 15 knots after midnight. Waves 1 to 2 feet. Wave detail, southwest 2 feet at 3 seconds and east 1 foot at 6 seconds. Wednesday, southwest winds 10 to 15 knots, diminishing to 5 to 10 knots in the afternoon. Waves 1 to 2 feet. Wave detail, southwest 2 feet at 3 seconds and southeast 1 foot at 7 seconds. Wednesday night, southwest winds 5 to 10 knots. Waves 1 to 2 feet. Wave detail, southwest 1 foot at 3 seconds and southeast 1 foot at 7 seconds. Thursday, north winds 10 to 15 knots with gusts up to 20 knots. Waves 2 to 3 feet. Wave detail, northeast 2 feet at 4 seconds and northwest 1 foot at 3 seconds. Thursday night, east winds 10 to 15 knots, becoming southeast 5 to 10 knots after midnight. Waves 2 to 3 feet. Friday, south winds 10 to 15 knots, becoming southwest 15 to 20 knots with gusts up to 25 knots in the afternoon. Waves 2 to 3 feet. Friday night, northwest winds 25 to 30 knots with gusts up to 40 knots. Waves 5 to 6 feet, occasionally to 8 feet. A chance of showers.
Saturday, northwest winds 25 to 30 knots with gusts up to 35 knots. Waves 5 to 6 feet, occasionally to 8 feet. Saturday night, north winds 20 to 25 knots with gusts up to 30 knots. Waves 5 to 6 feet, occasionally to 8 feet. Marine forecast, Kerbic Sound. Tonight, north winds 10 to 15 knots with gusts up to 20 knots, becoming northwest 5 to 10 knots. Waves 1 to 2 feet, diminishing to 1 foot or less and light chop. Tuesday, west winds 5 knots, becoming south in the afternoon. Waves 1 foot or less and light chop. Tuesday night, south winds 5 to 10 knots. Gusts up to 15 knots after midnight. Waves around 1 foot. Wednesday, southwest winds 5 to 10 knots with gusts up to 15 knots. Waves around 1 foot. Wednesday night, southwest winds 5 to 10 knots. Waves around 1 foot. Thursday, northwest winds 5 to 10 knots, becoming northeast 10 to 15 knots in the afternoon. Gusts up to 20 knots. Waves around 1 foot, increasing to 1 to 2 feet in the afternoon. Thursday night, east winds 5 to 10 knots. Gusts up to 15 knots in the evening. Waves around 1 foot. Friday, southwest winds 5 to 10 knots, increasing to 10 to 15 knots in the afternoon. Gusts up to 20 knots. Waves around 1 foot, increasing to 1 to 2 feet in the afternoon. Friday night, west winds 15 to 20 knots, becoming northwest after midnight. Gusts up to 35 knots. Waves 2 to 3 feet. A chance of showers. Saturday, northwest winds 15 to 20 knots, becoming north 20 to 25 knots in the afternoon. Gusts up to 30 knots. Waves 2 to 3 feet, increasing to 2 to 4 feet in the afternoon. Saturday night, north winds 15 to 20 knots, diminishing to 10 to 15 knots after midnight. Gusts up to 30 knots. Waves 2 to 3 feet, diminishing to 1 to 2 feet after midnight. Air quality forecast. The forecast Tuesday for Hampton Roads is code level green, which is good, and means air quality is satisfactory and poses little or no risk. Primary pollutant will be particulate matter. The current time is 6:02 p.m. Eastern Daylight Time. The Norfolk, Virginia climate summary for this evening, as of 5 p.m., October 12, 2026. Today's high temperature was 73 degrees and the low 64 degrees. A trace of precipitation fell today, which brings the monthly total to 0.90 inches. The total precipitation for the year now stands at 29.90 inches. The record high for tomorrow is 89, which occurred in 1954, and the record low is 42, which occurred in 1905. Sunset tonight is at 6:32 p.m. Sunrise tomorrow is at 7:11 a.m. The Tropical Weather Outlook. For the North Atlantic, Caribbean Sea and the Gulf of America, Eastern Tropical Atlantic and elongated area of low pressure centered a few hundred miles west of the Cabo Verde Islands continues to produce a large but disorganized area of showers and thunderstorms occurring on its east side, extending toward the westernmost Cabo Verde Islands. Environmental conditions appear, at best, only marginally conducive for development of this system during the next day or so before upper-level winds become too strong for any further development on Tuesday. Regardless, heavy rainfall is expected to continue for the next day or two across western portions of the Cabo Verde Islands, and some flooding is possible there as the system moves slowly northward to north-northwestward. Formation chance through 48 hours, low, 20%. Formation chance through 7 days, low, 20%. Offshore waters forecast Baltimore Canyon to Cape Charles Light, to 100 nautical miles. Tonight, northwest winds 20 to 25 knots, becoming north 15 to 25 knots. Seas 6 to 11 feet. Tuesday, north winds 5 to 15 knots, becoming north to northeast. Seas 5 to 8 feet. Tuesday night, south to southwest winds 5 to 15 knots. Seas 3 to 5 feet. Wednesday, southwest winds 5 to 15 knots, increasing to 10 to 20 knots. Seas 3 to 4 feet. Wednesday night, southwest winds 5 to 15 knots, becoming west. Seas 3 to 5 feet. Thursday, west winds 5 to 15 knots, becoming north to northeast. Seas 3 to 5 feet. Thursday night, east to northeast winds 5 to 15 knots, becoming south to southeast. Seas 3 to 5 feet.
Friday, southwest winds 15 to 25 knots. Seas 4 to 7 feet. Friday night, west to southwest winds 20 to 30 knots, becoming west to northwest 25 to 35 knots. Seas 6 to 10 feet. Saturday, north to northwest winds 25 to 35 knots. Seas 7 to 13 feet. Saturday night, north winds 20 to 30 knots. Seas 7 to 13 feet. This is NOAA's National Weather Service All Hazards Weather Radio, KHP 37, broadcasting from Wakefield, Virginia, transmitting from Driver, Virginia on a frequency of 162.550 MHz. The following information is for Hampton Roads in northeast North Carolina, the southern part of the Chesapeake Bay and adjacent coastal waters. Hazardous weather information. Now here is the hazardous weather outlook for southeast Maryland, northeast North Carolina, central Virginia, east central Virginia, eastern Virginia, north central Virginia, south central Virginia, and southeast Virginia. This afternoon and tonight, no hazardous weather is expected at this time. And now the extended outlook for the period Tuesday through Sunday. No hazardous weather is expected at this time. The key weather messages for the next 7 days. Well above normal temperatures with mostly dry conditions are expected through Friday. Record-breaking highs are possible Wednesday. Much cooler temperatures arrive this weekend. Frost is possible across portions of the area. Now the official National Weather Service forecast. This afternoon, partly sunny. Highs in the lower 70s. Northwest winds around 15 miles per hour with gusts up to 25 miles per hour. Tonight, mostly clear in the evening, then becoming partly cloudy. Lows in the lower 60s. Northwest winds 5 to 10 miles per hour, becoming west after midnight. Tuesday, mostly sunny. Highs in the lower 80s. Southwest winds around 5 miles per hour. Tuesday night, clear. Lows in the mid 60s. South winds 5 to 10 miles per hour. Wednesday, sunny. Highs in the mid 80s. Southwest winds 5 to 10 miles per hour. Wednesday night, mostly clear. Lows in the upper 60s. Thursday, partly sunny. Highs in the mid 70s. Thursday night, mostly cloudy. Lows in the mid 60s. Friday, partly sunny and breezy. Highs in the mid 80s. Friday night, partly cloudy with a chance of showers. Windy with lows in the mid 50s. Chance of rain 30%. Saturday, mostly sunny and windy, colder with highs in the lower 60s. Saturday night, clear, breezy with lows around 50. Sunday, sunny. Highs in the lower 60s. Here are the marine and buoy reports for 5 p.m. across the lower Chesapeake Bay and coastal waters. All wave and swell heights are in feet. Wave and swell periods are in seconds. Potomac River buoy, air temperature was 71. The wind was west at 10 knots. Cove Point, air temperature was 68. The wind was north at 3 knots. Piney Point, winds were west, 11 knots. Bishop's Head, air temperature was 71. The wind was west at 10 knots. Lewisetta, air temperature was 72. Water temperature 69. The wind was northwest at 9 knots. Stingray Point buoy, air temperature was 70. Rappahannock Light, winds were northwest, 12 knots. Yorktown Coast Guard Station, air temperature was 72. Water temperature 70. The wind was north at 9 knots. Crypto Peak, water temperature 69. The wind was north at 12 knots. Dominion Terminal Newport News, air temperature was 72. The wind was northwest at 8 knots. South Craney Island, air temperature was 72. The wind was north at 10 knots. Cape Henry, air temperature was 68. The wind was north at 15 knots. Brandywine Chilliwack, Delaware, winds were northwest, 8 knots. Air temperature 69. Fenwick Island buoy, winds were northwest, 14 knots. Water temperature 66. Air temperature 67. Buoy off Virginia Beach 64 nautical miles. Water temperature 68. Wave height 6. Wave period 6. Buoy just east of Cape Henry. Water temperature 70. Wave heights 4. Wave period 5. Duck Cove Pier, air temperature was 69. The wind was north at 13 knots.
Diamond Shoal buoy, air temperature was 71. Wave height 4 feet. Wave period 7. The wind was north at 19, not gusting to 23. Tidal information. For Sewell's Point. High tide at 11:06 p.m. Monday. Low tide at 5:17 p.m. Monday. High tide at 10:53 a.m. Monday. Low tide at 4:32 a.m. Monday. High tide at 11:46 p.m. Tuesday. Low tide at 5:57 p.m. Tuesday. High tide at 11:30 a.m. Tuesday. Low tide at 5:06 a.m. Tuesday. Marine forecast. Fenwick Island, Delaware to Kerrivik Beach Light, North Carolina, out 20 nautical miles, including the Virginia portion of Chesapeake Bay and Kerrivik Sound. Synopsis for Fenwick Island, Delaware to Kerrivik Beach Light, North Carolina, out 60 nautical miles, including Virginia portion of the Chesapeake Bay, Kerrivik Sound, and portions of the James, York, and Rappahannock Rivers. Northwest winds remain elevated through this afternoon in the wake of a weak frontal passage. Winds diminish this evening through early Tuesday, with mainly benign conditions to then prevail through late in the week. Marine forecast, Chesapeake Bay from New Point Comfort to Little Creek, Virginia. Small craft advisory in effect until 6 p.m. this evening. Tonight, north winds 15 to 20 knots with gusts up to 25 knots, becoming northwest 5 to 10 knots. Waves 2 to 3 feet. Tuesday, west winds 5 knots, becoming south early in the afternoon, then becoming southeast late. Waves 1 foot. Tuesday night, south winds 5 to 10 knots, becoming southwest 10 to 15 knots after midnight. Waves 1 to 2 feet. Wednesday, southwest winds 10 to 15 knots, diminishing to 5 to 10 knots in the afternoon. Waves 1 to 2 feet. Wednesday night, southwest winds 5 to 10 knots. Gusts up to 15 knots after midnight. Waves 1 to 2 feet. Thursday, northeast winds 10 to 15 knots. Waves 1 to 2 feet. Thursday night, east winds 10 to 15 knots, becoming southeast 5 to 10 knots after midnight. Waves 1 to 2 feet. Friday, south winds 10 to 15 knots, becoming southwest 15 to 20 knots with gusts up to 25 knots in the afternoon. Waves 1 to 2 feet. Friday night, northwest winds 25 to 30 knots with gusts up to 40 knots. Waves 4 to 5 feet, occasionally to 6 feet. A chance of showers. Saturday, northwest winds 25 to 30 knots with gusts up to 35 knots. Waves 5 to 6 feet, occasionally to 8 feet. Saturday night, north winds 20 to 25 knots with gusts up to 30 knots. Waves 4 to 5 feet, occasionally to 6 feet. Marine forecast, Chesapeake Bay from Little Creek, Virginia to Cape Henry, Virginia, including the Chesapeake Bay Bridge Tunnel. Small craft advisory in effect until 6 p.m. this evening. Tonight, north winds 15 to 20 knots with gusts up to 25 knots, becoming northwest 5 to 10 knots. Waves 2 to 3 feet, occasionally to 4 feet, subsiding to 1 to 2 feet after midnight. Wave detail, northwest 3 feet at 4 seconds and southeast 2 feet at 8 seconds, becoming northwest 1 foot at 4 seconds and southeast 1 foot at 7 seconds. Tuesday, west winds 5 knots, becoming south early in the afternoon, then becoming southeast late. Waves 1 to 2 feet. Wave detail, northwest 1 foot at 4 seconds and southeast 1 foot at 7 seconds. Tuesday night, south winds 5 to 10 knots, becoming southwest 10 to 15 knots after midnight. Waves 1 to 2 feet. Wave detail, southwest 2 feet at 3 seconds and east 1 foot at 6 seconds. Wednesday, southwest winds 10 to 15 knots, diminishing to 5 to 10 knots in the afternoon. Waves 1 to 2 feet. Wave detail, southwest 2 feet at 3 seconds and southeast 1 foot at 7 seconds. Wednesday night, southwest winds 5 to 10 knots. Waves 1 to 2 feet. Wave detail, southwest 1 foot at 3 seconds and southeast 1 foot at 7 seconds. Thursday, north winds 10 to 15 knots with gusts up to 20 knots. Waves 2 to 3 feet. Wave detail, northeast 2 feet at 4 seconds and northwest 1 foot at 3 seconds. Thursday night, east winds 10 to 15 knots, becoming southeast 5 to 10 knots after midnight. Waves 2 to 3 feet. Friday, south winds 10 to 15 knots, becoming southwest 15 to 20 knots with gusts up to 25 knots in the afternoon. Waves 2 to 3 feet.
Friday night, northwest winds 25 to 30 knots with gusts up to 40 knots. Waves 5 to 6 feet, occasionally to 8 feet. A chance of showers. Saturday, northwest winds 25.

southwest winds 5 to 10 knots with gusts up to 15 knots. Waves around 1 foot. Wednesday night, southwest winds 5 to 10 knots. Waves around 1 foot. Thursday, northwest winds 5 to 10 knots, becoming northeast 10 to 15 knots in the afternoon. Gusts up to 20 knots. Waves around 1 foot, increasing to 1 to 2 feet in the afternoon. Thursday night, east winds 5 to 10 knots. Gusts up to 15 knots in the evening. Waves around 1 foot. Friday, southwest winds 5 to 10 knots, increasing to 10 to 15 knots in the afternoon. Gusts up to 20 knots. Waves around 1 foot, increasing to 1 to 2 feet in the afternoon. Friday night, west winds 15 to 20 knots, becoming northwest after midnight. Gusts up to 35 knots. Waves 2 to 3 feet. A chance of showers. Saturday, northwest winds 15 to 20 knots, becoming north 20 to 25 knots in the afternoon. Gusts up to 30 knots. Waves 2 to 3 feet, increasing to 2 to 4 feet in the afternoon. Saturday night, north winds 15 to 20 knots, diminishing to 10 to 15 knots after midnight. Gusts up to 30 knots. Waves 2 to 3 feet, diminishing to 1 to 2 feet after midnight. Air quality forecast. The forecast Tuesday for Hampton Roads is code level green, which is good, and means air quality is satisfactory and poses little or no risk. Primary pollutant will be particulate matter. The current time is 6:18 p.m. Eastern Daylight Time. The Norfolk, Virginia climate summary for this evening, as of 5 p.m., October 12, 2026. Today's high temperature was 73 degrees and the low 64 degrees. A trace of precipitation fell today, which brings the monthly total to 0.90 inches. The total precipitation for the year now stands at 29.90 inches. The record high for tomorrow is 89, which occurred in 1954, and the record low is 42, which occurred in 1905. Sunset tonight is at 6:32 p.m. Sunrise tomorrow is at 7:11 a.m. The Tropical Weather Outlook. For the North Atlantic, Caribbean Sea and the Gulf of America, eastern tropical Atlantic and elongated area of low pressure centered a few hundred miles west of the Cabo Verde Islands continues to produce a large but disorganized area of showers and thunderstorms occurring on its east side, extending toward the westernmost Cabo Verde Islands. Environmental conditions appear, at best, only marginally conducive for development of this system during the next day or so before upper-level winds become too strong for any further development on Tuesday. Regardless, heavy rainfall is expected to continue for the next day or two across western portions of the Cabo Verde Islands, and some flooding is possible there as the system moves slowly northward to north-northwestward. Formation chance through 48 hours, low, 20%. Formation chance through 7 days, low, 20%. Offshore waters forecast Baltimore Canyon to Cape Charles Light, to 100 nautical miles. Tonight, northwest winds 20 to 25 knots, becoming north 15 to 25 knots. Seas 6 to 11 feet. Tuesday, north winds 5 to 15 knots, becoming north to northeast. Seas 5 to 8 feet. Tuesday night, south to southwest winds 5 to 15 knots. Seas 3 to 5 feet. Wednesday, southwest winds 5 to 15 knots, increasing to 10 to 20 knots. Seas 3 to 4 feet. Wednesday night, southwest winds 5 to 15 knots, becoming west. Seas 3 to 5 feet. Thursday, west winds 5 to 15 knots, becoming north to northeast. Seas 3 to 5 feet. Thursday night, east to northeast winds 5 to 15 knots, becoming south to southeast. Seas 3 to 5 feet. Friday, southwest winds 15 to 25 knots. Seas 4 to 7 feet. Friday night, west to southwest winds 20 to 30 knots, becoming west to northwest 25 to 35 knots. Seas 6 to 10 feet. Saturday, north to northwest winds 25 to 35 knots. Seas 7 to 13 feet. Saturday night, north winds 20 to 30 knots. Seas 7 to 13 feet. Hazardous weather information. Now here is the hazardous weather outlook for southeast Maryland, northeast North Carolina, central Virginia, east central Virginia, eastern Virginia, north central Virginia, south central Virginia, and southeast Virginia. This afternoon and tonight. No hazardous weather is expected at this time. And now the extended outlook for the period.

Tuesday through Sunday. No hazardous weather is expected at this time. The key weather messages for the next 7 days. Well above normal temperatures with mostly dry conditions are expected through Friday. Record-breaking highs are possible Wednesday. Much cooler temperatures arrive this weekend. Frost is possible across portions of the area. Now the official National Weather Service forecast. This afternoon, partly sunny. Highs in the lower 70s. Northwest winds around 15 miles per hour with gusts up to 25 miles per hour. Tonight, mostly clear in the evening, then becoming partly cloudy. Lows in the lower 60s. Northwest winds 5 to 10 miles per hour, becoming west after midnight. Tuesday, mostly sunny. Highs in the lower 80s. Southwest winds around 5 miles per hour. Tuesday night, clear. Lows in the mid-60s. South winds 5 to 10 miles per hour. Wednesday, sunny. Highs in the mid-80s. Southwest winds 5 to 10 miles per hour. Wednesday night, mostly clear. Lows in the upper 60s. Thursday, partly sunny. Highs in the mid-70s. Thursday night, mostly cloudy. Lows in the mid-60s. Friday, partly sunny and breezy. Highs in the mid-80s. Friday night, partly cloudy with a chance of showers. Windy with lows in the mid-50s. Chance of rain 30%. Saturday, mostly sunny and windy, colder with highs in the lower 60s. Saturday night, clear, breezy with lows around 50. Sunday, sunny. Highs in the lower 60s. Here are the marine and buoy reports for 6 p.m. across the lower Chesapeake Bay and coastal waters. All wave and swell heights are in feet. Wave and swell periods are in seconds. Potomac River buoy, air temperature was 70. The wind was west at 12 knots. Cove Point, air temperature was 70. The wind was northwest at 4 knots. Piney Point, winds were northwest, 11 knots. Bishop's Head, air temperature was 71. The wind was northwest at 8 knots. Lewisetta, air temperature was 72. Water temperature 69. The wind was northwest at 8 knots. Stingray Point buoy, air temperature was 70. Rappahannock Light, winds were north, 8 knots. Yorktown Coast Guard Station, air temperature was 73. Water temperature 70. The wind was north at 5 knots. Crypto Peak, water temperature 69. The wind was north at 9 knots. Dominion Terminal Newport News, air temperature was 74. South Craney Island, air temperature was 72. The wind was north at 8 knots. Cape Henry, air temperature was 68. The wind was north at 10 knots. Brandywine Chilliwack, Delaware, winds were northwest, 8 knots. Air temperature 69. Fenwick Island buoy, winds were northwest, 8 knots. Water temperature 66. Air temperature 67. Buoy off Virginia Beach 64 nautical miles. Water temperature 68. Wave height 6. Wave period 6. Buoy just east of Cape Henry. Water temperature 70. Wave heights 4. Wave period 5. Duck Cove Pier, air temperature was 69. The wind was north at 15, not gusting to 18. Diamond Shoal buoy, air temperature was 71. Wave height 5 feet. Wave period 7. The wind was north at 19, not gusting to 23. Tidal information. For Sewell's Point. High tide at 11:06 p.m. Monday. Low tide at 5:17 p.m. Monday. High tide at 10:53 a.m. Monday. Low tide at 4:32 a.m. Monday. High tide at 11:46 p.m. Tuesday. Low tide at 5:57 p.m. Tuesday. High tide at 11:30 a.m. Tuesday. Low tide at 5:06 a.m. Tuesday. Marine forecast, Fenwick Island, Delaware to Caribbean Beach Light, North Carolina out 20 nautical miles, including the Virginia portion of Chesapeake Bay and Caribbean Sound. Synopsis for Fenwick Island, Delaware to Caribbean Beach Light, North Carolina out 60 nautical miles, including Virginia portion of the Chesapeake Bay, Caribbean Sound and portions of the James, York, and Rappahannock Rivers, northwest winds remain elevated through this afternoon in the wake of a weak frontal passage. Winds diminish this evening through early Tuesday, with mainly benign conditions to then prevail through late in the week. Marine forecast,
Chesapeake Bay from Point Comfort to Little Creek, Virginia. Small craft advisory in effect until 6 p.m. this evening. Tonight, north winds 15 to 20 knots with gusts up to 25 knots, becoming northwest 5 to 10 knots. Waves 2 to 3 feet. Tuesday, west winds 5 knots, becoming south early in the afternoon, then becoming southeast late. Waves 1 foot. Tuesday night, south winds 5 to 10 knots, becoming southwest 10 to 15 knots after midnight. Waves 1 to 2 feet. Wednesday, southwest winds 10 to 15 knots, diminishing to 5 to 10 knots in the afternoon. Waves 1 to 2 feet. Wednesday night, southwest winds 5 to 10 knots. Gusts up to 15 knots after midnight. Waves 1 to 2 feet. Thursday, northeast winds 10 to 15 knots. Waves 1 to 2 feet. Thursday night, east winds 10 to 15 knots, becoming southeast 5 to 10 knots after midnight. Waves 1 to 2 feet. Friday, south winds 10 to 15 knots, becoming southwest 15 to 20 knots with gusts up to 25 knots in the afternoon. Waves 1 to 2 feet. Friday night, northwest winds 25 to 30 knots with gusts up to 40 knots. Waves 4 to 5 feet, occasionally to 6 feet. A chance of showers. Saturday, northwest winds 25 to 30 knots with gusts up to 35 knots. Waves 5 to 6 feet, occasionally to 8 feet. Saturday night, north winds 20 to 25 knots with gusts up to 30 knots. Waves 4 to 5 feet, occasionally to 6 feet. Marine forecast, Chesapeake Bay from Little Creek, Virginia to Cape Henry, Virginia, including the Chesapeake Bay Bridge Tunnel. Small craft advisory in effect until 6 p.m. this evening. Tonight, north winds 15 to 20 knots with gusts up to 25 knots, becoming northwest 5 to 10 knots. Waves 2 to 3 feet, occasionally to 4 feet, subsiding to 1 to 2 feet after midnight. Wave detail, northwest 3 feet at 4 seconds and southeast 2 feet at 8 seconds, becoming northwest 1 foot at 4 seconds and southeast 1 foot at 7 seconds. Tuesday, west winds 5 knots, becoming south early in the afternoon, then becoming southeast late. Waves 1 to 2 feet. Wave detail, northwest 1 foot at 4 seconds and southeast 1 foot at 7 seconds. Tuesday night, south winds 5 to 10 knots, becoming southwest 10 to 15 knots after midnight. Waves 1 to 2 feet. Wave detail, southwest 2 feet at 3 seconds and east 1 foot at 6 seconds. Wednesday, southwest winds 10 to 15 knots, diminishing to 5 to 10 knots in the afternoon. Waves 1 to 2 feet. Wave detail, southwest 2 feet at 3 seconds and southeast 1 foot at 7 seconds. Wednesday night, southwest winds 5 to 10 knots. Waves 1 to 2 feet. Wave detail, southwest 1 foot at 3 seconds and southeast 1 foot at 7 seconds. Thursday, north winds 10 to 15 knots with gusts up to 20 knots. Waves 2 to 3 feet. Wave detail, northeast 2 feet at 4 seconds and northwest 1 foot at 3 seconds. Thursday night, east winds 10 to 15 knots, becoming southeast 5 to 10 knots after midnight. Waves 2 to 3 feet. Friday, south winds 10 to 15 knots, becoming southwest 15 to 20 knots with gusts up to 25 knots in the afternoon. Waves 2 to 3 feet. Friday night, northwest winds 25 to 30 knots with gusts up to 40 knots. Waves 5 to 6 feet, occasionally to 8 feet. A chance of showers. Saturday, northwest winds 25 to 30 knots with gusts up to 35 knots. Waves 5 to 6 feet, occasionally to 8 feet. Saturday night, north winds 20 to 25 knots with gusts up to 30 knots. Waves 5 to 6 feet, occasionally to 8 feet. Marine forecast, Kerbic Sound. Tonight, north winds 10 to 15 knots with gusts up to 20 knots, becoming northwest 5 to 10 knots. Waves 1 to 2 feet, diminishing to 1 foot or less and light chop. Tuesday, west winds 5 knots, becoming south in the afternoon. Waves 1 foot or less and light chop. Tuesday night, south winds 5 to 10 knots. Gusts up to 15 knots after midnight. Waves around 1 foot. Wednesday, southwest winds 5 to 10 knots with gusts up to 15 knots. Waves around 1 foot. Wednesday night, southwest winds 5 to 10 knots. Waves around 1 foot.
Thursday, northwest winds 5 to 10 knots, becoming northeast 10 to 15 knots in the afternoon. Gusts up to 20 knots. Waves around 1 foot, increasing to 1 to 2 feet in the afternoon. Thursday night, east wind 5 to 10 knots. Gusts up to 15 knots in the evening. Waves around 1 foot. Friday, southwest winds 5 to 10 knots, increasing to 10 to 15 knots in the afternoon. Gusts up to 20 knots. Waves around 1 foot, increasing to 1 to 2 feet in the afternoon. Friday night, west winds 15 to 20 knots, becoming northwest after midnight. Gusts up to 35 knots. Waves 2 to 3 feet. A chance of showers. Saturday, northwest winds 15 to 20 knots, becoming north 20 to 25 knots in the afternoon. Gusts up to 30 knots. Waves 2 to 3 feet, increasing to 2 to 4 feet in the afternoon. Saturday night, north winds 15 to 20 knots, diminishing to 10 to 15 knots after midnight. Gusts up to 30 knots. Waves 2 to 3 feet, diminishing to 1 to 2 feet after midnight. Air quality forecast. The forecast Tuesday for Hampton Roads is code level green, which is good, and means air quality is satisfactory and poses little or no risk. Primary pollutant will be particulate matter. The current time is 6:32 p.m. Eastern Daylight Time. The Norfolk, Virginia climate summary for this evening, as of 5 p.m., October 12, 2026. Today's high temperature was 73 degrees and the low 64 degrees. A trace of precipitation fell today, which brings the monthly total to 0.90 inches. The total precipitation for the year now stands at 29.90 inches. The record high for tomorrow is 89, which occurred in 1950. The total precipitation for the year now stands at 29.90 inches. The record high for tomorrow is 89, which occurred in 1954, and the record low is 42, which occurred in 1905. Sunset tonight is at 6:32 p.m. Sunrise tomorrow is at 7:11 a.m. The Tropical Weather Outlook. For the North Atlantic, Caribbean Sea and the Gulf of America, eastern tropical Atlantic and elongated area of low pressure centered a few hundred miles west of the Cabo Verde Islands continues to produce a large but disorganized area of showers and thunderstorms occurring on its east side, extending toward the westernmost Cabo Verde Islands. Environmental conditions appear, at best, only marginally conducive for development of this system during the next day or so before upper-level winds become too strong for any further development on Tuesday. Regardless, heavy rainfall is expected to continue for the next day or two across western portions of the Cabo Verde Islands, and some flooding is possible there as the system moves slowly northward to north-northwestward. Formation chance through 48 hours, low, 20%. Formation chance through 7 days, low, 20%. Offshore waters forecast Baltimore Canyon to Cape Charles Light, to 100 nautical miles. Tonight, northwest winds 20 to 25 knots, becoming north 15 to 25 knots. Sea 6 to 11 feet. Tuesday, north winds 5 to 15 knots, becoming north to northeast. Seas 5 to 8 feet. Tuesday night, south to southwest winds 5 to 15 knots. Seas 3 to 5 feet. Wednesday, southwest winds 5 to 15 knots, increasing to 10 to 20 knots. Seas 3 to 4 feet. Wednesday night, southwest winds 5 to 15 knots, becoming west. Seas 3 to 5 feet. Thursday, west winds 5 to 15 knots, becoming north to northeast. Seas 3 to 5 feet. Thursday night, east to northeast winds 5 to 15 knots, becoming south to southeast. Seas 3 to 5 feet. Friday, southwest winds 15 to 25 knots. Seas 4 to 7 feet. Friday night, west to southwest winds 20 to 30 knots, becoming west to northwest 25 to 35 knots. Seas 6 to 10 feet. Saturday, north to northwest winds 25 to 35 knots. Seas 7 to 13 feet. Saturday night, north winds 20 to 30 knots. Seas 7 to 13 feet. This is NOAA's National Weather Service All Hazards Weather Radio, KHP 37, broadcasting from Wakefield, Virginia, transmitting from Driver, Virginia on a frequency of 162.550 MHz. The following information is for Hampton Roads in northeast North Carolina, the southern part of the Chesapeake Bay and adjacent coastal waters. Hazardous weather information.
Now here is the hazardous weather outlook for Southeast Maryland, Northeast North Carolina.

Carolina, Central Virginia, East Central Virginia, Eastern Virginia, North Central Virginia, South Central Virginia, and Southeast Virginia. This afternoon and tonight, no hazardous weather is expected at this time. And now the extended outlook for the period Tuesday through Sunday. No hazardous weather is expected at this time. The key weather messages for the next 7 days. Well above normal temperatures with mostly dry conditions are expected through Friday. Record-breaking highs are possible Wednesday. Much cooler temperatures arrive this weekend. Frost is possible across portions of the area. Now the official National Weather Service forecast. This afternoon, partly sunny. Highs in the lower 70s. Northwest winds around 15 miles per hour with gusts up to 25 miles per hour. Tonight, mostly clear in the evening, then becoming partly cloudy. Lows in the lower 60s. Northwest winds 5 to 10 miles per hour, becoming west after midnight. Tuesday, mostly sunny. Highs in the lower 80s. Southwest winds around 5 miles per hour. Tuesday night, clear. Lows in the mid-60s. South winds 5 to 10 miles per hour. Wednesday, sunny. Highs in the mid-80s. Southwest winds 5 to 10 miles per hour. Wednesday night, mostly clear. Lows in the upper 60s. Thursday, partly sunny. Highs in the mid-70s. Thursday night, mostly cloudy. Lows in the mid-60s. Friday, partly sunny and breezy. Highs in the mid-80s. Friday night, partly cloudy with a chance of showers. Windy with lows in the mid-50s. Chance of rain 30%. Saturday, mostly sunny and windy, colder with highs in the lower 60s. Saturday night, clear, breezy with lows around 50. Sunday, sunny. Highs in the lower 60s. Here are the marine and buoy reports for 6 p.m. across the lower Chesapeake Bay and coastal waters. All wave and swell heights are in feet. Wave and swell periods are in seconds. Potomac River buoy, air temperature was 70. The wind was west at 12 knots. Cove Point, air temperature was 70. The wind was northwest at 4 knots. Piney Point, winds were northwest, 11 knots. Bishop's Head, air temperature was 71. The wind was northwest at 8 knots. Lewisetta, air temperature was 72. Water temperature 69. The wind was northwest at 8 knots. Stingray Point buoy, air temperature was 70. Rappahannock Light, winds were north, 8 knots. Yorktown Coast Guard Station, air temperature was 73. Water temperature 70. The wind was north at 5 knots. Crypto Peak, water temperature 69. The wind was north at 9 knots. Dominion Terminal Newport News, air temperature was 74. South Craney Island, air temperature was 72. The wind was north at 8 knots. Cape Henry, air temperature was 68. The wind was north at 10 knots. Brandywine Chill Lake, Delaware, winds were northwest, 8 knots. Air temperature 69. Fenwick Island buoy, winds were northwest, 8 knots. Water temperature 66. Air temperature 67. Buoy off Virginia Beach 64 nautical miles. Water temperature 68. Wave height 6. Wave period 6. Buoy just east of Cape Henry. Water temperature 70. Wave heights 4. Wave period 5. Duck Cove Pier, air temperature was 69. The wind was north at 15, knots gusting to 18. Diamond Shoal buoy, air temperature was 71. Wave height 5 feet. Wave period 7. The wind was north at 19, knots gusting to 23. Tidal information. For Sewell's Point. High tide at 11:06 p.m. Monday. Low tide at 5:17 p.m. Monday. High tide at 10:53 a.m. Monday. Low tide at 4:32 a.m. Monday. High tide at 11:46 p.m. Tuesday. Low tide at 5:57 p.m. Tuesday. High tide at 11:30 a.m. Tuesday. Low tide at 5:06 a.m. Tuesday. Marine forecast, Fenwick Island, Delaware to Kerrick Beach Light, North Carolina out 20 nautical miles, including the Virginia portion of Chesapeake Bay and Kerrick Sound.
Synopsis for Fenwick Island, Delaware to Caribbean Beach Light, North Carolina, out 60 nautical miles, including Virginia portion of the Chesapeake Bay, Caribbean Sound and portions of the James, York, and Rappahannock Rivers. Northwest winds remain elevated through this afternoon in the wake of a weak frontal passage. Winds diminish this evening through early Tuesday, with mainly benign conditions to then prevail through late in the week. Marine forecast, Chesapeake Bay from New Point Comfort to Little Creek, Virginia. Small craft advisory in effect until 6 p.m. this evening. Tonight, north winds 15 to 20 knots with gusts up to 25 knots, becoming northwest 5 to 10 knots. Waves 2 to 3 feet. Tuesday, west winds 5 knots, becoming south early in the afternoon, then becoming southeast late. Waves 1 foot. Tuesday night, south winds 5 to 10 knots, becoming southwest 10 to 15 knots after midnight. Waves 1 to 2 feet. Wednesday, southwest winds 10 to 15 knots, diminishing to 5 to 10 knots in the afternoon. Waves 1 to 2 feet. Wednesday night, southwest winds 5 to 10 knots. Gusts up to 15 knots after midnight. Waves 1 to 2 feet. Thursday, northeast winds 10 to 15 knots. Waves 1 to 2 feet. Thursday night, east winds 10 to 15 knots, becoming southeast 5 to 10 knots after midnight. Waves 1 to 2 feet. Friday, south winds 10 to 15 knots, becoming southwest 15 to 20 knots with gusts up to 25 knots in the afternoon. Waves 1 to 2 feet. Friday night, northwest winds 25 to 30 knots with gusts up to 40 knots. Waves 4 to 5 feet, occasionally to 6 feet. A chance of showers. Saturday, northwest winds 25 to 30 knots with gusts up to 35 knots. Waves 5 to 6 feet, occasionally to 8 feet. Saturday night, north winds 20 to 25 knots with gusts up to 30 knots. Waves 4 to 5 feet, occasionally to 6 feet. Marine forecast, Chesapeake Bay from Little Creek, Virginia to Cape Henry, Virginia, including the Chesapeake Bay Bridge Tunnel. Small craft advisory in effect until 6 p.m. this evening. Tonight, north winds 15 to 20 knots with gusts up to 25 knots, becoming northwest 5 to 10 knots. Waves 2 to 3 feet, occasionally to 4 feet, subsiding to 1 to 2 feet after midnight. Wave detail, northwest 3 feet at 4 seconds and southeast 2 feet at 8 seconds, becoming northwest 1 foot at 4 seconds and southeast 1 foot at 7 seconds. Tuesday, west winds 5 knots, becoming south early in the afternoon, then becoming southeast late. Waves 1 to 2 feet. Wave detail, northwest 1 foot at 4 seconds and southeast 1 foot at 7 seconds. Tuesday night, south winds 5 to 10 knots, becoming southwest 10 to 15 knots after midnight. Waves 1 to 2 feet. Wave detail, southwest 2 feet at 3 seconds and east 1 foot at 6 seconds. Wednesday, southwest winds 10 to 15 knots, diminishing to 5 to 10 knots in the afternoon. Waves 1 to 2 feet. Wave detail, southwest 2 feet at 3 seconds and southeast 1 foot at 7 seconds. Wednesday night, southwest winds 5 to 10 knots. Waves 1 to 2 feet. Wave detail, southwest 1 foot at 3 seconds and southeast 1 foot at 7 seconds. Thursday, north winds 10 to 15 knots with gusts up to 20 knots. Waves 2 to 3 feet. Wave detail, northeast 2 feet at 4 seconds and northwest 1 foot at 3 seconds. Thursday night, east winds 10 to 15 knots, becoming southeast 5 to 10 knots after midnight. Waves 2 to 3 feet. Friday, south winds 10 to 15 knots, becoming southwest 15 to 20 knots with gusts up to 25 knots in the afternoon. Waves 2 to 3 feet. Friday night, northwest winds 25 to 30 knots with gusts up to 40 knots. Waves 5 to 6 feet, occasionally to 8 feet. A chance of showers. Saturday, northwest winds 25 to 30 knots with gusts up to 35 knots. Waves 5 to 6 feet, occasionally to 8 feet. Saturday night, north winds 20 to 25 knots with gusts up to 30 knots. Waves 5 to 6 feet, occasionally to 8 feet. Marine forecast, Caribbean Sound. Tonight, north winds 10 to 15 knots with gusts up to 20 knots, becoming northwest 5 to 10 knots. Waves 1 to 2 feet, diminishing to 1 foot or less and light chop. Tuesday, west winds 5 knots, becoming south in the afternoon.
Waves 1 foot or less in light chop. Tuesday night, south winds 5 to 10 knots. Gusts up to 15 knots after midnight. Waves around 1 foot. Wednesday, southwest winds 5 to 10 knots with gusts up to 15 knots. Waves around 1 foot. Wednesday night, southwest winds 5 to 10 knots. Waves around 1 foot. Thursday, northwest winds 5 to 10 knots, becoming northeast 10 to 15 knots in the afternoon. Gusts up to 20 knots. Waves around 1 foot, increasing to 1 to 2 feet in the afternoon. Thursday night, east winds 5 to 10 knots. Gusts up to 15 knots in the evening. Waves around 1 foot. Friday, southwest winds 5 to 10 knots, increasing to 10 to 15 knots in the afternoon. Gusts up to 20 knots. Waves around 1 foot, increasing to 1 to 2 feet in the afternoon. Friday night, west winds 15 to 20 knots, becoming northwest after midnight. Gusts up to 35 knots. Waves 2 to 3 feet. A chance of showers. Saturday, northwest winds 15 to 20 knots, becoming north 20 to 25 knots in the afternoon. Gusts up to 30 knots. Waves 2 to 3 feet, increasing to 2 to 4 feet in the afternoon. Saturday night, north winds 15 to 20 knots, diminishing to 10 to 15 knots after midnight. Gusts up to 30 knots. Waves 2 to 3 feet, diminishing to 1 to 2 feet after midnight. Air quality forecast. The forecast Tuesday for Hampton Roads is code level green, which is good, and means air quality is satisfactory and poses little or no risk. Primary pollutant will be particulate matter. The current time is 6:47 p.m. Eastern Daylight Time. The Norfolk, Virginia climate summary for this evening, as of 5 p.m., October 12, 2026. Today's high temperature was 73 degrees and the low 64 degrees. A trace of precipitation fell today, which brings the monthly total to 0.90 inches. The total precipitation for the year now stands at 29.90 inches. The record high for tomorrow is 89, which occurred in 1954, and the record low is 42, which occurred in 1905. Sunset tonight is at 6:32 p.m. Sunrise tomorrow is at 7:11 a.m. The Tropical Weather Outlook. For the North Atlantic, Caribbean Sea and the Gulf of America, eastern tropical Atlantic and elongated area of low pressure centered a few hundred miles west of the Cabo Verde Islands continues to produce a large but disorganized area of showers and thunderstorms occurring on its east side, extending toward the westernmost Cabo Verde Islands. Environmental conditions appear, at best, only marginally conducive for development of this system during the next day or so before upper-level winds become too strong for any further development on Tuesday. Regardless, heavy rainfall is expected to continue for the next day or two across western portions of the Cabo Verde Islands, and some flooding is possible there as the system moves slowly northward to north-northwestward. Formation chance through 48 hours, low, 20%. Formation chance through 7 days, low, 20%. Offshore waters forecast Baltimore Canyon to Cape Charles Light, to 100 nautical miles. Tonight, northwest winds 20 to 25 knots, becoming north 15 to 25 knots. Seas 6 to 11 feet. Tuesday, north winds 5 to 15 knots, becoming north to northeast. Seas 5 to 8 feet. Tuesday night, south to southwest winds 5 to 15 knots. Seas 3 to 5 feet. Wednesday, southwest winds 5 to 15 knots, increasing to 10 to 20 knots. Seas 3 to 4 feet. Wednesday night, southwest winds 5 to 15 knots, becoming west. Seas 3 to 5 feet. Thursday, west winds 5 to 15 knots, becoming north to northeast. Seas 3 to 5 feet. Thursday night, east to northeast winds 5 to 15 knots, becoming south to southeast. Seas 3 to 5 feet. Friday, southwest winds 15 to 25 knots. Seas 4 to 7 feet. Friday night, west to southwest winds 20 to 30 knots, becoming west to northwest 25 to 35 knots. Seas 6 to 10 feet. Saturday, north to northwest winds 25 to 35 knots. Seas 7 to 13 feet. Saturday night, north winds 20 to 30 knots. Seas 7 to 13 feet. Hazardous weather information.
Now here is the hazardous weather outlook for Southeast Maryland, Northeast North Carolina, Central Virginia, East Central Virginia, Eastern Virginia, North Central Virginia, South Central Virginia, and Southeast Virginia. This afternoon and tonight, no hazardous weather is expected at this time. And now the extended outlook for the period Tuesday through Sunday. No hazardous weather is expected at this time. The key weather messages for the next 7 days. Well above normal temperatures with mostly dry conditions are expected through Friday. Record-breaking highs are possible Wednesday. Much cooler temperatures arrive this weekend. Frost is possible across portions of the area. Now the official National Weather Service forecast. Tonight, mostly clear. Lows in the lower 60s. Northwest winds 5 to 10 miles per hour, becoming west after midnight. Tuesday, sunny. Highs in the lower 80s. Southwest winds around 5 miles per hour. Tuesday night, clear. Lows in the mid-60s. South winds 5 to 10 miles per hour. Wednesday, sunny. Highs in the mid-80s. Southwest winds 5 to 10 miles per hour. Wednesday night, mostly clear. Lows in the upper 60s. Southwest winds 5 to 10 miles per hour. Thursday, partly sunny. Highs in the mid-70s. Thursday night, mostly cloudy. Lows in the mid-60s. Friday, partly sunny and breezy. Highs in the mid-80s. Friday night, partly cloudy with a chance of showers. Windy with lows in the mid-50s. Chance of rain 30%. Saturday, mostly sunny and windy, colder with highs in the lower 60s. Saturday night, clear, breezy with lows around 50. Sunday, sunny. Highs in the lower 60s. Sunday night, mostly clear. Lows in the lower 50s. Monday, mostly sunny. Highs in the upper 60s. Here are the marine and buoy reports for 6 p.m. across the lower Chesapeake Bay and coastal waters. All wave and swell heights are in feet. Wave and swell periods are in seconds. Potomac River buoy, air temperature was 70. The wind was west at 12 knots. Cove Point, air temperature was 70. The wind was northwest at 4 knots. Piney Point, winds were northwest, 11 knots. Bishop's Head, air temperature was 71. The wind was northwest at 8 knots. Lewisetta, air temperature was 72. Water temperature 69. The wind was northwest at 8 knots. Stingray Point buoy, air temperature was 70. Rappahannock Light, winds were north, 8 knots. Yorktown Coast Guard Station, air temperature was 73. Water temperature 70. The wind was north at 5 knots. Crypto Peak, water temperature 69. The wind was north at 9 knots. Dominion Terminal Newport News, air temperature was 74. South Craney Island, air temperature was 72. The wind was north at 8 knots. Cape Henry, air temperature was 68. The wind was north at 10 knots. Brandywine Chill Lake, Delaware, winds were northwest, 8 knots. Air temperature 69. Fenwick Island buoy, winds were northwest, 8 knots. Water temperature 66. Air temperature 67. Buoy off Virginia Beach 64 nautical miles. Water temperature 68. Wave height 6. Wave period 6. Buoy just east of Cape Henry. Water temperature 70. Wave heights 4. Wave period 5. Duck Cove Pier, air temperature was 69. The wind was north at 15, not gusting to 18. Diamond Shoals buoy, air temperature was 71. Wave height 5 feet. Wave period 7. The wind was north at 19, not gusting to 23. Tidal information. For Sewell's Point, high tide at 11:00. Low tide at 5:17 p.m. Monday. High tide at 10:53 a.m. Monday. Low tide at 4:32 a.m. Monday. High tide at 11:46 p.m. Tuesday. Low tide at 5:57 p.m. Tuesday. High tide at 11:30 a.m. Tuesday. Low tide at 5:06 a.m. Tuesday. Marine forecast, Fenwick Island, Delaware to Carrick Beach Light, North Carolina out 20 nautical miles, including the Virginia portion of Chesapeake Bay and Carrick Sound.
Synopsis for Fenwick Island, Delaware to Caribbean Beach Light, North Carolina, out 60 nautical miles, including Virginia portion of the Chesapeake Bay, Caribbean Sound, and portions of the James, York, and Rappahannock Rivers. Northwest winds remain elevated through this afternoon in the wake of a weak frontal passage. Winds diminish this evening through early Tuesday, with mainly benign conditions to then prevail through late in the week. Marine forecast, Chesapeake Bay from New Point Comfort to Little Creek, Virginia. Small craft advisory in effect until 6 p.m. this evening. Tonight, north winds 15 to 20 knots with gusts up to 25 knots, becoming northwest 5 to 10 knots. Waves 2 to 3 feet. Tuesday, west winds 5 knots, becoming south early in the afternoon, then becoming southeast late. Waves 1 foot. Tuesday night, south winds 5 to 10 knots, becoming southwest 10 to 15 knots after midnight. Waves 1 to 2 feet. Wednesday, southwest winds 10 to 15 knots, diminishing to 5 to 10 knots in the afternoon. Waves 1 to 2 feet. Wednesday night, southwest winds 5 to 10 knots. Gusts up to 15 knots after midnight. Waves 1 to 2 feet. Thursday, northeast winds 10 to 15 knots. Waves 1 to 2 feet. Thursday night, east winds 10 to 15 knots, becoming southeast 5 to 10 knots after midnight. Waves 1 to 2 feet. Friday, south winds 10 to 15 knots, becoming southwest 15 to 20 knots with gusts up to 25 knots in the afternoon. Waves 1 to 2 feet. Friday night, northwest winds 25 to 30 knots with gusts up to 40 knots. Waves 4 to 5 feet, occasionally to 6 feet. A chance of showers. Saturday, northwest winds 25 to 30 knots with gusts up to 35 knots. Waves 5 to 6 feet, occasionally to 8 feet. Saturday night, north winds 20 to 25 knots with gusts up to 30 knots. Waves 4 to 5 feet, occasionally to 6 feet. Marine forecast, Chesapeake Bay from Little Creek, Virginia to Cape Henry, Virginia, including the Chesapeake Bay Bridge Tunnel. Small craft advisory in effect until 6 p.m. this evening. Tonight, north winds 15 to 20 knots with gusts up to 25 knots, becoming northwest 5 to 10 knots. Waves 2 to 3 feet, occasionally to 4 feet, subsiding to 1 to 2 feet after midnight. Wave detail, northwest 3 feet at 4 seconds and southeast 2 feet at 8 seconds, becoming northwest 1 foot at 4 seconds and southeast 1 foot at 7 seconds. Tuesday, west winds 5 knots, becoming south early in the afternoon, then becoming southeast late. Waves 1 to 2 feet. Wave detail, northwest 1 foot at 4 seconds and southeast 1 foot at 7 seconds. Tuesday night, south winds 5 to 10 knots, becoming southwest 10 to 15 knots after midnight. Waves 1 to 2 feet. Wave detail, southwest 2 feet at 3 seconds and east 1 foot at 6 seconds. Wednesday, southwest winds 10 to 15 knots, diminishing to 5 to 10 knots in the afternoon. Waves 1 to 2 feet. Wave detail, southwest 2 feet at 3 seconds and southeast 1 foot at 7 seconds. Wednesday night, southwest winds 5 to 10 knots. Waves 1 to 2 feet. Wave detail, southwest 1 foot at 3 seconds and southeast 1 foot at 7 seconds. Thursday, north winds 10 to 15 knots with gusts up to 20 knots. Waves 2 to 3 feet. Wave detail, northeast 2 feet at 4 seconds and northwest 1 foot at 3 seconds. Thursday night, east winds 10 to 15 knots, becoming southeast 5 to 10 knots after midnight. Waves 2 to 3 feet. Friday, south winds 10 to 15 knots, becoming southwest 15 to 20 knots with gusts up to 25 knots in the afternoon. Waves 2 to 3 feet. Friday night, northwest winds 25 to 30 knots with gusts up to 40 knots. Waves 5 to 6 feet, occasionally to 8 feet. A chance of showers. Saturday, northwest winds 25 to 30 knots with gusts up to 35 knots. Waves 5 to 6 feet, occasionally to 8 feet. Saturday night, north winds 20 to 25 knots with gusts up to 30 knots. Waves 5 to 6 feet, occasionally to 8 feet. Marine forecast, Caribbean Sound. Tonight, north winds 10 to 15 knots with gusts up to 20 knots, becoming northwest 5 to 10 knots. Waves 1 to 2 feet, diminishing to 1 foot or less and light chop. Tuesday, west winds 5 knots, becoming south in the afternoon.
waves 1 foot or less and light chop. Tuesday night, south winds 5 to 10 knots. Gusts up to 15 knots after midnight. Waves around 1 foot. Wednesday, southwest winds 5 to 10 knots with gusts up to 15 knots. Waves around 1 foot. Wednesday night, southwest winds 5 to 10 knots. Waves around 1 foot. Thursday, northwest winds 5 to 10 knots, becoming northeast 10 to 15 knots in the afternoon. Gusts up to 20 knots. Waves around 1 foot, increasing to 1 to 2 feet in the afternoon. Thursday night, east winds 5 to 10 knots. Gusts up to 15 knots in the evening. Waves around 1 foot. Friday, southwest winds 5 to 10 knots, increasing to 10 to 15 knots in the afternoon. Gusts up to 20 knots. Waves around 1 foot, increasing to 1 to 2 feet in the afternoon. Friday night, west winds 15 to 20 knots, becoming northwest after midnight. Gusts up to 35 knots. Waves 2 to 3 feet. A chance of showers. Saturday, northwest winds 15 to 20 knots, becoming north 20 to 25 knots in the afternoon. Gusts up to 30 knots. Waves 2 to 3 feet, increasing to 2 to 4 feet in the afternoon. Saturday night, north winds 15 to 20 knots, diminishing to 10 to 15 knots after midnight. Gusts up to 30 knots. Waves 2 to 3 feet, diminishing to 1 to 2 feet after midnight. Air quality forecast. The forecast Tuesday for Hampton Roads is code level green, which is good, and means air quality is satisfactory and poses little or no risk. Primary pollutant will be particulate matter. The current time is 7:02 p.m. Eastern Daylight Time. The Norfolk, Virginia climate summary for this evening, as of 5 p.m., October 12, 2026. Today's high temperature was 73 degrees and the low 64 degrees. A trace of precipitation fell today, which brings the monthly total to 0.90 inches. The total precipitation for the year now stands at 29.90 inches. The record high for tomorrow is 89, which occurred in 1954, and the record low is 42, which occurred in 1905. Sunset tonight is at 6:32 p.m. Sunrise tomorrow is at 7:11 a.m. Hazardous weather information. Now here is the hazardous weather outlook for Southeast Maryland, Northeast North Carolina, Central Virginia, East Central Virginia, Eastern Virginia, North Central Virginia, South Central Virginia, and Southeast Virginia. This afternoon and tonight. No hazardous weather is expected at this time. And now the extended outlook for the period Tuesday through Sunday. No hazardous weather is expected at this time. The key weather messages for the next 7 days. Well above normal temperatures with mostly dry conditions are expected through Friday. Record-breaking highs are possible Wednesday. Much cooler temperatures arrive this weekend. Frost is possible across portions of the area. Now the official National Weather Service forecast. Tonight, mostly clear. Lows in the lower 60s. Northwest winds 5 to 10 miles per hour, becoming west after midnight. Tuesday, sunny. Highs in the lower 80s. Southwest winds around 5 miles per hour. Tuesday night, clear. Lows in the mid 60s. South winds 5 to 10 miles per hour. Wednesday, sunny. Highs in the mid 80s. Southwest winds 5 to 10 miles per hour. Wednesday night, mostly clear. Lows in the upper 60s. Southwest winds 5 to 10 miles per hour. Thursday, partly sunny. Highs in the mid 70s. Thursday night, mostly cloudy. Lows in the mid 60s. Friday, partly sunny and breezy. Highs in the mid 80s. Friday night, partly cloudy with a chance of showers. Windy with lows in the mid 50s. Chance of rain 30%. Saturday, mostly sunny and windy, colder with highs in the lower 60s. Saturday night, clear, breezy with lows around 50. Sunday, sunny. Highs in the lower 60s. Sunday night, mostly clear. Lows in the lower 50s. Monday, mostly sunny. Highs in the upper 60s. This is NOAA's National Weather Service All Hazards Weather Radio, KHB 37, broadcasting from Wakefield, Virginia, transmitting from Driver, Virginia on a frequency of 162.550 MHz.
The following information is for Hampton Roads in northeast North Carolina, the southern part of the Chesapeake Bay and adjacent coastal waters. Here are the marine and buoy reports for 6 p.m. across the lower Chesapeake Bay and coastal waters. All wave and swell heights are in feet. Wave and swell periods are in seconds. Potomac River buoy, air temperature was 70. The wind was west at 12 knots. Cove Point, air temperature was 70. The wind was northwest at 4 knots. Piney Point, winds were northwest, 11 knots. Bishop's Head, air temperature was 71. The wind was northwest at 8 knots. Lewisetta, air temperature was 72. Water temperature 69. The wind was northwest at 8 knots. Stingray Point buoy, air temperature was 70. Rappahannock Light, winds were north, 8 knots. Yorktown Coast Guard Station, air temperature was 73. Water temperature 70. The wind was north at 5 knots. Crypto Peak, water temperature 69. The wind was north at 9 knots. Dominion Terminal Newport News, air temperature was 74. South Craney Island, air temperature was 72. The wind was north at 8 knots. Cape Henry, air temperature was 68. The wind was north at 10 knots. Brandywine Chill Lake, Delaware, winds were northwest, 8 knots. Air temperature 69. Fenwick Island buoy, winds were northwest, 8 knots. Water temperature 66. Air temperature 67. Buoy off Virginia Beach 64 nautical miles. Water temperature 68. Wave height 6. Wave period 6. Buoy just east of Cape Henry. Water temperature 70. Wave heights 4. Wave period 5. Duck Cove here, air temperature was 69. The wind was north at 15, not gusting to 18. Diamond Shoal buoy, air temperature was 71. Wave height 5 feet. Wave period 7. The wind was north at 19, not gusting to 23. Tidal information. For Sewell's Point. High tide at 11:06 p.m. Monday. Low tide at 5:17 p.m. Monday. High tide at 10:53 a.m. Monday. Low tide at 4:32 a.m. Monday. High tide at 11:46 p.m. Tuesday. Low tide at 5:57 p.m. Tuesday. High tide at 11:30 a.m. Tuesday. Low tide at 5:06 a.m. Tuesday. Marine forecast, Fenwick Island, Delaware to Caribbean Beach Light, North Carolina out 20 nautical miles, including the Virginia portion of Chesapeake Bay and Caribbean Sound. Synopsis for Fenwick Island, Delaware to Caribbean Beach Light, North Carolina out 60 nautical miles, including Virginia portion of the Chesapeake Bay, Caribbean Sound and portions of the James, York, and Rappahannock Rivers. Northwest winds remain elevated through this afternoon in the wake of a weak frontal passage. Winds diminish this evening through early Tuesday, with mainly benign conditions to then prevail through late in the week. Marine forecast, Chesapeake Bay from New Point Comfort to Little Creek, Virginia. Small craft advisory in effect until 6 p.m. this evening. Tonight, north winds 15 to 20 knots with gusts up to 25 knots, becoming northwest 5 to 10 knots. Waves 2 to 3 feet. Tuesday, west winds 5 knots, becoming south early in the afternoon, then becoming southeast late. Waves 1 foot. Tuesday night, south winds 5 to 10 knots, becoming southwest 10 to 15 knots after midnight. Waves 1 to 2 feet. Wednesday, southwest winds 10 to 15 knots, diminishing to 5 to 10 knots in the afternoon. Waves 1 to 2 feet. Wednesday night, southwest winds 5 to 10 knots. Gusts up to 15 knots after midnight. Waves 1 to 2 feet. Thursday, northeast winds 10 to 15 knots. Waves 1 to 2 feet. Thursday night, east winds 10 to 15 knots, becoming southeast 5 to 10 knots after midnight. Waves 1 to 2 feet. Friday, south winds 10 to 15 knots, becoming southwest 15 to 20 knots with gusts up to 25 knots in the afternoon. Waves 1 to 2 feet. Friday night, northwest winds 25 to 30 knots with gusts up to 40 knots. Waves 4 to 5 feet, occasionally to 6 feet. A chance of showers. Saturday, northwest winds 25 to 30 knots with gusts up to 35 knots. Waves 5 to 6 feet, occasionally to 8 feet. Saturday night, north winds 20 to 25 knots with gusts up to 30 knots.
waves 4 to 5 feet, occasionally to 6 feet. Marine forecast, Chesapeake Bay from Little Creek, Virginia to Cape Henry, Virginia, including the Chesapeake Bay Bridge Tunnel. Small craft advisory in effect until 6 p.m. this evening. Tonight, north winds 15 to 20 knots with gusts up to 25 knots, becoming northwest 5 to 10 knots. Waves 2 to 3 feet, occasionally to 4 feet, subsiding to 1 to 2 feet after midnight. Wave detail, northwest 3 feet at 4 seconds and southeast 2 feet at 8 seconds, becoming northwest 1 foot at 4 seconds and southeast 1 foot at 7 seconds. Tuesday, west winds 5 knots, becoming south early in the afternoon, then becoming southeast late. Waves 1 to 2 feet. Wave detail, northwest 1 foot at 4 seconds and southeast 1 foot at 7 seconds. Tuesday night, south winds 5 to 10 knots, becoming southwest 10 to 15 knots after midnight. Waves 1 to 2 feet. Wave detail, southwest 2 feet at 3 seconds and east 1 foot at 6 seconds. Wednesday, southwest winds 10 to 15 knots, diminishing to 5 to 10 knots in the afternoon. Waves 1 to 2 feet. Wave detail, southwest 2 feet at 3 seconds and southeast 1 foot at 7 seconds. Wednesday night, southwest winds 5 to 10 knots. Waves 1 to 2 feet. Wave detail, southwest 1 foot at 3 seconds and southeast 1 foot at 7 seconds. Thursday, north winds 10 to 15 knots with gusts up to 20 knots. Waves 2 to 3 feet. Wave detail, northeast 2 feet at 4 seconds and northwest 1 foot at 3 seconds. Thursday night, east winds 10 to 15 knots, becoming southeast 5 to 10 knots after midnight. Waves 2 to 3 feet. Friday, south winds 10 to 15 knots, becoming southwest 15 to 20 knots with gusts up to 25 knots in the afternoon. Waves 2 to 3 feet. Friday night, northwest winds 25 to 30 knots with gusts up to 40 knots. Waves 5 to 6 feet, occasionally to 8 feet. A chance of showers. Saturday, northwest winds 25 to 30 knots with gusts up to 35 knots. Waves 5 to 6 feet, occasionally to 8 feet. Saturday night, north winds 20 to 25 knots with gusts up to 30 knots. Waves 5 to 6 feet, occasionally to 8 feet. Marine forecast, Fenwick Island, Delaware to Carrick Beach Light, North Carolina out 20 nautical miles, including the Virginia portion of Chesapeake Bay and Carrick Sound. Synopsis for Fenwick Island, Delaware to Carrick Beach Light, North Carolina out 60 nautical miles, including Virginia portion of the Chesapeake Bay, Carrick Sound and portions of the James, York, and Rappahannock Rivers, northwest winds diminish this evening through early Tuesday, with mainly benign conditions to then prevail through late in the week. A stronger cold front later this week could bring small craft advisories or gale conditions. Marine forecast, Chesapeake Bay from New Point Comfort to Little Creek, Virginia. Tonight, north winds 10 to 15 knots, becoming northwest 5 to 10 knots late this evening and overnight. Waves 2 to 3 feet. Tuesday, west winds 5 knots, becoming south early in the afternoon, then becoming southeast late. Waves 1 foot. Tuesday night, south winds 5 to 10 knots, becoming southwest 10 to 15 knots after midnight. Waves 1 to 2 feet. Wednesday, southwest winds 10 to 15 knots, diminishing to 5 to 10 knots in the afternoon. Waves 1 to 2 feet. Wednesday night, southwest winds 5 to 10 knots. Gusts up to 15 knots after midnight. Waves 1 to 2 feet. Thursday, northeast winds 10 to 15 knots. Waves 1 to 2 feet. Thursday night, east winds 10 to 15 knots, becoming southeast 5 to 10 knots after midnight. Waves 1 to 2 feet. Friday, south winds 10 to 15 knots, becoming southwest 15 to 20 knots with gusts up to 25 knots in the afternoon. Waves 1 to 2 feet. Friday night, northwest winds 25 to 30 knots with gusts up to 40 knots. Waves 4 to 5 feet, occasionally to 6 feet. A chance of showers. Saturday, northwest winds 25 to 30 knots with gusts up to 35 knots. Waves 5 to 6 feet, occasionally to 8 feet. Saturday night, north winds 20 to 25 knots with gusts up to 30 knots. Waves 4 to 5 feet, occasionally to 6 feet. Marine forecast, Chesapeake Bay from Little Creek, Virginia to Cape Henry, Virginia, including the Chesapeake Bay Bridge Tunnel.
Tonight, north winds 10 to 15 knots with gusts up to 20 knots, becoming northwest 5 to 10 knots late this evening and overnight. Waves 2 to 3 feet. Wave detail, northwest 3 feet at 4 seconds and east 2 feet at 8 seconds. Tuesday, west winds 5 knots, becoming south early in the afternoon, then becoming southeast late. Waves 1 to 2 feet. Wave detail, northwest 1 foot at 4 seconds and southeast 1 foot at 7 seconds. Tuesday night, south winds 5 to 10 knots, becoming southwest 10 to 15 knots.

tail, northeast 2 feet at 4 seconds and northwest 1 foot at 3 seconds. Thursday night, east wind 10 to 15 knots, becoming southeast 5 to 10 knots after midnight. Waves 2 to 3 feet. Friday, south winds 10 to 15 knots, becoming southwest 15 to 20 knots with gusts up to 25 knots in the afternoon. Waves 2 to 3 feet. Friday night, northwest winds 25 to 30 knots with gusts up to 40 knots. Waves 5 to 6 feet, occasionally to 8 feet. A chance of showers. Saturday, northwest winds 25 to 30 knots with gusts up to 35 knots. Waves 5 to 6 feet, occasionally to 8 feet. Saturday night, north winds 20 to 25 knots with gusts up to 30 knots. Waves 5 to 6 feet, occasionally to 8 feet. Marine forecast, Kerguelen Sound. Tonight, north winds 10 to 15 knots with gusts up to 20 knots, becoming northwest 5 knots. Waves 1 to 2 feet, diminishing to 1 foot or less and light chop. Tuesday, west winds 5 knots, becoming south in the afternoon. Waves 1 foot or less and light chop. Tuesday night, south winds 5 to 10 knots. Gusts up to 15 knots after midnight. Waves around 1 foot. Wednesday, southwest winds 5 to 10 knots with gusts up to 15 knots. Waves around 1 foot. Wednesday night, southwest winds 5 to 10 knots. Waves around 1 foot. Thursday, northwest winds 5 to 10 knots, becoming northeast 10 to 15 knots in the afternoon. Gusts up to 20 knots. Waves around 1 foot, increasing to 1 to 2 feet in the afternoon. Thursday night, east winds 5 to 10 knots. Gusts up to 15 knots in the evening. Waves around 1 foot. Friday, southwest winds 5 to 10 knots, increasing to 10 to 15 knots in the afternoon. Gusts up to 20 knots. Waves around 1 foot, increasing to 1 to 2 feet in the afternoon. Friday night, west winds 15 to 20 knots, becoming northwest after midnight. Gusts up to 35 knots. Waves 2 to 3 feet. A chance of showers. Saturday, northwest winds 15 to 20 knots, becoming north 20 to 25 knots in the afternoon. Gusts up to 30 knots. Waves 2 to 3 feet, increasing to 2 to 4 feet in the afternoon. Saturday night, north winds 15 to 20 knots, diminishing to 10 to 15 knots after midnight. Gusts up to 30 knots. Waves 2 to 3 feet, diminishing to 1 to 2 feet after midnight. Air quality forecast. The forecast Tuesday for Hampton Roads is code level green, which is good, and means air quality is satisfactory and poses little or no risk. Primary pollutant will be particulate matter. The current time is 7:19 p.m. Eastern Daylight Time. The Norfolk, Virginia climate summary for this evening, as of 5 p.m., October 12, 2026. Today's high temperature was 73 degrees and the low 64 degrees. A trace of precipitation fell today, which brings the monthly total to 0.90 inches. The total precipitation for the year now stands at 29.90 inches. The record high for tomorrow is 89, which occurred in 1954, and the record low is 42, which occurred in 1905. Sunset tonight is at 6:32 p.m. Sunrise tomorrow is at 7:11 a.m. The Tropical Weather Outlook. For the North Atlantic, Caribbean Sea and the Gulf of America, Eastern Tropical Atlantic and elongated area of low pressure centered several hundred miles west of the Cabo Verde Islands continues to produce a large, but disorganized area of showers and thunderstorms on its east side, extending toward the westernmost Cabo Verde Islands. Environmental conditions appear, at best, only marginally conducive for development of this system before upper-level winds become too strong for any further development on Tuesday. Regardless, heavy rainfall is expected to continue for the next day or two across western portions of the Cabo Verde Islands, and some flooding is possible there as the system moves slowly northward to north-northwestward. Formation chance through 48 hours, low, 20%. Formation chance through 7 days, low, 20%. Offshore waters forecast Baltimore Canyon to Cape Charles Light, to 100 nautical miles. Tonight, northwest winds 20 to 25 knots, becoming north 15 to 25 knots. Seas 6 to 11 feet. Tuesday, north winds 5 to 15 knots, becoming north to northeast. Seas 5 to 8 feet. Tuesday night, south to southwest winds 5 to 15 knots,

3 to 5 feet. Wednesday, southwest winds 5 to 15 knots, increasing to 10 to 20 knots. Seas 3 to 4 feet. Wednesday night, southwest winds 5 to 15 knots, becoming west. Seas 3 to 5 feet. Thursday, west winds 5 to 15 knots, becoming north to northeast. Seas 3 to 5 feet. Thursday night, east to northeast winds 5 to 15 knots, becoming south to southeast. Seas 3 to 5 feet. Friday, southwest winds 15 to 25 knots. Seas 4 to 7 feet. Friday night, west to southwest winds 20 to 30 knots, becoming west to northwest 25 to 35 knots. Seas 6 to 10 feet. Saturday, north to northwest winds 25 to 35 knots. Seas 7 to 13 feet. Saturday night, north winds 20 to 30 knots. Seas 7 to 13 feet. Hazardous weather information. Now here is the hazardous weather outlook for southeast Maryland, northeast North Carolina, central Virginia, east central Virginia, eastern Virginia, north central Virginia, south central Virginia, and southeast Virginia. This afternoon and tonight. No hazardous weather is expected at this time. And now the extended outlook for the period Tuesday through Sunday. No hazardous weather is expected at this time. The key weather messages for the next 7 days. Well above normal temperatures with mostly dry conditions are expected through Friday. Record-breaking highs are possible Wednesday. Much cooler temperatures arrive this weekend. Frost is possible across portions of the area. Now the official National Weather Service forecast. Tonight, mostly clear. Lows in the lower 60s. Northwest winds 5 to 10 miles per hour, becoming west after midnight. Tuesday, sunny. Highs in the lower 80s. Southwest winds around 5 miles per hour. Tuesday night, clear. Lows in the mid 60s. South winds 5 to 10 miles per hour. Wednesday, sunny. Highs in the mid 80s. Southwest winds 5 to 10 miles per hour. Wednesday night, mostly clear. Lows in the upper 60s. Southwest winds 5 to 10 miles per hour. Thursday, partly sunny. Highs in the mid-70s. Thursday night, mostly cloudy. Lows in the mid-60s. Friday, partly sunny and breezy. Highs in the mid-80s. Friday night, partly cloudy with a chance of showers. Windy with lows in the mid-50s. Chance of rain 30%. Saturday, mostly sunny and windy, colder with highs in the lower 60s. Saturday night, clear, breezy with lows around 50. Sunday, sunny. Highs in the lower 60s. Sunday night, mostly clear. Lows in the lower 50s. Monday, mostly sunny. Highs in the upper 60s. Here are the marine and buoy reports for 7 p.m. across the lower Chesapeake Bay and coastal waters. All wave and swell heights are in feet. Wave and swell periods are in seconds. Potomac River buoy, air temperature was 68. The wind was northwest at 4 knots. Cove Point, air temperature was 70. The wind was west at 4 knots. Piney Point, winds were northwest, 6 knots. Bishop's Head, air temperature was 70. The wind was northwest at 6 knots. Lewisetta, air temperature was 71. Water temperature 69. The wind was west at 4 knots. Stingray Point buoy, air temperature was 68. Rappahannock Light, winds were north, 6 knots. Yorktown Coast Guard Station, air temperature was 71. Water temperature 70. The wind was west at 2 knots. Crypto Peak, water temperature 69. The wind was north at 5 knots. Dominion Terminal Newport News, air temperature was 73. The wind was northwest at 5 knots. South Craney Island, air temperature was 71. The wind was north at 3 knots. Cape Henry, air temperature was 68. The wind was north at 8 knots. Brandywine Chill Lake, Delaware, winds were northwest, 11 knots. Air temperature 69. Fenwick Island buoy, winds were northwest, 4 knots. Water temperature 66. Air temperature 67. Buoy off Virginia Beach 64 nautical miles. Water temperature 68. Wave height 6. Wave period 6. Buoy just east of Cape Henry. Water temperature 70.
Wave heights 4. Wave period 6. Duck Cove Pier, air temperature was 69. The wind was north at 14 knots. Diamond Shoals Buoy, air temperature was 71. Wave height 4 feet. Wave period 7. The wind was north at 16 knots, gusting to 19. Tidal information. For Sewell's Point. High tide at 11:06 p.m. Monday. Low tide at 5:17 p.m. Monday. High tide at 10:53 a.m. Monday. Low tide at 4:32 a.m. Monday. High tide at 11:46 p.m. Tuesday. Low tide at 5:57 p.m. Tuesday. High tide at 11:30 a.m. Tuesday. Low tide at 5:06 a.m. Tuesday. Marine forecast, Fenwick Island, Delaware to Caribbean Beach Light, North Carolina, out 20 nautical miles, including the Virginia portion of Chesapeake Bay and Caribbean Sound. Synopsis for Fenwick Island, Delaware to Caribbean Beach Light, North Carolina, out 60 nautical miles, including Virginia portion of the Chesapeake Bay, Caribbean Sound, and portions of the James, York, and Rappahannock Rivers. Northwest winds diminish this evening through early Tuesday, with mainly benign conditions to then prevail through late in the week. A stronger cold front later this week could bring small craft advisories or gale conditions. Marine forecast, Chesapeake Bay from New Point Comfort to Little Creek, Virginia. Tonight, north winds 10 to 15 knots, becoming northwest 5 to 10 knots late this evening and overnight. Waves 2 to 3 feet. Tuesday, west winds 5 knots, becoming south early in the afternoon, then becoming southeast late. Waves 1 foot. Tuesday night, south winds 5 to 10 knots, becoming southwest 10 to 15 knots after midnight. Waves 1 to 2 feet. Wednesday, southwest winds 10 to 15 knots, diminishing to 5 to 10 knots in the afternoon. Waves 1 to 2 feet. Wednesday night, southwest winds 5 to 10 knots. Gusts up to 15 knots after midnight. Waves 1 to 2 feet. Thursday, northeast winds 10 to 15 knots. Waves 1 to 2 feet. Thursday night, east winds 10 to 15 knots, becoming southeast 5 to 10 knots after midnight. Waves 1 to 2 feet. Friday, south winds 10 to 15 knots, becoming southwest 15 to 20 knots with gusts up to 25 knots in the afternoon. Waves 1 to 2 feet. Friday night, northwest winds 25 to 30 knots with gusts up to 40 knots. Waves 4 to 5 feet, occasionally to 6 feet. A chance of showers. Saturday, northwest winds 25 to 30 knots with gusts up to 35 knots. Waves 5 to 6 feet, occasionally to 8 feet. Saturday night, north winds 20 to 25 knots with gusts up to 30 knots. Waves 4 to 5 feet, occasionally to 6 feet. Marine forecast, Chesapeake Bay from Little Creek, Virginia to Cape Henry, Virginia, including the Chesapeake Bay Bridge Tunnel. Tonight, north winds 10 to 15 knots with gusts up to 20 knots, becoming northwest 5 to 10 knots late this evening and overnight. Waves 2 to 3 feet. Wave detail, northwest 3 feet at 4 seconds and east 2 feet at 8 seconds. Tuesday, west winds 5 knots, becoming south early in the afternoon, then becoming southeast late. Waves 1 to 2 feet. Wave detail, northwest 1 foot at 4 seconds and southeast 1 foot at 7 seconds. Tuesday night, south winds 5 to 10 knots, becoming southwest 10 to 15 knots after midnight. Waves 1 to 2 feet. Wave detail, southwest 2 feet at 3 seconds and east 1 foot at 6 seconds. Wednesday, southwest winds 10 to 15 knots, diminishing to 5 to 10 knots in the afternoon. Waves 1 to 2 feet. Wave detail, southwest 2 feet at 3 seconds and southeast 1 foot at 7 seconds. Wednesday night, southwest winds 5 to 10 knots. Waves 1 to 2 feet. Wave detail, southwest 1 foot at 3 seconds and southeast 1 foot at 7 seconds. Thursday, north winds 10 to 15 knots with gusts up to 20 knots. Waves 2 to 3 feet. Wave detail, northeast 2 feet at 4 seconds and northwest 1 foot at 3 seconds. Thursday night, east winds 10 to 15 knots, becoming southeast 5 to 10 knots after midnight. Waves 2 to 3 feet. Friday, south winds 10 to 15 knots, becoming southwest 15 to 20 knots with gusts up to 25 knots in the afternoon. Waves 2 to 3 feet. Friday night, northwest winds 25 to 30 knots with gusts up to 40 knots.
Waves 5 to 6 feet, occasionally to 8 feet. A chance of showers. Saturday, northwest winds 25 to 30 knots with gusts up to 35 knots. Waves 5 to 6 feet, occasionally to 8 feet. Saturday night, north winds 20 to 25 knots with gusts up to 30 knots. Waves 5 to 6 feet, occasionally to 8 feet. Marine forecast, Currituck Sound. Tonight, north winds 10 to 15 knots with gusts up to 20 knots, becoming northwest 5 knots. Waves 1 to 2 feet, diminishing to 1 foot or less and light chop. Tuesday, west winds 5 knots, becoming south in the afternoon. Waves 1 foot or less and light chop. Tuesday night, south winds 5 to 10 knots. Gusts up to 15 knots after midnight. Waves around 1 foot. Wednesday, southwest winds 5 to 10 knots with gusts up to 15 knots. Waves around 1 foot. Wednesday night, southwest winds 5 to 10 knots. Waves around 1 foot. Thursday, northwest winds 5 to 10 knots, becoming northeast 10 to 15 knots in the afternoon. Gusts up to 20 knots. Waves around 1 foot, increasing to 1 to 2 feet in the afternoon. Thursday night, east winds 5 to 10 knots to 15 knots in the afternoon. Gusts up to 20 knots. Waves around 1 foot, increasing to 1 to 2 feet in the afternoon. Thursday night, east winds 5 to 10 knots. Gusts up to 15 knots in the evening. Waves around 1 foot. Friday, southwest winds 5 to 10 knots, increasing to 10 to 15 knots in the afternoon. Gusts up to 20 knots. Waves around 1 foot, increasing to 1 to 2 feet in the afternoon. Friday night, west winds 15 to 20 knots, becoming northwest after midnight. Gusts up to 35 knots. Waves 2 to 3 feet. A chance of showers. Saturday, northwest winds 15 to 20 knots, becoming north 20 to 25 knots in the afternoon. Gusts up to 30 knots. Waves 2 to 3 feet, increasing to 2 to 4 feet in the afternoon. Saturday night, north winds 15 to 20 knots, diminishing to 10 to 15 knots after midnight. Gusts up to 30 knots. Waves 2 to 3 feet, diminishing to 1 to 2 feet after midnight. Air quality forecast. The forecast Tuesday for Hampton Roads is code level green, which is good, and means air quality is satisfactory and poses little or no risk. Primary pollutant will be particulate matter. The current time is 7:34 p.m. Eastern Daylight Time. The Norfolk, Virginia climate summary for this evening, as of 5 p.m., October 12, 2026. Today's high temperature was 73 degrees and the low 64 degrees. A trace of precipitation fell today, which brings the monthly total to 0.90 inches. The total precipitation for the year now stands at 29.90 inches. The record high for tomorrow is 89, which occurred in 1954, and the record low is 42, which occurred in 1905. Sunset tonight is at 6:32 p.m. Sunrise tomorrow is at 7:11 a.m. This is NOAA's National Weather Service All Hazards Weather Radio, KHP 37, broadcasting from Wakefield, Virginia, transmitting from Driver, Virginia on a frequency of 162.550 MHz. The following information is for Hampton Roads in northeast North Carolina, the southern part of the Chesapeake Bay and adjacent coastal waters. The Tropical Weather Outlook. For the North Atlantic, Caribbean Sea and the Gulf of America, eastern tropical Atlantic and elongated area of low pressure centered several hundred miles west of the Cabo Verde Islands continues to produce a large, but disorganized area of showers and thunderstorms on its east side, extending toward the westernmost Cabo Verde Islands. Environmental conditions appear, at best, only marginally conducive for development of this system before upper-level winds become too strong for any further development on Tuesday. Regardless, heavy rainfall is expected to continue for the next day or two across western portions of the Cabo Verde Islands, and some flooding is possible there as the system moves slowly northward to north-northwestward. Formation chance through 48 hours, low, 20%. Formation chance through 7 days, low, 20%. Offshore waters forecast Baltimore Canyon to Cape Charles Light, to 100 nautical miles. Tonight, northwest winds 20 to 25 knots, becoming north 15 to 25 knots. Seas 6 to 11 feet. Tuesday, north winds 5 to 15 knots, becoming north to northeast. Seas 5 to 8 feet.
Tuesday night, south to southwest winds 5.

5 to 15 knots. Seas 3 to 5 feet. Wednesday, southwest winds 5 to 15 knots, increasing to 10 to 20 knots. Seas 3 to 4 feet. Wednesday night, southwest winds 5 to 15 knots, becoming west. Seas 3 to 5 feet. Thursday, west winds 5 to 15 knots, becoming north to northeast. Seas 3 to 5 feet. Thursday night, east to northeast winds 5 to 15 knots, becoming south to southeast. Seas 3 to 5 feet. Friday, southwest winds 15 to 25 knots. Seas 4 to 7 feet. Friday night, west to southwest winds 20 to 30 knots, becoming west to northwest 25 to 35 knots. Seas 6 to 10 feet. Saturday, north to northwest winds 25 to 35 knots. Seas 7 to 13 feet. Saturday night, north winds 20 to 30 knots. Seas 7 to 13 feet. Hazardous weather information. Now here is the hazardous weather outlook for Southeast Maryland, Northeast North Carolina, Central Virginia, East Central Virginia, Eastern Virginia, North Central Virginia, South Central Virginia, and Southeast Virginia. This afternoon and tonight. No hazardous weather is expected at this time. And now the extended outlook for the period Tuesday through Sunday. No hazardous weather is expected at this time. The key weather messages for the next 7 days. Well above normal temperatures with mostly dry conditions are expected through Friday. Record-breaking highs are possible Wednesday. Much cooler temperatures arrive this weekend. Frost is possible across portions of the area. Now the official National Weather Service forecast. Tonight, mostly clear. Lows in the lower 60s. Northwest winds 5 to 10 miles per hour, becoming west after midnight. Tuesday, sunny. Highs in the lower 80s. Southwest winds around 5 miles per hour. Tuesday night, clear. Lows in the mid 60s. South winds 5 to 10 miles per hour. Wednesday, sunny. Highs in the mid 80s. Southwest winds 5 to 10 miles per hour. Wednesday night, mostly clear. Lows in the upper 60s. Southwest winds 5 to 10 miles per hour. Thursday, partly sunny. Highs in the mid-70s. Thursday night, mostly cloudy. Lows in the mid-60s. Friday, partly sunny and breezy. Highs in the mid-80s. Friday night, partly cloudy with a chance of showers. Windy with lows in the mid-50s. Chance of rain 30%. Saturday, mostly sunny and windy, colder with highs in the lower 60s. Saturday night, clear, breezy with lows around 50. Sunday, sunny. Highs in the lower 60s. Sunday night, mostly clear. Lows in the lower 50s. Monday, mostly sunny. Highs in the upper 60s. Here are the marine and buoy reports for 7 p.m. across the lower Chesapeake Bay and coastal waters. All wave and swell heights are in feet. Wave and swell periods are in seconds. Potomac River buoy, air temperature was 68. The wind was northwest at 4 knots. Cove Point, air temperature was 70. The wind was west at 4 knots. Piney Point, winds were northwest, 6 knots. Bishop's Head, air temperature was 70. The wind was northwest at 6 knots. Lewisetta, air temperature was 71. Water temperature 69. The wind was west at 4 knots. Stingray Point buoy, air temperature was 68. Rappahannock Light, winds were north, 6 knots. Yorktown Coast Guard Station, air temperature was 71. Water temperature 70. The wind was west at 2 knots. Crypto Peak, water temperature 69. The wind was north at 5 knots. Dominion Terminal Newport News, air temperature was 73. The wind was northwest at 5 knots. South Craney Island, air temperature was 71. The wind was north at 3 knots. Cape Henry, air temperature was 68. The wind was north at 8 knots. Brandywine Chill Lake, Delaware, winds were northwest, 11 knots. Air temperature 69. Fenwick Island buoy, winds were northwest, 4 knots. Water temperature 66. Air temperature 67. Buoy off Virginia Beach 64 nautical miles. Water temperature 68. Wave height 6. Wave period 6. Buoy just east of Cape Henry.
Water temperature 70. Wave heights 4. Wave period 6. Duck Cove Pier, air temperature was 69. Is north at 14 knots. Diamond Shoals Buoy, air temperature was 71. Wave height 4 feet. Wave period 7. The wind was north at 16, not gusting to 19. Tidal information. For Sewell's Point. High tide at 11.06 p.m. Monday. Low tide at 5.17 p.m. Monday. High tide at 10.53 a.m. Monday. Low tide at 4.32 a.m. Monday. High tide at 11.46 p.m. Tuesday. Low tide at 5.57 p.m. Tuesday. High tide at 11.30 a.m. Tuesday. Low tide at 5.06 a.m. Tuesday. Marine forecast, Fenwick Island, Delaware to Currituck Beach, Light, North Carolina, out 20 nautical miles, including the Virginia portion of Chesapeake Bay and Currituck Sound. Synopsis for Fenwick Island, Delaware to Currituck Beach, Light, North Carolina, out 60 nautical miles, including Virginia portion of the Chesapeake Bay, Currituck Sound, and portions of the James, York, and Rappahannock Rivers. Northwest winds diminish this evening through early Tuesday, with mainly benign conditions to then prevail through late in the week. A stronger cold front later this week could bring small craft advisories or gale conditions. Marine forecast, Chesapeake Bay from New Point Comfort to Little Creek, Virginia. Tonight, north winds 10 to 15 knots, becoming northwest 5 to 10 knots late this evening and overnight. Waves 2 to 3 feet. Tuesday, west winds 5 knots, becoming south early in the afternoon, then becoming southeast late. Waves 1 foot. Tuesday night, south winds 5 to 10 knots, becoming southwest 10 to 15 knots after midnight. Waves 1 to 2 feet. Wednesday, southwest winds 10 to 15 knots, diminishing to 5 to 10 knots in the afternoon. Waves 1 to 2 feet. Wednesday night, southwest winds 5 to 10 knots. Gusts up to 15 knots after midnight. Waves 1 to 2 feet. Thursday, northeast winds 10 to 15 knots. Waves 1 to 2 feet. Thursday night, east winds 10 to 15 knots, becoming southeast 5 to 10 knots after midnight. Waves 1 to 2 feet. Friday, south winds 10 to 15 knots, becoming southwest 15 to 20 knots with gusts up to 25 knots in the afternoon. Waves 1 to 2 feet. Friday night, northwest winds 25 to 30 knots with gusts up to 40 knots. Waves 4 to 5 feet, occasionally to 6 feet. A chance of showers. Saturday, northwest winds 25 to 30 knots with gusts up to 35 knots. Waves 5 to 6 feet, occasionally to 8 feet. Saturday night, north winds 20 to 25 knots with gusts up to 30 knots. Waves 4 to 5 feet, occasionally to 6 feet. Marine forecast, Chesapeake Bay from Little Creek, Virginia to Cape Henry, Virginia, including the Chesapeake Bay Bridge Tunnel. Tonight, north winds 10 to 15 knots with gusts up to 20 knots, becoming northwest 5 to 10 knots late this evening and overnight. Waves 2 to 3 feet. Wave detail, northwest 3 feet at 4 seconds and east 2 feet at 8 seconds. Tuesday, west winds 5 knots, becoming south early in the afternoon, then becoming southeast late. Waves 1 to 2 feet. Wave detail, northwest 1 foot at 4 seconds and southeast 1 foot at 7 seconds. Tuesday night, south winds 5 to 10 knots, becoming southwest 10 to 15 knots after midnight. Waves 1 to 2 feet. Wave detail, southwest 2 feet at 3 seconds and east 1 foot at 6 seconds. Wednesday, southwest winds 10 to 15 knots, diminishing to 5 to 10 knots in the afternoon. Waves 1 to 2 feet. Wave detail, southwest 2 feet at 3 seconds and southeast 1 foot at 7 seconds. Wednesday night, southwest winds 5 to 10 knots. Waves 1 to 2 feet. Wave detail, southwest 1 foot at 3 seconds and southeast 1 foot at 7 seconds. Thursday, north winds 10 to 15 knots with gusts up to 20 knots. Waves 2 to 3 feet. Wave detail, northeast 2 feet at 4 seconds and northwest 1 foot at 3 seconds. Thursday night, east winds 10 to 15 knots, becoming southeast 5 to 10 knots after midnight. Waves 2 to 3 feet. Friday, south winds 10 to 15 knots, becoming southwest 15 to 20 knots with gusts up to 25 knots in the afternoon. Waves 2 to 3 feet.
Friday night, northwest winds 25 to 30 knots with gusts up to 40 knots. Waves 5 to 6 feet, occasionally to 8 feet. A chance of showers. Saturday, northwest winds 25 to 30 knots with gusts up to 35 knots. Waves 5 to 6 feet, occasionally to 8 feet. Saturday night, north winds 20 to 25 knots with gusts up to 30 knots. Waves 5 to 6 feet, occasionally to 8 feet. Marine forecast, Kuril Sound. Tonight, north winds 10 to 15 knots with gusts up to 20 knots, becoming northwest 5 knots. Waves 1 to 2 feet, diminishing to 1 foot or less and light chop. Tuesday, west winds 5 knots, becoming south in the afternoon. Waves 1 foot or less and light chop. Tuesday night, south winds 5 to 10 knots. Gusts up to 15 knots after midnight. Waves around 1 foot. Wednesday, southwest winds 5 to 10 knots with gusts up to 15 knots. Waves around 1 foot. Wednesday night, southwest winds 5 to 10 knots. Waves around 1 foot. Thursday, northwest winds 5 to 10 knots, becoming northeast 10 to 15 knots in the afternoon. Gusts up to 20 knots. Waves around 1 foot, increasing to 1 to 2 feet in the afternoon. Thursday night, east winds 5 to 10 knots. Gusts up to 15 knots in the evening. Waves around 1 foot. Friday, southwest winds 5 to 10 knots, increasing to 10 to 15 knots in the afternoon. Gusts up to 20 knots. Waves around 1 foot, increasing to 1 to 2 feet in the afternoon. Friday night, west winds 15 to 20 knots, becoming northwest after midnight. Gusts up to 35 knots. Waves 2 to 3 feet. A chance of showers. Saturday, northwest winds 15 to 20 knots, becoming north 20 to 25 knots in the afternoon. Gusts up to 30 knots. Waves 2 to 3 feet, increasing to 2 to 4 feet in the afternoon. Saturday night, north winds 15 to 20 knots, diminishing to 10 to 15 knots after midnight. Gusts up to 30 knots. Waves 2 to 3 feet, diminishing to 1 to 2 feet after midnight. Air quality forecast. The forecast Tuesday for Hampton Roads is code level green, which is good, and means air quality is satisfactory and poses little or no risk. Primary pollutant will be particulate matter. The current time is 7:49 p.m. Eastern Daylight Time. The Norfolk, Virginia climate summary for this evening, as of 5 p.m., October 12, 2026. Today's high temperature was 73 degrees and the low 64 degrees. A trace of precipitation fell today, which brings the monthly total to 0.90 inches. The total precipitation for the year now stands at 29.90 inches. The record high for tomorrow is 89, which occurred in 1954, and the record low is 42, which occurred in 1905. Sunset tonight is at 6:32 p.m. Sunrise tomorrow is at 7:11 a.m. The Tropical Weather Outlook. For the North Atlantic, Caribbean Sea and the Gulf of America, eastern tropical Atlantic and elongated area of low pressure centered several hundred miles west of the Cabo Verde Islands continues to produce a large, but disorganized area of showers and thunderstorms on its east side, extending toward the westernmost Cabo Verde Islands. Environmental conditions appear, at best, only marginally conducive for development of this system before upper-level winds become too strong for any further development on Tuesday. Regardless, heavy rainfall is expected to continue for the next day or two across western portions of the Cabo Verde Islands, and some flooding is possible there as the system moves slowly northward to north-northwestward. Formation chance through 48 hours, low, 20%. Formation chance through 7 days, low, 20%. Offshore waters forecast Baltimore Canyon to Cape Charles Light, to 100 nautical miles. Tonight, northwest winds 20 to 25 knots, becoming north 15 to 25 knots. Seas 6 to 11 feet. Tuesday, north winds 5 to 15 knots, becoming north to northeast. Seas 5 to 8 feet. Tuesday night, south to southwest winds 5 to 15 knots. Seas 3 to 5 feet. Wednesday, southwest winds 5 to 15 knots, increasing to 10 to 20 knots. Seas 3 to 4 feet. Wednesday night, southwest winds 5 to 15 knots, becoming west. Seas 3 to 5 feet. Thursday, west winds 5 to 15 knots, becoming north to northeast.
seas 3 to 5 feet. Thursday night, east to northeast winds 5 to 15 knots, becoming south to southeast. Seas 3 to 5 feet. Friday, southwest winds 15 to 25 knots. Seas 4 to 7 feet. Friday night, west to southwest winds 20 to 30 knots, becoming west to northwest 25 to 35 knots. Seas 6 to 10 feet. Saturday, north to northwest winds 25 to 35 knots. Seas 7 to 13 feet. Saturday night, north winds 20 to 30 knots. Seas 7 to 13 feet. Hazardous weather information. Now here is the hazardous weather outlook for southeast Maryland, northeast North Carolina, central Virginia, east central Virginia, eastern Virginia, north central Virginia, south central Virginia, and southeast Virginia. This afternoon and tonight, no hazardous weather is expected at this time. And now the extended outlook for the period Tuesday through Sunday. No hazardous weather is expected at this time. The key weather messages for the next 7 days. Well above normal temperatures with mostly dry conditions are expected through Friday. Record-breaking highs are possible Wednesday. Much cooler temperatures arrive this weekend. Frost is possible across portions of the area. Now the official National Weather Service forecast. Tonight, mostly clear. Lows in the lower 60s. Northwest winds 5 to 10 miles per hour, becoming west after midnight. Tuesday, sunny. Highs in the lower 80s. Southwest winds around 5 miles per hour. Tuesday night, clear. Lows in the mid 60s. South winds 5 to 10 miles per hour. Wednesday, sunny. Highs in the mid 80s. Southwest winds 5 to 10 miles per hour. Wednesday night, mostly clear. Lows in the upper 60s. Southwest winds 5 to 10 miles per hour. Thursday, partly sunny. Highs in the mid-70s. Thursday night, mostly cloudy. Lows in the mid-60s. Friday, partly sunny and breezy. Highs in the mid-80s. Friday night, partly cloudy with a chance of showers. Windy with lows in the mid-50s. Chance of rain 30%. Saturday, mostly sunny and windy, colder with highs in the lower 60s. Saturday night, clear, breezy with lows around 50. Sunday, sunny. Highs in the lower 60s. Sunday night, mostly clear. Lows in the lower 50s. Monday, mostly sunny. Highs in the upper 60s. Here are the marine and buoy reports for 7 p.m. across the lower Chesapeake Bay and coastal waters. All wave and swell heights are in feet. Wave and swell periods are in seconds. Potomac River buoy, air temperature was 68. The wind was northwest at 4 knots. Cove Point, air temperature was 70. The wind was west at 4 knots. Piney Point, winds were northwest, 6 knots. Bishop's Head, air temperature was 70. The wind was northwest at 6 knots. Lewisetta, air temperature was 71. Water temperature 69. The wind was west at 4 knots. Stingray Point buoy, air temperature was 68. Rappahannock Light, winds were north, 6 knots. Yorktown Coast Guard Station, air temperature was 71. Water temperature 70. The wind was west at 2 knots. Crypto Peak, water temperature 69. The wind was north at 5 knots. Dominion Terminal Newport News, air temperature was 73. The wind was northwest at 5 knots. South Craney Island, air temperature was 71. The wind was north at 3 knots. Cape Henry, air temperature was 68. The wind was north at 8 knots. Brandywine Chillicothe, Delaware, winds were northwest, 11 knots. Air temperature 69. Fenwick Island buoy, winds were northwest, 4 knots. Water temperature 66. Air temperature 67. Buoy off Virginia Beach 64 nautical miles. Water temperature 68. Wave height 6. Wave period 6. Buoy just east of Cape Henry. Water temperature 70. Wave heights 4. Wave period 6. Duck Cove Pier, air temperature was 69. The wind was north at 14 knots. Diamond Shoals buoy, air temperature was 71. Wave height 4 feet. Wave period 7. The wind was north at 16, not gusting to 19. Tidal information.
for Sewell's Point. High tide at 11:06 p.m. Monday. Low tide at 5:17 p.m. Monday. High tide at 10:53 a.m. Monday. Low tide at 4:32 a.m. Monday. High tide at 11:46 p.m. Tuesday. Low tide at 5:57 p.m. Tuesday. High tide at 11:30 a.m. Tuesday. Low tide at 5:06 a.m. Tuesday. Marine forecast, Fenwick Island, Delaware to Caribbean Beach Light, North Carolina, out 20 nautical miles, including the Virginia portion of Chesapeake Bay and Caribbean Sound. Synopsis for Fenwick Island, Delaware to Caribbean Beach Light, North Carolina, out 60 nautical miles, including Virginia portion of the Chesapeake Bay, Caribbean Sound, and portions of the James, York, and Rappahannock Rivers. Northwest winds diminish this evening through early Tuesday, with mainly benign conditions to then prevail through late in the week. A stronger cold front later this week could bring small craft advisories or gale conditions. Marine forecast, Chesapeake Bay from New Point Comfort to Little Creek, Virginia. Tonight, north winds 10 to 15 knots, becoming northwest 5 to 10 knots late this evening and overnight. Waves 2 to 3 feet. Tuesday, west winds 5 knots, becoming south early in the afternoon, then becoming southeast late. Waves 1 foot. Tuesday night, south winds 5 to 10 knots, becoming southwest 10 to 15 knots after midnight. Waves 1 to 2 feet. Wednesday, southwest winds 10 to 15 knots, diminishing to 5 to 10 knots in the afternoon. Waves 1 to 2 feet. Wednesday night, southwest winds 5 to 10 knots. Gusts up to 15 knots after midnight. Waves 1 to 2 feet. Thursday, northeast winds 10 to 15 knots. Waves 1 to 2 feet. Thursday night, east winds 10 to 15 knots, becoming southeast 5 to 10 knots after midnight. Waves 1 to 2 feet. Friday, south winds 10 to 15 knots, becoming southwest 15 to 20 knots with gusts up to 25 knots in the afternoon. Waves 1 to 2 feet. Friday night, northwest winds 25 to 30 knots with gusts up to 40 knots. Waves 4 to 5 feet, occasionally to 6 feet. A chance of showers. Saturday, northwest winds 25 to 30 knots with gusts up to 35 knots. Waves 5 to 6 feet, occasionally to 8 feet. Saturday night, north winds 20 to 25 knots with gusts up to 30 knots. Waves 4 to 5 feet, occasionally to 6 feet. Marine forecast, Chesapeake Bay from Little Creek, Virginia to Cape Henry, Virginia, including the Chesapeake Bay Bridge Tunnel. Tonight, north winds 10 to 15 knots with gusts up to 20 knots, becoming northwest 5 to 10 knots late this evening and overnight. Waves 2 to 3 feet. Wave detail, northwest 3 feet at 4 seconds and east 2 feet at 8 seconds. Tuesday, west winds 5 knots, becoming south early in the afternoon, then becoming southeast late. Waves 1 to 2 feet. Wave detail, northwest 1 foot at 4 seconds and southeast 1 foot at 7 seconds. Tuesday night, south winds 5 to 10 knots, becoming southwest 10 to 15 knots after midnight. Waves 1 to 2 feet. Wave detail, southwest 2 feet at 3 seconds and east 1 foot at 6 seconds. Wednesday, southwest winds 10 to 15 knots, diminishing to 5 to 10 knots in the afternoon. Waves 1 to 2 feet. Wave detail, southwest 2 feet at 3 seconds and southeast 1 foot at 7 seconds. Wednesday night, southwest winds 5 to 10 knots. Waves 1 to 2 feet. Wave detail, southwest 1 foot at 3 seconds and southeast 1 foot at 7 seconds. Thursday, north winds 10 to 15 knots with gusts up to 20 knots. Waves 2 to 3 feet. Wave detail, northeast 2 feet at 4 seconds and northwest 1 foot at 3 seconds. Thursday night, east winds 10 to 15 knots, becoming southeast 5 to 10 knots after midnight. Waves 2 to 3 feet. Friday, south winds 10 to 15 knots, becoming southwest 15 to 20 knots with gusts up to 25 knots in the afternoon. Waves 2 to 3 feet. Friday night, northwest winds 25 to 30 knots with gusts up to 40 knots. Waves 5 to 6 feet, occasionally to 8 feet. A chance of showers. Saturday, northwest winds 25 to 30 knots with gusts up to 35 knots. Waves 5 to 6 feet, occasionally to 8 feet. Saturday night, north winds 20 to 25 knots with gusts up to 30 knots. Waves 5 to 6 feet, occasionally to 8 feet.
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Tonight, north winds 10 to 15.